0: one tie against the Washington Spirit here at BMO Stadium last Sunday. Gotham coming off a 2-1 victory over Kansas City last Friday, in which they allowed a goal just 23 seconds into the match before coming back for the win. They kick off, attack will go to our left. Downfield, Evelyn Shores heads it into the right corner. Rose Lavelle runs it down to the right end line, lets it go out, and Gotham, 15 seconds into the match, has a corner kick.
1: Definitely not the way you want to start a game if you're Angel City. They did so well against Washington, really starting out on the front foot.
0: Lavelle, who has four goals herself this year, will take the corner kick from the right corner as she addresses the ball left-footed. Gotham 4-0 lifetime here at BMO Stadium. An in-swinger headed by Curran. It's just wide of the left goalpost. So Gotham yields 23 seconds in at Kansas City last week, and they almost score 41 seconds in this week.
1: Yeah, and again, Angel City has to collect their nerves or their focus right now for this match here. It's early, and Gotham's already had a good look on goal, and Sam Kerr got the ball. We have to understand who's in the box on those corner kicks, especially Sam Kerr's got to be your top priority.
0: And Rose Lavelle takes it away in the Angel City end again. Gets it back from Kerr up the middle, and Ari Board just kicks away from McCaskill, but it's held in by Jalen Howe for Gotham. Near side to Gurro Wrighton. She reverses it back to Ann Katrin Berger. Among other things, Gotham leads the NWSL in possession and passes completed per match. What does that mean for Angel City?
1: Well, Angel City has to know that, obviously, coming into this, but they have to be comfortable not having the ball. So allow Gotham to possess all they want. Just keep them in the areas of the field that they want them to be in, which is their own defensive third. We saw the press didn't come from Angel City in that last sequence for Gotham. So maybe allowing Gotham to pass it around the back four and just not give them much space up top.
0: Back at the Angel City end, Emily Sams cut off by Kerr from the back pass to Anderson, all the way to the far side of the field through a lot of interference, and she's able to connect with Shores over the center line, down the left sideline to Suarez, tries to heel it by Purse. It stays in along the sideline. It is banked out, and it'll go to Gotham. No score. We've just crossed to the third minute, but Gotham, just 41 seconds in, nearly scored off a corner kick and a Sam Kerr header. The throw into Dudley, the rookie out of Florida State, far sideline. Taken away by Borges. Allie Sendor outside left, surrounded immediately. Back to Shores. Center circle to Sams. Nice one-tap pass by Sams, and then Borges to Giselle Thompson. Another one-touch pass and a good one. Right of the area, Claire Emsley. Nutmegs Davidson, backed up by Wrighton, who clears it upfield to Jayden Shaw. Shaw left footed over the center line looking for Kerr, and Sarah Gordon beats Kerr to the ball. Sarah Gordon's got wheels, especially today.
1: Well, it's so good by Gordon to recognize that she had Kerr.
0: Long pass downfield for Chalufia is picked up by Berger.
1: She had Kerr on her shoulder there and just let the ball roll across her body to give her more time and space to turn, and then she had the whole field to play through.
0: No score in the fourth minute. Tierna Davidson for Gotham. Near sideline at midfield, Wrighton over the center line, attacking the goal to our left. Wrighton forced to pull up, back into the Gotham end for Davidson. Gotham on a four-match winning streak, unbeaten in eight. In first place in the NWSL by a six-point margin over Washington and Portland. In the center circle, here's Lavelle. Lavelle, right sideline to Dudley, moving in on Evelyn Shores, right point of the area, and Shores stops her with the left foot. Saved by Lavelle, flicks it a purse outside right. Luring Suarez out to greet her. Back to midfield, far side to Carter. Carter way outside of the right to Purse. Back to Carter. Again, Gotham leads the league in possession at 59%. Most in the league by a significant margin. Midge Purse to the far sideline to Lavelle. Back to midfield, far side to Purse. Two times in the league this year, a team has scored when all 11 players have touched it in the build-up to the goal. And both times it was by Gotham, including last week at Kansas City. Here's Sean, the center circle, down the middle to Kerr. Passes to Dudley, nice pass to Lavelle. Lavelle, wide of the arc, dancing on the dribble, twisting on the dribble. Left-footed chip subtly outside left to Wrighton. Right into McCaskill. Man, are they in sync. And the pass is past Shaw, backed up by Wright, who knocks it to the left side of the area, but it's cleared out of there by Emily Sams.
1: And just a really good job by Angel City. Just sticking with your marks, and that's what you have to do. You have to win.

0: Shores played against each other in college. Dudley from Florida State, she was there with Suarez, and Evelyn Shores at North Carolina, along with Centenor and Savvy King for that matter. Here's Girl Wrighton for Gotham. Over the center line for Lavelle. She toes it. It's saved by Shaw. Rolls it downfield. Intercepted by Giselle Thompson to Borges. Getting stopped in midfield is Laguerre by Howe. Shaw took it away. Down the middle to Dudley. Dudley's got Kerr. Dudley takes the shot. Saved by Anderson.
1: And that was good defending by Sarah Gordon and Evelyn Shores together collectively, because there were two players floating out to the right side, Angel City's left side, but good communication between Shores and Gordon allowed the shot to come from Dudley, but made it really predictable for Angelina Anderson.
0: No score, seventh minute. Anderson far side to Sarah Gordon, a former teammate of Sam Kerr's, by the way, with Chicago back in the day. Far sideline of midfield, Shores. Left puts it downfield for Chalupia against Davidson. Chalupia left sideline. Turns up the left sideline. Hits Centenor. Allie Centenor in from the left. Flicks a pass and it's behind Emsley, but it goes to Giselle Thompson, right side of the area. Diving save, Berger at the base of the left goalpost.
1: And that movement from Angel City is what opened up that long ball into Prisca Chalufia. It was the checking run from Allie Centenor that allowed the space to open up for Chalufia. Good collecting by Chalufia to keep possession, and that ball then gets sprayed over to the far side. I thought that there was an opportunity for Thompson to hit that first time because of the texture that was put on the ball. It was kind of laid out for her. She opts to take a touch, but good shot in the end by Thompson.
0: We remain scoreless in the eighth minute. And Katrin Berger in her goal box. She leads the league in every significant goalkeeping category, including save percentage. Carter to the far sideline for Purse. Midge Purse flies over the center line. Suarez right with her. Force Purse to throttle down. Now here's Howe midfield far side. Davidson of the center circle. Davidson leaves with Wrighton. Back to Tierna Davidson. Now it's Jess Carter. The Gotham team with 12 shutouts in their 20 matches this season. They've won 7 matches this year by 1-0 scores. Tied for the most in NWSL history. Takeaway Angel City. Centenor is bumped down by Carter. No foul called. McCaskill, the former Angel, into the center circle for Shaw.
1: Yeah, Carter won the ball there, but a lot of body. No call by the referee.
0: Takeaway Angel City again. Borges to Emsley. Outside of the right, Giselle Thompson. Giselle Thompson with Emsley overlapping. Giselle Thompson, right point of the area, and taking away from Borges was Davidson upfield to Lavelle. Lavelle back to Howell under pressure, clears it upfield. Shaw smothered by Giselle Thompson. It's there for the taking, but claimed, however, by Savannah McCaskill. And she tapped it back to Davidson in a scoreless ninth minute. Angel City looking a lot better over the last few
1: minutes. And as soon as the ball gets turned over by Angel City, we're seeing the counter press be ignited immediately, putting pressure on the ball, not allowing that midfield to get a hold of the ball of Gotham to then go and spring a transitional moment forward.
0: Here comes Shaw for Gotham. Down the left sideline to Wrighton. Wrighton approaches Giselle Thompson, gets the left-footed ball away, and it's caught by Angelina Anderson. Jordan Dudley knocked down Sarah Gordon as that ball was descending, and I guarantee you that Sarah Gordon just took note of that.
1: Yeah, she's getting up, and you can tell the expression on her face was not a good one, so Dudley's definitely going to be on her mind for sure, and I don't think that's a good thing if you're Dudley.
0: I don't either. And remember, Dudley, a rookie out of Florida State, 2 goals and 3 assists this year, but she's second in the league in fouls drawn, but also fouls committed. No score in the 10th minute. In midfield on the far sideline, Dudley right on cue, driving on Centenor, and Centenor actually ran her down. She had the angle and took it away, and then Dudley knocks down Centenor. And a foul is called on Dudley.
1: Yeah, and a talking to, which I appreciate, because that's 2 in a row from Dudley.
0: Yeah, we're not surprised to see that from Jordan Dudley in the first 10 minutes. She is always in the middle of everything. Here's Emily Sams back in her end. She right puts it downfield for Chalufia. It sails over Chalufia and Davidson and is claimed by Ann Katrin Berger.
1: And with a goalkeeper like Ann Katrin Berger, she likes to play off her line. She likes to come off, be aggressive. So Angel City has to play those balls with a little more angle. Have to be more of a diagonal ball, not a straight and direct ball, because that will allow Ann Katrin Berger to kind of make it an easy scoop up.
0: Takeaway by Laguerre for Angel City. To the arc.

0: Sentinel. Sentinel had it kicked away by Carter. Laguerre, nice pass to Suarez. Left side of the area against Peirce. Peirce smothers her. In to help out is Shaw, and Peirce clears it for Gotham upfield. Chased down by Evelyn Shores against Dudley, but Angel City doing a good job of taking the ball away in Gotham's defensive end.
1: Yeah, they're understanding the trigger points where they want to go into their high pressure, and it's not necessarily the same trigger points that we saw last match against Washington. They're sitting back a little bit, just waiting for that first pass, and then there's the go, the signal.
0: No score in the 12th minute, but an uncharacteristic amount of defensive half turnovers so far for Gotham. At midfield, the near sideline, Embley, a nice tap around right into Giselle Thompson, flying in from the right, gets a pick from Chalupia. Giselle Thompson drops it back. Embley had it deflected off of Carter, and it's handled by Ann Katrin Berger, who, just almost to make a point, says, I'm just going to handle it with my feet.
1: Yeah, I'm not going to let that count as a shot by any means, says Ann Katrin Berger, but good sequence in attacking-wise from Angel City. There was space for Giselle Thompson. She cuts it back to Claire Emsley, but Claire Emsley's positioning wasn't far back enough to allow her to get a lot on that shot, so she's kind of got her shoulder facing the goal. Always tough to get any kind of power on that. In the end, it gets deflected anyway.
0: Crossing into the 13th minute, no score. Angel City Football Club, as we speak, 3 points behind Seattle for the eighth and final playoff spot in the NWSL. Gotham's ball in its area. Goalkeeper Ann Katrin Berger walking on the dribble towards the Gotham arc. Gotham on a four-match winning streak. Unbeaten in eight. Here's Tierna Davidson now. Left foot to get to the far side for Lavelle, who chests it down there. Lavelle back to Carter. Where will the trigger point be for Angel City's press here? They've gotten off to a promising start in that department. Here's Lavelle, far sideline at midfield. Lavelle forced to retreat it back to Carter. Carter, a long one through the center circle over Shaw, but connected with Whiten. Attacking the goal to our left for Gotham. Back into the Gotham end for Davidson. And now it's McCaskill. Short pass to Howe. Howe, left sideline for Whiten. Wrighton back outside left to McCaskill. Here's another potential long string of possession for Gotham. It's Wrighton outside left. Back to Davidson. And once they set it up in the attacking zone, they're probably going to keep it for a while, unlike the defensive half.
1: Yeah, and right now Angel City has set back beyond the half line now, allowing Gotham to possess.
0: No score in the 14th minute. Versus pass taken away by Evelyn Shores. So it works. Angel City takes it away when the ball was at midfield as Shores banks it off of Dudley. It's going to be a throw in Angel City, far sideline at midfield.
1: Yeah, and the way that Mitch Peirce received that last ball, that is what allowed Angel City to step in there with Prisca Chalufia alongside her as she was able to poke the ball away there. Really good defensive work and just reading the game and seeing what the opposition is giving you.
0: Off the throw-in, Tierna Davidson has it for Gotham. Back at its end. Davidson approaches the center circle. Left puts it for Dudley, far sideline, and she's just barely able to save it. And now moves in with a pass to Howe. Howe down the middle, Lavelle. Lavelle slings it back to Howe. Back to midfield at the center line. Here's Peirce on the far side. To a backpedaling Jess Carter. Carter, who actually has a train named after her and her native Warwick, England. It was named after her last year. Got it to Peirce and now up to Howe. Howe going long for Kerr. Kerr chests it down. Right of the arc, right side of the area. Lavelle to her left foot on Gordon. Flicks it into the goal box. Nobody there. It's handled by Angelina Anderson. Good defense by Gordon.
1: Fantastic cover by Gordon there. Just closing down Rose Lavelle quickly enough to not allow her to get off the shot, to have enough space to get off her shot. And then as she runs out of space, she's looking for Sam Kerr to continue her run. The run does not continue from Kerr. And it's an easy pickup for Anderson.
0: No score in the 16th minute. Gordon hacks it out to midfield near side and hits Giselle Thompson. Good pass by Gordon. Giselle Thompson down the middle for Emsley. Emsley escorts it to Chalupia. Right side of the area. Drops it back to the spot. Carter takes it away to Wrighton, who left puts it upfield. Comes down at midfield on the near side where it's claimed by Emily Sams for Angel City. Outside of the right, Chalupia. Chalupia down the right sideline. Giselle Thompson. Giselle Thompson wide of the area, right footed ball into the goal box and caught by Berger just ahead of Emsley.
1: Yeah, good job by Krista Chalufi in these last two sequences for Angel City. And in the end, it's a good cross from Thompson.
0: Here's another takeaway by Angel City. Shores for Centenor. Double teamed immediately. Got it off to Suarez. Back outside left, Laguerre. Outside middle, Borges. Outside of the right, Giselle Thompson. Angel City really going toe-to-toe with the defending champs, who are in first place this year. Giselle Thompson right sideline. All over her is Shaw. They duel in the right quarter. Shaw has her hands around Giselle Thompson's waist, but Thompson earns a corner kick for Angel City, presented by Cedar Sinai.
1: That was fantastic by Giselle Thompson. You saw the confidence coming from Shaw as she ran over to defend Thompson. She thought she had it made there to pick her off the ball, but good job by Thompson just deflecting it off of Shaw, not giving up on the ball once she lost body positioning.
0: Emsley with the quarter kick from the right quarter, takes it short right sideline. Giselle Thompson moving it on purse. Emsley right of the area. Her left-footed cross caught by Berger in the goal box.
1: Yeah, a good idea though on the short corner from Angel City. Emsley gets it on her left foot, curls it in, but unfortunately no runner able to get there before Berger.
0: Crossing into the 18th minute, no score, but really like the number of takeaways that Angel City has had in Gotham's defensive end.
1: Well, and that's going to be what is going to be good for Angel City in what can put them ahead here with their transition moments that they do win the ball over. They got to go quickly. They can't allow Gotham to get in their defensive shape, in their defensive posture, because they are so tough to break down.
0: Emily Sams takes over in the Angel City end, rolls it to Angelina Anderson in her goal box. It's a tap now to Gordon. As we said, Gotham the best record in the league despite being 10th in the NWSL offensively. Angel City in the same category is tied for 4th. But the reason Gotham is in first place is because of their defense. Going long is Sams for Chalufia, headed away by Davidson near sideline, and Emsley lets it go out. It's going to be an Angel City throw-in at midfield on the near sideline. Angel City missing its top two scorers for a third consecutive match. Bendis Yam's daughter and Mayara News, who have combined for 12 of their 27 goals this season. At midfield on the near side, Shaw to Kerr at midfield at the center line. Taken away by Angel City, Centenor to Emsley. Duel with McCaskill. It's knocked free. Another duel won by Chalufi, who knocks down Whiten, and a delayed foul got caught on Angel City. I don't know exactly who it was on because we had two Gotham players down, both McCaskill and Whiten, as Sarah Gordon, wearing the captain's armband, wants an explanation from Gerald Flores, our ref.
1: Yeah,
0: gets it.
1: As she should, because that, to me, was not a foul. The first duel between McCaskill and Emsley. Emsley absolutely wins the ball. Then McCaskill goes down well after the ball bounces off of her. And then Priska Chalufia comes in with Wrighton shoulder to shoulder, wins the ball there.
0: We cross into a scoreless 20th minute. Gotham's ball in its end. Jess Carter looking downfield. No pressure yet, so she reverses it back to Ann Katrin Berger, won a bronze medal in the 24 Olympics with Germany. Davidson, a slow pass, and lucky it was not intercepted by Centenor. McCaskill far side to Lavelle. Lavelle against Laguerre, drives on her right side. She's got a step. She hits Dudley right of the arc. Nice pass to Kerr, who rolls it just wide of the left goal post. But that was a terrific pass by Dudley.
1: Yeah, a great low post run by Sam Kerr. And she's actually facing the ball, so facing her own goal here, and then just dips the shoulder, a quick turn on the ball in one motion. She's trying to shoot on goal. Doesn't get all of her foot on the ball, so not a lot of power or accuracy on that shot from Kerr, but a great run.
0: No score, crossing into the 21st minute. Kerr with 3 goals and an assist in 7 matches with Gotham since returning to the NWSL when she signed with them on June 29th after 6 years with Chelsea. And one of 4 Chelsea alums in the starting 11 for Gotham in this match. Ann Katrin Berger, Jess Carter, and Guro Wrighton are the other 3. Tierra Davidson for Gotham. Left puts it over the center line. Looking for Shaw, who chests it down. Over comes Sams to break it up to Ari Borges for Angel City. Borges over the center line to Emsley. Attacking the goal to our right. Left-footed pass for Chalupia. Right side of the area. Her cross chested just high by Stednor. She almost chested that ball into the net.
1: It's a round of applause from Sitnor to Priska Chalupia. Whatever it takes, right? As a goal scorer, you know that ball's coming in. She actually overran it a little bit, tried to chest slash shoulder it in, and that would have been a pretty amazing goal had that gone in.
0: So it'll be a goal kick, Gotham. Oh, that did not miss the crossbar by much. 22nd minute, no score. Fun chess match between these two. Off the goal kick, it's back in the Angel City end, and Emily Sams collects it at the near sideline.
1: But something that I'm taking note of already in this match for Angel City, we're seeing a lot better precision in those final balls being played inside the 18, those crosses in, and decisions being made. They're a little more decisive than they looked against Washington, so that's great.
0: Here's Sarah Gordon, far sideline to Shores, over the center line and unable to connect with anybody except Jess Carter, who takes over for Gotham as Purse escorts it back to Ann Katrin Berger. And now it's Davidson near side. Left puts it to McCaskill. McCaskill near sideline to Wrighton. Wrighton over the center line for Shaw. Shaw against Giselle Thompson. Back to McCaskill. Near sideline of midfield and back to Davidson once more in a scoreless 23rd minute. Jess Carter for Gotham. Playing catch now with Purse. Angel City not closing yet with some pressure. Angel City knows it's got to be locked in for this entire match. In fact, the possession, 66% to 34% Gotham right now. Not a surprise. 23rd minute, no score. Gotham still with it, and it's in. Bad pass by Carter into the near sideline. And did Shaw save it? She did, just barely. But Angel City has a chance to pressure now, and Chalupia takes it away from McCaskill. Here comes Borges. Borges slaloming over the ball, stepped over the ball. Towed away by Howell to Wrighton, the McCaskill under pressure. Back to Davidson, and Gotham restores order. But here comes Sentinor pressuring Carter. Davidson to Howell. Back to Davidson. Now to Carter. Angel City's going to pressure here. Carter to Purse. She's got some room. Deep in the Gotham end. Upfield to Dudley. Bumped by Shores. Dudley keeps it in against Suarez. Former college teammates at Florida State. Her clearance off of Shores. Heeled down by Chalupia for a drive by Borges, and it's stopped by Berger.
1: Once again, it's a good opportunity coming off of a turnover forced by Angel City's pressure against its Gotham side. And it's Chalupia that has been impressive once again, just getting her foot in there to bring the ball down to Ari Borges. Borges collects it, tries to spin it and curve it into that far post. Again, just not enough on it to beat Berger.
0: Berger escorts it to Davidson near side. Davidson sends it upfield at the center line near side, and Emily Sams wins it from Sam Kerr. The back pass is bad. Right to Dudley. Dudley down the middle for Gotham. Dudley to the arc. Dudley 2-on-3. Towed away by Sams. Then Dudley goes down, but after Sams had already towed it away. Emily Sams cleans up her own mess, essentially.
1: Yeah. And great job by her not giving up on the play.
0: Chalupia around Davidson, backed up by Carter. Back it goes to Berger. Angel City is brimming with confidence right now, but the problem is Gotham is immune to pressure, an extremely experienced club.
1: And that's what gets teams, right? You almost feel like you have the momentum, and then all of a sudden it just takes one moment for this Gotham side to strike.
0: And there are a lot of moments when you're talking about a 90-minute match.
1: Yeah.
0: Here's Davidson for Gotham. Center circle. Kerr has it deflected away by Borges, and Borges comes out of there. Hits Sentinor. Sentinor, nice pass. Chalupia, right side of the area against Davidson. Right end line, back to the goal. Flips it to Emsley, right of the area. Her cross, up goes Berger, and comes down with it.
1: But I love the decision that is being made right now on the field. All the decisions from Priska Chalupia. Again, it's leveled up. Her game, just from the last match to this game, has leveled up in terms of her decision making. I think she would have rushed that cross Last game, we saw her take a touch here. It wasn't on. There wasn't a runner available to make that cross in the box. She keeps possession, drops it back to Claire Emsley, and then the play stays alive. I just love what Priska Chalufia is doing right now.
0: No score in the 26th minute. Carter back in the Gotham end. White puts it to the far side to Purse. Purse for Howell. Howell approaching midfield. Hits Lavelle there. Center circle attack. We'll go to our left. Lavelle escorts it outside left to Wrighton. Wrighton drops it back outside left. McCaskill. Back to the center line near side and Davidson. Back to McCaskill. Back to Tierna Davidson. Center circle to Carter. Gotham all set up now. Far side at the center line is Purse. Back into the center circle to Carter. Carter for Davidson. Davidson left foots it down the left sideline to Wrighton. Wrighton for McCaskill. Her pass to Lavelle taken away by Giselle Thompson. Laguerre for Angel City. Center circle, Centenor. Attack the goal to our right. Centenor on the drive. Forced to throttle down by Howell. Centenor still with it, center circle. Near side in midfield, Giselle Thompson. Giselle Thompson glides down the right side gracefully. Right point of the area. Flicks it to Emsley. Right side of the area. Her cross for Suarez. Nudged away by Purse. Left of the area. Purse claims the ball there against Suarez for Carter. Carter checks her rear view mirror. Right puts it upfield to the far side. Headed away from Kerr by Gordon. The high bounce results in another duel, and Rose Lavelle claims it for Gotham to McCaskill in a scoreless 28th minute. Well, the possession, of course, being dominated by Gotham, but the field tilt and just the eyeball test, yep. And Angel City's doing just fine right now.
1: They are.
0: Here's Tierna Davidson dribbling upfield. Near side of midfield to right and attack. We'll go to our left over the center line to Shaw. Back to McCaskill. Gotham is also extremely patient. Tierna Davidson. Back to Carter. Back to Purse. Carter pressured by Centenor to the far sideline to Dudley with a ton of room. Dudley over the center line. Dudley, a right-footed pass for Kerr. Volleyed away by Shores. Duel for the ball. Dudley knocks down Borges for a foul. As Dudley looks back and gestures at referee Gerald Flores, and Flores is going to go over and talk to Jordan Dudley.
1: Yeah, and although that ball got swung for Gotham to the right side of the field, their right side of the field, it really appears to me that they're trying to work this left side of the field. They had Shaw over here with Wrighton along with Lavelle. They're trying to overload this near side, so the left side for Gotham. They just haven't been successful. Good defensive work by Claire Emsley, Giselle Thompson, and Emily Sams, all doing a great job of just communicating.
0: No score in the 29th minute. Here's a long pass to the Gotham end for a double-team Centenor. Bicycled away by Purse. Up to Howell. Far sideline in midfield to Dudley. Dudley has to reverse it to Purse. Purse right puts it up the middle. Bad pass. Intercepted by Emsley. Emsley for Angel City. Flicks a pass left point of the area. Too cold to hold. Taken right back by Purse. McCaskill to Lavelle. Lavelle, a fantastic dribble. Traps it back to Purse. Purse for Carter at the Gotham arc as we cross into a scoreless 30th minute. Now it goes to the near side of midfield to Wrighton. Wrighton cut off by Chalufia over the near sideline. Gotham gets the throw-in, but good pressure there by Priska.
1: And Wrighton almost throwing her hands up like, what do you want me to do with that? There's no options right now, so Angel City just doing a great job of clogging up all the passing lanes.
0: Allie Centenor forces a turnover. Knocking it off of Howell and went over the near sideline. It's going to be a throw-in for Angel City in the Gotham end. Attacking the goal to our right. Laguerre back into the center circle to Gordon. Gordon outside left to Shores. Here's Shores left sideline. Leaves it there with Suarez. Back to Shores. Back to Suarez. Suarez outside left. Outside middle Laguerre. Laguerre leaves it with Sams. Sams outside right. Giselle Thompson against Wrighton. Giselle Thompson on the drive. Turns the corner on her. Into the area. Her cross almost heeled in by Chalufia. It just went off the side of the net outside of the white goalpost. So Angel City has almost scored goals with a chest and with a heel.
1: Yeah, and the crowd, you hear it. They love what they are seeing right now from Angel City. They are attacking with confidence. They are attacking with precision, and that time it's Giselle Thompson just dipping her shoulder, getting to the inline, making it difficult for this Gotham side to face their own goal. Cuts it back to Chalufia, and then Chalufia is, I would say, about maybe a foot wide of the goal.
0: No score, 31st minute. Here's Shaw through the center circle. Look out, Lavelle trying to split Gordon and Shores, and Gordon says no way. She claims it and then absorbs a bump from Dudley, and Gordon gets called for the foul, and Rose Lavelle was hurt on the previous challenge with Sarah Gordon, and Gerald Flores, the referee, is summoning Gotham's athletic trainer onto the field as Rose Lavelle lies down on the ground.
1: Yeah, it was an awkward fall by Rose Lavelle. I think it was the impact of her hitting the ground. So it was a good 50-50 challenge and tackle from Sarah Gordon. No call by the referee, so that was not where the foul was committed by Sarah Gordon. It was on the second 50-50 challenge between Dudley and Gordon. But Rose Lavelle right now still down on the ground.
0: And a scoreless 32nd minute. Lavelle lying on her back has her hand held up to her forehead. And as you said, it was a clean play by Sarah Gordon to break it up. But then in the collision, it was Lavelle appearing to land on the Bermuda on the back of her head. And then there was another challenge between Gordon and Dudley, and Gordon got called for the foul. So when play is restarted, we're going to have a free kick for Gotham in the Angel City end, attacking the goal to our left. One note while we have a minute on Jordan Dudley. She has had three fouls called against her in this match. So remember a moment ago when Gerald Flores, the referee, talked to her after that foul, after the third foul, he might have been saying, look, one more and it's going to be a yellow card because you've committed too many fouls individually.
1: Yeah, she's definitely close already in this match.
0: We're scoreless in the 33rd minute and we have a stoppage here because Rose Lavelle was hurt after a collision with Sarah Gordon. She fell backwards and appeared to hit the back of her head on the turf, and she is continuing to be treated and examined by Gotham's athletic training staff, and she lies on her back on the field. And yeah, she landed hard on the back left side of her head, and she immediately on her back was grabbing her head with her hand. She now rolls over onto her left side and continues to have her hands cradled against her forehead, and now she rolls back onto her back here.
1: Yeah, now as she was going for the ball, her left foot was trying to hit the ball and was challenged by Sarah Gordon, and then the impact of Gordon winning the ball kind of flung her, so she didn't have any foot to kind of break her fall. Then what broke her fall was her head hitting the field, the turf. So no hand breaking the fall, no foot to break the fall. It was completely impact of her momentum hitting the turf.
0: They are now raising her, or trying to raise her, into a seated position. And there are members of both athletic training staffs treating her right now. Both the Angel City training staff joining the Gotham staff. As, again, it appeared that she landed on the back left side of her head. She is now speaking with Holly Wallace from Angel City's medical staff as we cross into the 35th minute. And it was clear immediately that it was a hard landing and a hard impact by the way Rose Lavelle reacted, spending a lot of time on her back and just holding her hand up to her forehead. And something that was the result of a clean but hard play in the collision involving Sarah Gordon. And so Lavelle, for the moment, is in a sitting position as we're in the 35th minute with no score between Angel City Football Club and Gotham FC. So she has been down there for the last 4-plus minutes, as that happened in the 31st minute.
1: Yeah, she's now sitting up here, blinking her eyes and going through what I would assume are sort of some sort of concussion protocol testing. But right now, it's just looking like she's just trying to see if she can sit up here. Now her head's facing down. And
0: yeah, this is now, you know, 5 minutes. And that's what's, you know, concerning,
1: yeah,
0: is that she's being treated for so long. I mean, she's speaking with the, I mean, another sign of just the impact of the ground.

0: Is it's not just the Gotham athletic training staff out there, it's the Angel City training staff, and she's able to be lifted onto her feet, and she's was initially, it looked like, having her arms around the athletic trainers, but now is able to walk very tentatively off the field under her own power and gets a nice round of applause from the fans here at BMO Stadium. Now, in the meantime, because the athletic training staff, they are able to communicate with the sideline via radios. I was looking down to see if Gotham was readying a substitution, and unfortunately, it does look like they are readying a substitution, and it is Mandy Freeman. So Rose LaBelle's day is done after hitting the back of her head on the turf at BMO Stadium. And, you know, she might be an Angel City opponent, but it's a shame because she's one of the great stars in this league and one of the most entertaining players in this league. And she's actually going in the tunnel back to the locker room. So we wish her all the best, and it's a shame that that happened.
1: Yeah, looking a little woozy, too. Not looking like she is confident on her feet right now as Mandy Freeman comes in. And definitely not a like-for-like sub here with Freeman and LaBelle, so we'll have to see how tactically this Gotham side switches things around. Right now they have a set piece here. Mitch Purse to be on the ball.
0: Attacking the goal to our left, and typically LaBelle would be a huge threat in this kind of situation. Purse runs up to the ball, then bluffs. Now steps back, drops it back to Carter. Carter at the center circle. Nice pass to right and left side of the area. Left-footed ball headed out of the area by Sams. McCaskill blocked by Centenor. Howell flicks it left side of the area. Wrighton puts it wide of the spot, headed by Kerr to Davidson, intercepted by Shores, who clears. So Mandy Freeman into the match for Rose LaBelle. Outside of the right, here's Shaw trying to get it to Howell, shielded from the ball by Gordon as Sams clears it over the right sideline. It'll be a throw-in Gotham in a scoreless 38th minute.
1: Yeah, it looks like they're going to push Wrighton up a little bit higher. Freeman will then take that left back position where Wrighton started the match.
0: Rose LaBelle leaving this match, being substituted out for Mandy Freeman just a few moments ago due to an apparent head injury. The throw on right side of the area for Kerr, bumped away by Sarah Gordon, and Ari Borges wheels it out of there with a roundhouse right. Davidson held it in outside middle. Outside of the right to Purse. Purse confronted by Suarez. Back to midfield, far side for Carter. Into the center circle. Davidson had to scramble a little bit, but caught up to it. As Tracy said, the problem for Gotham, Freeman's an excellent player, but she's a defender, not a like-for-like sub. Long pass by Freeman goes over Dudley, and it's claimed by Angelina Anderson, Angel City's keeper.
1: And it almost looks to me like they're going to more of a 4-4-2 or a 4-2-3-1 formation.
0: Sam's dribbling upfield for Angel City. Long right-footed pass for Chalufia down the right sideline. It lays up, stays in, and Prisca claims it. Right of the area. Passes for Thompson, right end line. Anticipated well by Berger, who's got it for Gotham.
1: Yeah, but good idea from Chalufia. She saw Thompson making that run towards the end line. Just a little bit too much on the ball.
0: No score in the 40th minute. Here's McCaskill to midfield to Wrighton. Wrighton back now to Savannah once more. Like we said, and we're from an Angel City standpoint, it's very upsetting that LaBelle is not in the match. As we said, she's one of the most electrifying, exciting, and valuable players in the league. And we hope she's okay. At the same time, as Laguerre toes it back into the Gotham end, it's an advantage for Angel City that from a pure competitive standpoint, you need to be able to take advantage of because of how valuable LaBelle is for Gotham. Gotham attacking the goal to our left. Dudley's got a lot of room. She's in from the right. Dudley, right side of the area to Shaw. Flicked away by Gordon in the corner. Out it goes. Corner kick Gotham.
1: Yeah, good defending. Good team defending right there between Evelyn Shores and Sarah Gordon. Sarah Gordon was the cover. She was able to slide over quick enough to get there to deflect the ball and get there first. But unfortunately for Angel City, here's another corner opportunity for Gotham.
0: It was Sam Kerr who nearly scored on a header 41 seconds into the match. We're now in the 41st minute, not the 41st second, and we're scoreless still. Right in from the right quarter, a left-footed line drive to the left side of the area, volleyed by Purse back to Dudley, who missed that volley. It spins way outside of the right where Shaw claims for Gotham, back to Carter at the center circle. Attack from the goal to our left, and now it's Freeman. Freeman, a very solid defender, outside left, left sideline to Howe. And if there's an area where Gotham doesn't have a lot of depth, it's midfield, really. Taryn Torres is the only regular midfielder, but she just came back from an ACL tear. Here's Purse getting the ball into the area. Flicked up in the air by Wright and cleared away from Dudley by Gordon. Held in by Gotham. Outside left is Howe. For Freeman, left side, passes past McCaskill, captured by Borges to Emsley for Angel City, up to Centenor. Centenor swings it to Borges. Near sideline of midfield, Chalupi. Attack the goal to our right. Right side for Suarez, getting to it first was Howell. Howell for Gotham, back to Ann Katzenberger in a scoreless 42nd minute. Gotham Football Club, the defending NWSL champions. They won both of their championships last year and in 2023 as the last seed to get in the playoffs. And as we speak right now, they're in the driver's seat to be the one seed and to win the Shield for the first time in franchise history. Near sideline in midfield, Purse for Gotham. Left puts it back to Howe. Back to 2023, Angel City actually finished ahead of them in the standings. Here's Davidson now for Carter.
1: Yeah, they've had incredible runs in the playoffs, particularly, of course, just getting in is the name of the game now. And Gotham has been kind of the blueprint. So for Angel City, if they can just get into the playoffs, then you get momentum, you have a run.
0: Speaking of a run, here's Centenor for Suarez. Right side of the area against Davidson. Suarez to her right. Shoots it off of Davidson over the right end line. Quarter kick, Angel City, presented by Cedars-Sinai.
1: And you want to end up with something in the end there. That's a great job by Suarez, getting the corner kick opportunity for Angel City.
0: Claire Emsley goes over to the right corner to take the corner kick. From the right corner, as we cross into a scoreless 44th minute. Emsley addressing it left-footed. Hammers this one to the left side of the area, headed by Borges. It tumbles over the left end line, and a goal kick got them. You can tell that Angel City really trying to keep the ball away from Ann Katzenberger because of her range.
1: Yeah, and you have to understand what teams are their capabilities and their tendencies. So, yes, absolutely keep the ball away from Berger. She's aggressive off her line. So they've been doing a good job. They've come up with a few different looks that we've seen with the short corner options.
0: Berger serves it out to the center circle, chested down by Wrighton. Wright puts it into the center circle, taken down by Laguerre off the head of Wrighton. Kerr heads it back to Guro at the center circle, trying to send Kerr away one on two. Sam Kerr, left side of the area, now one on one with Sams on an island. Back to the arc, it's past Wrighton, it goes to Shaw. Wright puts it wide left, goal kick Angel City, not a good shot.
1: Yeah, not a good shot in the end, fortunately for Angel City, but yeah, you don't want to see Jaden Shaw faced up with all kinds of space, and that's exactly what happened for Angel City. It got switched back to Jaden Shaw, and she was faced up, takes a touch, but doesn't aim correctly in the end, fortunately, again, for Angel City.
0: No score in the 45th minute. If you just tuned in, Gotham star Rose Lavelle had to exit this match a short time ago because of an apparent head injury. Andy Freeman came in for Angel City's ball in its end. Shores left puts it off of Dudley over the far sideline. Throw in for Angel City. Shores and Dudley played against each other in college. They were teammates on U.S. 20 and under national teams, and they're both actually from the Atlanta area. In fact, Shores saying a few days ago that they actually played against each other on youth club teams. Small world. Far side in midfield, Suarez. Her pass taken away by Carter. Taken right back by Centenor. Centenor bearing in down the middle. Centenor left puts it to Giselle Thompson. Right side of the area. Left of the spot. Here's Emsley. Blocked by Purse. Emsley scrambles after it. Gets a hold of the handle. Outside left is Shores. Leading Angel City in assists. Her left footed cross goes off of Dudley over the left sideline. Throw in Angel City.
1: Yeah, Angel City will get the throw in back here, which I think it was forced a little bit, the decision by Shores, but a good job by Thompson to get involved. Great touch by Sitnor to allow Thompson to get involved. And then I'm not sure how that cross got all the way through to Claire Emsley, but good closing in the end.
0: It's into Emsley in the left quarter. We're going to get 6 minutes of first half stoppage time, no score, as it goes over the left sideline. And Angel City will get another throw in. Evelyn Shores throws it into Laguerre. Back to Shores, left sideline. Knocked down by Dudley. That's a foul. That's the fourth foul on Dudley. Not much of a foul, so no yellow card this time. But they're piling up. Again, second and fouls drawn and in fouls committed. And she might be back to number one at the end of this day. So from the left sideline, Emsley and Sentinor commiserate over the free kick, holding their jerseys up to their mouths so Tracy can't read their lips. Sentinor will take it. Right puts it into the goal box, right to Ann Katrin Berger.
1: Yeah, and I almost wanted Claire Emsley to take that for that reason, because Claire Emsley would have whipped it in with her left foot and it would have been spinning away from Berger. That ball spins right into Berger's gloves. Not even an opportunity for Angel City to get on the end of it.
0: It's almost like we're talking about a left-handed pitcher against a right-handed batter in baseball. You're absolutely right. Here's Carter for Gotham in first half stoppage time, no score. Davidson to the near sideline for Freeman. Freeman with a back pass now for Davidson once more. Oh, what a fascinating first half this has been, as Angel City tries to break Gotham's streak of eight straight matches unbeaten. Going long is Berger for Dudley, headed away by Thompson for Angel City. Borges, a slow back pass saved by Sams, with Sam Kerr lurking. Giselle Thompson back to Sams. Sams pressured by Sam Kerr. Back to Angelina Anderson, pressured by Kerr again. Whacks it to Gordon, far side of the Angel City end, pressured by Wrighton. Left puts it to the far side of the field, taken there by Shores. Nice outlet pass from Suarez. Shores down the left sideline, Sentinel racing Carter. Carter got to it first and knocked it back to Berger.
1: Yeah, and I think that had that ball been played a little bit longer, Sentinel would have won the foot race, but Carter had the angle.
0: Carter pressured by Sentinel, twirls away from Alley nicely. Checks her rearview mirror again, and then right puts it to the center line. Gordon heads it to Suarez for Angel City. Suarez traps it to Laguerre. Attacking the goal to our right through the center circle, and it finds its way to Giselle Thompson. Giselle Thompson down the right side. Right sideline to Emsley. Scoreless in first half stoppage time. About 3 minutes to go. Giselle Thompson outside right. Right sideline to Emsley. And now it's Borges. Her pass stopped by Wrighton. Wrighton comes away for Gotham. Flicks it upfield. Taken right back by Sams for Angel City. Sam switches the field, outside left. Evelyn Shores with room. Shores on the drive, left-footed shot, deflect. Incredible save by Berger. It was deflected by Carter, and now Chalufia knocks down Berger at the left end line, and Berger is hurt.
1: Is she, though?
0: It was a hard collision, and no card came out. But moments ago, Angel City had its best chance as that shot was deflected by Carter and was going to go in, but Ann Katrenberg with unbelievable reflexes made the save. And then as the loose ball went to the left end line, it's going to be a yellow card on Chalufia. There was a hard collision between Chalufia and Berger, and Berger is lying on her left side as she gets treated by Gotham's medical staff as Jess Carter glares back at Chalufia.
1: Yeah, great take by Evelyn Shores there. And I'm not sure how Berger was able to make that point blank deflection save. And then Priska Chalufia, at this point, it's a 50-50 ball. Berger tries to go through Chalufia, in my opinion, and then sells it, goes to ground, gets a yellow card called on Priska Chalufia. But this is a 50-50 challenge, in my opinion. I understand trying to protect goalkeepers, so that's where maybe a foul comes into play. This is absolutely not a yellow, in my opinion. I know last week probably got me all flustered from the Sitnor goal getting called back, but my goodness.
0: Yeah, it looked like Chalufia was just going for a typical shoulder charge.
1: And you put your body in between the oncoming pressure from the opposition, right? So she's putting her body in between the ball and where Berger is coming from. Nothing that I see wrong in that play, but yes, I understand maybe calling it a foul on Priska because of the fact it's a goalkeeper, but I don't know. To me, even that's a stretch.
0: Yeah, I completely understand where you're coming from, because the other thing was that Berger, as it turned out, was not shoulder level with Chalufia. She was reaching down for the ball, so she was a little lower than Chalufia. And
1: she initiates the contact. Yeah. She runs into Chalufia. So,
0: and the reason that she was hurt, it was a whiplash effect, as it looked like. At first, I was concerned that Chalufia might have shouldered Ann Katrin Berger's head, but the contact was with Berger's shoulder,
1: yeah,
0: and it was sort of a whiplash effect. But I agree with you. I think if that's two players, like, in
1: if it's
0: a duel
1: two field
0: in midfield,
1: players,
0: yeah,
1: that's a no call. So, again, I maybe I get the call. You're going to call it because you want to protect the goalkeepers. It's going to be a foul on Chalufia, but a yellow for me is a far reach.
0: We remain scoreless as we are through the full 6 minutes of stoppage time, but the stoppage there will tack on maybe a minute or two, and it kind of overshadowed what was a seemingly impossible save before that by Berger.
1: Because, it was a fantastic save. It was deflected by her own defender there on the shot from Shores, and she readjusted just to get a deflection on it.
0: No score as we wind down first half stoppage time as Berger handles back in her area. Yeah, that might be a candidate for NWSL Save of the Week. Just the unbelievable reflexes, cat-like reflexes by Ann Katrin. And now as she handles the ball, the crowd is getting on her because they disagree with Chalufia getting called for the yellow card. But Berger is unflappable. And now she's facing Chalufia, who's pressuring her and forces Berger to pick up the ball. Oh, man, this has been a delicious, fascinating match.
1: I knew she was going to do that.
0: Yeah, crowd continuing to get on Berger as she right puts it downfield. It's headed up in the air by Laguerre, far sideline, Dudley. It careens into the center circle. Emsley heads it to Chalufia. Chalufia attacking the goal to our right. Heavy touch. She tries to run down Davidson. She keeps Davidson away, right of the area. Chalufia tries to turn the corner and forces a corner kick off of Davidson. Excellent run by Chalufia.
1: Yeah, great effort. You hear the applause coming from the crowd now. But it's the second, that long touch, she knows she can beat Davidson in that duel. It's the second touch for me that she's trying to turn the corner on Davidson. So again, the confidence growing with every touch for Chalufia is a great sign for Angel City.
0: No score, final moments of first half stoppage time. Claire Emsley will deliver the corner kick in the right corner, presented by Cedar Sinai. Left-footed in-swinger, left end line, and caught by Berger.
1: Yeah, you almost can't hit anything inside the six-yard box here for the corner kicks for Angel City. That's two in a row. They go long, and they're inside the six.
0: Berger
1: scooping them up pretty easily.
0: Here's McCaskill for Gotham, towing it back into the Gotham end to Howell. Howell trying to switch the field for Freeman. Final moments of first half stoppage time. Hint, hint, Gerald Flores. Here is Freeman outside left to Wrighton. Wrighton back to the goal. Double team taken away by Angel City. And that's the end of the first half.
1: Woo!
0: Tracy Bailey and I have a lot to talk about. No score on the board between Angel City Football Club and Gotham FC. Tracy and I will snack on some orange slices, recap the first half after these. You're kicking it with Angel City FC on the iHeartRadio app.
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13: Halftime. More Angel City FC action is on the way. But first, Tracy Bailey and Isaac Lohenkron.
0: Angel City Football Club and Gotham FC scoreless at halftime. A captivating first half at BMO Stadium. Then again, what else is new? And I want to highlight Prisca Chalufia before I forget, because if I can put it this way, last week against Washington, making her first start in an Angel City uniform, she looked like a reserve trying to play as a starter. The first half today, she looked like a starter all the way.
1: Yeah, and not taking anything away from her performance, because I thought, you know, her collective performance against Washington was fantastic. Her energy, the way she pressed, but just the confidence on the ball and her decision-making in the final third was a bit rushed to me, not as, you know, it lacked composure. What we're seeing tonight here, she's taking the right touches, she's making the right decision, so I definitely think that was a focus this week in practice for Prisca Chalufia, but I love the confidence that she has on the ball. In the final 18, she's making good crosses, and when it's not on, she's just keeping possession and trying to see if there's another option, which is fantastic for Angel City.
0: In the 31st minute, Rose Lavelle, one of Gotham's star players, one of the top stars in the league, a stalwart of the U.S. national team, a World Cup champion, and an Olympic gold medalist. She was involved in a collision with Sarah Gordon. It was a clean collision, no foul either way, but then on the landing, Rose Lavelle hit the back of her left, back of the left side of her head hard on the Bermuda turf. And she unfortunately had to leave the match with an apparent head injury and was replaced by defender Mandy Freeman. And as we said at the time, just as fans of the sport and of the NWSL, it's a shame because she's one of the most dazzling players, not only in the league, not only in the country, but in the entire world. After that, and obviously Gotham is not going to be as good with Rose Lavelle off the field. They're still going to be very good. But How did you sense this game change tactically and from a flow standpoint after Lavelle had to leave?
1: Well, they definitely had to make some adjustments because Freeman and Lavelle is not a like-for-like sub. So Freeman goes in the back, and then Guru Wrighton gets pushed up higher for Gotham. So it looked more like a 4-4-2 to me with Sam Kerr and Jordan Dudley up top, maybe a 4-2-3-1 at times. So that's going to change things a little bit in terms of numbers in the midfield. So for me, one of the keys was to own the midfield and the tempo for Angel City. It doesn't matter, you know, who possesses the ball more. And right now, in the first half, up to that point, I feel like Angel City did a great job of owning the midfield. And then when you take out a Rose Lavelle, that allows you to be a little more aggressive in your press. And we saw that line get moved up a little bit higher for Angel City once Lavelle was out of the game, because you don't have that one playmaker in the middle that's able to break lines single-handedly. You have to force a pass to break lines. So Angel City can now take a little bit more risk, get a little bit higher in their press. And so I think that's something that Gotham's going to go back and talk about at halftime. So I would expect maybe some tactical changes and adjustments at halftime for Gotham to start the second half. But I thought that Angel City did great adjusting to the tactical adjustments that were forced to be made because of the absence of Roosevelt.
0: No score at halftime between Angel City Football Club and Gotham FC. 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Tracy, this is the sixth consecutive match that Sean Harris is serving as the acting head coach of Gotham FC. Juan Carlos Amoros, their head coach, presently on the fifth week of a five-week paternity leave after the birth of his family's second child, and he announced that he'd be going on paternity leave after their amazing Cumbermine win over Seattle back on July 18th. They were down 2-0. They rallied to win it 3-2, but a couple of things. Good on Juan Carlos Amoros for doing that, and also I felt that he used it as an opportunity to spread the importance of what he did, and that's taking paternity leave.
1: Absolutely, and I love that we get to talk about this story, and he's sharing his story, because what's interesting, this is his second child. This isn't his first child. So he talks about how he had his first child while he was coaching in Sevilla, Spain, where actually fathers and mothers both get 16 weeks of leave, but he didn't take that leave because he felt like he wasn't in a place where he could, in terms of, you know, the structure that was in place to leave the team, and they were trying to, you know, fight to not be relegated to the division below, blah, blah, blah. He's in a position here with Gotham when he had this child where he felt like he owed it to his family to be there for his wife, for his young child, and to also show that, you know, hey, I trust my staff. This is an organization in Gotham that has everything in place for that I feel comfortable kind of leaving the team at this point, this critical point in the season, because of what Sean Harris has done and because of the technical team that he has behind them, the staff that he has, the support. And he can walk away with confidence knowing that, hey, everything's going to be okay, which I absolutely love that he's sharing the story.
0: Angel City Football Club and Gotham FC are scoreless at halftime. One other note, by the way, if Rose Lavelle's injury that caused her to leave the match is officially classified as a concussion substitution, and just watching it, we're expecting that it will be officially classified that way, Gotham and Angel City, by rule, would both get extra substitutions. So in the second half, Gotham has the option of making five full substitutions. Angel City could make six substitutions. But just in general, I feel that, look, Gotham has as many stars as any team in the league, but from a substitution standpoint, I think Angel City has the better caliber of available subs. Sidney LaRue, Riley Tiernan, Neely Martin, Savvy King, etc.
1: Yeah, just emotionally as well. I think this crowd will erupt if Sidney LaRue gets a little bit more than 1 minute that she got in her comeback. But yeah, the depth is there for Angel City. They have opportunity to look a little bit differently, maybe put Savvy King in. We saw sort of a three-back formation against Washington, so it's going to come as this game is going to call for it. So I'm confident that Leif Smerud will make his tactical adjustments as he sees fitting. But for me, for Angel City, I feel like you don't really change much right now going into the second half. You anticipate maybe some changes that Gotham's going to make, but the runs in the box were the only thing that were missing, and just having a little bit more finesse on the ball with the corners and the set pieces. So not fully taking advantage of those opportunities, because Ann Katchenberger is aggressive off her line and made those pretty easy for Gotham to

0: Ooh, these socks are nice. I'm gonna go ahead and... So sorry.
1: The BMO Angel City FC Debit MasterCard. Tap into the game. Accounts are subject to approval and are provided in the United States by BMO Bank N.A. 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
8: It's been a grueling but scoreless battle between Angel City Football Club and the defending NWSL champion, Gotham FC. No scores. We get ready to kick off the second half at BMO Stadium with Angel City 3 points behind the Seattle Reign for the eighth and final playoff spot in the NWSL. Gotham in first place on a four-match winning streak, unbeaten in eight, but having to play the full second half without star midfielder Rose Lavelle, who had to leave the game with an apparent head injury in the 37th minute. In the second half, Angel City defends the southern goal to our right in front of Angelina Anderson in black uniforms with pink numbers and pink socks. Gotham defends the northern goal to our left in front of Ann Katrin Berger in light blue uniforms with black numbers. Priska Chalufia over the ball in the center circle to kick off the second half. Gotham is 4-0 lifetime against Angel City here at BMO Stadium. As Chalufia kicks it back to Ari Borges. And now it's Sams, pressured by Sam Kerr. Over the center line to Emsley. Bad touch, and it's claimed by Freeman. Up to former Angel Savannah McCaskill. Her back pass taken right back by Chalufia. Down the middle, Centnor. Attack from the goal to our left. Centnor winding up. Left-footed ball to the right end line, and it's out for a Gotham goal kick. I thought she was going to shoot there.
9: Yeah, I think she was caught between two minds there. It was too hard of a pass to find Priska Chalufia making that run on the far post, but obviously not accurate enough for a shot.
8: Centnor had a goal overturned by VAR in the first half last week against Washington, but then scored a gorgeous goal from a long distance in the 65th minute to allow Angel City to pull into a tie with the Spirit, and that's how it ended, as a foul gets called against Angel City at midfield. The average distance of Ali Centnor's career non-penalty kick goals, officially 22.6 yards, so that's 4 yards outside of the penalty area on average, which shows you what kind of range she has. Here's Evelyn Shores taken away for Angel City in its end. Near sideline, gets it back from Suarez. One touch pass to Centnor. Centnor gets stopped by Carter. Back to Purse. Up to Dudley. Dudley over the center line. Flicks a nice pass down the right side. Here's Jaden Shaw moving it on Gordon right of the area. Rolls across. What a sliding interception by Gordon. And she scissor kicks it up to Suarez. Suarez with a long pass to Centnor. Centnor pursued by Purse. It goes over the sideline and out. There's still not really been a signal yet about who's going to get the ball. And Angel City will get the ball. But Sarah Gordon made a spectacular play because that pass was targeted for Kerr.
9: And Sam Kerr made an excellent run, understanding that the center backs got separated there. And Angel City was under trouble facing their own goal. Jaden Shaw with the ball at her feet crosses it in. Gordon actually

0: I think you're right, Isaac. Saves a potential goal for Gotham.
1: Into Laguerre. Looked like she lost it over the sideline. It doesn't matter as Carter comes away. Up to Kerr. Heads it, but intercepted by Ari Borges. And now here's Gordon center line. Through the center circle to the far side to Giselle Thompson. No score. 2.5 into the second half. Angel City trying to take down the defending NWSL champions. Sam's going long for Suarez. Trapped it outside left. Kicked away, however, by Purse, but held in by Shores. Shores left sideline for Suarez. Back to Shores. Left-footed ball. Right end line pass Berger. Freeman has to chest it over the right end line, and it's going to be an Angel City corner kick presented by Cedars-Sinai.
0: Yeah, such a good ball from Evelyn Shores. I'm not sure if she actually picked somebody out there on the far post or was just trying to get it in a dangerous position.
1: Claire Emsley will take the corner kick. It's Angel City's fourth corner kick. Gotham has two.
0: Yeah, let's see if she can keep it away from that six-yard box.
1: And in fact, she switches from her right foot to her left foot. And it's an outswinger trying to stay away from Berger. She's able to punch it outside middle, but it goes to Laguerre.
0: Yeah, and then
1: whistle.
0: Gets a foul called on Evelyn Shores, but it was Berger who punched Shores in the head. It's tough. Yeah, it's a tough day. A good day for if you're Ann Catherine Berger.
1: So the foul on Angel City gives Gotham a free kick as, I don't know why that was a foul on Angel City, to be honest with you. Back in the Gotham end, here's Ann Catherine Berger. Berger sends it to the far side to Freeman. Nice outlet pass up to Wrighton. Wrighton turned back by Borges. Center circle to Howell for Gotham. Good fake on Suarez. Howell to Wrighton. Wrighton left foot's one for Kerr. Kerr left side of the area, one on three. Left-footed shot into the midsection of Anderson.
0: Yeah, really good job by Giselle Thompson. And the delay by Emily Sams, just delaying Kerr and shuttling her away from the goal so the angle is better for Anderson. And in the end, it's a shot that's easily read and scooped up by Anderson.
1: Sarah Gordon motors towards the center line. Hits Suarez with a pass. Center circle past Emsley, taken over by Wrighton to Freeman for Gotham. And now it's Howell. Center line near side. Strokes a right-footed pass outside of the right to Shaw. Taken away by Angel City. Gordon to Shores. Dribble around Howell. Dribbles past McCaskill. Good run by Shores with a pass. To Chalupia. Just knocked away by Carter. Taken over by Freeman.
0: Yeah, and
1: back to goal. Bad pass. And Berger had to save it from Chalupia to the right sideline. Priska snuck in there and almost got there first. Emsley outside right. Leaves with Borges. Back to Emsley. Emsley approaches the right side of the area. To Chalupia, right of the area. Outside right, Giselle Thompson. 5 minutes into the second half. Angel City's got some momentum right now. Borges right of the area. Bluffs McCaskill. Scoops a cheeky pass to Giselle Thompson. Right end line and forces an Angel City corner kick presented by Cedars-Sinai as she banked it off of Wrighton.
0: Great combination play, and it's all from the hard work of Priska Chalupia sneaking in there, forcing the turnover. And then that scoop ball to Thompson is always going to be tough because you have to take a touch to bring it down, which allowed Wrighton there to step in. But fortunately for Angel City, it's another chance with a corner kick here. Let's see if they can take more advantage of this opportunity.
1: You've heard of a cat and mouse game. It's a cat and Emsley game right now. The corner kick, right of the spot, pursued by Shores, taken by Shaw, and she wins it. Good play by Shaw as she sends it out to midfield on the far side. Foot race between Dudley and Gordon. Gordon banks it off of Dudley, throwing Angel City. Oh, is this been a fun
0: it's
1: game?
0: It's so exciting. So many individual battles all over the field.
1: No score, 52nd minute. Here's Dudley attacking the goal to our right. She's got Kerr to the left. Dudley's got a lot of room down the middle. Gets to the arc. Nice pass to Kerr. Shot is smothered by Gordon. Stuffing the living legend. Clear it upfield, and Freeman holds it in. Taken back by Borges. Taken right back, however, for Gotham by Howell. Sarah Gordon having a best 11 game.
0: You hear it. You hear the crowd chanting Sarah Gordon right now.
1: Emma, are you listening?
0: Hello, Emma.
1: Emma, can you hear her? Left side of the area, Emily Sams rolls it upfield to Borges. Oh, what a show these teams are putting on. We're 7 minutes into the second half. Emsley took a knock behind the play, and a foul gets called on Gotham. The player fouled appeared to be Giselle Thompson.
0: And Sarah Gordon gets high fives from Angelina Anderson as this ball goes out of play. But, oh, my goodness. And what you hear over and over again as you kind of climb up the ranks in soccer is you can't teach speed. You cannot teach speed. That is something that Sarah Gordon has. And what a luxury, my goodness. She uses every inch of it.
1: No score on the 53rd minute. Sam's upfield to Laguerre for Angel City. Midfield Shores, attack will go to our left. Passes for Centenor over her left shoulder. She tracks it down to the left end line, left of the area against Perch. Drives on her left side of the area. Allie Centenor, drop pass to Suarez. Suarez, a heavy touch to the left end line. Banks it off of Perse, and Perse is going to be able to clear it, but clears it over the sideline for an Angel City throw-in.
0: And I'd like to see Suarez take that shot there. The ball is actually stopped by Centenor to be left for Suarez. Suarez then takes a touch to her outside, so away from the goal. I'd like to see her just crack it there at the top of the 18. She's well capable.
1: It's into Borges, outside middle to Sands. Outside right, Emsley, scoreless in the 54th minute. Emsley against White and kicks Sands the ball for Giselle Thompson. Thompson, right point of the area, cuts to her left. Left-footed ball, headed out of the area by Howell, comes down to Borges, heads it to Gordon, volleys it outside left for Ari. Ari Borges wide left, outside left to Shores, right-footed pass to Laguerre. Laguerre just past Centenor, who cut to the left side of the area, and it's captured by Berger.
0: Yeah, and good read by Allie Centenor. She was kind of waiting for the ball to head towards Laguerre. She makes her run before Laguerre even gets the ball, and then it's the pass from Laguerre that has a little bit too much pace on it, which doesn't allow Centenor to get on the end of it, but good idea coming from Angel City right now.
1: No score in the 55th minute. First for Gotham, up to Shaw. Take it away. Pocket picked by Shores. She connects with Centenor. It's kicked away from her. Shores fighting Perse left of the area. They both go down. Should be a foul on Perse, and it is. Free kick Angel City from the left sideline. And by the way, Tracy, you're not going to believe this, but in the second half, the possession, 58% to 42% Angel City.
0: Yeah, they definitely turned it up here now. Just moving the ball, forcing Gotham to have to chase a little bit. And the challenge for Angel City is now, with these set-piece moments and opportunities, can they be dangerous? The service has looked better in the second half.
1: Centenor from the left sideline will take the free kick. She's got to keep it away from Ann Katrenberger no matter what. Berger has a large, large radius that she covers. He strokes this one to the goal box, volleyed by Tierna Davidson to the left end line. Out it goes. Corner kick Angel City, presented by Cedar Sinai. And Sendor's going to take this corner kick with Giselle Thompson nearby. I thought it might be Emsley because she could take it left-footed. Allie Centenor from the left corner, addressing it right-footed, with Giselle Thompson nearby up the left sideline. Centenor strokes it to the left goalpost, headed by Freeman out of the area, taken by Giselle Thompson left sideline. Angel City sets up its offense. Thompson had the pass blocked by Shaw. Flicks it to Sams, outside left to Centenor. Centenor winding up, right-footed line drive, knocked away by Howell from Shores, comes to Chalufia. Chalufia driving on McCaskill, right side of the area. Her shot is blocked by Savannah. Chalufia gets it back right of the area. Slowly moving in. Chalufia right point of the area. Drops it back to Laguerre. Laguerre's left-footed shot. High over the net. Goal kick Gotham.
0: Yeah, it was a good idea from Laguerre there. Just didn't hit the mark, but Prisca Chalufia gets the ball wide, has one opportunity to take on Savannah McCaskill. The ball gets deflected. I would like to see her take her on again. She knows she clearly has the advantage in terms of speed on McCaskill. Lays it off to Laguerre.
1: No score in the 57th minute. Chalufia pressuring Davidson up to Howell for Gotham. Now to Kerr. Kerr to the far sideline at midfield for Freeman. Freeman drops it back to Davidson. Remember, Gotham has won 7 matches this year by 1-0 scores, tying an NWSL record. Here is Perse, near side of midfield to Shaw. Up to Howell. Howell Swings a beautiful flicked pass to Dudley. One touch pass to Kerr, just slightly behind her. Back to Dudley. Look out. Right side of the area. Through Laguerre to Kerr. Great save!

0: said. A lunging, one-handed save. Wouldn't have counted anyway. It was offside Gotham.
1: Well, fantastic save anyway from Anderson, and that's got to give her a lot of confidence. Gets down to ground so quickly and prevents the ball from seeing the back of the net for one of the most prolific goal scorers in NWSL history.
0: 58th minute, no score as she makes the save on the three-time Golden Boot winner.
1: Yeah, and it was the initial pass from Dudley outside the 18 where Kerr was offside.
0: Anderson drives it downfield, headed back by Purse into the Angel City defensive end. Dudley against Gordon, back to the goal, way outside middle, swept away by Borges, back to Gordon. Sarah Gordon, near side of the Angel City end for Evelyn Shore.
1: And signs of frustration being shown right now from Jaden Shaw.
0: Long pass downfield for Chalufi and volleyed out of there by Berger. Excellent anticipation by Ann Katrin Berger. It goes out for an Angel City throw-in. Suarez took it quick to Centenor. Borges outside left, outside middle. Emsley back to the goal. Bumped down by Davidson for a foul. Free kick Angel City from about 40 yards out.
1: I'm not sure how that's not a yellow card. Mm-hmm. That absolutely stopped Angel City's transition moment.
0: And off the free kick, here's Centenor getting knocked down by Jaden Shaw. Jerome Flores shows the yellow card to Jaden Shaw, just her second of the season. And Angel City will get a free kick a lot closer, this time from about 30 yards out.
1: And Angel City looking right now like the number one team against this Gotham side who looks frustrated. They look like they're a step slow. When things aren't going their way, they're kind of swinging at the ball, and Angel City's playing on.
0: Yeah, they are clearly the more poised team right now. And I think part of that is a credit to Angel City, but also the fact that they don't have Rose Lavelle in there on the Gotham side. Free kick, Angel City from 29 yards out. Attack from the goal to our left. Centenor and Emsley are both over the ball as Gotham sets up a four-person wall. And now they thin it to a three-person wall. Will Emsley or Centenor, both excellent long-range shooters, test Ann Katrin Berger, one of the top goalkeepers in the world. First up is Centenor. Right-footed bender, easily handled by Berger, right to her.
1: Man, I'm surprised Berger even got that. She wouldn't have been surprised if she chested it down.
0: Sure. Here's Dudley, her pass in midfield, knocked down, rejected by Laguerre, claimed by Centenor, driving left side against Purse, left-footed pass and a nice one for Suarez with Chalufia. Suarez to Emsley, right side of the area on Freeman, blocked by Freeman, cleared by Freeman. Comes down outside left to Shores. Shores outside left, nice move on Shaw, outside middle to Emsley. Emsley way outside of the right, Giselle Thompson, scoreless after an hour. Ari Borges outside right. Kick stands the ball. Emsley had it kicked away, backed up by Giselle Thompson, gliding in and passes past Borges over the right end line. It goes. Goal kick Gotham.
1: Yeah, and Thompson saw the space where Borges had, could have had some time had she gotten to the ball there. Borges had her momentum actually facing towards the goal, so unable to connect on that.
0: Angel City has dominated the second half, no doubt about it. But again, they're playing the queens of the 1-0 score.
1: Yes.
0: Goal kick Gotham as they get ready to attack from our left to our right. And they take it short back to goalkeeper Berger. Berger right puts it into the center circle for Kerr. Sams and Gordon have done an outstanding job against Kerr so far. Howell over the center line, unable to hit. Jordan Dudley went over the near sideline, throwing Angel City.
1: Yeah, and you can tell the presence of Lavelle is missed right now from this Gotham side. They're just missing that link in the middle.
0: Throwing
1: usually
0: back,
1: that's Lavelle.
0: Throwing back to Gordon, and now it's Anderson, the Angel City keeper, for Sams on the far side. We're in the 62nd minute, no score. Bad touch by Gordon. She's able to clear it away from Shaw. It hits Dudley right back to Sarah. Someone lost a shin guard down there. It's claimed by Laguerre. Laguerre for Angel City over the center line. Centenor gets past corner on the dribble. Centenor driving down the middle. Chased by Howell. Centenor's shot is wide right. Goal kick Gotham.
1: Yeah, just a little bit off balance there by Centenor, but great take, aggressive towards the goal. Couldn't collect herself to give herself the balance to be able to get the shot off to keep it on target.
0: Angel City has earned the lead. But that's what makes soccer so agonizing sometimes. It doesn't necessarily show up on the scoreboard yet. Davidson for Gotham. Far sideline in midfield to Freeman. Freeman out of USC. Subtle pass and a nice one to McCaskill for Wrighton. And almost sent Kerr away, but Emily Sam stopped it. And then takes it away from Wrighton. And then hits Chalufia. Attack will go to our left. Chalufia down the right side. Dances over the ball. Right side of the area. Rolls one past Suarez. And it goes over the left end line and out for a Gotham goal kick.
1: And that's exactly what I'm talking about. The conviction of your runs in the box. You have to turn it on. You have to assume you are going to get every single ball that gets played across the face of the goal. And on that last chance, it's Fiska Chalufia making an excellent run. Beats her defender in Tierna Davidson. And then actually plays a pretty decent ball across the face of the goal to the far post, but the run from Suarez just doesn't have enough pace on it. She didn't expect it, and she's not where she should be.
0: Long pass by Berger to Kerr, stopped by Sams at midfield far side. She gets it back to McCaskill, center circle Howell, attacking the goal to our right in a scoreless 64th minute. Gotham has been under siege here in the second half, but the defending champions do not get rattled, ever. Here's Davidson over the center line to Freeman. Freeman's pass, towed away by Giselle Thompson, claimed by Emily Sands. They did appear to get frustrated with their body language, yep. But in terms of their play was never rattled.
1: I agree.
0: Here's Borges, slow pass to Laguerre. She saves it back to Ari. Borges flicks it to Centenor. Centenor midfield at the center line, battling Carter, and Centenor comes out of there with it. Retreats back into the Angel City end for Shores. Shores left foots it past Borges, claimed by Howe. Back to Purse, who has trouble with it, and in the meantime, a foul got called on Angel City, and Gotham will get a free kick from its end in a scoreless 65th minute.
1: And it's actually a pretty good foul because it'll allow Angel City to get back in defensive positioning, because it was a turnover by Angel City, and Gotham was looking to go out quick in transition.
0: Riley Tiernan and Savvy King are on deck for Angel City, and we felt that although Gotham is in first place in the league, Angel City had the better potential game changers available as subs. Gotham's ball in its end. Having to scramble back for it is Purse in the Gotham area. Here's Ann Katrenberger at her spot. Going to get even more energy out there with Tiernan coming in, along with Savvy King. Though I will say this, Gordon and Sams have done an excellent job on Kerr, and Shores has done a really good job too, and so has Giselle Thompson. So I wonder who King's going to come in for.
1: That's a good question.
0: It's about to be answered. Davidson for Carter. Carter dribbles upfield, clubs a left-footed pass to the near sideline to Dudley, and Bruninha and Torres are getting ready to come in for Gotham. It's healed by Shaw, stopped in midfield by Shores to Laguerre. Borges to Laguerre in the Angel City end, approaches the center line, left foot for Chalufia, tried to dummy it by Davidson, backed up by Freeman for Gotham to Carter. No score, 66th minute. Pass up to midfield to McCaskill, to Shaw, one touch pass to Kerr, to Shaw off of her, the pass was hard, and Gordon takes it away up to Emsley. Emsley center circle, attack from the goal to our left. Laguerre, near-sided midfield to Shores. Shores drops it back to Sarah Gordon. Gordon to Borges in the Angel City end. And she left puts it back to Angel City keeper Angelina Anderson, who chips it right-footed up to midfield far side, headed by Freeman, looking for Kerr. Hard collision between Kerr and Borges, that it's a foul on Ari, and Sam Kerr is hurt. She gets up to her knees, and Ari Borges gets a yellow card out of it, her second of the season.
1: Yeah, and unfortunately for Borges, she didn't even see Kerr, in my opinion, coming there. She tries to go for the ball, and Kerr's on her blind shoulder there.
0: This game about to get a lot more interesting, because we're going to have two more substitutions made by either team. Savvy King is going to come in for Angel City. So is Riley Tiernan. So Tiernan is going to come in for Emsley. Savvy King is going to come in for Taylor Suarez, which is not a like-for-like sub.
1: Yeah, I think they might go to a three-back here.
0: Meanwhile, Bruninha is going to come in for Gotham and replace Midge Purse. And Taryn Torres comes in for Savannah McCaskill. These Angel City substitutions presented by Sprouts Farmers Market. So the Gotham subs are like-for-like subs, but one Angel City sub is not a like-for-like sub. So this game continues to get more and more fascinating as we're now in a scoreless 68th minute. And remember, Angel City still has Sydney LaRue available. So it'll be a free kick, Gotham attacking the goal to our right from 38 yards out to the left. You're wondering how Isaac knows that? It's because each grass cutout is 6 yards long. You do the math. All right, standing over the ball are Wrighton and Shaw for Gotham. Jaden Shaw with 5 goals and 4 assists this year to lead Gotham in goal contribution. So let's find out how the subs affect things. It'll be Shaw, right foot again, right side of the area for Kerr. Chests it down, left-footed ball, left side of the area, headed by Dudley over the left end line. Goal kick, Angel City.
1: Yeah, I think they might go to a 3-5-2 here with Tiernan and Chalufia, the high players up top. And then you have Ali Sitnor that'll pop down and be the support underneath those two players. And then you'll have Shores and Thompson as wingbacks.
0: Here's Anderson off the goal kick to Gordon in the Angel City end. Right foot to Shores, near sideline, around Dudley to Tiernan. Bruninha all over her. Shores had it stuffed by Dudley, and Shores has to flick it over the right sideline. Attack third throw in Gotham in a scoreless 69th minute. The throw in outside of the right. Howe, right sideline, Bruninha. Back to the center line, near side to Carter. Jess Carter back to goalkeeper and Katrin Berger. Back to Carter once more. The last time Gotham lost a match was the 4th of July, ironically, at San Diego in the state of California. Goes out of bounds on the near sideline, a throw in Gotham, attacking the goal to our right. It'll be Bruninha, fifth-year defender out of Brazil. Represented them in the 2023 World Cup. Throws it in at the center line. Here's Carter, left-footing it back to goalkeeper Berger. They won the championship last year. Bruninha assisted on the championship-winning goal in the title match, scored by Rose Lavelle, defeating Washington 1-0. Near sideline at midfield, Bruninha throws it back into Carter. We're now in the 70th minute. No score. Here's Bruninha near sideline, right footed over the center line. It's over Shaw. It's headed by Gordon. Gorgeous flicks to Laguerre, and now it's Shores, left footing it back to Sarah Gordon. Gordon left foots it back to Angelina Anderson. Anderson left foots it to the far side, and here's Savvy K. Far side line, Giselle Thompson. Beautiful head fake on Freeman. Giselle flies over the center line. Look out. Thompson with a nice pass to Jalufia, right side of the area. Puts it off of Carter, and Carter sends it into the right corner and over the sideline for a throw in Angel City instead of a corner. And Chalufia leaves it with Savvy King.
1: Yeah, really good build-up for Angel City here.
0: King assisted on Adley Sentinor's goal against Washington last week after missing 13 matches recovering from ankle surgery. Throws it into a posted-up Chalufia to Giselle Thompson, squeezes it into the area, cleared out by Howe. Going to fly over the right sideline for another Angel City throw-in. King throws it into Ari Borges. Into the center circle, bad pass. Here's Dudley moving in. It's a 2-on-2. Dudley moving in on Gordon, chased by Laguerre. Dudley shot, save Anderson! Over the wide end line, corner kick, Gotham.
1: Yeah, a great job defensively by Sarah Gordon. Just delaying, delaying, delaying, and then she has to step because there's a long setup touch from Dudley to take the shot. Sarah Gordon not able to get a deflection, but closed down the angle just enough to allow Anderson to understand where the shot is going. But she springs forward and gets all the way across the face of the goal to get down to make that save for Angel City.
0: Girl Wrighton will take the subsequent corner kick from the right corner in a scoreless 72nd minute. Left-footed in-swinger, headed up in the air, headed again by Chalufia, and then headed out of the area upfield by Sendor. Held in by Carter outside middle for Gotham. They've got it set up. Jess Carter taps a left-footed pass outside right. Shaw's pass, knocked by Howell, outside right to Wrighton. The ball is spinning. She passes back to Shaw. Shaw opposing Tiernan to the right sideline to Howell. Howell versus Giselle Thompson, back outside right to Shaw, way outside of the right to Carter. Carter has to send it back into the Gotham end to goalkeeper Ann Katrin Berger in a scoreless 73rd minute. Wheels it to the far sideline to Freeman. Attack from the goal to our right for Gotham. Freeman left sideline, Bruninha against Savvy King, a pair of number threes. Bruninha wide left, back up the left sideline to Freeman. Freeman's right foot across for Kerr, heads it back outside middle for Howell. And we get a whistle. The offside flag is up. Free kick, Angel City.
1: Yeah, Sam Kerr was absolutely offside there. The ball gets played in. She had a step or two in front of the entire back line of Angel City. So easy call by the referee to make in the end. But I always find it fascinating. I feel like that was a tough decision for Leif Smeru to have to make that formational change just because of the momentum that Angel City has had in this entire second half. And now the momentum seems like it's shifted a little bit more even.
0: Boy, I agree with you. Here's Bruninha with a no-look pass back to Ann Katrin Berger, the Gotham keeper. We're scoreless in the 74th minute. Since those subs, and Gotham made two subs at the same time, it's basically been even Steven. Berger up to midfield. It's won by Borges to Gordon. Gordon down the middle to Centenor. Taps it back. Here's Laguerre outside middle to Borges. Moves it outside left to Tiernan. Tiernan cuts to her right. Tiernan approaches the arc. Flicks it back to Laguerre. Her pass finds Borges. Left of the area, here's Shores. Her left-footed cross, headed high by Chalufia. Goal kick Gotham, but that was one of the few that Berger was unable to get to.
1: Yeah, a great set of touch by Evelyn Shores, and she knows exactly where she's putting this ball, and it's a good run from Priska Chalufia. In the end, it's just the quality on the finish there that gets away from Priska. She's trying to head the ball there. It's a little bit behind her. Kind of an awkward attempt, trying to keep this on frame, and her momentum is pushing her towards goal.
0: 75th minute, we remain scoreless. Berger off the goal kick, far side Gotham area, Davidson. Left foot up to Wrighton under pressure, and they call a foul on Savvy King. Not much of a foul in my estimation, but Gotham will get a free kick from its end.
1: Yeah, and you'll take that foul if you're Angel City.
0: So Davidson comes up to take the free kick. Gotham on a four-match winning streak, unbeaten in eight, while Angel City 3 points behind Seattle for the eighth and final playoff spot of the NWSL. As it's driven back into the Angel City end, it approaches Angelina Anderson. If this match ends in a tie, Angel City would be 2 points off the playoff line. They'd be tied along with Houston and Orlando. Here's Sarah Gordon. Back to Anderson in her goal box. She right blitz it past Kerr. Far sideline to Savvy King. King, far sideline, Giselle Thompson. Marches upfield on the dribble. Confronted by Freeman to Centenor. Pass back to Giselle Thompson. Got stopped by Davidson in the center circle. Going to be claimed by Howell. Down the middle to Shaw. Sets up Kerr by the defense. Kerr had it knocked away by Savvy King. Kerr gets it back to the goal. Leaves with Shaw. Shaw is stopped by Emily Sams at the arc, and there's a whistle. The offside flag was up.
1: Yeah, and that's the third offside, I believe, for Kerr in the second half. So Angel City just doing a good job. And it was an interesting play because Angel City had possession, and then there were a couple of duels in a row. Sarah Gordon goes to support, anticipating that Angel City will win the duel, and then gets pulled out of position. And then it's Sam Kerr making a run against two center backs in Savvy King and Emily Sams. In the end, her run is what pulls her offside there.
0: Kerr is from Australia, so perhaps she was at least onside in the southern hemisphere. In the center circle, Centenor heads it down the middle. Chalufia chasing Carter, who's able to left foot it to the right end line, back to Berger. Berger scrambling, left puts it upfield, and it's going to be claimed by Angel City Centenor, outside right. Alley, right point of the area, Chalufia against Davidson, gets double teamed, and a foul gets called on Chalufia, fouling Howell. And Chalufia feels that Howell was hit by friendly fire, and Katrin Berger comes all the way out there to apparently join in on the conversation as Chalufia was complaining to Gerald Flores, as if this game didn't need more stirring up.
1: But again, it's a good individual battle there, Priska Chalufia. and Taryn Torres actually was her, Chalufia and Davidson initially. Taryn Torres comes over to add more numbers to the mix.
0: Torres back in the Gotham end. To their arc to Carter. Carter right puts it upfield at a scoreless 78th minute. Here's Torres, far side. Back to Freeman. Freeman for Howe. Howe reverses it back to Davidson. She has to send it back to Ann Katrin Berger, the Gotham keeper. Berger at her left end line. Taps it to the near sideline, Bruninha. Upfield. Here is Dudley. Dudley over the center line. Attack will go to our right. Dudley for Gotham. Surrounded. Cuts to her right on Shores. Nice pass to Kerr. Kerr right side of the area against Gordon through the legs of Gordon. And it's cleared out by Sam. Up to the near sideline. Bruninha trying to win it from Borges. It goes over the sideline. And it'll go to Gotham. Bruninha throws it in quickly to Shaw. Here's Shaw outside of the right. Looks a nice pass to Bruninha. Right end line in the area. Right-footed ball captured by Angelina Anderson.
1: Yeah, and good job by Angel City. Just covering all their marks there. The options were slim. Sam Kerr was trying to lurk free on that far post. Good job by Anderson.
0: Chalufia on the Angel City counterattack. Attack will go to our left. Chalufia, nice pass right of the area. Giselle Thompson. Giselle Thompson right end line against Freeman. Right-footed cross headed by Tiernan and wide to the left as it tumbles over the left end line for a Gotham goal kick.
1: And that's one thing you can expect from Riley Tiernan. She's always going to make the run, even if she's not the player receiving the ball. And that time, she was the intended recipient of Thompson's cross in. And the ball just a little bit too high for Tiernan to keep on frame and redirect it.
0: No score in the 79th minute. Gotham has allowed just one goal this year after the 75th minute. And they've only allowed 13 goals, period. Shaw connecting with Howe. Long pass for Kerr. Stopped by Sam. She hits Chalufia. Ari Borges attacking the goal to our left. Center circle, Laguerre. Now to the far side to King. King for Angel City. Right sideline, Giselle Thompson. Back to King. Center line, far side. Back to Giselle Thompson. Kickstands the ball for Centnor. Centnor twirling. Stopped by Davidson. Good takeaway. Torres for Gotham. Far side at midfield.
1: Yeah, that's a tough place to lose the ball if you're Angel City. But fortunately, Gotham goes back towards their own goal there to reset.
0: Gotham losing star midfielder Rose Lavelle in the 37th minute due to an apparent head injury. They've got the ball attacking goal to our right. Dudley back to the center line. Near side, Bruninha for Howe. Back through the center circle to Davidson. No score as we cross into the 81st minute. Bruninha, right side to Shaw. Right sideline, Dudley. Dudley, nice pass, right point of the area. Jalen Howe, towed away cleanly by Sarah Gordon. Hustles after it, but it goes out for a Gotham throw-in. What a game for Sarah Gordon. What else is new?
1: Yep.
0: Bruninha will throw it in from the right sideline for Gotham. Into Howe, back to Bruninha. Right sideline, double team by Shores and Tiernan. Bruninha deep in the right corner, blocked by Shores, easily taken away by Tiernan. Upfield near sideline, and Carter battling Chalufia. It went over the near sideline, and Chalufia forced it out off of Carter for an Angel City throw-in.
1: Yeah, good job by Chalufia, just not giving up on the ball there and conceding it to Gotham. Applied some pressure and then forced a decision to have to be made.
0: Evelyn Shores near sideline will throw it in at midfield as we cross into a scoreless 82nd minute. The throw into Borges. Flicks it to Shores, and she slides it out of bounds with a bad pass. Thrown in by Bruninha for Gotham. Into Howe. Back to Bruninha. Back into the Gotham end for Carter. Gotham trying to increase their lead for first place with a victory to 9 points in their pursuit of the Shield. Bruninha over the center line, right sideline. It's past Shaw, who leaped for the ball but missed it. Sarah Gordon trying to let it go over the end line. It's saved by Shaw. Knocked down by Gordon, who comes out of there with it. Shaw down behind the play, now just getting up. Borges in the Angel City end with a flick to Shores. In a scoreless 82nd minute. And Angel City take down the first place club in the league. Gordon turned it over. Dudley White side of the area for Gotham. Blocked by Gordon. Dudley is claiming a handball on Gordon. It's cleared upfield to Tiernan near sideline against Rumania. VAR going to look at that for sure. Angel City doesn't want to hear the letters VAR after last week.
1: I don't either.
0: Here's Karina Laguerre. Near side to Shores over the center line. Left sideline to Tiernan. Tiernan outside left. Right puts it for Borges. Outside left to Shores. Shores with a left-footed cross for Giselle Thompson. It's over her. She tries to run it down. Freeman has position on her. Giselle Thompson battles. It goes over the right end line. It'll be a goal kick Gotham, but now all eyes are on Gerald Flores.
1: Yep. And Flores has his hand out here to pause play. And
0: he's holding his hand up to his ear. It looked to me like Dudley kicked it off the shoulder initially of Gordon. Oh, that's really tough.
1: It is tough. Oh, he's going to
0: It's going to the monitor. So we're going to have a VAR review to see if a handball is going to be called on Sarah Gordon. Could it be happening to Angel City again? Goal overturned by VAR last week. Later, it was officially communicated to Angel City that VAR was incorrectly applied and the goal should have counted. The Pro Referees Organization even stating publicly that the goal should have been counted. And now a potential handball on Sarah Gordon in a scoreless game in the 84th minute. And that would be so disappointing because Sarah Gordon has played her guts out as usual and has had a fantastic game.
1: Yeah, and as we're looking at this over and over again, and my argument for Angel City would be that is it in an unnatural position? Her arm is down next to her body. It's not coming out. It's not hand to ball. It's ball to hand. So there is an argument for Angel City. It absolutely does hit part of her arm here. It's the upper part. So that's going to be up to the referee's discretion here.
0: Now, essentially, it's okay if it hits above the armpit. That's the line of demarcation, if you will.
1: Yeah, I think it's below, though.
0: Yeah, her arm goes back, but, you know, we could see things differently, of course, but I don't know if that hit below the armpit and hit the arm or the shoulder or the chest. And looking at it on a replay, it wasn't clear and obvious to me. I'm not saying it didn't hit her hand.
1: Yeah, and it's almost like she's trying to get her hand behind her body, like away from the ball to make sure that it doesn't hit her hand. And as the ball's coming, it's hitting her arm as it's going behind her body.
0: And this review, and look, I'm biased to Angel City, but this review has taken a long time, which would suggest it's not necessarily clear and obvious. But Elton Garcia has his decision. He will announce it now.
2: After review, number 11, Angel City, commits a handling offense. Final decision, penalty kick.
0: Oh, that's just brutal. Whether Angel City stops the penalty kick or not, it's a shame because Sarah Gordon played such a great game. And a beautiful performance by Angel City could be wiped out by a penalty kick. And now the attention turns to who is going to take the penalty kick for Gotham because their top penalty kick taker is no longer on the team. That would be Astaire, who is 2 for 2. Sam Kerr missed one wide to the left. And as great as Sam Kerr is, and she's got the ball right now, Sam Kerr is 0-for-2 in her career on penalty kicks. And now Girl Whiten is going to take the penalty kick, which is not surprising. It'll be Girl Whiten taking the penalty kick against Angelina Anderson. Now this year, opponents are 0-for-2 against Angelina Anderson. Opponents are 4-for-7 lifetime against Angelina Anderson. Girl Whiten of Gotham. Penalty kick in a scoreless 87th minute. Girl Whiten as a pro, 17 of 19 on penalty kicks in her career, including 8 out of 9 for Chelsea, who she played with for the last 7 years. This is her first penalty kick in the NWSL. Penalty kick, Girl Whiten at the goal to our right. Can Angelina Anderson save Angel City? Short windup by Whiten as she addresses it left-footed. Angelina Anderson pacing back and forth on her goal line 12 yards away. Showtime. Girl Whiten's left-footed penalty against Dave Anderson. Rebound left and wide. Flicked out of there by Giselle Thompson. And Angelina Anderson has denied all three penalty kicks she has faced this year. Soccer ball don't lie. Left sideline, Bruninha. Bruninha driving on King left of the area. Swept away by King. They fight right of the area. Borges comes in there. Borges jukes it back to King, who clears it upfield. It's chested down by Chalufia. Pride free by Giselle Thompson for Priska. Chalufia has it kicked out of bounds. And now the crowd going to shower Angelina Anderson.
1: And Anderson is just pumping up this crowd. She is pumped up.
0: And that was a well-placed penalty by Wright.
1: It actually was a beautifully struck ball. She hit it actually with the inside of her left, trying to curl it in the right side of Angelina inside the post. And Angelina got to ground quickly and was able to deflect it. She's smiling right now. She's feeling it.
0: And Wright has just been substituted out of the match. And second-year midfielder Sophia Cook comes in. We remain scoreless in the 89th minute.
1: Well, an absolute gift given to Gotham. They didn't take it, though. So can Angel City now take momentum, use the crowd to try to get one here before the end of the game?
0: And ball, Angel City near midfield.
1: Well.
0: And the crowd commenting on referee Gerald Flores' socks, unless I heard that wrong. At the left end line, Shaw tries to keep it in. Sends it across the goal box, winds up right of the area. Jordan Dudley against Shores in a scoreless 89th minute. Jordan Dudley's pass stopped by Shores, who clears it upfield. Chased down by Chalufia and Carter. Carter left puts it back to Ann Katrenberger. As moments ago, Angelina Anderson made a beautiful save on a penalty kick by Guro Wrighton. Wrighton hit it left-footed as Powell goes for Kerr. Kerr at the arc, one on two, flicked away by Sams. Kerr's got it right side of the area. Her shot off the goal post. Rebound. Giselle Thompson under siege in the area. Cleared it away from Cook. Chased down by Sednor in the Angel City end. Can it get more thrilling? It can. 90th minute, no score. Here's Jalen Howell for Gotham, winding up her left-footed ball, kneed by Kerr, left end line. It's blocked by Gordon away from Cook. And the play is shut down, offside got called again on Gotham.
1: Yeah, and Sam Kerr is one of the best in the world at just adjusting her body weight, keeping her balance. That ball's in the air, and she's able to dance on the ball, get a turn off, face up, and unload a shot that careens off the crossbar, fortunately for Angel City.
0: We're going to get 5 minutes of second half stoppage time. No score between Angel City FC and Gotham. And I'll tell you what, I'm not saying that that, by the letter of the law, was not a ball that touched Gordon's hand, but I still contend it was not clear and obvious. So yeah. I think it was poetic justice that Angelina Anderson made the save. Off the kick, it's headed over the near sideline and out. No score, 4.5 left, second half stoppage time. It's into Chalufia. Chalufia left sideline against Carter, who bumps her. Chalufia bumps her right back. Priska left sideline. With Tiernan. Riley Tiernan move again. Left point of the area, right footed ball, right side of the area. Just past Sentinor, who couldn't trap it. She sprints after it to the right quarter. Sentinor turns right on the dribble. Outside right now. King trying to stay onside. Sentinor gets knocked down cleanly by Shaw. Sentinor comes out of there still with it. Allie Sentinor leaves with Shores. Shores scoops a pass for Sams outside of the right. Right sideline, Savvy King. King for Angel City to Borges outside right. Kicked away by Cook, saved by King. Down the middle, Laguerre. Laguerre leaves with Gordon. Gordon outside left in second half stoppage time, no score. Left sideline, Shores against Bruninha. Now to Tiernan. Tiernan driving left point of the area. Into the area. One on two. Left end line. And creates a corner kick for Angel City. Presented by Cedar Sinai by banking off of Howell. Meanwhile, Dudley has a cramp. So a delay here.
1: Yeah, that's a great take by Riley Tiernan there. Three players are drawn to her. Three Gotham defenders. She faints twice on the ball and being able to get a deflection to get the corner here.
0: No score. At least 4 minutes left. Second half stoppage time. Sendor attacking the goal to our left. We'll take the quarter kick from the left corner. She addresses it right-footed. Can she keep it away from Berger? Allie scoops a right-footed quarter kick. Punched by Berger off balance, but it's cleared away from the right end line by Kerr. And it went over the right sideline, and they call it a foul on Angel City as Berger got fouled. So it'll be a free kick, Gotham.
1: Yeah, I think the foul was called on Riley Tiernan there, just trying to stir things up. But that's what you have to do as a forward. You have to make it difficult for the goalkeeper. You can't just give them a free ride to jump up and get the ball. And catcher Berger is aggressive off her line, and Tiernan definitely gave a little bit too much contact there.
0: I agree with you. It's into Sentinor. Sentinor gets double teamed. Davidson saves it to Cook. Cook under pressure. Back into the Gotham area to Berger. No score, at least 3 minutes left in second half stoppage time. Comes down at midfield. It's going to be claimed by Gotham. Sophia Cook had a towed away by Laguerre, backed up by Bruninho, who's fouled by Tiernan. Free kick Gotham at the center line near side. Bruninho wanted to take it quickly, but Riley got in her way. And gets a brief admonishment from referee Gerald Flores. But it delayed Bruninho in taking the free kick.
1: Yep, doing her job, Riley Tiernan.
0: Including sitting there, standing there and listening to Gerald Flores.
1: It's all part of the job description, right?
0: At least 2.5 to go. Second half stoppage time, no score. Thanks to Angelina Anderson, who made a rock star penalty kick save on Guro Wrighton in the 88th minute. Back in the Gotham end is Carter. She taps it back to Berger. Slow ball, and Berger gets it out of there past the onrushing Chalufia. Comes down to midfield near side. Tiernan wins it for Angel City to Laguerre. Attack will go to our left. Left-footed pass, and just couldn't target anyone wearing an Angel City uniform as Carter clears it downfield with two to go in second half. Stopping it. Here's a hard collision between Dudley and Gordon. Angel City will get a free kick, and that's a yellow card on Dudley. Yellow card on Jordan Dudley, her fourth yellow card of the season. Not a surprise.
1: Yeah, and she's actually questioning and giving the signal, the universal signal as why, but come on.
0: Boy, Dudley has the temerity to continue to argue after the litany of fouls that she's gotten in this match. She's continuing to really gesture as she launched herself into Sarah Gordon. Clearly a foul. And maybe it's youthful confidence, but she is not shy about sticking to her guns. It's very entertaining.
1: Or ignorant.
0: Well, you know what they say, it's bliss. Anyway, we're in the final minute of second half stoppage time, unless they end it now. And they do. We've run the 5 minutes of second half stoppage time. Angel City and Gotham FC end in a scoreless draw. So Angel City plays the top two teams in the league, Tracy, the last 2 weeks. Both times they come away with a result. You obviously wish it would have been a couple of victories, but they get points each time against two of the best that the NWSL has to offer right now.
1: Yeah, two of the best defensive squads here were shown on display in a fantastic game from both sides. It was Angel City that I felt like had more of the momentum throughout the duration of the game. Both teams were caused to bend and to see which team was going to break. I felt like Angel City got bent a little bit more with that, you know, tough call, tough break with the PK call, but Angelina Anderson came up big with the save there. Just not enough time to get back the momentum, though, for Angel City to find the back of the net.
0: Woo! What a match at BMO Stadium as Angel City and Gotham FC play to a 1-1 tie, and it's the first time Angel City has ever gotten a result against Gotham here at BMO Stadium. Angel City now is tied with Houston and Orlando for ninth place, 2 points behind Seattle for the eighth and final playoff spot in the NWSL. They are 3-1-4 since the World Cup break, and it's also, by the way, Angel City's fourth consecutive tie. Stay tuned for Angel City Aftermath. The final score, Angel City Football Club nothing, Gotham FC nothing. You're kicking it with Angel City FC on the iHeartRadio app.

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17: Eagle City Football Club. NWSL champion Gotham FC. Play to a riveting scoreless draw at BMO Stadium this evening. Angel City's fourth straight tie, and the point that they earn puts them into a three-way tie for ninth place with Houston and Orlando in the NWSL, 2 points behind the Seattle Reign for the eighth and final playoff spot. Big picture, and look, we're shameless NWSL addicts around here, but I used to think that the kiss of death in soccer in the United States was a match played to a scoreless tie. The stereotype of a scoreless tie, oh, teams just kicking the ball around for 90 minutes and all the fans yawning. This match that we just had the pleasure of witnessing today at BMO Stadium was as riveting, as dramatic, as controversial, as feisty, as skilled as any game that we've ever seen, and it just happened to finish in a scoreless draw.
18: Yeah, it was fantastic. It was so entertaining from the jump. The opening whistle, we saw Gotham with an opportunity with an unmarked Sam Kerr, and I'm like, uh-oh, this is going to be a long night here tonight. But then you start to see the confidence from Angel City grow a little bit. And then Angel City, although they didn't have possession, a lot of possession in the first half, you saw the confidence build, grow. There were chances that were being created from Angel City. And then, oh my goodness, the second half, they came out on fire. And I feel like Gotham barely saw any action in their own attacking third. And there were tactical adjustments, there were formation changes, the substitutes came on. Yeah, it was absolutely one of the most entertaining 0-0 matches I've ever seen.
17: And, you know, as much as we praise Angel City, and rightly so, in fact, I think both teams deserve a ton of praise in this match. Gotham was able to pull out a result in their own right after losing one of their most valuable players, one of the most valuable players in the entire league, Rose Lavelle, to a potential concussion in the 37th minute of this match. And look, that's the sign of a championship team, is to maybe not necessarily be the
12: best team of the two teams on the field that particular day, but to still get a result.
18: Yeah, and this is a team that has historically found a way to get it done in the right moments, right? And we've talked about, you know, the past years, this team has not been finishing at the top of the table. They haven't been the top four seed at that, but they somehow

0: Fortuna, who now has 9 career shutouts. For Gotham, it is their 13th clean sheet of the season in 21 matches. Kansas City set the NWSL record last year with 16, so Gotham is certainly on the pace to break that record. It's Ann Katrin Berger's 10th shutout of the season. Even their backup Shelby Hogan has 3 shutouts in her own right. Berger now with 10 individual clean sheets. Lorena set the NWSL individual record last year with Kansas City with 14 shutouts. But back to Angelina Anderson, because she was a huge reason that this game indeed ended in a scoreless tie, as she had a second half for the ages. Through Laguerre to Kerr. Great save, Anderson! A lunging, one-handed save. Wouldn't have counted anyway. It was offside Gotham.
1: Well, fantastic save anyway from Anderson, and that's got to give her a lot of confidence. Gets down to ground so quickly and prevents the ball from seeing the back of the net for one of the most prolific goal scorers in NWSL history.
0: Dudley moving in on Gordon, chased by Laguerre. Dudley shot, save Anderson! Over the wide end line, corner kick, Gotham.
1: Yeah, a great job defensively by Sarah Gordon. Just delaying, and then she has to step because there's a long setup touch from Dudley to take the shot. Sarah Gordon not able to get a deflection.
0: So those two saves by Angelina Anderson were terrific enough, but they would not be their most prominent save of this match, because Gotham, after a VAR review, was awarded a penalty kick in controversial fashion in the 88th minute, and it was Guro Wrighton, 17 for 19 on penalty kicks in her career, including 8 out of 9 in 7 seasons with Chelsea, over the ball to try and give Gotham the win at the end of regulation in the second half. And it was our play of the match. Showtime. Guro Wrighton's left-footed penalty kick. Save Anderson! Rebound left and line. Flipped out of there by Giselle Thompson. And Angelina Anderson has denied all 3 penalty kicks she has faced this year. Soccer ball don't lie. That was this evening's play of the match.
1: And no other goalkeeper in Angel City history has been able to deny more than one PK in a season. So Angelina Anderson owns that record. And oh my goodness, you heard from the crowd there on that save what it meant for this team to be able to continue to be in this game. Just not enough time though in the end to be able to come back and get one themselves.
0: Angel City FC and Gotham FC play to a scoreless draw at BMO Stadium. By the way, this is the first of 2 matches in 4 days and 3 matches in 9 days for Angel City Football Club. We'll look ahead coming up next. You're tuned to Angel City Aftermath. You're kicking it with Angel City FC on the iHeartRadio app.
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1: 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As Angel City Football Club and the defending NWSL champions, Gotham FC, play to a scoreless draw this evening at BMO Stadium. Now it's time to name this evening's player of the match, presented by Once Upon a Farm.
2: And
1: Tracy?
2: None other than Sarah Gordon. She was remarkable tonight. Of course, she was the player that, in the end, gave up the penalty, the handball that was called on, which I thought was incredibly harsh. But I love the way that she played the entire match. Even after that call, she continued to lift this Angel City side with her defensive efforts. And she only lost one duel. I'm looking at the stats here. Ground duels won, 4 out of 5 for Gordon, and 3 out of 3 aerial duels. So she was in it to win it today. And I love what she brought to this team in this back line.
1: Now, here's where we are. 11 matches remaining in the regular season for Angel City. They're 2 points behind Seattle for the 8th and final playoff spot in the NWSL. This was Angel City's first of 2 matches in 4 days and 3 matches in 9 days. They're staring at a 3-match road trip after this to boot. On Wednesday, they will be at North Carolina, the following Monday at Boston for their first ever meeting with Boston Legacy Football Club, and then the following Saturday at Racing Louisville. Now, as we look ahead, and we'll look ahead to North Carolina individually in a moment, but big picture, one thing that was notable is coming into this match, Angel City had played the fewest matches of any team in the league. But now they've got a 3-game week coming up, and there's a term in golf for round 3 of a golf tournament, moving day. I think this is moving day now for Angel City Football Club. Credit to them for getting results against the top 2 teams in the league in Washington and Gotham. But now this stretch is kind of entering the moving day phase if they're going to make the playoffs.
2: Yeah, it's the critical phase for sure. As we make our way for Angel City to the final third of the season, the last third of games left for Angel City. So points are crucial, critical, and we talked about them, this being their 4th tie in a row. Yes, they are not getting those 3 points. 1 point in a lot of these games, I think, is a good thing, especially considering the opponents that they were coming up against and where they were playing their matches. So now it's go time. Okay, yes, 4 ties in a row, but that means they're unbeaten in 4, right? Mm-hmm. So use that momentum now as you go into this tough stretch. And we talked about the depth starting to come back for this team. Evelyn Shore is back in the starting lineup. Sydney LaRue now available. We saw Savvy King get more minutes here tonight. And we saw a little bit more unpredictability that Angel City can bring. Prisca Chalufia coming to life. These are all pieces for me that are starting to come together. And then their 2 leading goal scorers, Svendis Janzadar, Meyer New, still not available yet, but according to Leif Smarud, they will be available soon. So I think that is an excellent thing if you're Angel City going into this long stretch. Hopefully those 2 players will be available, but having a little bit more unpredictability and depth will serve them well for this long stretch.
1: Now, that stretch starts on Wednesday at North Carolina at 5. We'll have it for you beginning at 4:45 Pacific time. And Tracy, let's get your thoughts on how Angel City will match up with North Carolina. North Carolina is 10-7-3. They've won 4 of their last 5. Last night, a dramatic victory at home over Boston, 2-1. Ali Sentnor, 2 goals, including the penalty kick winner in the 107th minute, the latest goal in NWSL history, after Boston had tied it in the 92nd minute. That goal and the penalty kick decision that led to Sentnor's game winner both went to VAR reviews, but North Carolina presently in 6th place in the NWSL, 7 points ahead of Angel City. North Carolina leads the NWSL in scoring, and they have 2 of the top 5 scorers in the league. Ashley Sanchez leads everybody for the Golden Boot race with 13 goals. Evelyn EJ has 10. North Carolina actually leads the league in scoring at 1.8 goals per match. Here at BMO Stadium on May 31st, North Carolina defeated Angel City 2-1, but they're going to be facing a different Angel City team on Wednesday than they faced here on May 31st, which almost seems like ancient history.
2: Yeah, absolutely. And I think this was a good test in preparation for Angel City in terms of defensively, just having, you know, being connected and having a good performance against a top team. And this North Carolina team, you already alluded to it, they have been on fire offensively, scored 15 goals in the last five matches. So this is going to be another good big test for Angel City, but I think they're going to be up for it. What I saw here tonight, I am pleasantly, you know, surprised and optimistic and confident that they can go into North Carolina and stir some things up there and get some points.
1: And we will bring it to you really sooner rather than later. Again, it's going to be on Wednesday as Angel City visits the North Carolina Courage. Tracy and I will have it for you starting at 4:45 Pacific time on Wednesday afternoon with kickoff at 5. We'll talk to you then. For Tracy Bailey, our stadium engineer, Jake Warner, our studio engineer, Zach Alcaldi, and our associate producer, Osman Flamenco, this is Isaac Lohenkron saying goodbye from BMO Stadium, where Angel City Football Club and Gotham FC played to a scoreless draw. Good night, everyone.
0: This has been Angel City Aftermath. Join us next time for Angel City FC. And don't miss a moment of the action on the iHeartRadio app.
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0: This is Soccer for the City of Angels.
2: I love this squad.
0: This is Angel City FC. Angel City pregame on the pitch is on. Now with all the lead up to today's match, joined by Tracy Bailey, Isaac Lowenkrop.
3: The eyes of the National Women's Soccer League focusing on BMO Stadium. It's Angel City Football Club hosting the defending NWSL champion, Gotham FC. As we speak, Angel City is 3 points behind the Seattle Reign for the eighth and final playoff spot in the NWSL. I'm Isaac Lowenkron with Tracy Bailey. 12 matches remain in the regular season. What does Angel City need to do to get above the playoff line and stay there?
4: Well, to me, there are two most important things, and that is consistency and depth. So consistency, we've seen Angel City start to form this identity of being more of a consistent team, not just game to game, but throughout the entire 90 plus minutes of each match, which is a great thing. And then the depth piece. Every good team is a deep team because you're not just going to battle with them, you know, going to battle with opponents. You're going to battle with your teammates every single day in training. So that just makes you better. And then, of course, we see how much subs can change games. So Angel City's got Savvy King back. They got Sydney Lure back. They got Evelyn Shores back in the starting lineup. So those players are all adding to the depth of Angel City at the right time. And then we're still missing Svendis Jansdatter, Myra Anous, two top leading goal scorers for Angel City. So we hear those two players are coming back, I'm putting in air quotes, soon. So that's a great thing in terms of depth for Angel City if they want to get over that hump of that playoff line.
3: Gotham FC in first place in the NWSL. They're on a four-match winning streak. They're unbeaten in eight. And surprisingly, despite having stars like Sam Kerr, Rose Lavelle, Jaden Shaw, they're actually 10th in the NWSL offensively. However, they are a clear number one in the NWSL defensively. 12 shutouts in 20 matches this season. How does Angel City solve them today?
4: Well, Angel City's got to understand that this is a team they're not going to get a lot of looks against, right? So the goal-scoring chances will come maybe few and far between for Angel City. They have to understand that this is a Gotham side that likes to possess the ball, so they have to be comfortable not having the ball today. And for Angel City, they need to be a lot more relentless in that final third and definitely have the quality that I think was lacking the last few games for Angel City inside that 18-yard box. So when those chances do come, maybe one or two chances is all it has to take for Angel City today. They have to find the back of the net.
3: Kickoff is 17 minutes away. 2 minutes away, today's player availability report and the starting 11s. You're kicking it with Angel City FC on the iHeartRadio app.
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3: Angel City Football Club kicks off with defending NWSL champion Gotham FC 14 minutes from now. This afternoon's player availability report is presented by Cedars-Sinai. Angel City forward Spendis Jan's daughter missing her third consecutive match because of a right ankle injury. Forward Myara Neuse missing her fourth consecutive match with a lower leg injury. Backup goalkeeper Hannah Siebert unavailable for a fourth consecutive match because of a hand injury. That was this afternoon's player availability report presented by Cedars-Sinai. This afternoon's starting 11 is presented by DoorDash. In goal for Angel City, Angelina Anderson, fourth in the NWSL with a goals against average of 1.11.
4: Yeah, and that goals against average has increased or decreased slightly or considerably, excuse me, since that World Cup break. My compadre to my right, Isaac Lohenkron, gave me some great stats to read off here. Pre-World Cup break, her goals against average, 1.27. Her save percentage, 69%. Post-World Cup break, 0.86 goals against average, 82% save percentage. So Angelina Anderson is rising up when the moment counts, and that's what they're going to need from her here today. In these moments where maybe, you know, the game is lulling and Angel City has, you know, momentum, this is a team in Gotham that can strike early, can strike fast, can strike quickly. She has to be ready. She has to be ready to come up with those huge saves like we saw against the Washington in those big moments. Hal Hirschfeld, she came up huge with a save, so she's got to be locked in here and ready today. She has looked really good for Angel City, especially since that break.
3: The outside backs for Angel City, Giselle Thompson on the right, Evelyn Shores on the left. The center backs, Emily Sams and Sarah Gordon, who, by the way, was once a teammate of Gotham star Sam Kerr with Chicago. Sam Kerr, the NWSL's all-time leading scorer. At one midfielder, Karina Laguerre, a rookie from Duke, making her 12th consecutive start. At another midfielder, Ari Borges.
4: And we don't talk a lot about Ari Borges, but I think that's good when you don't hear a lot of chatter about your defensive center midfielder. But Ari Borges has been excellent for Angel City all season long. Today, they are going to need her to be a big impact here. And that is impacting how she does in tackles, in duels, defensive contributions, but also her ability to intercept those passes when Angel City does employ their press. She's going to be the player that's going to have to pick out those passes, intercept them, so that Angel City can get forward and make some big things happen when that ball gets turned over. So Ari Borges is going to have a big game here today because Gotham's midfield, they are strong and they are lethal. So Ari Borges will take direction from those two center backs and Emily Sams and Sarah Gordon, but she'll also be directing in front of her during the press.
3: And the other midfielder for Angel City, Allie Centenor.
4: And Allie Centenor hopefully has been unlocked. She scored a goal. I'm going to call it two goals last game against Washington because her first goal absolutely should have counted. But I think that's all it's going to take for Allie Centenor. We've seen a little bit of an evolution from her. I think she was rushing things a little bit, maybe, you know, taking shots prematurely, really trying to get that goal for Angel City. But then she relaxed a little bit in the last few matches. We saw her role change a little bit when Spinish Janzotter went out. She has to be a lot more selective, a lot more aggressive in trying to make those good decisions in and around the 18, take those shots, because we know you can make them, Allie Centenor. So she's going to have to be big here tonight for Angel City.
3: At one forward, Taylor Suarez, a rookie from Florida State. At another forward, Prisca Chalufia, coming off her first start in an Angel City uniform in Angel City's 1-1 tie at BMO Stadium against Washington last Sunday. The other forward, Claire Emsley, starting her sixth consecutive match for Angel City. Here's the starting lineup for Gotham FC. In goal, and Katrin Berger, the NWSL's Goalkeeper of the Year in 2024 and could be the NWSL's Goalkeeper of the Year again in 2026. She leads the NWSL with a goals against average of 0.76. She leads the NWSL with 9 clean sheets. She also leads the NWSL in save percentage at 82%. At right outside back, Midge Purse, the center backs, Tierna Davidson and Jess Carter, and the left outside back, a newcomer to the NWSL this season, Guro Wrighton.
4: And this is a player that typically plays left winger, but she's been converted to a left back by Gotham. She averages a team-leading 7 crosses per game. But what's interesting about Wrighton is that her connection with Kerr is definitely heating up. She played about 6.5 years together with Kerr at Chelsea, so the connection is already established. And this is a player that has a forward or attacking mentality, so she will get forward and look to find Sam Kerr in the box.
3: Yeah, they have 4 players in their starting lineup who all previously played with Chelsea. Speaking of previously playing somewhere, at one midfielder, an original Angel, Savannah McCaskill, played here for Angel City's first 2 seasons in 2022 and 2023, scoring a combined 11 goals. And another midfielder, Jalen Howe, with 2 assists this year, and the other midfielder with 4 goals this year, Rose Lavelle.
4: Yeah, and she has definitely taken on more of a leadership role. Last year, she was the captain. This year, we're seeing it convert to goals for this Gotham side, but this is one of the most dangerous minds and creative players and attackers in the world. So Rose Lavelle will float centrally. She'll float out wide. She'll go up into the front line. She will do it all for this Gotham side. So for Angel City, they have to be aware of a player like Rose Lavelle and just not allow her to get in a flow and a rhythm in the midfield.
3: Add one forward for Gotham. Jaden Shaw, 5 goals and 4 assists this year to lead Gotham in goal contributions. I think that she's a sneaky MVP candidate this season. Add another forward. Get used to this name. Jordan Dudley, a 5'11 rookie forward from Florida State with 2 goals and 3 assists this year. She always seems to be in the middle of everything, both in goal contributions, but also she's 2nd in the NWSL in fouls drawn, and she's also 2nd in the NWSL in fouls committed. And the other forward, as we said, the NWSL's all-time leading scorer, Sam Kerr.
4: Yeah, all-time leading scorer with 80 regular season goals. Sam Kerr is a goal scorer, quite point-blank period. She is a goal scorer. She can do dangerous things once she is anywhere near the goal, but she has the ability to understand and read the game as to where she needs to be when the crosses go in, when there's a deflection in the box. She seems to always be there. So for Angel City, the 2 center backs today are going to have their hands full, and Sarah Gordon, Emily Sams, lots of communication between the two, because you have to be touch tight with Sam Kerr. You cannot give her any kind of space inside the 18.
3: Angel City Football Club is 7 minutes away from kickoff against Gotham FC, and they're going to be trying to change some history at BMO Stadium today, because Angel City is 1-6-1 all time against Gotham. That's Angel City's worst record against any NWSL opponent. And believe it or don't, lifetime, Gotham is 4-0 in this stadium. And Tracy, we have some breaking news.
4: Uh-oh.
3: Bay FC taking on Houston as we speak. And Angel City, for the purposes of the playoff race, is rooting against Houston. And Bay FC's Christina Girelli just scored a goal in the 89th minute to give Bay FC a 1-0 lead over Houston. They are now in second half stoppage time. I'm not going to jinx it by saying anything else until the final whistle of that game, but that would be good news for Angel City if it holds up, because as we speak, Angel City is 3 points behind Seattle for the 8th and final playoff spot in the NWSL, but one of the teams presently ahead of them is Houston. And if Houston were to win that match, Houston would move into 8th place, and they would move the playoff line up to 29 points, which is 4 points ahead of where Angel City is right here. So we will cross our fingers about the rest of second half stoppage time at PayPal Park in San Jose, and certainly keep you updated. But in the meantime, the moment is at hand. Angel City Football Club taking on first place and defending NWSL champion Gotham FC. Stay tuned for Tracy Bailey's keys to the match, the opening kickoff, and all the play-by-play. You're kicking it with Angel City Football Club on the iHeartRadio app.
0: pregame on the pitch is done.
2: 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Chop, chop.
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0: The talking is done.
4: It's game time, baby.
0: Now Angel City FC takes the pitch. 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
3: Angel City Football Club ready to run against the defending NWSL champions, Gotham FC. Up first, Tracy Bailey's keys to the match.
4: My first key is that Angel City has to own the midfield. This Gotham side is talented and they are deep. They are so good in the midfield. Jalen Howell, Rose Lavelle, Savannah McCaskill. And then also their attackers, Jaden Shaw, Jordan Dudley, will drop into the midfield at times. So Angel City has to get the pressure and spacing right in the midfield because of Gotham's rotations and movements, and they like to unbalance this us as Angel City side or their opposition, and they definitely did that against Kansas City. There were overloads everywhere, so Angel City has to focus on this, get the midfield right, and really own them, not let them get into a rhythm. My second key is that Angel City has to pull this Gotham defense out of their shape with unpredictability. This Gotham side is so good defensively, 13 goals allowed all season, over 20 matches, so it's going to be tough for Angel City. They are so good, so organized. They have to make them uncomfortable with that unpredictability. Allie Sittmore can be one of those unpredictable factors. She leads Angel City in big chances created, so she has to be on the ball in those dangerous positions so she can make those good decisions. And for me, what was lacking last game against Washington to put them over the top was their decision-making in the final third, that final ball. So I think that was something they focused on in practice this week. I want to see that get better here today because that will give them the opportunity to find the back of the net. My third and final key is that Angel City has to be ruthless and efficient in and around the 18 and on set pieces. Again, Gotham has the best defense in the NWSL. Chances will come at a premium. So that, again, was missing against Washington. When those chances come for Angel City today, they have to focus, they have to be decisive, they have to be confident and collected inside the 18, see the ball, hit the net, challenge, and Katrin Berger. They cannot miss those opportunities.
3: Angel City will defend the Northern Gold to our left in front of Angelina Anderson in their flare kits, black uniforms with pink numbers and pink socks. Gotham defends the Southern Gold to our right in front of Ann Katrin Berger in light blue uniforms with black numbers. Gerald Flores is our referee on this 88-degree Sunday with Angel City coming off a 1-1 tie against the Washington Spirit here at BMO Stadium last Sunday. Gotham coming off a 2-1 victory over Kansas City last Friday, in which they allowed a goal just 23 seconds into the match before coming back for the win. They kick off, attack will go to our left. Downfield, Evelyn Shores heads it into the right quarter. Rose Lavelle runs it down to the right end line, lets it go out, and Gotham, 15 seconds into the match, has a corner kick.
4: Definitely not the way you want to start a game if you're Angel City. They did so well against Washington, really starting out on the front foot.
3: Lavello has four goals herself this year. Will take the quarter kick from the right corner as she addresses the ball left-footed. Gotham 4-0 lifetime here at BMO Stadium. An in-swinger headed by Curran. It's just wide of the left goalpost. So Gotham yields 23 seconds in at Kansas City last week, and they almost score 41 seconds in this week.
4: Yeah, and again, Angel City has to collect their nerves or their focus right now for this match here. It's early, and Gotham's already had a good look on goal, and Sam Kerr got the ball. We have to understand who's in the box on those corner kicks, especially Sam Kerr's got to be your top priority.
3: And Rose Lavelle takes it away in the Angel City end again. Gets it back from Kerr up the middle, and Ari Board just kicks away from McCaskill, but it's held in by Jalen Howe for Gotham. Near side to Gurrell Wrighton, and she reverses it back to Ann Katrin Berger. Among other things, Gotham leads the NWSL in possession and passes completed per match. What does that mean for Angel City?
4: Well, Angel City has to know that, obviously, coming into this, but they have to be comfortable not having the ball. So allow Gotham to possess all they want. Just keep them in the areas of the field that they want them to be in, which is their own defensive third. We saw the press didn't come from Angel City in that last sequence for Gotham. So maybe allowing Gotham to pass it around the back four and just not give them much space up top.
3: Back at the Angel City end, Emily Sams cut off by Kerr from the back pass to Anderson, all the way to the far side of the field through a lot of interference, and she's able to connect with Shores over the center line, down the left sideline to Suarez, tries to heel it by Purse. It stays in along the sideline. It is banked out, and it'll go to Gotham. No score. We've just crossed to the third minute, but Gotham, just 41 seconds in, nearly scored off a corner kick and a Sam Kerr header. The throw into Dudley, the rookie out of Florida State, far sideline. Taken away by Borges. Allie Sendor outside left, surrounded immediately. Back to Shores. Center circle to Sams. Nice one-tap pass by Sams, and then Borges to Giselle Thompson. Another one-touch pass and a good one. Right of the area, Claire Emsley. Nutmegs Davidson backed up by Wrighton, who clears it upfield to Jayden Shaw. Shaw left-footed over the center line looking for Kerr, and Sarah Gordon beats Kerr to the ball. Sarah Gordon's got wheels, especially today.
4: Well, and so good by Gordon to recognize that she had Kerr.
3: Long pass downfield for Chalufius, picked up by Berger.
4: She had Kerr on her shoulder there and just let the ball roll across her body to give her more time and space to turn, and then she had the whole field to play through.
3: No score in the fourth minute. Tierna Davidson for Gotham. Near sideline at midfield, Wrighton over the center line, attacking the goal to our left. Wrighton forced to pull up, back into the Gotham end for Davidson. Gotham on a four-match winning streak, unbeaten in eight. In first place in the NWSL by a six-point margin over Washington and Portland. In the center circle, here's Lavelle. Lavelle, right sideline to Dudley, moving in on Evelyn Shores, right point of the area, and Shores stops her with a left foot. Saved by Lavelle, flicks it a Purse outside right. Luring Suarez out to greet her. Back to midfield, far side to Carter. Carter way outside of the right to Purse. Back to Carter. Again, Gotham leads the league in possession at 59%. Most in the league by a significant margin. Midge Purse to the far sideline to Lavelle. Back to midfield, far side to Purse. Two times in the league this year, a team has scored when all 11 players have touched it in the build-up to the goal. And both times it was by Gotham, including last week at Kansas City. Here's Shawn, the center circle, down the middle to Kerr. Passes to Dudley, nice pass to Lavelle. Lavelle, wide of the arc, dancing on the dribble, twisting on the dribble. Left-footed chip subtly outside left to Wrighton. right into McCaskill. Man, are they in sync. And the pass is past Shaw, backed up by White, who knocks it to the left side of the area, but it's flared out of there by Emily Sams.
4: And just a really good job by Angel City, just sticking with your marks, and that's what you have to do. You have to win your individual battles. You have to know where your marks are, because you see how quickly the ball can move for this Gotham side and how in sync they are. It doesn't surprise me at all that they have both of the 11 touches from all field players, or from all players on the field, to get a goal, because they are so good at just moving the ball so quickly from front to back.
3: No score in the 6th minute. Here's a takeaway by Shores. Shores to Suarez, left side. Her pass is stopped by Carter at the left side of the area, and Gotham cleans it up very quickly. But that's twice that Shores has won one-on-one duels with Dudley. Up it goes to Howell for Gotham FC. And she's going to leave it back to Carter. Dudley and Shores played against each other in college. Dudley from Florida State. She was there with Suarez, and Evelyn Shores in North Carolina, along with Centenor and Savvy King, for that matter. Here's Girl Wrighton for Gotham. Over the center line for Lavelle. She toes it. It's saved by Shaw. Rolls it downfield. Intercepted by Giselle Thompson to Borges. Getting stopped in midfield is Laguerre by Howe. Shaw took it away. Down the middle to Dudley. Dudley's got Kerr. Dudley takes the shot. Saved by Anderson.
4: And that was good defending by Sarah Gordon and Evelyn Shores together collectively, because there were two players floating out to the right side, Angel City's left side, but good communication between Shores and Gordon allowed the shot to come from Dudley, but made it really predictable for Angelina Anderson.
3: No score, 7th minute. Anderson far side to Sarah Gordon, a former teammate of Sam Kerr's, by the way, with Chicago back in the day. Far sideline of midfield, Shores. Left puts it downfield for Chalupia against Davidson. Chalupia left sideline. Turns up the left sideline. Hits Centenor. Ali Centenor in from the left. Flicks a pass, and it's behind Emily, but it goes to Giselle Thompson, right side of the area. Diving save, Berger at the base of the left goalpost.
4: And that movement from Angel City is what opened up that long ball into Prista Chalupia. It was the checking run from Ali Centenor that allowed the space to open up for Chalupia. Good collecting by Chalupia to keep possession, and that ball then gets sprayed over to the far side. I thought that there was an opportunity for Thompson to hit that first time because of the texture that was put on the ball. It was kind of laid out for her. She opts to take a touch, but good shot in the end by Thompson.
3: We remain scoreless in the 8th minute. And Katrin Berger in her goal box. She leads the league in every significant goalkeeping category, including save percentage. Carter to the far sideline for Purse. Midge Purse flies over the center line. Suarez right with her. Forced Purse to throttle down. Now here's Howell midfield far side. Davidson to the center circle. Davidson leaves with Wrighton. Back to Tierna Davidson. And now it's Jess Carter. The Gotham team with 12 shutouts in their 20 matches this season. They've won 7 matches this year by 1-0 scores. Tied for the most in NWSL history. Takeaway, Angel City. Centenor is bumped down by Carter. No foul called. McCaskill, the former Angel, into the center circle for Shaw.
4: Yeah, Carter won the ball there, but a lot of body. No call by the referee.
3: Takeaway, Angel City again. Borges to Emsley. Outside of the right, Giselle Thompson. Giselle Thompson with Emsley overlapping. Giselle Thompson, right point of the area, and taking away from Borges was Davidson, upfield to Lavelle. Lavelle back to Howell under pressure, clears it upfield. Shaw smothered by Giselle Thompson. It's there for the taking, but claimed, however, by Savannah McCaskill. And she tapped it back to Davidson in a scoreless 9th minute. Angel City looking a lot better over the last few minutes.
4: And as soon as the ball gets turned over by Angel City, we're seeing the counter press be ignited immediately.

0: putting pressure on the ball, not allowing that midfield to get a hold of the ball of Gotham to then go and spring a transitional moment forward.
1: Here comes Shaw for Gotham. Down the left sideline to Wrighton. Wrighton approaches Giselle Thompson, gets the left-footed ball away, and it's caught by Angelina Anderson. Jordan Dudley knocked down Sarah Gordon as that ball was descending, and I guarantee you that Sarah Gordon just took note of that.
0: Yeah, she's getting up, and you could tell the expression on her face was not a good one, so Dudley's definitely going to be on her mind for sure, and I don't think that's a good thing if you're Dudley.
1: I don't either. And remember, Dudley, a rookie out of Florida State, 2 goals and 3 assists this year, but she's second in the league in fouls drawn, but also fouls committed. No score in the 10th minute. In midfield on the far sideline, Dudley right on cue, driving on Sednor, and Sednor actually ran her down. She had the angle and took it away, and then Dudley knocks down Sednor! And a foul is called on Dudley.
0: Yeah, and a talking to, which I appreciate, because that's 2 in a row from Dudley.
1: Yeah, we're not surprised to see that from Jordan Dudley in the first 10 minutes. She is always in the middle of everything. Here's Emily Sams back in her end. She right puts it downfield for Chalufia. It sails over Chalufia and Davidson and is claimed by Ann Katrenberger.
0: And with a goalkeeper like Ann Katrenberger, she likes to play off her line. She likes to come off, be aggressive. So Angel City has to play those balls with a little more angle. Have to be more of a diagonal ball, not a straight and direct ball, because that will allow Ann Katrenberger to kind of make it an easy scoop up.
1: Takeaway by Laguerre for Angel City. To the arc to Sednor. Sednor had it kicked away by Carter. Laguerre, nice pass to Suarez. Left side of the area against Purse. Purse smothers her. In to help out is Shaw. And Purse clears it for Gotham upfield. Chased down by Evelyn Shores against Dudley. But Angel City doing a good job of taking the ball away in Gotham's defensive end.
0: Yeah, they're understanding the trigger points where they want to go into their high pressure. And it's not necessarily the same trigger points that we saw last match against Washington. They're sitting back a little bit, just waiting for that first pass. And then there's the go, the signal.
1: No score in the 12th minute, but an uncharacteristic amount of defensive half turnovers so far for Gotham. At midfield with air sideline, Emily, a nice tap around right into Giselle Thompson, flying in from the right, gets a pick from Chalupia. Giselle Thompson drops it back. Emsley had it deflect off of Carter, and it's handled by Ann Katrenberger, who, just almost to make a point, says, I'm just going to handle it with my feet.
0: Yeah, I'm not going to let that count as a shot by any means, says Ann Katrenberger. But good sequence in attacking-wise from Angel City. There was space for Giselle Thompson. She cuts it back to Claire Emsley, but Claire Emsley's positioning wasn't far back enough to allow her to get a lot on that shot, so she's kind of got her shoulder facing the goal. Always tough to get any kind of power on that. In the end, it gets deflected anyway.
1: Crossing into the 13th minute, no score. Angel City Football Club, as we speak, 3 points behind Seattle for the 8th and final playoff spot in the NWSL. Gotham's ball in its area. Goalkeeper Ann Katrenberger walking on the dribble towards the Gotham arc. Gotham on a 4-match winning streak. Unbeaten in 8. Here's Tierna Davidson now. Left foot to get to the far side for Lavelle, who chests it down there. Lavelle back to Carter. Where will the trigger point be for Angel City's press here? They've gotten off to a promising start in that department. Here's Lavelle far sideline at midfield. Lavelle forced to retreat it back to Carter. Carter, a long one through the center circle over Shaw, but connected with Wrighton. Attacking the goal to our left for Gotham. Back into the Gotham end for Davidson. And now it's McCaskill. Short pass to Howe. Howe, left sideline for Wrighton. Wrighton back outside left to McCaskill. Here's another potential long string of possession for Gotham. It's Wrighton outside left. Back to Davidson, and once they set it up in the attacking zone, they're probably going to keep it for a while, unlike the defensive half.
0: Yeah, and right now Angel City has set back beyond the half line now, allowing Gotham to possess.
1: No score in the 14th minute. Purse's pass taken away by Evelyn Shores. So it works. Angel City takes it away when the ball was at midfield as Shores banks it off of Dudley. It's going to be a throw in Angel City, far sideline at midfield.
0: Yeah, and the way that Mitch Purse received that last ball, that was what is what allowed Angel City to step in there with Prisca Chalufia alongside her. She was able to poke the ball away there. Really good defensive work and just reading the game and seeing what the opposition is giving you.
1: Off the throw-in, Tierna Davidson has it for Gotham. Back at its end. Davidson approaches the center circle. Left puts it for Dudley, far sideline, and she's just barely able to save it. And now moves in with a pass to Howe. Howe down the middle, Lavelle. Lavelle slings it back to Howe. Back to midfield at the center line. Here's Purse on the far side. To a backpedaling Jess Carter. Carter, who actually has a train named after her in her native Warwick, England. It was named after her last year. Got it to Purse, and now up to Howe. Howe going long for Kerr. Kerr chests it down. Right of the arc, right side of the area. Lavelle to her left foot on Gordon. Flicks it into the goal box. Nobody there. It's handled by Angelina Anderson. Good defense by Gordon.
0: Fantastic cover by Gordon there. Just closing down Rose Lavelle quickly enough to not allow her to get off the shot, to have enough space to get off her shot. And then as she runs out of space, she's looking for Sam Kerr to continue her run. The run does not continue from Kerr. And it's an easy pickup for Anderson.
1: No score in the 16th minute. Gordon hacks it out to midfield near side and hits Giselle Thompson. Good pass by Gordon. Giselle Thompson down the middle for Emsley. Emsley escorts it to Chalupia. Right side of the area. Drops it back to the spot. Carter takes it away to Wrighton, who left puts it upfield. Comes down at midfield on the near side where it's claimed by Emily Sams for Angel City. Outside of the right, Chalupia. Chalupia down the right sideline. Giselle Thompson. Giselle Thompson right of the area, right footed ball into the goal box and caught by Berger just ahead of Emsley.
0: Yeah, a good job by Krista Chalupia in these last two sequences for Angel City. And in the end, it's a good cross from Thompson.
1: Here's another takeaway by Angel City. Shores for Centenor. Double teamed immediately. Got it off to Suarez. Back outside left, Laguerre. Outside middle, Borges. Outside of the right, Giselle Thompson. Angel City really going toe-to-toe with the defending champs, who are in first place this year. Giselle Thompson right sideline. All over her is Shaw. They duel in the right quarter. Shaw has her hands around Giselle Thompson's waist, but Thompson earns a corner kick for Angel City, presented by Cedar Sinai.
0: That was fantastic by Giselle Thompson. You saw the confidence coming from Shaw as she ran over to defend Thompson. She thought she had it made there to pick her off the ball, but good job by Thompson just deflecting it off of Shaw, not giving up on the ball once she lost body positioning.
1: Emsley with the quarter kick from the right quarter, takes it short right sideline. Giselle Thompson moving it on Purse. Emsley right of the area, her left footed cross caught by Berger in the goal box.
0: Yeah, a good idea though on the short corner from Angel City. Emsley gets it on her left foot, curls it in, but unfortunately no runner able to get there before Berger.
1: Crossing into the 18th minute, no score, but really like the number of takeaways that Angel City has had in Gotham's defensive end.
0: Well, and that's going to be what is going to be good for Angel City in what can put them ahead here with their transition moments that they do win the ball over. They got to go quickly. They can't allow Gotham to get in their defensive shape, in their defensive posture, because they are so tough to break down.
1: Emily Sams takes over in the Angel City end, rolls it to Angelina Anderson in her goal box. It's a tap now to Gordon. As we said, Gotham the best record in the league despite being 10th in the NWSL offensively. Angel City in the same category is tied for 4th. But the reason Gotham is in first place is because of their defense. Going long is Sams for Chalupia, headed away by Davidson near sideline, and Emsley lets it go out. It's going to be an Angel City throw-in at midfield on the near sideline. Angel City missing its top two scorers for a third consecutive match. Bendis Yam's daughter and Mayara News, who have combined for 12 of their 27 goals this season. At midfield on the near side, Shaw to Kerr at midfield at the center line. Taken away by Angel City, Centenor to Emsley. Duel with McCaskill. It's knocked free. Another duel won by Chalupi, who knocks down Wrighton, and a delayed foul got called on Angel City. I don't know exactly who it was on because we had two Gotham players down, both McCaskill and Wrighton, as Sarah Gordon, wearing the captain's armband, wants an explanation from Gerald Flores, our ref.
0: Yeah, as she should, because that, to me, was not a foul. The first duel between McCaskill and Emsley. Emsley absolutely wins the ball. Then McCaskill goes down well after the ball bounces off of her. And then Prisca Chalufia comes in with Wrighton, shoulder to shoulder, wins the ball there.
1: We cross into a scoreless 20th minute. Gotham's ball in its end. Jess Carter looking downfield. No pressure yet, so she reverses it back to Ann Katrin Berger, who won a bronze medal in the 24 Olympics with Germany. Davidson, a slow pass, and lucky it was not intercepted by Centnor. McCaskill, far side to Lavelle. Lavelle against Laguerre, drives on her right side. She's got a step. She hits Dudley right of the arc. Nice pass to Kerr, who rolls it just wide of the left goal post. But that was a terrific pass by Dudley.
0: Yeah, a great low post run by Sam Kerr. And she's actually facing the ball, so facing her own goal here, and then just dips the shoulder, a quick turn on the ball in one motion. She's trying to shoot on goal. Doesn't get all of her foot on the ball, so not a lot of power or accuracy on that shot from Kerr, but a great run.
1: No score crossing into the 21st minute. Kerr with three goals and an assist in seven matches with Gotham since returning to the NWSL when she signed with them on June 29th after 6 years with Chelsea. And one of four Chelsea alums in the starting 11 for Gotham in this match. Ann Katrin Berger, Jess Carter, and Gero Wrighton are the other three. Tierra Davidson for Gotham. Left puts it over the center line. Looking for Shaw, who chests it down. Over comes Sams to break it up to Ari Borges for Angel City. Borges over the center line to Emsley. Attacking the goal to our right. Left-footed pass for Chalufia. Right side of the area. Her cross chested just high by Centnor. She almost chested that ball into the net.
0: It's a round of applause. Applause from Centnor to Prisca Chalufia. Whatever it takes, right? As a goal scorer, you know that ball is coming in. She actually overran it a little bit, tried to chest slash shoulder it in. And that would have been a pretty amazing goal had that gone in.
1: So it'll be a goal kick, Gotham. Oh, that did not miss the crossbar by much. 22nd minute, no score. Fun chess match between these two. Off the goal kick, it's back in the Angel City end, and Emily Sams collects it at the near sideline.
0: But something that I'm taking note of already in this match for Angel City, we're seeing a lot better precision in those final balls being played inside the 18, those crosses in, and decisions being made. They're a little more decisive than they looked against Washington, so that's great.
1: Here's Sarah Gordon, far sideline to Shores, over the center line and unable to connect with anybody except Jess Carter, who takes over for Gotham. His purse escorts it back to Ann Katrin Berger. And now it's Davidson near side. Left puts it to McCaskill. McCaskill near sideline to Wrighton. Wrighton over the center line for Shaw. Shaw against Giselle Thompson. Back to McCaskill. Near sideline of midfield and back to Davidson once more in a scoreless 23rd minute. Jess Carter for Gotham. Playing catch now with Purse. Angel City not closing yet with some pressure. Angel City knows it's got to be locked in for this entire match. In fact, the possession, 66% to 34% Gotham right now. Not a surprise. 23rd minute, no score. Gotham still with it, and it's in. Bad pass by Carter into the near sideline. And did Shaw save it? She did, just barely. But Angel City has a chance to pressure now, and Chalufia takes it away from McCaskill. Here comes Borges. Borges slaloming over the ball, stepped over the ball. Towed away by Howell to Wrighton to McCaskill under pressure. Back to Davidson, and Gotham restores order. But here comes Centnor pressuring Carter. Davidson to Howell. Back to Davidson. Now to Carter. Angel City's going to pressure here. Carter to Purse. She's got some room. Deep in the Gotham end. Upfield to Dudley. Bumped by Shores. Dudley keeps it in against Suarez. Former college teammates at Florida State. Her clearance off of Shores. Heeled down by Chalufia for a drive by Borges, and it's stopped by Berger.
0: Once again, it's a good opportunity coming off of a turnover forced by Angel City's pressure against its Gotham side. And it's Chalufia that has been impressive once again, just getting her foot in there to bring the ball down to Ari Borges. Borges collects it, tries to spin it and curve it into that far post again. Just not enough on it to beat Berger.
1: Berger is

0: you have the momentum, and then all of a sudden, it just takes one moment for this Gotham side to strike.
1: And there are a lot of moments when you're talking about a 90-minute match. Yeah. Here's Davidson for Gotham. Center circle. Kerr has it deflected away by Borges, and Borges comes out of there. Hits Centnor. Centnor, nice pass to Lupia. Right side of the area against Davidson. Right end line, back to the goal. Flicks it Emsley, right of the area. Her cross, up goes Berger and comes down with it.
0: But I love the decision that is being made right now on the field. All the decisions from Priska Chalupia. Again, it's leveled up. Her game, just from the last match to this game, has leveled up in terms of her decision making. I think she would have rushed that cross last game. We saw her take a touch here. It wasn't on. There wasn't a runner available to make that cross in the box. She keeps possession, drops it back to Claire Emsley, and then the play stays alive. I just love what Priska Chalupia is doing right now.
1: No score in the 26th minute. Carter back in the Gotham end. Wright puts it to the far side to Purse. Purse for Howe. Howe approaching midfield. Hits Lavelle there. Center circle. Attack will go to our left. Lavelle escorts it outside left to Wrighton. Wrighton drops it back outside left. McCaskill. Back to the center line near side and Davidson. Back to McCaskill. Back to Tierna Davidson. Center circle to Carter. Gotham all set up now. Far side at the center line is Purse. Back into the center circle to Carter. Carter for Davidson. Davidson left puts it down the left sideline to Wrighton. Wrighton for McCaskill. Her pass to Lavelle taken away by Giselle Thompson. Laguerre for Angel City. Center circle, Centnor. Attack the goal to our right. Centnor on the drive. Forced to throttle down by Howell. Centnor still with it. Center circle. Near side in midfield, Giselle Thompson. Giselle Thompson glides down the right side gracefully. Right point of the area. Flicks it to Emsley. Right side of the area. Her cross for Suarez. Nudged away by Purse. Left of the area. Purse claims the ball there against Suarez for Carter. Carter checks her rear view mirror. Wright puts it upfield to the far side. Headed away from Kerr by Gordon. The high bounce results in another duel, and Rose Lavelle claims it for Gotham to McCaskill in a scoreless 28th minute. Well, the possession, of course, being dominated by Gotham, but the field tilt and just the eyeball test, yep. And Angel City's doing just fine right now.
0: They are.
1: Here's Tierna Davidson dribbling upfield. Near side of midfield to right and attack. We'll go to our left over the center line to Shaw. Back to McCaskill. Gotham is also extremely patient. Tierna Davidson. Back to Carter. Back to Purse. Carter pressured by Centnor to the far sideline to Dudley with a ton of room. Dudley over the center line. Dudley, a right-footed pass for Kerr, volleyed away by Shores. Duel for the ball. Dudley knocks down Borges for a foul. As Dudley looks back and gestures at referee Gerald Flores, and Flores is going to go over and talk to Jordan Dudley.
0: Yeah, and although that ball got swung for Gotham to the right side of the field, their right side of the field, it really appears to me that they're trying to work this left side of the field. They had Shaw over here with Wrighton, along with Lavelle. They're trying to overload this near side, so the left side for Gotham. They just haven't been successful. Good defensive work by Claire Emsley, Giselle Thompson, and Emily Sams, all doing a great job of just communicating.
1: No score in the 29th minute. Here's a long pass to the Gotham end for a double-team Centnor, bicycled away by Purse. Up to Howe, far sideline in midfield to Dudley. Dudley has to reverse it to Purse. Purse right puts it up the middle. Bad pass intercepted by Emsley. Emsley for Angel City. Flicks a pass left point of the area. Too cold to hold. Taken right back by Purse. McCaskill to Lavelle. Lavelle, a fantastic dribble. Traps it back to Purse. Purse for Carter at the Gotham arc as we cross into a scoreless 30th minute. Now it goes to the near side of midfield to Wrighton. Wrighton cut off by Chalupia over the near sideline. Gotham gets the throw-in, but good pressure there by Priska.
0: And Wrighton almost throwing her hands up like, what do you want me to do with that? There's no options right now, so Angel City just doing a great job of clogging up all the passing lanes.
1: Ali Sendor forces a turnover. Knocking it off of Hallett, went over the near sideline. It's going to be a throw-in for Angel City in the Gotham end. Attacking the goal to our right. Laguerre back into the center circle to Gordon. Gordon outside.

0: left to Shores. Here's Shores, left sideline, leaves it there with Suarez. Back to Shores, back to Suarez! Suarez outside left, outside middle, Laguerre. Laguerre leaves it with Sams. Sams outside right, Giselle Thompson against Wrighton. Giselle Thompson on the drive, turns the corner on her, into the area, her cross almost heeled in by Chalufia! It just went off the side of the net, outside of the right goalpost, so Angel City is almost scored goals with a chest and with a heel.
1: Yeah, and the crowd, you hear it. They love what they are seeing right now from Angel City. They are attacking with confidence. They are attacking with precision. And that time it's Giselle Thompson just dipping her shoulder, getting to the end line, making it difficult for this Gotham side to face their own goal. Cuts it back to Chalufia. And then Chalufia is, I would say, about maybe a foot wide of the goal.
0: No score, 31st minute. Here's Shaw through the center circle. Look out, Lavelle trying to split Gordon and Shores, and Gordon says no way. She claims it and then absorbs a bump from Dudley, and Gordon gets called for the foul, and Rose Lavelle was hurt on the previous challenge with Sarah Gordon, and Gerald Flores, the referee, is summoning Gotham's athletic trainer onto the field as Rose Lavelle lies down on the ground.
1: Yeah, it was an awkward fall by Rose Lavelle. I think it was the impact of her hitting the ground. So it was a good 50-50 challenge and tackle from Sarah Gordon. No call by the referee, so that was not where the foul was committed by Sarah Gordon. It was on the second 50-50 challenge between Dudley and Gordon. But Rose Lavelle right now still down on the ground.
0: And a scoreless 32nd minute. Lavelle lying on her back has her hand held up to her forehead. And as you said, it was a clean play by Sarah Gordon to break it up. But then in the collision, it was Lavelle appearing to land on the Bermuda on the back of her head. And then there was another challenge between Gordon and Dudley, and Gordon got called for the foul. So when play is restarted, we're going to have a free kick for Gotham in the Angel City end, attacking the goal to our left. One note while we have a minute on Jordan Dudley. She has had three fouls called against her in this match. So remember a moment ago when Gerald Flores, the referee, talked to her after that foul, after the third foul, he might have been saying, look, one more and it's going to be a yellow card because you've committed too many fouls individually.
1: Yeah, she's definitely close already in this match.
0: We're scoreless in the 33rd minute and we have a stoppage here because Rose Lavelle was hurt after a collision with Sarah Gordon. She fell backwards and appeared to hit the back of her head on the turf. And she is continuing to be treated and examined by Gotham's athletic training staff. And she lies on her back on the field. And yeah, she landed hard on the back left side of her head. And she immediately on her back was grabbing her head with her hand. She now rolls over onto her left side and continues to have her hands cradled against her forehead, and now she rolls back onto her back here.
1: Yeah, now as she was going for the ball, her left foot was trying to hit the ball and was challenged by Sarah Gordon, and then the impact of Gordon winning the ball kind of flung her. So she didn't have any foot to kind of break her fall. Then what broke her fall was her head hitting the field, the turf. So no hand breaking the fall, no foot to break the fall. It was completely impact of her momentum hitting the turf.
0: They are now raising her, or trying to raise her, into a seated position. And there are members of both athletic training staffs treating her right now. Both the Angel City training staff joining the Gotham staff, as again, it appeared that she landed on the back left side of her head. She is now speaking with Holly Wallace from Angel City's medical staff as we cross into the 35th minute. And it was clear immediately that it was a hard landing and a hard impact by the way Rose Lavelle reacted, spending a lot of time on her back and just holding her hand up to her forehead. And something that was the result of a clean but hard play in the collision involving Sarah Gordon. And so Lavelle, for the moment, is in a sitting position as we're in the 35th minute with no score between Angel City Football Club and Gotham FC. So she has been down there for the last 4-plus minutes, as that happened in the 31st minute.
1: Yeah, she's now sitting up here, blinking her eyes and going through what I would assume are sort of some sort of concussion protocol testing. But right now, it's just looking like she's just trying to see if she can sit up here. Now her head's facing down. And
0: yeah, this is now, you know, 5 minutes, and that's what's, you know, concerning.
1: Yeah,
0: is that she's being treated for so long. I mean, she's speaking with the, I mean, another sign of just the impact of the ground is it's not just the Gotham athletic training staff out there, it's the Angel City training staff, and she's able to be lifted onto her feet, and she's was initially, it looked like, having her arms around the athletic trainers, but now is able to walk very tentatively off the field under her own power and gets a nice round of applause from the fans here at BMO Stadium. Now, in the meantime, because the athletic training staff, they are able to communicate with the sideline via radios, I was looking down to see if Gotham was readying a substitution, and unfortunately, it does look like they are readying a substitution, and it is Mandy Freeman. So Rose Lavelle's day is done after hitting the back of her head on the turf at BMO Stadium. And, you know, she might be an Angel City opponent, but it's a shame because she's one of the great stars in this league and one of the most entertaining players in this league. And she's actually going in the tunnel back to the locker room. So we wish her all the best, and it's a shame that that happened.
1: Yeah, looking a little woozy, too. Not looking like she is confident on her feet right now as Mandy Freeman comes in. And definitely not a like-for-like sub here with Freeman and Lavelle, so we'll have to see how tactically this Gotham side switches things around. Right now they have a set piece here. Mitch Purse to be on the ball.
0: Attacking the goal to our left, and typically Lavelle would be a huge threat in this kind of situation. Purse runs up to the ball, then bluffs. Now steps back, drops it back to Carter. Carter at the center circle. Nice pass to right and left side of the area. Left-footed ball headed out of the area by Sams. McCaskill blocked by Centenor. Howell flicks it left side of the area. Wrighton puts it right of the spot, headed by Kerr to Davidson, intercepted by Shores, who clears. So Mandy Freeman into the match for Rose Lavelle. Outside of the right, here's Shaw trying to get it to Howell, shielded from the ball by Gordon as Sams clears it over the right sideline. It'll be a throw-in Gotham in a scoreless 38th minute.
1: Yeah, it looks like they're going to push Wrighton up a little bit higher. Freeman will then take that left back position where Wrighton started the match.
0: Rose Lavelle leaving this match, being substituted out for Mandy Freeman just a few moments ago due to an apparent head injury. The throw on right side of the area for Kerr, bumped away by Sarah Gordon, and Ari Borges wheels it out of there with a roundhouse right. Davidson held it in outside middle. Outside of the right to Purse. Purse confronted by Suarez. Back to midfield, far side for Carter. Into the center circle. Davidson had to scramble a little bit, but caught up to it. As Tracy said, the problem for Gotham, Freeman's an excellent player, but she's a defender, not a like-for-like sub. Long pass by Freeman goes over Dudley, and it's claimed by Angelina Anderson, Angel City's keeper.
1: And it almost looks to me like they're going to more of a 4-4-2 or a 4-2-3-1 formation.
0: Sam's dribbling upfield for Angel City. Long right-footed pass for Chalufia down the right sideline. It lays up, stays in, and Priska claims it. Right of the area. Passes for Thompson, right end line. Anticipated well by Berger, who's got it for Gotham.
1: Yeah, but good idea from Chalufia. She saw Thompson making that run towards the end line. Just a little bit too much on the ball.
0: No score in the 40th minute. Here's McCaskill to midfield to Wrighton. Wrighton back now to Savannah once more. Like we said, and we're from an Angel City standpoint, it's very upsetting that Lavelle is not in the match. As we said, she's one of the most electrifying, exciting, and valuable players in the league. And We hope she's okay. At the same time, as Laguerre toes it back to the Begotha men, it's an advantage for Angel City that from a pure competitive standpoint, you need to be able to take advantage of because of how valuable Lavelle is for Gotham. Gotham attacking the goal to our left. Dudley's got a lot of room. She's in from the right. Dudley, right side of the area to Shaw. Flicked away by Gordon in the corner. Out it goes. Quarter kick Gotham.
1: Yeah, good defending. Good team defending right there between Evelyn Shores and Sarah Gordon. Sarah Gordon was the cover. She was able to slide over quick enough to get there to deflect the ball and get there first. But unfortunately for Angel City, here's another corner opportunity for Gotham.
0: It was Sam Kerr who nearly scored on a header 41 seconds into the match. We're now in the 41st minute, not the 41st second, and we're scoreless still. Right in from the right corner, a left-footed line drive to the left side of the area, volleyed by Purse back to Dudley, who missed that volley. It spins way outside of the right where Shaw claims for Gotham, back to Carter at the center circle. Attacking the goal to our left. And now it's Freeman. Freeman, a very solid defender. Outside left, left sideline to Howe. And if there's an area where Gotham doesn't have a lot of depth, it's midfield, really. Taryn Torres is the only regular midfielder, but she just came back from an ACL tear. Here's Purse getting the ball into the area. Flicked up in the air by Wrighton and cleared away from Dudley by Gordon. Held in by Gotham. Outside left is Howe. For Freeman left side. Passes past McCaskill. Captured by Borges to Emsley for Angel City. Up to Centenor. Centenor swings it to Borges. Near sideline of midfield, Chalupi. Attack the goal to our right. Right side for Suarez. Getting to it first was Howe. Howe for Gotham. Back to Ann Katrenberger in a scoreless 42nd minute. Gotham Football Club, the defending NWSL champions. They won both of their championships last year and in 2023 as the last seed to get in the playoffs. And as we speak right now, they're on the driver's seat to be the one seed and to win the Shield for the first time in franchise history. Near sideline and midfield, Purse for Gotham. Left puts it back to Howe. Back to 2023, Angel City actually finished ahead of them in the standings. Here's Davidson now for Carter.
1: Yeah, they've had incredible runs in the playoffs, particularly, of course, just getting in is the name of the game now. And Gotham has been kind of the blueprint. So for Angel City, if they can just get into the playoffs, then you get momentum, you have a run.
0: Speaking of a run, here's Centenor for Suarez. Right side of the area against Davidson. Suarez to her right. Shoots it off of Davidson over the right end line. Quarter kick, Angel City, presented by Cedars-Sinai.
1: And you want to end up with something in the end there. That's a great job by Suarez getting the corner kick opportunity for Angel City.
0: Claire Emsley goes over to the right corner to take the corner kick. From the right corner as we cross into a scoreless 44th minute. Emsley addressing it left-footed. Hammers this one to the left side of the area, headed by Borges. It tumbles over the left end line, and a goal kick Gotham. You can tell that Angel City really trying to keep the ball away from Ann Katrenberger because of her range.
1: Yeah, and you have to understand what teams are their capabilities and their tendencies. So, yes, absolutely keep the ball away from Berger. She's aggressive off her line. So they've been doing a good job. They've come up with a few different looks that we've seen with the short corner options.
0: Berger serves it out to the center circle, chested down by Wrighton. Wright puts it into the center circle, taken down by Laguerre off the head of Wrighton. Kerr heads it back to Guro at the center circle, trying to send Kerr away one on two. Sam Kerr, left side of the area, now one on one with Sams on an island. Back to the arc, it's past Wrighton, it goes to Shaw. Wright puts it wide left, goal kick Angel City. Not a good shot.
1: Yeah, not a good shot in the end, fortunately for Angel City, but yeah, you don't want to see Jaden Shaw faced up with all kinds of space, and that's exactly what happened for Angel City. It got switched back to Jaden Shaw, and she was faced up, takes a touch, but doesn't aim correctly in the end, fortunately, again, for Angel City.
0: No score in the 45th minute. If you just tuned in, Gotham star Rose Lavelle had to exit this match a short time ago because of an apparent head injury. Mandy Freeman came in for Angel City's ball in its end. Shores left puts it off of Dudley over the far sideline. Throw in for Angel City. Shores and Dudley played against each other in college. They were teammates on U.S. 20 and under national teams, and they're both actually from the Atlanta area. In fact, Shores saying a few days ago that they actually played against each other on youth club teams. Small world. Far side midfield, Suarez. Her pass taken away by Carter. Taken right back by Centenor. Centenor bearing in down the middle. Centenor left puts it to Giselle Thompson. Right side of the area. Left of the spot. Here's Emsley. Blocked by Purse. Emsley scrambles after it. Gets a hold of the handle. Outside left is Shores. Leading Angel City in assists. Her left footed cross goes off of Dudley over the left sideline. Throw in Angel City.
1: Yeah, Angel City will get the throw in back here, which I think it was forced a little bit, the decision by Shores, but a good job by Thompson to get involved. Great touch by Sittenor to allow Thompson to get involved. And then I'm not sure how that cross got all the way through to Claire Emsley, but good closing in the end.
0: It's into Emsley in the left quarter. We're going to get 6 minutes of first half stoppage time, no score, as it goes over the left sideline. And Angel City will get another throw in. Evelyn Shores throws it into Laguerre. Back to Shores, left sideline. Knocked down by Dudley. That's a foul. That's the fourth foul on Dudley. Not much of a foul, so no yellow card this time. But they're piling up. Again, second in fouls drawn and in fouls committed. And she might be back to number one at the end of this day. So from the left sideline, Emsley and Centenor commiserate over the free kick, holding their jerseys up to their mouths so Tracy can't read their lips. Centenor will take it. Right puts it into the goal box, right to Ann Katrenberger.
1: Yeah, and I almost wanted Claire Emsley to take that for that reason, because Claire Emsley would have whipped it in with her left foot and it would have been spinning away from Berger. That ball spins right into Berger's gloves. Not even an opportunity for Angel City to get on the end of it.
0: It's almost like we're talking about a left-handed pitcher against a right-handed batter in baseball. You're absolutely right. Here's Carter for Gotham in first half stoppage time, no score. Davidson to the near sideline for Freeman. Freeman with a back pass now for Davidson once more. Oh, what a fascinating first half this has been, as Angel City tries to break Gotham's streak of 8 straight matches unbeaten. Going long is Berger for Dudley, headed away by Thompson for Angel City. Borges, a slow back pass saved by Sams, with Sam Kerr lurking. Giselle Thompson back to Sams. Sams pressured by Sam Kerr. Back to Angelina Anderson, pressured by Kerr again. Whacks it to Gordon, far side of the Angel City end, pressured by Wrighton. Left puts it to the far side of the field, taken there by Shores. Nice outlet pass from Suarez. Shores down the left sideline, Centenor racing Carter. Carter got to it first and knocked it back to Berger.
1: Yeah, and I think that had that ball been played a little bit longer, Centenor would have won the foot race, but Carter had the angle.
0: Carter pressured by Centenor, twirls away from Alley nicely, checks her rearview mirror again, and then right puts it to the center line. Gordon heads it to Suarez for Angel City. Suarez traps it to Laguerre, attacking the goal to our right through the center circle, and it finds its way to Giselle Thompson. Giselle Thompson down the right side, right sideline to Emsley. Scoreless in first half stoppage time, about 3 minutes to go. Giselle Thompson outside right, right sideline to Emsley. And now it's Borges. Her pass stopped by Wrighton. Wrighton comes away for Gotham. Flicks it upfield. Taken right back by Sam for Angel City. Sam switches the field. Outside left. Evelyn Shores with room. Shores on the drive. Left footed shot. Deflect. Incredible save by Berger. It was deflected by Carter. And now Chalufia knocks down Berger at the left end line. And Berger is hurt.
1: Is she though?
0: It was a hard collision and no card came out. But moments ago, Angel City had its best chance as that shot was deflected by Carter and was going to go in, but Ann Katrenberg with unbelievable reflexes made the save. And then as the loose ball went to the left end line, it's going to be a yellow card on Chalufia. There was a hard collision between Chalufia and Berger, and Berger is lying on her left side as she gets treated by Gotham's medical staff as Jess Carter glares back at Chalufia.
1: Yeah, great take by Evelyn Shores there. And I'm not sure how Berger was able to make that point blank deflection save. And then Priska Chalufia, at this point, it's a 50-50 ball. Berger tries to go through Chalufia, in my opinion, and then sells it, goes to ground, gets a yellow card called on Priska Chalufia. But this is a 50-50 challenge, in my opinion. I understand trying to protect goalkeepers, so that's where maybe a foul comes into play. This is absolutely not a yellow, in my opinion. I know last week probably got me all flustered from the Sittenor goal getting called back, but my goodness.
0: Yeah, it looked like Chalufia was just going for a typical shoulder charge.
1: And you put your body in between the oncoming pressure from the opposition, right? So she's putting her body in between the ball and where Berger is coming from. Nothing that I see wrong in that play, but yes, I understand maybe calling it a foul on Priska because of the fact it's a goalkeeper, but I don't know. To me, even that's a stretch.
0: Yeah, I completely understand where you're coming from, because the other thing was that Berger, as it turned out, was not shoulder level with Chalufia. She was reaching down for the ball, so she was a little lower than Chalufia, and
1: she initiates the contact. Now, she runs into Chalufia. So,
0: and the reason that she was hurt, it was a whiplash effect, as it looked like. At first, I was concerned that Chalupia might have shouldered Ann Katrin Berger's head, but the contact was with Berger's shoulder,
1: yeah,
0: and it was sort of a whiplash effect. But I agree with you. I think if that's two players, like, in
1: if
0: a
1: it's
0: duel
1: two field
0: in midfield,
1: players,
0: yeah,
1: that's a no call. So again, I get the call. You're going to call it because you want to protect the goalkeepers. It's going to be a foul on Chalupia, but a yellow for me is a far reach.
0: We remain scoreless as we are through the full 6 minutes of stoppage time, but the stoppage there will tack on maybe a minute or two, and it kind of overshadowed what was a seemingly impossible save before that by Berger.
1: Because, it was a fantastic save. It was deflected by her own defender there on the shot from Shores, and she readjusted just to get a deflection on it.
0: No score as we wind down first half stoppage time as Berger handles back in her area. Yeah, that might be a candidate for NWSL Save of the Week. Just the unbelievable reflexes, cat-like reflexes by Ann Katrin. And now as she handles the ball, the crowd is getting on her because they disagree with Chalupia getting called for the yellow card. But Berger is unflappable. And now she's facing Chalupia, who's pressuring her and forces Berger to pick up the ball. Oh, man, this has been a delicious, fascinating match.
1: I knew she was going to do that.
0: Yeah, crowd continuing to get on Berger as she right puts it downfield. It's headed up in the air by Laguerre, far sideline, Dudley. It careens into the center circle. Emsley heads it to Chalufia. Chalufia attacks the goal to our right. Heavy touch. She tries to run down Davidson. She keeps Davidson away, right of the area. Chalufia tries to turn the corner and forces a corner kick off of Davidson. Excellent run by Chalufia.
1: Yeah, great effort. You hear the applause coming from the crowd now. But it's the second, that long touch, she knows she can beat Davidson in that duel. It's the second touch for me that she's trying to turn the corner on Davidson. So again, the confidence growing with every touch for Chalupia is a great sign for Angel City.
0: No score, final moments of first half stoppage time. Claire Emsley will deliver the corner kick in the right corner, presented by Cedars-Sinai. Left-footed in-swinger, left end line, and caught by Berger.
1: Yeah, you almost can't hit anything inside the six-yard box here for the corner kicks for Angel City. That's two in a row. They go long, and they're inside the six.
0: Berger
1: scooping them up pretty easily.
0: Here's McCaskill for Gotham, towing it back into the Gotham end to Howell. Howell trying to switch the field for Freeman. Final moments of first half stoppage time. Hint, hint, Gerald Flores. Here is Freeman outside left to Wrighton. Wrighton back to the goal. Double team taken away by Angel City. And that's the end of the first half.
1: Woo!
0: Tracy Bailey and I have a lot to talk about. No score on the board between Angel City Football Club and Gotham FC. Tracy and I will snack on some orange slices, recap the first half after these. You're kicking it with Angel City FC on the iHeartRadio app.
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13: Halftime. More Angel City FC action is on the way. But first, Tracy Bailey and Isaac Lowenkron.
0: Angel City Football Club and Gotham FC scoreless at halftime. A captivating first half at BMO Stadium. But then again, what else is new? And I want to highlight Prisca Chalupia before I forget. Because if I can put it this way, last week against Washington, making her first start in an Angel City uniform, she looked like a reserve trying to play as a starter. The first half today, she looked like a starter all the way.
1: Yeah, and not taking anything away from her performance, because I thought, you know, her collective performance against Washington was fantastic. Her energy, the way she pressed, but just the confidence on the ball and her decision-making in the final third was a bit rushed to me, not as, you know, it lacked composure. What we're seeing tonight here, she's taking the right touches, she's making the right decision, so I definitely think that was a focus this week in practice for Prisca Chalupia, but I love the confidence that she has on the ball. In the final 18, she's making good crosses, and when it's not on, she's just keeping possession and trying to see if there's another option, which is fantastic for Angel City.
0: In the 31st minute, Rose Lavelle, one of Gotham's star players, one of the top stars in the league, a stalwart of the U.S. national team, a World Cup champion, and an Olympic gold medalist. She was involved in a collision with Sarah Gordon. It was a clean collision, no foul either way, but then on the landing, Rose Lavelle hit the back of her left side of her head hard on the Bermuda turf, and she unfortunately had to leave the match with an apparent head injury and was replaced by defender Mandy Freeman. And as we said at the time, just as fans of the sport and of the NWSL, it's a shame because she's one of the most dazzling players, not only in the league, not only in the country, but in the entire world. After that, and obviously Gotham is not going to be as good with Rose Lavelle off the field. They're still going to be very good. But how did you sense this game change tactically and from a flow standpoint after Lavelle had to leave?
1: Well, they definitely had to make some adjustments because Freeman and Lavelle is not a like-for-like sub. So Freeman goes in the back, and then Guro Wrighton gets pushed up higher for Gotham. So it looked more like a 4-4-2 to me with Sam Kerr and Jordan Dudley up top, maybe a 4-2-3-1 at times. So that's going to change things a little bit in terms of numbers in the midfield. So for me, one of the keys was to own the midfield and the tempo for Angel City. It doesn't matter, you know, who possesses the ball more. And right now, in the first half, up to that point, I feel like Angel City did a great job of owning the midfield. And then when you take out a Rose Lavelle, that allows you to be a little more aggressive in your press. And we saw that line get moved up a little bit higher for Angel City once Lavelle was out of the game, because you don't have that one playmaker in the middle that's able to break lines single-handedly. You have to force a pass to break lines. So Angel City can now take a little bit more risk, get a little bit higher in their press. And so I think that's something that Gotham's going to go back and talk about at halftime. So I would expect maybe some tactical changes and adjustments at halftime for Gotham to start the second half. But I thought that Angel City did great adjusting to the tactical adjustments that were forced to be made because of the absence of Roosevelt.
0: No score at halftime between

0: Angel City Football Club and Gotham FC. Angel City FC 2026 season tickets are on sale now. 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Don't miss any of the home games this season, starting at $301 a seat. Get your season tickets today before they're gone. 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Tracy, this is the sixth consecutive match that Sean Harris is serving as the acting head coach of Gotham FC. Juan Carlos Amoros, their head coach, presently on the fifth week of a five-week paternity leave after the birth of his family's second child, and he announced that he'd be going on paternity leave after their amazing Cumbermine win over Seattle back on July 18th. They were down 2-0. They rallied to win it 3-2, but a couple of things. Good on Juan Carlos Amoros for doing that, and also I felt that he used it as an opportunity to spread the importance of what he did, and that's taking paternity leave.
1: Absolutely, and I love that we get to talk about this story, and he's sharing his story, because what's interesting, this is his second child. This isn't his first child. So he talks about how he had his first child while he was coaching in Sevilla, Spain, where actually fathers and mothers both get 16 weeks of leave, but he didn't take that leave because he felt like he wasn't in a place where he could, in terms of, you know, the structure that was in place to leave the team, and they were trying to, you know, fight to not be relegated to the division below, blah, blah, blah. He's in a position here with Gotham when he had this child where he felt like he owed it to his family to be there for his wife, for his young child, and to also show that, you know, hey, I trust my staff. This is an organization in Gotham that has everything in place for that I feel comfortable kind of leaving the team at this point, this critical point in the season, because of what Sean Harris has done and because of the technical team that he has behind them, the staff that he has, the support. And he can walk away with confidence knowing that, hey, everything's going to be okay, which I absolutely love that he's sharing the story.
0: Angel City Football Club and Gotham FC are scoreless at halftime. One other note, by the way, if Rose Lavelle's injury that caused her to leave the match is officially classified as a concussion substitution, and just watching it, we're expecting that it will be officially classified that way, Gotham and Angel City, by rule, would both get extra substitutions. So in the second half, Gotham has the option of making five full substitutions. Angel City could make six substitutions. But just in general, I feel that, look, Gotham has as many stars as any team in the league, but from a substitution standpoint, I think Angel City has the better caliber of available subs. Sidney LaRue, Riley Tiernan, Neely Martin, Savvy King, etc.
1: Yeah, just emotionally as well. I think this crowd will erupt if Sidney LaRue gets a little bit more than 1 minute that she got in her comeback. But yeah, the depth is there for Angel City. They have opportunity to look a little bit differently, maybe put Savvy King in. We saw sort of a three-back formation against Washington, so it's going to come as this game is going to call for it. So I'm confident that Leif Smarud will make his tactical adjustments as he sees fitting. But for me, for Angel City, I feel like you don't really change much right now going into the second half. You anticipate maybe some changes that Gotham's going to make. But the runs in the box were the only thing that were missing. And just having a little bit more finesse on the ball with the corners and the set pieces. So not fully taking advantage of those opportunities, because Ann Katchenberger is aggressive off her line and made those pretty easy for Gotham to take back. Can they take a little bit more risk when they make those runs in the box, send a little bit more numbers forward to have more options on those crosses? To me, that's the only thing that's missing from Angel City.
0: No score between Angel City and Gotham. We'll kick off the second half after these. You're kicking it with Angel City FC on the iHeartRadio app.
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0: It's been a grueling but scoreless battle between Angel City Football Club and the defending NWSL champion, Gotham FC. No scores. We get ready to kick off the second half at BMO Stadium. With Angel City, 3 points behind the Seattle Reign for the eighth and final playoff spot in the NWSL. Gotham in first place on a four-match winning streak, unbeaten in eight, but having to play the full second half without star midfielder Rose Lavelle, who had to leave the game with an apparent head injury in the 37th minute. In the second half, Angel City defends the southern goal to our right in front of Angelina Anderson in black uniforms with pink numbers and pink socks. Gotham defends the northern goal to our left in front of Ann Katrin Berger in light blue uniforms with black numbers. Prisca Chalufia over the ball in the center circle to kick off the second half. Gotham is 4-0 lifetime against Angel City here at BMO Stadium. As Chalufia kicks it back to Ari Borges. And now it's Sams, pressured by Sam Kerr. Over the center line to Emsley. Bad touch, and it's claimed by Freeman. Up to former Angel Savannah McCaskill. Her back pass taken right back by Chalufia. Down the middle, Centnor. Attack McGill to our left. Centnor winding up. Left-footed ball to the right end line, and it's out for a Gotham goal kick. I thought she was going to shoot there.
1: Yeah, I think she was caught between two minds there. It was too hard of a pass to find Prisca Chalufia making that run on the far post, but obviously not accurate enough for a shot.
0: Centnor had a goal overturned by VAR in the first half last week against Washington, but then scored a gorgeous goal from a long distance in the 65th minute to allow Angel City to pull into a tie with the Spirit, and that's how it ended, as a foul gets called against Angel City at midfield. The average distance of Ali Centnor's career non-penalty kick goals, officially 22.6 yards. So that's 4 yards outside of the penalty area on average, which shows you what kind of range she has. Here's Evelyn Shores taking it away for Angel City in its end. Near sideline, gets it back from Suarez. One touch pass to Centnor. Centnor gets stopped by Carter. Back to Purse. Up to Dudley. Dudley over the center line. Flicks a nice pass down the right side. Here's Jaden Shaw moving it on Gordon right of the area. Rolls across. What a sliding interception by Gordon. And she scissor kicks it up to Suarez. Suarez with a long pass to Centnor. Centnor pursued by Purse. It goes over the sideline and out. There's still not really been a signal yet about who's going to get the ball. And Angel City will get the ball. But Sarah Gordon made a spectacular play because that pass was targeted for Kerr.
1: And Sam Kerr made an excellent run, understanding that the center backs got separated there. And Angel City was under trouble facing their own goal. Jaden Shaw with the ball at her feet crosses it in. Gordon actually, I think you're right, Isaac, saves a potential goal It's for Gotham.
0: Into Laguerre. Looked like she lost it over the sideline. It doesn't matter as Carter comes away. Up to Kerr. Heads it, but intercepted by Ari Borges. And now here's Gordon center line. Through the center circle to the far side to Giselle Thompson. No score. 2.5 into the second half. Angel City trying to take down the defending NWSL champions. Sam's going long for Suarez. Trapped it outside left. Kicked away, however, by Purse, but held in by Shores. Shores left sideline for Suarez. Back to Shores. Left-footed ball. Right end line pass Berger. Freeman has to chest it over the right end line, and it's going to be an Angel City corner kick presented by Cedars-Sinai.
1: Yeah, such a good ball from Evelyn Shores. I'm not sure if she actually picked somebody out there on the far post or was just trying to get it in a dangerous position.
0: Claire Emsley will take the corner kick. It's Angel City's fourth corner kick. Gotham has two.
1: Yeah, let's see if she can keep it away from that six-yard box.
0: And in fact, she switches from her right foot to her left foot. And it's an outswinger trying to stay away from Berger. She's able to punch it outside middle, but it goes to Laguerre.
1: Yeah, and then gets a foul called on Evelyn Shores, but it was Berger who punched Shores in the head. Yeah, it's tough. Yeah, it's a tough day. A good day for if you're Ann Catherine Berger.
0: So the foul on Angel City gives Gotham a free kick as, I don't know why that was a foul on Angel City, to be honest with you. Back in the Gotham end, here's Ann Catherine Berger. Berger sends it to the far side to Freeman. Nice outlet pass up to Wrighton. Wrighton turned back by Borges. Center circle to Howell for Gotham. Good fake on Suarez. Howell to Wrighton. Wrighton left foot's one for Kerr. Kerr left side of the area, one on three, left-footed shot into the midsection of Anderson.
1: Yeah, really good job by Giselle Thompson. And the delay by Emily Sams, just delaying Kerr and shuttling her away from the goal so the angle is better for Anderson. And in the end, it's a shot that's easily read and scooped up by Anderson.
0: Sarah Gordon motors towards the center line. Hits Suarez with a pass. Center circle pass. Emsley taken over by Wrighton to Freeman for Gotham. And now it's Howell. Center line near side. Strokes a right-footed pass outside of the right to Shaw. Taken away by Angel City. Gordon to Shores. Dribble around Howell. Dribbles past McCaskill. Good run by Shores with a pass. To Chalupia. Just knocked away by Carter. Taken over by Freeman.
1: Yeah, and
0: back to goal. Bad pass. And Berger had to save it from Chalupia to the right sideline. Priska snuck in there and almost got there first. Emsley outside right. Leaves with Borges. Back to Emsley. Emsley approaches the right side of the area. To Chalupia, right of the area. Outside right, Giselle Thompson. 5 minutes into the second half. Angel City's got some momentum right now. Borges right of the area. Bluffs McCaskill. Scoops a cheeky pass to Giselle Thompson. Right end line and forces an Angel City corner kick presented by Cedars-Sinai as she banked it off of Wrighton.
1: Great combination play, and it's all from the hard work of Priska Chalupia sneaking in there, forcing the turnover. And then that scoop ball to Thompson is always going to be tough because you have to take a touch to bring it down, which allowed Wrighton there to step in. But fortunately for Angel City, it's another chance with a corner kick here. Let's see if they can take more advantage of this opportunity.
0: You've heard of a cat and mouse game. It's a cat and Emsley game right now. The corner kick right of the spot, pursued by Shores, taken by Shaw, and she wins it. Good play by Shaw as she sends it out to midfield on the far side. Foot race between Dudley and Gordon. Gordon banks it off of Dudley, throwing Angel City. Oh, is this been a fun game?
1: So exciting. So many individual battles all over the field.
0: No score, 52nd minute. Here's Dudley attacking the goal to our right. She's got Kerr to the left. Dudley's got a lot of room down the middle. Gets to the arc. Nice pass to Kerr. Shot is smothered by Gordon. Stuffing the living legend. Clear it upfield, and Freeman holds it in. Taken back by Borges. Taken right back, however, for Gotham by Howell. Sarah Gordon having a best 11 game.
1: You hear it. You hear the crowd chanting Sarah Gordon right now.
0: Emma, are you listening?
1: Hello, Emma.
0: Emma, can you hear her? Left side of the area, Emily Sams rolls it upfield to Borges. Oh, what a show these teams are putting on. We're 7 minutes into the second half. Emsley took a knock behind the play, and a foul gets called on Gotham. The player fouled appeared to be Giselle Thompson.
1: And Sarah Gordon gets high fives from Angelina Anderson as this ball goes out of play. But, oh, my goodness. And what you hear over and over again as you kind of climb up the ranks in soccer is you can't teach speed. You cannot teach speed. That is something that Sarah Gordon has. And what a luxury, my goodness. She uses every inch of it.
0: No score on the 53rd minute. Sam's upfield to Laguerre for Angel City. Midfield Shores attack will go to our left. Passes for Centenor over her left shoulder. She tracks it down to the left end line, left of the area against Perch. Drives on her left side of the area. Allie Centenor, drop pass to Suarez. Suarez, a heavy touch to the left end line. Banks it off of Perse, and Perse is going to be able to clear it, but clears it over the sideline for an Angel City throw-in.
1: Yeah, and I'd like to see Suarez take that shot there. The ball is actually stopped by Centenor to be left for Suarez. Suarez then takes a touch to her outside, so away from the goal. I'd like to see her just crack it there at the top of the 18. She's well capable.
0: It's into Borges, outside middle to Sams. Outside right, Emsley, scoreless in the 54th minute. Emsley against Wrighton, kicks Sams the ball for Giselle Thompson. Thompson, right point of the area, cuts to her left. Left-footed ball, headed out of the area by Howell, comes down to Borges, heads it to Gordon. Volleys it outside left for Ari. Ari Borges, wide left, outside left to Shores. Right-footed pass to Laguerre. Laguerre just past Centenor, who cut to the left side of the area, and it's captured by Berger.
1: Yeah, and good read by Allie Centenor. She was kind of waiting for the ball to head towards Laguerre. She makes her run before Laguerre even gets the ball, and then it's the pass from Laguerre that has a little bit too much pace on it, which doesn't allow Centenor to get on the end of it, but good idea coming from Angel City right now.
0: No score in the 55th minute. Purse for Gotham up to Shaw. Take it away. Pocket picked by Shores. She connects with Centenor. It's kicked away from her. Shores fighting Purse left of the area. They both go down. Should be a foul on Purse, and it is. Free kick Angel City from the left sideline. And by the way, Tracy, you're not going to believe this, but in the second half, the possession, 58% to 42% Angel City.
1: Yeah, they definitely turned it up here now, just moving the ball, forcing Gotham to have to chase a little bit. And the challenge for Angel City is now, with these set-piece moments and opportunities, can they be dangerous? The service has looked better in the second half.
0: Centenor from the left sideline will take the free kick. She's got to keep it away from Ann Katchenberger no matter what. Berger has a large, large radius that she covers. She strokes this one to the goal box, volleyed by Tierna Davidson to the left end line. Out it goes. Corner kick Angel City, presented by Cedars-Sinai. And Sendor is going to take this corner kick with Giselle Thompson nearby. I thought it might be Emsley because she could take it left-footed. Centenor from the left corner, addressing it right-footed, with Giselle Thompson nearby up the left sideline. Centenor strokes it to the left goalpost, headed by Freeman out of the area, taken by Giselle Thompson left sideline. Angel City sets up its offense. Thompson out of the pass, blocked by Shaw. Flicks it to Sams, outside left to Centenor. Centenor winding up, right-footed line drive, knocked away by Hal from Shores, comes to Chalufia. Chalufia driving on McCaskill, right side of the area. Her shot is blocked by Savannah. Chalufia gets it back right of the area. Slowly moving in. Chalufia, right point of the area. Drops it back to Laguerre. Laguerre's left-footed shot. High over the net. Goal kick Gotham.
1: Yeah, it was a good idea from Laguerre there. Just didn't hit the mark, but Krista Chalufia gets the ball wide, has one opportunity to take on Savannah McCaskill. The ball gets deflected. I would like to see her take her on again. She knows she clearly has the advantage in terms of speed on McCaskill. Lays it off to Laguerre.
0: No score in the 57th minute. Chalufia pressuring Davidson up to Hal for Gotham. Now to Kerr. Kerr to the far sideline at midfield for Freeman. Freeman drops it back to Davidson. Remember, Gotham has won 7 matches this year by 1-0 scores, tying an NWSL record. Here is Purse, near side of midfield to Shaw. Up to Howell. Howell Swings a beautiful flicked pass to Dudley. One-touch pass to Kerr, just slightly behind her. Back to Dudley. Look out. Right side of the area. Through Laguerre to Kerr. Great save, Anderson! A lunging, one-handed save. Wouldn't have counted anyway. It was offside Gotham.
1: Well, fantastic save anyway from Anderson, and that's got to give her a lot of confidence. Gets down to ground so quickly and prevents the ball from seeing the back of the net for one of the most prolific goal scorers in WSL history.
0: 58th minute, no score as she makes the save on the three-time Golden Boot winner.
1: Yeah, and it was the initial pass from Dudley outside the 18 where Kerr was offside.
0: Anderson drives it downfield, headed back by Pursk into the Angel City defensive end. Dudley against Gordon, back to the goal, way outside middle, swept away by Borges, back to Gordon. Sarah Gordon, near side of the Angel City end for Evelyn Shore.
1: And signs of frustration being shown right now from Jaden Shaw.
0: Long pass downfield for Chalufi and volleyed out of there by Berger. Excellent anticipation by Ann Katrin Berger. It goes out for an Angel City throw-in. Suarez took it quick to Centenor. Borges outside left, outside middle. Emsley back to the goal. Bumped down by Davidson for a foul. Free kick Angel City from about 40 yards out.
1: I'm not sure how that's not a yellow card. Mm-hmm. That absolutely stopped Angel City's transition moment.
0: And off the free kick, here's Centenor getting knocked down by Jaden Shaw. Gerald Flores shows the yellow card to Jaden Shaw, just her second of the season. And Angel City will get a free kick a lot closer, this time from about 30 yards out.
1: And Angel City looking right now like the number one team against this Gotham side who looks frustrated. They look like they're a step slow. When things aren't going their way, they're kind of swinging at the ball, and Angel City's playing on.
0: Yeah, they are clearly the more poised team right now. And I think part of that is a credit to Angel City, but also the fact that they don't have Rose Lavelle in there on the Gotham side. Free kick Angel City from 29 yards out. Attack from the goal to our left. Centenor and Emsley are both over the ball. As Gotham sets up a four-person wall. And now they thin it to a three-person wall. Will Emsley or Centenor, both excellent long-range shooters, test Ann Katrin Berger, one of the top goalkeepers in the world. First up is Centenor. Right-footed bender, easily handled by Berger, right to her.
1: Yeah, and I'm surprised Berger even got that. She wouldn't have been surprised if she chested it down.
0: Sure. Here's Dudley, her pass in midfield, knocked down, rejected by Laguerre, claimed by Centenor, driving left side against Pursk, left-footed pass and a nice one for Suarez with Chalufia. Suarez to Emsley, right side of the area on Freeman, blocked by Freeman, cleared by Freeman, comes down outside left to Shores. Shores outside left, nice move on Shaw, outside middle to Emsley. Emsley way outside of the right, Giselle Thompson, scoreless after an hour. Ari Borges outside right. Kick stands the ball. Emsley had it kicked away, backed up by Giselle Thompson, gliding in and passes past Borges over the right end line. It goes. Goal kick Gotham.
1: Yeah, and Thompson saw the space where Borges had could have had some time had she gotten to the ball there. Borges had her momentum actually facing towards the goal, so unable to connect on that.
0: Angel City has dominated the second half, no doubt about it. But again, they're playing the queens of the 1-0 score.
1: Yes.
0: Goal kick Gotham as they get ready to attack from our left to our right. And they take it short back to goalkeeper Berger. Berger right puts it into the center circle for Kerr. Sams and Gordon have done an outstanding job against Kerr so far. Howell over the center line, unable to hit. Jordan Dudley went over the near sideline, throwing Angel City.
1: Yeah, and you can tell the presence of Lavelle is missed right now from this Gotham side. They're just missing that link in the middle.
0: Throwing
1: usually that's Lavelle.
0: Throwing back to Gordon, and now it's Anderson, the Angel City keeper, for Sams on the far side. We're in the 62nd minute, no score. Bad touch by Gordon. She's able to clear it away from Shaw. It hits Dudley right back to Sarah. Someone lost a shin guard down there. It's claimed by Laguerre. Laguerre for Angel City over the center line. Centenor gets past Carter on the dribble. Centenor driving down the middle. Chased by Howell. Centenor's shot is wide right. Goal kick Gotham.
1: Yeah, just a little bit off balance there by Centenor, but great take, aggressive towards the goal. couldn't collect herself to give herself the balance to be able to get the shot off to keep it on target.
0: Angel City has earned the lead, but that's what makes soccer so agonizing sometimes. It doesn't necessarily show up on the scoreboard yet. Davidson for Gotham, far sideline in midfield to Freeman. Freeman out of USC. Subtle pass and a nice one to McCann.

0: she didn't expect it, and she's not where she should be.
1: Long pass by Berger to Kerr, stopped by Sams at midfield far side. She gets it back to McCaskill, center circle Howell, attacking the goal to our right in a scoreless 64th minute. Gotham has been under siege here in the second half, but the defending champions do not get rattled, ever. Here's Davidson over the center line to Freeman. Freeman's pass, towed away by Giselle Thompson, claimed by Emily Sands. They did appear to get frustrated with their body language, yep. But in terms of their play was never rattled.
0: I agree.
1: Here's Borges, slow pass to Laguerre. She saves it back to Ari. Borges flicks it to Centenor. Centenor, midfield of the center line, battling Carter, and Centenor comes out of there with it. Retreats back into the Angel City end for Shores. Shores left puts it past Borges, claimed by Howe. Back to Purse, who has trouble with it, and in the meantime, a foul got called on Angel City, and Gotham will get a free kick from its end in a scoreless 65th minute.
0: And it's actually a pretty good foul because it'll allow Angel City to get back in defensive positioning, because it was a turnover by Angel City, and Gotham was looking to go out quick in transition.
1: Riley Tiernan and Savvy King are on deck for Angel City. And we felt that although Gotham is in first place in the league, Angel City had the better potential game changers available as subs. Gotham's ball in its end. Having to scramble backboard is Purse in the Gotham area. Here's Ann Katrin Berger at her spot. Going to get even more energy out there with Tiernan coming in, along with Savvy King. Though I will say this, Gordon and Sams have done an excellent job on Kerr. And Shores has done a really good job, too, and so has Giselle Thompson. So I wonder who King's going to come in for.
0: That's a good question.
1: It's about to be answered. Davidson for Carter. Carter dribbles upfield, clubs a left-footed pass to the near sideline to Dudley. And Bruninha and Torres are getting ready to come in for Gotham. It's healed by Shaw, stopped in midfield by Shores to Laguerre. Borges to Laguerre in the Angel City end, approaches the center line, left foot for Chalufia, tried to dummy it by Davidson, backed up by Freeman for Gotham to Carter. No score, 66th minute. Pass up to midfield to McCaskill, to Shaw, one touch pass to Kerr, to Shaw, off of her, the pass was hard, and Gordon takes it away up to Emsley. Emsley center circle, attack from the goal to our left. Laguerre, near-sided midfield to Shores. Shores drops it back to Sarah Gordon. Gordon to Borges in the Angel City end. And she left puts it back to Angel City keeper Angelina Anderson, who chips it right-footed up to midfield far side, headed by Freeman, looking for Kerr. Hard collision between Kerr and Borges, and it's a foul on Ari, and Sam Kerr is hurt. She gets up to her knees, and Ari Borges gets a yellow card out of it, her second of the season.
0: Yeah, and unfortunately for Borges, she didn't even see Kerr, in my opinion, coming there. She tries to go for the ball, and Kerr's on her blind shoulder there.
1: This game about to get a lot more interesting because we're going to have two more substitutions made by either team. Savvy King is going to come in for Angel City. So is Riley Tiernan. So Tiernan is going to come in for Emsley. Savvy King is going to come in for Taylor Suarez, which is not a like-for-like sub.
0: Yeah, I think they might go to a three-back here.
1: Meanwhile, Bruninha is going to come in for Gotham and replace Midge Purse. And Taryn Torres comes in for Savannah McCaskill. These Angel City substitutions presented by Sprouts Farmers Market. So the Gotham subs are like-for-like subs, but one Angel City sub is not a like-for-like sub. So this game continues to get more and more fascinating as we're now in a scoreless 68th minute. And remember, Angel City still has Sydney LaRue available. So it'll be a free kick, Gotham, attacking the goal to our right. From 38 yards out to the left. You're wondering how Isaac knows that? It's because each grass cutout is 6 yards long. You do the math. All right, standing over the ball are Wrighton and Shaw for Gotham. Jaden Shaw with 5 goals and 4 assists this year to lead Gotham in goal contribution. So let's find out how the subs affect things. It'll be Shaw, right foot again, right side of the area for Kerr. Chests it down, left-footed ball, left side of the area.

0: area, headed by Dudley over the left end line. Goal kick, Angel City.
1: Yeah, I think they might go to a 3-5-2 here with Tiernan and Chalufia, the high players up top. And then you have Ali Sitnor that'll pop down and be the support underneath those two players. And then you'll have Shores and Thompson as wingbacks.
0: Here's Anderson off the goal kick to Gordon in the Angel City end. Right foot to Shores, near sideline, around Dudley to Tiernan. Bruninha all over her. Shores had it stuffed by Dudley, and Shores has to flick it over the right sideline. Attack their throw in Gotham in a scoreless 69th minute. The throw in outside of the right. Howe, right sideline, Bruninha. Back to the center line, near side to Carter. Jess Carter back to goalkeeper and Katrin Berger. Back to Carter once more. The last time Gotham lost a match was the 4th of July, ironically, at San Diego in the state of California. Goes out of bounds on the near sideline. A throw in Gotham, attacking the goal to our right. It'll be Bruninha, fifth-year defender out of Brazil. Represented them in the 2023 World Cup. Throws it in at the center line. Here's Carter, left-footing it back to goalkeeper Berger. They won the championship last year. Bruninha assisted on the championship-winning goal in the title match, scored by Rose Lavelle, defeating Washington 1-0. Near sideline at midfield, Bruninha throws it back into Carter. We're now in the 70th minute. No score. Here's Bruninha, near sideline, right footed over the center line. It's overshot. It's headed by Gordon. Gorgeous flicks to Laguerre. Now it's Shores. Left footing it back to Sarah Gordon. Gordon left foots it back to Angelina Anderson. Anderson left foots it to the far side, and here's Savvy King. Far side line, Giselle Thompson. Beautiful head fake on Freeman. Giselle flies over the center line. Look out. Thompson with a nice pass to Chalufia. Right side of the area. Puts it off of Carter, and Carter sends it into the right corner and over the sideline for a throw in Angel City instead of a corner. And Chalufia leaves it with Savvy King.
1: Yeah, really good build-up for Angel City here.
0: King assisted on Adley Sentinor's goal against Washington last week after missing 13 matches recovering from ankle surgery. Throws it into a posted-up Chalufia to Giselle Thompson. Squeezes it into the area, cleared out by Howe. Going to fly over the right sideline for another Angel City throw-in. King throws it into Ari Borges. Into the center circle, bad pass. Here's Dudley moving in. It's a two-on-two. Dudley moving in on Gordon, chased by Laguerre. Dudley's shot, save Anderson! Over the wide end line, corner kick, Gotham.
1: Yeah, a great job defensively by Sarah Gordon. Just delaying. And then she has to step because there's a long setup touch from Dudley to take the shot. Sarah Gordon not able to get a deflection, but closed down the angle just enough to allow Anderson to understand where the shot is going. But she springs forward and gets all the way across the face of the goal to get down to make that save for Angel City.
0: Girl Wrighton will take the subsequent corner kick from the right corner in a scoreless 72nd minute. Left footed in-swinger. Headed up in the air, headed again by Chalufia, and then headed out of the area upfield by Sendor. Held in by Carter outside middle for Gotham. They've got it set up. Jess Carter taps a left-footed pass outside right. Shaw's pass, knocked by Howe, outside right to Wrighton. The ball is spinning. She passes back to Shaw. Shaw opposing Tiernan to the right sideline to Howe. Howe versus Giselle Thompson. Back outside right to Shaw. Way outside of the right to Carter. Carter has to send it back into the Gotham end to goalkeeper and Katrin Berger in a scoreless 73rd minute. Wheels it to the far sideline to Freeman. Attack the goal to our right for Gotham. Freeman left sideline, Bruninha against Savvy King, a pair of number threes. Bruninha wide left, back up the left sideline to Freeman. Freeman's right foot across for Kerr, heads it back outside middle for Howell. And we get a whistle. The offside flag is up. Free kick, Angel City.
1: Yeah, Sam Kerr was absolutely offside there. The ball gets played in. She had a step or two in front of the entire back line of Angel City. So easy call by the referee to make in the end. But I always find it fascinating. I feel like that was a tough decision for Leif Smerud to have to make that formational change just because of the momentum that Angel City has had in this entire second half. And now the momentum seems like it's shifted a little bit more even.
0: Boy, I agree with you. Here's Bernina with an no-look pass back to Ann Katrenberger, the Gotham keeper. We're scoreless in the 74th minute. Since those subs, and Gotham made two subs at the same time, it's basically been even Steven. Berger up to midfield. It's won by Borges to Gordon. Gordon down the middle to Centenor. Taps it back. Here's Laguerre outside middle to Borges. Moves it outside left to Tiernan. Tiernan cuts to her right. Tiernan approaches the arc. Flicks it back to Laguerre. Her pass finds Borges. Left of the area, here's Shores. Her left-footed cross, headed high by Chalufia. Goal kick Gotham, but that was one of the few that Berger was unable to get to.
1: Yeah, a great set of touch by Evelyn Shores, and she knows exactly where she's putting this ball, and it's a good run from Prisca Chalufia. In the end, it's just the quality on the finish there that gets away from Prisca. She's trying to head the ball there. It's a little bit behind her. Kind of an awkward attempt, trying to keep this on frame, and her momentum is pushing her towards goal.
0: 75th minute, we remain scoreless. Berger off the goal kick, far side, Gotham area, Davidson. Left footed up to Wrighton under pressure, and they call a foul on Savvy King. Not much of a foul, in my estimation, but Gotham will get a free kick from its end.
1: Yeah, and you'll take that foul if you're Angel City.
0: So Davidson comes up to take the free kick. Gotham on a four-match winning streak, unbeaten in eight, while Angel City 3 points behind Seattle for the eighth and final playoff spot of the NWSL. As it's driven back into the Angel City end, it approaches Angelina Anderson. If this match ends in a tie, Angel City would be 2 points off the playoff line. They'd be tied along with Houston and Orlando. Here's Sarah Gordon. Back to Anderson in her goal box. She right blitz it past Kerr. Far sideline to Savvy King. King, far sideline, Giselle Thompson. Marches upfield on the dribble. Confronted by Freeman to Centenor. Pass back to Giselle Thompson. Got stopped by Davidson in the center circle. Going to be claimed by Howell. Down the middle to Shaw. Sets up Kerr behind the defense. Kerr had it knocked away by Savvy King. Kerr gets it back to the goal. Leaves with Shaw. Shaw is stopped by Emily Sams at the arc, and there's a whistle. The offside flag was up.
1: Yeah, and that's the third offside, I believe, for Kerr in the second half. So Angel City just doing a good job. And it was an interesting play because Angel City had possession, and then there were a couple of duels in a row. Sarah Gordon goes to support, anticipating that Angel City will win the duel, and then gets pulled out of position. And then it's Sam Kerr making a run against two center backs in Savvy King and Emily Sams. In the end, her run is what pulls her offside there.
0: Kerr is from Australia, so perhaps she was at least onside in the southern hemisphere. In the center circle, Centenor heads it down the middle. Chalupia chasing Carter, who's able to left foot it to the right end line, back to Berger. Berger scrambling, left puts it upfield, and it's going to be claimed by Angel City Centenor, outside right. Alley, right point of the area, Chalupia against Davidson, gets double-teamed, and a foul gets called on Chalupia, fouling Howe. And Chalupia feels that Howe was hit by friendly fire, and Katrenberger comes all the way out there to apparently join in on the conversation as Chalupia was
1: just
0: complaining to
1: up.
0: Gerald Flores, as if this game didn't need more stirring up.
1: But again, it's a good individual battle there, Prisca Chalupia. And Taryn Torres actually was her, Chalufia and Davidson initially. Taryn Torres comes over to add more numbers to the mix.
0: Torres back in the Gotham end to their arc to Carter. Carter right puts it upfield at a scoreless 78th minute. Here's Torres, far side. Back to Freeman. Freeman for Howe. Al reverses it back to Davidson. She has to send it back to Ann Katrenberger, the Gotham keeper. Berger at her left end line. Taps it to the near sideline, Bruninha. Upfield. Here is Dudley. Dudley over the center line. Attacking the goal to our right. Dudley for Gotham. Surrounded. Cuts to her right on Shores. Nice pass to Kerr. Kerr right side of the area against Gordon through the legs of Gordon, but it's cleared out by Sams. Up to the near sideline. Bruninha trying to win it from Borges. It goes over the sideline, and it'll go to Gotham. Bruninha throws it in quickly to Shaw. Here's Shaw outside of the right. Looks a nice pass to Bruninha. Right end line in the area. Right-footed ball captured by Angelina Anderson.
1: And good job by Angel City. Just covering all their marks there. The options were slim. Sam Kerr was trying to lurk free on that far post. Good job by Anderson.
0: Chalupia on the Angel City counterattack. Attacking the goal to our left. Chalupia, nice pass right of the area. Giselle Thompson. Giselle Thompson right end line against Freeman. Right footed cross headed by Tiernan and wide to the left. As it tumbles over the left end line for a Gotham goal kick.
1: And that's one thing you can expect from Riley Tiernan. She's always going to make the run, even if she's not the player receiving the ball. And that time, she was the intended recipient of Thompson's cross in. And the ball just a little bit too high for Tiernan to keep on frame and redirect it.
0: No score in the 79th minute. Gotham has allowed just one goal this year after the 75th minute. And they've only allowed 13 goals, period. Shaw connecting with Howe. Long pass for Kerr, stopped by Sam. She hits Chalupia. Ari Borges attacking the goal to our left. Center circle, Laguerre. Now to the far side to King. King for Angel City. Right sideline, Giselle Thompson. Back to King. Center line, far side. Back to Giselle Thompson. Kickstands the ball for Centnor. Centnor twirling, stopped by Davidson. Good takeaway. Torres for Gotham, far side at midfield.
1: Yeah, that's a tough place to lose the ball if you're Angel City, but fortunately, Gotham goes back towards their own goal there to reset.
0: Gotham losing star midfielder Rose Lavelle in the 37th minute due to an apparent head injury. They've got the ball attacking the goal to our right. Dudley back to the center line, near side, Bruninha for Howe. Back through the center circle to Davidson. No score as we cross into the 81st minute. Bruninha, right side to Shaw, right sideline Dudley. Dudley, nice pass, right point of the area. Jalen Howe, towed away cleanly by Sarah Gordon, hustles after it, but it goes out for a Gotham throw-in. What a game for Sarah Gordon. What else is new?
1: Yep.
0: Bruninha will throw it in from the right sideline. For Gotham. Into Howe, back to Bruninha. Right sideline. Double team by Shores and Tiernan. Bruninha deep in the right corner. Blocked by Shores. Easily taken away by Tiernan. Upfield near sideline. And Carter battling Chalupia. It went over the near sideline and Chalupia forced it out off of Carter for an Angel City throw-in.
1: Yeah, good job by Chalupia. Just not giving up on the ball there and conceding it to Gotham. Applied some pressure and then forced a decision to have to be made.
0: Evelyn Shores near sideline will throw it in at midfield as we cross into a scoreless 82nd minute. The throw into Borges. Flicks it to Shores and she slides it out of bounds with a bad pass. Thrown in by Bruninha for Gotham. Into Howell. Back to Bruninha. Back into the Gotham end for Carter. Gotham trying to increase their lead for first place with a victory to 9 points in their pursuit of the Shield. Bruninha over the center line, right sideline. It's past Shaw who leaped for the ball but missed it. Sarah Gordon trying to let it go over the end line. It's saved by Shaw. Knocked down by Gordon who comes out of there with it. Shaw down behind the play now just getting up. Gorgeous in the Angel City end with a flick to Shores. In a scoreless 82nd minute. And Angel City take down the first place club in the league. Gordon turned it over. Dudley right side of the area for Gotham. Blocked by Gordon. Dudley is claiming a handball on Gordon. It's cleared upfield to Tiernan near sideline against Bruninha. VAR going to look at that for sure. Angel City doesn't want to hear the letters VAR after last week.
1: I don't either.
0: Here's Karina Laguerre. Near side to Shores over the center line. Left sideline to Tiernan. Tiernan outside left. Right puts it for Borges. Outside left to Shores. Shores with a left-footed cross for Giselle Thompson. It's over her. She tries to run it down. Freeman has position on her. Giselle Thompson battles. It goes over the right end line. It'll be a goal kick Gotham. But now all eyes are on Gerald Flores.
1: Yep. And Flores has his hand out here to pause play. And
0: he's holding his hand up to his ear. It looked to me like Dudley kicked it off the shoulder initially of Gordon. Oh, that's really tough.
1: It is tough. Oh, he's going to the monitor.
0: It's going to the monitor. So we're going to have a VAR review to see if a handball is going to be called on Sarah Gordon. Could it be happening to Angel City again? Goal overturned by VAR last week. Later, it was officially communicated to Angel City that VAR was incorrectly applied and the goal should have counted. The Pro Referees Organization even stating publicly that the goal should have been counted. And now a potential handball on Sarah Gordon in a scoreless game in the 84th minute. And that would be so disappointing because Sarah Gordon has played her guts out as usual and has had a fantastic game.
1: Yeah, and as we're looking at this over and over again, and my argument for Angel City would be that is it in an unnatural position? Her arm is down next to her body. It's not coming out. It's not hand to ball. It's ball to hand. So there is an argument for Angel City. It absolutely does hit part of her arm here. It's the upper part. So that's going to be up to the referee's discretion here.
0: Now, essentially, it's okay if it hits above the armpit. That's the line of demarcation, if you will.
1: Yeah, I think it's below, though.
0: Yeah, her arm goes back, but, you know, we could see things differently, of course, but I don't know if that hit below the armpit and hit the arm or the shoulder or the chest. And looking at it on a replay, it wasn't clear and obvious to me. I'm not saying it didn't hit her hand.
1: Yeah, and it's almost like she's trying to get her hand behind her body, like away from the ball to make sure that it doesn't hit her hand. And as the ball's coming, it's hitting her arm as it's going behind her body.
0: And this review, and look, I'm biased to Angel City, but this review has taken a long time, which would suggest it's not necessarily clear and obvious. But Elton Garcia has his decision. He will announce it now.
2: After review, number 11, Angel City, commits a handling offense. Final decision, penalty kick.
0: Oh, that's just brutal. Whether Angel City stops the penalty kick or not, it's a shame because Sarah Gordon played such a great game. And a beautiful performance by Angel City could be wiped out by a penalty kick. And now the attention turns to who is going to take the penalty kick for Gotham because their top penalty kick taker is no longer on the team. That would be Astaire, who is 2 for 2. Sam Kerr missed one wide to the left, and as great as Sam Kerr is, and she's got the ball right now, Sam Kerr is 0 for 2 in her career on penalty kicks. And now Girl Whiten is going to take the penalty kick, which is not surprising. It'll be Girl Whiten taking the penalty kick against Angelina Anderson. Now this year, opponents are 0-2 against Angelina Anderson. Opponents are 4-7 lifetime against Angelina Anderson. Girl Whiten of Gotham. Penalty kick in a scoreless 87th minute. Girl Whiten as a pro, 17 of 19 on penalty kicks in her career, including 8 out of 9 for Chelsea, who she played with for the last 7 years. This is her first penalty kick in the NWSL. Penalty kick, Girl Whiten at the goal to our right. Can Angelina Anderson save Angel City? Short windup by Whiten as she addresses it left-footed. Angelina Anderson pacing back and forth on her goal line, 12 yards away. Showtime. Girl Whiten's left-footed penalty kick. Save Anderson! Rebound left and wide. Flicked out of there by Giselle Thompson. And Angelina Anderson has denied all 3 penalty kicks she has faced this year. Soccer ball don't lie. Left sideline, Bruninha. Bruninha driving on King, left of the area, swept away by King. They fight right of the area. Borges comes in there. Borges jukes it back to King, who clears it upfield. It's chested down by Chalufia. Pride free by Giselle Thompson for Prisca. Chalufia has it kicked out of bounds, and now the crowd going to shower Angelina Anderson.
1: And Anderson is just pumping up this crowd. She is pumped up.
0: And that was a well-placed penalty by Wright.
1: It actually was a beautifully struck ball. She hit it actually with the inside of her left, trying to curl it in the right side of Angelina inside the post. And Angelina got to ground quickly and was able to deflect it. She's smiling right now. She's feeling it.
0: And Wright has just been substituted out of the match. And second-year midfielder Sophia Cook comes in. We remain scoreless in the 89th minute.
1: Well, an absolute gift given to Gotham. They didn't take it, though. So can Angel City now take momentum, use the crowd to try to get one here before the end of the game?
0: And ball Angel City near midfield.
1: Well.
0: And the crowd commenting on referee Gerald Flores' socks, unless I heard that wrong. At the left end line, Shaw tries to keep it in. Sends it across the goal box, winds up right of the area. Jordan Dudley against Shores in a scoreless 89th minute. Jordan Dudley's pass stopped by Shores, who clears it upfield. Chased down by Chalupia and Carter. Carter left puts it back to Ann Katrenberger. As moments ago, Angelina Anderson made a beautiful save on a penalty kick by Guro Wrighton. Wrighton hit it left-footed as Powell goes for Kerr. Kerr at the arc, one-on-two, flicked away by Sams. Kerr's got it, right side of the area. Her shot off the goal post! Rebound! Giselle Thompson under siege in the area. Cleared it away from Cook. Chased down by Sednor in the Angel City end. Can it get more thrilling? It can. 90th minute, no score. Here's Jalen Howell for Gotham, winding up. Her left-footed ball, kneed by Kerr, left end line. It's blocked by Gordon away from Cook. And the play is shut down. Offside got called again on Gotham.
1: Yeah, and Sam Kerr is one of the best in the world at just adjusting her body weight, keeping her balance. That ball's in the air, and she's able to dance on the ball, get a turn off, face up, and unload a shot that careens off the crossbar, fortunately for Angel City.
0: We're going to get 5 minutes of second-half stoppage time. No score between Angel City FC and Gotham. And I'll tell you what, I'm not saying that that, by the letter of the law, was not a ball that touched Gordon's hand, but I still contend it was not clear and obvious. So yeah. I think it was poetic justice that Angelina Anderson made the save. Off the kick, it's headed over the near sideline and out. No score, 4.5 left, second half stoppage time. It's into Chalupia. Chalupia left sideline against Carter, who bumps her. Chalupia bumps her right back. Priska left sideline with Tiernan. Riley Tiernan move again. Left point of the area, right footed ball, right side of the area. Just past Sentinor, who couldn't trap it. She sprints after it to the right quarter. Sentinor turns right on the dribble. Outside right now. King trying to stay onside. Sentinor gets knocked down cleanly by Shaw. Sentinor comes out of there still with it. Allie Sentinor leaves with Shores. Shores scoops a pass for Sams outside of the right. Right sideline, Savvy King. King for Angel City to Borges outside right. Kicked away by Cook, saved by King. Down the middle, Laguerre. Laguerre leaves with Gordon. Gordon outside left in second half stoppage time, no score. Left sideline, Shores against Bruninha. Now to Tiernan. Tiernan driving left point of the area. Into the area, one on two. Left end line and creates a corner kick for Angel City. Presented by Cedar Sinai by banking off of Howell. Meanwhile, Dudley has a cramp, so a delay here.
1: Yeah, that's a great take by Riley Tiernan there. Three players are drawn to her. Three Gotham defenders. She faints twice on the ball. And the unable to get a deflection to get the corner here.
0: No score. At least 4 minutes left, second half stoppage time. Sentinor attacking the goal to our left. We'll take the corner kick from the left corner. She addresses it right-footed. Can she keep it away from Berger? Alley scoops a right-footed corner kick. Punched by Berger off balance, but it's cleared away from the right end line by Kerr, and it went over the right sideline, and they call it a foul on Angel City as Berger got fouled, so it'll be a free kick Gotham.
1: Yeah, I think the foul was called on Riley Tiernan there, just trying to stir things up, but that's what you have to do as a forward. You have to make it difficult for the goalkeeper. You can't just give them a free ride to jump up and get the ball. and catcher Berger is aggressive off her line, and Tiernan definitely gave a little bit too much contact there.
0: I agree with you. It's into Centenor. Centenor gets double team. Davidson saves it to Cook. Cook under pressure. Back into the Gotham area to Berger. No score. At least 3 minutes left in second half stoppage time. Comes down at midfield. It's going to be claimed by Gotham. Sophia Cook had a towed away by Laguerre. Backed up by Bruninho, who's fouled by Tiernan. Free kick Gotham at the center line near side. Bruninho wanted to take it quickly, but Riley got in her way. And gets a brief admonishment from referee Gerald Flores. But it delayed Bruninho in taking the free kick.
1: Yep, doing her job, Riley Tiernan.
0: Including sitting there, standing there and listening to Gerald Flores.
1: It's all part of the job description, right?
0: At least 2.5 to go. Second half stoppage time, no score. Thanks to Angelina Anderson, who made a rock star penalty kick save on Guro Wrighton in the 88th minute. Back in the Gotham end is Carter. She taps it back to Berger. Slow ball, and Berger gets it out of there past the onrushing Chalupia. Comes down to midfield near side. Tiernan wins it for Angel City to Laguerre. Attack will go to our left. Left-footed pass, and just couldn't target anyone wearing an Angel City uniform as Carter clears it downfield with two to go. In second half, stopping it. Here's a hard collision between Dudley and Gordon. Angel City will get a free kick, and that's a yellow card on Dudley. Yellow card on Jordan Dudley, her fourth yellow card of the season. Not a surprise.
1: Yeah, and she's actually questioning and giving the signal, the universal signal as why, but come on.
0: Boy, Dudley has the temerity to continue to argue after the litany of fouls that she's gotten in this match. She's continuing to really gesture as she launched herself into Sarah Gordon. Clearly a foul. And maybe it's youthful confidence, but she is not shy about sticking to her guns. It's very entertaining.
1: Or ignorance.
0: Well, you know what they say, it's bliss. Anyway, we're in the final minute of second half stoppage time, unless they end it now. And they do. We've run the 5 minutes of second half stoppage time. Angel City and Gotham FC end in a scoreless draw. So Angel City plays the top two teams in the league, Tracy, the last 2 weeks. Both times they come away with a result. You obviously wish it would have been a couple of victories, but they get points each time against two of the best that the NWSL has to offer right now.
1: Yeah, two of the best defensive squads here were shown on display in a fantastic game from both sides. It was Angel City that I felt like had more of the momentum throughout the duration of the game. Both teams were caused to bend and to see which team was going to break. I felt like Angel City got bent a little bit more with that, you know, tough call, tough break with the PK call, but Angelina Anderson came up big with the save there. Just not enough time to get back the momentum, though, for Angel City to find the back of the net.
0: Woo! What a match at BMO Stadium as Angel City and Gotham FC play to a 1-1 tie, and it's the first time Angel City has ever gotten a result against Gotham here at BMO Stadium. Angel City now is tied with Houston and Orlando for ninth place, 2 points behind Seattle for the eighth and final playoff spot in the NWSL. They are 3-1-4 since the World Cup break, and it's also, by the way, Angel City's fourth consecutive tie. Stay tuned for Angel City Aftermath. The final score, Angel City Football Club nothing, Gotham FC nothing. You're kicking it with Angel City FC on the iHeartRadio app.

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10: Angel City Football Club, defending NWSL champion Gotham FC, play to a riveting scoreless draw at BMO Stadium this evening. Angel City's fourth straight tie, and the point that they earn puts them into a three-way tie for ninth place with Houston and Orlando in the NWSL, 2 points behind the Seattle Reign for the eighth and final playoff spot. Big picture, and look, we're shameless NWSL addicts around here, but I used to think that the kiss of death in soccer in the United States was a match played to a scoreless tie. The stereotype of a scoreless tie, oh, teams just kicking the ball around for 90 minutes and all the fans yawning. This match that we just had the pleasure of witnessing today at BMO Stadium was as riveting, as dramatic, as controversial, as feisty, as skilled as any game that we've ever seen, and it just happened to finish in a scoreless draw.
8: Yeah, it was fantastic. It was so entertaining from the jump. The opening whistle, we saw Gotham with an opportunity with an unmarked Sam Kerr, and I'm like, uh-oh, this is going to be a long night here tonight. But then you start to see the confidence from Angel City grow a little bit. And then Angel City, although they didn't have possession, a lot of possession in the first half, you saw the confidence build, grow. There were chances that were being created from Angel City. And then, oh my goodness, the second half, they came out on fire. And I feel like Gotham barely saw any action in their own attacking third. And there were tactical adjustments, there were formation changes, the substitutes came on. Yeah, it was absolutely one of the most entertaining 0-0 matches I've ever seen.
10: And, you know, as much as we praise Angel City, and rightly so, in fact, I think both teams deserve a ton of praise in this match. Gotham was able to pull out a result in their own right after losing one of their most valuable players, one of the most valuable players of the entire league, Rose Lavelle, to a potential concussion in the 37th minute of this match. And look, that's the sign of a championship team, is to maybe not necessarily be the best team of the two teams on the field that particular day, but to still get a result.
8: Yeah, and this is a team that has historically found a way to get it done in the right moments, right? And we've talked about, you know, past years, this team has not been finishing at the top of the table. They haven't been the top four seed at that, but they somehow find a way to get it done when it matters in playoffs. They get to the playoffs, and then they just ride the wave of momentum through to the finals. So they know how to win, and that's incredibly tough to go up against. But I think what was on display was two fantastic defenses coming together. So you had the number one defense in the league in Gotham, and then the number three defense in the league in Angel City. And you know, coming into that, with the setup that says, there aren't going to be very many chances. But we saw chances here. And what I loved was that these players rose to the occasion. We saw defensive stops from Sarah Gordon. We saw Angelina Anderson come up with a huge PK save. And then on the other end, we saw Angel City getting things created on a defense that has been incredibly hard to break down and crack through.
10: It was Angel City's sixth shutout of the season, adding to their franchise record, all of them by Angelina Anderson, who now has 9 career shutouts. For Gotham, it is their 13th clean sheet of the season in 21 matches. Kansas City set the NWSL record last year with 16, so Gotham is certainly on the pace to break that record. It's Ann Katrin Berger's 10th shutout of the season. Even their backup Shelby Hogan has three shutouts in her own right. Berger now with 10 individual clean sheets. Lorena set the NWSL individual record last year with Kansas City with 14 shutouts. But back to Angelina Anderson, because she was a huge reason that this game indeed ended in a scoreless tie, as she had a second half for the ages. Through Laguerre to Kerr. Great save, Anderson! A lunging, one-handed save. Wouldn't have counted anyway. It was offside Gotham.
8: Well, fantastic save anyway from Anderson, and that's got to give her a lot of confidence. Gets down to ground so quickly and prevents the ball from seeing the back of the net for one of the most prolific goal scorers in NWSL history.
10: Dudley moving it on Gordon, chased by Laguerre. Dudley shot. Save, Anderson! Over the wide end line, corner kick, Gotham.
8: Yeah, great job defensively by Sarah Gordon. Just delaying, and then she has to step because there's a long setup touch from Dudley to take the shot. Sarah Gordon not able to get a deflection.
10: So those two saves by Angelina Anderson were terrific enough, but they would not be their most prominent save of this match, because Gotham, after a VAR review, was awarded a penalty kick in controversial fashion in the 88th minute, and it was Guro Wrighton, 17 for 19 on penalty kicks in her career, including 8 out of 9 in 7 seasons with Chelsea, over the ball to try and give Gotham the win at the end of regulation in the second half. And it was our play of the match. Showtime. Guro Wrighton's left footed penalty kick. Dave Anderson! Rebound left and wide. Flipped out of there by Giselle Thompson. And Angelina Anderson has denied all 3 penalty kicks she has faced this year. Soccer ball don't lie. That was this evening's play of the match.
8: And no other goalkeeper in Angel City history has been able to deny more than one PK in a season. So Angelina Anderson owns that record. And oh my goodness, you heard from the crowd there on that save what it meant for this team to be able to continue to be in this game. Just not enough time, though, in the end to be able to come back and get one themselves.
10: Angel City FC and Gotham FC play to a scoreless draw at BMO Stadium. By the way, this is the first of 2 matches in 4 days and 3 matches in 9 days for Angel City Football Club. We'll look ahead coming up next. You're tuned to Angel City Aftermath. You're kicking it with Angel City FC on the iHeartRadio app.
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10: 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As Angel City Football Club and the defending NWSL champions, Gotham FC, play to a scoreless draw this evening at BMO Stadium. Now it's time to name this evening's player of the match, presented by Once Upon a Farm. And Tracy?
8: None other than Sarah Gordon. She was remarkable tonight. Of course, she was the player that, in the end, gave up the penalty, the handball that was called on, which I thought was incredibly harsh. But I love the way that she played the entire match. Even after that call, she continued to lift this Angel City side with her defensive efforts. And she only lost one duel. I'm looking at the stats here. Ground duels won, 4 out of 5 for Gordon, and 3 out of 3 aerial duels. So she was in it to win it today. And I love what she brought to this team in this back line.
10: Now, here's where we are. 11 matches remaining in the regular season for Angel City. They're 2 points behind Seattle for the 8th and final playoff spot in the NWSL. This was Angel City's first of 2 matches in 4 days and 3 matches in 9 days. They're staring at a 3-match road trip after this to boot. On Wednesday, they will be at North Carolina. The following Monday at Boston for their first ever meeting with Boston Legacy Football Club. And then the following Saturday at Racing Louisville. Now, as we look ahead, and we'll look ahead to North Carolina individually in a moment, but big picture, one thing that was notable is coming into this match, Angel City had played the fewest matches of any team in the league. But now they've got a 3-game week coming up, and there's a term in golf for round 3 of a golf tournament, moving day. I think this is moving day now for Angel City Football Club. Credit to them for getting results against the top 2 teams in the league in Washington and Gotham. But now this stretch is kind of entering the moving day phase if they're going to make the playoffs.
8: Yeah, it's the critical phase for sure. As we make our way for Angel City to the final third of the season, the last third of games left for Angel City. So points are crucial, critical, and we talked about them, this being their 4th tie in a row. Yes, they are not getting those 3 points. 1 point in a lot of these games, I think, is a good thing, especially considering the opponents that they were coming up against and where they were playing their matches. So now it's go time. Okay, yes, 4 ties in a row, but that means they're unbeaten in 4, right? Mm-hmm. So use that momentum now as you go into this tough stretch. And we talked about the depth starting to come back for this team. Evelyn Shore is back in the starting lineup. Sydney LaRue now available. We saw Savvy King get more minutes here tonight. And we saw a little bit more unpredictability that Angel City can bring. Priska Chalufia coming to life. These are all pieces for me that are starting to come together. And then their 2 leading goal scorers, Svendis Jansdatter, Myra News, still not available yet, but according to Leif Smarud, they will be available soon. So I think that is an excellent thing if you're Angel City going into this long stretch. Hopefully those 2 players will be available, but having a little bit more unpredictability and depth will serve them well for this long stretch.
10: Now, that stretch starts on Wednesday at North Carolina at 5. We'll have it for you beginning at 4:45 Pacific time. And Tracy, let's get your thoughts on how Angel City will match up with North Carolina. North Carolina is 10-7-3. They've won 4 of their last 5. Last night, a dramatic victory at home over Boston, 2-1. Ali Sentnor, 2 goals, including the penalty kick winner in the 107th minute, the latest goal in NWSL history, after Boston had tied it in the 92nd minute. That goal and the penalty kick decision that led to Sentnor's game winner both went to VAR reviews, but North Carolina presently in 6th place in the NWSL, 7 points ahead of Angel City. North Carolina leads the NWSL in scoring, and they have 2 of the top 5 scorers in the league. Ashley Sanchez leads everybody for the Golden Boot race with 13 goals. Evelyn EJ has 10.
13: North Carolina actually leads the league in scoring at 1.8 goals per match. Here at BMO Stadium on May 31st, North Carolina defeated Angel City 2-1, but they're going to be facing a different Angel City team on Wednesday than they faced here on May 31st, which almost seems like ancient history.
8: Yeah, absolutely. And I think this was a good test in preparation for Angel City in terms of defensively, just having, you know, being connected and having a good performance against a top team. And this North Carolina team, you already alluded to it, they have been on fire offensively, scored 15 goals in the last five matches. So this is going to be another good big test for Angel City, but I think they're going to be up for it. What I saw here tonight, I am pleasantly, you know, surprised and optimistic and confident that they can go into North Carolina and stir some things up there and get some points.
13: And we will bring it to you really sooner rather than later. Again, it's going to be on Wednesday as Angel City visits the North Carolina Courage. Tracy and I will have it for you starting at 4:45 Pacific time on Wednesday afternoon with kickoff at 5. We'll talk to you then. For Tracy Bailey, our stadium engineer, Jake Warner, our studio engineer, Zach Alcaldi, and our associate producer, Osman Flamenco, this is Isaac Lohenkron saying goodbye from BMO Stadium, where Angel City Football Club and Gotham FC played to a scoreless draw. Good night, everyone.
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1: This is Angel City FC. Angel City pregame on the pitch is on. Now with all the lead up to today's match, joined by Tracy Bailey, Isaac Lowenkrau.
4: The eyes of the National Women's Soccer League focusing on BMO Stadium. It's Angel City Football Club hosting the defending NWSL champion, Gotham FC. As we speak, Angel City is 3 points behind the Seattle Reign for the eighth and final playoff spot in the NWSL. I'm Isaac Lowenkrau with Tracy Bailey. 12 matches remain in the regular season. What does Angel City need to do to get above the playoff line and stay there?
5: Well, to me, there are two things, two most important things, and that is consistency and depth. So consistency, we've seen Angel City start to form this identity of being more of a consistent team, not just game to game, but throughout the entire 90 plus minutes of each match, which is a great thing. And then the depth piece. Every good team is a deep team because you're not just going to battle with them, you know, going to battle with opponents. You're going to battle with your teammates every single day in training. So that just makes you better. And then, of course, we see how much subs can change games. So Angel City's got Savvy King back. They got Sydney Lure back. They got Evelyn Shores back in the starting lineup. So those players are all adding to the depth of Angel City at the right time. And then we're still missing Svendis Jansdotter, Myara Nunes, two top leading goal scorers for Angel City. So we hear those two players are coming back, I'm putting in air quotes, soon. So that's a great thing in terms of depth for Angel City if they want to get over that hump of that playoff line.
4: Gotham FC in first place in the NWSL. They're on a four-match winning streak. They're unbeaten in eight. And surprisingly, despite having stars like Sam Kerr, Rose Lavelle, Jaden Shaw, they're actually 10th in the NWSL offensively. However, they are a clear number one in the NWSL defensively. 12 shutouts in 20 matches this season. How does Angel City solve them today?
5: Well, Angel City's got to understand that this is a team they're not going to get a lot of looks against, right? So the goal-scoring chances will come maybe few and far between for Angel City. They have to understand that this is a Gotham side that likes to possess the ball, so they have to be comfortable not having the ball today. And for Angel City, they need to be a lot more relentless in that final third and definitely have the quality that I think was lacking the last few games for Angel City inside that 18-yard box. So when those chances do come, maybe one or two chances is all it has to take for Angel City today. They have to find the back of the net.
4: Kickoff is 17 minutes away. 2 minutes away, today's player availability report and the starting 11. You're kicking it with Angel City FC on the iHeartRadio app.
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4: Angel City Football Club kicks off with defending NWSL champion Gotham FC 14 minutes from now. This afternoon's player availability report is presented by Cedars-Sinai. Angel City forward Spendis Jan's daughter missing her third consecutive match because of a right ankle injury. Forward Myara Neuse missing her fourth consecutive match with a lower leg injury. Backup goalkeeper Hannah Siebert unavailable for a fourth consecutive match because of a hand injury. That was this afternoon's player availability report presented by Cedars-Sinai. This afternoon's starting 11 is presented by DoorDash. In goal for Angel City, Angelina Anderson, fourth in the NWSL with a goals against average of 1.11.
5: Yeah, and that goals against average has increased or decreased slightly or considerably, excuse me, since that World Cup break. My compadre to my right, Isaac Lohenkron, gave me some great stats to read off here. Pre-World Cup break, her goals against average, 1.27. Her save percentage, 69%. Post-World Cup break, 0.86 goals against average, 82% save percentage. So Angelina Anderson is rising up when the moment counts, and that's what they're going to need from her here today. In these moments where maybe, you know, the game is lulling and Angel City has, you know, momentum, this is a team in Gotham that can strike early, can strike fast, can strike quickly. She has to be ready. She has to be ready to come up with those huge saves like we saw against the Washington in those big moments. Hal Hirschfeld, she came up huge with a save, so she's got to be locked in here and ready today. She has looked really good for Angel City, especially since that break.
4: The outside backs for Angel City, Giselle Thompson on the right, Evelyn Shores on the left. The center backs, Emily Sams and Sarah Gordon, who, by the way, was once a teammate of Gotham star Sam Kerr with Chicago. Sam Kerr, the NWSL's all-time leading scorer. At one midfielder, Karina Laguerre, a rookie from Duke, making her 12th consecutive start. At another midfielder, Ari Borges.
5: And we don't talk a lot about Ari Borges, but I think that's good when you don't hear a lot of chatter about your defensive center midfielder. But Ari Borges has been excellent for Angel City all season long. Today, they are going to need her to be a big impact here. And that is impacting how she does in tackles, in duels, defensive contributions, but also her ability to intercept those passes when Angel City does employ their press. She's going to be the player that's going to have to pick out those passes, intercept them, so that Angel City can get forward and make some big things happen when that ball gets turned over. So Ari Borges is going to have a big game here today because Gotham's midfield, they are strong and they are lethal. So Ari Borges will take direction from those two center backs and Emily Sams and Sarah Gordon, but she'll also be directing in front of her during the press.
4: And the other midfielder for Angel City, Allie Sentnor.
5: And Allie Sentnor hopefully has been unlocked. She scored a goal. I'm going to call it two goals last game against Washington because her first goal absolutely should have counted. But I think that's all it's going to take for Allie Sentnor. We've seen a little bit of an evolution from her. I think she was rushing things a little bit, maybe, you know, taking shots prematurely, really trying to get that goal for Angel City. But then she relaxed a little bit in the last few matches. We saw her role change a little bit when Spinis Jansdotter went out. She has to be a lot more selective, a lot more aggressive in trying to make those good decisions in and around the 18, take those shots, because we know you can make him, Allie Sentnor. So she's going to have to be big here tonight for Angel City.
4: At one forward, Taylor Suarez, a rookie from Florida State. At another forward, Prisca Chalufia, coming off her first start in an Angel City uniform in Angel City's 1-1 tie at BMO Stadium against Washington last Sunday. The other forward, Claire Emsley, starting her sixth consecutive match for Angel City. Here's the starting lineup for Gotham FC. In goal, and Katrin Berger, the NWSL's Goalkeeper of the Year in 2024 and could be the NWSL's Goalkeeper of the Year again in 2026. She leads the NWSL with a goals against average of 0.76. She leads the NWSL with 9 clean sheets. She also leads the NWSL in save percentage at 82%. At right outside back, Midge Purse, the center backs, Tierna Davidson and Jess Carter, and the left outside back, a newcomer to the NWSL this season, Guro Wrighton.
5: And this is a player that typically plays left winger, but she's been converted to a left back by Gotham. She averages a team-leading 7 crosses per game. But what's interesting about Wrighton is that her connection with Kerr is definitely heating up. She played about 6.5 years together with Kerr at Chelsea, so the connection is already established. And this is a player that has a forward or attacking mentality, so she will get forward and look to find Sam Kerr in the box.
4: Yeah, they have 4 players in their starting lineup who all previously played with Chelsea. Speaking of previously playing somewhere, at one midfielder, an original Angel, Savannah McCaskill, played here for Angel City's first 2 seasons in 2022 and 2023, scoring a combined 11 goals. And another midfielder, Jalen Howell, with 2 assists this year, and the other midfielder with 4 goals this year, Rose Lavelle.
5: Yeah, and she has definitely taken on more of a leadership role. Last year, she was the captain. This year, we're seeing it convert to goals for this Gotham side, but this is one of the most dangerous minds and creative players and attackers in the world. So Rose Lavelle will float centrally. She'll float out wide. She'll go up into the front line. She will do it all for this Gotham side. So for Angel City, they have to be aware of a player like Rose Lavelle and just not allow her to get in a flow and a rhythm in the midfield.
4: Add one forward for Gotham. Jaden Shaw, 5 goals and 4 assists this year to lead Gotham in goal contributions. I think that she's a sneaky MVP candidate this season. Add another forward. Get used to this name. Jordan Dudley, a 5'11 rookie forward from Florida State with 2 goals and 3 assists this year. She always seems to be in the middle of everything, both in goal contributions, but also she's 2nd in the NWSL in fouls drawn, and she's also 2nd in the NWSL in fouls committed. And the other forward, as we said, the NWSL's all-time leading scorer, Sam Kerr.
5: Yeah, all-time leading scorer with 80 regular season goals. Sam Kerr is a goal scorer, quite point-blank period. She is a goal scorer. She can do dangerous things once she is anywhere near the goal, but she has the ability to understand and read the game as to where she needs to be when the crosses go in, when there's a deflection in the box. She seems to always be there. So for Angel City, the 2 center backs today are going to have their hands full, and Sarah Gordon, Emily Sams, lots of communication between the two because you have to be touch tight with Sam Kerr. You cannot give her any kind of space inside the 18.
4: Angel City Football Club is 7 minutes away from kickoff against Gotham FC, and they're going to be trying to change some history at BMO Stadium today because Angel City is 1-6-1 all time against Gotham. That's Angel City's worst record against any NWSL opponent. And believe it or don't, lifetime, Gotham is 4-0 in this stadium. And Tracy, we have some breaking news.
5: Uh-oh.
4: Bay FC taking on Houston as we speak. And Angel City, for the purposes of the playoff race, is rooting against Houston. And Bay FC's Christina Girelli just scored a goal in the 89th minute to give Bay FC a 1-0 lead over Houston. They are now in second half stoppage time. I'm not going to jinx it by saying anything else until the final whistle of that game, but that would be good news for Angel City if it holds up, because as we speak, Angel City is 3 points behind Seattle for the 8th and final playoff spot in the NWSL, but one of the teams presently ahead of them is Houston. And if Houston were to win that match, Houston would move into 8th place, and they would move the playoff line up to 29 points, which is 4 points ahead of where Angel City is right here. So we will cross our fingers about the rest of second half stoppage time at PayPal Park in San Jose, and certainly keep you updated. But in the meantime, the moment is at hand.

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10: Angel City Football Club ready to run against the defending NWSL champions, Gotham FC. Up first, Tracy Bailey's keys to the match.
11: My first key is that Angel City has to own the midfield. This Gotham side is talented, and they are deep. They are so good in the midfield. Jalen Howell, Rose Lavelle, Savannah McCaskill. And then also their attackers, Jaden Shaw, Jordan Dudley, will drop into the midfield at times. So Angel City has to get the pressure and spacing right in the midfield because of Gotham's rotations and movements, and they like to unbalance this us as Angel City side or their opposition, and they definitely did that against Kansas City. There were overloads everywhere, so Angel City has to focus on this, get the midfield right, and really own them, not let them get into a rhythm. My second key is that Angel City has to pull this Gotham defense out of their shape with unpredictability. This Gotham side is so good defensively, 13 goals allowed all season, over 20 matches, so it's going to be tough for Angel City. They are so good, so organized. They have to make them uncomfortable with that unpredictability. Allie Sittmore can be one of those unpredictable factors. She leads Angel City in big chances created, so she has to be on the ball in those dangerous positions so she can make those good decisions. And for me, what was lacking last game against Washington to put them over the top was their decision-making in the final third, that final ball. So I think that was something they focused on in practice this week. I want to see that get better here today because that will give them the opportunity to find the back of the net. My third and final key is that Angel City has to be ruthless and efficient in and around the 18 and on set pieces. Again, Gotham has the best defense in the NWSL. Chances will come at a premium. So that, again, was missing against Washington. When those chances come for Angel City today, they have to focus, they have to be decisive, they have to be confident and collected inside the 18, see the ball, hit the net, challenge, and Katrin Berger. They cannot miss those opportunities.
10: Angel City will defend the Northern Gold to our left in front of Angelina Anderson in their flare kits, black uniforms with pink numbers and pink socks. Gotham defends the Southern Gold to our right in front of Ann Katrin Berger in light blue uniforms with black numbers. Gerald Flores is our referee on this 88-degree Sunday with Angel City coming off a 1-1 tie against the Washington Spirit here at BMO Stadium last Sunday. Gotham coming off a 2-1 victory over Kansas City last Friday, in which they allowed a goal just 23 seconds into the match before coming back for the win. They kick off, attack McGill to our left. Downfield, Evelyn Shores heads it into the right quarter. Rose Lavelle runs it down to the right end line, lets it go out, and Gotham, 15 seconds into the match, has a corner kick.
11: Definitely not the way you want to start a game if you're Angel City. They did so well against Washington, really starting out on the front foot.
10: Lavello has four goals herself this year. Will take the corner kick from the right corner as she addresses the ball left-footed. Gotham 4-0 lifetime here at BMO Stadium.

0: inswinger, headed by Kerr, and it's just wide of the left goalpost. So Gotham yields 23 seconds in at Kansas City last week, and they almost score 41 seconds in this week.
1: Yeah, and again, Angel City has to collect their nerves or their focus right now for this match here. It's early, and Gotham's already had a good look on goal, and Sam Kerr got the ball. We have to understand who's in the box on those corner kicks, especially Sam Kerr's got to be your top priority.
0: And Rose Lavelle takes it away in the Angel City end again. Gets it back from Kerr up the middle, and Ari Bohr just kicks away from McCaskill, but it's held in by Jalen Howe for Gotham. Near side to Girl Wrighton. She reverses it back to Ann Katrin Berger. Among other things, Gotham leads the NWSL in possession and passes completed per match. What does that mean for Angel City?
1: Well, Angel City has to know that, obviously, coming into this, but they have to be comfortable not having the ball. So allow Gotham to possess all they want. Just keep them in the areas of the field that they want them to be in, which is their own defensive third. We saw the press didn't come from Angel City in that last sequence for Gotham. So maybe allowing Gotham to pass it around the back four and just not give them much space up top.
0: Back at the Angel City end, Emily Sams cut off by Kerr from the back pass to Anderson, all the way to the far side of the field through a lot of interference, and she's able to connect with Shores over the center line, down the left sideline to Suarez, tries to heel it by Purse. It stays in along the sideline. It is banked out, and it'll go to Gotham. No score. We've just crossed to the third minute, but Gotham, just 41 seconds in, nearly scored off a corner kick and a Sam Kerr header. The throw into Dudley, the rookie out of Florida State, far sideline. Taken away by Borges. Allie Sentnor outside left, surrounded immediately. Back to Shores. Center circle to Sams. Nice one-tap pass by Sams, and then Borges to Giselle Thompson. Another one-touch pass and a good one. Right of the area, Claire Emsley. Nutmegs Davidson backed up by Wrighton, who clears it upfield to Jayden Shaw. Shaw left-footed over the center line looking for Kerr, and Sarah Gordon beats Kerr to the ball. Sarah Gordon's got wheels, especially today.
1: Well, and so good by Gordon to recognize that she had Kerr.
0: Long pass downfield for Chalufius, picked up by Berger.
1: She had Kerr on her shoulder there and just let the ball roll across her body to give her more time and space to turn, and then she had the whole field to play through.
0: No score in the fourth minute. Tierna Davidson for Gotham. Near sideline at midfield, Wrighton over the center line, attacking the goal to our left. Wrighton forced to pull up, back into the Gotham end for Davidson. Gotham on a four-match winning streak, unbeaten in eight. In first place in the NWSL by a six-point margin over Washington and Portland. In the center circle, here's Lavelle. Lavelle, right sideline to Dudley, moving it on Evelyn Shores, right point of the area, and Shores stops her with a left foot. Saved by Lavelle, flicks it a Purse outside right. Luring Suarez out to Greeter. Back to midfield, far side to Carter. Carter way outside of the right to Purse. Back to Carter. Again, Gotham leads the league in possession at 59%. Most in the league by a significant margin. Midge Purse to the far sideline to Lavelle. Back to midfield, far side to Purse. Two times in the league this year, a team has scored when all 11 players have touched it in the build-up to the goal. And both times it was by Gotham, including last week at Kansas City. Here's Shaw in the center circle, down the middle to Kerr. Passes to Dudley, nice pass to Lavelle. Lavelle, right of the arc, dancing on the dribble, twisting on the dribble. Left-footed chip subtly outside left to Wrighton. Wrighton to McCaskill. Man, are they in sync. And the pass is past Shaw, backed up by Wrighton, who knocks it to the left side of the area, but it's cleared out of there by Emily Sams.
1: And just a really good job by Angel City. Just sticking with your marks, and that's what you have to do. You have to win your individual battles. You have to know where your marks are, because you see how quickly the ball can move for this Gotham side and how in sync they are. It doesn't surprise me at all that they have both of the 11 touches from all field players, or from all players on the field, to get a goal, because they are so good at just moving the ball so quickly from front to back.
0: No score in the sixth minute. Here's a takeaway by Shores. Shores to Suarez, left side. Her pass is stopped by Carter at the left side of the area, and Gotham cleans it up very quickly. But that's twice that Shores has won one-on-one duels with Dudley. Up it goes to Howell for Gotham FC. And she's going to leave it back to Carter. Dudley and Shores played against each other in college. Dudley from Florida State. She was there with Suarez and Evelyn Shores at North Carolina, along with Centenor and Savvy King, for that matter. Here's Girl Wrighton for Gotham. Over the center line for Lavelle. She toes it. It's saved by Shaw. Rolls it downfield. Intercepted by Giselle Thompson to Borges. Getting stopped in midfield is Laguerre by Howe. Shaw took it away. Down the middle to Dudley. Dudley's got Kerr. Dudley takes the shot. Saved by Anderson.
1: And that was good defending by Sarah Gordon and Evelyn Shores together collectively, because there were two players floating out to the right side, Angel City's left side, but good communication between Shores and Gordon allowed the shot to come from Dudley, but made it really predictable for Angelina Anderson.
0: No score, seventh minute. Anderson far side to Sarah Gordon, a former teammate of Sam Kerr's, by the way, with Chicago back in the day. Far sideline of midfield, Shores. Left puts it downfield for Chalupia against Davidson. Chalupia left sideline. Turns up the left sideline. Hits Centenor. Ali Centenor in from the left. Flicks a pass and it's behind Emsley, but it goes to Giselle Thompson, right side of the area. Diving save, Berger at the base of the left goalpost.
1: And that movement from Angel City is what opened up that long ball into Prisca Chalupia. It was the checking run from Ali Centenor that allowed the space to open up for Chalupia. Good collecting by Chalupia to keep possession, and that ball then gets sprayed over to the far side. I thought that there was an opportunity for Thompson to hit that first time because of the texture that was put on the ball. It was kind of laid out for her. She opts to take a touch, but good shot in the end by Thompson.
0: We remain scoreless in the eighth minute, and Katrin Berger in her goal box. She leads the league in every significant goalkeeping category, including save percentage. Carter to the far sideline for Purse. Midge Purse flies over the center line. Suarez right with her. Forced Purse to throttle down. Now here's Hal midfield far side. Davidson of the center circle. Davidson leaves with Wrighton. Back to Tierna Davidson. Now it's Jess Carter. The Gotham team with 12 shutouts in their 20 matches this season. They've won 7 matches this year by 1-0 scores. Tied for the most in NWSL history. Takeaway Angel City. Centenor is bumped down by Carter. No foul called. McCaskill, the former Angel, into the center circle for Shaw.
1: Yeah, Carter won the ball there, but a lot of body. No call by the referee.
0: Takeaway Angel City again. Borges to Emsley. Outside of the right, Giselle Thompson. Giselle Thompson with Emsley overlapping. Giselle Thompson, right point of the area, and taking away from Borges was Davidson, upfield to Lavelle. Lavelle back to Howell under pressure, clears it upfield. Shaw smothered by Giselle Thompson. It's there for the taking, but claimed, however, by Savannah McCaskill. And she tapped it back to Davidson in a scoreless ninth minute. Angel City looking a lot better over the last few minutes.
1: And as soon as the ball gets turned over by Angel City, we're seeing the counter press be ignited immediately, putting pressure on the ball, not allowing that midfield to get a hold of the ball of Gotham to then go and spring a transitional moment forward.
0: Here comes Shaw for Gotham. Down the left sideline to Wrighton. Wrighton approaches Giselle Thompson. Gets the left-footed ball away, and it's caught by Angelina Anderson. Jordan Dudley knocked down Sarah Gordon as that ball was descending. And I guarantee you that Sarah Gordon just took note of that.
1: Yeah, she's getting up, and you could tell the expression on her face was not a good one. So Dudley's definitely going to be on her mind for sure, and I don't think that's a good thing if you're Dudley.
0: I don't either. And remember, Dudley, a rookie out of Florida State, 2 goals and 3 assists this year, but she's second in the league in fouls drawn, but also fouls committed. No score in the 10th minute. At midfield on the far sideline, Dudley right on cue, driving on Centenor, and Centenor actually ran her down. She had the angle and took it away, and then Dudley knocks down Centenor! And a foul is called on Dudley.
1: Yeah, and a talking to, which I appreciate, because that's 2 in a row from Dudley.
0: Yeah, we're not surprised to see that from Jordan Dudley in the first 10 minutes. She is always in the middle of everything. Here's Emily Sams back in her end. She right puts it downfield for Chalupia. It sails over Chalupia and Davidson and is claimed by Ann Katrin Berger.
1: And with a goalkeeper like Ann Katrin Berger, she likes to play off her line. She likes to come off, be aggressive. So Angel City has to play those balls with a little more angle. Have to be more of a diagonal ball, not a straight and direct ball, because that will allow Ann Katrin Berger to kind of make it an easy scoop up.
0: Takeaway by Laguerre for Angel City. To the arc to Centenor. Centenor had it kicked away by Carter. Laguerre, nice pass to Suarez. Left side of the area against Purse. Purse smothers her. In to help out is Shaw, and Purse clears it for Gotham upfield. Chased down by Evelyn Shores against Dudley, but Angel City doing a good job of taking the ball away in Gotham's defensive end.
1: Yeah, they're understanding the trigger points where they want to go into their high pressure, and it's not necessarily the same trigger points that we saw last match against Washington. They're sitting back a little bit, just waiting for that first pass, and then there's the go, the signal.
0: No score in the 12th minute, but an uncharacteristic amount of defensive half turnovers so far for Gotham. At midfield of the near sideline, Embley, a nice tap around right into Giselle Thompson, flying in from the right, gets a pick from Chalupia. Giselle Thompson drops it back. Embley had it deflect off of Carter, and it's handled by Ann Katrin Berger, who, just almost to make a point, says, I'm just going to handle it with my feet.
1: Yeah, I'm not going to let that count as a shot by any means, says Ann Katrin Berger. But good sequence in attacking-wise from Angel City. There was space for Giselle Thompson. She cuts it back to Claire Emsley, but Claire Emsley's positioning wasn't far back enough to allow her to get a lot on that shot. So she's kind of got her shoulder facing the goal. Always tough to get any kind of power on that. In the end, it gets deflected anyway.
0: Crossing into the 13th minute, no score. Angel City Football Club, as we speak, 3 points behind Seattle for the eighth and final playoff spot in the NWSL. Gotham's ball in its area. Goalkeeper Ann Katrin Berger walking on the dribble towards the Gotham arc. Gotham on a four-match winning streak. Unbeaten in eight. Here's Tierna Davidson now. Left foot to get to the far side for Lavelle, who chests it down there. Lavelle back to Carter. Where will the trigger point be for Angel City's press here? They've gotten off to a promising start in that department. Here's Lavelle far sideline at midfield. Lavelle forced to retreat it back to Carter. Carter, a long one through the center circle over Shaw, but connected with Whiten. Attacking the goal to our left for Gotham. Back into the Gotham end for Davidson. And now it's McCaskill. Short pass to Howe. Howe, left sideline for Whiten. Right and back outside left to McCaskill. Here's another potential long string of possession for Gotham. It's right and outside left. Back to Davidson. And once they set it up in the attacking zone, they're probably going to keep it for a while, unlike the defensive half.
1: Yeah, and right now Angel City has set back beyond the half line now, allowing Gotham to possess.
0: No score in the 14th minute. Purse's pass taken away by Evelyn Shores. So it works. Angel City takes it away when the ball was at midfield as Shores banks it off of Dudley. It's going to be a throw in Angel City, far sideline at midfield.
1: Yeah, and the way that Mitch Purse received that last ball, that was which is what allowed Angel City to step in there with Prisca Chalufia alongside her. She was able to poke the ball away there. Really good defensive work and just reading the game and seeing what the opposition is giving you.
0: Off the throw-in, Tierna Davidson has it for Gotham. Back at its end. Davidson approaches the center circle. Left puts it for Dudley, far sideline, and she's just barely able to save it. And now moves in with a pass to Howe. Howe down the middle, Lavelle. Lavelle slings it back to Howe. Back to midfield at the center line. Here's Purse on the far side. To a backpedaling Jess Carter. Carter, who actually has a train named after her and her native Warwick, England. It was named after her last year. Got it to Purse and now up to Howe. Howe going long for Kerr. Kerr chests it down. Right of the arc, right side of the area. Lavelle to her left foot on Gordon. Flicks it into the goal box. Nobody there. It's handled by Angelina Anderson. Good defense by Gordon.
1: Fantastic cover by Gordon there. Just closing down Rose Lavelle quickly enough to not allow her to get off the shot, to have enough space to get off her shot. And then as she runs out of space, she's looking for Sam Kerr to continue her run. The run does not continue from Kerr. And it's an easy pickup for Anderson.
0: No score in the 16th minute. Gordon hacks it out to midfield near side and hits Giselle Thompson. Good pass by Gordon. Giselle Thompson down the middle for Emsley. Emsley escorts it to Chalupia. Right side of the area. Drops it back to the spot. Carter takes it away to right, new left, puts it upfield. Comes down at midfield on the near side where it's claimed by Emily Sams for Angel City. Outside of the right, Chalupia. Chalupia down the right sideline. Giselle Thompson. Giselle Thompson wide of the area. Right foot of the ball into the goal box and caught by Berger just ahead of Emsley.
1: Yeah, good job by Krista Chalupia in these last two sequences for Angel City. And in the end, it's a good cross from Thompson.
0: Here's another takeaway by Angel City. Shores for Centenor. Double teamed immediately. Got it off to Suarez. Back outside left Laguerre. Outside middle Borges. Outside of the right, Giselle Thompson. Angel City really going toe-to-toe with the defending champs who are in first place this year. Giselle Thompson right sideline. All over her is Shaw. They duel in the right quarter. Shaw has her hands around Giselle Thompson's waist, but Thompson earns a corner kick for Angel City, presented by Cedars-Sinai.
1: That was fantastic by Giselle Thompson. You saw the confidence coming from Shaw as she ran over to defend Thompson. She thought she had it made there to pick her off the ball, but good job by Thompson, just deflecting it off of Shaw, not giving up on the ball once she lost body positioning.
0: Emsley with the quarter kick from the right quarter, takes it short right sideline. Giselle Thompson moving it on Purse. Emsley right of the area. Her left-footed cross caught by Berger in the goal box.
1: Yeah, a good idea though on the short corner from Angel City. Emsley gets it on her left foot, curls it in, but unfortunately no runner able to get there before Berger.
0: Crossing into the 18th minute, no score, but really like the number of takeaways that Angel City has had in Gotham's defensive end.
1: Well, and that's going to be what is going to be good for Angel City and what can put them ahead here with their transition moments that they do win the ball over. They got to go quickly. They can't allow Gotham to get in their defensive shape, in their defensive posture, because they are so tough to break down.
0: Emily Sams takes over in the Angel City end, rolls it to Angelina Anderson in her goal box. It's a tap now to Gordon. As we said, Gotham the best record in the league despite being 10th in the NWSL offensively. Angel City in the same category is tied for 4th. But the reason Gotham is in first place is because of their defense. Going long is Sams for Chalupia, headed away by Davidson near sideline, and Emsley lets it go out. It's going to be an Angel City throw-in at midfield on the near sideline. Angel City missing its top two scorers for a third consecutive match. Bendis Yam's daughter and Mayara News, who have combined for 12 of their 27 goals this season. At midfield on the near side, Shaw to Kerr at midfield at the center line. Taken away by Angel City, Centenor to Emsley. Duel with McCaskill. It's knocked free. Another duel won by Chalupia, who knocks down Whiten, and a delayed foul got called on Angel City. I don't know exactly who it was on because we had two Gotham players down, both McCaskill and Wrighton, as Sarah Gordon, wearing the captain's armband, wants an explanation from Gerald Flores, our ref.
1: Yeah,
0: gets it.
1: As she should, because that, to me, was not a foul. The first duel between McCaskill and Emsley, Emsley absolutely wins the ball. Then McCaskill goes down well after the ball bounces off of her. And then Priska Chalupia comes in with Wrighton, shoulder to shoulder, wins the ball there.
0: We cross into a scoreless 20th minute. Gotham's ball in its end. Jess Carter looking downfield. No pressure yet, so she reverses it back to Ann Katrin Berger, who won a bronze medal in the 24 Olympics with Germany. Davidson, a slow pass, and lucky it was not intercepted by Centenor. McCaskill far side to Lavelle. Lavelle against Laguerre, drives on her right side. She's got a step. She hits Dudley right of the arc. Nice pass to Kerr, who rolls it just wide of the left goal post. But that was a terrific pass by Dudley.
1: Yeah, a great low post run by Sam Kerr. And she's actually facing the ball, so facing her own goal here, and then just dips the shoulder, a quick turn on the ball in one motion. She's trying to shoot on goal. Doesn't get all of her foot on the ball, so not a lot of power or accuracy on that shot from Kerr, but a great run.
0: No score, crossing into the 21st minute. Kerr with 3 goals and an assist in 7 matches with Gotham since returning to the NWSL when she signed with them on June 29th after 6 years with Chelsea. And one of 4 Chelsea alums in the starting 11 for Gotham in this match. Ann Katrin Berger, Jess Carter, and Guro Wrighton are the other 3. Tierna Davidson for Gotham. Left puts it over the center line. Looking for Shaw, who chests it down. Over comes Sams to break it up to Ari Borges for Angel City. Borges over the center.

0: line to Emsley. Attack from the goal to our right. Left footed pass for Chalufia. Right side of the area. Her cross chested just high by Sednor. She almost chested that ball into the net.
1: It's a round of applause. Applause from Sednor to Priska Chalupia. Whatever it takes, right? As a goal scorer, you know that ball's coming in. She actually overran it a little bit, tried to chest slash shoulder it in, and that would have been a pretty amazing goal had that gone in.
0: So it'll be a goal kick, Gotham. Oh, that did not miss the crossbar by much. 22nd minute, no score. Fun chess match between these two. Off the goal kick, it's back in the Angel City end, and Emily Sams collects it at the near sideline.
1: But something that I'm taking note of already in this match for Angel City, we're seeing a lot better precision in those final balls being played inside the 18, those crosses in, and decisions being made. They're a little more decisive than they looked against Washington, so that's great.
0: Here's Sarah Gordon, far sideline to Shores, over the center line and unable to connect with anybody except Jess Carter, who takes over for Gotham. His purse escorts it back to Ann Katrin Berger. And now it's Davidson near side. Left puts it to McCaskill. McCaskill near sideline to Wrighton. Wrighton over the center line for Shaw. Shaw against Giselle Thompson, back to McCaskill, near sideline of midfield, and back to Davidson once more in a scoreless 23rd minute. Jess Carter for Gotham, playing catch now with Purse. Angel City not closing yet with some pressure. And Angel City knows it's got to be locked in for this entire match. In fact, the possession, 66%. To 34% Gotham right now. Not a surprise. 23rd minute, no score. Gotham still with it, and it's in. Bad pass by Carter into the near sideline. And did Shaw save it? She did, just barely. But Angel City has a chance to pressure now, and Chalupia takes it away from McCaskill. Here comes Borges. Borges slaloming over the ball, stepped over the ball. Towed away by Howell to Wrighton, the McCaskill under pressure, back to Davidson, and Gotham restores order, but here comes Sednor pressuring Carter. Davidson to Howell, back to Davidson. Now to Carter. Angel City's going to pressure here. Carter to Purse. She's got some room. Deep in the Gotham end. Upfield to Dudley. Bumped by Shores. Dudley keeps it in against Suarez. Former college teammates at Florida State. Her clearance off of Shores. Heeled down by Chalupia for a drive by Borges, and it's stopped by Berger.
1: Once again, it's a good opportunity coming off of a turnover forced by Angel City's pressure against its Gotham side. And it's Chalupia that has been impressive once again, just getting her foot in there to bring the ball down to Ari Borges. Borges collects it, tries to spin it and curve it into that far post. Again, just not enough on it to beat Berger.
0: Berger escorts it to Davidson near side. Davidson sends it upfield at the center line near side, and Emily Sams wins it from Sam Kerr. The back pass is bad. Right to Dudley. Dudley down the middle for Gotham. Dudley to the arc. Dudley 2-on-3. Towed away by Sams. Then Dudley goes down, but after Sams had already towed it away. Emily Sams cleans up her own mess, essentially.
1: Yeah. And great job by her not giving up on the play.
0: Chalupia around Davidson, backed up by Carter. Back it goes to Berger. Angel City is brimming with confidence right now, but the problem is Gotham is immune to pressure. An extremely experienced club.
1: And that's what gets teams, right? You almost feel like you have the momentum, and then all of a sudden, it just takes one moment for this Gotham side to strike.
0: And there are a lot of moments when you're talking about a 90-minute match.
1: Yeah.
0: Here's Davidson for Gotham. Center circle. Kerr has it deflected away by Borges, and Borges comes out of there. Hits Sednor. Sednor, nice pass. Chalupia, right side of the area against Davidson. Right end line, back to the goal. Flips it to Emsley, right of the area. Her cross, up goes Berger, and comes down with it.
1: But I love the decision that is being made right now on the field. All the decisions from Priska Chalupia. Again, it's leveled up. Her game, just from the last match to this game, has leveled up in terms of her decision-making. I think she would have rushed that cross last game. We saw her take a touch here. It wasn't on. There wasn't a runner available to make that cross in the box. She keeps possession, drops it back to Claire Emsley, and then the play stays alive. I just love what Priska Chalupia is doing right now.
0: No score in the 26th minute. Carter back in the Gotham end. White puts it to the far side to Purse. Purse for Howell. Howell approaching midfield. Hits Lavelle there. Center circle attack. We'll go to our left. Lavelle escorts it outside left to Wrighton. Wrighton drops it back outside left. McCaskill. Back to the center line near side and Davidson. Back to McCaskill. Back to Tierna Davidson. Center circle to Carter. Gotham all set up now. Far side at the center line is Purse. Back into the center circle to Carter. Carter for Davidson. Davidson left puts it down the left sideline to Wrighton. Wrighton for McCaskill. Her pass to Lavelle taken away by Giselle Thompson. Laguerre for Angel City. Center circle, Centenor. Attack the goal to our right. Centenor on the drive. Forced to throttle down by Howell. Centenor still with it, center circle. Near side in midfield, Giselle Thompson. Giselle Thompson glides down the right side gracefully. Right point of the area. Flicks it to Emsley. Right side of the area. Her cross for Suarez. Nudged away by Purse. Left of the area. Purse claims the ball there against Suarez for Carter. Carter checks her rear view mirror. Right puts it upfield to the far side. Headed away from Kerr by Gordon. The high bounce results in another duel, and Rose Lavelle claims it for Gotham to McCaskill in a scoreless 28th minute. Well, the possession, of course, being dominated by Gotham, but the field tilt and just the eyeball test, yep. And Angel City's doing just fine right now.
1: They are.
0: Here's Tierna Davidson dribbling upfield. Near side of midfield to right and attack. And we'll go to our left over the center line to Shaw. Back to McCaskill. Gotham is also extremely patient. Tierna Davidson. Back to Carter. Back to Purse. Carter pressured by Centenor. To the far sideline to Dudley with a ton of room. Dudley over the center line. Dudley, a right-footed pass for Kerr. Volleyed away by Shores. Duel for the ball. Dudley knocks down Borges for a foul. As Dudley looks back and gestures at referee Gerald Flores. And Flores is going to go over and talk to Jordan Dudley.
1: Yeah, and although that ball got swung for Gotham to the right side of the field, their right side of the field, it really appears to me that they're trying to work this left side of the field. They had Shaw over here with Wrighton. Along with Lavelle, they're trying to overload this near side, so the left side for Gotham. They just haven't been successful. Good defensive work by Claire Emsley, Giselle Thompson, and Emily Sams, all doing a great job of just communicating.
0: No score in the 29th minute. Here's a long pass to the Gotham end for a double-team Centenor, bicycled away by Purse, up to Howell. Far sideline in midfield to Dudley. Dudley has to reverse it to Purse. Purse right puts it up the middle. Bad pass. Intercepted by Emsley. Emsley for Angel City. Flicks a pass left point of the area. Too cold to hold. Taken right back by Purse. McCaskill to Lavelle. Lavelle a fantastic dribble. Traps it back to Purse. Purse for Carter at the Gotham arc as we cross into a scoreless 30th minute. Now it goes to the near side of midfield to Wrighton. Right and cut off by Chalufia over the near sideline. Gotham gets the throw-in, but good pressure there by Priska.
1: And Wrighton almost throwing her hands up like, what do you want me to do with that? There's no options right now. So Angel City just doing a great job of clogging up all the passing lanes.
0: Allie Centenor forces a turnover. Knocking it off of Howell. It went over the near sideline. It's going to be a throw-in for Angel City and the Gotham end. Attacking the goal to our right. Laguerre back into the center circle to Gordon. Gordon outside left to Shores. Here's Shores left sideline. Leaves it there with Suarez. Back to Shores. Back to Suarez. Suarez outside left. Outside middle Laguerre. Laguerre leaves it with Sams. Sams outside right. Giselle Thompson against Wrighton. Giselle Thompson on the drive. Turns the corner on her. Into the area. Her cross almost heeled in by Chalufia. It just went off the side of the net, outside of the white goalpost. So Angel City has almost scored goals with a chest and with a heel.
1: Yeah, and the crowd, you hear it. They love what they are seeing right now from Angel City. They are attacking with confidence. They are attacking with precision. And that time it's Giselle Thompson just dipping her shoulder, getting to the end line, making it difficult for this Gotham side to face their own goal. Cuts it back to Chalufia. And then Chalufia is, I would say, about maybe a foot wide of the goal.
0: No score, 31st minute. Here's Shaw through the center circle. Look out, Lavelle trying to split Gordon and Shores, and Gordon says no way. She claims it and then absorbs a bump from Dudley, and Gordon gets called for the foul, and Rose Lavelle was hurt on the previous challenge with Sarah Gordon, and Gerald Flores, the referee, is summoning Gotham's athletic trainer onto the field as Rose Lavelle lies down on the ground.
1: Yeah, it was an awkward fall by Rose Lavelle. I think it was the impact of her hitting the ground. So it was a good 50-50 challenge and tackle from Sarah Gordon. No call by the referee, so that was not where the foul was committed by Sarah Gordon. It was on the second 50-50 challenge between Dudley and Gordon. But Rose Lavelle right now still down on the ground.
0: In a scoreless 32nd minute, Lavelle lying on her back has her hand held up to her forehead. And as you said, it was a clean play by Sarah Gordon to break it up. But then in the collision, it was Lavelle appearing to land on the Bermuda on the back of her head. And then there was another challenge between Gordon and Dudley, and Gordon got called for the foul. So when play is restarted, we're going to have a free kick for Gotham in the Angel City end, attacking the goal to our left. One note while we have a minute on Jordan Dudley. She has had three fouls called against her in this match. So remember a moment ago when Gerald Flores, the referee, talked to her after that foul, after the third foul, he might have been saying, look, one more and it's going to be a yellow card because you've committed too many fouls individually.
1: Yeah, she's definitely close already in this match.
0: We're scoreless in the 33rd minute and we have a stoppage here because Rose Lavelle was hurt after a collision with Sarah Gordon. She fell backwards and appeared to hit the back of her head on the turf, and she is continuing to be treated and examined by Gotham's athletic training staff, and she lies on her back on the field. And yeah, she landed hard on the back left side of her head, and she immediately on her back was grabbing her head with her hand. She now rolls over onto her left side and continues to have her hands cradled against her forehead. And now she rolls back onto her back here.
1: Yeah, now as she was going for the ball, her left foot was trying to hit the ball and was challenged by Sarah Gordon. And then the impact of Gordon winning the ball kind of flung her, so she didn't have any foot to kind of break her fall. Then what broke her fall was her head hitting the field, the turf. So no hand breaking the fall, no foot to break the fall. It was completely impact of her momentum hitting the turf.
0: They are now raising her, or trying to raise her, into a seated position. And there are members of both athletic training staffs treating her right now. Both the Angel City training staff joining the Gotham staff. As, again, it appeared that she landed on the back left side of her head. She is now speaking with Holly Wallace from Angel City's medical staff as we cross into the 35th minute. And it was clear immediately that it was a hard landing and a hard impact by the way Rose Lavelle reacted, spending a lot of time on her back and just holding her hand up to her forehead. And something that was the result of a clean but hard play in the collision involving Sarah Gordon. And so Lavelle, for the moment, is in a sitting position as we're in the 35th minute with no score between Angel City Football Club and Gotham FC. So she has been down there for the last 4+ minutes, as that happened in the 31st minute.
1: Yeah, she's now sitting up here, blinking her eyes and going through what I would assume are sort of some sort of concussion protocol testing. But right now, it's just looking like she's just trying to see if she can sit up here. Now her head's facing down. And
0: yeah, this is now, you know, 5 minutes. And that's what's, you know, concerning is that she's being treated for so long. I mean, she's speaking with the, I mean, another sign of just the impact of the ground is it's not just the Gotham athletic training staff out there, it's the Angel City training staff, and she's able to be lifted onto her feet, and she's was initially, it looked like, having her arms around the athletic trainers, but now is able to walk very tentatively off the field under her own power and gets a nice round of applause from the fans here at BMO Stadium. Now, in the meantime, because the athletic training staff, they are able to communicate with the sideline via radios, I was looking down to see if Gotham was readying a substitution, and unfortunately, it does look like they are readying a substitution, and it is Mandy Freeman. So Rose LaBelle's day is done after hitting the back of her head on the turf at BMO Stadium. And, you know, she might be an Angel City opponent, but it's a shame because she's one of the great stars in this league and one of the most entertaining players in this league. And she's actually going in the tunnel back to the locker room. Yeah. So we wish her all the best, and it's a shame that that happened.
1: Yeah, looking a little woozy, too. Not looking like she is confident on her feet right now as Mandy Freeman comes in. And definitely not a like-for-like sub here with Freeman and LaBelle, so we'll have to see how tactically this Gotham side switches things around. Right now they have a set piece here. Mitch Purse to be on the ball.
0: Attacking the goal to our left, and typically LaBelle would be a huge threat in this kind of situation. Purse runs up to the ball, then bluffs. Now steps back, drops it back to Carter. Carter at the center circle. Nice pass to Wright in the left side of the area. Left-footed ball headed out of the area by Sams. McCaskill blocked by Centenor. Howell flicks it left side of the area. Wrighton puts it right of the spot, headed by Kerr to Davidson, intercepted by Shores, who clears. So Mandy Freeman into the match for Rose LaBelle. Outside of the right, here's Shaw trying to get it to Howell, shielded from the ball by Gordon as Sams clears it over the right sideline. It'll be a throw-in Gotham in a scoreless 38th minute.
1: Yeah, it looks like they're going to push Wrighton up a little bit higher. Freeman will then take that left back position where Wrighton started the match.
0: Rose LaBelle leaving this match, being substituted out for Mandy Freeman just a few moments ago due to an apparent head injury. The throw on right side of the area for Kerr, bumped away by Sarah Gordon, and Ari Borges wheels it out of there with a roundhouse right. Davidson held it in outside middle. Outside of the right to Purse. Purse confronted by Suarez. Back to midfield, far side for Carter. Into the center circle. Davidson had to scramble a little bit, but caught up to it. As Tracy said, the problem for Gotham, Freeman's an excellent player, but she's a defender, not a like-for-like sub. Long pass by Freeman goes over Dudley, and it's claimed by Angelina Anderson, Angel City's keeper.
1: And it almost looks to me like they're going to more of a 4-4-2 or a 4-2-3-1 formation.
0: Sam's dribbling upfield for Angel City. Long right-footed pass for Chalufia down the right sideline. It lays up, stays in, and Prisca claims it. Right of the area. Passes for Thompson, right end line. Anticipated well by Berger, who's got it for Gotham.
1: Yeah, but good idea from Chalufia. She saw Thompson making that run towards the end line. Just a little bit too much on the ball.
0: No score in the 40th minute. Here's McCaskill to midfield to Wrighton. Wrighton back now to Savannah once more. Like we said, and we're from an Angel City standpoint, it's very upsetting that LaBelle is not in the match. As we said, she's one of the most electrifying, exciting, and valuable players in the league. And we hope she's okay. At the same time, as Laguerre tows it back into the Gotham end, it's an advantage for Angel City that from a pure competitive standpoint, you need to be able to take advantage of because of how valuable LaBelle is for Gotham. Gotham attacking the goal to our left. Dudley's got a lot of room. She's in from the right. Dudley, right side of the area to Shaw. Flicked away by Gordon in the corner. Out it goes. Corner kick Gotham.
1: Yeah, good defending. Good team defending right there between Evelyn Shores and Sarah Gordon. Sarah Gordon was the cover. She was able to slide over quick enough to get there to deflect the ball and get there first. But unfortunately for Angel City, here's another corner opportunity for Gotham.
0: It was Sam Kerr who nearly scored on a header 41 seconds into the match. We're now in the 41st minute, not the 41st second, and we're scoreless still. right in from the right quarter. A left-footed line drive to the left side of the area. Volleyed by Purse back to Dudley, who missed that volley. It spins way outside of the right where Shaw claims for Gotham. Back to Carter at the center circle. Attack from the goal to our left. And now it's Freeman. Freeman, a very solid defender. Outside left, left sideline to Howe. And if there's an area where Gotham doesn't have a lot of depth, it's midfield, really. Taryn Torres is the only regular midfielder, but she just came back from an ACL tear. Here's Purse getting the ball into the area. Flicked up in the air by Wright and cleared away from Dudley by Gordon. Held in by Gotham. Outside left is Howe. For Freeman left side, passes past McCaskill, captured by Borges to Emsley for Angel City, up to Centenor. Centenor swings it to Borges. Near sideline of midfield, Chalupi. Attack will go to our right. Right side for Suarez, getting to it first was Howell. Howell for Gotham, back to Amcatcher and Berger in a scoreless 42nd minute. Gotham Football Club, the defending NWSL champions. They won both of their championships last year and in 2023 as the last seed to get in the playoffs. And as we speak right now, they're in the driver's seat to be the one seed and to win the Shield for the first time in franchise history. Near sideline in midfield, Purse for Gotham. Left puts it back to Howe. In fact, in 2023, Angel City actually finished ahead of them in the standings. Here's Davidson now for Carter.
1: Yeah, they've had incredible runs in the playoffs, particularly, of course, just getting in is the name of the game now. And Gotham has been kind of the blueprint. So for Angel City, if they can just get into the playoffs, then you get momentum, you have a run.
0: Speaking of a run, here's Centenor for Suarez. Right side of the area against Davidson. Suarez to her right. Shoots it off of Davidson over the right end line. Quarter kick, Angel City, presented by Cedars-Sinai.
1: And you want to end up with something in the end there. That's a great job by Suarez getting the corner kick opportunity for Angel City.
0: Claire Emsley goes over to the right corner to take the quarter kick. From the right corner as we cross into a scoreless 44th minute. Emsley addressing it left-footed. Hammers this one to the left side of the area, headed by Borges. It tumbles over the left end line, and a goal kick got them. You can tell that Angel City really trying to keep the ball away from Ann Katrin Berger because of her range.
1: Yeah, and you have to understand what teams are their capabilities and their tendencies. So, yes, absolutely keep the ball away from Berger. She's aggressive off her line. So they've been doing a good job. They've come up with a few different looks that we've seen with the short corner options.
0: Berger serves it out to the center circle, chested down by Wrighton. Wright puts it into the center circle, taken down by Laguerre off the head of Wrighton. Kerr heads it back to Guro at the center circle, trying to send Kerr away one on two. Sam Kerr, left side of the area, now one on one with Sams on an island. Back to the arc, it's past Wrighton, it goes to Shaw. Wright puts it wide left, goal kick Angel City. Not a good shot.
1: Yeah, not a good shot in the end, fortunately for Angel City, but yeah, you don't want to see Jaden Shaw faced up with all kinds of space, and that's exactly what happened for Angel City. It got switched back to Jaden Shaw, and she was faced up, takes a touch, but doesn't aim correctly in the end, fortunately, again, for Angel City.
0: No score in the 45th minute. If you just tuned in, Gotham star Rose Lavelle had to exit this match a short time ago because of an apparent head injury. Andy Freeman came in for Angel City's ball in its end. Shores left puts it off of Dudley over the far sideline. Throw in for Angel City. Shores and Dudley played against each other in college. They were teammates on U.S. 20 and under national teams, and they're both actually from the Atlanta area. In fact, Shores saying a few days ago that they actually played against each other on youth club teams. Small world. Far side in midfield, Suarez. Her pass taken away by Carter. Taken right back by Centenor. Centenor bearing in down the middle. Centenor left puts it to Giselle Thompson. Right side of the area. Left of the spot. Here's Emsley. Blocked by Purse. Emsley scrambles after it. Gets a hold of the handle. Outside left is Shores. Leading Angel City in assists. Her left footed cross goes off of Dudley over the left sideline. Throw in Angel City.
1: Yeah, Angel City will get the throw in back here, which I think it was forced a little bit, the decision by Shores, but a good job by Thompson to get involved. Great touch by Sittenor to allow Thompson to get involved. And then I'm not sure how that cross got all the way through to Claire Emsley, but good closing in the end.
0: It's into Emsley in the left quarter. We're going to get 6 minutes of first half stoppage time, no score, as it goes over the left sideline. And Angel City will get another throw-in. Evelyn Shores throws it into Laguerre. Back to Shores, left sideline. Knocked down by Dudley. That's a foul. That's the fourth foul on Dudley. Not much of a foul, so no yellow card this time. But they're piling up. Again, second and fouls drawn and in fouls committed. And she might be back to number one at the end of this day. So from the left sideline, Emsley and Sentinor commiserate over the free kick, holding their jerseys up to their mouths so Tracy can't read their lips. Sentinor will take it. Right puts it into the goal box, right to Ann Katrin Berger.
1: Yeah, and I almost wanted Claire Emsley to take that for that reason, because Claire Emsley would have whipped it in with her left foot and it would have been spinning away from Berger. That ball spins right into Berger's gloves. Not even an opportunity for Angel City to get on the end of it.
0: It's almost like we're talking about a left-handed pitcher against a right-handed batter in baseball. You're absolutely right. Here's Carter for Gotham in first half stoppage time, no score. Davidson to the near sideline for Freeman. Freeman with a back pass now for Davidson once more. Oh, what a fascinating first half this has been, as Angel City tries to break Gotham's streak of 8 straight matches unbeaten. Going long is Berger for Dudley, headed away by Thompson for Angel City. Borges, a slow back pass saved by Sams, with Sam Kerr lurking. Giselle Thompson back to Sams. Sams pressured by Sam Kerr. Back to Angelina Anderson, pressured by Kerr again. Whacks it to Gordon, far side of the Angel City end, pressured by Wrighton. Left puts it to the far side of the field, taken there by Shores. Nice outlet pass from Suarez. Shores down the left sideline, Sentinel racing Carter. Carter got to it first and knocked it back to Berger.
1: Yeah, and I think that had that ball been played a little bit longer, Sentinel would have won the foot race, but Carter had the angle.
0: Carter pressured by Sentinel, twirls away from Alley nicely. Checks her rearview mirror again, and then Wright puts it to the center line. Gordon heads it to Suarez for Angel City. Suarez traps it to Laguerre. Attacking the goal to our right through the center circle, and it finds its way to Giselle Thompson. Giselle Thompson down the right side. Right sideline to Emsley. Scoreless in first half stoppage time. About 3 minutes to go. Giselle Thompson outside right. Right sideline to Emsley. And now it's Borges. Her pass stopped by Wrighton. Wrighton comes away for Gotham. Flicks it upfield. Taken right back by Sams for Angel City. Sam switches the field. Outside left, Evelyn Shores with room. Shores on the drive. Left-footed shot. Deflect. Incredible save by Berger. It was deflected by Carter. And now Chalufia knocks down Berger at the left end line. And Berger is hurt.
1: Is she, though?
0: It was a hard collision and no card came out. But moments ago, Angel City had its best chance as that shot was deflected by Carter and was going to go in, but Ann Katrenberg with unbelievable reflexes made the save. And then as the loose ball went to the left end line, it's going to be a yellow card on Chalufia. There was a hard collision between Chalufia and Berger, and Berger is lying on her left side as she gets treated by Gotham's medical staff as Jess Carter glares back at Chalufia.
1: Yeah, great take by Evelyn Shores there. And I'm not sure how Berger was able to make that point blank deflection save. And then Prisca Chalufia, at this point, it's a 50-50 ball. Berger tries to go through Chalufia, in my opinion, and then sells it, goes to ground, gets a yellow card called on Prisca Chalufia. But this is a 50-50 challenge, in my opinion. I understand trying to protect goalkeepers, so that's where maybe a foul comes into play. This is absolutely not a yellow, in my opinion. I know last week probably got me all flustered from the Sittenor goal getting called back, but my goodness.
0: Yeah, it looked like Chalufia was just going for a typical shoulder charge.
1: And you put your body in between the oncoming pressure from the opposition, right? So she's putting her body in between the ball and where Berger is coming from. Nothing that I see wrong in that play, but yes, I understand maybe calling it a foul on Prisca because of the fact it's a goalkeeper, but I don't know. To me, even that's a stretch.
0: Yeah, I completely understand where you're coming from, because the other thing was that Berger, as it turned out, was not shoulder level with Chalufia. She was reaching down for the ball, so she was a little lower than Chalufia. And
1: she initiates the contact. Yeah. She runs into Chalufia. So,
0: and the reason that she was hurt, it was a whiplash effect, as it looked like. At first, I was concerned that Chalufia might have shouldered Ann Katrin Berger's head, but the contact was with Berger's shoulder,
1: yeah,
0: and it was sort of a whiplash effect. But I agree with you. I think if that's two players, like, in
1: if it's
0: a duel
1: two field
0: in midfield,
1: players,
0: yeah,
1: that's a no call. So again, I get the call. You're going to call it because you want to protect the goalkeepers. It's going to be a foul on Chalufia, but a yellow for me is a far reach.
0: We remain scoreless as we are through the full 6 minutes of stoppage time, but the stoppage there will tack on maybe a minute or two, and it kind of overshadowed what was a seemingly impossible save before that by,
1: yeah,
0: Berger.
1: Because, it was a fantastic, yeah, save. It was deflected by her own defender there on the shot from Shores, and she readjusted just to get a deflection on it.
0: No score as we wind down first half stoppage time as Berger handles back in her area. Yeah, that might be a candidate for NWSL save of the week. Just the unbelievable,
1: yep,
0: reflexes, cat-like reflexes,
1: yep,
0: by Ann Katrin. And now as she handles the ball, the crowd is getting on her because they disagree with Chalufia getting called for the yellow card. But Berger is unflappable. And now she's facing Chalufia, who's pressuring her and forces Berger to pick up the ball. Oh, man, this has been a delicious, fascinating match.
1: I knew she was going to do that.
0: Yeah, crowd continuing to get on Berger as she right puts it downfield. It's headed up in the air by Laguerre, far sideline, Dudley. It careens into the center circle. Emsley heads it to Chalufia. Chalufia attacks and go to her right. Heavy touch. She tries to run down Davidson. She keeps Davidson away, right of the area. Chalufia tries to turn the corner and forces a corner kick off of Davidson. Excellent run by Chalufia.
1: Yeah, great effort. You hear the applause coming from the crowd now. But it's the second, that long touch. She knows she can beat Davidson in that duel. It's the second touch for me that she's trying to turn the corner on Davidson. So again, the confidence growing with every touch for Chalufia is a great sign for Angel City.
0: No score. Final moments of first half stoppage time. Claire Emsley will deliver the corner kick in the right corner, presented by Cedar Sinai. Left-footed in-swinger, left end line, and caught by Berger.
1: Yeah, you almost can't hit anything inside the six-yard box here for the corner kicks for Angel City. That's two in a row. They go long, and they're inside the six.
0: Berger
1: scooping them up pretty easily.
0: Here's McCaskill for Gotham, towing it back into the Gotham end to Howell. Howell trying to switch the field for Freeman. Final moments of first half stoppage time. Hint, hint, Gerald Flores. Here is Freeman outside left to Wrighton. Wrighton back to the goal. Double team taken away by Angel City. And that's the end of the first half.
1: Woo!
0: Tracy Bailey and I have a lot to talk about. No score on the board between Angel City Football Club and Gotham FC. Tracy and I will snack on some orange slices, recap the first half after these. You're kicking it with Angel City FC on the iHeartRadio app.
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0: Football Club and Gotham FC scoreless at halftime. A captivating first half at BMO Stadium. But then again, what else is new? And I want to highlight Prisca Chalupia before I forget, because if I can put it this way, last week against Washington, making her first start in an Angel City uniform, she looked like a reserve trying to play as a starter. The first half today, she looked like a starter all the way.
1: Yeah, and not taking anything away from her performance, because I thought, you know, her collective performance against Washington was fantastic. Her energy, the way she pressed, but just the confidence on the ball and her decision-making in the final third was a bit rushed to me, not as, you know, it lacked composure. What we're seeing tonight here, she's taking the right touches, she's making the right decision, so I definitely think that was a focus this week in practice for Prisca Chalupia, but I love the confidence that she has on the ball. In the final 18, she's making good crosses, and when it's not on, she's just keeping possession and trying to see if there's another option, which is fantastic for Angel City.
0: In the 31st minute, Rose Lavelle, one of Gotham's star players, one of the top stars in the league, a stalwart of the U.S. national team, a World Cup champion, and an Olympic gold medalist. She was involved in a collision with Sarah Gordon. It was a clean collision, no foul either way, but then on the landing, Rose Lavelle hit the back of her left, back of the left side of her head hard on the Bermuda turf. And she unfortunately had to leave the match with an apparent head injury and was replaced by defender Mandy Freeman. And as we said at the time, just as fans of the sport and of the NWSL, it's a shame because she's one of the most dazzling players, not only in the league, not only in the country, but in the entire world. After that, and obviously Gotham is not going to be as good with Rose Lavelle off the field. They're still going to be very good. But how did you sense this game change tactically and from a flow standpoint after Lavelle had to leave?
1: Well, they definitely had to make some adjustments because Freeman and Lavelle is not a like-for-like sub. So Freeman goes in the back, and then Guro Wrighton gets pushed up higher for Gotham. So it looked more like a 4-4-2 to me with Sam Kerr and Jordan Dudley up top, maybe a 4-2-3-1 at times. So that's going to change things a little bit in terms of numbers in the midfield. So for me, one of the keys was to own the midfield and the tempo for Angel City. It doesn't matter, you know, who possesses the ball more. And right now, in the first half, up to that point, I felt like Angel City did a great job of owning the midfield. And then when you take out a Rose Lavelle, that allows you to be a little more aggressive in your press. And we saw that line get moved up a little bit higher for Angel City once Lavelle was out of the game, because you don't have that one playmaker in the middle that's able to break lines single-handedly. You have to force a pass to break lines. So Angel City can now take a little bit more risk, get a little bit higher in their press. And so I think that's something that Gotham's going to go back and talk about at halftime. So I would expect maybe some tactical changes and adjustments at halftime for Gotham to start the second half. But I thought that Angel City did great adjusting to the tactical adjustments that were forced to be made because of the absence of Roosevelt.
0: No score at halftime between Angel City Football Club and Gotham FC. 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Tracy, this is the sixth consecutive match that Sean Harris is serving as the acting head coach of Gotham FC. Juan Carlos Amoros, their head coach, presently on the fifth week of a five-week paternity leave after the birth of his family's second child, and he announced that he'd be going on paternity leave after their amazing Cumbermine win over Seattle back on July 18th. They were down 2-0. They rallied to win it 3-2, but a couple of things. Good on Juan Carlos Amoros for doing that, and also I felt that he used it as an opportunity to spread the importance of what he did, and that's taking paternity leave.
1: Absolutely, and I love that we get to talk about this story, and he's sharing his story, because what's interesting, this is his second child. This isn't his first child. So he talks about how he had his first child while he was coaching in Sevilla, Spain, where actually fathers and mothers both get 16 weeks of leave, but he didn't take that leave because he felt like he wasn't in a place where he could, in terms of, you know, the structure that was in place to leave the team, and they were trying to, you know, fight to not be relegated to the division below, blah, blah, blah. He's in a position

0: here with Gotham when he had this child, where he felt like he owed it to his family to be there for his wife, for his young child, and to also show that, you know, hey, I trust my staff. This is an organization in Gotham that has everything in place for that, that I feel comfortable kind of leaving the team at this point, this critical point in the season, because of what Sean Harris has done and because of the technical team that he has behind them, the staff that he has, the support. And he can walk away with confidence knowing that, hey, everything's going to be okay, which I absolutely love that he's sharing the story.
1: Angel City Football Club and Gotham FC are scoreless at halftime. One other note, by the way, if Rose Lavelle's injury that caused her to leave the match is officially classified as a concussion substitution, and just watching it, we're expecting that it will be officially classified that way, Gotham and Angel City, by rule, would both get extra substitutions. So in the second half, Gotham has the option of making 5 full substitutions. Angel City could make 6 substitutions. But just in general, I feel that, look, Gotham has as many stars as any team in the league, but from a substitution standpoint, I think Angel City has the better caliber of available subs. Sidney LaRue, Riley Tiernan, Neely Martin, Savvy King, etc.
0: Yeah, just emotionally as well. I think this crowd will erupt if Sidney LaRue gets a little bit more than 1 minute that she got in her comeback. But yeah, the depth is there for Angel City. They have the opportunity to look a little bit differently, maybe put Savvy King in. We saw sort of a 3-back formation against Washington, so it's going to come as this game is going to call for it. So I'm confident that Leif Smarud will make his tactical adjustments as he sees fitting. But for me, for Angel City, I feel like you don't really change much right now going into the second half. You anticipate maybe some changes that Gotham's going to make. But the runs in the box were the only thing that were missing. And just having a little bit more finesse on the ball with the corners and the set pieces. So not fully taking advantage of those opportunities, because Ann Katchenberger is aggressive off her line and made those pretty easy for Gotham to take back. Can they take a little bit more risk when they make those runs in the box, send a little bit more numbers forward to have more options on those crosses? To me, that's the only thing that's missing from Angel City.
1: No score between Angel City and Gotham. We'll kick off the second half after these. You're kicking it with Angel City FC on the iHeartRadio app.
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1: It's been a grueling but scoreless battle between Angel City Football Club and the defending NWSL champion, Gotham FC. No scores. We get ready to kick off the second half at BMO Stadium. with Angel City 3 points behind the Seattle Reign for the eighth and final playoff spot in the NWSL. Gotham in first place on a four-match winning streak, unbeaten in eight, but having to play the full second half without star midfielder Rose Lavelle, who had to leave the game with an apparent head injury in the 37th minute. In the second half, Angel City defends the southern goal to our right in front of Angelina Anderson in black uniforms with pink numbers and pink socks. Gotham defends the northern goal to our left in front of Ann Katrin Berger in light blue uniforms with black numbers. Priska Chalufia over the ball in the center circle to kick off the second half. Gotham is 4-0 lifetime against Angel City here at BMO Stadium. As Chalufia kicks it back to Ari Borges. And now it's Sams, pressured by Sam Kerr. Over the center line to Emsley. Bad touch, and it's claimed by Freeman. Up to former Angel Savannah McCaskill. Her back pass taken right back by Chalufia. Down the middle, Centnor. Attack from the goal to our left. Centnor winding up. Left-footed ball to the right end line, and it's out for a Gotham goal kick. I thought she was going to shoot there.
0: Yeah, I think she was caught between two minds there. It was too hard of a pass to find Priska Chalufia making that run on the far post, but obviously not accurate enough for a shot.
1: Centnor had a goal overturned by VAR in the first half last week against Washington, but then scored a gorgeous goal from a long distance in the 65th minute to allow Angel City to pull into a tie with the Spirit, and that's how it ended, as a foul gets called against Angel City at midfield. The average distance of Ali Centnor's career non-penalty kick goals, officially 22.6 yards, so that's 4 yards outside of the penalty area on average, which shows you what kind of range she has. Here's Evelyn Shores taking away for Angel City in its end. Near sideline, gets it back from Suarez. One touch pass to Centnor. Centnor gets stopped by Carter. Back to Purse. Up to Dudley. Dudley over the center line. Flicks a nice pass down the right side. Here's Jaden Shaw moving it on Gordon right of the area. Rolls across. What a sliding interception by Gordon. And she scissor kicks it up to Suarez. Suarez with a long pass to Centnor. Centnor pursued by Purse. It goes over the sideline and out. There's still not really been a signal yet about who's going to get the ball. And Angel City will get the ball. But Sarah Gordon made a spectacular play because that pass was targeted for Kerr.
0: And Sam Kerr made an excellent run, understanding that the center backs got separated there. And Angel City was under trouble facing their own goal. Jaden Shaw with the ball at her feet crosses it in. Gordon actually, I think you're right, Isaac, saves a potential goal for Gotham.
1: Into Laguerre. Looked like she lost it over the sideline. It doesn't matter as Carter comes away. Up to Kerr. Heads it, but intercepted by Ari Borges. And now here's Gordon center line. Through the center circle to the far side to Giselle Thompson. No score. 2.5 into the second half. Angel City trying to take down the defending NWSL champions. Sam's going long for Suarez. Trapped it outside left. Kicked away, however, by Purse, but held in by Shores. Shores left sideline for Suarez. Back to Shores. Left-footed ball. Right end line pass Berger. Freeman has to chest it over the right end line, and it's going to be an Angel City corner kick presented by Cedars-Sinai.
0: Yeah, such a good ball from Evelyn Shores. I'm not sure if she actually picked somebody out there on the far post or was just trying to get it in a dangerous position.
1: Claire Emsley will take the corner kick. It's Angel City's fourth corner kick. Gotham has two.
0: Yeah, let's see if she can keep it away from that six-yard box.
1: And in fact, she switches from her right foot to her left foot. And it's an outswinger trying to stay away from Berger. She's able to punch it outside middle, but it goes to Laguerre.
0: Yeah, and then gets a foul called on Evelyn Shores, but it was Berger who punched Shores in the head. It's tough. Yeah, it's a tough day. A good day for if you're Ann Katrin Berger.
1: So the foul on Angel City gives Gotham a free kick as, I don't know why that was a foul on Angel City, to be honest with you. Back in the Gotham end, here's Ann Katrin Berger. Berger sends it to the far side to Freeman. Nice outlet pass up to Wrighton. Wrighton turned back by Borges. Center circle to Howell for Gotham. Good fake on Suarez. Howell to Wrighton. Wrighton left foot's one for Kerr. Kerr left side of the area, one on three, left-footed shot into the midsection of Anderson.
0: Yeah, really good job by Giselle Thompson, and the delay by Emily Sams, just delaying Kerr and shuttling her away from the goal so the angle is better for Anderson, and in the end, it's a shot that's easily read and scooped up by Anderson.
1: Sarah Gordon motors towards the center line. Hits Suarez with a pass. Center circle pass Demsley, taken over by Wrighton to Freeman for Gotham. And now it's Howe. Center line near side. Strokes a right-footed pass outside of the right to Shaw. Taken away by Angel City. Gordon to Shores. Dribble around Howe. Dribbles past McCaskill. Good run by Shores with a pass. To Chalupia, just knocked away by Carter. Taken over by Freeman.
0: Yeah, and
1: back to goal. Bad pass. And Berger had to save it from Chalupia to the right sideline. Priska snuck in there and almost got there first. Emsley outside right. Leaves with Borges. Back to Emsley. Emsley approaches the right side of the area. To Chalupia, right of the area. Outside right, Giselle Thompson. 5 minutes into the second half. Angel City's got some momentum right now. Borges right of the area. Bluffs McCaskill. Scoops a cheeky pass to Giselle Thompson. Right end line and forces an Angel City corner kick presented by Cedar Sinai as she banked it off of Wrighton.
0: Great combination play, and it's all from the hard work of Priska Chalupia sneaking in there, forcing the turnover. And then that scoop ball to Thompson is always going to be tough because you have to take a touch to bring it down, which allowed Wrighton there to step in. But fortunately for Angel City, it's another chance with a corner kick here. Let's see if they can take more advantage of this opportunity.
1: You've heard of a cat and mouse game. It's a cat and Emsley game right now. The corner kick, right of the spot, pursued by Shores, taken by Shaw, and she wins it. Good play by Shaw as she sends it out to midfield on the far side. Foot race between Dudley and Gordon. Gordon banks it off of Dudley, throwing Angel City. Oh, is this been a fun
0: it's
1: game?
0: It's so exciting. So many individual battles all over the field.
1: No score, 52nd minute. Here's Dudley attacking the goal to our right. She's got Kerr to the left. Dudley's got a lot of room down the middle. Gets to the arc. Nice pass to Kerr. Shot is smothered by Gordon. Stuffing the living legend. Clear it upfield, and Freeman holds it in. Taken back by Borges. Taken right back, however, for Gotham by Howe. Sarah Gordon having a best 11 game.
0: You hear it. You hear the crowd chanting Sarah Gordon right now.
1: Emma, are you listening?
0: Hello, Emma.
1: Emma, can you hear her? Left side of the area, Emily Sams rolls it upfield to Borges. Oh, what a show these teams are putting on. We're 7 minutes into the second half. Emsley took a knock behind the play, and a foul gets called on Gotham. The player fouled appeared to be Giselle Thompson.
0: And Sarah Gordon gets high fives from Angelina Anderson as this ball goes out of play. But, oh, my goodness. And what you hear over and over again as you kind of climb up the ranks in soccer is you can't teach speed. You cannot teach speed. That is something that Sarah Gordon has. And what a luxury, my goodness. She uses every inch of it.
1: No score on the 53rd minute. Sams upfield to Laguerre for Angel City. Midfield Shores attack will go to our left. Passes for Centenor over her left shoulder. She tracks it down to the left end line, left of the area against Perch. Drives on her left side of the area. Allie Centenor, drop pass to Suarez. Suarez, a heavy touch to the left end line. Banks it off of Purse, and Purse is going to be able to clear it, but clears it over the sideline for an Angel City throw-in.
0: Yeah, and I'd like to see Suarez take that shot there. The ball is actually stopped by Centenor to be left for Suarez. Suarez then takes a touch to her outside, so away from the goal. I'd like to see her just crack it there at the top of the 18. She's well capable.
1: It's into Borges, outside middle to Sams. Outside right, Emsley, scoreless in the 54th minute. Emsley against Wrighton, kicks Sams the ball for Giselle Thompson. Thompson, right point of the area, cuts to her left. Left-footed ball, headed out of the area by Howe, comes down to Borges, heads it to Gordon, volleys it outside left for Ari. Ari Borges wide left, outside left to Shores, right footed pass to Laguerre. Laguerre just past Centenor, who cut to the left side of the area, and it's captured by Berger.
0: Yeah, and good read by Allie Centenor. She was kind of waiting for the ball to head towards Laguerre. She makes her run before Laguerre even gets the ball, and then it's the pass from Laguerre that has a little bit too much pace on it. which doesn't allow Sittner to get on the end of it, but good idea coming from Angel City right now.
1: No score in the 55th minute. Purse for Gotham up to Shaw. Take it away. Pocket picked by Shores. She connects with Sittner. It's kicked away from her. Shores fighting Purse left of the area. They both go down. Should be a foul on Purse, and it is. Free kick Angel City from the left sideline. And by the way, Tracy, you're not going to believe this, but in the second half, the possession, 58% to 42% Angel City.
0: Yeah, they definitely turned it up here now, just moving the ball, forcing Gotham to have to chase a little bit. And the challenge for Angel City is now, with these set-piece moments and opportunities, can they be dangerous? The service has looked better in the second half.
1: Sittner from the left sideline will take the free kick. She's got to keep it away from Ann Katzenberger no matter what. Berger has a large, large radius that she covers. She strokes this one to the goal box, volleyed by Tierna Davidson to the left end line. Out it goes. Corner kick Angel City, presented by Cedar Sinai. And Sittner is going to take this corner kick with Giselle Thompson nearby. I thought it might be Emsley because she could take it left-footed. Sittner from the left quarter, addressing it right-footed, with Giselle Thompson nearby up the left sideline. Sittner strokes it to the left goalpost, headed by Freeman out of the area, taken by Giselle Thompson left sideline. Angel City sets up its offense. Thompson had the pass blocked by Shaw, flicks it to Sams, outside left to Sittner. Sittner winding up, right-footed line drive, knocked away by Hal from Shores, comes to Chalufia. Chalufia driving on McCaskill, right side of the area. Her shot is blocked by Savannah. Chalufia gets it back right of the area. Slowly moving in. Chalufia right point of the area. Drops it back to Laguerre. Laguerre's left-footed shot. High over the net. Goal kick Gotham.
0: Yeah, it was a good idea from Laguerre there. Just didn't hit the mark, but Prisca Chalufia gets the ball wide, has one opportunity to take on Savannah McCaskill. The ball gets deflected. I would like to see her take her on again. She knows she clearly has the advantage in terms of speed on McCaskill. Lays it off to Laguerre.
1: No score in the 57th minute. Chalufia pressuring Davidson up to Hal for Gotham. Now to Kerr. Kerr to the far sideline of midfield for Freeman. Freeman drops it back to Davidson. Remember, Gotham has won 7 matches this year by 1-0 scores, tying an NWSL record. Here is Purse, near-sided midfield to Shaw. Up to Howell. Howell swings a beautiful flicked pass to Dudley. One-touch pass to Kerr, just slightly behind her. Back to Dudley, look out. Right side of the area, through Laguerre to Kerr. Great save, Anderson! A lunging, one-handed save. Wouldn't have counted anyway. It was offside Gotham.
0: Well, fantastic save anyway from Anderson, and that's got to give her a lot of confidence. Gets down to ground so quickly and prevents the ball from seeing the back of the net for one of the most prolific goal scorers in NWSL history.
1: 58th minute, no score as she makes the save on the 3-time Golden Boot winner.
0: Yeah, and it was the initial pass from Dudley outside the 18 where Kerr was offside.
1: Anderson drives it downfield, headed back by Purse into the Angel City defensive end. Dudley against Gordon, back to the goal, way outside middle, swept away by Borges, back to Gordon. Sarah Gordon, near side of the Angel City end for Evelyn Shores.
0: And signs of frustration being shown right now from Jaden Shaw.
1: Long pass downfield for Chalufia and volleyed out of there by Berger. Excellent anticipation by Ann Katzenberger. It goes out for an Angel City throw-in. Suarez took it quick to Sittner. Borges outside left, outside middle. Emsley back to the goal. Bumped down by Davidson for a foul. Free kick Angel City from about 40 yards out.
0: I'm not sure how that's not a yellow card. Mm-hmm. That absolutely stopped Angel City's transition moment.
1: And off the free kick, here's Sittner getting knocked down by Jaden Shaw. Gerald Flores shows the yellow card to Jaden Shaw, just her second of the season. And Angel City will get a free kick a lot closer, this time from about 30 yards out.
0: And Angel City looking right now like the number one team against this Gotham side, who looks frustrated. They look like they're a step slow. when things aren't going their way, they're kind of swinging at the ball, and Angel City's playing on.
1: Yeah, they are clearly the more poised team right now. And I think part of that is a credit to Angel City, but also the fact that they don't have Rose Lavelle in there on the Gotham side. Free kick, Angel City from 29 yards out. Attack from the goal to our left. Centenor and Emsley are both over the ball. As Gotham sets up a four-person wall. And now they thin it to a three-person wall. Will Emsley or Centenor, both excellent long-range shooters, test Ann Katrin Berger, one of the top goalkeepers in the world. First up is Centenor. Right-footed bender, easily handled by Berger right to her.
0: Man, I'm surprised Berger even got that. She wouldn't have been surprised if she chested it down.
1: Sure. Here's Dudley, her pass in midfield, knocked down, rejected by Laguerre, claimed by Centenor, driving left side against Purse. Left-footed pass and a nice one for Suarez with Chalufia. Suarez to Emsley, right side of the area on Freeman, blocked by Freeman, cleared by Freeman. Comes down outside left to Shores. Shores outside left, nice move on Shaw, outside middle to Emsley. Emsley way outside to the right, Giselle Thompson, scoreless after an hour. Ari Borges outside right. Kick stands the ball. Emsley had it kicked away, backed up by Giselle Thompson, gliding in and passes past Borges over the right end line. It goes. Goal kick Gotham.
0: Yeah, and Thompson saw the space where Borges had, could have had some time had she gotten to the ball there. Borges had her momentum actually facing towards the goal, so unable to connect on that.
1: Angel City has dominated the second half, no doubt about it. But again, they're playing the queens of the 1-0 score.
0: Yes.
1: Goal kick Gotham as they get ready to attack from our left to our right. And they take it short back to goalkeeper Berger. Berger right puts it into the center circle for Kerr. Sams and Gordon have done an outstanding job against Kerr so far. Howell over the center line, unable to hit. Jordan Dudley went over the near sideline, throwing Angel City.
0: Yeah, and you can tell the presence of Lavelle is missed right now from this Gotham side. They're just missing that link in the middle. That's Lavelle.
1: Throwing back to Gordon, and now it's Anderson, the Angel City keeper, for Sams on the far side. We're in the 62nd minute, no score. Bad touch by Gordon. She's able to clear it away from Shaw. It hits Dudley right back to Sarah. Someone lost a shin guard down there. It's claimed by Laguerre. Laguerre for Angel City over the center line. Centenor gets past Carter on the dribble. Centenor driving down the middle. Chased by Howell. Centenor's shot is wide right. Goal kick Gotham.
0: Yeah, just a little bit off balance there by Centenor, but great take, aggressive towards the goal. Couldn't collect herself to give herself the balance to be able to get the shot off to keep it on target.
1: Angel City has earned the lead, but that's what makes soccer so agonizing sometimes. It doesn't necessarily show up on the scoreboard yet. Davidson for Gotham, far sideline in midfield to Freeman. Freeman out of USC. Subtle pass and a nice one to McCaskill for Wrighton. And almost sent Kerr away, but Emily Sam stopped it. And then takes it away from Wrighton. And then hits Chalufia. Attack from the goal to our left. Chalufia down the right side. Dances over the ball. Right side of the area. Rolls one past Suarez. And it goes over the left end line and out for a Gotham goal kick.
0: And that's exactly what I'm talking about. The conviction of your runs in the box. You have to turn it on. You have to assume you are going to get every single ball that gets played across the face of the goal. And on that last chance, it's Fiska Chalufia making an excellent run. Beats her defender in Tierna Davidson. And then actually plays a pretty decent ball across the face of the goal to the far post, but the run from Suarez just doesn't have enough pace on it. She didn't expect it, and she's not where she should be.
1: Long pass by Berger to Kerr, stopped by Sams in midfield far side. She gets it back to McCaskill, center circle Howell, attacking the goal to our right in a scoreless 64th minute. Gotham has been under siege here in the second half, but the defending champions do not get rattled, ever. Here's Davidson over the center line to Freeman. Freeman's pass, towed away by Giselle Thompson, claimed by Emily Sands. They did appear to get frustrated with their body language, yep, but in terms of their play was never rattled.
0: I agree.
1: Here's Borges, slow pass to Laguerre. She saves it back to Ari. Borges flicks it to Centenor. Centenor, midfield of the center line, battling Carter, and Centenor comes out of there with it. Retreats back into the Angel City end for Shores. Shores left foots it past Borges, claimed by Howe. Back to Purse, who has trouble with it, and in the meantime, a foul got called on Angel City, and Gotham will get a free kick from its end in a scoreless 65th minute.
0: And it's actually a pretty good foul because it'll allow Angel City to get back in defensive positioning, because it was a turnover by Angel City, and Gotham was looking to go out quick in transition.
1: Riley Tiernan and Savvy King are on deck for Angel City. And we felt that although Gotham is in first place in the league, Angel City had the better potential game changers available as subs. Gotham's ball in its end. Having to scramble backboard is Purse in the Gotham area. Here's Ann Katrin Berger at her spot. Gonna get even more energy out there with Tiernan coming in, along with Savvy King. Though I will say this, Gordon and Sams have done an excellent job on Kerr, and Shores has done a really good job too, and so has Giselle Thompson. So I wonder who King's going to come in for.
0: That's a good question.
1: It's about to be answered. Davidson for Carter. Carter dribbles upfield, clubs a left-footed pass to the near sideline to Dudley, and Bruninha and Torres are getting ready to come in for Gotham. It's healed by Shaw, stopped in midfield by Shores to Laguerre. Borges to Laguerre in the Angel City end, approaches the center line, left foot for Chalufia, tried to dummy it by Davidson, backed up by Freeman for Gotham to Carter. No score, 66th minute. Pass up to midfield to McCaskill, to Shaw, one touch pass to Kerr, to Shaw off of her, the pass was hard, and Gordon takes it away up to Emsley. Emsley center circle, attack from the goal to our left. Laguerre, near-sided midfield to Shores. Shores drops it back to Sarah Gordon. Gordon to Borges in the Angel City end. And she left foots it back to Angel City keeper Angelina Anderson, who chips it right footed up to midfield far side, headed by Freeman looking for Kerr. Hard collision between Kerr and Borges, and it's a foul on Ari. And Sam Kerr is hurt. She gets up to her knees, and Ari Borges gets a yellow card out of it, her second of the season.
0: Yeah, and unfortunately for Borges, she didn't even see Kerr, in my opinion, coming there. She tries to go for the ball, and Kerr's on her blind shoulder there.
1: This game about to get a lot more interesting because we're going to have two more substitutions made by either team. Savvy King is going to come in for Angel City. So is Riley Tiernan. So Tiernan is going to come in for Emsley. Savvy King is going to come in for Taylor Suarez, which is not a like-for-like sub.
0: Yeah, I think they might go to a three-back here.
1: Meanwhile, Bruninha is going to come in for Gotham and replace Midge Purse. And Taryn Torres comes in for Savannah McCaskill. These Angel City substitutions presented by Sprouts Farmers Market. So the Gotham subs are like-for-like subs, but one Angel City sub is not a like-for-like sub. So this game continues to get more and more fascinating as we're now in a scoreless 68th minute. And remember, Angel City still has Sydney LaRue available. So it'll be a free kick, Gotham, attacking the goal to our right. From 38 yards out to the left. You're wondering how Isaac knows that? It's because each grass cutout is 6 yards long. You do the math. All right, standing over the ball are Wrighton and Shaw for Gotham. Jaden Shaw with 5 goals and 4 assists this year to lead Gotham in goal contribution. So let's find out how the subs affect things. It'll be Shaw, right foot again, right side of the area for Kerr. Chests it down, left-footed ball, left side of the area, headed by Dudley over the left end line. Goal kick, Angel City.
0: Yeah, I think they might go to a 3-5-2 here with Tiernan and Chalufia, the high players up top. And then you have Ali Sitnor that'll pop down and be the support underneath those two players. And then you'll have Shores and Thompson as wingbacks.
1: Here's Anderson off the goal kick to Gordon in the Angel City end. Right foot to Shores, near sideline, around Dudley to Tiernan. Bruninha all over her. Shores had it stuffed by Dudley, and Shores has to flick it over the right sideline. Attack third throw in Gotham in a scoreless 69th minute. The throw in outside of the right. Howe, right sideline, Bruninha. Back to the center line, near side to Carter. Jess Carter back to goalkeeper and Katrin Berger. Back to Carter once more. The last time Gotham lost a match was the 4th of July, ironically, at San Diego in the state of California. Goes out of bounds on the near sideline. A

0: throw in Gotham, attacking the goal to our right. It'll be Bruninha, fifth-year defender out of Brazil. Represented them in the 2023 World Cup. Throws it in at the center line. Here's Carter, left-footing it back to goalkeeper Berger. They won the championship last year. Bruninha assisted on the championship-winning goal in the title match, scored by Rose Lavelle, defeating Washington 1-0. Near sideline at midfield, Bruninha throws it back into Carter. We're now in the 70th minute. No score. Here's Bruninha near sideline, right footed over the center line. It's overshot. It's headed by Gordon. Gorgeous flicks to Laguerre. And now it's Shores. Left footed it back to Sarah Gordon. Gordon left puts it back to Angelina Anderson. Anderson left puts it to the far side, and here's Savvy King. Far side line, Giselle Thompson. Beautiful head fake on Freeman. Giselle flies over the center line. Look out. Thompson with a nice pass to Jalufia. Right side of the area. Puts it off of Carter, and Carter sends it into the right corner and over the sideline for a throw in Angel City instead of a corner. And Jalufia leaves with Savvy King.
1: Yeah, really good build-up for Angel City here.
0: King assisted on Adley Centenor's goal against Washington last week after missing 13 matches recovering from ankle surgery. Throws it into a posted up Chalufia to Giselle Thompson. Squeezes it into the area. Cleared out by Howell. Going to fly over the right sideline for another Angel City throw-in. King throws it into Ari Borges. Into the center circle. Bad pass. Here's Dudley moving in. It's a two-on-two. Dudley moving in on Gordon, chased by Laguerre. Dudley shot. Save Anderson! Over the wide end line, corner kick, Gotham.
1: Yeah, great job defensively by Sarah Gordon. Just delaying. And then she has to step because there's a long setup touch from Dudley to take the shot. Sarah Gordon not able to get a deflection, but closed down the angle just enough to allow Anderson to understand where the shot is going. But she springs forward and gets all the way across the face of the goal to get down to make that save for Angel City.
0: Girl Wrighton will take the subsequent corner kick from the right corner in a scoreless 72nd minute. Left-footed in-swinger, headed up in the air, headed again by Chalupia, and then headed out of the area upfield by Centenor. Held in by Carter outside middle for Gotham. They've got it set up. Jess Carter taps a left-footed pass outside right. Shaw's pass, knocked by Hal, outside right to Wrighton. The ball is spinning. She passes back to Shaw. Shaw opposing Tiernan to the right sideline to Hal. Hal versus Giselle Thompson. Back outside right to Shaw. Way outside of the right to Carter. Carter has to send it back into the Gotham end to goalkeeper Ann Katrenberger in a scoreless 73rd minute. Wheels it to the far sideline to Freeman. Attacking the goal to our right for Gotham. Freeman left sideline, Bruninha against Savvy King. A pair of number threes. Bruninha wide left. Back up the left sideline to Freeman. Freeman's right foot across for Kerr. Heads it back outside middle for Howell. And we get a whistle. The offside flag is up. Free kick, Angel City.
1: Yeah, Sam Kerr was absolutely offside there. The ball gets played in. She had a step or two in front of the entire back line of Angel City. So easy call by the referee to make in the end. But I always find it fascinating. I feel like that was a tough decision for Leif Smeru to have to make that formational change just because of the momentum that Angel City has had in this entire second half. And now the momentum seems like it's shifted a little bit more even.
0: Boy, I agree with you. Here's Bruninha with a no-look pass back to Ann Katrenberger, the Gotham keeper. We're scoreless in the 74th minute. Since those subs, and Gotham made two subs at the same time, it's basically been even Steven. Berger up to midfield. It's won by Borges to Gordon. Gordon down the middle to Centenor. Taps it back. Here's Laguerre outside middle to Borges. Moves it outside left to Tiernan. Tiernan cuts to her right. Tiernan approaches the arc. Flicks it back to Laguerre. Her pass finds Borges. Left of the area. Here's Shores. Her left footed cross. Headed high by Chalufia. Goal kick Gotham, but that was one of the few that Berger was unable to get to.
1: Yeah, a great set of touch by Evelyn Shores, and she knows exactly where she's putting this ball, and it's a good run from Priska Chalupia. In the end, it's just the quality on the finish there that gets away from Priska. She's trying to head the ball there. It's a little bit behind her kind of an awkward attempt trying to keep this on frame, and her momentum is pushing her towards goal.
0: 75th minute, we remain scoreless. Berger off the goal kick, far side, Gotham area, Davidson. Left puts it up to Wrighton under pressure, and they call a foul on Savvy King. Not much of a foul in my estimation, but Gotham will get a free kick from its end.
1: Yeah, and you'll take that foul if you're Angel City.
0: So Davidson comes up to take the free kick. Gotham on a four-match winning streak, unbeaten in eight. While Angel City, 3 points behind Seattle for the eighth and final playoff spot of the NWSL. As it's driven back into the Angel City end, it approaches Angelina Anderson. If this match ends in a tie, Angel City would be 2 points off the playoff line. They'd be tied along with Houston and Orlando. Here's Sarah Gordon. Back to Anderson in her goal box. She right puts it past Kerr. Far sideline to Savvy King. King, far sideline, Giselle Thompson. Marches upfield on the dribble. Confronted by Freeman to Centenor. Pass back to Giselle Thompson. Got stopped by Davidson in the center circle. Going to be claimed by Howell. Down the middle to Shaw. Sets up Kerr behind the defense. Kerr had it knocked away by Savvy King. Kerr gets it back to the goal. Leaves it with Shaw. Shaw is stopped by Emily Sams at the arc. And there's a whistle. The offside flag was up.
1: Yeah, and that's the third offside, I believe, for Kerr in the second half. So Angel City just doing a good job in. It was an interesting play because Angel City had possession, and then there were a couple of duels in a row. Sarah Gordon goes to support, anticipating that Angel City will win the duel, and then gets pulled out of position. And then it's Sam Kerr making a run against two center backs in Savvy King and Emily Sams. In the end, her run is what pulls her offside there.
0: Kerr is from Australia, so perhaps she was at least onside in the southern hemisphere. In the center circle, Centenor heads it down the middle. Chalupia chasing Carter, who's able to left put it to the right end line, back to Berger. Berger scrambling, left puts it upfield, and it's going to be claimed by Angel City. Centenor outside right. Alley, right point of the area. Chalupia against Davidson, gets double teamed, and a foul gets called on Chalupia. Fouling Howell, and Chalupia feels that Howell was hit by friendly fire, and Katrin Berger comes all the way out there to apparently join in on the conversation as Chalupia was complaining to Gerald Flores as if this game didn't need more stirring up.
1: But again, it's a good individual battle there. Prisca Chalupia and Taryn Torres actually was her. Chalupia and Davidson initially. Taryn Torres comes over to add more numbers to the mix.
0: Torres back in the Gotham end to their arc to Carter. Carter right puts it upfield at a scoreless 78th minute. Here's Torres, far side. Back to Freeman. Freeman for Howell. Howell reverses it back to Davidson. She has to send it back to Ann Katrin Berger, the Gotham keeper. Berger at her left end line. Taps it to the near sideline, Bruninha. Upfield. Here is Dudley. Dudley over the center line, attacking the goal to our right. Dudley for Gotham, surrounded, cuts to a right on Shores. Nice pass to Kerr. Kerr right side of the area against Gordon through the legs of Gordon, and it's cleared out by Sam. Up to the near sideline. Bruninha trying to win it from Borges. It goes over the sideline, and it'll go to Gotham. Bruninha throws it in quickly to Shaw. Here's Shaw outside of the right. Looks a nice pass to Bruninha. Right end line in the area. Right-footed ball captured by Angelina Anderson.
1: And good job by Angel City, just covering all their marks there. The options were slim. Sam Kerr was trying to lurk free on that far post. Good job by Anderson.
0: Chalupia on the Angel City counterattack. Attacking the goal to our left. Chalupia, nice pass right of the area. Giselle Thompson. Giselle Thompson right end line against Freeman. Right-footed cross headed by Tiernan and wide to the left. As it tumbles over the left end line for a Gotham goal kick.
1: And that's one thing you can expect from Riley Tiernan. She's always going to make the run, even if she's not the player receiving the ball. And that time, she was the intended recipient of Thompson's cross in. And the ball just a little bit too high for Tiernan to keep on frame and redirect it.
0: No score in the 79th minute. Gotham has allowed just one goal this year after the 75th minute. And they've only allowed 13 goals, period. Shaw connecting with Howell. Long pass for Kerr, stopped by Sam. She hits Chalupia. Ari Borges, attack will go to our left. Center circle, Laguerre. Now to the far side to King. King for Angel City. Right sideline, Giselle Thompson. Back to King. Center line, far side. Back to Giselle Thompson. Kickstands the ball for Centnor. Centnor twirling, stopped by Davidson. Good takeaway. Torres for Gotham, far side at midfield.
1: Yeah, that's a tough place to lose the ball if you're Angel City, but fortunately, Gotham goes back towards their own goal there to reset.
0: Gotham losing star midfielder Rose Lavelle in the 37th minute due to an apparent head injury. They've got the ball, attack and go to our right. Dudley back to the center line, near side, Bruninha for Howe. Back through the center circle to Davidson. No score as we cross into the 81st minute. Bruninha, right side to Shaw, right sideline Dudley. Dudley, nice pass, right point of the area, Jalen Howe. Towed away cleanly by Sarah Gordon, hustles after it, but it goes out for a Gotham throw-in. What a game for Sarah Gordon. What else is new?
1: Yep.
0: Bruninha will throw it in from the right sideline for Gotham. Into Howe, back to Bruninha. Right sideline, double team by Shores and Tiernan. Bruninha deep in the right corner, blocked by Shores, easily taken away by Tiernan. Upfield near sideline, and Carter battling Chalupia. Went over the near sideline, and Chalupia forced it out off of Carter for an Angel City throw-in.
1: Yeah, good job by Chalupia, just not giving up on the ball there and conceding it to Gotham. Applied some pressure and then forced a decision to have to be made.
0: Evelyn Shores near sideline will throw it in at midfield as we cross into a scoreless 82nd minute. The throw into Borges, flicks it to Shores, and she slides it out of bounds with a bad pass. Thrown in by Bruninha for Gotham, into Howell, back to Bruninha, back into the Gotham end for Carter. Gotham trying to increase their lead for first place with a victory to 9 points in their pursuit of the Shield. Bruninha over the center line, right sideline. It's past Shaw, who leaped for the ball but missed it. Sarah Gordon trying to let it go over the end line. It's saved by Shaw, knocked down by Gordon, who comes out of there with it. Shaw down behind the play, now just getting up. Borges in the Angel City end with a flick to Shores. In a scoreless 82nd minute, can Angel City take down the first place club in the league? Gordon turned it over. Dudley right side of the area for Gotham. Blocked by Gordon. Dudley is claiming a handball on Gordon. It's cleared upfield to Tiernan near sideline against Bruninha. VAR going to look at that for sure. Angel City doesn't want to hear the letters VAR after last week.
1: I don't either.
0: Here's Karina Laguerre. Near side to Shores over the center line. Left sideline to Tiernan. Tiernan outside left. Right puts it for Borges. Outside left to Shores. Shores with a left-footed cross for Giselle Thompson. It's over her. She tries to run it down. Freeman has position on her. Giselle Thompson battles. It goes over the right end line. It'll be a goal kick Gotham, but now all eyes are on Gerald Flores.
1: Yep. And Flores has his hand out here to pause play.
0: He's holding his hand up to his ear. It looked to me like Dudley kicked it off the shoulder initially of Gordon. Oh, that's really tough.
1: It is tough. Oh, he's going to
0: It's going to the monitor. So we're going to have a VAR review to see if a handball is going to be called on Sarah Gordon. Could it be happening to Angel City again? Goal overturned by VAR last week. Later, it was officially communicated to Angel City that VAR was incorrectly applied and the goal should have counted. The Pro Referees Organization even stating publicly that the goal should have been counted. And now a potential handball on Sarah Gordon in a scoreless game in the 84th minute. And that would be so disappointing because Sarah Gordon has played her guts out as usual and has had a fantastic game.
1: Yeah, and as we're looking at this over and over again, and my argument for Angel City would be that is it in an unnatural position? Her arm is down next to her body. It's not coming out. It's not hand to ball. It's ball to hand. So there is an argument for Angel City. It absolutely does hit part of her arm here. It's the upper part. So that's going to be up to the referee's discretion here.
0: Now, essentially, it's okay if it hits above the armpit, That's the line of demarcation, if you will.
1: Yeah, I think it's below, though.
0: Yeah, her arm goes back, but, you know, we could see things differently, of course, but I don't know if that hit below the armpit and hit the arm or the shoulder or the chest. And looking at it on a replay, it wasn't clear and obvious to me. I'm not saying it didn't hit her hand.
1: Yeah, and it's almost like she's trying to get her hand behind her body, like away from the ball to make sure that it doesn't hit her hand. And as the ball's coming, it's hitting her arm as it's going behind her body.
0: And this review, and look, I'm biased to Angel City, but this review has taken a long time, which would suggest it's not necessarily clear and obvious. But Elton Garcia has his decision. He will announce it now.
2: After review, number 11, Angel City, commits a handling offense. Final decision, penalty kick.
0: Oh, that's just brutal. Whether Angel City stops the penalty kick or not, it's a shame because Sarah Gordon played such a great game. And a beautiful performance by Angel City could be wiped out by a penalty kick. And now the attention turns to who is going to take the penalty kick for Gotham, because their top penalty kick taker is no longer on the team. That would be Astaire, who is 2 for 2. Sam Kerr missed one wide to the left, and as great as Sam Kerr is, and she's got the ball right now, Sam Kerr is 0 for 2 in her career on penalty kicks. And now Girl Wrighton is going to take the penalty kick, which is not surprising. It'll be Girl Wrighton taking the penalty kick against Angelina Anderson. Now this year, opponents are 0 for 2 against Angelina Anderson. Opponents are 4 for 7 lifetime against Angelina Anderson. Girl Wrighton of Gotham. Penalty kick in a scoreless 87th minute. Girl Wrighton as a pro, 17 of 19 on penalty kicks in her career, including 8 out of 9 for Chelsea, who she played with for the last 7 years. This is her first penalty kick in the NWSL. Penalty kick, Girl Wrighton at the goal to our right. Can Angelina Anderson save Angel City? Short windup by Wrighton as she addresses it left-footed. Angelina Anderson pacing back and forth on her goal line, 12 yards away. Showtime. Girl Wrighton's left-footed penalty kick. Save Anderson! Rebound left and line. Flicked out of there by Giselle Thompson. And Angelina Anderson has denied all 3 penalty kicks she has faced this year. Soccer ball don't lie. Left sideline, Bruninha. Bruninha driving on King left of the area. Swept away by King. They fight right of the area. Borges comes in there. Borges jukes it back to King, who clears it upfield. It's chested down by Chalufia. Pried free by Giselle Thompson for Prisca. Chalufia has it kicked out of bounds. And now the crowd going to shower Angelina Anderson.
1: And Anderson is just pumping up this crowd. She is pumped up.
0: And that was a well-placed penalty by Wright.
1: It actually was a beautifully struck ball. She hit it actually with the inside of her left, trying to curl it in the right side of Angelina inside the post. And Angelina got to ground quickly and was able to deflect it. She's smiling right now. She's feeling it.
0: And Wright has just been substituted out of the match. And second-year midfielder Sophia Cook comes in. We remain scoreless in the 89th minute.
1: Well, an absolute gift given to Gotham. They didn't take it, though. So can Angel City now take momentum, use the crowd to try to get one here before the end of the game?
0: And ball, Angel City near midfield.
1: Well.
0: And the crowd commenting on referee Gerald Flores' socks, unless I heard that wrong. At the left end line, Shaw tries to keep it in. Sends it across the goal box, winds up right of the area. Jordan Dudley against Shores in a scoreless 89th minute. Jordan Dudley's pass stopped by Shores, who clears it upfield. Chased down by Chalufia and Carter. Carter left puts it back to Ann Katrenberger. As moments ago, Angelina Anderson made a beautiful save on a penalty kick by Girl Wrighton. Wrighton hit it left-footed as Powell goes for Kerr. Kerr at the arc, one on two, flicked away by Sams. Kerr's got it, right side of the area. Her shot off the goal post! Rebound! Giselle Thompson under siege in the area. Cleared it away from Cook. Chased down by Sednor in the Angel City end. Can it get more thrilling? It can. 90th minute, no score. Here's Jalen Howell for Gotham, winding up. Her left-footed ball, kneed by Kerr. Left end line. It's blocked by Gordon away from Cook. And the play is shut down. Offside got called again on Gotham.
1: Yeah, and Sam Kerr is one of the best in the world at just adjusting her body weight, keeping her balance. That ball's in the air, and she's able to dance on the ball, get a turn off, face up, and unload a shot that careens off the crossbar, fortunately for Angel City.
0: We're going to get 5 minutes of second half stoppage time. No score between Angel City FC and Gotham. And I'll tell you what, I'm not saying that that, by the letter of the law, was not a ball that touched Gordon's hand, but I still contend it was not clear and obvious. So I think it was poetic justice that Angelina Anderson made the save. Off the kick, it's headed over the near sideline and out. No score, 4.5 left, second half stoppage time. It's into Chalupia. Chalupia left sideline against Carter, who bumps her. Chalupia bumps her right back. Prisca left sideline with Tiernan. Riley Tiernan moving in. Left point of the area, right-footed ball, right side of the area. Just past Sentinor, who couldn't trap it. She sprints after it to the right quarter. Sentinor turns right on the dribble. Outside right now. King trying to stay onside. Sentinor gets knocked down cleanly by Shaw. Sentinor comes out of there still with it. Allie Sentinor leaves it with Shores. Shores scoops a pass for Sams outside of the line. Right sideline, Savvy King. King for Angel City to Borges outside right. Kicked away by Cook, saved by King. Down the middle, Laguerre. Laguerre leaves with Gordon. Gordon outside left in second half stoppage time, no score. Left sideline, Shores against Bruninha. Now to Tiernan. Tiernan driving left point of the area. Into the area. One on two. Left end line. And creates a corner kick for Angel City. Presented by Cedar Sinai by banking off of Howell. Meanwhile, Dudley has a cramp. So a delay here.
1: Yeah, that's a great take by Riley Tiernan there. Three players are drawn to her. Three Gotham defenders. She faints twice on the ball. In the end, able to get a deflection to get the corner here.
0: No score. At least 4 minutes left. Second half stoppage time. Sentinor attacking the goal to our left. We'll take the corner kick from the left corner. She addresses it right-footed. Can she keep it away from Berger? Allie scoops a right-footed corner kick. Punched by Berger off balance, but it's cleared away from the right end line by Kerr. And it went over the right sideline, and they call it a foul on Angel City as Berger got fouled, so it'll be a free kick, Gotham.
1: Yeah, I think the foul was called on Riley Tiernan there, just trying to stir things up. But that's what you have to do as a forward. You have to make it difficult for the goalkeeper. You can't just give them a free ride to jump up and get the ball. And catcher Berger is aggressive off her line, and Tiernan definitely gave a little bit too much contact there.
0: I agree with you. It's into Sentinor. Sentinor gets double teamed. Davidson saves it to Cook. Cook under pressure. Back into the Gotham area to Berger. No score, at least 3 minutes left in second half stoppage time. Comes down at midfield. It's going to be claimed by Gotham. Sophia Cook had a towed away by Laguerre, backed up by Bruninha, who's fouled by Tiernan. Free kick Gotham at the center line, near side. Bruninha wanted to take it quickly, but Riley got in her way. And gets a brief admonishment from referee Gerald Flores. But it delayed Bruninha in taking the free kick.
1: Yep, doing her job, Riley Tiernan.
0: Including sitting there, standing there and listening to Gerald Flores.
1: It's all part of the job description, right?
0: At least 2.5 to go. Second half stoppage time, no score. Thanks to Angelina Anderson, who made a rock star penalty kick save on Girl Wrighton in the 88th minute. Back in the Gotham end is Carter. She taps it back to Berger. Slow ball, and Berger gets it out of there past the onrushing Chalupia. Comes down to midfield near side. Tiernan wins it for Angel City. The Laguerre attack will go to our left. Left-footed pass and just couldn't

0: Clearly a foul. And maybe it's youthful confidence.
1: Yeah.
0: But she is not shy about sticking to her guns. It's very entertaining.
1: Or ignorant.
0: Well, you know what they say, it's bliss. Anyway, we're in the final minute of second half stoppage time, unless they end it now. And they do. We've run the 5 minutes of second half stoppage time. Angel City and Gotham FC end in a scoreless draw. So Angel City plays the top two teams in the league, Tracy, the last 2 weeks. Both times they come away with a result. You obviously wish it would have been a couple of victories, but they get points each time against two of the best that the NWSL has to offer right now.
1: Yeah, two of the best defensive squads here were shown on display in a fantastic game from both sides. It was Angel City that I felt like had more of the momentum throughout the duration of the game. Both teams were caused to bend and to see which team was going to break. I felt like Angel City got bent a little bit more with that, you know, tough call, tough break with the PK call, but Angelina Anderson came up big with the save there. Just not enough time to get back the momentum, though, for Angel City to find the back of the net.
0: Woo! What a match at BMO Stadium as Angel City and Gotham FC play to a 1-1 tie, and it's the first time Angel City has ever gotten a result against Gotham here at BMO Stadium. Angel City now is tied with Houston and Orlando for ninth place, 2 points behind Seattle for the eighth and final playoff spot in the NWSL. They are 3-1-4 since the World Cup break, and it's also, by the way, Angel City's fourth consecutive tie. Stay tuned for Angel City Aftermath. The final score, Angel City Football Club nothing, Gotham FC nothing. You're kicking it with Angel City FC on the iHeartRadio app.

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16: Eagles State Football Club defending NWSL champion Gotham FC. Way to a riveting scoreless draw at BMO Stadium this evening. Angel City's fourth straight tie, and the point that they earn puts them into a three-way tie for ninth place with Houston and Orlando in

0: the NWSL. 2 points behind the Seattle Reign for the eighth and final playoff spot. Big picture, and look, we're shameless NWSL addicts around here, but I used to think that the kiss of death in soccer in the United States was a match played to a scoreless tie. The stereotype of a scoreless tie, oh, teams just kicking the ball around for 90 minutes and all the fans yawning. This match that we just had the pleasure of witnessing today at BMO Stadium was as riveting, as dramatic, as controversial, as feisty, as skilled as any game that we've ever seen, and it just happened to finish in a scoreless draw.
1: Yeah, it was fantastic. It was so entertaining from the jump. The opening whistle, we saw Gotham with an opportunity with an unmarked Sam Kerr, and I'm like, uh-oh, this is going to be a long night here tonight. But then you start to see the confidence from Angel City grow a little bit. And then Angel City, although they didn't have possession, a lot of possession in the first half, you saw the confidence build, grow. There were chances that were being created from Angel City. And then, oh my goodness, the second half, they came out on fire. And I feel like Gotham barely saw any action in their own attacking third. And there were tactical adjustments, there were formation changes, the substitutes came on. Yeah, it was absolutely one of the most entertaining 0-0 matches I've ever seen.
0: And, you know, as much as we praise Angel City, and rightly so, in fact, I think both teams deserve a ton of praise in this match. Gotham was able to pull out a result in their own right after losing one of their most valuable players, one of the most valuable players in the entire league, Rose Lavelle, to a potential concussion in the 37th minute of this match. And look, that's the sign of a championship team, is to maybe not necessarily be the best team of the two teams on the field that particular day, but to still get a result.
1: Yeah, and this is a team that has historically found a way to get it done in the right moments, right? And we've talked about, you know, past years, this team has not been finishing at the top of the table. They haven't been the top four seed at that, but they somehow find a way to get it done when it matters in playoffs. They get to the playoffs and then they just ride the wave of momentum through to the finals. So they know how to win, and that's incredibly tough to go up against. But I think what was on display was two fantastic defenses coming together. So you had the number one defense in the league in Gotham, and then the number three defense in the league in Angel City. And you know, coming into that, with the setup that says, there aren't going to be very many chances. But we saw chances here. And what I loved was that these players rose to the occasion. We saw defensive stops from Sarah Gordon. We saw Angelina Anderson come up with a huge PK save. And then on the other end, we saw Angel City getting things created on a defense that has been incredibly hard to break down and crack through.
0: It was Angel City's sixth shutout of the season, adding to their franchise record, all of them by Angelina Anderson, who now has 9 career shutouts. For Gotham, it is their 13th clean sheet of the season in 21 matches. Kansas City set the NWSL record last year with 16, so Gotham is certainly on the pace to break that record. It's Ann Katrin Berger's 10th shutout of the season. Even their backup, Shelby Hogan, has 3 shutouts in her own right. Berger now with 10 individual clean sheets. Lorena set the NWSL individual record last year with Kansas City with 14 shutouts. But back to Angelina Anderson, because she was a huge reason that this game indeed ended in a scoreless tie, as she had a second half for the ages. Through Laguerre to Kerr. Great save, Anderson! A lunging, one-handed save. Wouldn't have counted anyway. It was offside Gotham.
1: Well, fantastic save anyway from Anderson, and that's got to give her a lot of confidence. Gets down to ground so quickly and prevents the ball from seeing the back of the net for one of the most prolific goal scorers in NWSL history.
0: Dudley moving it on Gordon, chased by Laguerre. Dudley shot. Save, Anderson! Over the wide end line, corner kick, Gotham.
1: Yeah, great job defensively by Sarah Gordon. Just delaying. And then she has to step because there's a long setup touch from Dudley to take the shot. Sarah Gordon not able to get a deflection.
0: So those two saves by Angelina Anderson were terrific enough, but they would not be their most prominent save of this match, because Gotham, after a VAR review, was awarded a penalty kick in controversial fashion in the 88th minute, and it was Guro Wrighton. 17 for 19 on penalty kicks in her career, including 8 out of 9 in 7 seasons with Chelsea, over the ball to try and give Gotham the win at the end of regulation in the second half. And it was our play of the match. Showtime. Guro Wrighton's left-footed penalty kick. Steve Anderson! Rebound left and wide. Flipped out of there by Giselle Thompson. And Angelina Anderson has denied all 3 penalty kicks she has faced this year. Soccer ball don't lie. That was this evening's play of the match.
1: And no other goalkeeper in Angel City history has been able to deny more than one PK in a season. So Angelina Anderson owns that record. And oh my goodness, you heard from the crowd there on that save what it meant for this team to be able to continue to be in this game. Just not enough time, though, in the end to be able to come back and get one themselves.
0: Angel City FC and Gotham FC play to a scoreless draw at BMO Stadium. By the way, this is the first of 2 matches in 4 days and 3 matches in 9 days for Angel City Football Club. We'll look ahead coming up next. You're tuned to Angel City Aftermath. You're kicking it with Angel City FC on the iHeartRadio app.
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0: 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As Angel City Football Club and the defending NWSL champions, Gotham FC, play to a scoreless draw this evening at BMO Stadium. Now it's time to name this evening's player of the match, presented by Once Upon a Farm.
1: And
0: Tracy?
1: None other than Sarah Gordon. She was remarkable tonight. Of course, she was the player that in the end gave up the penalty, the handball that was called on, which I thought was incredibly harsh. But I love the way that she played the entire match. Even after that call, she continued to lift this Angel City side with her defensive efforts. And she only lost one duel. I'm looking at the stats here. Ground duels won, 4 out of 5 for Gordon, and 3 out of 3 aerial duels. So she was in it to win it today. And I love what she brought to this team in this back line.
0: Now, here's where we are. 11 matches remaining in the regular season for Angel City. They're 2 points behind Seattle for the 8th and final playoff spot in the NWSL. This was Angel City's first of 2 matches in 4 days and 3 matches in 9 days. They're staring at a 3-match road trip after this to boot. On Wednesday, they will be at North Carolina. The following Monday at Boston for their first ever meeting with Boston Legacy Football Club. And then the following Saturday at Racing Louisville. Now, as we look ahead, and we'll look ahead to North Carolina individually in a moment, but big picture, one thing that was notable is coming into this match, Angel City had played the fewest matches of any team in the league. But now they've got a three-game week coming up, and there's a term in golf for round three of a golf tournament, moving day. I think this is moving day now for Angel City Football Club. Credit to them for getting results against the top two teams in the league in Washington and Gotham. But now this stretch is kind of entering the moving day phase if they're going to make the playoffs.
1: Yeah, it's the critical phase for sure. As we make our way for Angel City to the final third of the season, the last third of games left for Angel City. So points are crucial, critical, and we talked about them this being their fourth tie in a row. Yes, they are not getting those 3 points. 1 point in a lot of these games, I think, is a good thing, especially considering the opponents that they were coming up against and where they were playing their matches. So now it's go time. Okay, yes, four ties in a row, but that means they're unbeaten in four, right? Mm-hmm. So use that momentum now as you go into this tough stretch. And we talked about the depth starting to come back for this team. Evelyn Shore is back in the starting lineup. Sydney LaRue now available. We saw Savvy King get more minutes here tonight. And we saw a little bit more unpredictability that Angel City can bring. Priska Chalufia coming to life. These are all pieces for me that are starting to come together. And then their two leading goal scorers, Svendis Jansdatter, Meyer News, still not available yet, but according to Leif Smarud, they will be available soon. So I think that is an excellent thing if you're Angel City going into this long stretch. Hopefully those two players will be available, but having a little bit more unpredictability and depth will serve them well for this long stretch.
0: Now, that stretch starts on Wednesday at North Carolina at 5. We'll have it for you beginning at 4:45 Pacific time. And Tracy, let's get your thoughts on how Angel City will match up with North Carolina. North Carolina is 10-7-3. They've won 4 of their last 5. Last night, a dramatic victory at home over Boston, 2-1. Ali Sentnor, 2 goals, including the penalty kick winner in the 107th minute, the latest goal in NWSL history after Boston had tied it in the 92nd minute. That goal and the penalty kick decision that led to Sentnor's game winner both went to VAR reviews. But North Carolina presently in 6th place in the NWSL, 7 points ahead of Angel City. North Carolina leads the NWSL in scoring, and they have 2 of the top 5 scorers in the league. Ashley Sanchez leads everybody for the Golden Boot race with 13 goals. Evelyn EJ has 10. North Carolina actually leads the league in scoring at 1.8 goals per match. Here at BMO Stadium on May 31st, North Carolina defeated Angel City 2-1, but they're going to be facing a different Angel City team on Wednesday than they faced here on May 31st, which almost seems like ancient history.
1: Yeah, absolutely. And I think this was a good test in preparation for Angel City in terms of defensively, just having, you know, being connected and having a good performance against a top team. And this North Carolina team, you already alluded to it, they have been on fire offensively, scored 15 goals in the last 5 matches. So this is going to be another good big test for Angel City, but I think they're going to be up for it. What I saw here tonight, I am pleasantly, you know, surprised and optimistic and confident that they can go into North Carolina and stir some things up there and get some points.
0: And we will bring it to you really sooner rather than later. Again, it's going to be on Wednesday as Angel City visits the North Carolina Courage. Tracy and I will have it for you starting at 4:45 Pacific time on Wednesday afternoon with kickoff at 5. We'll talk to you then. For Tracy Bailey, our stadium engineer, Jake Warner, our studio engineer, Zach Alcaldi, and our associate producer, Osman Flamenco, this is Isaac Lohenkron saying goodbye from BMO Stadium, where Angel City Football Club and Gotham FC played to a scoreless draw. Good night, everyone.
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1: This is soccer for the City of Angels.
3: I love this squad.
1: This is Angel City FC. Angel City pregame on the pitch is on. Now with all the lead up to today's match, joined by Tracy Bailey, Isaac Lowenkrau.
4: The eyes of the National Women's Soccer League focusing on BMO Stadium. It's Angel City Football Club hosting the defending NWSL champion, Gotham FC. As we speak, Angel City is 3 points behind the Seattle Reign for the eighth and final playoff spot in the NWSL. I'm Isaac Lowenkrau with Tracy Bailey. 12 matches remain in the regular season. What does Angel City need to do to get above the playoff line and stay there?
5: Well, to me, there are two things, two most important things, and that is consistency and depth. So consistency, we've seen Angel City start to form this identity of being more of a consistent team, not just game to game, but throughout the entire 90-plus minutes of each match, which is a great thing. And then the depth piece. Every good team is a deep team because you're not just going to battle with them, you know, going to battle with opponents. You're going to battle with your teammates every single day in training. So that just makes you better. And then, of course, we see how much subs can change games. So Angel City's got Savvy King back. They got Sydney Lure back. They got Evelyn Shores back in the starting lineup. So those players are all adding to the depth of Angel City at the right time. And then we're still missing Svendis Jansdotter, Maya Arnus, two top leading goal scorers for Angel City. So we hear those two players are coming back, I'm putting in air quotes, soon. So that's a great thing in terms of depth for Angel City if they want to get over that hump of that playoff line.
4: Gotham FC in first place in the NWSL. They're on a four-match winning streak. They're unbeaten in eight. And surprisingly, despite having stars like Sam Kerr, Rose Lavelle, Jaden Shaw, they're actually 10th in the NWSL offensively. However, they are a clear number one in the NWSL defensively. 12 shutouts in 20 matches this season. How does Angel City solve them today?
5: Well, Angel City's got to understand that this is a team they're not going to get a lot of looks against, right? So the goal-scoring chances will come maybe few and far between for Angel City. They have to understand that this is a Gotham side that likes to possess the ball, so they have to be comfortable not having the ball today. And for Angel City, they need to be a lot more relentless in that final third and definitely have the quality that I think was lacking the last few games for Angel City inside that 18-yard box. So when those chances do come, maybe one or two chances is all it has to take for Angel City today. They have to find the back of the net.
4: Kickoff is 17 minutes away. 2 minutes away, today's player availability report and the starting 11s. You're kicking it with Angel City FC on the iHeartRadio app.
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4: Angel City Football Club kicks off with defending NWSL champion Gotham FC 14 minutes from now. This afternoon's player availability report is presented by Cedars-Sinai. Angel City forward Spendis Jan's daughter missing her third consecutive match because of a right ankle injury. Forward Myara Neuse missing her fourth consecutive match with a lower leg injury. Backup goalkeeper Hannah Siebert unavailable for a fourth consecutive match because of a hand injury. That was this afternoon's player availability report presented by Cedars-Sinai. This afternoon's starting 11 is presented by DoorDash. In goal for Angel City, Angelina Anderson, fourth in the NWSL with a goals against average of 1.11.
5: Yeah, and that goals against average has increased or decreased slightly or considerably, since that World Cup break. My compadre to my right, Isaac Lohenkron, gave me some great stats to read off here. Pre-World Cup break, her goals against average, 1.27. Her save percentage, 69%. Post-World Cup break, 0.86 goals against average, 82% save percentage. So Angelina Anderson is rising up when the moment counts, and that's what they're going to need from her here today. In these moments where maybe, you know, the game is lulling and Angel City has, you know, momentum, this is a team in Gotham that can strike early, can strike fast, can strike quickly. She has to be ready. She has to be ready to come up with those huge saves like we saw against the Washington in those big moments. Hal Hirschfeld, she came up huge with a save, so she's got to be locked in here and ready today. She has looked really good for Angel City, especially since that break.
4: The outside backs for Angel City, Giselle Thompson on the right, Evelyn Shores on the left. The center backs, Emily Sams and Sarah Gordon, who, by the way, was once a teammate of Gotham star Sam Kerr with Chicago. Sam Kerr, the NWSL's all-time leading scorer. At one midfielder, Karina Laguerre, a rookie from Duke, making her 12th consecutive start. At another midfielder, Ari Borges.
5: And we don't talk a lot about Ari Borges, but I think that's good when you don't hear a lot of chatter about your defensive center midfielder. But Ari Borges has been excellent for Angel City all season long. Today, they are going to need her to be a big impact here. And that is impacting how she does in tackles, in duels, defensive contributions, but also her ability to intercept those passes when Angel City does employ their press. She's going to be the player that's going to have to pick out those passes, intercept them, so that Angel City can get forward and make some big things happen when that ball gets turned over. So Ari Borges is going to have a big game here today because Gotham's midfield, they are strong and they are lethal. So Ari Borges will take direction from those two center backs and Emily Sams and Sarah Gordon, but she'll also be directing in front of her during the press.
4: And the other midfielder for Angel City, Allie Sentnor.
5: And Allie Sentnor hopefully has been unlocked. She scored a goal. I'm going to call it two goals last game against Washington because her first goal absolutely should have counted. But I think that's all it's going to take for Allie Sentnor. We've seen a little bit of an evolution from her. I think she was rushing things a little bit, maybe, you know, taking shots prematurely, really trying to get that goal for Angel City. But then she relaxed a little bit in the last few matches. We saw her role change a little bit when Spinis Jansdotter went out. She has to be a lot more selective, a lot more aggressive in trying to make those good decisions in and around the 18, take those shots, because we know you can make him, Allie Sentnor. So she's going to have to be big here tonight for Angel City.
4: At one forward, Taylor Suarez, a rookie from Florida State. At another forward, Prisca Chalufia, coming off her first start in an Angel City uniform in Angel City's 1-1 tie at BMO Stadium against Washington last Sunday. The other forward, Claire Emsley, starting her sixth consecutive match for Angel City. Here's the starting lineup for Gotham FC. In goal, and Katrin Berger, the NWSL's Goalkeeper of the Year in 2024 and could be the NWSL's Goalkeeper of the Year again in 2026. She leads the NWSL with a goals against average of 0.76. She leads the NWSL with 9 clean sheets. She also leads the NWSL in save percentage at 82%. At right outside back, Midge Purse, the center backs, Tierna Davidson and Jess Carter, and the left outside back, a newcomer to the NWSL this season, Guro Wrighton.
5: And this is a player that typically plays left winger, but she's been converted to a left back by Gotham. She averages a team-leading 7 crosses per game. But what's interesting about Wrighton is that her connection with Kerr is definitely heating up. She played about 6.5 years together with Kerr at Chelsea, so the connection is already established. And this is a player that has a forward or attacking mentality, so she will get forward and look to find Sam Kerr in the box.
4: Yeah, they have 4 players in their starting lineup who all previously played with Chelsea. Speaking of previously playing somewhere, at one midfielder, an original Angel, Savannah McCaskill, played here for Angel City's first 2 seasons in 2022 and 2023, scoring a combined 11 goals. And another midfielder, Jalen Howe, with 2 assists this year, and the other midfielder with 4 goals this year, Rose Lavelle.
5: Yeah, and she has definitely taken on more of a leadership role. Last year, she was the captain. This year, we're seeing it convert to goals for this Gotham side, but this is one of the most dangerous minds and creative players and attackers in the world. So Rose Lavelle will float centrally. She'll float out wide. She'll go up into the front line. She will do it all for this Gotham side. So for Angel City, they have to be aware of a player like Rose Lavelle and just not allow her to get in a flow and a rhythm in the midfield.
4: Add one forward for Gotham. Jaden Shaw, 5 goals and 4 assists this year to lead Gotham in goal contributions. I think that she's a sneaky MVP candidate this season. Add another forward. Get used to this name. Jordan Dudley, a 5'11 rookie forward from Florida State with 2 goals and 3 assists this year. She always seems to be in the middle of everything, both in goal contributions, but also she's 2nd in the NWSL in fouls drawn, and she's also 2nd in the NWSL in fouls committed. And the other forward, as we said, the NWSL's all-time leading scorer, Sam Kerr.
5: Yeah, all-time leading scorer with 80 regular season goals. Sam Kerr is a goal scorer, quite point-blank period. She is a goal scorer. She can do dangerous things once she is anywhere near the goal, but she has the ability to understand and read the game as to where she needs to be when the crosses go in, when there's a deflection in the box. She seems to always be there. So for Angel City, the 2 center backs today are going to have their hands full, and Sarah Gordon, Emily Sams, lots of communication between the two because you have to be touch tight with Sam Kerr. You cannot give her any kind of space inside the 18.
4: Angel City Football Club is 7

0: minutes away from kickoff against Gotham FC, and they're going to be trying to change some history at BMO Stadium today, because Angel City is 1-6-1 all time against Gotham. That's Angel City's worst record against any NWSL opponent, and believe it or don't, lifetime, Gotham is 4-0 in this stadium. And Tracy, we have some breaking news.
1: Uh-oh.
0: Bay FC taking on Houston as we speak. And Angel City, for the purposes of the playoff race, is rooting against Houston. And Bay FC's Christina Girelli just scored a goal in the 89th minute to give Bay FC a 1-0 lead over Houston. They are now in second half stoppage time. I'm not going to jinx it by saying anything else until the final whistle of that game, but that would be good news for Angel City if it holds up, because as we speak, Angel City is 3 points behind Seattle for the eighth and final playoff spot in the NWSL, but one of the teams presently ahead of them is Houston. And if Houston were to win that match, Houston would move into eighth place, and they would move the playoff line up to 29 points, which is 4 points ahead of where Angel City is right here. So we will cross our fingers about the rest of second half stoppage time at PayPal Park in San Jose, and certainly keep you updated. But in the meantime, the moment is at hand. Angel City Football Club taking on first place and defending NWSL champion Gotham FC. Stay tuned for Tracy Bailey's keys to the match, the opening kickoff, and all the play-by-play. You're kicking it with Angel City Football Club on the iHeartRadio app.
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0: Angel City Football Club ready to run against the defending NWSL champions, Gotham FC. Up first, Tracy Bailey's keys to the match.
4: My first key is that Angel City has to own the midfield. This Gotham side is talented, and they are deep. They are so good in the midfield. Jalen Howell, Rose Lavelle, Savannah McCaskill. And then also their attackers, Jaden Shaw, Jordan Dudley, will drop into the midfield at times. So Angel City has to get the pressure and spacing right in the midfield because of Gotham's rotations and movements, and they like to unbalance this us as Angel City side or their opposition, and they
1: definitely did that against Kansas City. There were overloads everywhere. So Angel City has to focus on this, get the midfield right, and really own them, not let them get into a rhythm. My second key is that Angel City has to pull this Gotham defense out of their shape with unpredictability. This Gotham side is so good defensively. 13 goals allowed all game or all season, excuse me, over 20 matches. So it's going to be tough for Angel City. They are so good, so organized. They have to make them uncomfortable with that unpredictability. Allie Sentmore can be one of those unpredictable factors. She leads Angel City in big chances created, so she has to be on the ball in those dangerous positions so she can make those good decisions. And for me, what was lacking last game against Washington to put them over the top was their decision-making in the final third, that final ball. So I think that was something they focused on in practice this week. I want to see that get better here today because that will give them the opportunity to find the back of the net. My third and final key is that Angel City has to be ruthless and efficient in and around the 18 and on set pieces. Again, Gotham has the best defense in the NWSL. Chances will come at a premium. So that, again, was missing against Washington. When those chances come for Angel City today, they have to focus. They have to be decisive. They have to be confident and collected inside the 18. See the ball, hit the net, challenge, and Katrin Berger. They cannot miss those opportunities.
0: Angel City will defend the Northern goal to our left in front of Angelina Anderson in their flare kit. Black uniforms with pink numbers and pink socks. Gotham defends the Southern goal to our right in front of Ann Katrin Berger in light blue uniforms with black numbers. Gerald Flores is our referee on this 88-degree Sunday with Angel City coming off a 1-1 tie against the Washington Spirit here at BMO Stadium last Sunday. Gotham coming off a 2-1 victory over Kansas City last Friday, in which they allowed a goal just 23 seconds into the match before coming back for the win. They kick off, attack will go to our left. Downfield, Evelyn Shores heads it into the right quarter. Rose Lavelle runs it down to the right end line, lets it go out, and Gotham, 15 seconds into the match, has a corner kick.
1: Definitely not the way you want to start a game if you're Angel City. They did so well against Washington, really starting out on the front foot.
0: Lavelle, who has four goals herself this year, will take the corner kick from the right corner as she addresses the ball left-footed. Gotham 4-0 lifetime here at BMO Stadium. An in-swinger headed by Curran. It's just wide of the left goalpost. So Gotham yields 23 seconds in at Kansas City last week, and they almost score 41 seconds in this week.
1: Yeah, and again, Angel City has to collect their nerves or their focus right now for this match here. Is early, and Gotham's already had a good look on goal, and Sam Kerr got the ball. We have to understand who's in the box on those corner kicks, especially Sam Kerr's got to be your top priority.
0: And Rose Lavelle takes it away in the Angel City end again. Gets it back from Kerr up the middle, and Ari Board just kicks away from McCaskill, but it's held in by Jalen Howe for Gotham. Near side to Gurl Wrighton, and she reverses it back to Ann Katrin Berger. Among other things, Gotham leads the NWSL in possession and passes completed per match. What does that mean for Angel City?
1: Well, Angel City has to know that, obviously, coming into this, but they have to be comfortable not having the ball. So allow Gotham to possess all they want. Just keep them in the areas of the field that they want them to be in, which is their own defensive third. We saw the press didn't come from Angel City in that last sequence for Gotham. So maybe allowing Gotham to pass it around the back four and just not give them much space up top.
0: Back at the Angel City end, Emily Sams cut off by Kerr from the back pass to Anderson, all the way to the far side of the field through a lot of interference, and she's able to connect with Shores over the center line, down the left sideline to Suarez, tries to heel it by Purse. It stays in along the sideline. It is banked out, and it'll go to Gotham. No score. We've just crossed to the third minute, but Gotham, just 41 seconds in, nearly scored off a corner kick and a Sam Kerr header. The throw into Dudley, the rookie out of Florida State, far sideline. Taken away by Borges. Allie Sentnor outside left, surrounded immediately. Back to Shores. Center circle to Sams. Nice one-tap pass by Sams, and then Borges to Giselle Thompson. Another one-touch pass and a good one. Right of the area, Claire Emsley. Nutmegs Davidson, backed up by Wrighton, who clears it upfield to Jayden Shaw. Shaw left footed over the center line looking for Kerr, and Sarah Gordon beats Kerr to the ball. Sarah Gordon's got wheels, especially today.
1: Well, it's so good by Gordon to recognize that. She had Kerr.
0: Long pass downfield for Chalufi is picked up by Berger.
1: She had Kerr on her shoulder there and just let the ball roll across her body to give her more time and space to turn, and then she had the whole field to play through.
0: No score in the fourth minute. Tierna Davidson for Gotham. Near sideline at midfield, Wrighton over the center line, attack the goal to our left. Wrighton forced to pull up, back into the Gotham end for Davidson. Gotham on a four-match winning streak, unbeaten in eight. In first place in the NWSL by a six-point margin over Washington and Portland. In the center circle, here's Lavelle. Lavelle, right sideline to Dudley, moving it on Evelyn Shores, right point of the area, and Shores stops her with a left foot. Saved by Lavelle, flicks it a purse outside right. Luring Suarez out to greet her. Back to midfield, far side to Carter. Carter way outside of the right to Purse. Back to Carter. Again, Gotham leads the league in possession at 59%. Most in the league by a significant margin. Midge Purse to the far sideline to Lavelle. Back to midfield, far side to Purse. Two times in the league this year, a team has scored when all 11 players have touched it in the build-up to the goal. And both times it was by Gotham, including last week at Kansas City. Here's Shawn, the center circle, down the middle to Kerr. Passes to Dudley, nice pass to Lavelle. Lavelle, wide of the arc, dancing on the dribble, twisting on the dribble. Left-footed chip subtly outside left to Wrighton. Wrighton to McCaskill. Man, are they in sync. And the pass is past Shaw, backed up by Wrighton, who knocks it to the left side of the area, but it's cleared out of there by Emily Sands.
1: And just a really good job by Angel City. Just sticking with your marks, and that's what you have to do. You have to win your individual battles. You have to know where your marks are, because you see how quickly the ball can move for this Gotham side and how in sync they are. It doesn't surprise me at all that they have both of the 11 touches from all field players, or from all players on the field, to get a goal, because they are so good at just moving the ball so quickly from front to back.
0: No score in the 6 minute. Here's a takeaway by Shores. Shores to Suarez, left side. Her pass is stopped by Carter at the left side of the area, and Gotham cleans it up very quickly. But that's twice that Shores has won one-on-one duels with Dudley. Up it goes to Howe for Gotham FC. And she's going to leave it back to Carter. Dudley and Shores played against each other in college. Dudley from Florida State. She was there with Suarez, and Evelyn Shores at North Carolina, along with Centenor and Savvy King, for that matter. Here's Girl Wrighton for Gotham. Over the center line for Lavelle. She toes it. It's saved by Shaw. Rolls it downfield. Intercepted by Giselle Thompson to Borges. Getting stopped in midfield is Laguerre by Howe. Shaw took it away. Down the middle to Dudley. Dudley's got Kerr. Dudley takes the shot. Saved by Anderson.
1: And that was good defending by Sarah Gordon and Evelyn Shores together collectively, because there were two players floating out to the right side, Angel City's left side, but good communication between Shores and Gordon allowed the shot to come from Dudley, but made it really predictable for Angelina Anderson.
0: No score, seventh minute. Anderson far side to Sarah Gordon, a former teammate of Sam Kerr's, by the way, with Chicago back in the day. Far sideline of midfield, Shores. Left puts it downfield for Chalufia against Davidson. Chalufia left sideline. Turns up the left sideline. Hits Centenor. Allie Centenor in from the left. Flicks a pass, and it's behind Emily, but it goes to Giselle Thompson, right side of the area. Diving save, Berger at the base of the left goalpost.
1: And that movement from Angel City is what opened up that long ball into Prisca Chalufia. It was the checking run from Allie Centenor that allowed the space to open up for Chalufia. Good collecting by Chalufia to keep possession, and that ball then gets sprayed over to the far side. I thought that there was an opportunity for Thompson to hit that first time because of the texture that was put on the ball. It was kind of laid out for her. She opts to take a touch, but good shot in the end by Thompson.
0: We remain scoreless in the eighth minute. Ann Katrenberger in her goal box. She leads the league in every significant goalkeeping category, including save percentage. Carter to the far sideline for Purse. Midge Purse flies over the center line. Suarez right with her. Forced Purse to throttle down. Now here's Howe, midfield far side. Davidson of the center circle. Davidson leaves with Wrighton. Back to Tierna Davidson. Now it's Jess Carter. The Gotham team with 12 shutouts in their 20 matches this season. They've won 7 matches this year by 1-0 scores. The tied for the most in NWSL history. Takeaway, Angel City. Centenor is bumped down by Carter. No foul called. McCaskill, the former Angel, into the center circle for Shaw.
1: Yeah, Carter won the ball there, but a lot of body. No call by the referee.
0: Takeaway, Angel City again. Borges to Emsley. Outside of the right, Giselle Thompson. Giselle Thompson with Emsley overlapping. Giselle Thompson, right point of the area, and taken away from Borges was Davidson, upfield to Lavelle. Lavelle back to Howell, under pressure, clears it upfield. Shaw smothered by Giselle Thompson. It's there for the taking, but claimed, however, by Savannah McCaskill. She tapped it back to Davidson in a scoreless 9th minute. Angel City looking a lot better over the last few
1: minutes. And as soon as the ball gets turned over by Angel City, we're seeing the counter press be ignited immediately, putting pressure on the ball, not allowing that midfield to get a hold of the ball of Gotham to then go and spring a transitional moment forward.
0: Here comes Shaw for Gotham. Down the left sideline to Wrighton. Wrighton approaches Giselle Thompson, gets the left-footed ball away, and it's caught by Angelina Anderson. Jordan Dudley knocked down Sarah Gordon as that ball was descending, and I guarantee you that Sarah Gordon just took note of that.
1: Yeah, she's getting up, and you could tell the expression on her face was not a good one, so Dudley's definitely going to be on her mind for sure, and I don't think that's a good thing if you're Dudley.
0: I don't either. And remember, Dudley, a rookie out of Florida State, 2 goals and 3 assists this year, but she's second in the league in fouls drawn, but also fouls committed. No score in the 10th minute. In midfield on the far sideline, Dudley right on cue, driving on Centenor, and Centenor actually ran her down. She had the angle and took it away, and then Dudley knocks down Centenor! And a foul is called on Dudley.
1: Yeah, and a talking to, which I appreciate, because that's 2 in a row from Dudley.
0: Yeah, we're not surprised to see that from Jordan Dudley in the first 10 minutes. She is always in the middle of everything. Here's Emily Sams back in her end. She right puts it downfield for Chalufia. It sails over Chalufia and Davidson and is claimed by Ann Katrin Berger.
1: And with a goalkeeper like Ann Katrin Berger, she likes to play off her line. She likes to come off, be aggressive. So Angel City has to play those balls with a little more angle. Have to be more of a diagonal ball, not a straight and direct ball, because that will allow Ann Katrin Berger to kind of make it an easy scoop up.
0: Takeaway by Laguerre for Angel City. To the arc to Centenor. Centenor had it kicked away by Carter. Laguerre, nice pass to Suarez. Left side of the area against Purse. Purse smothers her. In to help out is Shaw. And Purse clears it for Gotham upfield. Chased down by Evelyn Shores against Dudley. But Angel City doing a good job of taking the ball away in Gotham's defensive end.
1: Yeah, they're understanding the trigger points where they want to go into their high pressure. And it's not necessarily the same trigger points that we saw last match against Washington. They're sitting back a little bit, just waiting for that first pass. And then there's the go, the signal.
0: No score in the 12th minute, but an uncharacteristic amount of defensive half turnovers so far for Gotham. At midfield of the near sideline, Emsley, a nice tap around right into Giselle Thompson, flying in from the right, gets a pick from Chalupia. Giselle Thompson drops it back. Emsley had it deflected off of Carter, and it's handled by Ann Katrin Berger, who, just almost to make a point, says, I'm just going to handle it with my feet.
1: Yeah, I'm not going to let that count as a shot by any means, says Ann Katrin Berger. But good sequence in attacking-wise from Angel City. There was space for Giselle Thompson. She cuts it back to Claire Emsley, but Claire Emsley's positioning wasn't far back enough to allow her to get a lot on that shot. So she's kind of got her shoulder facing the goal. Always tough to get any kind of power on that. In the end, it gets deflected anyway.
0: Crossing into the 13th minute, no score. Angel City Football Club, as we speak, 3 points behind Seattle for the 8th and final playoff spot in the NWSL. Gotham's ball in its area. Goalkeeper Ann Katrin Berger walking on the dribble towards the Gotham arc. Gotham on a 4-match winning streak. Unbeaten in 8. Here's Tierna Davidson now. Left foot to get to the far side for Lavelle, who chests it down there. Lavelle back to Carter. Where will the trigger point be for Angel City's press here? They've gotten off to a promising start in that department. Here's Lavelle far sideline at midfield. Lavelle forced to retreat it back to Carter. Carter, a long one through the center circle over Shaw, but connected with White. Attacking the goal to our left for Gotham. Back into the Gotham end for Davidson. And now it's McCaskill. Short pass to Howe. Howe, left sideline for Wrighton. Wrighton back outside left to McCaskill. Here's another potential long string of possession for Gotham. It's Wrighton outside left. Back to Davidson, and once they set it up in the attacking zone, they're probably going to keep it for a while, unlike the defensive half.
1: Yeah, and right now Angel City has set back beyond the half line now, allowing Gotham to possess.
0: No score in the 14th minute. Purse's pass taken away by Evelyn Shores. So it works. Angel City takes it away when the ball was at midfield as Shores banks it off of Dudley. It's going to be a throw in Angel City, far sideline at midfield.
1: Yeah, and the way that Mitch Purse received that last ball, that was which is what allowed Angel City to step in there with Prisca Chalufia alongside her. She was able to poke the ball away there. Really good defensive work and just reading the game and seeing what the opposition is giving you.
0: Off the throw-in, Tierna Davidson has it for Gotham. Back at its end. Davidson approaches the center circle. Left puts it for Dudley, far sideline, and she's just barely able to save it. And now moves in with a pass to Howe. Howe down the middle, Lavelle. Lavelle slings it back to Howe. Back to midfield at the center line. Here's Purse on the far side. To a backpedaling Jess Carter. Carter, who actually has a train named after her, and her native Warwick, England, it was named after her last year. Got it to Purse, and now up to Howe. Howe going long for Kerr. Kerr chests it down, right of the arc, right side of the area. Lavelle to her left foot on Gordon, flicks it into the goal box. Nobody there. It's handled by Angelina Anderson. Good defense by Gordon.
1: Fantastic cover by Gordon there. Just closing down Rose Lavelle quickly enough to not allow her to get off the shot, to have enough space to get off her shot. And then as she runs out of space, she's looking for Sam Kerr to continue her run. The run does not continue from Kerr. And it's an easy pickup for Anderson.
0: No score in the 16th minute. Gordon hacks it out to midfield near side and hits Giselle Thompson. Good pass by Gordon. Giselle Thompson down the middle for Emsley. Emsley escorts it to Chalupia. Right side of the area. Drops it back to the spot. Carter takes it away to right, who left puts it upfield. Comes down at midfield on the near side where it's claimed by Emily Sams for Angel City. Outside of the right, Chalupia. Chalupia down the right sideline. Giselle Thompson. Giselle Thompson right of the area, right-footed ball into the goal box and caught by Berger just ahead of Emsley.
1: Yeah, a good job by Prisca Chalupia in these last two sequences for Angel City. And in the end, it's a good cross from Thompson.
0: Here's another takeaway by Angel City. Shores for Centenor. Double-teamed immediately. Got it off to Suarez. Back outside left, Laguerre. Outside middle, Borges. Outside of the right, Giselle Thompson. Angel City really going toe-to-toe with the defending champs, who are in first place this year. Giselle Thompson right sideline. All over her is Shaw. They duel in the right corner. Shaw has her hands around Giselle Thompson's waist, but Thompson earns a corner kick for Angel City, presented by Cedar Sinai.
1: That was fantastic by Giselle Thompson. You saw the confidence coming from Shaw as she ran over to defend Thompson. She thought she had it made there to pick her off the ball, but good job by Thompson just deflecting it off of Shaw, not giving up on the ball once she lost body positioning.
0: Emsley with the quarter kick from the right quarter, takes it short right sideline. Giselle Thompson moving it on Purse. Emsley right of the area, her left-footed cross caught by Berger in the goal box.
1: Yeah, a good idea though on the short corner from Angel City. Emsley gets it on her left foot, curls it in, but unfortunately no runner able to get there before Berger.
0: Crossing into the 18th minute, no score, but really like the number of takeaways that Angel City has had in Gotham's defensive end.
1: Well, and that's going to be what is going to be good for Angel City in what can put them ahead here with their transition moments that they do win the ball over. They got to go quickly. They can't allow Gotham to get in their defensive shape, in their defensive posture, because they are so tough to break down.
0: Emily Sams takes over in the Angel City end, rolls it to Angelina Anderson in her goal box. It's a tap now to Gordon. As we said, Gotham the best record in the league despite being 10th in the NWSL offensively. Angel City in the same category is tied for 4th. But the reason Gotham is in first place is because of their defense. Going long is Sams for Chalufia, headed away by Davidson near sideline, and Emsley lets it go out. It's going to be an Angel City throw-in at midfield on the near sideline. Angel City missing its top two scores for a third consecutive match. Bendis Yams.

0: goes down well after the ball bounces off of her. And then Prisca Chalufia comes in with Wrighton, shoulder to shoulder, wins the ball there.
1: We cross into a scoreless 20th minute. Gotham's ball in its end. Jess Carter looking downfield. No pressure yet, so she reverses it back to Ann Katrin Berger, who won a bronze medal in the 24 Olympics with Germany. Davidson, a slow pass, and lucky it was not intercepted by Centnor. McCaskill, far side to Lavelle. Lavelle against Laguerre, drives on her right side. She's got a step. She hits Dudley right of the arc. Nice pass to Kerr, who rolls it just wide of the left goal post. But that was a terrific pass by Dudley.
0: Yeah, a great low post run by Sam Kerr. And her, she's actually facing the ball, so facing her own goal here, and then just dips the shoulder, a quick turn on the ball in one motion. She's trying to shoot on goal. Doesn't get all of her foot on the ball, so not a lot of power or accuracy on that shot from Kerr, but a great run.
1: No score, crossing into the 21st minute. Kerr with three goals and an assist in seven matches with Gotham since returning to the NWSL when she signed with them on June 29th after 6 years with Chelsea. And one of four Chelsea alums in the starting 11 for Gotham in this match. Ann Katrin Berger, Jess Carter, and Guro Wrighton are the other three. Kiara Davidson for Gotham. Left puts it over the center line. Looking for Shaw, who chests it down. Over comes Sams to break it up to Ari Borges for Angel City. Borges over the center line to Emsley. Attacking the goal to our right. Left-footed pass for Chalufia. Right side of the area. Her cross chested just high by Centnor. She almost chested that ball into the net.
0: It's a round of applause. Applause from Centnor to Prisca Chalufia. Whatever it takes, right? As a goal scorer, you know that ball is coming in. She actually overran it a little bit, tried to chest slash shoulder it in. And that would have been a pretty amazing goal had that gone in.
1: So it'll be a goal kick, Gotham. Oh, that did not miss the crossbar by much. 22nd minute, no score. Fun chess match between these two. Off the goal kick, it's back in the Angel City end, and Emily Sams collects it at the near sideline.
0: But something that I'm taking note of already in this match for Angel City, we're seeing a lot better precision in those final balls being played inside the 18, those crosses in, and decisions being made. They're a little more decisive than they looked against Washington, so that's great.
1: Here's Sarah Gordon, far sideline to Shores, over the center line and unable to connect with anybody except Jess Carter, who takes over for Gotham as Purse escorts it back to Ann Katrin Berger. And now it's Davidson near side. Left puts it to McCaskill. McCaskill near sideline to Wrighton. Wrighton over the center line for Shaw. Shaw against Giselle Thompson. Back to McCaskill. Near sideline of midfield and back to Davidson once more in a scoreless 23rd minute. Jess Carter for Gotham. Playing catch now with Purse. Angel City not closing yet with some pressure. Angel City knows it's got to be locked in for this entire match. In fact, the possession, 66% to 34% Gotham right now. Not a surprise. 23rd minute, no score. Gotham still with it, and it's in. Bad pass by Carter into the near sideline. And did Shaw save it? She did, just barely. But Angel City has a chance to pressure now, and Chalufia takes it away from McCaskill. Here comes Borges. Borges slaloming over the ball, stepped over the ball. Towed away by Howell to Wrighton to McCaskill under pressure. Back to Davidson, and Gotham restores order. But here comes Centnor pressuring Carter. Davidson to Howell. Back to Davidson. Now to Carter. Angel City's going to pressure here. Carter to Purse. She's got some room. Deep in the Gotham end. Upfield to Dudley. Bumped by Shores. Dudley keeps it in against Suarez. Former college teammates at Florida State. Her clearance off of Shores. Heeled down by Chalufia for a drive by Borges, and it's stopped by Berger.
0: Once again, it's a good opportunity coming off of a turnover forced by Angel City's pressure against its Gotham side. And it's Chalufia that has been impressive once again, just getting her foot in there to bring the ball down to Ari Borges. Borges collects it, tries to spin it and curve it into that far post. Again, just not enough on it.

0: to beat Berger.
1: Berger escorts it to Davidson near side. Davidson sends it upfield at the center line near side, and Emily Sams wins it from Sam Kerr. The back pass is bad. Right to Dudley. Dudley down the middle for Gotham. Dudley to the arc. Dudley 2-on-3. Towed away by Sams. Then Dudley goes down, but after Sams had already towed it away. Emily Sams cleans up her own mess, essentially.
0: Yeah. And great job by her not giving up on the play.
1: Chalufi around Davidson, backed up by Carter. Back it goes to Berger. Angel City is brimming with confidence right now, but the problem is Gotham is immune to pressure, an extremely experienced club.
0: And that's what gets teams, right? You almost feel like you have the momentum, and then all of a sudden, it just takes one moment for this Gotham side to strike.
1: And there are a lot of moments when you're talking about a 90-minute match.
0: Yep.
1: Here's Davidson for Gotham, center circle. Kerr has it deflected away by Borges, and Borges comes out of there. Hits Centnor. Centnor, nice pass to Lufia. Right side of the area against Davidson. Right end line, back to the goal. Flips it to Emsley, right of the area. Her cross, up goes Berger and comes down with it.
0: But I love the decision that is being made right now on the field. All the decisions from Prisca Chalufia. Again, it's leveled up. Her game, just from the last match to this game, has leveled up in terms of her decision making. I think she would have rushed that cross last game. We saw her take a touch here. It wasn't on. There wasn't a runner available to make that cross in the box. She keeps possession, drops it back to Claire Emsley, and then the play stays alive. I just love what Prisca Chalufia is doing right now.
1: No score in the 26th minute. Carter back in the Gotham end. White puts it to the far side to Purse. Purse for Howell. Howell approaching midfield. Hits Lavelle there. Center circle. Attack from the goal to our left. Lavelle escorts it outside left to Wrighton. Wrighton drops it back outside left. McCaskill. Back to the center line near side and Davidson. Back to McCaskill. Back to Tierna Davidson. Center circle to Carter. Gotham all set up now. Far side at the center line is Purse. Back into the center circle to Carter. Carter for Davidson. Davidson left puts it down the left sideline to Wrighton. Wrighton for McCaskill. Her pass to Lavelle taken away by Giselle Thompson. Laguerre for Angel City. Center circle, Centnor. Attack the goal to our right. Centnor on the drive. Forced to throttle down by Howell. Centnor still with it, center circle. Near side in midfield, Giselle Thompson. Giselle Thompson glides down the right side gracefully. Right point of the area. Flicks it to Emsley. Right side of the area. Her cross for Suarez. Nudged away by Purse. Left of the area. Purse claims the ball there against Suarez for Carter. Carter checks her rear view mirror. Right puts it upfield to the far side. Headed away from Kerr by Gordon. The high bounce results in another duel, and Rose Lavelle claims it for Gotham to McCaskill in a scoreless 28th minute. Well, the possession, of course, being dominated by Gotham, but the field tilt and just the eyeball test, and Angel City's doing just fine right now.
0: They are.
1: Here's Tierna Davidson dribbling upfield. Near side of midfield to right and attack from the goal to our left over the center line to Shaw. Back to McCaskill. Gotham is also extremely patient. Tierna Davidson. Back to Carter. Back to Purse. Carter pressured by Centnor to the far sideline to Dudley with a ton of room. Dudley over the center line. Dudley, a right-footed pass for Kerr, volleyed away by Shores. Duel for the ball. Dudley knocks down Borges for a foul. As Dudley looks back and gestures at referee Gerald Flores, and Flores is going to go over and talk to Jordan Dudley.
0: Yeah, and although that ball got swung for Gotham to the right side of the field, their right side of the field, it really appears to me that they're trying to work this left side of the field. They had Shaw over here with Wrighton along with Lavelle. They're trying to overload this near side, so the left side for Gotham. They just haven't been successful. Good defensive work by Claire Emsley, Giselle Thompson, and Emily Sams, all doing a great job of just communicating.
1: No score in the 29th minute. Here's a long pass to the Gotham end for a double-team Centnor. Bicycled away by Purse. Up to Howell. Far sideline in midfield to Dudley. Dudley has to reverse it to Purse. Purse right puts it up the middle. Bad pass. Intercepted by Emsley. Emsley for Angel City. Flicks a pass left point of the area. Too cold to hold. Taken right back by Purse. McCaskill to Lavelle. Lavelle, a fantastic dribble. Traps it back to Purse. Purse for Carter at the Gotham arc as we cross into a scoreless 30th minute. Now it goes to the near side of midfield to Wrighton. Wrighton cut off by Chalufia over the near sideline. Gotham gets the throw-in, but good pressure there by Priska.
0: Yeah, and Wrighton almost throwing her hands up like, what do you want me to do with that? There's no options right now, so Angel City just doing a great job of clogging up all the passing lanes.
1: Allie Sendor forces a turnover, knocking it off of Hallett. Went over the near sideline. It's going to be a throw-in for Angel City and the Gotham end. Attacking the goal to our right. Laguerre back into the center circle to Gordon. Gordon outside left to Shores. Here's Shores, left sideline. Leaves it there with Suarez. Back to Shores. Back to Suarez. Suarez outside left. Outside middle, Laguerre. Laguerre leaves it with Sams. Sams outside right, Giselle Thompson against Wrighton. Giselle Thompson on the drive. Turns the corner on her. Into the area. Her cross almost heeled in by Chalufia. It just went off the side of the net, outside of the right goalpost. So Angel City has almost scored goals with a chest and with a heel.
0: Yeah, and the crowd, you hear it. They love what they are seeing right now from Angel City. They are attacking with confidence. They are attacking with precision. And that time it's Giselle Thompson just dipping her shoulder, getting to the end line, making it difficult for this Gotham side to face their own goal. Cuts it back to Chalufia. And then Chalufia is, I would say, about maybe a foot wide of the goal.
1: No score, 31st minute. Here's Shaw through the center circle. Look out, Lavelle trying to split Gordon and Shores, and Gordon says no way. She claims it and then absorbs a bump from Dudley, and Gordon gets called for the foul, and Rose Lavelle was hurt on the previous challenge with Sarah Gordon, and Gerald Flores, the referee, is summoning Gotham's athletic trainer onto the field as Rose Lavelle lies down on the ground.
0: Yeah, it was an awkward fall by Rose Lavelle. I think it was the impact of her hitting the ground. So it was a good 50-50 challenge and tackle from Sarah Gordon. No call by the referee, so that was not where the foul was committed by Sarah Gordon. It was on the second 50-50 challenge between Dudley and Gordon. But Rose Lavelle right now still down on the ground.
1: And a scoreless 32nd minute. Lavelle, lying on her back, has her hand held up to her forehead. And as you said, it was a clean play by Sarah Gordon to break it up. But then, in the collision, it was Lavelle appearing to land on the Bermuda on the back of her head. And then there was another challenge between Gordon and Dudley, and Gordon got called for the foul. So when play is restarted, we're going to have a free kick for Gotham in the Angel City end, attacking the goal to our left. One note while we have a minute on Jordan Dudley. She has had three fouls called against her in this match. So remember a moment ago when Gerald Flores, the referee, talked to her after that foul, after the third foul, he might have been saying, look, one more and it's going to be a yellow card because you've committed too many fouls individually.
0: Yeah, she's definitely close already in this match.
1: We're scoreless in the 33rd minute and we have a stoppage here because Rose Lavelle was hurt after a collision with Sarah Gordon. She fell backwards and appeared to hit the back of her head on the turf, and she is continuing to be treated and examined by Gotham's athletic training staff, and she lies on her back on the field. And yeah, she landed hard on the back left side of her head, and she immediately on her back was grabbing her head with her hand. She now rolls over onto her left side and continues to have her hands cradled against her forehead. And now she rolls back onto her back here.
0: Yeah, now as she was going for the ball, her left foot was trying to hit the ball and was challenged by Sarah Gordon. And then the impact of Gordon winning the ball kind of flung her, so she didn't have any foot to kind of break her fall. Then what broke her fall was her head hitting the field, the turf. So no hand breaking the fall, no foot to break the fall. It was completely impact of her momentum hitting the turf.
1: They are now raising her, or trying to raise her, into a seated position. And There are members of both athletic training staffs treating her right now. Both the Angel City training staff joining the Gotham staff. As, again, it appeared that she landed on the back left side of her head. She is now speaking with Holly Wallace from Angel City's medical staff as we cross into the 35th minute. And it was clear immediately that it was a hard landing and a hard impact by the way Rose Lavelle reacted, spending a lot of time on her back and just holding her hand up to her forehead. And something that was the result of a clean but hard play in the collision involving Sarah Gordon. And so Lavelle, for the moment, is in a sitting position as we're in the 35th minute with no score between Angel City Football Club and Gotham FC. So she has been down there for the last 4+ minutes, as that happened in the 31st minute.
0: Yeah, she's now sitting up here, blinking her eyes and going through what I would assume are sort of some sort of concussion protocol testing. But right now, it's just looking like she's just trying to see if she can sit up here. Now her head's facing down. And
1: yeah, this is now, you know, 5 minutes. And that's what's, you know, concerning is that she's being treated for so long. I mean, she's speaking with the, I mean, another sign of just the impact of the ground is it's not just the Gotham athletic training staff out there, it's the Angel City training staff, and she's able to be lifted onto her feet, and she's was initially, it looked like, having her arms around the athletic trainers, but now is able to walk very tentatively off the field under her own power and gets a nice round of applause from the fans here at BMO Stadium. Now, in the meantime, because the athletic training staff, they are able to communicate with the sideline via radios, I was looking down to see if Gotham was readying a substitution, and unfortunately, it does look like they are readying a substitution, and it is Mandy Freeman. So Rose Lavelle's day is done after hitting the back of her head on the turf at BMO Stadium. And, you know, she might be an Angel City opponent, but it's a shame because she's one of the great stars in this league and one of the most entertaining players in this league. And she's actually going in the tunnel back to the locker room. So we wish her all the best, and it's a shame that that happened.
0: Yeah, looking a little woozy, too. Not looking like she is confident on her feet right now as Mandy Freeman comes in. And definitely not a like-for-like sub here with Freeman and Lavelle, so we'll have to see how tactically this Gotham side switches things around. Right now they have a set piece here. Mitch Purse to be on the ball.
1: Attacking the goal to our left, and typically Lavelle would be a huge threat in this kind of situation. Purse runs up to the ball, then bluffs. Now steps back, drops it back to Carter. Carter at the center circle. Nice pass to Wright in the left side of the area. Left-footed ball headed out of the area by Sams. McCaskill blocked by Centenor. Howell flicks it left side of the area. Wrighton puts it right of the spot, headed by Kerr to Davidson, intercepted by Shores, who clears. So Mandy Freeman into the match for Rose Lavelle. Outside of the right, here's Shaw trying to get it to Howell, shielded from the ball by Gordon as Sams clears it over the right sideline. It'll be a throw-in Gotham in a scoreless 38th minute.
0: Yeah, it looks like they're going to push Wrighton up a little bit higher. Freeman will then take that left back position where Wrighton started the match.
1: Rose Lavelle leaving this match, being substituted out for Mandy Freeman just a few moments ago due to an apparent head injury. The throw on the right side of the area for Kerr, bumped away by Sarah Gordon, and Ari Borges wheels it out of there with a roundhouse right. Davidson held it in outside middle. Outside of the right to Purse. Purse confronted by Suarez. Back to midfield, far side for Carter. Into the center circle. Davidson had to scramble a little bit, but caught up to it. As Tracy said, the problem for Gotham, Freeman's an excellent player, but she's a defender, not a like-for-like sub. Long pass by Freeman goes over Dudley, and it's claimed by Angelina Anderson, Angel City's keeper.
0: And it almost looks to me like they're going to more of a 4-4-2 or a 4-2-3-1 formation

0: Sam dribbling upfield for Angel City. Long right-footed pass for Chalufia down the right sideline. It lays up, stays in, and Priska claims it. Right of the area. Passes for Thompson, right end line. Anticipated well by Berger, who's got it for Gotham.
1: Yeah, but good idea from Chalufia. She saw Thompson making that run towards the end line. Just a little bit too much on the ball.
0: No score in the 40th minute. Here's McCaskill to midfield to Wrighton. Wrighton back now to Savannah once more. Like we said, and we're from an Angel City standpoint, it's very upsetting that LaBelle is not in the match. As we said, she's one of the most electrifying, exciting, and valuable players in the league. And we hope she's okay. At the same time, as Laguerre tows it back into the Gotham end, it's an advantage for Angel City that from a pure competitive standpoint, you need to be able to take advantage of because of how valuable LaBelle is for Gotham. Gotham attacking the goal to our left. Dudley's got a lot of room. She's in from the right. Dudley, right side of the area to Shaw. Flicked away by Gordon in the corner. Out it goes. Corner kick Gotham.
2: Yeah, good defending. Good team defending right there between Evelyn Shores and Sarah Gordon. Sarah Gordon was the cover. She was able to slide over quick enough to get there to deflect the ball and get there first. But unfortunately for Angel City, here's another corner opportunity for Gotham.
0: It was Sam Kerr who nearly scored on a header 41 seconds into the match. We're now in the 41st minute, not the 41st second, and we're scoreless still. Right in from the right quarter, a left-footed line drive to the left side of the area, volleyed by Purse back to Dudley, who missed that volley. It spins way outside of the right where Shaw claims for Gotham, back to Carter at the center circle. Attacking the goal to our left. And now it's Freeman. Freeman, a very solid defender. Outside left, left sideline to Howe. And if there's an area where Gotham doesn't have a lot of depth, it's midfield, really. Taryn Torres is the only regular midfielder, but she just came back from an ACL tear. Here's Purse getting the ball into the area. Flicked up in the air by Wrighton and cleared away from Dudley by Gordon. Held in by Gotham. Outside left is Howe. For Freeman left side. Passes past McCaskill. Captured by Borges to Emsley for Angel City. Up to Centenor. Centenor swings it to Borges. Near sideline of midfield, Chalupi. Attack the goal to our right. Right side for Suarez. Getting to it first was Howe. Howe for Gotham. Back to Ann Katrenberger in a scoreless 42nd minute. Gotham Football Club, the defending NWSL champions. They won both of their championships last year and in 2023 as the last seed to get in the playoffs. And as we speak right now, they're in the driver's seat to be the one seed and to win the Shield for the first time in franchise history. Near sideline in midfield, Purse for Gotham. Left puts it back to Howe. In fact, in 2023, Angel City actually finished ahead of them in the standings. Here's Davidson now for Carter.
1: Yeah, they've had incredible runs in the playoffs, particularly, of course, just getting in is the name of the game now. And Gotham has been kind of the blueprint. So for Angel City, if they can just get into the playoffs, then you get momentum, you have a run.
0: Speaking of a run, here's Centenor for Suarez. Right side of the area against Davidson. Suarez to her right. Shoots it off of Davidson over the right end line. Quarter kick, Angel City, presented by Cedars-Sinai.
1: And you want to end up with something in the end there. That's a great job by Suarez getting the corner kick opportunity for Angel City.
0: Claire Emsley goes over to the right corner to take the quarter kick. From the right corner as we cross into a scoreless 44th minute. Emsley addressing it left-footed. Hammers this one to the left side of the area, headed by Borges. It tumbles over the left end line, and a goal kick Gotham. You can tell that Angel City really trying to keep the ball away from Ann Katrenberger because of her range.
1: Yeah, and you have to understand what teams are their capabilities and their tendencies. So, yes, absolutely keep the ball away from Berger. She's aggressive off her line. So they've been doing a good job. They've come up with a few different looks that we've seen with the short corner options.
0: Berger serves it out to the center circle, chested down by Wrighton. Wright puts it into the center circle, taken down by Laguerre off the head of Wrighton. Kerr heads it back to Guro at the center circle, trying to send Kerr away one on two. Sam Kerr, left side of the area, now one-on-one with Sams on an island. Back to the arc, it's past Wrighton, it goes to Shaw, Wright puts it wide left, goal kick Angel City, not a good shot.
1: Yeah, not a good shot in the end, fortunately for Angel City, but yeah, you don't want to see Jaden Shaw faced up with all kinds of space, and that's exactly what happened for Angel City. It got switched back to Jaden Shaw, and she was faced up, takes a touch, but doesn't aim correctly in the end, fortunately, again, for Angel City.
0: No score in the 45th minute. If you just tuned in, Gotham star Rose Lavelle had to exit this match a short time ago because of an apparent head injury. Mandy Freeman came in for Angel City's ball in its end. Shores left puts it off of Dudley over the far sideline. Throw in for Angel City. Shores and Dudley played against each other in college. They were teammates on U.S. 20 and under national teams, and they're both actually from the Atlanta area. In fact, Shores saying a few days ago that they actually played against each other on youth club teams. Small world. Far side of midfield, Suarez. Her pass taken away by Carter. Taken right back by Centenor. Centenor bearing in down the middle. Centenor left puts it to Giselle Thompson. Right side of the area. Left of the spot. Here's Emsley. Blocked by Purse. Emsley scrambles after it. Gets a hold of the handle. Outside left is Shores. Leading Angel City in assists. Her left-footed cross goes off of Dudley over the left sideline. Throw in Angel City.
1: Yeah, Angel City will get the throw in back here, which I think it was forced a little bit, the decision by Shores, but a good job by Thompson to get involved. Great touch by Sittenor to allow Thompson to get involved. And then I'm not sure how that cross got all the way through to Claire Emsley, but good closing in the end.
0: It's into Emsley in the left quarter. We're going to get 6 minutes of first half stoppage time, no score, as it goes over the left sideline. And Angel City will get another throw in. Evelyn Shores throws it into Laguerre. Back to Shores, left sideline. Knocked down by Dudley. That's a foul. That's the fourth foul on Dudley. Not much of a foul, so no yellow card this time. But they're piling up. Again, second in fouls drawn and in fouls committed. And she might be back to number one at the end of this day. So from the left sideline, Emsley and Centenor commiserate over the free kick, holding their jerseys up to their mouths so Tracy can't read their lips. Centenor will take it. Wright puts it into the goal box, right to Ann Katrenberger.
1: Yeah, and I almost wanted Claire Emsley to take that for that reason, because Claire Emsley would have whipped it in with her left foot and it would have been spinning away from Berger. That ball spins right into Berger's gloves. Not even an opportunity for Angel City to get on the end of it.
0: It's almost like we're talking about a left-handed pitcher against a right-handed batter in baseball. You're absolutely right. Here's Carter for Gotham in first half stoppage time, no score. Davidson to the near sideline for Freeman. Freeman with a back pass now for Davidson once more. Oh, what a fascinating first half this has been, as Angel City tries to break Gotham's streak of 8 straight matches unbeaten. Going long is Berger for Dudley, headed away by Thompson for Angel City. Borges, a slow back pass saved by Sams, with Sam Kerr lurking. Giselle Thompson back to Sams. Sams pressured by Sam Kerr. Back to Angelina Anderson, pressured by Kerr again. Whacks it to Gordon, far side of the Angel City end, pressured by Wrighton. Left puts it to the far side of the field, taken there by Shores. Nice outlet pass from Suarez. Shores down the left sideline, Centenor racing Carter. Carter got to it first and knocked it back to Berger.
1: Yeah, and I think that had that ball been played a little bit longer, Centenor would have won the foot race, but Carter had the angle.
0: Carter pressured by Centenor, twirls away from Alley nicely, checks her rearview mirror again, and then Wright puts it to the center line. Gordon heads it to Suarez for Angel City. Suarez traps it to Laguerre, attacking the goal to our right through the center circle, and it finds its way to Giselle Thompson. Giselle Thompson down the right side, right sideline to Emsley. Scoreless in first half stoppage time, about 3 minutes to go. Giselle Thompson outside right, right sideline to Emsley. And now it's Borges. Her pass stopped by Wrighton. Wrighton comes away for Gotham. Flicks it upfield. Taken right back by Sams for Angel City. Sam switches the field. Outside left. Evelyn Shores with room. Shores on the drive. Left footed shot. Deflect. Incredible save by Berger. It was deflected by Carter. And now Chalufia knocks down Berger at the left end line. And Berger is hurt.
1: Is she, though?
0: It was a hard collision, and no card came out. But moments ago, Angel City had its best chance as that shot was deflected by Carter and was going to go in, but Ann Katchenberg with unbelievable reflexes made the save. And then as the loose ball went to the left end line, there was, and it's going to be a yellow card on Chalupia. There was a hard collision between Chalupia and Berger, and Berger is lying on her left side as she gets treated by Gotham's medical staff as Jess Carter glares back at Chalupia.
1: Yeah, great take by Evelyn Shores there. And I'm not sure how Berger was able to make that point blank deflection save. And then Prisca Chalupia, at this point, it's a 50-50 ball. Berger tries to go through Chalupia, in my opinion, and then sells it, goes to ground, gets a yellow card called on Prisca Chalupia. But this is a 50-50 challenge, in my opinion. I understand trying to protect goalkeepers, so that's where maybe a foul comes into play. This is absolutely not a yellow, in my opinion. I know last week probably got me all flustered from the Sittenor goal getting called back, but my goodness.
0: Yeah, it looked like Chalupia was just going for a typical shoulder charge.
1: And you put your body in between the oncoming pressure from the opposition, right? So she's putting her body in between the ball and where Berger is coming from. Nothing that I see wrong in that play, but yes, I understand maybe calling it a foul on Prisca because of the fact it's a goalkeeper, but I don't know. To me, even that's a stretch.
0: Yeah, I completely understand where you're coming from, because the other thing was that Berger, as it turned out, was not shoulder level with Chalupia. She was reaching down for the ball, so she was a little lower than Chalupia, and
1: she initiates the contact. Yeah. She runs into Chalupia. So,
0: and the reason that she was hurt, it was a whiplash effect, as it looked like. At first, I was concerned that Chalupia might have shouldered Ann Katchenberger's head, but the contact was with Berger's shoulder, and it was sort of a whiplash effect. But I agree with you. I think if that's two players, like,
1: if it's
0: two
1: field players, that's a no call. So, again, I get the call. You're going to call it because you want to protect the goalkeepers. It's going to be a foul on Chalupia, but a yellow for me is a far reach.
0: We remain scoreless as we are through the full 6 minutes of stoppage time, but the stoppage there will tack on maybe a minute or two, and it kind of overshadowed what was a seemingly impossible save before that by Berger.
1: Because, it was a fantastic save. It was deflected by her own defender there on the shot from Shores, and she readjusted just to get a deflection on it.
0: No score as we wind down first half stoppage time as Berger handles back in her area. Yeah, that might be a candidate for NWSL save of the week. Just the unbelievable reflexes, cat-like reflexes by Ann Katrin. And now as she handles the ball, the crowd is getting on her because they disagree with Chalupia getting called for the yellow card. But Berger is unflappable. And now she's facing Chalupia, who's pressuring her and forces Berger to pick up the ball. Oh, man, this has been a delicious, fascinating match.
1: I knew she was going to do that.
0: Yeah, crowd continuing to get on Berger as she right puts it downfield. It's headed up in the air by Laguerre, far sideline, Dudley. It careens into the center circle. Emsley heads it to Chalupia. Chalupia tackle go to her right. Heavy touch. She tries to run down Davidson. She keeps Davidson away right of the area. Chalupia tries to turn the corner and forces a corner kick off of Davidson. Excellent run by Chalupia.
1: Yeah, great effort. You can hear the applause coming from the crowd now. But it's the second, that long touch. She knows she can beat Davidson in that duel. It's the second touch for me that she's trying to turn the corner on Davidson. So again, the confidence growing with every touch for Chalupia is a great sign for Angel City.
0: No score, final moments of first half stoppage time. Claire Emsley will deliver the corner kick in the right corner, presented by Cedar Sinai. Left-footed in-swinger, left end line, and caught by Berger.
1: Yeah, you almost can't hit anything inside the six-yard box here for the corner kicks for Angel City. That's two in a row. They go long, and they're inside the six. Berger scooping them up pretty easily.
0: Here's McCaskill for Gotham, towing it back into the Gotham end to Howell. Howell trying to switch the field for Freeman. Final moments of first half stoppage time. Hint, hint, Gerald Flores. Here is Freeman outside left to Wrighton. Wrighton back to the goal. Double team taken away by Angel City. And that's the end of the first half.
2: Woo!
0: Tracy Bailey and I have a lot to talk about. No score on the board between Angel City Football Club and Gotham FC. Tracy and I will snack on some orange slices, recap the first half after these. You're kicking it with Angel City FC on the iHeartRadio app.
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17: Halftime. More Angel City FC action is on the way. But first, Tracy Bailey and Isaac Lohenkron.
0: Angel City Football Club and Gotham FC scoreless at halftime. A captivating first half at BMO Stadium. Then again, what else is new? And I want to highlight Prisca Chalupia before I forget. Because if I can put it this way, last week against Washington, making her first start in an Angel City uniform, she looked like a reserve trying to play as a starter. The first half today, she looked like a starter all the way.
1: Yeah, and not taking anything away from her performance, because I thought, you know, her collective performance against Washington was fantastic. Her energy, the way she pressed, but just the confidence on the ball and her decision-making in the final third was a bit rushed to me, not as, you know, it lacked composure. What we're seeing tonight here, she's taking the right touches, she's making the right decision, so I definitely think that was a focus this week in practice for Prisca Chalupia, but I love the confidence that she has on the ball. In the final 18, she's making good crosses, and when it's not on, she's just keeping possession and trying to see if there's another option, which is fantastic for Angel City.
0: In the 31st minute, Rose Lavelle, one of Gotham's star players, one of the top stars in the league, a stalwart of the U.S. national team, a World Cup champion, and an Olympic gold medalist. She was involved in a collision with Sarah Gordon. It was a clean collision, no foul either way, but then on the landing, Rose Lavelle hit the back of her left, back of the left side of her head hard on the Bermuda turf. And she unfortunately had to leave the match with an apparent head injury and was replaced by defender Mandy Freeman. And as we said at the time, just as fans of the sport and of the NWSL, it's a shame because she's one of the most dazzling players, not only in the league, not only in the country, but in the entire world. After that, and obviously Gotham is not going to be as good with Rose Lavelle off the field. They're still going to be very good. But how did you sense this game change tactically and from a flow standpoint after Lavelle had to leave?
1: Well, they definitely had to make some adjustments because Freeman and Lavelle is not a like-for-like sub. So Freeman goes in the back, and then Guro Wrighton gets pushed up higher for Gotham. So it looked more like a 4-4-2 to me with Sam Kerr and Jordan Dudley up top, maybe a 4-2-3-1 at times. So that's going to change things a little bit in terms of numbers in the midfield. So for me, one of the keys was to own the midfield and the tempo for Angel City. It doesn't matter, you know, who possesses the ball more. And right now, in the first half, up to that point, I felt like Angel City did a great job of owning the midfield. And then when you take out a Rose Lavelle, that allows you to be a little more aggressive in your press. And we saw that line get moved up a little bit higher for Angel City once Lavelle was out of the game, because you don't have that one playmaker in the middle that's able to break lines single-handedly. You have to force a pass to break lines. So Angel City can now take a little bit more risk, get a little bit higher in their press. And so I think that's something that Gotham's going to go back and talk about at halftime. So I would expect maybe some tactical changes and adjustments at halftime for Gotham to start the second half. But I thought that Angel City did great adjusting to the tactical adjustments that were forced to be made because of the absence of Roosevelt.
0: No score at halftime between Angel City Football Club and Gotham FC. Angel City FC 2026 season tickets are on sale now. 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Tracy, this is the sixth consecutive match that Sean Harris is serving as the acting head coach of Gotham FC. Juan Carlos Amoros, their head coach, presently on the fifth week of a five-week paternity leave after the birth of his family's second child, and he announced that he'd be going on paternity leave after their amazing Cumbermine win over Seattle back on July 18th. They were down 2-0. They rallied to win it 3-2, but a couple of things. Good on Juan Carlos Amoros for doing that, and also I felt that he used it as an opportunity to spread the importance of what he did, and that's taking paternity leave.
1: Absolutely, and I love that we get to talk about this story, and he's sharing his story, because what's interesting, this is his second child. This isn't his first child. So he talks about how he had his first child while he was coaching in Sevilla, Spain, where actually fathers and mothers both get 16 weeks of leave, but he didn't take that leave because he felt like he wasn't in a place where he could, in terms of, you know, the structure that was in place to leave the team, and they were trying to, you know, fight to not be relegated to the division below, blah, blah, blah. He's in a position here with Gotham when he had this child where he felt like he owed it to his family to be there for his wife, for his young child, and to also show that, you know, hey, I trust my staff. This is an organization in Gotham that has everything in place for that I feel comfortable kind of leaving the team at this point, this critical point in the season, because of what Sean Harris has done and because of the technical team that he has behind them, the staff that he has, the support. And he can walk away with confidence knowing that, hey, everything's going to be okay, which I absolutely love that he's sharing the story.
0: Angel City Football Club and Gotham FC are scoreless at halftime. One other note, by the way, if Rose Lavelle's injury that caused her to leave the match is officially classified as a concussion substitution, and just watching it, we're expecting that it will be officially classified that way, Gotham and Angel City, by rule, would both get extra substitutions. So in the second half, Gotham has the option of making five full substitutions. Angel City could make six substitutions. But just in general, I feel that, look, Gotham has as many stars as any team in the league, but from a substitution standpoint, I think Angel City has the better caliber of available subs. Sidney LaRue, Riley Tiernan, Neely Martin, Savvy King, etc.
1: Yeah, just emotionally as well. I think this crowd will erupt if Sidney LaRue gets a little bit more than 1 minute that she got in her comeback. But yeah, the depth is there for Angel City. They have the opportunity to look a little bit differently, maybe put Savvy King in. We saw sort of a three-back formation against Washington, so it's going to come as this game is going to call for it. So I'm confident that Leif Smerud will make his tactical adjustments as he sees fitting. But for me, for Angel City, I feel like you don't really change much right now going into the second half. You anticipate maybe some changes that Gotham's going to make, but the runs in the box were the only thing that were missing. And just having a little bit more finesse on the ball with the corners and the set pieces. So not fully taking advantage of those opportunities, because Ann Katchenberger is aggressive off her line and made those pretty easy for Gotham to take back. Can they take a little bit more risk when they make those runs in the box, send a little bit more numbers forward to have more options on those crosses. To me, that's the only thing that's missing from Angel City.
0: No score between Angel City and Gotham. We'll kick off the second half after these. You're kicking it with Angel City FC on the iHeartRadio app.
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0: It's been a grueling but scoreless battle between Angel City Football Club and the defending NWSL champion, Gotham FC. No scores. We get ready to kick off the second half at BMO Stadium with Angel City 3 points behind the Seattle Reign for the eighth and final playoff spot in the NWSL. Gotham in first place on a four-match winning streak, unbeaten in eight, but having to play the full second half without star midfielder Rose Lavelle, who had to leave the game with an apparent head injury in the 37th minute. In the second half, Angel City defends the southern goal to our right in front of Angelina Anderson in black uniforms with pink numbers and pink socks. Gotham defends the northern goal to our left in front of Ann Katrin Berger in light blue uniforms with black numbers. Prisca Chalufia over the ball in the center circle to kick off the second half. Gotham is 4-0 lifetime against Angel City here at BMO Stadium. As Chalufia kicks it back to Ari Borges. And now it's Sam's, pressured by Sam Kerr. Over the center line to Emsley. Bad touch, and it's claimed by Freeman. Up to former Angel Savannah McCaskill. Her back pass taken right back by Chalufia. Down the middle, Centnor. Attack McGill to our left. Centnor winding up. Left-footed ball to the right end line, and it's out for a Gotham goal kick. I thought she was going to shoot there.
1: Yeah, I think she was caught between two minds there. It was too hard of a pass to find Prisca Chalufia making that run on the far post, but obviously not accurate enough for a shot.
0: Centnor had a goal overturned by VAR in the first half last week against Washington, but then scored a gorgeous goal from a long distance in the 65th minute to allow Angel City to pull into a tie with the Spirit, and that's how it ended, as a foul gets called against Angel City at midfield. The average distance of Ali Centnor's career non-penalty kick goals, officially 22.6 yards, so that's 4 yards outside of the penalty area on average, which shows you what kind of range she has. Here's Evelyn Shores taking it away for Angel City in its end. Near sideline, gets it back from Suarez. One touch pass to Centnor. Centnor gets stopped by Carter. Back to Purse. Up to Dudley. Dudley over the center line. Flicks a nice pass down the right side. Here's Jaden Shaw moving it on Gordon right of the area. Rolls across. What a sliding interception by Gordon. And she scissor kicks it up to Suarez. Suarez with a long pass to Sentinor. Sentinor pursued by Purse. It goes over the sideline and out. There's still not really been a signal yet about who's going to get the ball. And Angel City will get the ball. But Sarah Gordon made a spectacular play because that pass was targeted for Kerr.
1: And Sam Kerr made an excellent run, understanding that the center backs got separated there. And Angel City was under trouble facing their own goal. Jaden Shaw with the ball at her feet crosses it in. Gordon actually, I think you're right, Isaac, saves a potential goal for Gotham.
0: Into Laguerre. Looked like she lost it over the sideline. It doesn't matter as Carter comes away. Up to Kerr. Heads it, but intercepted by Ari Borges. And now here's Gordon center line. Through the center circle to the far side to Giselle Thompson. No score. 2.5 into the second half. Angel City trying to take down the defending NWSL champions. Sam's going long for Suarez. Trapped it outside left. Kicked away, however, by Purse, but held in by Shores. Shores left sideline for Suarez. Back to Shores. Left-footed ball. Right end line pass Berger. Freeman has to chest it over the right end line, and it's going to be an Angel City corner kick presented by Cedars-Sinai.
1: Yeah, such a good ball from Evelyn Shores. I'm not sure if she actually picked somebody out there on the far post or was just trying to get it in a dangerous position.
0: Claire Emsley will take the corner kick. It's Angel City's fourth corner kick. Gotham has two.
1: Yeah, let's see if she can keep it away from that six-yard box.
0: And in fact, she switches from her right foot to her left foot. And it's an outswinger trying to stay away from Berger. She's able to punch it outside middle, but it goes to Laguerre.
1: Yeah, and then gets a foul called on Evelyn Shores, but it was Berger who punched Shores in the head. It's tough. Yeah, it's a tough day. A good day for if you're Ann Catron Berger.
0: So the foul on Angel City gives Gotham a free kick as, I don't know why that was a foul on Angel City, to be honest with you. Back in the Gotham end, here's Ann Catron Berger. Berger sends it to the far side to Freeman. Nice outlet pass up to Wrighton. Wrighton turned back by Borges. Center circle to Howell for Gotham. Good fake on Suarez. Howell to Wrighton. Right and left foot's one for Kerr. Kerr left side of the area, one on three, left-footed shot into the midsection of Anderson.
1: Yeah, a really good job by Giselle Thompson. And the delay by Emily Sams, just delaying Kerr and shuttling her away from the goal so the angle is better for Anderson. And in the end, it's a shot that's easily read and scooped up by Anderson.
0: Sarah Gordon motors towards the center line. Hits Suarez with a pass. Center circle past Emsley, taken over by Wrighton to Freeman for Gotham. And now it's Howell. Center line near side. Strokes a right-footed pass outside of the right to Shaw. Taken away by Angel City. Gordon to Shores. Dribble around Howell. Dribbles past McCaskill. Good run by Shores with a pass. To Chalupia, just knocked away by Carter. Taken over by Freeman.
1: Yeah,
0: back to goal. Bad pass. And Berger had to save it from Chalupia to the right sideline. Priska snuck in there and almost got there first. Emsley outside right. Leaves with Borges. Back to Emsley. Emsley approaches the right side of the area. To Chalupia, right of the area. Outside right, Giselle Thompson. 5 minutes into the second half. Angel City's got some momentum right now. Borges right of the area. Bluffs McCaskill. Scoops a cheeky pass to Giselle Thompson. Right end line and forces an Angel City corner kick presented by Cedars-Sinai as she banked it off of Wrighton.
1: Great combination play, and it's all from the hard work of Priska Chalupia sneaking in there, forcing the turnover. And then that scoop ball to Thompson is always going to be tough because you have to take a touch to bring it down, which allowed Wrighton there to step in. But fortunately for Angel City, it's another chance with a corner kick here. Let's see if they can take more advantage of this opportunity.
0: You've heard of a cat and mouse game. It's a cat and Emsley game right now. The corner kick right of the spot, pursued by Shores, taken by Shaw, and she wins it. Good play by Shaw as she sends it out to midfield on the far side. Foot race between Dudley and Gordon. Gordon banks it off of Dudley, throwing Angel City. Oh, is this been a fun game?
1: It's so exciting. So many individual battles all over the field.
0: No score, 52nd minute. Here's Dudley attacking the goal to our right. She's got Kerr to the left. Dudley's got a lot of room down the middle. Gets to the arc. Nice pass to Kerr. Shot is smothered by Gordon. Stuffing the living legend. Clear it upfield, and Freeman holds it in. Take it back by Borges. Taken right back, however, for Gotham by Howe. Sarah Gordon having a best 11 game.
1: You hear it. You hear the crowd chanting Sarah Gordon right now.
0: Emma, are you listening?
1: Hello, Emma.
0: Emma, can you hear her? Left side of the area, Emily Sams rolls it upfield to Borges. Oh, what a show these teams are putting on. We're 7 minutes into the second half. Emsley took a knock behind the play, and a foul gets called on Gotham. The player fouled appeared to be Giselle Thompson.
1: Yeah. And Sarah Gordon gets high fives from Angelina Anderson as this ball goes out of play. But, oh, my goodness. And what you hear over and over again as you kind of climb up the ranks in soccer is you can't teach speed. You cannot teach speed. That is something that Sarah Gordon has. And what a luxury, my goodness. She uses every inch of it.
0: No score on the 53rd minute. Sams upfield to Laguerre for Angel City. Midfield Shores attack will go to our left. Passes for Centenor over her left shoulder. She tracks it down to the left end line, left of the area against Perse. Drives on her left side of the area. Allie Centenor, drop pass to Suarez. Suarez, a heavy touch to the left end line. Banks it off of Perse, and Perse is going to be able to clear it, but clears it over the sideline for an Angel City throw-in.
1: Yeah, and I'd like to see Suarez take that shot there. The ball is actually stopped by Centenor to be left for Suarez. Suarez then takes a touch to her outside, so away from the goal. I'd like to see her just crack it there at the top of the 18. She's well capable.
0: It's into Borges, outside middle to Sams. Outside right, Emsley, scoreless in the 54th minute. Emsley against Wrighton, kicks Sams the ball for Giselle Thompson. Thompson, right point of the area, cuts to her left. Left-footed ball, headed out of the area by Howell, comes down to Borges, heads it to Gordon, volleys it outside left for Ari. Ari Borges wide left, outside left to Shores, right footed pass to Laguerre. Laguerre just past Centenor, who cut to the left side of the area, and it's captured by Berger.
1: Yeah, and good read by Allie Centenor. She was kind of waiting for the ball to head towards Laguerre. She makes her run before Laguerre even gets the ball, and then it's the pass from Laguerre that has a little bit too much pace on it, which doesn't allow Centenor to get on the end of it, but good idea coming from Angel City right now.
0: No score in the 55th minute. Purse for Gotham up to Shaw. Take it away. Pocket picked by Shores. She connects with Centenor. It's kicked away from her. Shores fighting Purse left of the area. They both go down. Should be a foul on Purse, and it is. Free kick Angel City from the left sideline. And by the way, Tracy, you're not going to believe this, but in the second half, the possession, 58% to 42% Angel City.
1: Yeah, they definitely turned it up here now, just moving the ball, forcing Gotham to have to chase a little bit. And the challenge for Angel City is now, with these set-piece moments and opportunities, can they be dangerous? The service has looked better in the second half.
0: Centenor from the left sideline will take the free kick. She's got to keep it away from Ann Katrenberger no matter what. Berger has a large, large radius that she covers. She strokes this one to the goal box, volleyed by Tierna Davidson to the left end line. Out it goes. Corner kick Angel City, presented by Cedars-Sinai. And Sendor is going to take this corner kick with Giselle Thompson nearby. I thought it might be Emsley because she could take it left-footed. Centenor from the left quarter, addressing it right-footed, with Giselle Thompson nearby up the left sideline. Centenor strokes it to the left goalpost, headed by Freeman out of the area, taken by Giselle Thompson left sideline. Angel City sets up its offense. Thompson had the pass blocked by Shaw. Flicks it to Sams, outside left to Centenor. Centenor winding up, right-footed line drive, knocked away by Hall from Shores, comes to Chalufia. Chalufia driving on McCaskill, right side of the area. Her shot is blocked by Savannah. Chalufia gets it back right of the area. Slowly moving in. Chalufia right point of the area. Drops it back to Laguerre. Laguerre's left-footed shot. high over the net. Goal kick Gotham.
1: Yeah, it was a good idea from Laguerre there. Just didn't hit the mark, but Prisca Chalufia gets the ball wide, has one opportunity to take on Savannah McCaskill. The ball gets deflected. I would like to see her take her on again. She knows she clearly has the advantage in terms of speed on McCaskill. Lays it off to Laguerre.
0: No score in the 57th minute. Chalufia pressuring Davidson up to Hal for Gotham.

0: gets down to ground so quickly and prevents the ball from seeing the back of the net for one of the most prolific goal scorers in WSL history.
1: 58th minute, no score as she makes the save on the three-time Golden Boot winner.
0: Yeah, and it was the initial pass from Dudley outside the 18 where Kerr was offside.
1: Anderson drives it downfield, headed back by Purse, into the Angel City defensive end. Dudley against Gordon, back to the goal, way outside middle, swept away by Borges, back to Gordon. Sarah Gordon, near side of the Angel City end for Evelyn Shore.
0: And signs of frustration being shown right now from Jaden Shaw.
1: Long pass downfield for Chalufi and volleyed out of there by Berger. Excellent anticipation by Ann Catron Berger. It goes out for an Angel City throw-in. Suarez took it quick to Centenor. Borges outside left, outside middle. Emsley back to the goal. Bumped down by Davidson for a foul. Free kick Angel City from about 40 yards out.
0: I'm not sure how that's not a yellow card. Mm-hmm. That absolutely stopped Angel City's transition moment.
1: And off the free kick, here's Centenor getting knocked down by Jaden Shaw. Gerald Flores shows the yellow card to Jaden Shaw, just her second of the season. And Angel City will get a free kick a lot closer, this time from about 30 yards out.
0: And Angel City looking right now like the number one team against this Gotham side who looks frustrated. They look like they're a step slow. When things aren't going their way, they're kind of swinging at the ball, and Angel City's playing on.
1: Yeah, they're clearly the more poised team right now. And I think part of that is a credit to Angel City, but also the fact that they don't have Rose Lavelle in there on the Gotham side. Free kick Angel City from 29 yards out. Attack from the goal to our left. Centenor and Emsley are both over the ball as Gotham sets up a four-person wall. And now they thin it to a three-person wall. Will Emsley or Centenor, both excellent long-range shooters, test Ann Catron Berger, one of the top goalkeepers in the world. First up is Centenor. Right-footed bender, easily handled by Berger, right to her.
0: And I'm surprised Berger even got that. She wouldn't have been surprised if she chested it down.
1: Sure. Here's Dudley, her pass in midfield, knocked down, rejected by Laguerre, claimed by Centenor, driving left side against Purse, left-footed pass and a nice one for Suarez with Chalufia. Suarez to Emsley, right side of the area on Freeman, blocked by Freeman, cleared by Freeman, comes down outside left to Shores. Shores outside left, nice move on Shaw, outside middle to Emsley. Emsley way outside of the right, Giselle Thompson, scoreless after an hour. Ari Borges outside right. Kick stands the ball. Emsley had it kicked away, backed up by Giselle Thompson, gliding in and passes past Borges over the right end line. It goes. Goal kick Gotham.
0: Yeah, and Thompson saw the space where Borges had, could have had some time had she gotten to the ball there. Borges had her momentum actually facing towards the goal, so unable to connect on that.
1: Angel City has dominated the second half, no doubt about it. But again, they're playing the queens of the 1-0 score.
0: Yes.
1: Goal kick Gotham as they get ready to attack from our left to our right. And they take it short back to goalkeeper Berger. Berger right puts it into the center circle for Kerr. Sams and Gordon have done an outstanding job against Kerr so far. Howell over the center line, unable to hit. Jordan Dudley went over the near sideline, throwing Angel City.
0: Yeah, and you can tell the presence of Lavelle is missed right now from this Gotham side. They're just missing that link in the middle.
1: Throwing
0: usually
1: back,
0: that's Lavelle.
1: Throwing back to Gordon, and now it's Anderson, the Angel City keeper, for Sams on the far side. We're in the 62nd minute, no score. Bad touch by Gordon. She's able to clear it away from Shaw. It hits Dudley right back to Sarah. Someone lost a shin guard down there. It's claimed by Laguerre. Laguerre for Angel City over the center line. Centenor gets past Carter on the dribble. Centenor driving down the middle. Chased by Howell. Centenor's shot is wide right. Goal kick Gotham.
0: Yeah, just a little bit off balance there by Centenor, but great take, aggressive towards the goal. Couldn't collect herself to give herself the balance to be able to get the shot off to keep it on target.
1: Angel City has earned the lead, but that's what makes soccer so agonizing sometimes. It doesn't necessarily show up on the scoreboard yet. Davidson for Gotham, far sideline in midfield to Freeman. Freeman out of USC.

0: Subtle pass and a nice one to McCaskill for Wrighton, and almost sent Kerr away, but Emily Sam stopped it and then takes it away from Wrighton and then hits Chalupia. Attack will go to our left. Chalupia down the right side, dances over the ball, right side of the area, rolls one past Suarez. It goes over the left end line and out for a Gotham goal kick.
1: And that's exactly what I'm talking about, the conviction of your runs in the box. You have to turn it on. You have to assume you are going to get every single ball that gets played across the face of the goal. And on that last chance, it's Fiska Chalupia making an excellent run, beats her defender in Tierna Davidson, and then actually plays a pretty decent ball across the face of the goal to the far post, but the run from Suarez just doesn't have enough pace on it. She didn't expect it, and she's not where she should be.
0: Long pass by Berger to Kerr, stopped by Sams at midfield far side. She gets it back to McCaskill, center circle Howell, attacking the goal to our right in a scoreless 64th minute. Gotham has been under siege here in the second half, but the defending champions do not get rattled, ever. Here's Davidson over the center line to Freeman. Freeman's pass, towed away by Giselle Thompson, claimed by Emily Sands. They did appear to get frustrated with their body language, yep, but in terms of their play was never rattled.
1: I agree.
0: Here's Borges, slow pass to Laguerre. She saves it back to Ari. Borges flicks it to Centenor. Centenor, midfield of the center line, battling Carter, and Centenor comes out of there with it. Retreats back into the Angel City end for Shores. Shores left puts it past Borges, claimed by Howe. Back to Purse, who has trouble with it, and in the meantime, a foul got called on Angel City, and Gotham will get a free kick from its end in a scoreless 65th minute.
1: And it's actually a pretty good foul because it'll allow Angel City to get back in defensive positioning, because it was a turnover by Angel City, and Gotham was looking to go out quick in transition.
0: Riley Tiernan and Savvy King are on deck for Angel City. And we felt that although Gotham is in first place in the league, Angel City had the better potential game changers available as subs. Gotham's ball in its end. Having to scramble backboard is Purse in the Gotham area. Here's Ann Katrin Berger at her spot. Going to get even more energy out there with Tiernan coming in, along with Savvy King. Though I will say this, Gordon and Sams have done an excellent job on Kerr, and Shores has done a really good job too, and so has Giselle Thompson. So I wonder who King's going to come in for.
1: It's a good question.
0: It's about to be answered. Davidson for Carter. Carter dribbles upfield, clubs a left-footed pass to the near sideline to Dudley, and Bruninha and Torres are getting ready to come in for Gotham. It's healed by Shaw, stopped in midfield by Shores to Laguerre. Borges to Laguerre in the Angel City end, approaches the center line, left puts it for Chalupia, tried to dummy it by Davidson, backed up by Freeman for Gotham to Carter. No score, 66th minute. Pass up to midfield to McCaskill, to Shaw, one touch pass to Kerr, to Shaw, off of her, the pass was hard, and Gordon takes it away up to Emsley. Emsley center circle, attack from the goal to our left. Laguerre, near-sided midfield to Shores. Shores drops it back to Sarah Gordon. Gordon to Borges in the Angel City end. And she left puts it back to Angel City keeper Angelina Anderson, who chips it right footed up to midfield far side, headed by Freeman, looking for Kerr. Hard collision between Kerr and Borges, and it's a foul on Ari. And Sam Kerr is hurt. She gets up to her knees, and Ari Borges gets a yellow card out of it, her second of the season.
1: Yeah, and unfortunately for Borges, she didn't even see Kerr, in my opinion, coming there. She tries to go for the ball, and Kerr's on her blind shoulder there.
0: This game about to get a lot more interesting, because we're going to have two more substitutions made by either team. Savvy King is going to come in for Angel City. So is Riley Tiernan. So Tiernan is going to come in for Emsley. Savvy King is going to come in for Taylor Suarez, which is not a like-for-like sub.
1: Yeah, I think they might go to a three-back here.
0: Meanwhile, Bruninha is going to come in for Gotham and replace Midge Purse. And Taryn Torres comes in for Savannah McCaskill. These Angel City substitutions presented by Sprouts Farmers Market. So the Gotham subs are like-for-like subs, but one Angel City sub is not a like-for-like sub. This game continues to get more and more fascinating as we're now in a scoreless 68th minute. And remembering, the city still has Sidney LaRue available. So it'll be a free kick, Gotham, attacking the goal to our right. From 38 yards out to the left. You're wondering how Isaac knows that? It's because each grass cutout is 6 yards long. You do the math. All right, standing over the ball are Wrighton and Shaw for Gotham. Jaden Shaw with 5 goals and 4 assists this year to lead Gotham in goal contribution. So let's find out how the subs affect things. It'll be Shaw, right foot again, right side of the area for Kerr. Chests it down, left-footed ball, left side of the area, headed by Dudley over the left-hand line. Goal kick, Angel City.
1: Yeah, I think they might go to a 3-5-2 here with Tiernan and Chalufia, the high players up top. And then you have Ali Sitnor that'll pop down and be the support underneath those two players. And then you'll have Shores and Thompson as wingbacks.
0: Here's Anderson off the goal kick to Gordon in the Angel City end. Right foot to DeShores, near sideline, around Dudley to Tiernan. Bruninha all over her. Shores had it stuffed by Dudley, and Shores has to flick it over the right sideline. Attack third throw in Gotham in a scoreless 69th minute. The throw in outside of the right. Howe, right sideline, Bruninha. Back to the center line, near side to Carter. Jess Carter back to goalkeeper and Katrin Berger. Back to Carter once more. The last time Gotham lost a match was the 4th of July, ironically, at San Diego in the state of California. Goes out of bounds on the near sideline, a throw in Gotham, attacking the goal to our right. It'll be Bruninha, 5th-year defender out of Brazil. Represented them in the 2023 World Cup. Throws it in at the center line. Here's Carter, left-footing it back to goalkeeper Berger. They won the championship last year. Bruninha assisted on the championship-winning goal in the title match, scored by Rose Lavelle, defeating Washington 1-0. Near sideline at midfield, Bruninha throws it back into Carter. We're now in the 70th minute. No score. Here's Bruninha near sideline, right footed over the center line. It's over Shaw. It's headed by Gordon. Gorgeous flicks to Laguerre. Now it's Shores. Left footing it back to Sarah Gordon. Gordon left foots it back to Angelina Anderson. Anderson left foots it to the far side, and here's Savvy King. Far side line, Giselle Thompson. Beautiful head fake on Freeman. Giselle flies over the center line. Look out. Thompson with a nice pass to Chalufia. Right side of the area. Puts it off of Carter, and Carter sends it into the right corner and over the sideline for a throw in Angel City instead of a corner. And Chalupi leaves it with Savvy King.
1: Yeah, really good build-up for Angel City here.
0: King assisted on Ali Sentinor's goal against Washington last week after missing 13 matches recovering from ankle surgery. Throws it into a posted-up Chalupi to Giselle Thompson, squeezes it into the area, cleared out by Howe. And a fly over the right sideline for another Angel City throw-in. King throws it into Ari Borges. Into the center circle, bad pass. Here's Dudley moving in. It's a two-on-two. Dudley moving in on Gordon, chased by Laguerre. Dudley's shot, save Anderson! Over the wide end line, corner kick, Gotham.
1: Yeah, a great job defensively by Sarah Gordon. Just delaying. And then she has to step because there's a long setup touch from Dudley to take the shot. Sarah Gordon not able to get a deflection, but closed down the angle just enough to allow Anderson to understand where the shot is going. But she springs forward and gets all the way across the face of the goal to get down to make that save for Angel City.
0: Girl Wrighton will take the subsequent corner kick from the right corner in a scoreless 72nd minute. Left-footed in-swinger, headed up in the air, headed again by Chalupi, and then headed out of the area upfield by Sendor. Held in by Carter outside middle for Gotham. They've got it set up. Jess Carter taps a left-footed pass outside right. Shaw's pass, knocked by Hal, outside right to Wrighton. The ball is spinning. She passes back to Shaw. Shaw opposing Tiernan to the right sideline to Howe. Howe versus Giselle Thompson. Back outside right to Shaw. Way outside of the right to Carter. Carter has to send it back into the Gotham end to goalkeeper Ann Katrin Berger in a scoreless 73rd minute.

0: Wheels it to the far sideline to Freeman. Attack will go to our right for Gotham. Freeman left sideline, Bruninha against Savvy King. A pair of number threes. Bruninha wide left. Back up the left sideline to Freeman. Freeman's right foot across for Kerr. Heads it back outside middle for Howell. And we get a whistle. The offside flag is up. Free kick, Angel City.
1: Yeah, Sam Kerr was absolutely offside there. The ball gets played in. She had a step or two in front of the entire back line of Angel City. So easy call by the referee to make in the end. But I always find it fascinating. I feel like that was a tough decision for Leif Smeru to have to make that formational change just because of the momentum that Angel City has had in this entire second half. And now the momentum seems like it's shifted a little bit more even.
0: Boy, I agree with you. Here's Bruninha with a no-look pass back to Ann Katrenberger, the Gotham keeper. We're scoreless in the 74th minute. Since those subs, and Gotham made two subs at the same time, it's basically been even Steven. Berger up to midfield. It's won by Borges to Gordon. Gordon down the middle to Centenor. Taps it back. Here's Laguerre outside middle to Borges. Moves it outside left to Tiernan. Tiernan cuts to her right. Tiernan approaches the arc. Flicks it back to Laguerre. Her pass finds Borges. Left of the area, here's Shores. Her left footed cross, headed high by Chalufia. Goal kick Gotham, but that was one of the few that Berger was unable to get to.
1: Yeah, a great set of touch by Evelyn Shores, and she knows exactly where she's putting this ball, and it's a good run from Priska Chalufia. In the end, it's just the quality on the finish there that gets away from Priska. She's trying to head the ball there. It's a little bit behind her. Kind of an awkward attempt, trying to keep this on frame, and her momentum is pushing her towards goal.
0: 75th minute, we remain scoreless. Berger off the goal kick, far side, Gotham area, Davidson. Left lifted up to right and under pressure, and they call a foul on Savvy King. Not much of a foul, in my estimation, but Gotham will get a free kick from its end.
1: Yeah, and you'll take that foul if you're Angel City.
0: So Davidson comes up to take the free kick. Gotham on a four-match winning streak, unbeaten in eight. While Angel City, 3 points behind Seattle for the eighth and final playoff spot of the NWSL. As it's driven back into the Angel City end, it approaches Angelina Anderson. If this match ends in a tie, Angel City would be 2 points off the playoff line. They'd be tied along with Houston and Orlando. Here's Sarah Gordon. Back to Anderson in her goal box. She right blitz it past Kerr. Far sideline to Savvy King. King, far sideline, Giselle Thompson. Marches upfield on the dribble. Confronted by Freeman to Centenor. Pass back to Giselle Thompson. Got stopped by Davidson in the center circle. Going to be claimed by Howell. Down the middle to Shaw. Sets up Kerr behind the defense. Kerr had it knocked away by Savvy King. Kerr gets it back to the goal. Leaves it with Shaw. Shaw is stopped by Emily Sams at the arc, and there's a whistle. The offside flag was up.
1: Yeah, and that's the third offside, I believe, for Kerr in the second half. So Angel City just doing a good job. And it was an interesting play because Angel City had possession, and then there were a couple of duels in a row. Sarah Gordon goes to support, anticipating that Angel City will win the duel, and then gets pulled out of position. And then it's Sam Kerr making a run against two center backs in Savvy King and Emily Sams. In the end, her run is what pulls her offside there.
0: Kerr is from Australia, so perhaps she was at least onside in the southern hemisphere. In the center circle, Centenor heads it down the middle. Chalufia chasing Carter, who's able to left foot it to the right end line back to Berger. Berger scrambling, left puts it upfield, and it's going to be claimed by Angel City Centenor outside right. Alley, right point of the area, Chalufia against Davidson, gets double teamed, and a foul gets called on Chalufia, fouling Howell, and Chalufia feels that Howell was hit by friendly fire, and Katrenberger comes all the way out there to apparently join in on the conversation as Chalufia was complaining to Gerald Flores, as if this game didn't need more stirring up.
1: But again, it's a good individual battle there, Priska Chalufia. And Taryn Torres actually was her, Chalufia and Davidson initially. Taryn Torres comes over to add more numbers to the mix.
0: Torres back in the Gotham end. To their arc to Carter. Carter right puts it upfield at a scoreless 78th minute. Here's Torres far side. Back to Freeman. Freeman for Howell. Howell reverses it back to Davidson. She has to send it back to Ann Katrin Berger, the Gotham keeper. Berger at her left end line. Taps it to the near sideline, Bruninha. Upfield. Here is Dudley. Dudley over the center line. Attack the goal to our right. Dudley for Gotham. Surrounded. Cuts to her right on Shores. Nice pass to Kerr. Kerr right side of the area against Gordon through the legs of Gordon. But it's cleared out by Sams. Up to the near sideline. Bruninha trying to wet it from Borges. It goes over the sideline. And it'll go to Gotham. Bruninha throws it in quickly to Shaw. Here's Shaw outside of the right. Looks a nice pass to Bruninha. Right end line in the area. Right-footed ball captured by Angelina Anderson.
1: And good job by Angel City. Just covering all their marks there. The options were slim. Sam Kerr was trying to lurk free on that far post. Good job by Anderson.
0: Chalupia on the Angel City counterattack. Attacking the goal to our left. Chalupia, nice pass right of the area. Giselle Thompson. Giselle Thompson right end line against Freeman. Right-footed cross headed by Tiernan and wide to the left. As it tumbles over the left end line for a Gotham goal kick.
1: And that's one thing you can expect from Riley Tiernan. She's always going to make the run, even if she's not the player receiving the ball. And that time, she was the intended recipient of Thompson's cross in. And the ball just a little bit too high for Tiernan to keep on frame and redirect it.
0: No score in the 79th minute. Gotham has allowed just one goal this year after the 75th minute. And they've only allowed 13 goals, period. Shaw connecting with Howell. Long pass for Kerr. Stopped by Sam. She hits Chalupia. Ari Borges attacking the goal to our left. Center circle, Laguerre. Now to the far side to King. King for Angel City. Right sideline, Giselle Thompson. Back to King. Center line, far side. Back to Giselle Thompson. Kick stands the ball for Centnor. Centnor twirling, stopped by Davidson. Good takeaway. Torres for Gotham, far side of midfield.
1: Yeah, that's a tough place to lose the ball if you're Angel City, but fortunately, Gotham goes back towards their own goal there to reset.
0: Gotham losing star midfielder Rose Lavelle in the 37th minute due to an apparent head injury. They've got the ball attacking the goal to our right. Dudley back to the center line, near side, Bruninha for Howe. Back through the center circle to Davidson. No score as we cross into the 81st minute. Bruninha, right side to Shaw, right sideline Dudley. Dudley, nice pass, right point of the area. Jalen Howell, towed away cleanly by Sarah Gordon, hustles after it, but it goes out for a Gotham throw-in. What a game for Sarah Gordon. What else is new?
1: Yep.
0: Bruninha will throw it in from the right sideline. For Gotham. Into Howell, back to Bruninha. Right sideline. Double team by Shores and Tiernan. Bruninha deep in the right corner. Blocked by Shores. Easily taken away by Tiernan. Upfield near sideline. And Carter battling Chalupia. It went over the near sideline. And Chalupia forced it out off of Carter for an Angel City throw-in.
1: Yeah, good job by Chalupia. Just not giving up on the ball there and conceding it to Gotham. Applied some pressure and then forced a decision to have to be made.
0: Evelyn Shores near sideline will throw it in at midfield as we cross into a scoreless 82nd minute. The throw into Borges. Flicks it to Shores and she slides it out of bounds with a bad pass. Thrown in by Bruninha for Gotham. Into Howell. Back to Bruninha. Back into the Gotham end for Carter. Gotham trying to increase their lead for first place with a victory to 9 points in their pursuit of the shield. Bruninha over the center line, right sideline. It's past Shaw who leaped for the ball but missed it. Sarah Gordon trying to let it go over the end line. It's saved by Shaw, knocked down by Gordon who comes out of there with it. Shaw down behind the play now, just getting up. Borges in the Angel City end with a flick to Shores. In a scoreless 82nd minute. And Angel City take down the first place club in the league. Gordon turned it over. Dudley right side of the area for Gotham. Blocked by Gordon. Dudley is claiming a handball on Gordon. It's cleared upfield to Tiernan near sideline against Bruninha. VAR going to look at that for sure. Angel City doesn't want to hear the letters VAR after last week.
1: I don't either.
0: Here's Karina Laguerre. Near side to Shores over the center line. Left sideline to Tiernan. Tiered it outside left. Wright puts it for Borges. Outside left to Shores. Shores with a left-footed cross for Giselle Thompson. It's over her. She tries to run it down. Freeman has position on her. Giselle Thompson battles. It goes over the right end line. It'll be a goal kick Gotham, but now all eyes are on Gerald Flores.
1: Yep, and Flores has his hand out here to pause play. And
0: he's holding his hand up to his ear. It looked to me like Dudley kicked it off the shoulder initially of Gordon. Oh, that's really tough.
1: It is tough. Oh, he's going to
0: the monitor. So we're going to have a VAR review to see if a handball is going to be called on Sarah Gordon. Could it be happening to Angel City again? Goal overturned by VAR last week. Later, it was officially communicated to Angel City that VAR was incorrectly applied and the goal should have counted. The pro referees organization even stating publicly that the goal should have been counted. And now a potential handball on Sarah Gordon in a scoreless game in the 84th minute. And that would be so disappointing because Sarah Gordon has played her guts out as usual and has had a fantastic game.
1: Yeah, and as we're looking at this over and over again, and my argument for Angel City would be that is it in an unnatural position? Her arm is down next to her body. It's not coming out. It's not hand to ball. It's ball to hand. So there is an argument for Angel City. It absolutely does hit part of her arm here. It's the upper part. So that's going to be up to the referee's discretion here.
0: Now, essentially, it's okay if it hits above the armpit. That's the line of demarcation, if you will.
1: Yeah, I think it's below, though.
0: Yeah, her arm goes back, but, you know, we could see things differently, of course, but I don't know if that hit below the armpit and hit the arm or the shoulder or the chest. And looking at it on a replay, it wasn't clear and obvious to me. I'm not saying it didn't hit her hand.
1: Yeah, and it's almost like she's trying to get her hand behind her body, like away from the ball to make sure that it doesn't hit her hand. And as the ball's coming, it's hitting her arm as it's going behind her body.
0: And this review, and look, I'm biased to Angel City, but this review has taken a long time, which would suggest it's not necessarily clear and obvious. But Elton Garcia has his decision. He will announce it now.
2: After review, number 11, Angel City, commits a handling offense. Final decision, penalty kick.
0: Oh, that's just brutal. Whether Angel City stops the penalty kick or not, it's a shame because Sarah Gordon played such a great game. And a beautiful performance by Angel City could be wiped out by a penalty kick. And now the attention turns to who is going to take the penalty kick for Gotham because their top penalty kick taker is no longer on the team. That would be Astaire, who is 2 for 2. Sam Kerr missed one wide to the left, and as great as Sam Kerr is, and she's got the ball right now, Sam Kerr is 0-for-2 in her career on penalty kicks. And now Girl Wrighton is going to take the penalty kick, which is not surprising. It'll be Girl Wrighton taking the penalty kick against Angelina Anderson. Now this year, opponents are 0-for-2 against Angelina Anderson. Opponents are 4-for-7 lifetime against Angelina Anderson. Girl Wrighton of Gotham. Penalty kick in a scoreless 87th minute. Girl Wrighton as a pro, 17 of 19 on penalty kicks in her career, including 8 out of 9 for Chelsea, who she played with for the last 7 years. This is her first penalty kick in the NWSL. Penalty kick, Girl Wrighton at the goal to our right. Can Angelina Anderson save Angel City? Short windup by Wrighton as she addresses it left-footed. Angelina Anderson pacing back and forth on her goal line 12 yards away. Showtime. Girl Wrighton's left-footed penalty kick. Save Anderson! Rebound left end line, flicked out of there by Giselle Thompson. And Angelina Anderson has denied all three penalty kicks she has faced this year. Soccer ball don't lie. Left sideline, Bruninha. Bruninha driving on King, left of the area, swept away by King. They fight right of the area. Borges comes in there. Borges jukes it back to King, who clears it upfield. It's chested down by Chalufia. Pried free by Giselle Thompson for Prisca. Chalufia has it kicked out of bounds, and now the crowd going to shower Angeline Anderson.
1: And Anderson is just pumping up this crowd. She is pumped up.
0: And that was a well-placed penalty by Wright.
1: It actually was a beautifully struck ball. She hit it actually with the inside of her left, trying to curl it in the right side of Angelina inside the post. And Angelina got to ground quickly and was able to deflect it. She's smiling right now. She's feeling it.
0: And Wrighton has just been substituted out of the match. And second-year midfielder Sophia Cook comes in. We remain scoreless in the 89th minute.
1: Well, an absolute gift given to Gotham. They didn't take it, though. So can Angel City now take momentum, use the crowd to try to get one here before the end of the game?
0: And ball, Angel City near midfield.
1: Well.
0: And the crowd commenting on referee Gerald Flores' socks, unless I heard that wrong. At the left end line, Shaw tries to keep it in. Sends it across the goal box, winds up right of the area. Jordan Dudley against Shores in a scoreless 89th minute. Jordan Dudley's pass stopped by Shores, who clears it upfield. Chased down by Chalufia and Carter. Carter left puts it back to Ann Katrenberger. As moments ago, Angelina Anderson made a beautiful save on a penalty kick by Guro Wrighton. Wrighton hit it left-footed. As Howell goes for Kerr. Kerr at the arc, one on two, flicked away by Sams. Kerr's got it, right side of the area. Her shot off the goalpost! Rebound! Giselle Thompson under siege in the area. Cleared it away from Cook. Chased down by Sednor in the Angel City end. Can it get more thrilling? It can. 90th minute, no score. Here's Jalen Howell for Gotham, winding up. Her left-footed ball, kneed by Kerr, left end line. It's blocked by Gordon away from Cook. And the play is shut down. Offside got called again on Gotham.
1: Yeah, and Sam Kerr is one of the best in the world at just adjusting her body weight, keeping her balance. That ball's in the air, and she's able to dance on the ball, get a turn off, face up, and unload a shot that careens off the crossbar, fortunately for Angel City.
0: We're going to get 5 minutes of second half stoppage time. No score between Angel City FC and Gotham. And I'll tell you what, I'm not saying that that, by the letter of the law, was not a ball that touched Gordon's hand, but I still contend it was not clear and obvious. So I think it was poetic justice that Angelina Anderson made the save. Off the kick, it's headed over the near sideline and out. No score, 4.5 left, second half stoppage time. It's into Chalufia. Chalufia left sideline against Carter, who bumps her. Chalufia bumps her right back. Prisca left sideline with Tiernan. Riley Tiernan moving in. Left point of the area, right footed ball, right side of the area. Just past Sentinor, who couldn't trap it. She sprints after to the right quarter. Sentinor turns right on the dribble. Outside right now. King trying to stay onside. Sentinor gets knocked down cleanly by Shaw. Sentinor comes out of there still with it. Allie Sentinor leaves it with Shores. Shores scoops a pass for Sams outside of the line. Right sideline, Savvy King. King for Angel City to Borges outside right. Kicked away by Cook. Saved by King. Down the middle, Laguerre. Laguerre leaves with Gordon. Gordon outside left in second half. Stoppage time, no score. Left sideline, Shores against Bruninha. Now to Tiernan. Tiernan driving left point of the area. Into the area, one on two. Left end line, and creates a corner kick for Angel City. Presented by Cedars-Sinai, by banking off of Howe. Meanwhile, Dudley has a cramp, so a delay here.
1: Yeah, and that's a great take by Riley Tiernan there. Three players are drawn to her. Three Gotham defenders. She's made twice on the ball. And the unable to get a deflection to get the corner here.
0: No score. At least 4 minutes left, second half stoppage time. Sendor attacking the goal to our left. We'll take the quarter kick from the left corner. She addresses it right-footed. Can she keep it away from Berger? Allie scoops a right-footed quarter kick. Punched by Berger off balance, but it's cleared away from the right end line by Kerr. And it went over the right sideline, and they call it a foul on Angel City as Berger got fouled, so it'll be a free kick Gotham.
1: Yeah, I think the foul was called on Riley Tiernan there, just trying to stir things up. But that's what you have to do as a forward. You have to make it difficult for the goalkeeper. You can't just give them a free ride to jump up and get the ball. And catcher Berger is aggressive off her line, and Tiernan definitely gave a little bit too much contact there.
0: I agree with you. It's into Sentinor. Sentinor gets double team. Davidson saves it to Cook. Cook under pressure. Back into the Gotham area to Berger. No score, at least 3 minutes left in second half stoppage time. Comes down at midfield. It's going to be claimed by Gotham. Sophia Cook had a towed away by Laguerre, backed up by Bruninho, who's fouled by Tiernan. Free kick Gotham at the center line, near side. Bruninho wanted to take it quickly, but Riley got in her way. And gets a brief admonishment from referee Gerald Flores. But it delayed Bruninho in taking the free kick.
1: Yep, doing her job, Riley Tiernan.
0: Including sitting there, standing there and listening to Gerald Flores.
1: It's all part of the job description, right?
0: At least 2.5 to go. Second half stoppage time, no score. Thanks to Angelina Anderson, who made a rock star penalty kick save on Gurro Wrighton in the 88th minute. Back in the Gotham end is Carter. She taps it back to Berger, slow ball, and Berger gets it out of there past the onrushing Chalufia. Comes down to midfield near side. Tiernan wins it for Angel City to Laguerre. Attack will go to our left. Left-footed pass and just couldn't target anyone wearing an Angel City uniform as Carter clears it downfield with two to go. In second half, stopping it. Here's a hard collision between Dudley and Gordon. Angel City will get a free kick, and that's a yellow card on Dudley. Yellow card on Jordan Dudley, her fourth yellow card of the season. Not a surprise.
1: Yeah, and she's actually questioning and giving the signal, the universal signal as why, but come on.
0: Boy, Dudley has the temerity to continue to argue after the litany of fouls that she's gotten in this match. She's continuing to really gesture as she launched herself into Sarah Gordon. Clearly a foul. And maybe it's youthful confidence, but she is not shy about sticking to her guns. It's very entertaining.
1: Or ignorant.
0: Well, you know what they say, it's bliss. Anyway, we're in the final minute of second half stoppage time, unless they end it now. And they do. We've run the 5 minutes of second half stoppage time. Angel City and Gotham FC end in a scoreless draw. So Angel City plays the top two teams in the league, Tracy, the last 2 weeks. Both times they come away with a result. You obviously wish it would have been a couple of victories, but they get points each time against two of the best that the NWSL has to offer right now.
1: Yeah, two of the best defensive squads here were shown on display in a fantastic game from both sides. It was Angel City that I felt like had more of the momentum throughout the duration of the game. Both teams were caused to bend and to see which team was going to break. I felt like Angel City got bent a little bit more with that, you know, tough call, tough break with the PK call, but Angelina Anderson came up big with the save there. Just not enough time to get back the momentum, though, for Angel City to find the back of the net.
0: Woo! What a match at BMO Stadium as Angel City and Gotham FC play to a 1-1 tie, and it's the first time Angel City has ever gotten a result against Gotham here at BMO Stadium. Angel City now is tied with Houston and Orlando for ninth place, 2 points behind Seattle for the eighth and final playoff spot in the NWSL. They are 3-1-4 since the World Cup break, and it's also, by the way, Angel City's fourth consecutive tie. Stay tuned for Angel City Aftermath. The final score, Angel City Football Club nothing, Gotham FC nothing. You're kicking it with Angel City FC on the iHeartRadio app.
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0: Angel City Football Club, defending NWSL champion Gotham FC, play to a riveting scoreless draw at BMO Stadium this evening. Angel City's fourth straight tie, and the point that they earn puts them into a three-way tie for ninth place with Houston and Orlando in the NWSL, 2 points behind the Seattle Reign for the eighth and final playoff spot. Big picture, and look, we're shameless NWSL addicts around here, but I used to think that the kiss of death in soccer in the United States was a match played to a scoreless tie. The stereotype of a scoreless tie, oh, teams just kicking the ball around for 90 minutes and all the fans yawning. This match that we just had the pleasure of witnessing today at BMO Stadium was as riveting, as dramatic, as controversial, as feisty, as skilled as any game that we've ever seen, and it just happened to finish in a scoreless draw.
1: Yeah, it was fantastic. It was so entertaining from the jump. The opening whistle, we saw Gotham with an opportunity with an unmarked Sam Kerr, and I'm like, uh-oh, this is going to be a long night here tonight. But then you start to see the confidence from Angel City grow a little bit. And then Angel City, although they didn't have possession, a lot of possession in the first half, you saw the confidence build, grow. There were chances that were being created from Angel City. And then, oh my goodness, the second half, they came out on fire. And I feel like Gotham barely saw any action in their own attacking third. And there were tactical adjustments. There were formation changes. The substitutes came on. Yeah, it was absolutely one of the most entertaining 0-0 matches I've ever seen.
0: And, you know, as much as we praise Angel City, and rightly so, in fact, I think both teams deserve a ton of praise in this match. Gotham was able to pull out a result in their own right after losing one of their most valuable players, one of the most valuable players of the entire league, Rose Lavelle, to a potential concussion in the 37th minute of this match. And look, that's the sign of a championship team, is to maybe not necessarily be the best team of the two teams on the field that particular day, but to still get a result.
1: Yeah, and this is a team that has historically found a way to get it done in the right moments, right? And we've talked about, you know, past years, this team has not been finishing at the top of the table. They haven't been the top four seed at that, but they somehow find a way to get it done when it matters in playoffs. They get to the playoffs, and then they just ride the wave of momentum through to the finals. So they know how to win, and that's incredibly tough to go up against. But I think what was on display was two fantastic defenses coming together. So you had the number one defense in the league in Gotham, and then the number three defense in the league in Angel City. And you know, coming into that, with the setup that says, there aren't going to be very many chances. But we saw chances here. And what I loved was that these players rose to the occasion. We saw defensive stops from Sarah Gordon. We saw Angelina Anderson come up with a huge PK save. And then on the other end, we saw Angel City getting things created on a defense that has been incredibly hard to break down and crack through.
0: It was Angel City's sixth shutout of the season, adding to their franchise record, all of them by Angelina Anderson, who now has 9 career shutouts. For Gotham, it is their 13th clean sheet of the season in 21 matches. Kansas City set the NWSL record last year with 16, so Gotham is certainly on the pace to break that record. It's Ann Katrin Berger's 10th shutout of the season. Even their backup Shelby Hogan has 3 shutouts in her own right. Berger now with 10 individual clean sheets. Lorena set the NWSL individual record last year with Kansas City with 14 shutouts. But back to Angelina Anderson, because she was a huge reason that this game indeed ended in a scoreless tie, as she had a second half for the ages. Through Laguerre to Kerr. Great save, Anderson! A lunging, one-handed save. Wouldn't have counted anyway. It was offside Gotham.
1: Well, fantastic save anyway from Anderson, and that's got to give her a lot of confidence. Gets down to ground so quickly and prevents the ball from seeing the back of the net for one of the most prolific goal scorers in NWSL history.
0: Dudley moving it on Gordon, chased by Laguerre. Dudley shot. Save, Anderson! Over the wide end line, corner kick, Gotham.
1: Yeah, a great job defensively by Sarah Gordon. Just delaying, and then she has to step because there's a long setup touch from Dudley to take the shot. Sarah Gordon not able to get a deflection.
0: So those two saves by Angelina Anderson were terrific enough, but they would not be their most prominent save of this match, because Gotham, after a VAR review, was awarded a penalty kick in controversial fashion in the 88th minute, and it was Guro Wrighton, 17 for 19 on penalty kicks in her career, including 8 out of 9 in 7 seasons with Chelsea, over the ball to try and give Gotham the win at the end of regulation in the second half. And it was our play of the match. Showtime. Guro Wrighton's left-footed penalty kick. Steve Anderson! Rebound left and line. Flipped out of there by Giselle Thompson. And Angelina Anderson has denied all 3 penalty kicks she has faced this year. Soccer ball don't lie. That was this evening's play of the match.
1: And no other goalkeeper in Angel City history has been able to deny more than one PK in a season. So Angelina Anderson owns that record. And oh my goodness, you heard from the crowd there on that save what it meant for this team to be able to continue to be in this game. Just not enough time, though, in the end to be able to come back and get one themselves.
0: Angel City FC and Gotham FC play to a scoreless draw at BMO Stadium. By the way, this is the first of 2 matches in 4 days and 3 matches in 9 days for Angel City Football Club. We'll look ahead coming up next. You're tuned to Angel City Aftermath. You're kicking it with Angel City FC on the iHeartRadio app.
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0: 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As Angel City Football Club and the defending NWSL champions, Gotham FC, play to a scoreless draw this evening at BMO Stadium. Now it's time to name this evening's player of the match, presented by Once Upon a Farm.
1: And
0: Tracy?
1: None other than Sarah Gordon. She was remarkable tonight. Of course, she was the player that, in the end, gave up the penalty, the handball that was called on, which I thought was incredibly harsh. But I love the way that she played the entire match. Even after that call, she continued to lift this Angel City side with her defensive efforts. And she only lost one duel. I'm looking at the stats here. Ground duels won, 4 out of 5 for Gordon, and 3 out of 3 aerial duels. So she was in it to win it today. And I love what she brought to this team in this back line.
0: Now, here's where we are. 11 matches remaining in the regular season for Angel City. They're 2 points behind Seattle for the 8th and final playoff spot in the NWSL. This was Angel City's first of 2 matches in 4 days and 3 matches in 9 days. They're staring at a 3-match road trip after this to boot. On Wednesday, they will be at North Carolina. The following Monday at Boston for their first ever meeting with Boston Legacy Football Club. And then the following Saturday at Racing Louisville. Now, as we look ahead, and we'll look ahead to North Carolina individually in a moment, but big picture, one thing that was notable is coming into this match, Angel City had played the fewest matches of any team in the league. But now they've got a 3-game week coming up, and there's a term in golf for round 3 of a golf tournament, moving day. I think this is moving day now for Angel City Football Club. Credit to them for getting results against the top 2 teams in the league in Washington and Gotham. But now this stretch is kind of entering the moving day phase if they're going to make the playoffs.
1: Yeah, it's the critical phase for sure. As we make our way for Angel City to the final third of the season, the last third of games left for Angel City. So points are crucial, critical, and we talked about them, this being their 4th tie in a row. Yes, they are not getting those 3 points. 1 point in a lot of these games, I think, is a good thing, especially considering the opponents that they were coming up against and where they were playing their matches. So now it's go time. Okay, yes, 4 ties in a row, but that means they're unbeaten in 4, right? Mm-hmm. So use that momentum now as you go into this tough stretch. And we talked about the depth starting to come back for this team. Evelyn Shore is back in the starting lineup. Sydney LaRue now available. We saw Savvy King get more minutes here tonight. And we saw a little bit more unpredictability that Angel City can bring. Priska Chalufia coming to life. These are all pieces for me that are starting to come together. And then their 2 leading goal scorers, Svendis Jansdatter, Myra News, still not available yet, but according to Leif Smarud, they will be available soon. So I think that is an excellent thing if you're Angel City going into this long stretch. Hopefully those 2 players will be available, but having a little bit more unpredictability and depth will serve them well for this long stretch.
0: Now, that stretch starts on Wednesday at North Carolina at 5. We'll have it for you beginning at 4:45 Pacific time. And, Tracy, let's get your thoughts on how Angel City will match up with North Carolina. North Carolina is 10-7-3. They've won 4 of their last 5. Last night, a dramatic victory at home over Boston, 2-1. Allie Centenor, 2 goals, including the penalty kick winner in the 107th minute, the latest goal in NWSL history after Boston had tied it in the 92nd minute. That goal and the penalty kick decision that led to Centenor's game winner both went to VAR reviews, but North Carolina presently in 6th place in the NWSL, 7 points ahead of Angel City. North Carolina leads the NWSL in scoring, and they have 2 of the top 5 scorers in the league. Ashley Sanchez leads everybody for the Golden Boot race with 13 goals. Evelyn EJ has 10. North Carolina actually leads the league in scoring at 1.8 goals per match. Here at BMO Stadium on May 31st, North Carolina defeated Angel City 2-1, but they're going to be facing a different Angel City team on Wednesday than they faced here on May 31st, which almost seems like ancient history.
1: Yeah, absolutely. And I think this was a good test in preparation for Angel City in terms of defensively, just having, you know, being connected and having a good performance against a top team. And this North Carolina team, you already alluded to it, they have been on fire offensively, scored 15 goals in the last 5 matches. So this is going to be another good big test for Angel City, but I think they're going to be up for it. What I saw here tonight, I am pleasantly, you know, surprised and optimistic and confident that they can go into North Carolina and stir some things up there and get some points.
0: And we will bring it to you really sooner rather than later. Again, it's going to be on Wednesday as Angel City visits the North Carolina Courage. Tracy and I will have it for you starting at 4:45 Pacific time on Wednesday afternoon with kickoff at 5. We'll talk to you then. For Tracy Bailey, our stadium engineer, Jake Warner, our studio engineer, Zach Alcaldi, and our associate producer, Osman Flamenco, this is Isaac Lohenkron saying goodbye from BMO Stadium, where Angel City Football Club and Gotham FC played to a scoreless draw. Good night, everyone.
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13: Yes, beautiful people.

0: regular season. What does Angel City need to do to get above the playoff line and stay there?
1: Well, to me, there are two things, two most important things, and that is consistency and depth. So consistency, we've seen Angel City start to form this identity of being more of a consistent team, not just game to game, but throughout the entire 90 plus minutes of each match, which is a great thing. And then the depth piece. Every good team is a deep team because you're not just going to battle with them, you know, going to battle with opponents. You're going to battle with your teammates every single day in training, so that just makes you better. And then, of course, we see how much subs can change games. So Angel City's got Savvy King back. They got Sydney Lure back. They got Evelyn Shores back in the starting lineup. So those players are all adding to the depth of Angel City at the right time. And then we're still missing Svendis Jansdatter, Maya Arnus, two top leading goal scorers for Angel City. So we hear those two players are coming back, I'm putting in air quotes, soon. So that's a great thing in terms of depth for Angel City if they want to get over that hump of that playoff line.
0: Gotham FC in first place in the NWSL. They're on a four-match winning streak. They're unbeaten in eight. And surprisingly, despite having stars like Sam Kerr, Rose Lavelle, Jaden Shaw, they're actually 10th in the NWSL offensively. However, they are a clear number one in the NWSL defensively. 12 shutouts in 20 matches this season. How does Angel City solve them today?
1: Well, Angel City's got to understand that this is a team they're not going to get a lot of looks against, right? So the goal-scoring chances will come maybe few and far between for Angel City. They have to understand that this is a Gotham side that likes to possess the ball, so they have to be comfortable not having the ball today. And for Angel City, they need to be a lot more relentless in that final third and definitely have the quality that I think was lacking the last few games for Angel City inside that 18-yard box. So when those chances do come, maybe one or two chances is all it has to take for Angel City today. They have to find the back of the net.
0: Kickoff is 17 minutes away. 2 minutes away, today's player availability report and the starting 11s. You're kicking it with Angel City FC on the iHeartRadio app.
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0: Angel City Football Club kicks off with defending NWSL champion Gotham FC 14 minutes from now. This afternoon's player availability report is presented by Cedars-Sinai. Angel City forward Spendis Jan's daughter missing her third consecutive match because of a right ankle injury. Forward Myara News missing her fourth consecutive match with a lower leg injury. Backup goalkeeper Hannah Siebert unavailable for a fourth consecutive match

0: because of a hand injury. That was this afternoon's player availability report presented by Cedars-Sinai. This afternoon's starting 11 is presented by DoorDash. In goal for Angel City, Angelina Anderson, fourth in the NWSL with a goals against average of 1.11.
1: Yeah, and that goals against average has increased or decreased considerably, since that World Cup break. My compadre to my right, Isaac Lohenkron, gave me some great stats to read off here. Pre-World Cup break, her goals against average 1.27, her save percentage 69%. Post-World Cup break, 0.86 goals against average, 82% save percentage. So Angelina Anderson is rising up when the moment counts, and that's what they're going to need from her here today. In these moments where maybe, you know, the game is lulling and Angel City has, you know, momentum, this is a team in Gotham that can strike early, can strike fast, can strike quickly. She has to be ready. She has to be ready to come up with those huge saves like we saw against the Washington in those big moments. Hal Hirschfeld, she came up huge with a save, so she's got to be locked in here and ready today. She has looked really good for Angel City, especially since that break.
0: The outside backs for Angel City, Giselle Thompson on the right, Evelyn Shores on the left. The center backs, Emily Sams and Sarah Gordon, who, by the way, was once a teammate of Gotham star Sam Kerr with Chicago. Sam Kerr, the NWSL's all-time leading scorer. At one midfielder, Karina Laguerre, a rookie from Duke, making her 12th consecutive start. At another midfielder, Ari Borges.
1: And we don't talk a lot about Ari Borges, but I think that's good when you don't hear a lot of chatter about your defensive center midfielder. But Ari Borges has been excellent for Angel City all season long. Today, they are going to need her to be a big impact here. And that is impacting how she does in tackles, in duels, defensive contributions, but also her ability to intercept those passes when Angel City does employ their press. She's going to be the player that's going to have to pick out those passes, intercept them, so that Angel City can get forward and make some big things happen when that ball gets turned over. So Ari Borges is going to have a big game here today, because Gotham's midfield, they are strong and they are lethal. So Ari Borges will take direction from those two center backs and Emily Sams and Sarah Gordon, but she'll also be directing in front of her during the press.
0: And the other midfielder for Angel City, Allie Centenor.
1: And Allie Centenor hopefully has been unlocked. She scored a goal. I'm going to call it two goals last game against Washington, because her first goal absolutely should have counted. But I think that's all it's going to take for Allie Centenor. We've seen a little bit of an evolution from her. I think she was rushing things a little bit, maybe, you know, taking shots prematurely, really trying to get that goal for Angel City. But then she relaxed a little bit in the last few matches. We saw her role change a little bit when Svenis Jansdotter went out. She has to be a lot more selective, a lot more aggressive in trying to make those good decisions in and around the 18, take those shots, because we know you can make them, Allie Centenor. So she's going to have to be big here tonight for Angel City.
0: At one forward, Taylor Suarez, a rookie from Florida State. At another forward, Prisca Chalufia, coming off her first start in an Angel City uniform in Angel City's 1-1 tie at BMO Stadium against Washington last Sunday. The other forward, Claire Emsley, starting her sixth consecutive match for Angel City. Here's the starting lineup for Gotham FC. In goal, and Katrin Berger, the NWSL's goalkeeper of the year in 2024, and could be the NWSL's goalkeeper of the year again in 2026. She leads the NWSL with a goals against average of 0.76. She leads the NWSL with 9 clean sheets. She also leads the NWSL in save percentage at 82%. At right outside back, Midge Purse. The center backs, Tierna Davidson and Jess Carter, and the left outside back, a newcomer to the NWSL this season, Guro Wrighton.
1: And this is a player that typically plays left winger, but she's been converted to a left back by Gotham. She averages a team-leading 7 crosses per game. But what's interesting about Wrighton is that her connection with Kerr is definitely heating up. She played about 6.5 years together with Kerr at Chelsea, so the connection is already established. And this is a player that has a forward or attacking mentality, so she will get forward and look to find Sam Kerr in the box.
0: Yeah, they have 4 players in their starting lineup who all previously played with Chelsea. Speaking of previously playing somewhere, at one midfielder, an original Angel, Savannah McCaskill, played here for Angel City's first 2 seasons in 2022 and 2023, scoring a combined 11 goals. And another midfielder, Jalen Howell, with two assists this year. And the other midfielder with four goals this year, Rose Lavelle.
1: Yeah, and she has definitely taken on more of a leadership role. Last year, she was the captain. This year, we're seeing it convert to goals for this Gotham side. But this is one of the most dangerous minds and creative players and attackers in the world. So Rose Lavelle will float centrally. She'll float out wide. She'll go up into the front line. She will do it all for this Gotham side. So for Angel City, they have to be aware of a player like Rose Lavelle and just not allow her to get in a flow and a rhythm in the midfield.
0: Add one forward for Gotham. Jaden Shaw, five goals and four assists this year to lead Gotham in goal contributions. I think that she's a sneaky MVP candidate this season. Add another forward. Get used to this name. Jordan Dudley, a 5'11 rookie forward from Florida State with two goals and three assists this year. She always seems to be in the middle of everything, both in goal contributions, but also she's second in the NWSL in fouls drawn, and she's also second in the NWSL in fouls committed. And the other forward, as we said, the NWSL's all-time leading scorer, Sam Kerr.
1: Yeah, all-time leading scorer with 80 regular season goals. Sam Kerr is a goal scorer, quite point-blank period. She is a goal scorer. She can do dangerous things once she is anywhere near the goal, but she has the ability to understand and read the game as to where she needs to be when the crosses go in, when there's a deflection in the box. She seems to always be there. So for Angel City, the two center backs today are going to have their hands full, and Sarah Gordon, Emily Sams, lots of communication between the two because you have to be touch tight with Sam Kerr. You cannot give her any kind of space inside the 18.
0: Angel City Football Club is 7 minutes away from kickoff against Gotham FC, and they're going to be trying to change some history at BMO Stadium today because Angel City is 1-6-1 all time against Gotham. That's Angel City's worst record against any NWSL opponent. And believe it or don't, lifetime, Gotham is 4-0 in this stadium. And Tracy, we have some breaking news.
1: Uh-oh.
0: Bay FC taking on Houston as we speak. And Angel City, for the purposes of the playoff race, is rooting against Houston. And Bay FC's Christina Girelli just scored a goal in the 89th minute to give Bay FC a 1-0 lead over Houston. They are now in second half stoppage time. I'm not going to jinx it by saying anything else until the final whistle of that game, but that would be good news for Angel City if it holds up, because as we speak, Angel City is 3 points behind Seattle for the eighth and final playoff spot in the NWSL, but one of the teams presently ahead of them is Houston. And if Houston were to win that match, Houston would move into eighth place, and they would move the playoff line up to 29 points, which is 4 points ahead of where Angel City is right here. So we will cross our fingers about the rest of second half stoppage time at PayPal Park in San Jose and certainly keep you updated. But in the meantime, the moment is at hand. Angel City Football Club taking on first place and defending NWSL champion Gotham FC. Stay tuned for Tracy Bailey's keys to the match, the opening kickoff, and all the play-by-play. You're kicking it with Angel City Football Club on the iHeartRadio app.
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0: Angel City Football Club ready to run against the defending NWSL champions, Gotham FC. Up first, Tracy Bailey's keys to the match.
1: My first key is that Angel City has to own the midfield. This Gotham side is talented and they are deep. They are so good in the midfield. Jalen Howell, Rose Lavelle, Savannah McCaskill. And then also their attackers, Jaden Shaw, Jordan Dudley, will drop into the midfield at times. So Angel City has to get the pressure and spacing right in the midfield because of Gotham's rotations and movements, and they like to unbalance this us as Angel City side or their opposition, and they definitely did that against Kansas City. There were overloads everywhere, so Angel City has to focus on this, get the midfield right, and really own them, not let them get into a rhythm. My second key is that Angel City has to pull this Gotham defense out of their shape with unpredictability. This Gotham side is so good defensively, 13 goals allowed all season, over 20 matches, so it's going to be tough for Angel City. They are so good, so organized. They have to make them uncomfortable with that unpredictability. Ali Sittner can be one of those unpredictable factors. She leads Angel City in big chances created, so she has to be on the ball in those dangerous positions so she can make those good decisions. And for me, what was lacking last game against Washington to put them over the top was their decision-making in the final third, that final ball. So I think that was something they focused on in practice this week. I want to see that get better here today because that will give them the opportunity to find the back of the net. My third and final key is that Angel City has to be ruthless and efficient in and around the 18 and on set pieces. Again, Gotham has the best defense in the NWSL. Chances will come at a premium. So that, again, was missing against Washington. When those chances come for Angel City today, they have to focus, they have to be decisive, they have to be confident and collected inside the 18, see the ball, hit the net, challenge, and Katrin Berger. They cannot miss those opportunities.
0: Angel City will defend the Northern Gold to our left in front of Angelina Anderson in their flare kits, black uniforms with pink numbers and pink socks. Gotham defends the Southern Gold to our right in front of Ann Katrin Berger in light blue uniforms with black numbers. Gerald Flores is our referee on this 88-degree Sunday with Angel City coming off a 1-1 tie against the Washington Spirit here at BMO Stadium last Sunday. Gotham coming off a 2-1 victory over Kansas City last Friday in which they allowed a goal just 23 seconds into the match before coming back for the win. They kick off, attack will go to our left. Downfield, Evelyn Shores heads it into the right corner. Rose Lavelle runs it down to the right end line, lets it go out, and Gotham, 15 seconds into the match, has a corner kick.
1: Definitely not the way you want to start a game if you're Angel City. They did so well against Washington, really starting out on the front foot.
0: Lavello has four goals herself this year. Will take the quarter kick from the right corner as she addresses the ball left-footed. Gotham 4-0 lifetime here at BMO Stadium. An in-swinger headed by Curran. It's just wide of the left goalpost. So Gotham yields 23 seconds in at Kansas City last week, and they almost score 41 seconds in this week.
1: Yeah, and again, Angel City has to collect their nerves or their focus right now for this match here. It's early, and Gotham's already had a good look on goal, and Sam Kerr got the ball. We have to understand who's in the box on those corner kicks, especially Sam Kerr's got to be your top priority.
0: And Rose Lavelle takes it away in the Angel City end again. Gets it back from Kerr up the middle, and Ori Borg just kicks away from McCaskill, but it's held in by Jalen Howe for Gotham. Near side to Girl Wrighton. She reverses it back to Ann Katrin Berger. Among other things, Gotham leads the NWSL in possession and passes completed per match. What does that mean for Angel City?
1: Well, Angel City has to know that, obviously, coming into this, but they have to be comfortable not having the ball. So allow Gotham to possess all they want. Just keep them in the areas of the field that they want them to be in, which is their own defensive third. We saw the press didn't come from Angel City in that last sequence for Gotham. So maybe allowing Gotham to pass it around the back four and just not give them much space up top.
0: Back at the Angel City end, Emily Sams cut off by Kerr from the back pass to Anderson, all the way to the far side of the field through a lot of interference, and she's able to connect with Shores over the center line, down the left sideline to Suarez, tries to heel it by Purse. It stays in along the sideline. It is banked out, and it'll go to Gotham. No score. We've just crossed to the third minute, but Gotham, just 41 seconds in, nearly scored off a corner kick and a Sam Kerr header. The throw into Dudley, the rookie out of Florida State, far sideline. Taken away by Borges. Allie Sennor outside left, surrounded immediately. Back to Shores. Center circle to Sams. Nice one-tap pass by Sams, and then Borges to Giselle Thompson. Another one-touch pass and a good one. Right of the area, Claire Emsley. Nutmegs Davidson, backed up by Wrighton, who clears it upfield to Jayden Shaw. Shaw left footed over the center line looking for Kerr, and Sarah Gordon beats Kerr to the ball. Sarah Gordon's got wheels, especially today.
1: Well, it's so good by Gordon to recognize that she had Kerr.
0: Long pass downfield for Chalufia is picked up by Berger.
1: She had Kerr on her shoulder there and just let the ball roll across her body to give her more time and space to turn, and then she had the whole field to play through.
0: No score in the fourth minute. Tierna Davidson for Gotham. Near sideline at midfield, Wrighton over the center line, attacking the goal to our left. Wrighton forced to pull up, back into the Gotham end for Davidson. Gotham on a four-match winning streak, unbeaten in eight. In first place in the NWSL by a six-point margin over Washington and Portland. In the center circle, here's Lavelle. Lavelle, right sideline to Dudley, moving it on Evelyn Shores, right point of the area, and Shores stops her with a left foot. Saved by Lavelle, flicks it a purse outside right. Luring Suarez out to greet her. Back to midfield, far side to Carter. Carter way outside of the right to Purse. Back to Carter. Again, Gotham leads the league in possession at 59%. Most in the league by a significant margin. Midge Purse to the far sideline to Lavelle. Back to midfield, far side to Purse. Two times in the league this year, a team has scored when all 11 players have touched it in the build-up to the goal. And both times it was by Gotham, including last week at Kansas City. Here's Shaw in the center circle, down the middle to Kerr. Passes to Dudley, nice pass to Lavelle. Lavelle, wide of the arc, dancing on the dribble, twisting on the dribble. Left-footed chip subtly outside left to Wrighton. Wrighton to McCaskill. Man, are they in sync. And the pass is past Shaw, backed up by Wrighton, who knocks it to the left side of the area, but it's cleared out of there by Emily Sams.
1: And just a really good job by Angel City. Just sticking with your marks, and that's what you have to do. You have to win your individual battles. You have to know where your marks are, because you see how quickly the ball can move for this Gotham side and how in sync they are. It doesn't surprise me at all that they have both of the 11 touches from all field players, or from all players on the field, to get a goal, because they are so good at just moving the ball so quickly from front to back.
0: No score in the sixth minute. Here's a takeaway by Shores. Shores to Suarez, left side. Her pass is stopped by Carter at the left side of the area, and Gotham cleans it up very quickly. But that's twice that Shores has won one-on-one duels with Dudley. Up it goes to Hal for Gotham FC. And she's going to leave it back to Carter. Dudley and Shores played against each other in college. Dudley from Florida State. She was there with Suarez, and Evelyn Shores in North Carolina, along with Sentinor and Savvy King, for that matter. Here's Girl Wrighton for Gotham. Over the center line for Lavelle. She toes it. It's saved by Shaw. Rolls it downfield. Intercepted by Giselle Thompson to Borges. Getting stopped in midfield is Laguerre by Howe. Shaw took it away. Down the middle to Dudley. Dudley's got Kerr. Dudley takes the shot. Saved by Anderson.
1: And that was good defending by Sarah Gordon and Evelyn Shores together collectively, because there were two players floating out to the right side, Angel City's left side, but good communication between Shores and Gordon allowed the shot to come from Dudley, but made it really predictable for Angelina Anderson.
0: No score, seventh minute. Anderson far side to Sarah Gordon, a former teammate of Sam Kerr's, by the way, with Chicago back in the day. Far sideline of midfield, Shores. Left puts it downfield for Chalupia against Davidson. Chalupia left sideline. Turns up the left sideline. Hits Sendor. Ali Sendor in from the left. Flicks a pass and it's behind Emsley, but it goes to Giselle Thompson, right side of the area. Diving save, Berger at the base of the left goalpost.
1: And that movement from Angel City is what opened up that long ball into Prisca Chalupia. It was the checking run from Ali Sentinor that allowed the space to open up for Chalupia. Good collecting by Chalupia to keep possession, and that ball then gets sprayed over to the far side. I thought that there was an opportunity for Thompson to hit that first time because of the texture that was put on the ball. It was kind of laid out for her. She opts to take a touch, but good shot in the end by Thompson.
0: We remain scoreless in the eighth minute. And Katrin Berger in her goal box. She leads the league in every significant goalkeeping category, including save percentage. Carter to the far sideline for Purse. Midge Purse flies over the center line. Suarez right with her. Forced Purse to throttle down. Now here's Howe, midfield far side. Davidson to the center circle. Davidson leaves with Wrighton. Back to Tierna Davidson. Now it's Jess Carter. The Gotham team with 12 shutouts in their 20 matches this season. They've won 7 matches this year by 1-0 scores. Tied for the most in NWSL history. Takeaway, Angel City. Sentinor is bumped down by Carter. No foul called. McCaskill, the former Angel, into the center circle for Shaw.
1: Yeah, Carter won the ball there, but a lot of body. No call by the referee.
0: Takeaway, Angel City again. Borges to Emsley. Outside of the right, Giselle Thompson. Giselle Thompson with Emsley overlapping. Giselle Thompson, right point of the area, and taking away from Borges was Davidson, upfield to Lavelle. Lavelle back to Howell, under pressure, clears it upfield. Shaw smothered by Giselle Thompson. It's there for the taking, but claimed, however, by Savannah McCaskill. She tapped it back to Davidson in a scoreless ninth minute. Angel City looking a lot better over the last few minutes.
1: And as soon as the ball gets turned over by Angel City, we're seeing the counter press be ignited immediately, putting pressure on the ball, not allowing that midfield to get a hold of the ball of Gotham to then go and spring a transitional moment forward.
0: Here comes Shaw for Gotham. Down the left sideline to Wrighton. Wrighton approaches Giselle Thompson, gets the left-footed ball away, and it's caught by Angelina Anderson. Jordan Dudley knocked down Sarah Gordon as that ball was descending, and I guarantee you that Sarah Gordon just took note of that.
1: Yeah, she's getting up, and you could tell the expression on her face was not a good one, so Dudley's definitely going to be on her mind for sure, and I don't think that's a good thing if you're Dudley.
0: I don't either. And remember, Dudley, a rookie out of Florida State, 2 goals and 3 assists this year, but she's second in the league in fouls drawn, but also fouls committed. No score in the 10th minute. In midfield on the far sideline, Dudley right on cue, driving on Sentinor, and Sentinor actually ran her down. She had the angle and took it away, and then Dudley knocks down Sentinor! And a foul is called on Dudley.
1: Yeah, and a talking to, which I appreciate, because that's 2 in a row from Dudley.
0: Yeah, we're not surprised to see that from Jordan Dudley in the first 10 minutes. She is always in the middle of everything. Here's Emily Sams back in her end. She right puts it downfield for Chalupia. It sails over Chalupia and Davidson and is claimed by Ann-Katrin Berger.
1: And with a goalkeeper like Ann-Katrin Berger, she likes to play off her line. She likes to come off, be aggressive. So Angel City has to play those balls with a little more angle. Have to be more of a diagonal ball, not a straight and direct ball, because that will allow Ann-Katrin Berger to kind of make it an easy scoop up.
0: Takeaway by Laguerre for Angel City. To the arc to Sentinor. Sentinor had it kicked away by Carter. Laguerre, nice pass to Suarez. Left side of the area against Purse. Purse smothers her. In to help out is Shaw, and Purse clears it for Gotham upfield. chased down by Evelyn Shores against Dudley, but Angel City doing a good job of taking the ball away in Gotham's defensive end.
1: Yeah, they're understanding the trigger points where they want to go into their high pressure. And it's not necessarily the same trigger points that we saw last match against Washington. They're sitting back a little bit, just waiting for that first pass, and then there's the go, the signal.
0: No score in the 12th minute, but an uncharacteristic amount of defensive half turnovers so far for Gotham. At midfield to the near sideline, Emsley, a nice tap around right into Giselle Thompson, flying in from the right, gets a pick from Chalupia. Giselle Thompson drops it back. Emsley had it deflect off of Carter, and it's handled by Ann Catherine Berger, who, just almost to make a point, says, I'm just going to handle it with my feet.
1: Yeah, I'm not going to let that count as a shot by any means, says Ann Catherine Berger, but good sequence in attacking-wise from Angel City. There was space for Giselle Thompson. She cuts it back to Claire Emsley, but Claire Emsley's positioning wasn't far back enough to allow her to get a lot on that shot, so she's kind of got her shoulder facing the goal. Always tough to get any kind of power on that. In the end, it gets deflected anyway.
0: Crossing into the 13th minute, no score. Angel City Football Club, as we speak, 3 points behind Seattle for the eighth and final playoff spot in the NWSL. Gotham's ball in its area. Goalkeeper Ann Catherine Berger walking on the dribble towards the Gotham arc. Gotham on a four-match winning streak. Unbeaten in eight. Here's Tierna Davidson now. Left foot to get to the far side for Lavelle, who chests it down there. Lavelle back to Carter. Where will the trigger point be for Angel City's press here? They've gotten off to a promising start in that department. Here's Lavelle far sideline at midfield. Lavelle forced to retreat it back to Carter. Carter, a long one through the center circle over Shaw, but connected with Whiten. Attacking the goal to our left for Gotham. Back into the Gotham end for Davidson. And now it's McCaskill. Short pass to Howe. Howe, left sideline for Whiten. Whiten back outside left to McCaskill. Here's another potential long string of possession for Gotham. It's Whiten outside left. Back to Davidson, and once they set it up in the attacking zone, they're probably going to keep it for a while, unlike the defensive half.
1: Yeah, and right now Angel City has set back beyond the half line now, allowing Gotham to possess.
0: No score in the 14th minute. Purse's pass taken away by Evelyn Shores. So it works. Angel City takes it away when the ball was at midfield as Shores banks it off of Dudley. It's going to be a throw in Angel City, far sideline at midfield.
1: Yeah, and the way that Mitch Purse received that last ball, that was which is what allowed Angel City to step in there with Prisca Chalufia alongside her. She was able to poke the ball away there. Really good defensive work and just reading the game and seeing what the opposition is giving you.
0: Off the throw-in, Tierna Davidson has it for Gotham. Back at its end. Davidson approaches the center circle. Left puts it for Dudley, far sideline, and she's just barely able to save it. And now moves in with a pass to Howe. Howe down the middle, Lavelle. Lavelle slings it back to Howe. Back to midfield at the center line. Here's Purse on the far side. To a backpedaling Jess Carter. Carter, who actually has a train named after her and her native Warwick, England. It was named after her last year. Got it to Purse and now up to Howe. Howe going long for Kerr. Kerr chests it down. Wide of the arc, right side of the area. Lavelle to her left foot on Gordon. Flicks it into the goal box. Nobody there. It's handled by Angelina Anderson. Good defense by Gordon.
1: Fantastic cover by Gordon there. Just closing down Rose Lavelle quickly enough to not allow her to get off the shot, to have enough space to get off her shot. And then as she runs out of space, she's looking for Sam Kerr to continue her run. The run does not continue from Kerr. And it's an easy pickup for Anderson.
0: No score in the 16th minute. Gordon hacks it out to midfield near side and hits Giselle Thompson. Good pass by Gordon. Giselle Thompson down the middle for Emsley. Emsley escorts it to Chalupia. Right side of the area. Drops it back to the spot. Carter takes it away to right, who left puts it upfield. Comes down at midfield on the near side where it's claimed by Emily Sams for Angel City. Outside of the right, Chalupia. Chalupia down the right sideline. Giselle Thompson. Giselle Thompson wide of the area, right footed ball into the goal box and caught by Berger just ahead of Emsley.
1: Yeah, a good job by Prisca Chalupia in these last two sequences for Angel City. And in the end, it's a good cross from Thompson.
0: Here's another takeaway by Angel City. Shores for Centenor. Double-teamed immediately. Got it off to Suarez. Back outside left Laguerre. Outside middle Borges. Outside of the right, Giselle Thompson. Angel City really going toe-to-toe with the defending champs, who are in first place this year. Giselle Thompson right sideline. All over her is Shaw. They duel in the right quarter. Shaw has her hands around Giselle Thompson's waist, but Thompson earns a corner kick for Angel City, presented by Cedars-Sinai.
1: That was fantastic by Giselle Thompson. You saw the confidence coming from Shaw as she ran over to defend Thompson. She thought she had it made there to pick her off the ball, but good job by Thompson, just deflecting it off of Shaw, not giving up on the ball once she lost body positioning.
0: Emsley with the quarter kick from the right quarter, takes it short right sideline. Giselle Thompson moving it on purse. Emsley right of the area. Her left-footed cross caught by Berger in the goal box.
1: Yeah, a good idea though on the short corner from Angel City. Emsley gets it on her left foot, curls it in, but unfortunately no runner able to get there before Berger.
0: Crossing into the 18th minute, no score, but really like the number of takeaways that Angel City has had in Gotham's defensive end.
1: Well, and that's going to be what is going to be good for Angel City in what can put them ahead here with their transition moments that they do win the ball over. They got to go quickly. They can't allow Gotham to get in their defensive shape, in their defensive posture, because they are so tough to break down.
0: Emily Sams takes over in the Angel City end, rolls it to Angelina Anderson in her goal box. It's a tap now to Gordon. As we said, Gotham the best record in the league despite being 10th in the NWSL offensively. Angel City in the same category is tied for fourth. But the reason Gotham is in first place is because of their defense. Going long is Sams for Chalufia, headed away by Davidson near sideline, and Emsley lets it go out. It's going to be an Angel City throw-in at midfield on the near sideline. Angel City missing its top two scorers for a third consecutive match. Bendis Jansdottir and Myara Neuse, who have combined for 12 of their 27 goals this season. At midfield on the near side, Shaw to Kerr at midfield at the center line. Taken away by Angel City, Centenor to Emsley. Duel with McCaskill. It's knocked free. Another duel won by Chalufi, who knocks down Whiten, and a delayed foul got called on Angel City. I don't know exactly who it was on because we had two Gotham players down, both McCaskill and Whiten, as Sarah Gordon, wearing the captain's armband, wants an explanation from Gerald Flores, our ref.
1: Yeah,
0: gets it.
1: As she should, because that, to me, was not a foul. The first duel between McCaskill and Emsley. Emsley absolutely wins the ball. Then McCaskill goes down well after the ball bounces off of her. And then Priska Chalufia comes in with Wrighton shoulder to shoulder, wins the ball there.
0: We cross into a scoreless 20th minute. Gotham's ball in its end. Jess Carter looking downfield. No pressure yet, so she reverses it back to Ann Katrin Berger, who won a bronze medal in the 24 Olympics with Germany. Davidson, a slow pass, and lucky it was not intercepted by Centenor. McCaskill far side to Lavelle. Lavelle against Laguerre, drives on her right side. She's got a step. She hits Dudley right of the arc. Nice pass to Kerr, who rolls it just wide of the left goal post. But that was a terrific pass by Dudley.
1: Yeah, a great low post run by Sam Kerr. And she's actually facing the ball, so facing her own goal here, and then just dips the shoulder, a quick turn on the ball in one motion. She's trying to shoot on goal. Doesn't get all of her foot on the ball, so not a lot of power or accuracy on that shot from Kerr, but a great run.
0: No score, crossing into the 21st minute. Kerr with three goals and an assist in seven matches with Gotham since returning to the NWSL when she signed with them on June 29th after 6 years with Chelsea. And one of four Chelsea alums in the starting 11 for Gotham in this match. Ann Katrin Berger, Jess Carter, and Guro Wrighton are the other three. Kiara Davidson for Gotham. Left puts it over the center line. Looking for Shaw, who chests it down. Over comes Sams to break it up to Ari Borges for Angel City. Borges over the center line to Emsley. Attacking the goal to our right. Left-footed pass for Chalufia. right side of the area. Her cross, chested just high by Stentnor. She almost chested that ball into the net.
1: It's a round of applause. Applause from Sitnor to Priska Chalupia. Whatever it takes, right? As a goal scorer, you know that ball is coming in. She actually overran it a little bit, tried to chest slash shoulder it in, and that would have been a pretty amazing goal had that gone in.
0: So it'll be a goal kick, Gotham. Oh, that did not miss the crossbar by much. 22nd minute, no score. Fun chess match between these two. Off the goal kick, it's back in the Angel City end, and Emily Sams collects it at the near sideline.
1: But something that I'm taking note of already in this match for Angel City, we're seeing a lot better precision in those final balls being played inside the 18, those crosses in, and decisions being made. They're a little more decisive than they looked against Washington, so that's great.
0: Here's Sarah Gordon, far sideline to Shores, over the center line and unable to connect with anybody except Jess Carter, who takes over for Gotham as Purse escorts it back to Ann Katrenberger. And now it's Davidson near side. Left puts it to McCaskill. McCaskill near sideline to Wrighton. Wrighton over the center line for Shaw. Shaw against Giselle Thompson, back to McCaskill. Near sideline to midfield and back to Davidson once more in a scoreless 23rd minute. Jess Carter for Gotham. Playing catch now with Purse. Angel City not closing yet with some pressure. And Angel City knows it's got to be locked in for this entire match. In fact, the possession 66% to 34% Gotham right now. Not a surprise. 23rd minute, no score. Gotham still with it, and it's in. Bad pass by Carter into the near sideline. And did Shaw save it? She did, just barely. But Angel City has a chance to pressure now, and Chalupia takes it away from McCaskill. Here comes Borges. Borges slaloming over the ball, stepped over the ball. Towed away by Howell to Wrighton, the McCaskill under pressure. Back to Davidson, and Gotham restores order. But here comes Sentinor pressuring Carter. Davidson to Howell. Back to Davidson. Now to Carter. Angel City's going to pressure here. Carter to Purse. She's got some room deep in the Gotham end. Upfield to Dudley, bumped by Shores. Dudley keeps it in against Suarez, former college teammates at Florida State. Her clearance off of Shores. Heeled down by Chalupia for a drive by Borges, and it's stopped by Berger.
1: Once again, it's a good opportunity coming off of a turnover forced by Angel City's pressure against this Gotham side. And it's Chalupia that has been impressive once again, just getting her foot in there to bring the ball down to Ari Borges. Borges collects it, tries to spin it and curve it into that far post again. Just not enough on it to beat Berger.
0: Berger escorts it to Davidson near side. Davidson sends it upfield at the center line near side. And Emily Sams wins it from Sam Kerr. The back pass is bad. Right to Dudley. Dudley down the middle for Gotham. Dudley to the arc. Dudley 2-on-3. Towed away by Sams. Then Dudley goes down. But after Sams had already towed it away. Emily Sams cleans up her own mess, essentially.
1: Yeah. And great job by her not giving up on the play.
0: Chalupia around Davidson, backed up by Carter. Back it goes to Berger. Angel City is brimming with confidence right now, but the problem is Gotham is immune to pressure, an extremely experienced club.
1: And that's what gets teams, right? You almost feel like you have the momentum, and then all of a sudden, it just takes one moment for this Gotham side to strike.
0: And there are a lot of moments when you're talking about a 90-minute match.
1: Yeah.
0: Here's Davidson for Gotham. Center circle. Kerr has it deflected away by Borges, and Borges comes out of there. Hits Sentinor. Sentinor, nice pass. Chalupia, right side of the area against Davidson. Right end line, back to the goal. Flicks it to Emsley, right of the area. Her cross, up goes Berger, and comes down with it.
1: But I love the decision that is being made right now on the field. All the decisions from Priska Chalupia. Again, it's leveled up. Her game, just from the last match to this game, has leveled up in terms of her decision-making. I think she would have rushed that cross last game. We saw her take a touch here. It wasn't on. There wasn't a runner available to make that cross in the box. She keeps possession, drops it back to Claire Emsley, and then the play stays alive. I just love what Priska Chalupia is doing right now.
0: No score in the 26th minute. Carter back in the Gotham end. White puts it to the far side to Purse. Purse for Howell. Howell approaching midfield. Hits Lavelle there. Center circle attack. We'll go to our left. Lavelle escorts it outside left to Wrighton. Wrighton drops it back outside left. McCaskill. Back to the center line near side and Davidson. Back to McCaskill. Back to Tierna Davidson. Center circle to Carter. Got them all set up now. Far side at the center line is Purse. Back into the center circle to Carter. Carter for Davidson. Davidson left puts it down the left sideline to Wrighton. Wrighton for McCaskill. Her pass to Lavelle taken away by Giselle Thompson. Laguerre for Angel City. Center circle, Centenor. Attack the goal to our right. Centenor on the drive. Forced to throttle down by Howell. Centenor still with it. Center circle. Near side in midfield, Giselle Thompson. Giselle Thompson glides down the right side gracefully. Right point of the area. Flicks it to Emsley. Right side of the area. Her cross for Suarez. Nudged away by Purse. Left of the area. Purse claims the ball there against Suarez for Carter. Carter checks her rear view mirror. Wright puts it upfield to the far side. Headed away from Kerr by Gordon. The high bounce results in another duel, and Rose Lavelle claims it for Gotham to McCaskill in a scoreless 28th minute. Well, the possession, of course, being dominated by Gotham, but the field tilt and just the eyeball test, yep. And Angel City's doing just fine right now.
1: They are.
0: Here's Tierna Davidson dribbling upfield. Near side of midfield to right and attack. And we'll go to our left over the center line to Shaw. Back to McCaskill. Gotham is also extremely patient. Tierna Davidson. Back to Carter. Back to Purse. Carter pressured by Centenor. To the far sideline to Dudley with a ton of room. Dudley over the center line. Dudley, a right-footed pass for Kerr, volleyed away by Shores. Duel for the ball. Dudley knocks down Borges for a foul. As Dudley looks back and gestures at referee Gerald Flores, and Flores is going to go over and talk to Jordan Dudley.
1: Yeah, and although that ball got swung for Gotham to the right side of the field, their right side of the field, it really appears to me that they're trying to work this left side of the field. They had Shaw over here with Wrighton. Along with Lavelle, they're trying to overload this near side, so the left side for Gotham. They just haven't been successful. Good defensive work by Claire Emsley, Giselle Thompson, and Emily Sams, all doing a great job of just communicating.
0: No score in the 29th minute. Here's a long pass to the Gotham end for a double-team Centenor, bicycled away by Purse, up to Howell. Far sideline in midfield to Dudley. Dudley has to reverse it to Purse. Purse right puts it up the middle. Bad pass intercepted by Emsley. Emsley for Angel City. Flicks a pass left point of the area. Too cold to hold. Taken right back by Purse. McCaskill to Lavelle. Lavelle a fantastic dribble. Traps it back to Purse. Purse for Carter at the Gotham arc as we cross into a scoreless 30th minute. Now it goes to the near side of midfield to Wrighton. Wrighton cut off by Chalufia over the near sideline. Gotham gets the throw-in, but good pressure there by Priska.
1: And Wrighton almost throwing her hands up like, what do you want me to do with that? There's no options right now. So Angel City just doing a great job of clogging up all the passing lanes.
0: Allie Centenor forces a turnover. Knocking it off of Howell. It went over the near sideline. It's going to be a throw-in for Angel City and the Gotham end. Attacking the goal to our right. Laguerre back into the center circle to Gordon. Gordon outside left to Shores. Here's Shores left sideline. Leaves it there with Suarez. Back to Shores. Back to Suarez. Suarez outside left. Outside middle Laguerre. Laguerre leaves it with Sams. Sams outside right. Giselle Thompson against Wrighton. Giselle Thompson on the drive. Turns the corner on her. Into the area. Her cross almost heeled in by Chalufia. It just went off the side of the net, outside of the white goalpost. So Angel City has almost scored goals with a chest and with a heel.
1: Yeah, and the crowd, you hear it. They love what they are seeing right now from Angel City. They are attacking with confidence. They are attacking with precision. And that time it's Giselle Thompson just dipping her shoulder, getting to the in line, making it difficult for this Gotham side to face their own goal. Cuts it back to Chalufia. And then Chalufia is, I would say, about maybe a foot wide of the goal.
0: No score, 31st minute. Here's Shaw through the center circle. Look out, Lavelle trying to split Gordon and Shores, and Gordon says no way. She claims it and then absorbs a bump from Dudley, and Gordon gets called for the foul, and Rose Lavelle was hurt on the previous challenge with Sarah Gordon, and Gerald Flores, the referee, is summoning Gotham's athletic trainer onto the field as Rose Lavelle lies down on the ground.
1: Yeah, it was an awkward fall by Rose Lavelle. I think it was the impact of her hitting the ground. So it was a good 50-50 challenge and tackle from Sarah Gordon. No call by the referee, so that was not where the foul was committed by Sarah Gordon. It was on the second

0: 50-50 challenge between Dudley and Gordon. But Rose Lavelle right now still down on the ground.
1: And a scoreless 32nd minute. Lavelle lying on her back has her hand held up to her forehead. And as you said, it was a clean play by Sarah Gordon to break it up. But then in the collision, it was Lavelle appearing to land on the Bermuda on the back of her head. And then there was another challenge between Gordon and Dudley, and Gordon got called for the foul. So when play is restarted, we're going to have a free kick for Gotham in the Angel City end, attacking the goal to our left. One note while we have a minute on Jordan Dudley. She has had three fouls called against her in this match. So remember a moment ago when Gerald Flores, the referee, talked to her after that foul, after the third foul, he might have been saying, look, one more and it's going to be a yellow card because you've committed too many fouls individually.
0: Yeah, she's definitely close already in this match.
1: We're scoreless in the 33rd minute and we have a stoppage here because Rose Lavelle was hurt after a collision with Sarah Gordon. She fell backwards and appeared to hit the back of her head on the turf, and she is continuing to be treated and examined by Gotham's athletic training staff, and she lies on her back on the field. And yeah, she landed hard on the back left side of her head, and she immediately on her back was grabbing her head with her hand. She now rolls over onto her left side and continues to have her hands cradled against her forehead. And now she rolls back onto her back here.
0: Yeah, now as she was going for the ball, her left foot was trying to hit the ball and was challenged by Sarah Gordon. And then the impact of Gordon winning the ball kind of flung her, so she didn't have any foot to kind of break her fall. Then what broke her fall was her head hitting the field, the turf. So no hand breaking the fall, no foot to break the fall. It was completely impact of her momentum hitting the turf.
1: They are now raising her, or trying to raise her, into a seated position. And there are members of both athletic training staffs treating her right now. Both the Angel City training staff joining the Gotham staff, as again, it appeared that she landed on the back left side of her head. She is now speaking with Holly Wallace from Angel City's medical staff as we cross into the 35th minute. And it was clear immediately that it was a hard landing and a hard impact by the way Rose Lavelle reacted, spending a lot of time on her back and just holding her hand up to her forehead. And something that was the result of a clean but hard play in the collision involving Sarah Gordon. And so Lavelle, for the moment, is in a sitting position as we're in the 35th minute with no score between Angel City Football Club and Gotham FC. So she has been down there for the last 4-plus minutes, as that happened in the 31st minute.
0: Yeah, she's now sitting up here, blinking her eyes and going through what I would assume are sort of some sort of concussion protocol testing. But right now, it's just looking like she's just trying to see if she can sit up here. Now her head's facing down. And
1: yeah, this is now, you know, 5 minutes, and that's what's, you know, concerning is that she's being treated for so long. I mean, she's speaking with the, I mean, another sign of just the impact of the ground is it's not just the Gotham athletic training staff out there, it's the Angel City training staff, and she's able to be lifted onto her feet, and she's was initially, it looked like, having her arms around the athletic trainers, but now is able to walk very tentatively off the field under her own power and gets a nice round of applause from the fans here at BMO Stadium. Now, in the meantime, because the athletic training staff, they are able to communicate with the sideline via radios, I was looking down to see if Gotham was readying a substitution, and unfortunately, it does look like they are readying a substitution, and it is Mandy Freeman. So Rose LaBelle's day is done after hitting the back of her head on the turf at BMO Stadium. And, you know, she might be an Angel City opponent, but it's a shame because she's one of the great stars in this league and one of the most entertaining players in this league. And she's actually going in the tunnel back to the locker room. So we wish her all the best, and it's a shame that that happened.
0: Yeah, looking a little woozy, too. Not looking like she is confident on her feet right now as Mandy Freeman comes in. And definitely not a like-for-like sub here with Freeman and LaBelle, so we'll have to see how tactically this Gotham side switches things around. Right now they have a set piece here. Mitch Purse to be on the ball.
1: Attacking the goal to our left, and typically LaBelle would be a huge threat in this kind of situation. Purse runs up to the ball, then bluffs. Now steps back, drops it back to Carter. Carter at the center circle. Nice pass to right and left side of the area. Left-footed ball headed out of the area by Sams. McCaskill blocked by Centenor. Howell flicks it left side of the area. Wrighton puts it right of the spot, headed by Kerr to Davidson, intercepted by Shores, who clears. So Mandy Freeman into the match for Rose LaBelle. Outside of the right, here's Shaw trying to get it to Howell, shielded from the ball by Gordon as Sams clears it over the right sideline. It'll be a throw in Gotham in a scoreless 38th minute.
0: Yeah, it looks like they're going to push Wrighton up a little bit higher. Freeman will then take that left back position where Wrighton started the match.
1: Rose LaBelle leaving this match, being substituted out for Mandy Freeman just a few moments ago due to an apparent head injury. The throw on right side of the area for Kerr, bumped away by Sarah Gordon, and Ari Borges wheels it out of there with a roundhouse right. Davidson held it in outside middle. Outside of the right to Purse. Purse confronted by Suarez. Back to midfield, far side for Carter. Into the center circle. Davidson had to scramble a little bit, but caught up to it. As Tracy said, the problem for Gotham, Freeman's an excellent player, but she's a defender, not a like-for-like sub. Long pass by Freeman goes over Dudley, and it's claimed by Angelina Anderson, Angel City's keeper.
0: And it almost looks to me like they're going to more of a 4-4-2 or a 4-2-3-1 formation.
1: Sam's dribbling upfield for Angel City. Long right-footed pass for Chalufia down the right sideline. It lays up, stays in, and Priska claims it. Right of the area. Passes for Thompson, right end line. Anticipated well by Berger, who's got it for Gotham.
0: Yeah, but good idea from Chalufia. She saw Thompson making that run towards the end line. Just a little bit too much on the ball.
1: No score in the 40th minute. Here's McCaskill to midfield to Wrighton. Wrighton back now to Savannah once more. Like we said, and we're from an Angel City standpoint, it's very upsetting that LaBelle is not in the match. As we said, she's one of the most electrifying, exciting, and valuable players in the league. And we hope she's okay. At the same time, as Laguerre tows it back into the Gotham end, it's an advantage for Angel City that from a pure competitive standpoint, you need to be able to take advantage of because of how valuable LaBelle is for Gotham. Gotham attacking the goal to our left. Dudley's got a lot of room. She's in from the right. Dudley, right side of the area to Shaw. Flicked away by Gordon in the corner. Out it goes. Corner kick Gotham.
0: Yeah, good defending. Good team defending right there between Evelyn Shores and Sarah Gordon. Sarah Gordon was the cover. She was able to slide over quick enough to get there to deflect the ball and get there first. But unfortunately for Angel City, here's another corner opportunity for Gotham.
1: It was Sam Kerr who nearly scored on a header 41 seconds into the match. We're now in the 41st minute, not the 41st second, and we're scoreless still. Right in from the right corner, a left-footed line drive to the left side of the area, volleyed by Purse back to Dudley, who missed that volley. It spins way outside of the right where Shaw claims for Gotham. Back to Carter at the center circle. Attacking the goal to our left. And now it's Freeman. Freeman, a very solid defender. Outside left, left sideline to Howe. And if there's an area where Gotham doesn't have a lot of depth, it's midfield, really. Taryn Torres is the only regular midfielder, but she just came back from an ACL tear. Here's Purse getting the ball into the area. Flicked up in the air by Wrighton and cleared away from Dudley by Gordon. Held in by Gotham. Outside left is Howell. for Freeman left side. Passes past McCaskill, captured by Borges to Emma.

0: the playoffs, particularly, of course, just getting in is the name of the game now. And Gotham has been kind of the blueprint. So for Angel City, if they can just get into the playoffs, then you get momentum, you have a run.
1: Speaking of a run, here's Centenor for Suarez. Right side of the area against Davidson. Suarez to her right. Shoots it off of Davidson over the right end line. Quarter kick, Angel City, presented by Cedars-Sinai.
0: And you want to end up with something in the end there. That's a great job by Suarez getting the corner kick opportunity for Angel City.
1: Claire Emsley goes over to the right corner to take the corner kick. From the right corner as we cross into a scoreless 44th minute. Emsley addressing it left-footed. Hammers this one to the left side of the area, headed by Borges. It tumbles over the left end line, and a goal kick got them. You can tell that Angel City really trying to keep the ball away from Ann Katrin Berger because of her range.
0: Yeah, and you have to understand what teams are their capabilities and their tendencies. So, yes, absolutely keep the ball away from Berger. She's aggressive off her line. So they've been doing a good job. They've come up with a few different looks that we've seen with the short corner options.
1: Berger serves it out to the center circle, chested down by Wrighton. Wright puts it into the center circle, taken down by Laguerre off the head of Wrighton. Kerr heads it back to Guro at the center circle, trying to send Kerr away one on two. Sam Kerr, left side of the area, now one on one with Sams on an island. Back to the arc, it's past Wrighton, it goes to Shaw. Wright puts it wide left, goal kick Angel City. Not a good shot.
0: Yeah, not a good shot in the end, fortunately for Angel City, but yeah, you don't want to see Jaden Shaw faced up with all kinds of space, and that's exactly what happened for Angel City. It got switched back to Jaden Shaw, and she was faced up, takes a touch, but doesn't aim correctly in the end, fortunately, again, for Angel City.
1: No score in the 45th minute. If you just tuned in, Gotham star Rose Lavelle had to exit this match a short time ago because of an apparent head injury. Andy Freeman came in for Angel City's ball in its end. Shores left puts it off of Dudley over the far sideline. Throw in for Angel City. Shores and Dudley played against each other in college. They were teammates on U.S. 20 and under national teams, and they're both actually from the Atlanta area. In fact, Shores saying a few days ago that they actually played against each other on youth club teams. Small world. Far side midfield, Suarez. Her pass taken away by Carter. Taken right back by Centenor. Centenor bearing in down the middle. Centenor left puts it to Giselle Thompson. Right side of the area. Left of the spot. Here's Emsley. Blocked by Purse. Emsley scrambles after it. Gets a hold of the handle. Outside left is Shores. Leading Angel City in assists. Her left footed cross goes off of Dudley over the left sideline. Throw in Angel City.
0: Yeah, Angel City will get the throw in back here, which I think it was forced a little bit, the decision by Shores, but a good job by Thompson to get involved. Great touch by Sittenor to allow Thompson to get involved. And then I'm not sure how that cross got all the way through to Claire Emsley, but good closing in the end.
1: It's into Emsley in the left quarter. We're going to get 6 minutes of first half stoppage time, no score, as it goes over the left sideline. And Angel City will get another throw-in. Evelyn Shores throws it into Laguerre. Back to Shores, left sideline. Knocked down by Dudley. That's a foul. That's the fourth foul on Dudley. Not much of a foul, so no yellow card this time. But they're piling up. Again, second in fouls drawn and in fouls committed. And she might be back to number one at the end of this day. So from the left sideline, Emsley and Centenor commiserate over the free kick, holding their jerseys up to their mouths so Tracy can't read their lips. Centenor will take it. Wright puts it into the goal box, right to Ann Katrin Berger.
0: Yeah, and I almost wanted Claire Emsley to take that for that reason, because Claire Emsley would have whipped it in with her left foot and it would have been spinning away from Berger. That ball spins right into Berger's gloves. Not even an opportunity for Angel City to get on the end of it.
1: It's almost like we're talking about a left-handed pitcher against a right-handed batter in baseball. You're absolutely right. Here's Carter for Gotham in first half stoppage time, no score. Davidson to the near sideline for Freeman. Freeman with a back pass now for Davidson once more. Oh, what a fascinating first half this has been, as Angel City tries to break Gotham's streak of eight straight matches.

0: matches unbeaten. Going long is Berger. For Dudley, headed away by Thompson for Angel City. Borges, a slow back pass, saved by Sams, with Sam Kerr lurking. Giselle Thompson back to Sams. Sams pressured by Sam Kerr. Back to Angelina Anderson. Pressured by Kerr again. Whacks it to Gordon. Far side of the Angel City end. Pressured by Wrighton. Left puts it to the far side of the field. Taken there by Shores. Nice outlet pass from Suarez. Shores down the left sideline. Sentinel racing. Carter! Carter got to it first and knocked it back to Berger.
1: Yeah, and I think that had that ball been played a little bit longer, Sentinel would have won the foot race, but Carter had the angle.
0: Carter pressured by Sentinel. Twirls away from Alley nicely. Checks her rearview mirror again, and then Wright puts it to the center line. Gordon heads it to Suarez for Angel City. Suarez traps it to Laguerre. Attacking the goal to our right through the center circle, and it finds its way to Giselle Thompson. Giselle Thompson down the right side. Right sideline to Emsley. Scoreless in first half stoppage time. About 3 minutes to go. Giselle Thompson outside right. Right sideline to Emsley. And now it's Borges. Her pass stopped by Wrighton. Wrighton comes away for Gotham, flicks it upfield, taken right back by Sams for Angel City. Sam switches the field, outside left, Evelyn Shores with room. Shores on the drive, left footed shot, deflect, incredible save by Berger! It was deflected by Carter, and now Chalufia knocks down Berger at the left end line, and Berger is hurt.
1: Is she though?
0: It was a hard collision and no card came out. But moments ago, Angel City had its best chance as that shot was deflected by Carter and was going to go in, but Ann Katchenberg with unbelievable reflexes made the save. And then as the loose ball went to the left end line, it's going to be a yellow card on Chalufia. There was a hard collision between Chalufia and Berger, and Berger is lying on her left side as she gets treated by Gotham's medical staff as Jess Carter glares back at Chalufia.
1: Yeah, great take by Evelyn Shores there. And I'm not sure how Berger was able to make that point blank deflection save. And then Prisca Chalufia, at this point, it's a 50-50 ball. Berger tries to go through Chalufia, in my opinion, and then sells it, goes to ground, gets a yellow card called on Prisca Chalufia. But this is a 50-50 challenge, in my opinion. I understand trying to protect goalkeepers, so that's where maybe a foul comes into play. This is absolutely not a yellow, in my opinion. I know last week probably got me all flustered from the Sentinel goal getting called back, but my goodness.
0: Yeah, it looked like Chalufia was just going for a typical shoulder charge.
1: And you put your body in between the oncoming pressure from the opposition, right? So she's putting her body in between the ball and where Berger is coming from. Nothing that I see wrong in that play, but yes, I understand maybe calling it a foul on Prisca because of the fact it's a goalkeeper, but I don't know. To me, even that's a stretch.
0: Yeah, I completely understand where you're coming from, because the other thing was that Berger, as it turned out, was not shoulder level with Chalufia. She was reaching down for the ball, so she was a little lower than Chalufia, and
1: she initiates the contact. Yeah. She runs into Chalufia. So,
0: and the reason that she was hurt, it was a whiplash effect, as it looked like. At first, I was concerned that Chalufia might have shouldered Ann Katchenberger's head, but the contact was with Berger's shoulder, and it was sort of a whiplash effect. But I agree with you. I think if that's two players, like, in
1: if it's
0: a duel
1: two field
0: midfield,
1: players,
0: yeah,
1: that's a no call. So, again, I get the call. You're going to call it because you want to protect the goalkeepers. It's going to be a foul on Chalufia, but a yellow for me is a far reach.
0: We remain scoreless as we are through the full 6 minutes of stoppage time, but the stoppage there will tack on maybe a minute or two, and it kind of overshadowed what was a seemingly impossible save before that by Berger.
1: Because, it was a fantastic save. It was deflected by her own defender there on the shot from Shores, and she readjusted just to get a deflection on it.
0: No score as we wind down first half stoppage time as Berger handles back in her area. Yeah, that might be a candidate for NWSL Save of the Week. Just the unbelievable reflexes, cat-like reflexes by Ann Katrin. And now as she handles the ball, the crowd is getting on her because they disagree with Chalufia getting called for the yellow card. But Berger is unflappable. And now she's... facing Shalufi, who's pressuring her and forces Berger to pick up the ball. Oh, man, this has been a delicious, fascinating match.
1: I knew she was going to do that.
0: Yeah, crowd continuing to get on Berger as she right puts it downfield. It's headed up in the air by Laguerre, far sideline, Dudley. It careens into the center circle. Emsley heads it to Chalupia. Chalupia attacking the goal to our right. Heavy touch. She tries to run down Davidson. She keeps Davidson away, right of the area. Chalupia tries to turn the corner and forces a corner kick off of Davidson. Excellent run by Chalupia.
1: Yeah, great effort. You can hear the applause coming from the crowd now. But it's the second, that long touch, she knows she can beat Davidson in that duel. It's the second touch for me that she's trying to turn the corner on Davidson. So again, the confidence growing with every touch for Chalupia is a great sign for Angel City.
0: No score, final moments of first half stoppage time. Claire Emsley will deliver the corner kick in the right quarter, presented by Cedars-Sinai. Left-footed in-swinger, left end line, and caught by Berger.
1: Yeah, you almost can't hit anything inside the six-yard box here for the corner kicks for Angel City. That's two in a row. They go long, and they're inside the six. Berger scooping them up pretty easily.
0: Here's McCaskill for Gotham, towing it back into the Gotham end to Howell. Howell trying to switch the field for Freeman. Final moments of first half stoppage time. Hint, hint, Gerald Flores. Here is Freeman outside left to Wrighton. Wrighton back to the goal. Double team taken away by Angel City. And that's the end of the first half.
1: Woo!
0: Tracy Bailey and I have a lot to talk about. No score on the board between Angel City Football Club and Gotham FC. Tracy and I will snack on some orange slices, recap the first half after these. You're kicking it with Angel City FC on the iHeartRadio app.
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18: Halftime. More Angel City FC action is on the way. But first, Tracy Bailey and Isaac Lohenkron.
0: Angel City Football Club and Gotham FC scoreless at halftime. A captivating first half at BMO Stadium. Then again, what else is new? And I want to highlight Prisca Chalupia before I forget. Because if I can put it this way, last week against Washington, making her first start in an Angel City uniform, she looked like a reserve trying to play as a starter. The first half today, she looked like a starter all the way.
1: Yeah, and not taking anything away from her performance, because I thought, her collective performance against Washington was fantastic. Her energy, the way she pressed, But just the confidence on the ball and her decision-making in the final third was a bit rushed to me, not as, you know, it lacked composure. What we're seeing tonight here, she's taking the right touches, she's making the right decision. So I definitely think that was a focus this week in practice for Prisca Chalupia, but I love the confidence that she has on the ball. In the final 18, she's making good crosses, and when it's not on, she's just keeping possession and trying to see if there's another option, which is fantastic for Angel City.
0: In the 31st minute, Rose Lavelle, one of Gotham's star players, one of the top stars in the league, a stalwart of the U.S. national team, a World Cup champion, and an Olympic gold medalist. She was involved in a collision with Sarah Gordon. It was a clean collision, no foul either way, but then on the landing, Rose Lavelle hit the back of her left, back of the left side of her head hard on the Bermuda turf. And she unfortunately had to leave the match with an apparent head injury and was replaced by defender Mandy Freeman. And as we said at the time, just as fans of the sport and of the NWSL, it's a shame because she's one of the most dazzling players, not only in the league, not only in the country, but in the entire world. After that, and obviously Gotham is not going to be as good with Rose Lavelle off the field. They're still going to be very good. But how did you sense this game change tactically and from a flow standpoint after Lavelle had to leave?
1: Well, they definitely had to make some adjustments because Freeman and Lavelle is not a like-for-like sub. So Freeman goes in the back, and then Guro Wrighton gets pushed up higher for Gotham. So it looked more like a 4-4-2 to me with Sam Kerr and Jordan Dudley up top, maybe a 4-2-3-1 at times. So that's going to change things a little bit in terms of numbers in the midfield. So for me, one of the keys was to own the midfield and the tempo for Angel City. It doesn't matter, you know, who possesses the ball more. And right now, in the first half, up to that point, I felt like Angel City did a great job of owning the midfield. And then when you take out a Rose Lavelle, that allows you to be a little more aggressive in your press. And we saw that line get moved up a little bit higher for Angel City once Lavelle was out of the game, because you don't have that one playmaker in the middle that's able to break lines single-handedly. You have to force a pass to break lines. So Angel City can now take a little bit more risk, get a little bit higher in their press. And so I think that's something that Gotham's going to go back and talk about at halftime. So I would expect maybe some tactical changes and adjustments at halftime for Gotham to start the second half. But I thought that Angel City did great adjusting to the tactical adjustments that were forced to be made because of the absence of Roosevelt.
0: No score at halftime between Angel City Football Club and Gotham FC. 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Tracy, this is the sixth consecutive match that Sean Harris is serving as the acting head coach of Gotham FC. Juan Carlos Amoros, their head coach, presently on the fifth week of a five-week paternity leave after the birth of his family's second child, and he announced that he'd be going on paternity leave after their amazing Cumbermine win over Seattle back on July 18th. They were down 2-0. They rallied to win it 3-2, but a couple of things. Good on Juan Carlos Amoros for doing that, and also I felt that he used it as an opportunity to spread the importance of what he did, and that's taking paternity leave.
1: Absolutely, and I love that we get to talk about this story, and he's sharing his story, because what's interesting, this is his second child. This isn't his first child. So he talks about how he had his first child while he was coaching in Sevilla, Spain, where actually fathers and mothers both get 16 weeks of leave, but he didn't take that leave because he felt like he wasn't in a place where he could, in terms of, you know, the structure that was in place to leave the team, and they were trying to, you know, fight to not be relegated to the division below, blah, blah, blah. He's in a position here with Gotham when he had this child where he felt like he owed it to his family to be there for his wife, for his young child, and to also show that, you know, hey, I trust my staff. This is an organization in Gotham that has everything in place for that I feel comfortable kind of leaving the team at this point, this critical point in the season, because of what Sean Harris has done and because of the technical team that he has behind them, the staff that he has, the support. And he can walk away with confidence knowing that, hey, everything's going to be okay, which I absolutely love that he's sharing the story.
0: Angel City Football Club and Gotham FC are scoreless at halftime. One other note, by the way, if Rose Lavelle's injury that caused her to leave the match is officially classified as a concussion substitution, and just watching it, we're expecting that it will be officially classified that way. Gotham and Angel City, by rule, would both get extra substitutions. So in the second half, Gotham has the option of making 5 full substitutions. Angel City could make 6 substitutions. But just in general, I feel that, look, Gotham has as many stars as any team in the league, but from a substitution standpoint, I think Angel City has the better caliber of available subs. Sydney LaRue, Riley Tiernan, Neely Martin, Savvy King, etc.
1: Yeah, just emotionally as well. I think this crowd will erupt if Sydney LaRue gets a little bit more than 1 minute that she got in her comeback. But yeah, the depth is there for Angel City. They have opportunity to look a little bit differently, maybe put Savvy King in. We saw sort of a 3-back formation against Washington, so it's going to come as this game is going to call for it. So I'm confident that Leif Smarud will make his tactical adjustments as he sees fitting. But for me, for Angel City, I feel like you don't really change much right now going into the second half. You anticipate maybe some changes that Gotham's going to make, but the runs in the box were the only thing that were missing. And just having a little bit more finesse on the ball with the corners and the set pieces. So not fully taking advantage of those opportunities, because Ann Katchenberger is aggressive off her line and made those pretty easy for Gotham to take back. Can they take a little bit more risk when they make those runs in the box, send a little bit more numbers forward to have more options on those crosses? To me, that's the only thing that's missing from Angel City.
0: No score between Angel City and Gotham. We'll kick off the second half after these. You're kicking it with Angel City FC on the iHeartRadio app.
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0: It's been a grueling but scoreless battle between Angel City Football Club and the defending NWSL champion, Gotham FC. No scores. We get ready to kick off the second half at BMO Stadium with Angel City 3 points behind the Seattle Reign for the eighth and final playoff spot in the NWSL. Gotham in first place on a 4-match winning streak, unbeaten in 8, but having to play the full second half without star midfielder Rose Lavelle, who had to leave the game with an apparent head injury in the 37th minute. In the second half, Angel City defends the southern goal to our right in front of Angelina Anderson in black uniforms with pink numbers and pink socks. Gotham defends the northern goal to our left in front of Ann Katrenberger in light blue uniforms with black numbers. Priska Chalufia over the ball in the center circle to kick off the second half. Gotham is 4-0 lifetime against Angel City here at BMO Stadium. As Chalufia kicks it back to Ari Borges. And now it's Sams, pressured by Sam Kerr. Over the center line to Emsley. Bad touch, and it's claimed by Freeman. Up to former Angel Savannah McCaskill. Her back pass taken right back by Chalufia. Down the middle, Centnor. Attack from the goal to our left. Centnor winding up. Left-footed ball to the right end line, and it's out for a Gotham goal kick. I thought she was going to shoot there.
1: Yeah, I think she was caught between two minds there. It was too hard of a pass to find Priska Chalufia making that run on the far post, but obviously not accurate enough for a shot.
0: Centnor had a goal overturned by VAR in the first half last week against Washington, but then scored a gorgeous goal from a long distance in the 65th minute to allow Angel City to pull into a tie with the Spirit, and that's how it ended, as a foul gets called against Angel City at midfield. The average distance of Ali Centnor's career non-penalty kick goals, officially 22.6 yards. So that's 4 yards outside of the penalty area on average, which shows you what kind of range she has. Here's Evelyn Shores taken away for Angel City in its end. Near sideline, gets it back from Suarez. One touch pass to Centnor. Centnor gets stopped by Carter. Back to Purse. Up to Dudley. Dudley over the center line. Flicks a nice pass down the right side. Here's Jaden Shaw moving it on Gordon right of the area. Rolls the cross. What a sliding interception by Gordon. And she scissor kicks it up to Suarez. Suarez with a long pass to Centnor. Centnor pursued by Purse. It goes over the sideline and out. There's still not really been a signal yet about who's going to get the ball. And Angel City will get the ball. But Sarah Gordon made a spectacular play because that pass was targeted for Kerr.
1: And Sam Kerr made an excellent run, understanding that the center backs got separated there. And Angel City was under trouble facing their own goal. Jaden Shaw with the ball at her feet crosses it in. Gordon actually, I think you're right, Isaac, saves a potential goal
0: it's
1: for
0: into,
1: Gotham.
0: Into Laguerre. Looked like she lost it over the sideline. It doesn't matter as Carter comes away. Up to Kerr. Heads it. But intercepted by Ari Borges. And now here's Gordon center line. Through the center circle to the far side to Giselle Thompson. No score. 2.5 into the second half. Angel City trying to take down the defending NWSL champions. Sam's going long for Suarez. Trapped it outside left. Kicked away, however, by Purse, but held in by Shores. Shores left sideline for Suarez. Back to Shores. Left-footed ball. Right end line pass Berger. Freeman has to chest it over the right end line, and it's going to be an Angel City corner kick presented by Cedars-Sinai.
1: Yeah, such a good ball from Evelyn Shores. I'm not sure if she actually picked somebody out there on the far post or was just trying to get it in a dangerous position.
0: Claire Emsley will take the corner kick. It's Angel City's fourth corner kick. Gotham has two.
1: Yeah, let's see if she can keep it away from that six-yard box.
0: And in fact, she switches from her right foot to her left foot. And it's an outswinger trying to stay away from Berger. She's able to punch it outside middle, but it goes to Laguerre.
1: Yeah, and then gets a foul called on Evelyn Shores, but it was Berger who punched Shores in the head. It's tough. Yeah, it's a tough day. A good day for if you're Ann Katrenberger.
0: So the foul on Angel City gives Gotham a free kick as, I don't know why that was a foul on Angel City, to be honest with you. Back in the Gotham end, here's Ann Katrenberger. Berger sends it to the far side to Freeman. Nice outlet pass up to Wrighton. Wrighton turned back by Borges. Center circle to Howell for Gotham. Good fake on Suarez. Howell to Wrighton. Wrighton left foot's one for Kerr. Kerr left side of the area, one on three. Left-footed shot into the midsection of Anderson.
1: Yeah, really good job by Giselle Thompson. And the delay by Emily Sams, just delaying Kerr and shuttling her away from the goal so the angle is better for Anderson. And in the end, it's a shot that's easily read and scooped up by Anderson.
0: Sarah Gordon motors towards the center line. Hits Suarez with a pass. Center circle pass. Emsley taken over by Wrighton to Freeman for Gotham. And now it's Hal. Center line near side. Strokes a right-footed pass outside of the right to Shaw. Taken away by Angel City. Gordon to Shores. Dribble around Hal. Dribbles past McCaskill. Good run by Shores with a pass. To Chalupia. Just knocked away by Carter. Taken over by Freeman.
1: Yeah.
0: Back to goal. Bad pass. And Berger had to save it from Chalupia to the right sideline. Priska snuck in there and almost got there first. Emsley outside right. Leaves with Borges. Back to Emsley. Emsley approaches the right side of the area. To Chalupia, right of the area. Outside right, Giselle Thompson. 5 minutes into the second half. Angel City's got some momentum right now. Borges right of the area. Bluffs McCaskill. Scoops a cheeky pass to Giselle Thompson. Right end line and forces an Angel City corner kick. Presented by Cedar Sinai as she banked it off of Wrighton.
1: Great combination play. And it's all from the hard work of Priska Chalupia sneaking in there, forcing the turnover. And then that scoop ball to Thompson is always going to be tough because you have to take a touch to bring it down, which allowed Wrighton there to step in. But fortunately for Angel City, it's another chance with a corner kick here. Let's see if they can take more advantage of this opportunity.
0: You've heard of a cat and mouse game. It's a cat and Emsley game right now. The corner kick, right of the spot, pursued by Shores, taken by Shaw, and she wins it. Good play by Shaw as she sends it out to midfield on the far side. Foot race between Dudley and Gordon. Gordon banks it off of Dudley, throwing Angel City. Oh, is this been a fun game?
1: It's so exciting. So many individual battles all over the field.
0: No score, 52nd minute. Here's Dudley attacking the goal to our right. She's got Kerr to the left. Dudley's got a lot of room down the middle. Gets to the arc. Nice pass to Kerr. Shot is smothered by Gordon. Stuffing the living legend. Clearing up field and Freeman holds it in. Taken back by Borges. Taken right back, however, for Gotham by Howe. Sarah Gordon having a best 11 game.
1: You hear it. You hear the crowd chanting Sarah Gordon right now.
0: Emma, are you listening?
1: Hello, Emma.
0: Emma, can you hear her? Left side of the area, Emily Sams rolls it upfield to Borges. Oh, what a show these teams are putting on. We're 7 minutes into the second half. Emsley took a knock behind the play, and a foul gets called on Gotham. The player fouled appeared to be Giselle Thompson.
1: And Sarah Gordon gets high fives from Angelina Anderson as this ball goes out of play. But, oh, my goodness. And what you hear over and over again as you kind of climb up the ranks in soccer is you can't teach speed. You cannot teach speed. That is something that Sarah Gordon has. And what a luxury, my goodness. She uses every inch of it.
0: No score on the 53rd minute. Sams upfield to Laguerre for Angel City. Midfield Shores attack will go to our left. Passes for Centenor over her left shoulder. She tracks it down to the left end line, left of the area against Perks. Drives on her left side of the area. Allie Centenor, drop pass to Suarez. Suarez, a heavy touch from the left end line. Banks it off of Purse, and Purse is going to be able to clear it, but clears it over the sideline for an Angel City throw-in.
1: Yeah, and I'd like to see Suarez take that shot there. The ball is actually stopped by Centenor to be left for Suarez. Suarez then takes a touch to her outside, so away from the goal. I'd like to see her just crack it there at the top of the 18. She's well capable.
0: It's into Borges, outside middle to Sands. Outside right, Emsley. Scoreless in the 54th minute. Emsley against Wright and kicks Sands the ball for Giselle Thompson. Thompson, right point of the area. Cuts to her left. Left-footed ball, headed out of the area by Hal. Comes down to Borges. Heads it to Gordon. Volleys it outside left for Ari. Ari Borges wide left. Outside left to Shores. Right-footed pass to Laguerre. Laguerre just past Centenor, who cut to the left side of the area, and it's captured by Berger.
1: Yeah, and good read by Allie Centenor. She was kind of waiting for the ball to head towards Laguerre. She makes her run before Laguerre even gets the ball, and then it's the pass from Laguerre that has a little bit too much pace on it, which doesn't allow Centenor to get on the end of it, but good idea coming from Angel City right now.
0: No score in the 55th minute. First for Gotham, up to Shaw. Take it away. Pocket picked by Shores. She connects with Centenor. It's kicked away from her. Shores fighting Purse left of the area. They both go down. Should be a foul on Purse, and it is. Free kick Angel City from the left sideline. And by the way, Tracy, you're not going to believe this, but in the second half, the possession, 58% to 42% Angel City.
1: Yeah, they definitely turned it up here now, just moving the ball, forcing Gotham to have to chase a little bit. And the challenge for Angel City is now, with these set piece moments and opportunities, can they be dangerous? The service has looked better in the second half.
0: Sennor from the left sideline will take the free kick. She's got to keep it away from Ann Katrenberger no matter what. Berger has a large, large radius that she covers. She strokes this one to the goal box, volleyed by Tierna Davidson to the left end line. Out it goes. Corner kick, Angel City, presented by Cedar Sinai. And Sennor is going to take this corner kick with Giselle Thompson nearby. I thought it might be Emsley because she could take it left footed. Allie Sennor from the left corner addressing it right footed with Giselle Thompson nearby up the left sideline. Sennor strokes it to the left goalpost, headed by Freeman out of the area, taken by Giselle Thompson left sideline. Angel City sets up its offense. Thompson had the pass blocked by Shaw. Flicks it to Sams. Outside left to Sennor. Sennor winding up. Light-footed line drive. Knocked away by Hal from Shores. Comes to Chalufia. Chalufia driving on McCaskill. Right side of the area. Her shot is blocked by Savannah. Chalufia gets it back right of the area. Slowly moving in. Chalufia right point of the area. Drops it back to Laguerre. Laguerre's left-footed shot. High over the net, goal kick Gotham.
1: Yeah, it was a good idea from Laguerre there, just didn't hit the mark, but Priska Chalufia gets the ball wide, has one opportunity to take on Savannah McCaskill. The ball gets deflected. I would like to see her take her on again. She knows she clearly has the advantage in terms of speed on McCaskill. Lays it off to Laguerre.
0: No score in the 57th minute. Chalufia pressuring Davidson up to Hal for Gotham. Now to Kerr. Kerr to the far sideline of midfield for Freeman. Freeman drops it back to Davidson. Remember, Gotham has won 7 matches this year by 1-0 scores, tying an NWSL record. Here is Purse, near side of midfield to Shaw. Up to Howell. Howell swings a beautiful flicked pass to Dudley. One touch pass to Kerr, just slightly behind her. Back to Dudley, look out. Right side of the area, through Laguerre to Kerr. Great save, Anderson! A lunging, one-handed save. Wouldn't have counted anyway. It was offside Gotham.
1: Well, fantastic save anyway from Anderson, and that's got to give her a lot of confidence. Gets down to ground so quickly and prevents the ball from seeing the back of the net for one of the most prolific goal scorers in NWSL history.
0: 58th minute, no score as she makes the save on the 3-time Golden Boot winner.
1: Yeah, and it was the initial pass from Dudley outside the 18 where Kerr was offside.
0: Anderson drives it downfield, headed back by Purse, into the Angel City defensive end. Dudley against Gordon, back to the goal, way outside middle, swept away by Borges, back to Gordon. Sarah Gordon, near side of the Angel City end for Evelyn Shores.
1: And signs of frustration being shown right now from Jaden Shaw.
0: Long pass downfield for Chalufia and volleyed out of there by Berger. Excellent anticipation by Ann Katrenberger. It goes out for an Angel City throw-in. Suarez took it quick to Sentinor. Borges outside left, outside middle. Emsley back to the goal. Bumped down by Davidson for a foul. Free kick Angel City from about 40 yards out.
1: I'm not sure how that's not a yellow card. Mm-hmm. That absolutely stopped Angel City's transition moment.
0: And off the free kick, here's Sennor getting knocked down by Jaden Shaw. Gerald Flores shows the yellow card to Jaden Shaw, just her second of the season. And Angel City will get a free kick a lot closer, this time from about 30 yards out.
1: And Angel City looking right now like the number one team against this Gotham side, who looks frustrated. They look like they're a step slow. When things aren't going their way, they're kind of swinging at the ball, and Angel City's playing on.
0: Yeah, they are clearly the more poised team right now. And I think part of that is a credit to Angel City, but also the fact that they don't have Rose Lavelle in there on the Gotham side. Free kick Angel City from 29 yards out. Attack from the go to our left. Sentinor and Emsley are both over the ball. as Gotham sets up a four-person wall. And now they thin it to a three-person wall. Will Emsley or Centenor, both excellent long-range shooters, test and Katrin Berger, one of the top goalkeepers in the world. First up is Centenor. Right-footed bender, easily handled by Berger right to her.
1: Man, I'm surprised Berger even got that. She wouldn't have been surprised if she chested it down.
0: Sure. Here's Dudley, her pass in midfield, knocked down, rejected by Laguerre, claimed by Centenor, driving left side against Peirce, left-footed pass and a nice one for Suarez with Chalufia. Suarez to Emsley, right side of the area on Freeman, blocked by Freeman, cleared by Freeman, comes down outside left to Shores. Shores outside left, nice move on Shaw, outside middle to Emsley. Emsley way outside of the right, Giselle Thompson, scoreless after an hour. Ari Borges outside right. Kick stands the ball. Emsley had it kicked away, backed up by Giselle Thompson, gliding in and passes past Borges over the right end line. It goes. Goal kick Gotham.
1: Yeah, and Thompson saw the space where Borges had, could have had some time had she gotten to the ball there. Borges had her momentum actually facing towards the goal, so unable to connect on that.
0: Angel City has dominated the second half, no doubt about it. But again, they're playing the queens of the 1-0 score.
1: Yes.
0: Goal kick Gotham as they get ready to attack from our left to our right. And they take it short back to goalkeeper Berger. Berger right puts it into the center circle for Kerr. Sams and Gordon have done an outstanding job against Kerr so far. Howell over the center line, unable to hit. Jordan Dudley went over the near sideline, throwing Angel City.
1: Yeah, and you can tell the presence of Lavelle is missed right now from this Gotham side. They're just missing that link in the middle.
0: Throwing
1: usually
0: back,
1: that's Lavelle.
0: Throwing back to Gordon, and now it's Anderson, the Angel City keeper, for Sams on the far side. We're in the 62nd minute, no score. Bad touch by Gordon. She's able to clear it away from Shaw. It hits Dudley right back to Sarah. Someone lost a shin guard down there. It's claimed by Laguerre. Laguerre for Angel City over the center line. Centenor gets past Carter on the dribble. Centenor driving down the middle. Chased by Howell. Centenor's shot is wide right. Goal kick Gotham.
1: Yeah, just a little bit off balance there by Centenor, but great take, aggressive towards the goal. Couldn't collect herself to give herself the balance to be able to get the shot off to keep it on target.
0: Angel City has earned the lead, but that's what makes soccer so agonizing sometimes. It doesn't necessarily show up on the scoreboard yet. Davidson for Gotham, far sideline in midfield to Freeman. Freeman out of USC. Subtle pass and a nice one to McCaskill for Wrighton, and almost sent Kerr away, but Emily Sam stopped it and then takes it away from Wrighton and then hits Chalufia. Attack will go to our left. Chalufia down the right side, dances over the ball, right side of the area, rolls one past Suarez. And it goes over the left end line and out for a Gotham goal kick.
1: And that's exactly what I'm talking about, the conviction of your runs in the box. You have to turn it on. You have to assume you are going to get every single ball that gets played across the face of the goal. And on that last chance, it's Friska Chalufia making an excellent run, beats her defender in Tierna Davidson, and then actually plays a pretty decent ball across the face of the goal to the far post, but the run from Suarez just doesn't have enough pace on it. She didn't expect it, and she's not where she should be.
0: Long pass by Berger to Kerr, stopped by Sams in midfield far side. She gets it back to McCaskill, center circle Howell, attacking the goal to our right in a scoreless 64th minute. Gotham has been under siege here in the second half, but the defending champions do not get rattled, ever. Here's Davidson over the center line to Freeman. Freeman's pass, towed away by Giselle Thompson, claimed by Emily Sands. They did appear to get frustrated with their body language,
1: yep,
0: but in terms of their play was never rattled.
1: I agree.
0: Here's Borges, slow pass to Laguerre. She saves it back to Ari. Borges flicks it to Centenor. Centenor midfield at the center line, battling Carter, and Centenor comes out of there with it. Retreats back into the Angel City end for Shores. Shores left foots it past Borges, claimed by Howe. Back to Peirce, who has trouble with it, and in the meantime, a foul got called on Angel City, and Gotham will get a free kick from its end in a scoreless 65th minute.
1: And it's actually a pretty good foul because it'll allow Angel City to get back in defensive positioning, because it was a turnover by Angel City, and Gotham was looking to go out quick in transition.
0: Riley Tiernan and Savvy King are on deck for Angel City. And we felt that although Gotham is in first place in the league, Angel City had the better potential game changers available as subs. Gotham's ball in its end. Having to scramble back for it is Purse in the Gotham area. Here's Ann Katrenberger at her spot. Going to get even more energy out there with Tiernan coming in, along with Savvy King. Though I will say this.

0: Gordon and Sams have done an excellent job on Kerr. And Shores has done a really good job, too, and so has Giselle Thompson. So I wonder who King's going to come in for.
1: That's a good question.
0: It's about to be answered. Davidson for Carter. Carter dribbles upfield, clubs a left-footed pass to the near sideline to Dudley. And Bruninha and Torres are getting ready to come in for Gotham. It's healed by Shaw, stopped in midfield by Shores to Laguerre. Gorgeous to Laguerre in the Angel City end, approaches the center line, left foot for Chalufia. Tried to dummy it by Davidson, backed up by Freeman for Gotham to Carter. No score, 66th minute. Pass up to midfield to McCaskill. To Shaw, one-touch pass to Kerr. To Shaw, off of her. The pass was hard, and Gordon takes it away up to Emsley. Emsley, center circle, attack from the goal to our left. Laguerre, near-sided midfield to Shores. Shores drops it back to Sarah Gordon. Gordon to Borges in the Angel City end. And she left-foots it back to Angel City keeper Angelina Anderson, who chips it right-footed up to midfield far side, headed by Freeman, looking for Kerr. Hard collision between Kerr and Borges, and it's a foul on Ari, and Sam Kerr is hurt. She gets up to her knees, and Ari Borges gets a yellow card out of it, her second of the season.
1: Yeah, and unfortunately for Borges, she didn't even see Kerr, in my opinion, coming there. She tries to go for the ball, and Kerr's on her blind shoulder there.
0: This game about to get a lot more interesting because we're going to have two more substitutions made by either team. Savvy King is going to come in for Angel City. So is Riley Tiernan. So Tiernan is going to come in for Emsley. Savvy King is going to come in for Taylor Suarez, which is not a like-for-like sub.
1: Yeah, I think they might go to a three-back here.
0: Meanwhile, Bruninha is going to come in for Gotham and replace Midge Purse. And Taryn Torres comes in for Savannah McCaskill. These Angel City substitutions presented by Sprouts Farmers Market. So the Gotham subs are like-for-like subs, but one Angel City sub is not a like-for-like sub. So this game continues to get more and more fascinating as we're now in a scoreless 68th minute. And remember, Angel City still has Sydney LaRue available. So it'll be a free kick, Gotham, attacking the goal to our right. From 38 yards out to the left. You're wondering how Isaac knows that? It's because each grass cutout is 6 yards long. You do the math. All right, standing over the ball are Wrighton and Shaw for Gotham. Jaden Shaw with 5 goals and 4 assists this year to lead Gotham in goal contribution. So let's find out how the subs affect things. It'll be Shaw, right foot again, right side of the area for Kerr. Chests it down, left-footed ball, left side of the area, headed by Dudley over the left-hand line. Goal kick, Angel City.
1: Yeah, I think they might go to a 3-5-2 here with Tiernan and Chalufia, the high players up top. And then you have Ali Sitnor that'll pop down and be the support underneath those two players. And then you'll have Shores and Thompson as wingbacks.
0: Here's Anderson off the goal kick to Gordon in the Angel City end. Right foot to Shores, near sideline, around Dudley to Tiernan. Bruninha all over her. Shores had it stuffed by Dudley, and Shores has to flick it over the right sideline. Attack third throw in Gotham in a scoreless 69th minute. The throw in outside of the right. Howe, right sideline, Bruninha. Back to the center line, near side to Carter. Jess Carter back to goalkeeper and Katrin Berger. Back to Carter once more. The last time Gotham lost a match was the 4th of July, ironically, at San Diego in the state of California. Goes out of bounds on the near sideline, a throw in Gotham, attacking the goal to our right. It'll be Bruninha, fifth-year defender out of Brazil. Represented them in the 2023 World Cup. Throws it in at the center line. Here's Carter, left foot to get back to goalkeeper Berger. They won the championship last year. Bruninha assisted on the championship-winning goal in the title match, scored by Rose Lavelle, defeating Washington 1-0. Near sideline at midfield, Bruninha throws it back into Carter. We're now in the 70th minute. No score. Here's Bruninha near sideline, right-footed over the center line. It's over Shaw. It's headed by Gordon. Or just flicks to Laguerre. And now it's Shores. Left foot to get back to Sarah Gordon. Gordon left puts it back to Angelina Anderson. Anderson left puts it to the far side. And here's Savvy K. Far side line, Giselle Thompson. Beautiful head fake on Freeman. Giselle flies over the center line. Look out. Thompson with a nice pass to Jalufia. Right side of the area. Puts it off of Carter, and Carter sends it into the right corner and over the sideline for a throw in Angel City instead of a corner. And Chalupia leaves it with Savvy King.
1: Yeah, really good build-up for Angel City here.
0: King assisted on Adelie Centenor's goal against Washington last week after missing 13 matches recovering from ankle surgery. Throws it into a posted-up Chalupia to Giselle Thompson, squeezes it into the area, cleared out by Howe. Going to fly over the right sideline for another Angel City throw in. King throws it into Ari Borges. Into the center circle, bad pass. Here's Dudley moving in. It's a 2-on-2. Dudley moving in on Gordon, chased by Laguerre. Dudley's shot, save Anderson! Over the wide end line, corner kick, Gotham.
1: Yeah, a great job defensively by Sarah Gordon. Just delaying, and then she has to step because there's a long setup touch from Dudley to take the shot. Sarah Gordon not able to get a deflection, but closed down the angle just enough to allow Anderson to understand where the shot is going. But she springs forward and gets all the way across the face of the goal to get down to make that save for Angel City.
0: Girl Wrighton will take the subsequent corner kick from the right corner in a scoreless 72nd minute. Left-footed in-swinger, headed up in the air, headed again by Chalupia, and then headed out of the area upfield by Sendor. Held in by Carter outside middle for Gotham. They've got it set up. Jess Carter taps a left-footed pass outside right. Shaw's pass, knocked by Hal, outside right to Wrighton. The ball is spinning. She passes back to Shaw. Shaw opposing Tiernan to the right sideline to Howe. Howe versus Giselle Thompson. Back outside right to Shaw. Way outside of the right to Carter. Carter has to send it back into the Gotham end to goalkeeper Ann Katrin Berger in a scoreless 73rd minute. Wheels it to the far sideline to Freeman. Attack from the goal to our right for Gotham. Freeman left sideline. Bruninha against Savvy King. A pair of number threes. Bruninha wide left. Back up the left sideline to Freeman. Freeman's right foot across for Kerr. Heads it back outside middle for Howell. And we get a whistle. The offside flag is up. Free kick, Angel City.
1: Yeah, Sam Kerr was absolutely offside there. The ball gets played in. She had a step or two in front of the entire back line of Angel City. So easy call by the referee to make in the end. But I always find it fascinating. I feel like that was a tough decision for Leif Smeru to have to make that formational change just because of the momentum that Angel City has had in this entire second half. And now the momentum seems like it's shifted a little bit more even.
0: Boy, I agree with you. Here's Bruninha with a no-look pass back to Ann Katrin Berger, the Gotham keeper. We're scoreless in the 74th minute. Since those subs, and Gotham made two subs at the same time, it's basically been even Steven. Berger up to midfield. It's won by Borges to Gordon. Gordon down the middle to Centenor, taps it back. Here's Laguerre outside middle to Borges. Moves it outside left to Tiernan. Tiernan cuts to her right. Tiernan approaches the arc, flicks it back to Laguerre. Her pass finds Borges. Left of the area, here's Shores. Her left-footed cross, headed high by Chalupia. Goal kick Gotham, but that was one of the few that Berger was unable to get to.
1: Yeah, a great setup touch by Evelyn Shores, and she knows exactly where she's putting this ball, and it's a good run from Priska Chalupia. In the end, it's just the quality on the finish there that gets away from Priska. She's trying to head the ball there. It's a little bit behind her, kind of an awkward attempt, trying to keep this on frame, and her momentum is pushing her towards goal.
0: 75th minute, we remain scoreless. Berger off the goal kick, far side Gotham area. Davidson left lifted up to right and under pressure, and they call a foul on Savvy King. Not much of a foul in my estimation, but Gotham will get a free kick from its end.
1: Yeah, and you'll take that foul if you're Angel City.
0: So Davidson comes up to take the free kick. Gotham on a four-match winning streak, unbeaten in eight. While Angel City, 3 points behind Seattle for the eighth and final playoff spot of the NWSL. As it's driven back into the Angel City end, it approaches Angelina Anderson. If this match ends in a tie, Angel City would be 2 points off the playoff line. They'd be tied along with Houston and Orlando. Here's Sarah Gordon. Back to Anderson in her goal box. She right blitz it past Kerr. Far sideline to Savvy King. King, far sideline, Giselle Thompson. Marches upfield on the dribble. Confronted by Freeman to Centnor. Pass back to Giselle Thompson. Got stopped by Davidson in the center circle. Going to be claimed by Howe. Down the middle to Shaw. Sets up Kerr by the defense. Kerr had it knocked away by Savvy King. Kerr gets it back to the goal. Leaves it with Shaw. Shaw is stopped by Emily Sams at the arc. And there's a whistle. The offside flag was up.
1: Yeah, and that's the third offside, I believe, for Kerr in the second half. So Angel City just doing a good job in. It was an interesting play because Angel City had possession, and then there were a couple of duels in a row. Sarah Gordon goes to support, anticipating that Angel City will win the duel, and then gets pulled out of position. And then it's Sam Kerr making a run against two center backs in Savvy King and Emily Sams. In the end, her run is what pulls her offside there.
0: Kerr is from Australia, so perhaps she was at least onside in the southern hemisphere. In the center circle, Centnor heads it down the middle. Chalupia chasing Carter, who's able to left foot it to the wide end line. Back to Berger. Berger scrambling, left puts it upfield, and it's going to be claimed by Angel City. Centnor outside right. Alley, right point of the area. Chalupia against Davidson. Gets double teamed, and a foul gets called on Chalupia. Fouling Howe. And Chalupia feels that Howe was hit by friendly fire. And Katrin Berger comes all the way out there to apparently join in on the conversation as Chalupia was complaining to Gerald Flores. As if this game didn't need more stirring up.
1: But again, it's a good individual battle there. Prisca Chalupia and Taryn Torres actually was her. Chalupia and Davidson initially. Taryn Torres comes over to add more numbers to the mix.
0: Torres back in the Gotham end to their arc to Carter. Carter right puts it upfield at a scoreless 78th minute. Here's Torres, far side. Back to Freeman. Freeman for Howe. Howe reverses it back to Davidson. She has to send it back to Ann Katrin Berger, the Gotham keeper. Berger at her left end line. Taps it to the near sideline, Bruninha. Upfield. Here is Dudley. Dudley over the center line, attacking the goal to our right. Dudley for Gotham, surrounded, cuts to her right on Shores. Nice pass to Kerr. Kerr right side of the area against Gordon through the legs of Gordon, but it's cleared out by Sams. Up to the near sideline. Bruninha trying to win it from Borges. It goes over the sideline, and it'll go to Gotham. Bruninha throws it in quickly to Shaw. Here's Shaw outside of the right. Looks a nice pass to Bruninha. Right end line in the area. Right-footed ball captured by Angelina Anderson.
1: And good job by Angel City. Just covering all their marks there. The options were slim. Sam Kerr was trying to lurk free on that far post. Good job by Anderson.
0: Chalupia on the Angel City counterattack. Attacking the goal to our left. Chalupia, nice pass right of the area. Giselle Thompson. Giselle Thompson right end line against Freeman. Right footed cross headed by Tiernan and wide to the left. As it tumbles over the left end line for a Gotham goal kick.
1: And that's one thing you can expect from Riley Tiernan. She's always going to make the run, even if she's not the player receiving the ball. And that time, she was the intended recipient of Thompson's cross in. And the ball just a little bit too high for Tiernan to keep on frame and redirect it.
0: No score in the 79th minute. Gotham has allowed just one goal this year after the 75th minute. And they've only allowed 13 goals, period. Shaw connecting with Howe. Long pass for Kerr. Stopped by Sam. She hits Chalupia. Ari Borges attacking the goal to our left. Center circle, Laguerre. Now to the far side to King. King for Angel City. Right sideline, Giselle Thompson. Back to King. Center line, far side. Back to Giselle Thompson. Kickstands the ball for Centnor. Centnor twirling, stopped by Davidson. Good takeaway. Torres for Gotham, far side at midfield.
1: Yeah, that's a tough place to lose the ball if you're Angel City, but fortunately, Gotham goes back towards their own goal there to reset.
0: Gotham losing star midfielder Rose Lavelle in the 37th minute due to an apparent head injury. They've got the ball attacking goal to our right. Dudley back to the center line, near side, Bruninha for Howe. Back through the center circle to Davidson. no score. As we

0: It went over the near sideline, and Chalupia forced it out off of Carter for an Angel City throw-in.
1: Yeah, good job by Chalupia. Just not giving up on the ball there and conceding it to Gotham. Applied some pressure and then forced a decision to have to be made.
0: Evelyn Shores near sideline will throw it in at midfield as we cross into a scoreless 82nd minute. The throw into Borges. Flicks it to Shores, and she slides it out of bounds with a bad pass. Thrown in by Bruninha for Gotham. Into Howell. Back to Bruninha. Back into the Gotham end for Carter. Gotham trying to increase their lead for first place with a victory to 9 points in their pursuit of the Shield. Bruninha over the center line, right sideline. It's past Shaw, who leaped for the ball but missed it. Sarah Gordon trying to let it go over the end line. It's saved by Shaw. Knocked down by Gordon, who comes out of there with it. Shaw down behind the play, now just getting up. Borges in the Angel City end with a flick to Shores. In a scoreless 82nd minute. Can Angel City take down the first place club in the league? Gordon turned it over. Dudley right side of the area for Gotham. Blocked by Gordon. Dudley is claiming a handball on Gordon. It's cleared upfield to Tiernan near sideline against Bruninha. VAR going to look at that for sure. Angel City doesn't want to hear the letters VAR after last week.
1: I don't either.
0: Here's Karina Laguerre. Near side to Shores over the center line. Left sideline to Tiernan. Tiernan outside left. Right puts it for Borges. Outside left to Shores. Shores with a left-footed cross for Giselle Thompson. It's over her. She tries to run it down. Freeman has position on her. Giselle Thompson battles. It goes over the right end line. It'll be a goal kick Gotham, but now all eyes are on Gerald Flores.
1: Yep, and Flores has his hand out here to pause play.
0: And he's holding his hand up to his ear. It looked to me like Dudley kicked it off the shoulder initially of Gordon. Oh, that's really tough.
1: It is tough. Oh, he's going to
0: It's going to the monitor. So we're going to have a VAR review to see if a handball is going to be called on Sarah Gordon. Could it be happening to Angel City again? Goal overturned by VAR last week. Later, it was officially communicated to Angel City that VAR was incorrectly applied and the goal should have counted. The pro referees organization even stating publicly that the goal should have been counted. And now a potential handball on Sarah Gordon in a scoreless game in the 84th minute. And that would be so disappointing because Sarah Gordon has played her guts out as usual and has had a fantastic game.
1: Yeah, and as we're looking at this over and over again, and my argument for Angel City would be that is it in an unnatural position? Her arm is down next to her body. It's not coming out. It's not hand to ball. It's ball to hand. So there is an argument for Angel City. It absolutely does hit part of her arm here. It's the upper part. So that's going to be up to the referee's discretion here.
0: Now, essentially, it's okay if it hits above the armpit. That's the line of demarcation, if you will.
1: Yeah, I think it's below, though.
0: Yeah, her arm goes back, but, you know, we could see things differently, of course, but I don't know if that hit below the armpit and hit the arm or the shoulder or the chest. And looking at it on a replay, it wasn't clear and obvious to me. I'm not saying it didn't hit her hand.
1: Yeah, and it's almost like she's trying to get her hand behind her body, like away from the ball to make sure that it doesn't hit her hand. And as the ball's coming, it's hitting her arm as it's going behind her body.
0: And this review, and look, I'm biased to Angel City, but this review has taken a long time, which would suggest it's not necessarily clear and obvious. But Elton Garcia has his decision. He will announce it now.
2: After review, number 11, Angel City, commits a handling offense. Final decision, penalty kick.
0: Oh, that's just brutal. Whether Angel City stops the penalty kick or not, it's a shame because Sarah Gordon played such a great game. And a beautiful performance by Angel City could be wiped out by a penalty kick. And now the attention turns to who is going to take the penalty kick for Gotham because their top penalty kick taker is no longer on the team. That would be Astaire, who is 2 for 2. Sam Kerr missed one wide to the left, and as great as Sam Kerr is, and she's got the ball right now, Sam Kerr is 0 for

0: two in her career on penalty kicks. And now Girl Wrighton is going to take the penalty kick, which is not surprising. It'll be Girl Wrighton taking the penalty kick against Angelina Anderson. Now this year, opponents are 0-2 against Angelina Anderson. Opponents are 4-7 lifetime against Angelina Anderson. Girl Wrighton of Gotham. Penalty kick in a scoreless 87th minute. Girl Wrighton as a pro, 17 of 19 on penalty kicks in her career, including 8 out of 9 for Chelsea, who she played with for the last 7 years. This is her first penalty kick in the NWSL. Penalty kick, Girl Wrighton at the goal to our right. Can Angelina Anderson save Angel City? Short windup by Wrighton as she addresses it left-footed. Angelina Anderson pacing back and forth on her goal line 12 yards away. Showtime. Girl Wrighton's left-footed penalty kick. Save Anderson! Rebound left end line, flipped out of there by Giselle Thompson. And Angelina Anderson has denied all three penalty kicks she has faced this year. Soccer ball don't lie. Left sideline, Bruninha. Bruninha driving on King left of the area, swept away by King. They fight right of the area. Borges comes in there. Borges jukes it back to King, who clears it upfield. It's chested down by Chalufia. Pried free by Giselle Thompson for Prisca. Chalufia has it kicked out of bounds, and now the crowd gonna shower Angelina Anderson.
1: And Anderson is just pumping up this crowd. She is pumped up.
0: And that was a well-placed penalty by Wright.
1: It actually was a beautifully struck ball. She hit it actually with the inside of her left, trying to curl it in the right side of Angelina inside the post. And Angelina got to the ground quickly and was able to deflect it. She's smiling right now. She's feeling it.
0: And Wright has just been substituted out of the match. And second-year midfielder Sophia Cook comes in. We remain scoreless in the 89th minute.
1: Well, an absolute gift given to Gotham. They didn't take it, though. So can Angel City now take momentum, use the crowd to try to get one here before the end of the game?
0: And ball, Angel City near midfield.
1: Well.
0: And the crowd commenting on referee Gerald Flores' socks, unless I heard that wrong. At the left end line, Shaw tries to keep it in. Sends it across the goal box, winds up right of the area. Jordan Dudley against Shores in a scoreless 89th minute. Jordan Dudley's pass stopped by Shores, who clears it upfield. Chased down by Chalufia and Carter. Carter left puts it back to Ann Katrenberger. As moments ago, Angelina Anderson made a beautiful save on a penalty kick by Girl Wrighton. Wrighton hit it left-footed as Howell goes for Kerr. Kerr at the arc, one-on-two, flicked away by Sams. Kerr's got it, right side of the area. Her shot off the goal post! Rebound! Giselle Thompson under siege in the area. Cleared it away from Cook. Chased down by Sednor in the Angel City end. Can it get more thrilling? It can. 90th minute, no score. Here's Jalen Howell for Gotham, winding up. Her left-footed ball, kneed by Kerr. Left end line. It's blocked by Gordon away from Cook. And the play is shut down. Offside got called again on Gotham.
1: Yeah, and Sam Kerr is one of the best in the world at just adjusting her body weight, keeping her balance. That ball's in the air, and she's able to dance on the ball, get a turn off, face up, and unload a shot that careens off the crossbar, fortunately for Angel City.
0: We're going to get 5 minutes of second half stoppage time. No score between Angel City FC and Gotham. And I'll tell you what, I'm not saying that by the letter of the law was not a ball that touched Gordon's hand, but I still contend it was not clear and obvious. So yeah. I think it was poetic justice that Angelina Anderson made the save. Off the kick, it's headed over the near sideline and out. No score, 4.5 left, second half stoppage time. It's into Chalupia. Chalupia left sideline against Carter, who bumps her. Chalupia bumps her right back. Priska left sideline with Tiernan. Riley Tiernan moving in. Left point of the area. Right footed ball, right side of the area. Just past Centaur, who couldn't trap it. She sprints after it to the right quarter. Centaur turns right on the dribble. Outside right now. King trying to stay onside. Centaur gets knocked down cleanly by Shaw. Centaur comes out of there still with it. Allie Centaur leaves it with Shores. Shores scoops a pass for Sams outside of the right. Right sideline, Savvy King. King for Angel City to Borges outside right. Kicked away by Cook, saved by King. Down the middle, Laguerre. Laguerre leaves with Gordon. Gordon outside left in second half stoppage time, no score. Left sideline, Shores against Bruninha. Now to Tiernan. Tiernan driving left point of the area, into the area, one on two, left end line, and creates a corner kick for Angel City, presented by Cedar Sinai by banking off of Howe. Meanwhile, Dudley has a cramp, so a delay here.
1: Yeah, that's a great take by Riley Tiernan there. Three players are drawn to her, three Gotham defenders. She faints twice on the ball in the unable to get a deflection to get the corner here.
0: No score. At least 4 minutes left, second half stoppage time. Centaur attacking the goal to our left. We'll take the quarter kick from the left corner. She addresses it right-footed. Can she keep it away from Berger? Allie scoops a right-footed quarter kick. Punched by Berger off balance, but it's cleared away from the right end line by Kerr. And it went over the right sideline, and they call it a foul on Angel City as Berger got fouled, so it'll be a free kick, Gotham.
1: Yeah, I think the foul was called on Riley Tiernan there, just trying to stir things up. But that's what you have to do as a forward. You have to make it difficult for the goalkeeper. You can't just give them a free ride to jump up and get the ball. And catcher Berger is aggressive off her line, and Tiernan definitely gave a little bit too much contact there.
0: I agree with you. It's into Centaur. Centaur gets double teamed. Davidson saves it to Cook. Cook under pressure. Back into the Gotham area to Berger. No score, at least 3 minutes left in second half stoppage time. Comes down at midfield. It's going to be claimed by Gotham. Sophia Cook had it towed away by Laguerre, backed up by Bruninha, who's fouled by Tiernan. Free kick Gotham at the center line, near side. Bruninha wanted to take it quickly, but Riley got in her way. And gets a brief admonishment from referee Gerald Flores. But it delayed Bruninha in taking the free kick.
1: Yep, doing her job, Riley Tiernan.
0: Including sitting there, standing there and listening to Gerald Flores.
1: It's all part of the job description, right?
0: At least 2.5 to go. Second half stoppage time, no score. Thanks to Angelina Anderson, who made a rock star penalty kick save on Guro Wrighton in the 88th minute. Back in the Gotham end is Carter. She taps it back to Berger, slow ball, and Berger gets it out of there past the onrushing Chalupia. Comes down to midfield near side. Tiernan wins it for Angel City to Laguerre. Attack will go to our left, left-footed pass, and just couldn't target anyone wearing an Angel City uniform as Carter clears it downfield with two to go. In second half, stop it. Here's a hard collision between Dudley and Gordon. Angel City will get a free kick, and that's a yellow card on Dudley. Yellow card on Jordan Dudley, her fourth yellow card of the season. Not a surprise.
1: Yeah, and she's actually questioning and giving the signal, the universal signal as why, but come on.
0: Boy, Dudley has the temerity to continue to argue after the litany of fouls that she's gotten in this match. She's continuing to really gesture as she launched herself into Sarah Gordon. Clearly a foul. And maybe it's youthful confidence, but she is not shy about sticking to her guns. It's very entertaining.
1: Or ignorant.
0: Well, you know what they say, it's bliss. Anyway, we're in the final minute of second half stoppage time, unless they end it now. And they do. We've run the 5 minutes of second half stoppage time. Angel City and Gotham FC end in a scoreless draw. So Angel City plays the top two teams in the league, Tracy, the last 2 weeks. Both times they come away with a result. You obviously wish it would have been a couple of victories. but they get points each time against two of the best that the NWSL has to offer right now.
1: Yeah, two of the best defensive squads here were shown on display in a fantastic game from both sides. It was Angel City that I felt like had more of the momentum throughout the duration of the game. Both teams were caused to bend and to see which team was going to break. I felt like Angel City got bent a little bit more with that, you know, tough call, tough break with the PK call, but Angelina Anderson came up big with the save there. Just not enough time to get back the momentum, though, for Angel City to find the back of the net.
0: Woo! What a match at BMO Stadium as Angel City and Gotham FC play to a 1-1 tie, and it's the first time Angel City has ever gotten a result against Gotham here at BMO Stadium. Angel City now is tied with Houston and Orlando for ninth place, 2 points behind Seattle for the eighth and final playoff spot in the NWSL. They are 3-1-4 since the World Cup break, and it's also, by the way, Angel City's fourth consecutive tie. Stay tuned for Angel City Aftermath. The final score, Angel City Football Club 0, Gotham FC 0. We're kicking it with Angel City FC on the iHeartRadio app.
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0: Angel City Football Club and NWSL champion Gotham FC play to a riveting scoreless draw at BMO Stadium this evening. Angel City's fourth straight tie, and the point that they earn puts them into a three-way tie for ninth place with Houston and Orlando in the NWSL, 2 points behind the Seattle Reign for the eighth and final playoff spot. Big picture, and look, we're shameless NWSL addicts around here, but I used to think that the kiss of death in soccer in the United States was a match played to a scoreless tie. The stereotype of a scoreless tie, oh, teams just kicking the ball around for 90 minutes and all the fans yawning. This match that we just had the pleasure of witnessing today at BMO Stadium was as riveting, as dramatic, as controversial, as feisty, as skilled as any game that we've ever seen, and it just happened to finish in a scoreless draw.
1: Yeah, it was fantastic. It was so entertaining from the jump. The opening whistle, we saw Gotham with an opportunity with an unmarked Sam Kerr, and I'm like, uh-oh, this is going to be a long night here tonight. But then you start to see the confidence from Angel City grow a little bit, and then Angel City, although they didn't have possession, a lot of possession in the first half, you saw the confidence build, grow. There were chances that were being created from Angel City. And then, oh my goodness, the second half, they came out on fire. And I feel like Gotham barely saw any action in their own attacking third. And there were tactical adjustments. There were formation changes. The substitutes came on. Yeah, it was absolutely one of the most entertaining 0-0 matches I've ever seen.
0: And, you know, as much as we praise Angel City, and rightly so, in fact, I think both teams deserve a ton of praise in this match. Gotham was able to pull out a result in their own right after losing one of their most valuable players, one of the most valuable players in the entire league, Rose Lavelle, to a potential concussion in the 37th minute of this match. And look, that's the sign of a championship team, is to maybe not necessarily be the best team of the two teams on the field that particular day, but to still get a result.
1: Yeah, and this is a team that has historically found a way to get it done in the right moments, right? And we've talked about, you know, the past years, this team has not been finishing at the top of the table. They haven't been the top four seed at that, but they somehow find a way to get it done when it matters in playoffs. They get to the playoffs, and then they just ride the wave of momentum through to the finals. So they know how to win, and that's incredibly tough to go up against. But I think what was on display was two fantastic defenses coming together. So you had the number one defense in the league in Gotham, and then the number three defense in the league in Angel City. And you know, coming into that, with the setup that says, there aren't going to be very many chances. But we saw chances here. And what I loved was that these players rose to the occasion. We saw defensive stops from Sarah Gordon. We saw Angelina Anderson come up with a huge PK save. And then on the other end, we saw Angel City getting things created on a defense that has been incredibly hard to break down and crack through.
0: It was Angel City's sixth shutout of the season, adding to their franchise record, all of them by Angelina Anderson, who now has 9 career shutouts. For Gotham, it is their 13th clean sheet of the season in 21 matches. Kansas City set the NWSL record last year with 16, so Gotham is certainly on the pace to break that record. It's Ann Katrin Berger's 10th shutout of the season. Even their backup, Shelby Hogan, has 3 shutouts in her own right. Berger now with 10 individual clean sheets. Lorena set the NWSL individual record last year with Kansas City with 14 shutouts. But back to Angelina Anderson, because she was a huge reason that this game indeed ended in a scoreless tie, as she had a second half for the ages. Through Laguerre to Kerr. Great save, Anderson! A lunging, one-handed save. Wouldn't have counted anyway. It was offside Gotham.
1: Well, fantastic save anyway from Anderson, and that's got to give her a lot of confidence. Gets down to ground so quickly and prevents the ball from seeing the back of the net for one of the most prolific goal scorers in NWSL history.
0: Dudley moving it on Gordon, chased by Laguerre. Dudley shot. Save, Anderson! Over the wide end line, corner kick, Gotham.
1: Yeah, a great job defensively by Sarah Gordon. Just delaying, and then she has to step because there's a long setup touch from Dudley to take the shot. Sarah Gordon not able to get a deflection.
0: So those two saves by Angelina Anderson were terrific enough, but they would not be their most prominent save of this match, because Gotham, after a VAR review, was awarded a penalty kick in controversial fashion in the 88th minute, and it was Guro Wrighton, 17 for 19 on penalty kicks in her career, including 8 out of 9 in 7 seasons with Chelsea, over the ball to try and give Gotham the win at the end of regulation in the second half. And it was our play of the match. Showtime. Guro Wrighton's left footed penalty kick. Dave Anderson! Rebound left and line. Flicked out of there by Giselle Thompson. And Angelina Anderson has denied all three penalty kicks she has faced this year. Soccer ball don't lie. That was this evening's play of the match.
1: And no other goalkeeper in Angel City history has been able to deny more than one PK in a season. So Angelina Henderson owns that record. And oh my goodness, you heard from the crowd there on that save what it meant for this team to be able to continue to be in this game. Just not enough time, though, in the end to be able to come back and get one themselves.
0: Angel City FC and Gotham FC play to a scoreless draw at BMO Stadium. By the way, this is the first of two matches in 4 days and three matches in 9 days for Angel City Football Club. We'll look ahead coming up next. You're tuned to Angel City Aftermath. You're kicking it with Angel City FC on the iHeartRadio app.
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0: 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As Angel City Football Club and the defending NWSL champions, Gotham FC, play to a scoreless draw this evening at BMO Stadium. Now it's time to name this evening's player of the match presented by Once Upon a Farm.
1: And
0: Tracy?
1: None other than Sarah Gordon. She was remarkable tonight. Of course, she was the player that in the end gave up the penalty, the handball that was called on, which I thought was incredibly harsh. But I love the way that she played the entire match. Even after that call, she continued to lift this Angel City side with her defensive efforts. And she only lost one duel. I'm looking at the stats here. Ground duels won 4 out of 5 for Gordon and 3 out of 3 aerial duels. So she was in it to win it today. And I love what she brought to this team in this back line.
0: Now, here's where we are. 11 matches remaining in the regular season for Angel City. They're 2 points behind Seattle for the 8th and final playoff spot in the NWSL. This was Angel City's first of 2 matches in 4 days. And 3 matches in 9 days. They're staring at a 3-match road trip after this to boot. On Wednesday, they will be at North Carolina. The following Monday at Boston for their first ever meeting with Boston Legacy Football Club. And then the following Saturday at Racing Louisville. Now, as we look ahead, and we'll look ahead to North Carolina individually in a moment, but big picture, one thing that was notable is coming into this match, Angel City had played the fewest matches of any team in the league. But now they've got a 3-game week coming up, and there's a term in golf for round 3 of a golf tournament, moving day. I think this is moving day now for Angel City Football Club. Credit to them for getting results against the top two teams in the league in Washington and Gotham. But now this stretch is kind of entering the moving day phase if they're going to make the playoffs. Yeah.

0: it's the critical phase for sure. As we make our way for Angel City to the final third of the season, the last third of games left for Angel City. So points are crucial, critical, and we talked about them, this being their fourth tie in a row. Yes, they are not getting those 3 points. 1 point in a lot of these games, I think, is a good thing, especially considering the opponents that they were coming up against and where they were playing their matches. So now it's go time. Okay, yes, four ties in a row, but that means they're unbeaten in four, right? Mm-hmm. So use that momentum now as you go into this tough stretch. And we talked about the depth starting to come back for this team. Evelyn Shore is back in the starting lineup. Sydney LaRue now available. We saw Savvy King get more minutes here tonight. And we saw a little bit more unpredictability that Angel City can bring. Priska Chalufia coming to life. These are all pieces for me that are starting to come together. And then their two leading goal scorers, Svendis Jansdatter, Meyer New, still not available yet, but according to Leif Smarud, they will be available soon. So I think that is an excellent thing if you're Angel City going into this long stretch. Hopefully those two players will be available, but having a little bit more unpredictability and depth will serve them well for this long stretch.
1: Now, that stretch starts on Wednesday at North Carolina at 5. We'll have it for you beginning at 4:45 Pacific time. And Tracy, let's get your thoughts on how Angel City will match up with North Carolina. North Carolina is 10-7-3. They've won 4 of their last 5. Last night, a dramatic victory at home over Boston, 2-1. Ali Sentnor, 2 goals, including the penalty kick winner in the 107th minute, the latest goal in NWSL history, after Boston had tied it in the 92nd minute. That goal and the penalty kick decision that led to Sentnor's game winner both went to VAR reviews. But North Carolina presently in 6th place in the NWSL, 7 points ahead of Angel City. North Carolina leads the NWSL in scoring, and they have 2 of the top 5 scorers in the league. Ashley Sanchez leads everybody for the Golden Boot race with 13 goals. Evelyn EJ has 10. North Carolina actually leads the league in scoring at 1.8 goals per match. Here at BMO Stadium on May 31st, North Carolina defeated Angel City 2-1, but they're going to be facing a different Angel City team on Wednesday than they faced here on May 31st, which almost seems like ancient history.
0: Yeah, absolutely. And I think this was a good test in preparation for Angel City in terms of defensively, just having, you know, being connected and having a good performance against a top team. And this North Carolina team, you already alluded to it, they have been on fire offensively, scored 15 goals in the last 5 matches. So this is going to be another good big test for Angel City, but I think they're going to be up for it. What I saw here tonight, I am pleasantly, you know, surprised and optimistic and confident that they can go into North Carolina and stir some things up there and get some points.
1: And we will bring it to you really sooner rather than later. Again, it's going to be on Wednesday as Angel City visits the North Carolina Courage. Tracy and I will have it for you starting at 4:45 Pacific time on Wednesday afternoon with kickoff at 5. We'll talk to you then. For Tracy Bailey, our stadium engineer, Jake Warner, our studio engineer, Zach Alcaldi, and our associate producer, Osman Flamenco, this is Isaac Lohenkron saying goodbye from BMO Stadium, where Angel City Football Club and Gotham FC played to a scoreless draw. Good night, everyone.
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0: This is soccer for the City of Angels.
2: I love this squad.
0: This is Angel City FC. Angel City pregame on the pitch is on. Now with all the lead up to today's match, joined by Tracy Bailey, Isaac Lowenkrop.
3: The eyes of the National Women's Soccer League focusing on BMO Stadium. It's Angel City Football Club hosting the defending NWSL champion, Gotham FC. As we speak, Angel City is 3 points behind the Seattle Reign for the eighth and final playoff spot in the NWSL. I'm Isaac Lowenkrop with Tracy Bailey. 12 matches remain in the regular season. What does Angel City need to do to get above the playoff line and stay there?
4: Well, to me, there are two most important things, and that is consistency and depth. So consistency, we've seen Angel City start to form this identity of being more of a consistent team, not just game to game, but throughout the entire 90 plus minutes of each match, which is a great thing. And then the depth piece. Every good team is a deep team because you're not just going to battle with them, you know, going to battle with opponents. You're going to battle with your teammates every single day in training. So that just makes you better. And then, of course, we see how much subs can change games. So Angel City's got Savvy King back. They got Sydney Lure back. They got Evelyn Shores back in the starting lineup. So those players are all adding to the depth of Angel City at the right time. And then we're still missing Svendis Jansdotter, Myra Nunes, two top leading goal scorers for Angel City. So we hear those two players are coming back, I'm putting in air quotes, soon. So that's a great thing in terms of depth for Angel City if they want to get over that hump of that playoff line.
3: Gotham FC in first place in the NWSL. They're on a 4-match winning streak. They're unbeaten in 8. And surprisingly, despite having stars like Sam Kerr, Rose Lavelle, Jaden Shaw, they're actually 10th in the NWSL offensively. However, they are a clear number one in the NWSL defensively. 12 shutouts in 20 matches this season. How does Angel City solve them today?
4: Well, Angel City's got to understand that this is a team they're not going to get a lot of looks against, right? So the goal-scoring chances will come maybe few and far between for Angel City. They have to understand that this is a Gotham side that likes to possess the ball, so they have to be comfortable not having the ball today. And for Angel City, they need to be a lot more relentless in that final third and definitely have the quality that I think was lacking the last few games for Angel City inside that 18-yard back. So when those chances do come, maybe one or two chances is all it has to take for Angel City today. They have to find the back of the net.
3: Kickoff is 17 minutes away. 2 minutes away, today's player availability report and the starting 11s. You're kicking it with Angel City FC on the iHeartRadio app.
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3: Angel City Football Club kicks off with defending NWSL champion Gotham FC 14 minutes from now. This afternoon's player availability report is presented by Cedars-Sinai. Angel City forward Spendis Jan's daughter missing her third consecutive match because of a right ankle injury. Forward Myara Neuse missing her fourth consecutive match with a lower leg injury. Backup goalkeeper Hannah Siebert unavailable for a fourth consecutive match because of a hand injury. That was this afternoon's player availability report presented by Cedars-Sinai. This afternoon's starting 11 is presented by DoorDash. In goal for Angel City, Angelina Anderson, fourth in the NWSL with a goals against average of 1.11.
4: Yeah, and that goals against average has increased or decreased slightly or considerably, since that World Cup break. My compadre to my right, Isaac Lohenkron, gave me some great stats to read off here. Pre-World Cup break, her goals against average, 1.27. Her save percentage, 69%. Post-World Cup break, 0.86 goals against average, 82% save percentage. So Angelina Anderson is rising up when the moment counts, and that's what they're going to need from her here today. In these moments where maybe, you know, the game is lulling and Angel City has, you know, momentum, this is a team in Gotham that can strike early, can strike fast, can strike quickly. She has to be ready. She has to be ready to come up with those huge saves like we saw against the Washington in those big moments. Hal Hirschfeld, she came up huge with a save, so she's got to be locked in here and ready today. She has looked really good for Angel City, especially since that break.
3: The outside backs for Angel City, Giselle Thompson on the right, Evelyn Shores on the left. The center backs, Emily Sams and Sarah Gordon, who, by the way, was once a teammate of Gotham star Sam Kerr with Chicago. Sam Kerr, the NWSL's all-time leading scorer. At one midfielder, Karina Laguier, a rookie from Duke, making her 12th consecutive start. At another midfielder, Ari Borges.
4: And we don't talk a lot about Ari Borges, but I think that's good when you don't hear a lot of chatter about your defensive center midfielder. But Ari Borges has been excellent for Angel City all season long. Today, they are going to need her to be a big impact here. And that is impacting how she does in tackles, in duels, defensive contributions, but also her ability to intercept those passes when Angel City does employ their press. She's going to be the player that's going to have to pick out those passes, intercept them, so that Angel City can get forward and make some big things happen when that ball gets turned over. So Ari Borges is going to have a big game here today because Gotham's midfield, they are strong and they are lethal. So Ari Borges will take direction from those two center backs and Emily Sams and Sarah Gordon, but she'll also be directing in front of her during the press.
3: And the other midfielder for Angel City, Allie Sentnor.
4: And Allie Sentnor hopefully has been unlocked. She scored a goal. I'm going to call it two goals last game against Washington because her first goal absolutely should have counted. But I think that's all it's going to take for Allie Sentnor. We've seen a little bit of an evolution from her. I think she was rushing things a little bit, maybe, you know, taking shots prematurely, really trying to get that goal for Angel City. But then she relaxed a little bit in the last few matches. We saw her role change a little bit when Spinish Janzotter went out. She has to be a lot more selective, a lot more aggressive in trying to make those good decisions in and around the 18, take those shots, because we know you can make them, Allie Sentnor. So she's going to have to be big here tonight for Angel City.
3: At one forward, Taylor Suarez, a rookie from Florida State. At another forward, Prisca Chalufia, coming off her first start in an Angel City uniform in Angel City's 1-1 tie at BMO Stadium against Washington last Sunday. The other forward, Claire Emsley, starting her sixth consecutive match for Angel City. Here's the starting lineup for Gotham FC. In goal, and Katrin Berger, the NWSL's Goalkeeper of the Year in 2024 and could be the NWSL's Goalkeeper of the Year again in 2026. She leads the NWSL with a goals against average of 0.76. She leads the NWSL with 9 clean sheets. She also leads the NWSL in save percentage at 82%. At right outside back, Midge Purse, the center backs, Tierna Davidson and Jess Carter, and the left outside back, a newcomer to the NWSL this season, Guro Wrighton.
4: And this is a player that typically plays left winger, but she's been converted to a left back by Gotham. She averages a team-leading 7 crosses per game. But what's interesting about Wrighton is that her connection with Kerr is definitely heating up. She played about 6.5 years together with Kerr at Chelsea, so the connection is already established. And this is a player that has a forward or attacking mentality, so she will get forward and look to find Sam Kerr in the box.
3: Yeah, they have 4 players in their starting lineup who all previously played with Chelsea. Speaking of previously playing somewhere, at one midfielder, an original Angel, Savannah McCaskill, played here for Angel City's first 2 seasons in 2022 and 2023, scoring a combined 11 goals. And another midfielder, Jalen Howell, with 2 assists this year, and the other midfielder with 4 goals this year, Rose Lavelle.
4: Yeah, and she has definitely taken on more of a leadership role. Last year, she was the captain. This year, we're seeing it convert to goals for this Gotham side, but this is one of the most dangerous minds and creative players and attackers in the world. So Rose Lavelle will float centrally. She'll float out wide. She'll go up into the front line. She will do it all for this Gotham side. So for Angel City, they have to be aware of a player like Rose Lavelle and just not allow her to get in a flow and a rhythm in the midfield.
3: Add one forward for Gotham. Jaden Shaw, 5 goals and 4 assists this year to lead Gotham in goal contributions. I think that she's a sneaky MVP candidate this season. Add another forward. Get used to this name. Jordan Dudley. A 5'11 rookie forward from Florida State with 2 goals and 3 assists this year. She always seems to be in the middle of everything, both in goal contributions, but also she's 2nd in the NWSL in fouls drawn, and she's also 2nd in the NWSL in fouls committed. And the other forward, as we said, the NWSL's all-time leading scorer, Sam Kerr.
4: Yeah, all-time leading scorer with 80 regular season goals. Sam Kerr is a goal scorer, quite point-blank period. She is a goal scorer. She can do dangerous things once she is anywhere near the goal, but she has the ability to understand and read the game as to where she needs to be when the crosses go in, when there's a deflection in the box. She seems to always be there. So for Angel City, the 2 center backs today are going to have their hands full, and Sarah Gordon, Emily Sams, lots of communication between the two because you have to be touch tight with Sam Kerr. You cannot give her any kind of space inside the 18.
3: Angel City Football Club is 7 minutes away from kickoff against Gotham FC, and they're going to be trying to change some history at BMO Stadium today because Angel City is 1-6-1 all time against Gotham. That's Angel City's worst record against any NWSL opponent. And believe it or don't, lifetime, Gotham is 4-0 in this stadium. And Tracy, we have some breaking news.
4: Uh-oh.
3: Bay FC taking on Houston as we speak. And Angel City, for the purposes of the playoff race, is rooting against Houston. And Bay FC's Christina Girelli just scored a goal in the 89th minute to give Bay FC a 1-0 lead over Houston. They are now in second half stoppage time. I'm not going to jinx it by saying anything else until the final whistle of that game, but that would be good news for Angel City if it holds up, because as we speak, Angel City is 3 points behind Seattle for the 8th and final playoff spot in the NWSL, but one of the teams presently ahead of them is Houston. And if Houston were to win that match, Houston would move into 8th place, and they would move the playoff line up to 29 points, which is 4 points ahead of where Angel City is right here. So we will cross our fingers about the rest of second half stoppage time at PayPal Park in San Jose, and certainly keep you updated. But in the meantime, the moment is at hand. Angel City Football Club taking on first place and defending NWSL champion Gotham FC. Stay tuned for Tracy Bailey's keys to the match, the opening kickoff, and all the play-by-play. You're kicking it with Angel City Football Club on the iHeartRadio app.
0: pregame on the pitch is done.
2: 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Chop, chop.
0: Next up, exciting NWSL soccer. 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
0: The talking is done.
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0: Now Angel City FC takes the pitch. 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
3: Angel City Football Club ready to run against the defending NWSL champions, Gotham FC. Up first, Tracy Bailey's keys to the match.
4: My first key is that Angel City has to own the midfield. This Gotham side is talented, and they are deep. They are so good in the midfield. Jalen Howell, Rose LaBelle, Savannah McCaskill. And then also their attackers, Jaden Shaw, Jordan Dudley, will drop into the midfield at times. So Angel City has to get the pressure and spacing right in the midfield because of Gotham's rotations and movements, and they like to unbalance this us as Angel City side or their opposition, and they definitely did that against Kansas City. There were overloads everywhere, so Angel City has to focus on this, get the midfield right, and really own them, not let them get into a rhythm. My second key is that Angel City has to pull this Gotham defense out of their shape with unpredictability. This Gotham side is so good defensively, 13 goals allowed all season, over 20 matches, so it's going to be tough for Angel City. They are so good, so organized. They have to make them uncomfortable with that unpredictability. Allie Sittmore can be one of those unpredictable factors. She leads Angel City in big chances created, so she has to be on the ball in those dangerous positions so she can make those good decisions. And for me, what was lacking last game against Washington to put them over the top was their decision-making in the final third, that final ball. So I think that was something they focused on in practice this week. I want to see that get better here today because that will give them the opportunity to find the back of the net. My third and final key is that Angel City has to be ruthless and efficient in and around the 18 and on set pieces. Again, Gotham has the best defense in the NWSL. Chances will come at a premium. So that, again, was missing against Washington. When those chances come for Angel City today, they have to focus. They have to be decisive. They have to be confident and collected inside the 18. See the ball, hit the net, challenge, and Katrin Berger. They cannot miss those opportunities.
3: Angel City will defend the Northern Gold to our left in front of Angelina Anderson in their flare kits. Black uniforms with pink numbers and pink socks. Gotham defends the Southern Gold to our right in front of Ann Katrin Berger in light blue uniforms with black numbers. Gerald Flores is our referee on this 88-degree Sunday with Angel City coming off a 1-1 tie against the Washington Spirit here at BMO Stadium last Sunday. Gotham coming off a 2-1 victory over Kansas City last Friday, in which they allowed a goal just 23 seconds into the match before coming back for the win. They kick off, attack will go to our left. Downfield, Evelyn Shores heads it into the right quarter. Rose Lavelle runs it down to the right end line, lets it go out, and Gotham, 15 seconds into the match, has a corner kick.
4: Definitely not the way you want to start a game if you're Angel City. They did so well against Washington, really starting out on the front foot.
3: Lavello has four goals herself this year, will take the quarter kick from the right corner as she addresses the ball left-footed. Gotham 4-0 lifetime here at BMO Stadium. An in-swinger headed by Curran. It's just wide of the left goalpost. So Gotham yields 23 seconds in at Kansas City last week, and they almost score 41 seconds in this week.
4: Yeah, and again, Angel City has to collect their nerves or their focus right now for this match here. It's early, and Gotham's already had a good look on goal, and Sam Kerr got the ball. We have to understand who's in the box on those corner kicks, especially Sam Kerr's got to be your top priority.
3: And Rose Lavelle takes it away in the Angel City end again. Gets it back from Kerr up the middle, and Ari Board just kicks away from McCaskill, but it's held in by Jalen Howe for Gotham. Near side to Girl Wrighton, and she reverses it back to Ann Katrin Berger. Among other things, Gotham leads the NWSL in possession and passes completed per match. What does that mean for Angel City?
4: Well, Angel City has to know that, obviously, coming into this, but they have to be comfortable not having the ball. So allow Gotham to possess all they want. Just keep them in the areas of the field that they want them to be in, which is their own defensive third. We saw the press didn't come from Angel City in that last sequence for Gotham. So maybe allowing Gotham to pass it around the back four and just not give them much space up top.
3: Back at the Angel City end, Emily Sams cut off by Kerr from the back pass to Anderson, all the way to the far side of the field through a lot of interference, and she's able to connect with Shores over the center line, down the left sideline to Suarez, tries to heel it by Purse. It stays in along the sideline. It is banked out, and it'll go to Gotham. No score. We've just crossed to the third minute, but Gotham, just 41 seconds in, nearly scored off a corner kick and a Sam Kerr header. The throw into Dudley, the rookie out of Florida State, far sideline. Taken away by Borges. Allie Sentnor outside left, surrounded immediately. Back to Shores. Center circle to Sams. Nice one-tap pass by Sams, and then Borges to Giselle Thompson. Another one-touch pass and a good one. Right of the area, Claire Emsley. Nutmegs Davidson, backed up by Wrighton, who clears it upfield to Jayden Shaw. Shaw left footed over the center line looking for Kerr, and Sarah Gordon beats Kerr to the ball. Sarah Gordon's got wheels, especially today.
4: Well, and so good by Gordon to recognize that she had Kerr.
3: Long pass downfield for Chalufi is picked up by Berger.
4: She had Kerr on her shoulder there and just let the ball roll across her body to give her more time and space to turn, and then she had the whole field to play through.
3: No score in the fourth minute. Tierna Davidson for Gotham. Near sideline at midfield, Wrighton over the center line, attacking the goal to our left. Wrighton forced to pull up, back into the Gotham end for Davidson. Gotham on a four-match winning streak, unbeaten in eight. In first place in the NWSL by a six-point margin over Washington and Portland. In the center circle, here's Lavelle. Lavelle, right sideline to Dudley, moving it on Evelyn Shores, right point of the area, and Shores stops her with a left foot. Saved by Lavelle, flicks it a purse outside right, luring Suarez out to greet her. Back to midfield.

0: McCaskill, man, are they in sync, and the pass is past Shaw, backed up by Wright, who knocks it to the left side of the area, but it's cleared out of there by Emily Sams.
1: And just a really good job by Angel City, just sticking with your marks, and that's what you have to do. You have to win your individual battles, you have to know where your marks are, because you see how quickly the ball can move for this Gotham side and how in sync they are. It doesn't surprise me at all that they have both of the 11 touches from all field players, or from all players on the field, to get a goal, because they are so good at just moving the ball so quickly from front to back.
0: No score in the 6th minute. Here's a takeaway by Shores. Shores to Suarez, left side. Her pass is stopped by Carter at the left side of the area, and Gotham cleans it up very quickly. But that's twice that Shores has won one-on-one duels with Dudley. Up it goes to Hal for Gotham FC. And she's going to leave it back to Carter. Dudley and Shores played against each other in college. Dudley from Florida State. She was there with Suarez, and Evelyn Shores in North Carolina, along with Centenor and Savvy King, for that matter. Here's Girl Wrighton for Gotham. Over the center line for Lavelle. She toes it. It's saved by Shaw. Rolls it downfield. Intercepted by Giselle Thompson to Borges. Getting stopped in midfield is Laguerre by Howe. Shaw took it away. Down the middle to Dudley. Dudley's got Kerr. Dudley takes the shot. Saved by Anderson.
1: And that was good defending by Sarah Gordon and Evelyn Shores together collectively, because there were two players floating out to the right side, Angel City's left side, but good communication between Shores and Gordon allowed the shot to come from Dudley, but made it really predictable for Angelina Anderson.
0: No score, 7th minute. Anderson far side to Sarah Gordon, a former teammate of Sam Kerr's, by the way, with Chicago back in the day. Far sideline of midfield, Shores. Left puts it downfield for Chalupia against Davidson. Chalupia left sideline. Turns up the left sideline. Hits Centenor. Ali Centenor in from the left. Flicks a pass, and it's behind Emily, but it goes to Giselle Thompson. Right side of the area. Diving save, Berger, at the base of the left goalpost.
1: And that movement from Angel City is what opened up that long ball into Priska Chalufia. It was the checking run from Ali Centenor that allowed the space to open up for Chalufia. Good collecting by Chalufia to keep possession, and that ball then gets sprayed over to the far side. I thought that there was an opportunity for Thompson to hit that first time because of the texture that was put on the ball. It was kind of laid out for her. She opts to take a touch, but good shot in the end by Thompson.
0: We remain scoreless in the 8th minute. And Katrin Berger in her goal box. She leads the league in every significant goalkeeping category, including save percentage. Carter to the far sideline for Purse. Midge Purse flies over the center line. Suarez right with her. Forced Purse to throttle down. Now here's Hal midfield far side. Davidson of the center circle. Davidson leaves with Wrighton. Back to Tierna Davidson. Now it's Jess Carter. The Gotham team with 12 shutouts in their 20 matches this season. They've won 7 matches this year by 1-0 scores. Tied for the most in NWSL history. Takeaway, Angel City. Centenor is bumped down by Carter. No foul called. McCaskill, the former Angel, into the center circle for Shaw.
1: Yeah, Carter won the ball there, but a lot of body. No call by the referee.
0: Takeaway, Angel City again. Borges to Emsley. Outside of the right, Giselle Thompson. Giselle Thompson with Emsley overlapping. Giselle Thompson, right point of the area, and taking away from Borges was Davidson, upfield to Lavelle. Lavelle back to Howell under pressure, clears it upfield. Shaw smothered by Giselle Thompson. It's there for the taking, but claimed, however, by Savannah McCaskill. And she tapped it back to Davidson in a scoreless 9th minute. Angel City looking a lot better over the last few minutes.
1: And as soon as the ball gets turned over by Angel City, we're seeing the counter press be ignited immediately, putting pressure on the ball, not allowing that midfield to get a hold of the ball of Gotham to then go and spring a transitional moment forward.
0: Here comes Shaw for Gotham. Down the left sideline to Wrighton. Wrighton approaches Giselle Thompson, gets the left-footed ball away, and it's caught by Angelina Anderson. Jordan Dudley knocked down Sarah Gordon as that ball was descending, and I guarantee you that Sarah Gordon just took note of that.
1: Yeah, she's getting up, and you could tell the expression on her face was not a good one. So Dudley's definitely going to be on her mind for sure, and I don't think that's a good thing if you're Dudley.
0: I don't either. And remember, Dudley a rookie out of Florida State, 2 goals and 3 assists this year, but she's second in the league in fouls drawn.

0: and also fouls committed. No score in the 10th minute. At midfield on the far sideline, Dudley right on cue, driving on Sednor, and Sednor actually ran her down. She had the angle and took it away, and then Dudley knocks down Sednor. And a foul is called on Dudley.
1: Yeah, and a talking to, which I appreciate, because that's two in a row from Dudley.
0: Yeah, we're not surprised to see that from Jordan Dudley in the first 10 minutes. She is always in the middle of everything. Here's Emily Sams back in her end. She right puts it downfield for Chalufia. It sails over Chalufia and Davidson and is claimed by Ann Katrenberger.
1: And with a goalkeeper like Ann Katrenberger, she likes to play off her line. She likes to come off, be aggressive. So Angel City has to play those balls with a little more angle. Have to be more of a diagonal ball, not a straight and direct ball, because that will allow Ann Katrenberger to kind of make it an easy scoop up.
0: Takeaway by Laguerre for Angel City. To the arc to Sednor. Sednor had it kicked away by Carter. Laguerre, nice pass to Suarez. Left side of the area against Purse. Purse smothers her. In to help out is Shaw. And Purse clears it for Gotham upfield. Chased down by Evelyn Shores against Dudley. But Angel City doing a good job of taking the ball away in Gotham's defensive end.
1: Yeah, they're understanding the trigger points where they want to go into their high pressure. And it's not necessarily the same trigger points that we saw last match against Washington. They're sitting back a little bit, just waiting for that first pass. And then there's the go, the signal.
0: No score in the 12th minute, but an uncharacteristic amount of defensive half turnovers so far for Gotham. At midfield, the near sideline. Emsley, a nice tap around right into Giselle Thompson, flying in from the right. Gets a pick from Chalupia. Giselle Thompson drops it back. Emsley had it deflect off of Carter, and it's handled by Ann Katrenberger, who, just almost to make a point, says, I'm just going to handle it with my feet.
1: Yeah, I'm not going to let that count as a shot by any means, says Ann Katrenberger. But good sequence in attacking-wise from Angel City. There was space for Giselle Thompson. She cuts it back to Claire Emsley, but Claire Emsley's positioning wasn't far back enough to allow her to get a lot on that shot. So she's kind of got her shoulder facing the goal. Always tough to get any kind of power on that. In the end, it gets deflected anyway.
0: Crossing into the 13th minute, no score. Angel City Football Club, as we speak, 3 points behind Seattle for the eighth and final playoff spot in the NWSL. Gotham's ball in its area. Goalkeeper Ann Katrenberger walking on the dribble towards the Gotham arc. Gotham on a four-match winning streak. Unbeaten in eight. Here's Tierna Davidson now. Left foot to get to the far side for Lavelle, who chests it down there. Lavelle back to Carter. Where will the trigger point be for Angel City's press here? Gotten off to a promising start in that department. Here's Lavelle far sideline at midfield. Lavelle forced to retreat it back to Carter. Carter, a long one through the center circle over Shaw, but connected with Whiten. Attacking the goal to our left for Gotham. Back into the Gotham end for Davidson. And now it's McCaskill. Short pass to Howe. Howe, left sideline for Whiten. Whiten back outside left to McCaskill. Here's another potential long string of possession for Gotham. It's Whiten outside left. Back to Davidson, and once they set it up in the attacking zone, they're probably going to keep it for a while, unlike the defensive half.
1: Yeah, and right now Angel City has set back beyond the half line now, allowing Gotham to possess.
0: No score in the 14th minute. Purse's pass taken away by Evelyn Shores. So it works. Angel City takes it away when the ball was at midfield as Shores banks it off of Dudley. It's going to be a throw in Angel City, far sideline at midfield.
1: Yeah, and the way that Mitch Purse received that last ball, that was which is what allowed Angel City to step in there with Prisca Chalufia alongside her. She was able to poke the ball away there. Really good defensive work and just reading the game and seeing what the opposition is giving you.
0: Off the throw-in, Tierna Davidson has it for Gotham. Back at its end. Davidson approaches the center circle. Left puts it for Dudley, far sideline, and she's just barely able to save it. And now moves in with a pass to Howe. Howe down the middle, Lavelle. Lavelle slings it back to Howe. Back to midfield at the center line. Here's Purse on the far side. To a backpedaling Jess Carter. Carter, who actually has a train named after her in her native Warwick, England. It was named after her last year. Got it to Purse, and now up to Howe. Al going long for Kerr. Kerr chests it down. Right of the arc, right side of the area. Lavelle to her left foot on Gordon. Flicks it into the goal box. Nobody there. It's handled by Angelina Anderson. Good defense by Gordon.
1: Fantastic cover by Gordon there. Just closing down Rose Lavelle quickly enough to not allow her to get off the shot, to have enough space to get off her shot. And then as she runs out of space, she's looking for Sam Kerr to continue her run. The run does not continue from Kerr. And it's an easy pickup for Anderson.
0: No score in the 16th minute. Gordon hacks it out to midfield near side and hits Giselle Thompson. Good pass by Gordon. Giselle Thompson down the middle for Emsley. Emsley escorts it to Chalupia. Right side of the area. Drops it back to the spot. Carter takes it away to Wrighton, who left puts it upfield. Comes down at midfield on the near side where it's claimed by Emily Sams for Angel City. Outside of the right, Chalupia. Chalupia down the right sideline, Giselle Thompson. Giselle Thompson right of the area, right footed ball into the goal box and caught by Berger just ahead of Emsley.
1: Yeah, a good job by Krista Chalupia in these last two sequences for Angel City. And in the end, it's a good cross from Thompson.
0: Here's another takeaway by Angel City. Shores for Centenor. Double teamed immediately. Got it off to Suarez. Back outside left, Laguerre. Outside middle, Borges. Outside of the right, Giselle Thompson. Angel City really going toe-to-toe with the defending champs who are in first place this year. Giselle Thompson right sideline. All over her is Shaw. They duel in the right quarter. Shaw has her hands around Giselle Thompson's waist, but Thompson earns a corner kick for Angel City, presented by Cedar Sinai.
1: That was fantastic by Giselle Thompson. You saw the confidence coming from Shaw as she ran over to defend Thompson. She thought she had it made there to pick her off the ball, but good job by Thompson, just deflecting it off of Shaw, not giving up on the ball once she lost body positioning.
0: Emsley with the quarter kick from the right quarter, takes it short right sideline. Giselle Thompson moving it on purse. Emsley right of the area. Her left-footed cross caught by Berger in the goal box.
1: Yeah, a good idea though on the short corner from Angel City. Emsley gets it on her left foot, curls it in, but unfortunately no runner able to get there before Berger.
0: Crossing into the 18th minute, no score, but really like the number of takeaways that Angel City has had in Gotham's defensive end.
1: Well, and that's going to be what is going to be good for Angel City in what can put them ahead here with their transition moments that they do win the ball over. They got to go quickly. They can't allow Gotham to get in their defensive shape, in their defensive posture, because they are so tough to break down.
0: Emily Sams takes over in the Angel City end, rolls it to Angelina Anderson in her goal box. It's a tap now to Gordon. As we said, Gotham the best record in the league despite being 10th in the NWSL offensively. Angel City in the same category is tied for 4th. But the reason Gotham is in first place is because of their defense. Going long is Sams for Chalupia, headed away by Davidson near sideline, and Emsley lets it go out. It's going to be an Angel City throw-in at midfield on the near sideline. Angel City missing its top two scorers for a third consecutive match. Bendis Yam's daughter and Mayara News, who have combined for 12 of their 27 goals this season. At midfield on the near side, Shaw to Kerr at midfield at the center line. Taken away by Angel City, Centenor to Emsley. Duel with McCaskill. It's knocked free. Another duel won by Chalupia, who knocks down Wrighton, and a delayed foul got caught on Angel City. I don't know exactly who it was on because we had two Gotham players down, both McCaskill and Wrighton, as Sarah Gordon, wearing the captain's armband, wants an explanation from Gerald Flores, our ref.
1: Yeah,
0: gets it.
1: As she should, because that, to me, was not a foul. The first duel between McCaskill and Emsley. Emsley absolutely wins the ball. Then McCaskill goes down well after the ball bounces off of her. And then Priska Chalupia comes in with Wrighton shoulder to shoulder, wins the ball there.
0: We cross into a scoreless 20th minute. Gotham's ball in its end. Jess Carter looking downfield. No pressure yet, so she reverses it back to Ann Katrin Berger, won a bronze medal in the 24 Olympics with Germany. Davidson, a slow pass, and lucky it was not intercepted by Centenor. McCaskill far side to Lavelle. Lavelle against Laguerre, drives on her right side. She's got a step. She hits Dudley right of the arc. Nice pass to Kerr, who rolls it just wide of the left goal post. But that was a terrific pass by Dudley.
1: Yeah, a great low post run by Sam Kerr. And she's actually facing the ball, so facing her own goal here, and then just dips the shoulder, a quick turn on the ball in one motion. She's trying to shoot on goal. Doesn't get all of her foot on the ball, so not a lot of power or accuracy on that shot from Kerr, but a great run.
0: No score crossing into the 21st minute. Kerr with 3 goals and an assist in 7 matches with Gotham since returning to the NWSL when she signed with them on June 29th after 6 years with Chelsea. And one of 4 Chelsea alums in the starting 11 for Gotham in this match. And Katrin Berger, Jess Carter, and Guro Wrighton are the other 3. Tierra Davidson for Gotham. Left puts it over the center line. Looking for Shaw, who chests it down. Over comes Sams to break it up to Ari Borges for Angel City. Borges over the center line to Emsley. Attacking the goal to our right. Left-footed pass for Chalufia. Right side of the area. Her cross chested just high by Stednor. She almost chested that ball into the net.
1: It's a round of applause. Applause from Sitnor to Priska Chalupia. Whatever it takes, right? As a goal scorer, you know that ball's coming in. She actually overran it a little bit, tried to chest slash shoulder it in, and that would have been a pretty amazing goal had that gone in.
0: So it'll be a goal kick, Gotham. Oh, that did not miss the crossbar by much. 22nd minute, no score. Fun chess match between these two. Off the goal kick, it's back in the Angel City end, and Emily Sams collects it at the near sideline.
1: But something that I'm taking note of already in this match for Angel City, we're seeing a lot better precision in those final balls being played inside the 18, those crosses in, and decisions being made. They're a little more decisive than they looked against Washington, so that's great.
0: Here's Sarah Gordon. Far sideline to Shores over the center line and unable to connect with anybody except Jess Carter, who takes over for Gotham as Purse escorts it back to Ann Katrin Berger. And now it's Davidson near side. Left puts it to McCaskill. McCaskill near sideline to Wrighton. Wrighton over the center line for Shaw. Shaw against Giselle Thompson, back to McCaskill. Near sideline of midfield and back to Davidson once more in a scoreless 23rd minute. Jess Carter for Gotham, playing catch now with Purse. Angel City not closing yet with some pressure. And Angel City knows it's got to be locked in for this entire match. In fact, the possession, 66% to 34% Gotham right now. Not a surprise. 23rd minute, no score. Gotham still with it, and it's in. Bad pass by Carter into the near sideline. And did Shaw save it? She did, just barely. But Angel City has a chance to pressure now, and Chalupia takes it away from McCaskill. Here comes Borges. Borges slaloming over the ball, stepped over the ball. Towed away by Howell to Wrighton to McCaskill under pressure. Back to Davidson, and Gotham restores order. But here comes Sentinor pressuring Carter. Davidson to Howell. Back to Davidson. Now to Carter. Angel City's going to pressure here. Carter to Purse. She's got some room deep in the Gotham end. Upfield to Dudley, bumped by Shores. Dudley keeps it in against Suarez, former college teammates at Florida State. Her clearance off of Shores. Heeled down by Chalupia for a drive by Borges, and it's stopped by Berger.
1: Once again, it's a good opportunity coming off of a turnover forced by Angel City's pressure against its Gotham side. And it's Chalupia that has been impressive once again, just getting her foot in there to bring the ball down to Ari Borges. Borges collects it, tries to spin it and curve it into that far post again. Just not enough on it to beat Berger.
0: Berger escorts it to Davidson near side. Davidson sends it upfield at the center line near side. And Emily Sams wins it from Sam Kerr. The back pass is bad. Right to Dudley. Dudley down the middle for Gotham. Dudley to the arc. Dudley 2-on-3. Towed away by Sams. Then Dudley goes down. But after Sams had already towed it away. Emily Sams cleans up her own mess, essentially.
1: Yeah. And great job by her not giving up on the play.
0: Chalupia around Davidson, backed up by Carter. Back it goes to Berger. Angel City is brimming with confidence right now, but the problem is Gotham is immune to pressure. an extremely experienced club.
1: And that's what gets teams, right? You almost feel like you have the momentum, and then all of a sudden, it just takes one moment for this Gotham side to strike.
0: And there are a lot of moments when you're talking about a 90-minute match.
1: Yeah.
0: Here's Davidson for Gotham, center circle. Kerr has it deflected away by Borges, and Borges comes out of there. It's Centnor. Centnor, nice pass to Lufia. Right side of the area against Davidson. Right end line, back to the goal. Flicks it to Emsley, right of the area. Her cross, up goes Berger and comes down with it.
1: But I love the decision that is being made right now on the field. All the decisions from Priska Chalufia. Again, it's leveled up. Her game, just from the last match to this game, has leveled up in terms of her decision making. I think she would have rushed that cross last game. We saw her take a touch here. It wasn't on. There wasn't a runner available to make that cross in the box. She keeps possession, drops it back to Claire Emsley, and then the play stays alive. I just love what Priska Chalufia is doing right now.
0: No score in the 26th minute. Carter back in the Gotham end. Wright puts it to the far side to Purse. Purse for Howell. Howell approaching midfield. Hits Lavelle there. Center circle. Attack will go to our left. Lavelle escorts it outside left to Wrighton. Wrighton drops it back outside left. McCaskill. Back to the center line near side and Davidson. Back to McCaskill. Back to Tierna Davidson. Center circle to Carter. Gotham all set up now. Far side at the center line is Purse. Back into the center circle to Carter. Carter for Davidson. Davidson left puts it down the left sideline to Wrighton. Wrighton for McCaskill. Her pass to Lavelle taken away by Giselle Thompson. Laguerre for Angel City. Center circle, Centnor. Attack the goal to our right. Centnor on the drive. Forced to throttle down by Howell. Centnor still with it. Center circle. Near side in midfield, Giselle Thompson. Giselle Thompson glides down the right side gracefully. Right point of the area. Flicks it to Emsley. Right side of the area. Her cross for Suarez. Nudged away by Purse. Left of the area. Purse claims the ball there against Suarez for Carter. Carter checks her rear view mirror. Wright puts it upfield to the far side. Headed away from Kerr by Gordon. The high bounce results in another duel, and Rose Lavelle claims it for Gotham to McCaskill in a scoreless 28th minute. Well, the possession, of course, being dominated by Gotham, but the field tilt and just the eyeball test, and Angel City's doing just fine right now.
1: They are.
0: Here's Tierna Davidson dribbling upfield. Near side at midfield to right and attack from the goal to our left over the center line to Shaw. Back to McCaskill. Gotham is also extremely patient. Tierna Davidson. Back to Carter. Back to Purse. Carter pressured by Centnor to the far sideline to Dudley with a ton of room. Dudley over the center line. Dudley, a right-footed pass for Kerr, volleyed away by Shores. Duel for the ball. Dudley knocks down Borges for a foul. As Dudley looks back and gestures at referee Gerald Flores, and Flores is going to go over and talk to Jordan Dudley.
1: Yeah, and although that ball got swung for Gotham to the right side of the field, their right side of the field, it really appears to me that they're trying to work this left side of the field. They had Shaw over here with Wrighton, along with Lavelle. They're trying to overload this near side, so the left side for Gotham. They just haven't been successful. Good defensive work by Claire Emsley, Giselle Thompson, and Emily Sams, all doing a great job of just communicating.
0: No score in the 29th minute. Here's a long pass for the Gotham end for a double-team Centnor, bicycled away by Purse. Up to Howell, far sideline in midfield to Dudley. Dudley has to reverse it to Purse. Purse right puts it up the middle. Bad pass, intercepted by Emsley. Emsley for Angel City. Flicks a pass left point of the area. Too cold to hold. Taken right back by Purse. McCaskill to Lavelle. Lavelle, a fantastic dribble. Traps it back to Purse. Purse for Carter at the Gotham arc as we cross into a scoreless 30th minute. Now it goes to the near side of midfield to Wrighton. Wrighton cut off by Chalufia over the near sideline. Gotham gets the throw-in, but good pressure there by Priska.
1: And Wrighton almost throwing her hands up like, what do you want me to do with that? There's no options right now, so Angel City just doing a great job of clogging up all the passing lanes.
0: Allie Centnor forces a turnover. Knocking it off of Hallett, went over the near sideline. It's going to be a throw-in for Angel City in the Gotham end. Attacking the goal to our right. Laguerre back into the center circle to Gordon. Gordon outside left to Shores. Here's Shores, left sideline, leaves it there with Suarez. Back to Shores, back to Suarez! Suarez outside left, outside middle, Laguerre. Laguerre leaves it with Sams. Sams outside right, Giselle Thompson against Wrighton. Giselle Thompson on the drive, turns the corner on her, into the area, her cross almost heeled in by Chalufia! It just went off the side of the net, outside of the right goalpost. So Angel City has almost scored goals with a chest and with a heel.
1: Yeah, and the crowd, you hear it. They love what they are seeing right now from Angel City. They are attacking with confidence. They are attacking with precision. And that time it's Giselle Thompson just dipping her shoulder, getting to the end line, making it difficult for this Gotham side to face their own goal. Cuts it back to Chalufia. And then Chalufia is, I would say, about maybe a foot wide of the goal.
0: No score, 31st minute. Here's Shaw through the center circle. Look out, Lavelle trying to split Gordon and Shores, and Gordon says no way. She claims it and then absorbs a bump from Dudley, and Gordon gets called for the foul, and Rose Lavelle was hurt on the previous challenge with Sarah Gordon, and Gerald Flores, the referee, is summoning Gotham's athletic trainer onto the field as Rose Lavelle lies down on the ground.
1: Yeah, it was an awkward fall by Rose Lavelle. I think it was the impact of her hitting the ground. So it was a good 50-50 challenge and tackle from Sarah Gordon. No call by the referee, so that was not where the foul was committed by Sarah Gordon. It was on the second 50-50 challenge between Dudley and Gordon. But Rose Lavelle right now still down on the ground.
0: And a scoreless 32nd minute. Lavelle lying on her back has her hand held up to her forehead. And as you said, it was a clean play by Sarah Gordon to break it up. But then in the collision, it was Lavelle appearing to land on the Bermuda on the back of her head. And then there was another challenge between Gordon and Dudley, and Gordon got called for the foul. So when play is restarted, we're going to have a free kick for Gotham in the Angel City end, attacking the goal to our left. One note while we have a minute on Jordan Dudley. She has had three fouls called against her in this match. So remember a moment ago when Gerald Flores, the referee, talked to her after that foul, after the third foul, he might have been saying, look, one more and it's going to be a yellow card because you've committed too many fouls individually.
1: Yeah, she's definitely close already in this match.
0: We're scoreless in the 33rd minute and we have a stoppage here because Rose Lavelle was hurt after a collision with Sarah Gordon. She fell backwards and appeared to hit the back of her head on the turf, and she is continuing to be treated and examined by Gotham's athletic training staff, and she lies on her back on the field. And yeah, she landed hard on the back left side of her head, and she immediately on her back was grabbing her head with her hand. She now rolls over onto her left side and continues to have her hands cradled against her forehead. And now she rolls back onto her back here.
1: Yeah, now as she was going for the ball, her left foot was trying to hit the ball and was challenged by Sarah Gordon. And then the impact of Gordon winning the ball kind of flung her, so she didn't have any foot to kind of break her fall. Then what broke her fall was her head hitting the field, the turf. So no hand breaking the fall, no foot to break the fall. It was completely impact of her momentum hitting the turf.
0: They are now raising her, or trying to raise her, into a seated position, and there are members of both athletic training staffs treating her right now. Both the Angel City training staff joining the Gotham staff, as again it appeared that she landed on the back left side of her head. She is now speaking with Holly Wallace from Angel City's medical staff as we cross into the 35th minute. And it was clear immediately that it was a hard landing and a hard impact by the way Rose Lavelle reacted, spending a lot of time on her back and just holding her hand up to her forehead. And something that was the result of a clean but hard play in the collision involving Sarah Gordon. And so Lavelle, for the moment, is in a sitting position as we're in the 35th minute with no score between Angel City Football Club and Gotham FC. So she has been down there for the last 4-plus minutes, as that happened in the 31st minute.
1: Yeah, she's now sitting up here, blinking her eyes and going through what I would assume are sort of some sort of concussion protocol testing. But right now, it's just looking like she's just trying to see if she can sit up here. Now her head's facing down. And
0: yeah, this is now, you know, 5 minutes, and that's what's, you know, concerning.
1: Yeah,
0: is that she's being treated for so long. I mean, she's speaking with the, I mean, another sign of just the impact of the ground is it's not just the Gotham athletic training staff out there, it's the Angel City training staff, and she's able to be lifted onto her feet, and she's was initially, it looked like, having her arms around the athletic trainers, but now is able to walk very tentatively off the field under her own power and gets a nice round of applause from the fans here at BMO Stadium. Now, in the meantime, because the athletic training staff, they are able to communicate with the sideline via radios, I was looking down to see if Gotham was readying a substitution, and unfortunately, it does look like they are readying a substitution, and it is Mandy Freeman. So Rose Lavelle's day is done after hitting the back of her head on the turf at BMO Stadium. And, you know, she might be an Angel City opponent, but it's a shame because yeah, she's one of the great stars in this league and one of the most entertaining players in this league. And she's actually going in the tunnel back to the locker room. So we wish her all the best, and it's a shame that that happened.
1: Yeah, looking a little woozy, too. Not looking like she is confident on her feet right now as Mandy Freeman comes in. And definitely not a like-for-like sub here with Freeman and Lavelle, so we'll have to see how tactically this Gotham side switches things around. Right now they have a set piece here. Mitch Purse to be on the ball.
0: Attacking the goal to our left, and typically Lavelle would be a huge threat in this kind of situation. Purse runs up to the ball, then bluffs. Now steps back, drops it back to Carter. Carter at the center circle. Nice pass to right and left side of the area. Left-footed ball headed out of the area by Sams. McCaskill blocked by Centenor. Howell flicks it left side of the area. Wrighton puts it right of the spot, headed by Kerr to Davidson, intercepted by Shores, who clears. So Mandy Freeman into the match for Rose Lavelle. Outside of the right, here's Shaw trying to get it to Howell, shielded from the ball by Gordon as Sams clears it over the right sideline. It'll be a throw-in, Gotham, in a scoreless 38th minute.
1: Yeah, it looks like they're going to push Wrighton up a little bit higher. Freeman will then take that left back position where Wrighton started the match.
0: Rose Lavelle leaving this match, being substituted out for Mandy Freeman just a few moments ago due to an apparent head injury. The throw on right side of the area for Kerr, bumped away by Sarah Gordon, and Ari Borg just wheels it out of there with a roundhouse right. Davidson held it in outside middle. Outside of the right to Purse. Purse confronted by Suarez. Back to midfield, far side for Carter. Into the center circle. Davidson had to scramble a little bit, but caught up to it. As Tracy said, the problem for Gotham, Freeman's an excellent player, but she's a defender, not a like-for-like sub. Long pass by Freeman goes over Dudley, and it's claimed by Angelina Anderson, Angel City's keeper.
1: And it almost looks to me like they're going to more of a 4-4-2 or a 4-2-3-1 formation.
0: Sam's dribbling upfield for Angel City. Long right-footed pass for Chalufia down the right sideline. It lays up, stays in, and Prisca claims it. Right of the area. Passes for Thompson, right end line. Anticipated well by Berger, who's got it for Gotham.
1: Yeah, but good idea from Chalufia. She saw Thompson making that run towards the end line. Just a little bit too much on the ball.
0: No score in the 40th minute. Here's McCaskill to midfield to Wrighton. Wrighton back now to Savannah once more. Like we said, and we're from an Angel City standpoint, it's very upsetting that Lavelle is not in the match. As we said, she's one of the most electrifying, exciting, and valuable players in the league. And we hope she's okay. At the same time,

0: time as Laguerre toes it back into the Gotham end. It's an advantage for Angel City that from a pure competitive standpoint, you need to be able to take advantage of because of how valuable Lavelle is for Gotham. Gotham attacking the goal to our left. Dudley's got a lot of room. She's in from the right. Dudley, right side of the area to Shaw. Flicked away by Gordon in the corner. Out it goes. Corner kick Gotham.
1: Yeah, good defending. Good team defending right there between Evelyn Shores and Sarah Gordon. Sarah Gordon was the cover. She was able to slide over quick enough to get there to deflect the ball and get there first. But unfortunately for Angel City, here's another corner opportunity for Gotham.
0: It was Sam Kerr who nearly scored on a header 41 seconds into the match. We're now in the 41st minute, not the 41st second, and we're scoreless still. Right in from the right corner, a left-footed line drive to the left side of the area, volleyed by Purse back to Dudley, who missed that volley. It spins way outside of the right where Shaw claims for Gotham, back to Carter at the center circle. Attacking the goal to our left, and now it's Freeman. Freeman, a very solid defender, outside left, left sideline to Howe. And if there's an area where Gotham doesn't have a lot of depth, it's midfield, really. Taryn Torres is the only regular midfielder, but she just came back from an ACL tear. Here's Purse getting the ball into the area. Flicked up in the air by Wright and cleared away from Dudley by Gordon. Held in by Gotham. Outside left is Howe. For Freeman, left side, passes past McCaskill. Captured by Borges to Emsley for Angel City. Up to Centenor. Centenor swings it to Borges. Near sideline of midfield, Chalupi. Attack the goal to our right. Right side for Suarez. Getting to it first was Howe. Howe for Gotham. Back to Ann Katzenberger in a scoreless 42nd minute. Gotham Football Club, the defending NWSL champions. They won both of their championships last year and in 2023 as the last seed to get in the playoffs. And as we speak right now, they're in the driver's seat to be the one seed and to win the Shield for the first time in franchise history. Near sideline in midfield, Purse for Gotham. Left puts it back to Howe. Back to 2023, Angel City actually finished ahead of them in the standings. Here's Davidson now for Carter.
1: Yeah, they've had incredible runs in the playoffs, particularly, of course, just getting in is the name of the game now. And Gotham has been kind of the blueprint. So for Angel City, if they can just get into the playoffs, then you get momentum, you have a run.
0: Speaking of a run, here's Centenor for Suarez. Right side of the area against Davidson. Suarez to her right. Shoots it off of Davidson over the right end line. Quarter kick, Angel City, presented by Cedars-Sinai.
1: And you want to end up with something in the end there. That's a great job by Suarez getting the corner kick opportunity for Angel City.
0: Claire Emsley goes over to the right corner to take the corner kick. From the right corner as we cross into a scoreless 44th minute. Emsley addressing it left-footed. Hammers this one to the left side of the area, headed by Borges. It tumbles over the left end line, and a goal kick Gotham. You can tell that Angel City really trying to keep the ball away from Ann Katzenberger because of her range.
1: Yeah, and you have to understand what teams are their capabilities and their tendencies. So, yes, absolutely keep the ball away from Berger. She's aggressive off her line. So they've been doing a good job. They've come up with a few different looks that we've seen with the short corner options.
0: Berger serves it out to the center circle, chested down by Wrighton. Wright puts it into the center circle, taken down by Laguerre off the head of Wrighton. Kerr heads it back to Guro at the center circle, trying to send Kerr away one on two. Sam Kerr, left side of the area, now one on one with Sams on an island. Back to the arc, it's past Wrighton, it goes to Shaw. Wright puts it wide left, goal kick Angel City, not a good shot.
1: Yeah, not a good shot in the end, fortunately for Angel City, but yeah, you don't want to see Jaden Shaw faced up with all kinds of space, and that's exactly what happened for Angel City. It got switched back to Jaden Shaw, and she was faced up, takes a touch, but doesn't aim correctly in the end, fortunately, again, for Angel City.
0: No score in the 45th minute. If you just tuned in, Gotham star Rose Lavelle had to exit this match a short time ago because of an apparent head injury. Andy Freeman came in for Angel City's ball in its end. Shores left puts it off of Dudley over the far sideline. Throw in for Angel City. Shores and Dudley played against each other in college. They were teammates. on U.S. 20 and under national teams, and they're both actually from the Atlanta area. In fact, Shore's saying a few days ago that they actually played against each other on youth club teams. Small world. Far side of midfield, Suarez. Her pass taken away by Carter. Taken right back by Centenor. Centenor bearing in down the middle. Centenor left foot it to Giselle Thompson. Right side of the area. Left of the spot. Here's Emsley. Blocked by Purse. Emsley scrambles after it. Gets a hold of the handle. Outside left is Shores. Leading Angel City in assists. Her left footed cross goes off of Dudley over the left sideline. Throw in Angel City.
1: Yeah, Angel City will get the throw in back here, which I think it was forced a little bit, the decision by Shores, but a good job by Thompson to get involved. Great touch by Sittenor to allow Thompson to get involved. And then I'm not sure how that cross got all the way through to Claire Emsley, but good closing in the end.
0: It's into Emsley in the left quarter. We're going to get 6 minutes of first half stoppage time, no score, as it goes over the left sideline. And Angel City will get another throw in. Evelyn Shores throws it into Laguerre. Back to Shores, left sideline. Knocked down by Dudley. That's a foul. That's the fourth foul on Dudley. Not much of a foul, so no yellow card this time. But they're piling up. Again, second in fouls drawn and in fouls committed. And she might be back to number one at the end of this day. So from the left sideline, Emsley and Centenor commiserate over the free kick, holding their jerseys up to their mouths so Tracy can't read their lips. Centenor will take it. Right puts it into the goal box, right to Ann Katrin Berger.
1: Yeah, and I almost wanted Claire Emsley to take that for that reason, because Claire Emsley would have whipped it in with her left foot and it would have been spinning away from Berger. That ball spins right into Berger's gloves. Not even an opportunity for Angel City to get on the end of it.
0: It's almost like we're talking about a left-handed pitcher against a right-handed batter in baseball. You're absolutely right. Here's Carter for Gotham in first half stoppage time, no score. Davidson to the near sideline for Freeman. Freeman with a back pass now for Davidson once more. Oh, what a fascinating first half this has been, as Angel City tries to break Gotham's streak of 8 straight matches unbeaten. Going long is Berger for Dudley, headed away by Thompson for Angel City. Borges, a slow back pass saved by Sams, with Sam Kerr lurking. Giselle Thompson back to Sams. Sams pressured by Sam Kerr. Back to Angelina Anderson. Pressured by Kerr again. Whacks it to Gordon. Far side of the Angel City end. Pressured by Wrighton. Left puts it to the far side of the field. Taken there by Shores. Nice outlet pass from Suarez. Shores down the left sideline. Centenor racing. Carter! Carter got to it first and knocked it back to Berger.
1: Yeah, and I think that had that ball been played a little bit longer, Centenor would have won the foot race, but Carter had the angle.
0: Carter pressured by Centenor, twirls away from Alley nicely, checks her rearview mirror again, and then right puts it to the center line. Gordon heads it to Suarez for Angel City. Suarez traps it to Laguerre, attacking the goal to our right through the center circle, and it finds its way to Giselle Thompson. Giselle Thompson down the right side, right sideline to Emsley. Scoreless in first half stoppage time, about 3 minutes to go. Giselle Thompson outside right, right sideline to Emsley. And now it's Borges. Her pass stopped by Wrighton. Wrighton comes away for Gotham. Flicks it upfield. Taken right back by Sams for Angel City. Sam switches the field. Outside left. Evelyn Shores with room. Shores on the drive. Left footed shot. Deflect. Incredible save by Berger. It was deflected by Carter. And now Chalufia knocks down Berger at the left end line. And Berger is hurt.
1: Is she though?
0: It was a hard collision and no card came out. But moments ago, Angel City had its best chance as that shot was deflected by Carter and was going to go in. But Ann Katrenberg, with unbelievable reflexes, made the save. And then as the loose ball went to the left end line, it's going to be a yellow card on Chalufia. There was a hard collision between Chalufia and Berger. And Berger is lying on her left side as she gets treated by Gotham's medical staff as Jess Carter glares back at Chalufia.
1: Yeah, great take by Evelyn Shores there. And I'm not sure how Berger was able to make that point blank deflection save. And then Prisca Chalufia, at this point, it's a 50-50 ball. Berger tries to go through Chalufia, in my opinion. and then sells it, goes to ground, gets a yellow card called on Prisca Chalupia. But this is a 50-50 challenge, in my opinion. I understand trying to protect goalkeepers, so that's where maybe a foul comes into play. This is absolutely not a yellow, in my opinion. I know last week probably got me all flustered from the Sitnor goal getting called back, but my goodness.
0: Yeah, it looked like Chalupia was just going for a typical shoulder charge.
1: And you put your body in between the oncoming pressure from the opposition, right? So she's putting her body in between the ball and where Berger is coming from. Nothing that I see wrong in that play, but yes, I understand maybe calling it a foul on Prisca because of the fact it's a goalkeeper, but I don't know. To me, even that's a stretch.
0: Yeah, I completely understand where you're coming from, because the other thing was that Berger, as it turned out, was not shoulder level with Chalupia. She was reaching down for the ball, so she was a little lower than Chalupia, and
1: she initiates the contact. Yeah. She runs into Chalupia. So,
0: and the reason that she was hurt, it was a whiplash effect, as it looked like. At first, I was concerned that Chalupia might have shouldered Ann Katrin Berger's head, but the contact was with Berger's shoulder,
1: yeah,
0: and it was sort of a whiplash effect. But I agree with you. I think if that's two players, like, in
1: if
0: a
1: it's
0: duel
1: two field
0: in midfield,
1: players,
0: yeah,
1: that's a no-call. So, again, I get the call. You're going to call it because you want to protect the goalkeepers. It's going to be a foul on Chalupia, but a yellow for me is a far reach.
0: We remain scoreless as we are through the full 6 minutes of stoppage time, but the stoppage there will tack on maybe a minute or two, and it kind of overshadowed what was a seemingly impossible save before that by Berger.
1: Because, it was a fantastic save. It was deflected by her own defender there on the shot from Shores, and she readjusted just to get a deflection on it.
0: No score as we wind down first half stoppage time as Berger handles back in her area. Yeah, that might be a candidate for NWSL Save of the Week. Just the unbelievable reflexes, cat-like reflexes by Ann Katrin. And now as she handles the ball, the crowd is getting on her because they disagree with Chalupia getting called for the yellow card. But Berger is unflappable. And now she's facing Chalupia, who's pressuring her and forces Berger to pick up the ball. Oh, man, this has been a delicious, fascinating match.
1: I knew she was going to do that.
0: Yeah, crowd continuing to get on Berger as she right puts it downfield. It's headed up in the air by Laguerre, far sideline, Dudley. It careens into the center circle. Emsley heads it to Chalupia. Chalupia attacking the goal to our right. Heavy touch. She tries to run down Davidson. She keeps Davidson away, right of the area. Chalupia tries to turn the corner and forces a corner kick off of Davidson. Excellent run by Chalupia.
1: Yeah, great effort. You hear the applause coming from the crowd now. But it's the second, that long touch. She knows she can beat Davidson in that duel. It's the second touch for me that she's trying to turn the corner on Davidson. So again, the confidence growing with every touch for Chalupia is a great sign for Angel City.
0: No score, final moments of first half stoppage time. Claire Emsley will deliver the corner kick in the right corner, presented by Cedar Sinai. Left-footed in-swinger, left end line, and caught by Berger.
1: Yeah, you almost can't hit anything inside the six-yard box here for the corner kicks for Angel City. That's two in a row. They go long, and they're inside the six.
0: Berger
1: scooping them up pretty easily.
0: Here's McCaskill for Gotham, towing it back into the Gotham end to Howell. Howell trying to switch the field for Freeman. Final moments of first half stoppage time. Hint, hint, Gerald Flores. Here is Freeman outside left to Wrighton. Wrighton back to the goal. Double team taken away by Angel City. And that's the end of the first half.
1: Woo!
0: Tracy Bailey and I have a lot to talk about. No score on the board between Angel City Football Club and Gotham FC. Tracy and I will snack on some orange slices, recap the first half after these. You're kicking it with Angel City FC on the iHeartRadio app.
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16: Halftime. More Angel City FC action is on the way. But first, Tracy Bailey and Isaac Lowenkron.
0: Angel City Football Club and Gotham FC scoreless at halftime. A captivating first half at BMO Stadium. But then again, what else is new? And I want to highlight Prisca Chalupia before I forget. Because if I can put it this way, last week against Washington, making her first start in an Angel City uniform, she looked like a reserve trying to play as a starter. The first half today, she looked like a starter all the way.
1: Yeah, and not taking anything away from her performance, because I thought, you know, her collective performance against Washington was fantastic. Her energy, the way she pressed, but just the confidence on the ball and her decision-making in the final third was a bit rushed to me, not as, you know, it lacked composure. What we're seeing tonight here, she's taking the right touches, she's making the right decision, so I definitely think that was a focus this week in practice for Prisca Chalupia, but I love the confidence that she has on the ball. In the final 18, she's making good crosses, and when it's not on, she's just keeping possession and trying to see if there's another option, which is fantastic for Angel City.
0: In the 31st minute, Rose Lavelle, one of Gotham's star players, one of the top stars in the league, a stalwart of the U.S. national team, a World Cup champion, and an Olympic gold medalist. She was involved in a collision with Sarah Gordon. It was a clean collision, no foul either way, but then on the landing, Rose Lavelle hit the back of her left side of her head hard on the Bermuda turf. And she unfortunately had to leave the match with an apparent head injury and was replaced by defender Mandy Freeman. And as we said at the time, just as fans of the sport and of the NWSL, it's a shame because she's one of the most dazzling players, not only in the league, not only in the country, but in the entire world. After that, and obviously Gotham is not going to be as good with Rose Lavelle off the field. They're still going to be very good. But how did you sense this game change tactically and from a flow standpoint after Lavelle had to leave?
1: Well, they definitely had to make some adjustments because Freeman and Lavelle is not a like-for-like sub. So Freeman goes in the back, and then Guro Wrighton gets pushed up higher for Gotham. So it looked more like a 4-4-2 to me with Sam Kerr and Jordan Dudley up top, maybe a 4-2-3-1 at times. So that's going to change things a little bit in terms of numbers in the midfield. So for me, one of the keys was to own the midfield and the tempo for Angel City. It doesn't matter, you know, who possesses the ball more. And right now, in the first half, up to that point, I feel like Angel City did a great job of owning the midfield. And then when you take out a Rose Lavelle, that allows you to be a little more aggressive in your press. And we saw that line get moved up a little bit higher for Angel City once Lavelle was out of the game, because you don't have that one playmaker in the middle that's able to break lines single-handedly. You have to force a pass to break lines. So Angel City can now take a little bit more risk, get a little bit higher in their press. And so I think that's something that Gotham's going to go back and talk about at halftime. So I would expect maybe some tactical changes and adjustments at halftime for Gotham to start the second half. But I thought that Angel City did great adjusting to the tactical adjustments that were forced to be made because of the absence of Roosevelt.
0: No score at halftime between Angel City Football Club and Gotham FC. 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Tracy, this is the sixth consecutive match that Sean Harris is serving as the acting head coach of Gotham FC. Juan Carlos Amoros, their head coach, presently on the fifth week of a five-week paternity leave after the birth of his family's second child, and he announced that he'd be going on paternity leave after their amazing Cumbermine win over Seattle back on July 18th. They were down 2-0. They rallied to win it 3-2, but a couple of things. Good on Juan Carlos Amoros for doing that, and also I felt that he used it as an opportunity to spread the importance of what he did, and that's taking paternity leave.
1: Absolutely, and I love that we get to talk about this story and he's sharing his story, because what's interesting, this is his second child. This isn't his first child. So he talks about how he had his first child while he was coaching in Sevilla, Spain, where actually fathers and mothers both get 16 weeks of leave, but he didn't take that leave because he felt like he wasn't in a place where he could, in terms of, you know, the structure that was in place to leave the team, and they were trying to, you know, fight to not be relegated to the division below, blah, blah, blah. He's in a position here with Gotham when he had this child where he felt like he owed it to his family to be there for his wife, for his young child, and to also show that, you know, hey, I trust my staff. This is an organization in Gotham that has everything in place for that I feel comfortable kind of leaving the team at this point, this critical point in the season, because of what Sean Harris has done and because of the technical team that he has behind them, the staff that he has, the support. And he can walk away with confidence knowing that, hey, everything's going to be okay, which I absolutely love that he's sharing the story.
0: Angel City Football Club and Gotham FC are scoreless at halftime. One other note, by the way, if Rose Lavelle's injury that caused her to leave the match is officially classified as a concussion substitution, and just watching it, we're expecting that it will be officially classified that way, Gotham and Angel City, by rule, would both get extra substitutions. So in the second half, Gotham has the option of making five full substitutions. Angel City could make six substitutions. But just in general, I feel that, look, Gotham has as many stars as any team in the league, but from a substitution standpoint, I think Angel City has the better caliber of available subs. Sidney LaRue, Riley Tiernan, Neely Martin, Savvy King, etc.
1: Yeah, just emotionally as well. I think this crowd will erupt if Sidney LaRue gets a little bit more than 1 minute that she got in her comeback. But yeah, the depth is there for Angel City. They have opportunity to look a little bit differently, maybe put Savvy King in. We saw sort of a three-back formation against Washington, so it's going to come as this game is going to call for it. So I'm confident that Leif Smerud will make his tactical adjustments as he sees fitting. But for me, for Angel City, I feel like you don't really change much right now going into the second half. You anticipate maybe some changes that Gotham's going to make, but the runs in the box were the only thing that were missing. And just having a little bit more finesse on the ball with the corners and the set pieces. So not fully taking advantage of those opportunities, because Ann Katchenberger is aggressive off her line and made those pretty easy for Gotham to take back. Can they take a little bit more risk when they make those runs in the box, send a little bit more numbers forward to have more options on those crosses? To me, that's the only thing that's missing from Angel City.
0: No score between Angel City and Gotham. We'll kick off the second half after these. You're kicking it with Angel City FC on the iHeartRadio app.
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4: It's been a grueling but scoreless battle between Angel City Football Club and the defending NWSL champion, Gotham FC. No scores. We get ready to kick off the second half at BMO Stadium with Angel City 3 points behind the Seattle Reign for the eighth and final playoff spot in the NWSL. Gotham in first place on a four-match winning streak, unbeaten in eight, but having to play the full second half without star midfielder Rose Lavelle, who had to leave the game with an apparent head injury in the 37th minute. In the second half, Angel City defends the southern goal to our right in front of Angelina Anderson in black uniforms with pink numbers and pink socks. Gotham defends the northern goal to our left in front of Ann Katrin Berger in light blue uniforms with black numbers. Priska Chalufia over the ball in the center circle to kick off the second half. Gotham is 4-0 lifetime against Angel City here at BMO Stadium. As Chalufia kicks it back to Ari Borges. And now it's Sams, pressured by Sam Kerr. Over the center line to Emsley. Bad touch, and it's claimed by Freeman. Up to former Angel Savannah McCaskill. Her back pass taken right back by Chalufia. Down the middle, Centnor. Attack will go to our left. Centnor winding up. Left-footed ball to the right end line, and it's out for a Gotham goal kick. I thought she was going to shoot there.
5: Yeah, I think she was caught between two minds there. It was too hard of a pass to find Priska Chalufia making that run on the far post, but obviously not accurate enough for a shot.
4: Centnor had a goal overturned by VAR in the first half last week against Washington, but then scored a gorgeous goal from a long distance in the 65th minute to allow Angel City to pull into a tie with the Spirit, and that's how it ended, as a foul gets called against Angel City at midfield. The average distance of Ali Centnor's career non-penalty kick goals, officially 22.6 yards, so that's 4 yards outside of the penalty area on average, which shows you what kind of range she has. Here's Evelyn Shores taking it away for Angel City in its end. Near sideline, gets it back from Suarez. One touch pass to Centnor. Centnor gets stopped by Carter. Back to Purse. Up to Dudley. Dudley over the center line. Flicks a nice pass down the right side. Here's Jaden Shaw moving it on Gordon right of the area. Rolls the cross. What a sliding interception by Gordon. And she scissor kicks it up to Suarez. Suarez with a long pass to Centnor. Centnor pursued by Purse. It goes over the sideline and out. There's still not really been a signal yet about who's going to get the ball. And Angel City will get the ball. But Sarah Gordon made a spectacular play because that pass was targeted for Kerr.
5: And Sam Kerr made an excellent run, understanding that the center backs got separated there. And Angel City was under trouble facing their own goal. Jaden Shaw with the ball at her feet crosses it in. Gordon actually, I think you're right, Isaac, saves a potential goal for Gotham.
4: Into Laguerre. Looked like she lost it over the sideline. It doesn't matter as Carter comes away. Up to Kerr. Heads it, but intercepted by Ari Borges. And now here's Gordon center line. Through the center circle to the far side to Giselle Thompson. No score. 2.5 into the second half. Angel City trying to take down the defending NWSL champions. Sam's going long for Suarez. Trapped it outside left. Kicked away, however, by Purse, but held in by Shores. Shores left sideline for Suarez. Back to Shores. Left-footed ball. Right end line pass Berger. Freeman has to chest it over the right end line, and it's going to be an Angel City corner kick presented by Cedar Sinai.
5: Yeah, such a good ball from Evelyn Shores. I'm not sure if she actually picked somebody out there on the far post or was just trying to get it in a dangerous position.
4: Claire Emsley will take the corner kick. It's Angel City's fourth corner kick. Gotham has two.
5: Yeah, let's see if she can keep it.

0: away from that 6-yard box.
1: And in fact, she switches from her right foot to her left foot. And it's an outswinger trying to stay away from Berger. She's able to punch it outside middle, but it goes to Laguerre.
0: Yeah, and then a whistle. Gets a foul called on Evelyn Shores, but it was Berger who punched Shores in the head. It's tough. Yeah, it's a tough day. A good day for if you're Ann Catherine Berger.
1: So the foul on Angel City gives Gotham a free kick as, I don't know why that was a foul on Angel City, to be honest with you. Back in the Gotham end, here's Ann Catherine Berger. Berger sends it to the far side to Freeman. Nice outlet pass up to Wrighton. Wrighton turned back by Borges. Center circle to Howell for Gotham. Good fake on Suarez. Howell to Wrighton. Wrighton left foot's one for Kerr. Kerr left side of the area. 1-on-3. Left footed shot into the midsection of Anderson.
0: Yeah, a really good job by Giselle Thompson. And the delay by Emily Sams, just delaying Kerr and shuttling her away from the goal so the angle is better for Anderson. And in the end, it's a shot that's easily read and scooped up by Anderson.
1: Sarah Gordon motors towards the center line. Hits Suarez with a pass. Center circle pass. Emsley taken over by Wrighton to Freeman for Gotham. And now it's Howell. Center line near side. Strokes a right-footed pass outside of the right to Shaw. Taken away by Angel City. Gordon to Shores. Dribble around Howell. Dribbles past McCaskill. Good run by Shores with a pass. To Chalupia, just knocked away by Carter. Taken over by Freeman.
0: Yeah, and
1: back to goal. Bad pass. And Berger had to save it from Chalupia to the right sideline. Priska snuck in there and almost got there first. Emsley outside right. Leaves with Borges. Back to Emsley. Emsley approaches the right side of the area. To Chalupia, right of the area. Outside right, Giselle Thompson. 5 minutes into the second half. Angel City's got some momentum right now. Borges right of the area. Bluffs McCaskill. Scoops a cheeky pass to Giselle Thompson. Right end line and forces an Angel City corner kick presented by Cedar Sinai as she banked it off of Wrighton.
0: Great combination play, and it's all from the hard work of Priska Chalupia sneaking in there, forcing the turnover. And then that scoop ball to Thompson is always going to be tough because you have to take a touch to bring it down, which allowed Wrighton there to step in. But fortunately for Angel City, it's another chance with a corner kick here. Let's see if they can take more advantage of this opportunity.
1: You've heard of a cat and mouse game. It's a cat and Emsley game right now. The corner kick right of the spot, pursued by Shores, taken by Shaw, and she wins it. Good play by Shaw as she sends it out to midfield on the far side. Foot race between Dudley and Gordon. Gordon banks it off of Dudley, throwing Angel City. Oh, is this been a fun
0: it's
1: game?
0: It's so exciting. So many individual battles all over the field.
1: No score, 52nd minute. Here's Dudley attacking the goal to our right. She's got Kerr to the left. Dudley's got a lot of room down the middle. Gets to the arc. Nice pass to Kerr. Shot is smothered by Gordon. Stuffing the living legend. Cleared upfield and Freeman holds it in. Taken back by Borges. Taken right back, however, for Gotham by Howell. Sarah Gordon having a best 11 game.
0: You hear it. You hear the crowd chanting Sarah Gordon right now.
1: Emma, are you listening?
0: Hello, Emma.
1: Emma, can you hear her? Left side of the area, Emily Sams rolls it upfield to Borges. Oh, what a show these teams are putting on. We're 7 minutes into the second half. Emsley took a knock behind the play, and a foul gets called on Gotham. The player fouled appeared to be Giselle Thompson.
0: And Sarah Gordon gets high fives from Angelina Anderson as this ball goes out of play. But, oh, my goodness. And what you hear over and over again as you kind of climb up the ranks in soccer is you can't teach speed. You cannot teach speed. That is something that Sarah Gordon has. And what a luxury, my goodness. She uses every inch of it.
1: No score on the 53rd minute. Sams upfield to Laguerre for Angel City. Midfield Shores attack will go to our left. Passes for Centenor over her left shoulder. She tracks it down to the left end line, left of the area against Perks. Drives on her left side of the area. Allie Centenor, drop pass to Suarez. Suarez, a heavy touch to the left end line. Banks it off of Purse, and Purse is going to be able to clear it, but clears it over the sideline for an Angel City throw-in.
0: Yeah, and I'd like to see Suarez take that shot there. The ball is actually stopped by Centenor, to be left for Suarez. Suarez then takes a touch to her outside, so away from the goal. I'd like to see her just crack it there at the top of the 18. She's well capable.
1: It's into Borges, outside middle to Sands. Outside right, Emsley, scoreless in the 54th minute. Emsley against right and kicks Sands the ball. For Giselle Thompson. Thompson, right point of the area. Cuts to her left. Left-footed ball, headed out of the area by Howell. Comes down to Borges. Heads it to Gordon. Volleys it outside left for Ari. Ari Borges, wide left. Outside left to Shores. Right-footed pass to Laguerre. Laguerre just past Centenor, who cut to the left side of the area. And it's captured by Berger.
0: Yeah, and good read by Ali Centenor. She was kind of waiting for the ball to head towards Laguerre. She makes her run before Laguerre even gets the ball. And then it's the pass from Laguerre that has a little bit too much pace on it, which doesn't allow Centenor to get on the end of it. But good idea coming from Angel City right now.
1: No score in the 55th minute. First for Gotham, up to Shaw. Take it away. Pocket picked by Shores. She connects with Centenor. It's kicked away from her. Shores fighting Purse left of the area. They both go down. Should be a foul on Purse, and it is. Free kick Angel City from the left sideline. And by the way, Tracy, you're not going to believe this, but in the second half, the possession, 58% to 42% Angel City.
0: Yeah, they definitely turned it up here now, just moving the ball, forcing Gotham to have to chase a little bit. And the challenge for Angel City is now, with these set-piece moments and opportunities, can they be dangerous? The service has looked better in the second half.
1: Centenor from the left sideline will take the free kick. She's got to keep it away from Ann Katrenberger no matter what. Berger has a large, large radius that she covers. She strokes this one to the goal box, volleyed by Tierna Davidson to the left end line. Out it goes. Corner kick Angel City, presented by Cedar Sinai. And Centenor's going to take this corner kick with Giselle Thompson nearby. I thought it might be Emsley because she could take it left-footed. Centenor from the left corner, addressing it right-footed, with Giselle Thompson nearby up the left sideline. Centenor strokes it to the left goalpost, headed by Freeman out of the area, taken by Giselle Thompson left sideline. Angel City sets up its offense. Thompson had the pass blocked by Shaw. Flicks it to Sams, outside left to Centenor. Centenor winding up, right-footed line drive, knocked away by Hal from Shores, comes to Chalufia. Chalufia driving on McCaskill, right side of the area. Her shot is blocked by Savannah. Chalufia gets it back right of the area. Slowly moving in. Chalufia right point of the area. Drops it back to Laguerre. Laguerre's left-footed shot. High over the net. Goal kick Gotham.
0: Yeah, it was a good idea from Laguerre there. Just didn't hit the mark, but Prisca Chalufia gets the ball wide, has one opportunity to take on Savannah McCaskill. The ball gets deflected. I would like to see her take her on again. She knows she clearly has the advantage in terms of speed on McCaskill. Lays it off to Laguerre.
1: No score in the 57th minute. Chalufia pressuring Davidson up to Hal for Gotham. Now to Kerr. Kerr to the far sideline of midfield for Freeman. Freeman drops it back to Davidson. Remember, Gotham has won 7 matches this year by 1-0 scores, tying an NWSL record. Here is Purse, near side of midfield to Shaw. Up to Howell. Howell swings a beautiful flicked pass to Dudley. One-touch pass to Kerr, just slightly behind her. Back to Dudley, look out. Right side of the area, through Laguerre to Kerr. Great save, Anderson! A lunging, one-handed save. Wouldn't have counted anyway. It was offside Gotham.
0: Well, fantastic save anyway from Anderson, and that's got to give her a lot of confidence. Gets down to ground so quickly and prevents the ball from seeing the back of the net for one of the most prolific goal scorers in NWSL history.
1: 58th minute, no score as she makes the save on the 3-time Golden Boot winner.
0: Yeah, and it was the initial pass from Dudley outside the 18 where Kerr was offside.
1: Anderson drives it downfield, headed back by Purse into the Angel City defensive end. Dudley against Gordon, back to the goal, way outside middle, swept away by Borges, back to Gordon. Sarah Gordon Near side of the Angel City end for Evelyn Shores.
0: And signs of frustration being shown right now from Jaden Shaw.
1: Long pass downfield for Chalufia and volleyed out of there by Berger. Excellent anticipation by Ann Katrin Berger. It goes out for an Angel City throw-in. Suarez took it quick to Centenor. Borges outside left, outside middle. Emsley back to the goal. Bumped down by Davidson for a foul. Free kick Angel City from about 40 yards out.
0: I'm not sure how that's not a yellow card. Mm-hmm. That absolutely stopped Angel City's transition moment.
1: And off the free kick, here's Centenor getting knocked down by Jaden Shaw. Gerald Flores shows the yellow card to Jaden Shaw, just your second of the season. And Angel City will get a free kick a lot closer, this time from about 30 yards out.
0: And Angel City looking right now like the number one team against this Gotham side who looks frustrated. They look like they're a step slow. When things aren't going their way, they're kind of swinging at the ball, and Angel City's playing on.
1: Yeah, they are clearly the more poised team right now. And I think part of that is a credit to Angel City, but also the fact that they don't have Rose Lavelle in there on the Gotham side. Free kick, Angel City from 29 yards out. Attack will go to our left. Centenor and Emsley are both over the ball as Gotham sets up a four-person wall. And now they thin it to a three-person wall. Will Emsley or Centenor, both excellent long-range shooters, test Ann Katrin Berger, one of the top goalkeepers in the world? First up is Centenor. Right-footed bender, easily handled by Berger, right to her.
0: Yeah, and I'm surprised Berger even got that. She wouldn't have been surprised if she chested it down.
1: Sure. Here's Dudley, her pass in midfield, knocked down, rejected by Laguerre, claimed by Centenor, driving left side against Purse. Left-footed pass and a nice one for Suarez with Chalufia. Suarez to Emsley, right side of the area on Freeman, blocked by Freeman, cleared by Freeman. Comes down outside left to Shores. Shores outside left. Nice move on Shaw. Outside middle to Emsley. Emsley way outside to the right. Giselle Thompson. Scoreless after an hour. Ari Borges outside right. Kick stands the ball. Emsley had it kicked away. Backed up by Giselle Thompson. Gliding in and passes past Borges over the right end line. It goes. Goal kick Gotham.
0: Yeah, and Thompson saw the space where Borges had could have had some time had she gotten to the ball there. Borges had her momentum actually facing towards the goal, so unable to connect on that.
1: Angel City has dominated the second half, no doubt about it. But again, they're playing the queens of the 1-0 score.
0: Yes.
1: Goal kick Gotham as they get ready to attack from our left to our right. They take it short back to goalkeeper Berger. Berger right puts it into the center circle for Kerr. Sams and Gordon have done an outstanding job against Kerr so far. Howell over the center line, unable to hit. Jordan Dudley went over the near sideline, throwing Angel City.
0: Yeah, and you can tell the presence of Lavelle is missed right now from this Gotham side. They're just missing that link in the middle. That's Lavelle.
1: Throwing back to Gordon, and now it's Anderson, the Angel City keeper, for Sams on the far side. We're in the 62nd minute, no score. Bad touch by Gordon. She's able to clear it away from Shaw. It hits Dudley right back to Sarah. Someone lost a shin guard down there. It's claimed by Laguerre. Laguerre for Angel City over the center line. Centenor gets past Carter on the dribble. Centenor driving down the middle. Chased by Howell. Centenor's shot is wide right. Goal kick Gotham.
0: Yeah, just a little bit off balance there by Centenor, but great take, aggressive towards the goal. Couldn't collect herself to give herself the balance to be able to get the shot off to keep it on target.
1: Angel City has earned the lead, but that's what makes soccer so agonizing sometimes. It doesn't necessarily show up on the scoreboard yet. Davidson for Gotham, far sideline in midfield to Freeman. Freeman out of USC. Subtle pass and a nice one to McCaskill for Wrighton. And almost sent Kerr away, but Emily Sam stopped it. And then takes it away from Wrighton. And then hits Chalufia. Attack will go to our left. Chalufia down the right side. Dances over the ball. Right side of the area. Rolls one past Suarez. And it goes over the left end line and out for a Gotham goal kick.
0: And that's exactly what I'm talking about. The conviction of your runs in the box. You have to turn it on. You have to assume you are going to get every single ball that gets played across the face of the goal. And on that last chance, it's Prisca Chalupia making an excellent run, beats her defender in Tierna Davidson, and then actually plays a pretty decent ball across the face of the goal to the far post, but the run from Suarez just doesn't have enough pace on it. She didn't expect it, and she's not where she should be.
1: Long pass by Berger to Kerr, stopped by Sams in midfield far side. She gets it back to McCaskill, center circle Howell, attacking the goal to our right in a scoreless 64th minute. Gotham has been under siege here in the second half, but the defending champions do not get rattled, ever. Here's Davidson over the center line to Freeman. Freeman's pass, towed away by Giselle Thompson, claimed by Emily Sands. They did appear to get frustrated with their body language, yep. But in terms of their play was never rattled.
0: I agree.
1: Here's Borges, slow pass to Laguerre. She saves it back to Ari. Borges flicks it to Centenor. Centenor, midfield of the center line, battling Carter, and Centenor comes out of there with it. Retreats back into the Angel City end for Shores. Shores left foots it past Borges, claimed by Howe. Back to Purse, who has trouble with it, and in the meantime, a foul got called on Angel City, and Gotham will get a free kick from its end in a scoreless 65th minute.
0: And it's actually a pretty good foul because it'll allow Angel City to get back in defensive positioning, because it was a turnover by Angel City, and Gotham was looking to go out quick in transition.
1: Riley Tiernan and Savvy King are on deck for Angel City. And we felt that although Gotham is in first place in the league, Angel City had the better potential game changers available as subs. Gotham's ball in its end. Having to scramble backboard is Purse in the Gotham area. Here's Ann Katrin Berger at her spot. Going to get even more energy out there with Tiernan coming in, along with Savvy King. Though I will say this, Gordon and Sams have done an excellent job on Kerr. And Shores has done a really good job, too, and so has Giselle Thompson. So I wonder who King's going to come in for.
0: That's a good question.
1: It's about to be answered. Davidson for Carter. Carter dribbles upfield, clubs a left-footed pass for the near sideline to Dudley. And Bruninha and Torres are getting ready to come in for Gotham. It's healed by Shaw, stopped in midfield by Shores to Laguerre. Borges to Laguerre in the Angel City end, approaches the center line, left foot to Fort Chalufia, tried to dummy it by Davidson, backed up by Freeman for Gotham to Carter. No score, 66th minute. Pass up to midfield to McCaskill, to Shaw, one touch pass to Kerr, to Shaw off of her, the pass was hard, and Gordon takes it away up to Emsley. Emsley center circle, attack from the goal to our left. Laguerre, near-sided midfield to Shores. Shores drops it back to Sarah Gordon. Gordon to Borges in the Angel City end. And she left foots it back to Angel City keeper Angelina Anderson, who chips it right footed up to midfield far side, headed by Freeman looking for Kerr. Hard collision between Kerr and Borges, and it's a foul on Ari. And Sam Kerr is hurt. She gets up to her knees, and Ari Borges gets a yellow card out of it, her second of the season.
0: Yeah, and unfortunately for Borges, she didn't even see Kerr, in my opinion, coming there. She tries to go for the ball, and Kerr's on her blind shoulder there.
1: This game about to get a lot more interesting because we're going to have two more substitutions made by either team. Savvy King is going to come in for Angel City. So is Riley Tiernan. So Tiernan is going to come in for Emsley. Savvy King is going to come in for Taylor Suarez, which is not a like-for-like sub.
0: Yeah, I think they might go to a three-back here.
1: Meanwhile, Bruninha is going to come in for Gotham and replace Midge Purse. And Taryn Torres comes in for Savannah McCaskill. These Angel City substitutions presented by Sprouts Farmers Market. So the Gotham subs are like-for-like subs, but one Angel City sub is not a like-for-like sub. So this game continues to get more and more fascinating as we're now in a scoreless 68th minute. And remember, Angel City still has Sydney LaRue available. So it'll be a free kick, Gotham attacking the goal to our right. From 38 yards out to the left. You're wondering how Isaac knows that? It's because each grass cutout is 6 yards long. You do the math. All right, standing over the ball are Wrighton and Shaw for Gotham. Aiden Shaw with 5 goals and 4 assists this year to lead Gotham in goal contribution. So let's find out how the subs affect things. It'll be Shaw, right foot again, right side of the area for Kerr. Chests it down, left-footed ball, left side of the area, headed by Dudley over the left-hand line. Goal kick, Angel City.
0: Yeah, I think they might go to a 3-5-2 here with Tiernan and Chalufia, the high players up top. And then you have Ali Sitnor that'll pop down and be the support underneath those two players. And then you'll have Shores and Thompson as wingbacks.
1: Here's Anderson off the goal kick to Gordon in the Angel City end. Right foot to DeShores, near sideline, around Dudley to Tiernan. Bruninha all over her. Shores had it stuffed by Dudley, and Shores has to flick it over the right sideline. Attack third throw in Gotham in a scoreless 69th minute. The throw in outside of the right. Howe, right sideline, Bruninha. Back to the center line, near side to Carter. Jess Carter back to goalkeeper and Katrin Berger. Back to Carter once more. The last time Gotham lost a match was the 4th of July, ironically, at San Diego in the state of California. Goes out of bounds on the near sideline, a throw in Gotham, attacking the goal to our right. It'll be Bruninha, fifth-year defender out of Brazil. Represented them in the 2023 World Cup. Throws it in at the center line. Here's Carter, left-footing it back to goalkeeper Berger. They won the championship last year. Bruninha assisted on the championship-winning goal in the title match, scored by Rose Lavelle, defeating Washington 1-0. Near sideline at midfield, Bruninha throws it back into Carter. We're now in the 70th minute. No score. Here's Bruninha, near sideline, right foot it over the center line. It's over Shaw. It's headed by Gordon. Or just flicks to Laguerre, and now it's Shores, left foot to get back to Sarah Gordon. Gordon left foots it back to Angelina Anderson. Anderson left foots it to the far side, and here's Savvy K. Far side line, Giselle Thompson. Beautiful head fake on Freeman. Giselle flies over the center line, look out. Thompson with a nice pass to Jalufia, right side of the area. Puts it off of Carter, and Carter sends it into the right corner and over the sideline for a throw in Angel City instead of a corner. And Chalupi leaves it with Savvy King.
0: Yeah, really good build-up for Angel City here.
1: King assisted on Adley Sentinor's goal against Washington last week after missing 13 matches recovering from ankle surgery. Throws it into a posted-up Chalupi to Giselle Thompson, squeezes it into the area, cleared out by Howe. To fly over the right sideline for another Angel City throw-in. King throws it into Ari Borges. Into the center circle, bad pass. Here's Dudley moving in. It's a 2-on-2. Dudley moving in on Gordon, chased by Laguerre. Dudley's shot, save Anderson! Over the wide end line, corner kick, Gotham.
0: Yeah, great job defensively by Sarah Gordon. Just delaying, delaying, delaying, and then she has to step because there's a long setup touch from Dudley to take the shot. Sarah Gordon not able to get a deflection, but closed down the angle just enough to allow Anderson to understand where the shot is going. But she springs forward and gets all the way across the face of the goal to get down to make that save for Angel City.
1: Girl Wrighton will take the subsequent corner kick from the right corner in a scoreless 72nd minute. Left-footed in-swinger, headed up in the air, headed again by Chalupia, and then headed out of the area upfield by Sendor. Held in by Carter outside middle for Gotham. They've got it set up. Jess Carter taps a left-footed pass outside right. Shaw's pass, knocked by Hal, outside right to Wrighton. The ball is spinning. She passes back to Shaw. Shaw opposing Tiernan to the right sideline to Hal. Hal versus Giselle Thompson. Back outside right to Shaw. Way outside of the right to Carter. Carter has to send it back into the Gotham end to goalkeeper Ann Katrin Berger in a scoreless 73rd minute. Wheels it to the far sideline to Freeman. Attack the goal to our right for Gotham. Freeman left sideline, Bruninha against Savvy King, a pair of number threes. Bruninha wide left. Back up the left sideline to Freeman. Freeman's right foot across for Kerr. Heads it back outside middle for Howell. And we get a whistle. The offside flag is up. Free kick, Angel City.
0: Yeah, Sam Kerr was absolutely offside there. The ball gets played in. She had a step or two in front of the entire back line of Angel City. So easy call by the referee to make in the end. But I always find it fascinating. I feel like that was a tough decision for Leif Smeru to have to make that formational change just because of the momentum that Angel City has had in this entire second half. And now the momentum seems like it's shifted a little bit more even

0: Boy, I agree with you. Here's Bernini with a no-look pass back to Ann Katrenberger, the Gotham keeper. We're scoreless in the 74th minute. Since those subs, and Gotham made two subs at the same time, it's basically been even Steven. Berger up to midfield. It's won by Borges to Gordon. Gordon down the middle to Centenor. Taps it back. Here's Laguerre outside middle to Borges. Moves it outside left to Tiernan. Tiernan cuts to her right. Tiernan approaches the arc. Flicks it back to Laguerre. Her pass finds Borges. Left of the area, here's Shores. Her left-footed cross headed high by Chalufia. Goal kick Gotham, but that was one of the few that Berger was unable to get to.
1: Yeah, a great set of touch by Evelyn Shores, and she knows exactly where she's putting this ball, and it's a good run from Priska Chalufia. In the end, it's just the quality on the finish there that gets away from Priska. She's trying to head the ball there. It's a little bit behind her. Kind of an awkward attempt, trying to keep this on frame, and her momentum is pushing her towards goal.
0: 75th minute, we remain scoreless. Berger off the goal kick, far side Gotham area. Davidson left lifted up to Wrighton under pressure, and they call a foul on Savvy King. Not much of a foul in my estimation, but Gotham will get a free kick from its end.
1: Yeah, and you'll take that foul if you're Angel City.
0: So Davidson comes up to take the free kick. Gotham on a four-match winning streak, unbeaten in eight. While Angel City 3 points behind Seattle for the eighth and final playoff spot of the NWSL. As it's driven back into the Angel City end, it approaches Angelina Anderson. If this match ends in a tie, Angel City would be 2 points off the playoff line. They'd be tied along with Houston and Orlando. Here's Sarah Gordon. Back to Anderson in her goal box. She right-flits it past Kerr, far sideline to Savvy King. King, far sideline, Giselle Thompson. Marches upfield on the dribble. Confronted by Freeman to Centenor. Pass back to Giselle Thompson. Got stopped by Davidson in the center circle. Going to be claimed by Howe. Down the middle to Shaw. Sets up Kerr behind the defense. Kerr had it knocked away by Savvy King. Kerr gets it back to the goal. Leaves it with Shaw. Shaw is stopped by Emily Sams at the arc, and there's a whistle. The offside flag was up.
1: Yeah, and that's the third offside, I believe, for Kerr in the second half. So Angel City just doing a good job. And it was an interesting play because Angel City had possession, and then there were a couple of duels in a row. Sarah Gordon goes to support, anticipating that Angel City will win the duel, and then gets pulled out of position. And then it's Sam Kerr making a run against two center backs in Savvy King and Emily Sams. In the end, her run is what pulls her offside there.
0: Kerr is from Australia, so perhaps she was at least onside in the southern hemisphere. In the center circle, Centenor heads it down the middle. Chalupia chasing Carter, who's able to left foot it to the right end line, back to Berger. Berger scrambling, left puts it upfield, and it's going to be claimed by Angel City. Centenor outside right. Alley, right point of the area, Chalupia against Davidson, gets double teamed, and a foul gets called on Chalupia, fouling Howe. And Chalupia feels that Howe was hit by friendly fire, and Katrenberger comes all the way out there to apparently join in on the conversation as Chalupia was
1: just
0: complaining to
1: up.
0: Gerald Flores, as if this game didn't need more stirring up.
1: But again, it's a good individual battle there, Priska Chalupia. And Taryn Torres actually was her, Chalufia and Davidson initially. Taryn Torres comes over to add more numbers to the mix.
0: Torres back in the Gotham end to their arc to Carter. Carter right puts it upfield at a scoreless 78th minute. Here's Torres far side. Back to Freeman. Freeman for Howe. Al reverses it back to Davidson. She has to send it back to Ann Katrenberger, the Gotham keeper. Berger at her left end line. Taps it to the near sideline, Bruninha. Upfield. Here is Dudley. Dudley over the center line. Attack the goal to our right. Dudley for Gotham. Surrounded. Cuts to her right on Shores. Nice pass to Kerr. Kerr right side of the area against Gordon through the legs of Gordon, but it's cleared out by Sam. Up to the near sideline. Bruninha trying to win it from Borges. It goes over the sideline, and it'll go to Gotham. Bruninha throws it in quickly to Shaw. Here's Shaw outside of the right. Looks a nice pass to Bruninha. Right end line in the area. Right-footed ball captured by Angelina Anderson.
1: Yeah, And good job by Angel City, just covering all their marks there. The options were slim. Sam Kerr was trying to lurk free on that far post. Good job by Anderson.
0: Chalupia on the Angel City counterattack. Attacking the goal to our left. Chalupia, nice pass right of the area. Giselle Thompson. Giselle Thompson right end line against Freeman. Right footed cross headed by Tiernan and wide to the left, as it tumbles over the left end line for a Gotham goal kick.
1: And that's one thing you can expect from Riley Tiernan. She's always going to make the run, even if she's not the player receiving the ball. And that time, she was the intended recipient of Thompson's cross in, and the ball just a little bit too high for Tiernan to keep on frame and redirect it.
0: No score in the 79th minute. Gotham has allowed just one goal this year after the 75th minute. And they've only allowed 13 goals, period. Shaw connecting with Howe. Long pass for Kerr. Stopped by Sam. She hits Chalupia. Ari Borges attacking the goal to our left. Center circle, Laguerre. Now to the far side to King. King for Angel City. Right sideline, Giselle Thompson. Back to King. Center line, far side. Back to Giselle Thompson. Kickstands the ball for Centnor. Centnor twirling, stopped by Davidson. Good takeaway. Torres for Gotham, far side of midfield.
1: Yeah, that's a tough place to lose the ball if you're Angel City, but fortunately, Gotham goes back towards their own goal there to reset.
0: Gotham losing star midfielder Rose Lavelle in the 37th minute due to an apparent head injury. They've got the ball attacking goal to our right. Dudley back to the center line, near side, Bruninha for Howe. Back through the center circle to Davidson. No score as we cross into the 81st minute. Bruninha, right side to Shaw, right sideline Dudley. Dudley, nice pass, right point of the area. Jalen Howe, towed away cleanly by Sarah Gordon, hustles after it, but it goes out for a Gotham throw-in. What a game for Sarah Gordon. What else is new?
1: Yep.
0: Bruninha will throw it in from the right sideline for Gotham. Into Howe, back to Bruninha. Right sideline, double teamed by Shores and Tiernan. Bruninha deep in the right corner, blocked by Shores, easily taken away by Tiernan. Upfield near sideline, and Carter battling Chalupia. It went over the near sideline, and Chalupia forced it out off of Carter for an Angel City throw-in.
1: Yeah, good job by Chalupia, just not giving up on the ball there and conceding it to Gotham. Applied some pressure and then forced a decision to have to be made.
0: Evelyn Shores near sideline will throw it in at midfield as we cross into a scoreless 82nd minute. The throw into Borges, flicks it to Shores, and she slides it out of bounds with a bad pass. Thrown in by Bruninha for Gotham, into Howell, back to Bruninha, back into the Gotham end for Carter. Gotham trying to increase their lead for first place with a victory to 9 points in their pursuit of the Shield. Bruninha over the center line, right sideline. It's past Shaw, who leaped for the ball but missed it. Sarah Gordon trying to let it go over the end line. It's saved by Shaw, knocked down by Gordon, who comes out of there with it. Shaw down behind the play, now just getting up. Borges in the Angel City end with a flick to Shores. In a scoreless 82nd minute. And Angel City take down the first place club in the league. Gordon turned it over. Dudley right side of the area for Gotham. Blocked by Gordon. Dudley is claiming a handball on Gordon. It's cleared upfield to Tiernan near sideline against Bruninha. VAR going to look at that for sure. Angel City doesn't want to hear the letters VAR after last week.
1: I don't either.
0: Here's Karina Laguerre. Near side to Shores over the center line. Left sideline to Tiernan. Tiernan outside left. Right puts it for Borges. Outside left to Shores. Shores with a left-footed cross for Giselle Thompson. It's over her. She tries to run it down. Freeman has position on her. Giselle Thompson battles. It goes over the right end line. It'll be a goal kick Gotham, but now all eyes are on Gerald Flores.
1: Yep. And Flores has his hand out here to pause play.
0: And he's holding his hand up to his ear. It looked to me like Dudley kicked it off the shoulder initially of Gordon. Oh, that's really tough.
1: It is tough. Oh, he's going to
0: it's
1: the monitor.
0: Going to the monitor. So we're going to have a VAR review to see if a handball is going to be called on Sarah Gordon. Could it be happening to Angel City again? Goal overturned by VAR last week. Later, it was officially communicated to Angel City that VAR was incorrectly applied and the goal should have counted. The Pro Referees Organization even stating publicly that the goal should have been counted. And now a potential handball on Sarah Gordon in a scoreless game in the 84th minute. And that would be so disappointing because Sarah Gordon has played her guts out as usual and has had a fantastic game.
1: Yeah, and as we're looking at this over and over again, and my argument for Angel City would be that is it in an unnatural position? Her arm is down next to her body. It's not coming out. It's not hand to ball. It's ball to hand. So there is an argument for Angel City. It absolutely does hit part of her arm here. It's the upper part. So that's going to be up to the referee's discretion here.
0: Now, essentially, it's okay if it hits above the armpit. That's the line of demarcation, if you will.
1: Yeah, I think it's below, though.
0: Yeah, her arm goes back, but, you know, we could see things differently, of course, but I don't know if that hit below the armpit and hit the arm or the shoulder or the chest. And looking at it on a replay, it wasn't clear and obvious to me. I'm not saying it didn't hit her hand.
1: Yeah, and it's almost like she's trying to get her hand behind her body, like away from the ball to make sure that it doesn't hit her hand. And as the ball's coming, it's hitting her arm as it's going behind her body.
0: And this review, and look, I'm biased to Angel City, but this review has taken a long time, which would suggest it's not necessarily clear and obvious. But Elton Garcia has his decision. He will announce it now.
2: After review, number 11, Angel City, commits a handling offense. Final decision, penalty kick.
0: Oh, that's just brutal. Whether Angel City stops the penalty kick or not, it's a shame because Sarah Gordon played such a great game. And a beautiful performance by Angel City could be wiped out by a penalty kick. And now the attention turns to who is going to take the penalty kick for Gotham because their top penalty kick taker is no longer on the team. That would be Astair, who is 2 for 2. Sam Kerr missed one wide to the left, and as great as Sam Kerr is, and she's got the ball right now, Sam Kerr is 0-for-2 in her career on penalty kicks. And now Girl Whiten is going to take the penalty kick, which is not surprising. It'll be Girl Whiten taking the penalty kick against Angelina Anderson. Now this year, opponents are 0-for-2 against Angelina Anderson. Opponents are 4-for-7 lifetime against Angelina Anderson. Girl Whiten of Gotham. Penalty kick in a scoreless 87th minute. Girl Whiten as a pro, 17 of 19 on penalty kicks in her career, including 8 out of 9 for Chelsea, who she played with for the last 7 years. This is her first penalty kick in the NWSL. Penalty kick, Girl Whiten at the goal to our right. Can Angelina Anderson save Angel City? Short windup by Whiten as she addresses it left-footed. Angelina Anderson pacing back and forth on her goal line 12 yards away. Showtime. Girl Whiten's left-footed penalty kick. Save Anderson! Rebound left and wide. Flipped out of there by Giselle Thompson. And Angelina Anderson has denied all three penalty kicks she has faced this year. Soccer ball don't lie. Left sideline, Bruninha. Bruninha driving on King, left of the area, swept away by King. They fight right of the area. Borges comes in there. Borges jukes it back to King, who clears it upfield. It's chested down by Chalufia. Pried free by Giselle Thompson for Prisca. Chalufia has it kicked out of bounds, and now the crowd going to shower Angelina Anderson.
1: And Anderson is just pumping up this crowd. She is pumped up.
0: And that was a well-placed penalty by Wright.
1: It actually was a beautifully struck ball. She hit it actually with the inside of her left, trying to curl it in the right side of Angelina inside the post. And Angelina got to ground quickly and was able to deflect it. She's smiling right now. She's feeling it.
0: And Wrighton has just been substituted out of the match. And second-year midfielder Sophia Cook comes in. We remain scoreless in the 89th minute.
1: Well, an absolute gift given to Gotham. They didn't take it, though. So can Angel City now take momentum, use the crowd to try to get one here before the end of the game?
0: And ball Angel City near midfield.
1: Well.
0: And the crowd commenting on referee Gerald Flores' socks, unless I heard that wrong. At the left end line, Shaw tries to keep it in, sends it across the goal box, winds up right of the area. Jordan Dudley against Shores in a scoreless 89th minute. Jordan Dudley's pass stopped by Shores, who clears it upfield. Chased down by Chalupia and Carter. Carter left puts it back to Ann Katrenberger. As moments ago, Angelina Anderson made a beautiful save on a penalty kick by Guro Wrighton. Wrighton hit it left-footed as Howell goes for Kerr. Kerr at the arc, one-on-two, flicked away by Sams. Kerr's got it, right side of the area. Her shot off the goalpost! Rebound! Giselle Thompson under siege in the area. Cleared it away from Cook. Chased down by Sednor in the Angel City end. Can it get more thrilling? It can. 90th minute, no score. Here's Jalen Howell for Gotham, winding up her left-footed ball, kneed by Kerr, left end line. It's blocked by Gordon away from Cook. And the play is shut down. Offside got called again on Gotham.
1: Yeah, and Sam Kerr is one of the best in the world at just adjusting her body weight, keeping her balance. That ball's in the air, and she's able to dance on the ball, get a turn off, face up, and unload a shot that careens off the crossbar, fortunately for Angel City.
0: We're going to get 5 minutes of second-half stoppage time. No score between Angel City FC and Gotham. And I'll tell you what, I'm not saying that that, by the letter of the law, was not a ball that touched Gordon's hand, but I still contend it was not clear and obvious. So yeah. I think it was poetic justice that Angelina Anderson made the save. Off the kick, it's headed over the near sideline and out. No score, 4.5 left, second half stoppage time. It's into Chalupia. Chalupia left sideline against Carter, who bumps her. Chalupia bumps her right back. Priska left sideline with Tiernan. Riley Tiernan moving in. Left point of the area, right footed ball, right side of the area. Just past Sentinor, who couldn't trap it. She sprints after to the right quarter. Sentinor turns right on the dribble. Outside right now. King trying to stay onside. Sentinor gets knocked down cleanly by Shaw. Sentinor comes out of there still with it. Allie Sentinor leaves it with Shores. Shores scoops a pass for Sams outside of the wide. Right sideline, Savvy King. King for Angel City to Borges outside right. Kicked away by Cook. Saved by King. Down the middle, Laguerre. Laguerre leaves with Gordon. Gordon outside left in second half. Stoppage time, no score. Left sideline, Shores against Bruninha. Now to Tiernan. Tiernan driving left point of the area. Into the area, one-on-two. Left end line, and creates a corner kick for Angel City. Presented by Cedars-Sinai, by banking off of Howe. Meanwhile, Dudley has a cramp, so a delay here.
1: Yeah, and that's a great take by Riley Tiernan there. Three players are drawn to her. Three Gotham defenders. She's made twice on the ball. And the unable to get a deflection to get the corner here.
0: No score. At least 4 minutes left. Second half stoppage time. Sendor attacking the goal to our left. We'll take the corner kick from the left corner. She addresses it right-footed. Can she keep it away from Berger? Allie scoops a right-footed corner kick. Punched by Berger off balance, but it's cleared away from the wide end line by Kerr, and it went over the right sideline, and they call it a foul on Angel City as Berger got fouled, so it'll be a free kick, Gotham.
1: Yeah, I think the foul was called on Riley Tiernan there, just trying to stir things up. But that's what you have to do as a forward. You have to make it difficult for the goalkeeper. You can't just give them a free ride to jump up and get the ball. And catcher Berger is aggressive off her line, and Tiernan definitely gave a little bit too much contact there.
0: I agree with you. It's into Centenor. Centenor gets double teamed. Davidson saves it to Cook. Cook under pressure. Back into the Gotham area to Berger. No score. At least 3 minutes left in second half stoppage time. Comes down at midfield. It's going to be claimed by Gotham. Sophia Cook had it towed away by Laguerre. Backed up by Bruninho, who's fouled by Tiernan. Free kick Gotham at the center line near side. Bruninho wanted to take it quickly, but Riley got in her way. And gets a brief admonishment from referee Gerald Flores. But it delayed Bruninha in taking the free kick.
1: Yep, doing her job, Riley Tiernan.
0: Including sitting there, standing there and listening to Gerald Flores.
1: It's all part of the job description, right?
0: At least 2.5 to go. Second half stoppage time, no score. Thanks to Angelina Anderson, who made a rock star penalty kick save on Gurro Wrighton in the 88th minute. Back in the Gotham end is Carter. She taps it back to Berger, slow ball, and Berger gets it out of there past the onrushing Chalupia. Comes down to midfield near side. Tiernan wins it for Angel City to Laguerre. Attack will go to our left, left-footed pass, and just couldn't target anyone wearing an Angel City uniform as Carter clears it downfield with two to go. In second half, stopping it. Here's a hard collision between Dudley and Gordon. Angel City will get a free kick, and that's a yellow card on Dudley. Yellow card on Jordan Dudley, her fourth yellow card of the season. Not a surprise.
1: Yeah, and she's actually questioning and giving the signal, the universal signal as why, but come on.
0: Boy, Dudley has the temerity to continue to argue after the litany of fouls that she's gotten in this match. She's continuing to really gesture as she launched herself into Sarah Gordon. Clearly a foul. And maybe it's youthful confidence, but she is not shy about sticking to her guns. It's very entertaining.
1: Or ignorant.
0: Well, you know what they say, it's bliss. Anyway, we're in the final minute of second half stoppage time, unless they end it now. And they do. We've run the 5 minutes of second half stoppage time. Angel City and Gotham FC end in a scoreless draw. So Angel City plays the top two teams in the league, Tracy, the last 2 weeks. Both times they come away with a result. You obviously wish it would have been a couple of victories, but they get points each time against two of the best that the NWSL has to offer right now.
1: Yeah, two of the best defensive squads here were shown on display in a fantastic game from both sides. It was Angel City that I felt like had more of the momentum throughout the duration of the game. Both teams were caused to bend and to see which team was going to break. I felt like Angel City got bent a little bit more with that, you know, tough call, tough break with the PK call, but Angelina Anderson came up big with the save there. Just not enough time to get back the momentum, though, for Angel City to find the back of the net.
0: Woo! What a match at BMO Stadium as Angel City and Gotham FC play to a 1-1 tie, and it's the first time Angel City has ever gotten a result against Gotham here at BMO Stadium. Angel City now is tied with Houston and Orlando for ninth place, 2 points behind Seattle for the eighth and final playoff spot in the NWSL. They are 3-1-4 since the World Cup break, and it's also, by the way, Angel City's fourth consecutive tie. Stay tuned for Angel City Aftermath. The final score, Angel City Football Club nothing, Gotham FC nothing. You're kicking it with Angel City FC on the iHeartRadio app.
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0: Angel City Football Club, defending NWSL champion Gotham FC, play to a riveting scoreless draw at BMO Stadium this evening. Angel City's fourth straight tie, and the point that they earn puts them into a three-way tie for ninth place with Houston and Orlando in the NWSL, 2 points behind the Seattle Reign for the eighth and final playoff spot. Big picture, and look, we're shameless NWSL addicts around here, but I used to think that the kiss of death in soccer in the United States was a match played to a scoreless tie. The stereotype of a scoreless tie, oh, teams just kicking the ball around for 90 minutes and all the fans yawning. This match that we just had the pleasure of witnessing today at BMO Stadium was as riveting, as dramatic, as controversial, as feisty, as skilled as any game that we've ever seen, and it just happened to finish in a scoreless draw.
1: Yeah, it was fantastic. It was so entertaining from the jump. The opening whistle, we saw Gotham with an opportunity with an unmarked Sam Kerr, and I'm like, uh-oh, this is going to be a long night here tonight. But then you start to see the confidence from Angel City grow a little bit. And then Angel City, although they didn't have possession, a lot of possession in the first half, you saw the confidence build, grow. There were chances that were being created from Angel City. And then, oh my goodness, the second half, they came out on fire. And I feel like Gotham barely saw any action in their own attacking third. And there were tactical adjustments, there were formation changes, the substitutes came on. Yeah, it was absolutely one of the most entertaining 0-0 matches I've ever seen.
0: And, you know, as much as we praise Angel City, and rightly so, in fact, I think both teams deserve a ton of praise in this match. Gotham was able to pull out a result in their own right after losing one of their most valuable players, one of the most valuable players of the entire league, Rose Lavelle, to a potential concussion in the 37th minute of this match. And look, that's the sign of a championship team, is to maybe not necessarily be the best team of the two teams on the field that particular day, but to still get a result.
1: Yeah, and this is a team that has historically found a way to get it done in the right moments, right? And we've talked about, you know, the past years, this team has not been finishing at the top of the table. They haven't been the top four seed at that, but they somehow find a way to get it done when it matters in playoffs. They get to the playoffs, and then they just ride the wave of momentum through to the finals. So they know how to win, and that's incredibly tough to go up against. But I think what was on display was two fantastic defenses coming together. So you had the number one defense in the league in Gotham and then the number three defense in the league in Angel City. And you know, coming into that, with the setup that says, there aren't going to be very many chances. But we saw chances here. And what I loved was that these players rose to the occasion. We saw defensive stops from Sarah Gordon. We saw Angelina Anderson come up with a huge PK save. And then on the other end, we saw Angel City getting things created on a defense that has been incredibly hard to break down and crack through.
0: It was Angel City's sixth shutout of the season, adding to their franchise record, all of them by Angelina Anderson, who now has 9 career shutouts. For Gotham, it is their 13th clean sheet of the season and

0: Wouldn't have counted anyway. It was offside Gotham.
1: Well, fantastic save anyway from Anderson, and that's got to give her a lot of confidence. Gets down to ground so quickly and prevents the ball from seeing the back of the net for one of the most prolific goal scorers in WSL history.
0: Dudley moving it on Gordon, chased by Laguerre. Dudley shot, save Anderson! Over the line, in line, corner kick, Gotham.
1: Yeah, a great job defensively by Sarah Gordon. Just delaying, and then she has to step because there's a long setup touch from Dudley to take the shot. Sarah Gordon not able to get a deflection.
0: So those two saves by Angelina Anderson were terrific enough, but they would not be their most prominent save of this match, because Gotham, after a VAR review, was awarded a penalty kick in controversial fashion in the 88th minute, and it was Guro Wrighton, 17 for 19 on penalty kicks in her career, including 8 out of 9 in 7 seasons with Chelsea, over the ball to try and give Gotham the win at the end of regulation in the second half. And it was our play of the match. Showtime. Guro Wrighton's left-footed penalty kick. Steve Anderson! Rebound left and line. Flicked out of there by Giselle Thompson. And Angelina Anderson has denied all 3 penalty kicks she has faced this year. Soccer ball don't lie. That was this evening's play of the match.
1: And no other goalkeeper in Angel City history has been able to deny more than one PK in a season. So Angelina Anderson owns that record. And oh my goodness, you heard from the crowd there on that save what it meant for this team to be able to continue to be in this game. Just not enough time though in the end to be able to come back and get one themselves.
0: Angel City FC and Gotham FC play to a scoreless draw at BMO Stadium. By the way, this is the first of 2 matches in 4 days and 3 matches in 9 days for Angel City Football Club. We'll look ahead coming up next. You're tuned to Angel City Aftermath. You're kicking it with Angel City FC on the iHeartRadio app.
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0: 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As Angel City Football Club and the defending NWSL champions, Gotham FC, play to a scoreless draw this evening at BMO Stadium. Now it's time to name this evening's player of the match, presented by Once Upon a Farm.
1: And
0: Tracy?
1: None other than Sarah Gordon. She was

0: remarkable tonight. Of course, she was the player that in the end gave up the penalty, the handball that was called on, which I thought was incredibly harsh. But I love the way that she played the entire match. Even after that call, she continued to lift this Angel City side with her defensive efforts. And she only lost one duel. I'm looking at the stats here. Ground duels won 4 out of 5 for Gordon and 3 out of 3 aerial duels. So she was in it to win it today. And I love what she brought to this team in this back line.
1: Now, here's where we are. 11 matches remaining in the regular season for Angel City. They're 2 points behind Seattle for the 8th and final playoff spot in the NWSL. This was Angel City's first of 2 matches in 4 days and 3 matches in 9 days. They're staring at a 3-match road trip after this to boot. On Wednesday, they will be at North Carolina. The following Monday at Boston for their first ever meeting with Boston Legacy Football Club. And then the following Saturday at Racing Louisville. Now, as we look ahead, and we'll look ahead to North Carolina individually in a moment, but big picture, one thing that was notable is coming into this match, Angel City had played the fewest matches of any team in the league. But now they've got a 3-game week coming up, and there's a term in golf for round 3 of a golf tournament, moving day. I think this is moving day now for Angel City Football Club. Credit to them for getting results against the top 2 teams in the league in Washington and Gotham. But now this stretch is kind of entering the moving day phase if they're going to make the playoffs.
0: Yeah, it's the critical phase for sure. As we make our way for Angel City to the final third of the season, the last third of games left for Angel City. So points are crucial, critical, and we talked about them this being their 4th tie in a row. Yes, they are not getting those 3 points. 1 point in a lot of these games, I think, is a good thing, especially considering the opponents that they were coming up against and where they were playing their matches. So now it's go time. Okay, yes, 4 ties in a row, but that means they're unbeaten in 4, right? Mm-hmm. So use that momentum now as you go into this tough stretch. And we talked about the depth starting to come back for this team. Evelyn Shore is back in the starting lineup. Sydney LaRue now available. We saw Savvy King get more minutes here tonight. And we saw a little bit more unpredictability that Angel City can bring. Prisca Chalufia coming to life. These are all pieces for me that are starting to come together. And then their 2 leading goal scorers, Svendis Jansdatter, Myra New, still not available yet, but according to Leif Smarud, they will be available soon. So I think that is an excellent thing if you're Angel City going into this long stretch. Hopefully those 2 players will be available, but having a little bit more unpredictability and depth will serve them well for this long stretch.
1: Now, that stretch starts on Wednesday at North Carolina at 5. We'll have it for you beginning at 4:45 Pacific time. And Tracy, let's get your thoughts on how Angel City will match up with North Carolina. North Carolina is 10-7-3. They've won 4 of their last 5. Last night, a dramatic victory at home over Boston, 2-1. Allie Centenor, 2 goals, including the penalty kick winner in the 107th minute, the latest goal in NWSL history, after Boston had tied it in the 92nd minute. That goal and the penalty kick decision that led to Centenor's game winner both went to VAR reviews, but North Carolina presently in 6th place in the NWSL, 7 points ahead of Angel City. North Carolina leads the NWSL in scoring, and they have 2 of the top 5 scorers in the league. Ashley Sanchez leads everybody for the Golden Boot race with 13 goals. Evelyn EJ has 10. North Carolina actually leads the league in scoring at 1.8 goals per match. Here at BMO Stadium on May 31st, North Carolina defeated Angel City 2-1, but they're going to be facing a different Angel City team on Wednesday than they faced here on May 31st, which almost seems like ancient history.
0: Yeah, absolutely. And I think this was a good test in preparation for Angel City in terms of defensively, just having, you know, being connected and having a good performance against a top team. And this North Carolina team, you already alluded to it, they have been on fire offensively, scored 15 goals in the last 5 matches. So this is going to be another good big test for Angel City, but I think they're going to be up for it. What I saw here tonight, I am pleasantly, you know, surprised and optimistic and confident that they can go into North Carolina. and stir some things up there and get some points.
1: And we will bring it to you really sooner rather than later. Again, it's going to be on Wednesday as Angel City visits the North Carolina Courage. Tracy and I will have it for you starting at 4:45 Pacific time on Wednesday afternoon with kickoff at 5. We'll talk to you then. For Tracy Bailey, our stadium engineer, Jake Warner, our studio engineer, Zach Alcaldi, and our associate producer, Osman Flamenco, this is Isaac Lohenkron saying goodbye from BMO Stadium, where Angel City Football Club and Gotham FC played to a scoreless draw. Good night, everyone.
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0: Los Angeles, welcome.
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0: This is soccer for the City of Angels.
2: I love this squad.
0: This is Angel City FC. Angel City pregame on the pitch is on. Now with all the lead up to today's match, joined by Tracy Bailey, Isaac Lowenkrop.
3: The eyes of the National Women's Soccer League focusing on BMO Stadium. It's Angel City Football Club hosting the defending NWSL champion, Gotham FC. As we speak, Angel City is 3 points behind the Seattle Reign for the eighth and final playoff spot in the NWSL. I'm Isaac Lowenkron with Tracy Bailey. 12 matches remain in the regular season. What does Angel City need to do to get above the playoff line and stay there?
4: Well, to me, there are two things, two most important things, and that is consistency and depth. So consistency, we've seen Angel City start to form this identity of being more of a consistent team, not just game to game, but throughout the entire 90 plus minutes of each match, which is a great thing. And then the depth piece. Every good team is a deep team because you're not just going to battle with them, you know, going to battle with opponents. You're going to battle with your teammates every single day in training. So that just makes you better. And then, of course, we see how much subs can change games. So Angel City's got Savvy King back. They got Sydney Lure back. They got Evelyn Shores back in the starting lineup. So those players are all adding to the depth of Angel City at the right time. And then we're still missing Svendis Jansdotter, Myara News, two top leading goal scorers for Angel City. So we hear those two players are coming back, I'm putting in air quotes, soon. So that's a great thing in terms of depth for Angel City if they want to get over that hump of that playoff line.
3: Gotham FC in first place in the NWSL. They're on a four-match winning streak. They're unbeaten in eight. And surprisingly, despite having stars like Sam Kerr, Rose Lavelle, Jaden Shaw, they're actually 10th in the NWSL offensively. However, they are a clear number one in the NWSL defensively. 12 shutouts in 20 matches this season. How does Angel City solve them today?
4: Well, Angel City's got to understand that this is a team they're not going to get a lot of looks against, right? So the goal-scoring chances will come maybe few and far between for Angel City. They have to understand that this is a Gotham side that likes to possess the ball, so they have to be comfortable not having the ball today. And for Angel City, they need to be a lot more relentless in that final third and definitely have the quality that I think was lacking the last few games for Angel City inside that 18-yard box. So when those chances do come, maybe one or two chances is all it has to take for Angel City today. They have to find the back of the net.
3: Kickoff is 17 minutes away. 2 minutes away, today's player availability report and the starting 11. You're kicking it with Angel City FC on the iHeartRadio app.
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3: Angel City Football Club kicks off with defending NWSL champion Gotham FC 14 minutes from now. This afternoon's player availability report is presented by Cedars-Sinai. Angel City forward Spendis Jansdottir missing her third consecutive match because of a right ankle injury. Forward Myara Neuse missing her fourth consecutive match with a lower leg injury. Backup goalkeeper Hannah Siebert unavailable for a fourth consecutive match because of a hand injury. That was this afternoon's player availability report presented by Cedars-Sinai. This afternoon's starting 11 is presented by DoorDash. In goal for Angel City, Angelina Anderson, fourth in the NWSL with a goals against average of 1.11.
4: Yeah, and that goals against average has increased or decreased slightly or considerably, excuse me, since that World Cup break. My compadre to my right, Isaac Lohenkron, gave me some great stats to read off here. Pre-World Cup break, her goals against average, 1.27. Her save percentage, 69%. Post-World Cup break, 0.86 goals against average, 82% save percentage. So Angelina Anderson is rising up when the moment counts, and that's what they're going to need from her today. In these moments where maybe, you know, the game is lulling and Angel City has, you know, momentum, this is a team in Gotham that can strike early, can strike fast, can strike quickly. She has to be ready. She has to be ready to come up with those huge saves like we saw against the Washington in those big moments. Hal Hirschfeld, she came up huge with a save, so she's got to be locked in here and ready today. She has looked really good for Angel City, especially since that break.
3: The outside backs for Angel City, Giselle Thompson on the right, Evelyn Shores on the left. The center backs, Emily Sams and Sarah Gordon, who, by the way, was once a teammate of Gotham star Sam Kerr with Chicago. Sam Kerr, the NWSL's all-time leading scorer. At one midfielder, Karina Laguerre, a rookie from Duke, making her 12th consecutive start. At another midfielder, Ari Borges.
4: And we don't talk a lot about Ari Borges, but I think that's good when you don't hear a lot of chatter about your defensive center midfielder. But Ari Borges has been excellent for Angel City all season long. Today, they are going to need her to be a big impact here. And that is impacting how she does in tackles, in duels, defensive contributions, but also her ability to intercept those passes when Angel City does employ their press. She's going to be the player that's going to have to pick out those passes, intercept them, so that Angel City can get forward and make some big things happen when that ball gets turned over. So Ari Borges is going to have a big game here today because Gotham's midfield, they are strong and they are lethal. So Ari Borges will take direction from those two center backs and Emily Sams and Sarah Gordon, but she'll also be directing in front of her during the press.
3: And the other midfielder for Angel City, Allie Sentnor.
4: And Allie Sentnor hopefully has been unlocked. She scored a goal. I'm going to call it two goals last game against Washington because her first goal absolutely should have counted. But I think that's all it's going to take for Allie Sentnor. We've seen a little bit of an evolution from her. I think she was rushing things a little bit, maybe, you know, taking shots prematurely, really trying to get that goal for Angel City. But then she relaxed a little bit in the last few matches. We saw her role change a little bit when Spinish Jansdottir went out. She has to be a lot more selective, a lot more aggressive in trying to make those good decisions in and around the 18, take those shots, because we know you can make him, Allie Sentnor. So she's going to have to be big here tonight for Angel City.
3: At one forward, Taylor Suarez, a rookie from Florida State. At another forward, Prisca Chalufia, coming off her first start in an Angel City uniform in Angel City's 1-1 tie at BMO Stadium against Washington last Sunday. The other forward, Claire Emsley, starting her sixth consecutive match for Angel City. Here's the starting lineup for Gotham FC. In goal, and Katrin Berger, the NWSL's Goalkeeper of the Year in 2024 and could be the NWSL's Goalkeeper of the Year again in 2026. She leads the NWSL with a goals against average of 0.76. She leads the NWSL with 9 clean sheets. She also leads the NWSL in save percentage at 82%. At right outside back, Midge Purse, the center backs, Tierna Davidson and Jess Carter, and the left outside back, a newcomer to the NWSL this season, Guro Wrighton.
4: And this is a player that typically plays left winger, but she's been converted to a left back by Gotham. She averages a team-leading 7 crosses per game. But what's interesting about Wrighton is that her connection with Kerr is definitely heating up. She played about 6.5 years together with Kerr at Chelsea, so the connection is already established. And this is a player that has a forward or attacking mentality, so she will get forward and look to find Sam Kerr in the box.
3: Yeah, they have 4 players in their starting lineup who all previously played with Chelsea. Speaking of previously playing somewhere, at one midfielder, an original Angel, Savannah McCaskill, played here for Angel City's first 2 seasons in 2022 and 2023, scoring a combined 11 goals. And another midfielder, Jalen Howell, with 2 assists this year, and the other midfielder with 4 goals this year, Rose Lavelle.
4: Yeah, and she has definitely taken on more of a leadership role. Last year, she was the captain. This year, we're seeing it convert to goals for this Gotham side, but this is one of the most dangerous minds and creative players and attackers in the world. So Rose Lavelle will float centrally. She'll float out wide. She'll go up into the front line. She will do it all for this Gotham side. So for Angel City, they have to be aware of a player like Rose Lavelle and just not allow her to get in a flow and a rhythm in the midfield.
3: Add one forward for Gotham. Jaden Shaw, 5 goals and 4 assists this year to lead Gotham in goal contributions. I think that she's a sneaky MVP candidate this season. Add another forward. Get used to this name. Jordan Dudley. A 5'11 rookie forward from Florida State with 2 goals and 3 assists this year. She always seems to be in the middle of everything, both in goal contributions, but also she's 2nd in the NWSL in fouls drawn, and she's also 2nd in the NWSL in fouls committed. And the other forward, as we said, the NWSL's all-time leading scorer, Sam Kerr.
4: Yeah, all-time leading scorer with 80 regular season goals. Sam Kerr is a goal scorer, quite point-blank period. She is a goal scorer. She can do dangerous things once she is anywhere near the goal, but she has the ability to understand and read the game as to where she needs to be when the crosses go in, when there's a deflection in the box. She seems to always be there. So for Angel City, the 2 center backs today are going to have their hands full, and Sarah Gordon, Emily Sams, lots of communication between the two because you have to be touch tight with Sam Kerr. You cannot give her any kind of space inside the 18.
3: Angel City Football Club is 7 minutes away from kickoff against Gotham FC, and they're going to be trying to change some history at BMO Stadium today because Angel City is 1-6-1 all time against Gotham. That's Angel City's worst record against any NWSL opponent. And believe it or don't, lifetime, Gotham is 4-0 in this stadium. And Tracy, we have some breaking news.
4: Uh-oh.
3: Bay FC taking on Houston as we speak. And Angel City, for the purposes of the playoff race, is rooting against Houston. And Bay FC's Christina Girelli just scored a goal in the 89th minute to give Bay FC a 1-0 lead over Houston. They are now in second half stoppage time. I'm not going to jinx it by saying anything else until the final whistle of that game, but that would be good news for Angel City if it holds up, because as we speak, Angel City is 3 points behind Seattle for the 8th and final playoff spot in the NWSL, but one of the teams presently ahead of them is Houston. And if Houston were to win that match, Houston would move into 8th place, and they would move the playoff line up to 29 points, which is 4 points ahead of where Angel City is right here. So we will cross our fingers about the rest of second half stoppage time at PayPal Park in San Jose, and certainly keep you updated. But in the meantime, the moment is at hand. Angel City Football Club taking on first place and defending NWSL champion Gotham FC. Stay tuned for Tracy Bailey's keys to the match, the opening kickoff, and all the play-by-play. You're kicking it with Angel City Football Club on the iHeartRadio app.
0: pregame on the pitch is done.
2: 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Chop, chop.
0: Next up, exciting NWSL soccer. 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

0: Demo. The talking is done.
1: It's game time, baby.
0: Now Angel City FC takes the pitch. Here's your host for all of today's action, Isaac Lohenkron.
2: Angel City Football Club ready to run against the defending NWSL champions, Gotham FC. Up first, Tracy Bailey's keys to the match.
3: My first key is that Angel City has to own the midfield. This Gotham side is talented and they are deep. They are so good in the midfield. Jalen Howell, Rose Lavelle, Savannah McCaskill. And then also their attackers, Jaden Shaw, Jordan Dudley, will drop into the midfield at times. So Angel City has to get the pressure and spacing right in the midfield because of Gotham's rotations and movements, and they like to unbalance this us as Angel City side or their opposition, and they definitely did that against Kansas City. There were overloads everywhere, so Angel City has to focus on this, get the midfield right, and really own them, not let them get into a rhythm. My second key is that Angel City has to pull this Gotham defense out of their shape with unpredictability. This Gotham side is so good defensively, 13 goals allowed all season, over 20 matches, so it's going to be tough for Angel City. They are so good, so organized. They have to make them uncomfortable with that unpredictability. Allie Sittner can be one of those unpredictable factors. She leads Angel City in big chances created, so she has to be on the ball in those dangerous positions so she can make those good decisions. And for me, what was lacking last game against Washington to put them over the top was their decision-making in the final third, that final ball. So I think that was something they focused on in practice this week. I want to see that get better here today because that will give them the opportunity to find the back of the net. My third and final key is that Angel City has to be ruthless and efficient in and around the 18 and on set pieces. Again, Gotham has the best defense in the NWSL. Chances will come at a premium. So that, again, was missing against Washington. When those chances come for Angel City today, they have to focus. They have to be decisive. They have to be confident and collected inside the 18. See the ball, hit the net, challenge, and Katrin Berger. They cannot miss those opportunities.
2: Angel City will defend the Northern Gold to our left in front of Angelina Anderson in their flare kits. Black uniforms with pink numbers and pink socks. Gotham defends the Southern Gold to our right in front of Ann Katrin Berger in light blue uniforms with black numbers. Gerald Flores is our referee on this 88-degree Sunday with Angel City coming off a 1-1 tie against the Washington Spirit here at BMO Stadium last Sunday. Gotham coming off a 2-1 victory over Kansas City last Friday, in which they allowed a goal just 23 seconds into the match before coming back for the win. They kick off, attack will go to our left. Downfield, Evelyn Shores heads it into the right corner. Rose Lavelle runs it down to the right end line, lets it go out, and Gotham, 15 seconds into the match, has a corner kick.
3: Definitely not the way you want to start a game if you're Angel City. They did so well against Washington, really starting out on the front foot.
2: Lavello has four goals herself this year. Will take the quarter kick from the right corner as she addresses the ball left-footed. Gotham 4-0 lifetime here at BMO Stadium. An in-swinger headed by Curran. It's just wide of the left goalpost. So Gotham yields 23 seconds in at Kansas City last week, and they almost score 41 seconds in this week.
3: Yeah, and again, Angel City has to collect their nerves or their focus right now for this match here. It's early, and Gotham's already had a good look on goal, and Sam Kerr got the ball. We have to understand who's in the box on those corner kicks, especially Sam Kerr's got to be your top priority.
2: And Rose Lavelle takes it away in the Angel City end again. Gets it back from Kerr up the middle, and Ari Borg just kicks away from McCaskill, but it's held in by Jalen Howe for Gotham. Near side to Girl Wrighton. She reverses it back to Ann Katrin Berger. Among other things, Gotham leads the NWSL in possession and passes completed per match. What does that mean for Angel City?
3: Well, Angel City has to know that, obviously, coming into this, but they have to be comfortable not having the ball. So allow Gotham to possess all they want. Just keep them in the areas of the field that they want them to be in, which is their own defensive third. We saw the press didn't come from Angel City in that last sequence for Gotham. So maybe allowing Gotham to pass it around the back four and just not give them much space up top.
2: Back at the Angel City end, Emily Sams cut off by Kerr from the back pass to Anderson, all the way to the far side of the field through a lot of interference, and she's able to connect with Shores over the center line, down the left sideline to Suarez, tries to heel it by Purse. It stays in along the sideline. It is banked out, and it'll go to Gotham. No score. We've just crossed to the third minute, but Gotham, just 41 seconds in, nearly scored off a corner kick and a Sam Kerr header. The throw into Dudley, the rookie out of Florida State, far sideline. Taken away by Borges. Ali Sendor outside left, surrounded immediately. Back to Shores. Center circle to Sams. Nice one-tap pass by Sams, and then Borges to Giselle Thompson. Another one-touch pass and a good one. Right of the area, Claire Emsley. Nutmegs Davidson, backed up by Wrighton, who clears it upfield to Jayden Shaw. Shaw left-footed over the center line, looking for Kerr, and Sarah Gordon beats Kerr to the ball. Sarah Gordon's got wheels, especially today.
3: Well, and so good by Gordon to recognize that she had Kerr.
2: Long pass downfield for Chalufi is picked up by Berger.
3: She had Kerr on her shoulder there and just let the ball roll across her body to give her more time and space to turn, and then she had the whole field to play through.
2: No score in the fourth minute. Tierna Davidson for Gotham. Near sideline at midfield, Wrighton over the center line, attacking the goal to our left. Wrighton forced to pull up, back into the Gotham end for Davidson. Gotham on a four-match winning streak, unbeaten in eight. In first place in the NWSL by a six-point margin over Washington and Portland. In the center circle, here's Lavelle. Lavelle, right sideline to Dudley, moving it on Evelyn Shores, right point of the area, and Shores stops her with a left foot. Saved by Lavelle, flicks it a Purse outside right. Luring Suarez out to Greeter. Back to midfield, far side to Carter. Carter way outside of the right to Purse. Back to Carter. Again, Gotham leads the league in possession at 59%. Most in the league by a significant margin. Midge Purse to the far sideline to Lavelle. Back to midfield, far side to Purse. Two times in the league this year, a team has scored when all 11 players have touched it in the build-up to the goal. And both times it was by Gotham, including last week at Kansas City. Here's Shaw in the center circle, down the middle to Kerr. Passes to Dudley, nice pass to Lavelle. Lavelle, wide of the arc, dancing on the dribble, twisting on the dribble. Left-footed chip subtly outside left to Wrighton. Wrighton to McCaskill. Man, are they in sync. And the pass is past Shaw, backed up by Wrighton, who knocks it to the left side of the area, but it's cleared out of there by Emily Sams.
3: And just a really good job by Angel City. Just sticking with your marks, and that's what you have to do. You have to win your individual battles. You have to know where your marks are, because you see how quickly the ball can move for this Gotham side and how in sync they are. It doesn't surprise me at all that they have both of the 11 touches from all field players, or from all players on the field, to get a goal, because they are so good at just moving the ball so quickly from front to back.
2: No score in the sixth minute. Here's a takeaway by Shores. Shores to Suarez, left side. Her pass is stopped by Carter at the left side of the area, and Gotham cleans it up very quickly. But that's twice that Shores has won one-on-one duels with Dudley. Up it goes to Howell for Gotham FC. And she's going to leave it back to Carter. Dudley and Shores played against each other in college. Dudley from Florida State, she was there with Suarez, and Evelyn Shores in North Carolina, along with Sentinor and Savvy King for that matter. Here's Girl Wrighton for Gotham. Over the center line for Lavelle. She toes it. It's saved by Shaw. Rolls it downfield. Intercepted by Giselle Thompson to Borges. Getting stopped in midfield is Laguerre by Howe. Shaw took it away. Down the middle to Dudley. Dudley's got Kerr. Dudley takes the shot. Saved by Anderson.
3: And that was good defending by Sarah Gordon and Evelyn Shores together collectively, because there were two players floating out to the right side, Angel City's left side, but good communication between Shores and Gordon allowed the shot to come from Dudley, but made it really predictable for Angelina Anderson.
2: No score, seventh minute. Anderson far side to Sarah Gordon, a former teammate of Sam Kerr's, by the way, with Chicago back in the day. Far sideline of midfield, Shores. Left puts it downfield for Chalufia against Davidson. Chalufia left sideline. Turns up the left sideline. Hits Sendor. Ali Sendor in from the left. flicks a pass and it's behind Embley, but it goes to Giselle Thompson, right side of the area. Diving save, Berger at the base of the left goalpost.
3: And that movement from Angel City is what opened up that long ball into Priska Chalufia. It was the checking run from Allie Sintnor that allowed the space to open up for Chalufia. Good collecting by Chalufia to keep possession, and that ball then gets sprayed over to the far side. I thought that there was an opportunity for Thompson to hit that first time because of the texture that was put on the ball. It was kind of laid out for her. She opts to take a touch, but good shot in the end by Thompson.
2: We remain scoreless in the eighth minute. And Katrin Berger in her goal box. She leads the league in every significant goalkeeping category, including save percentage. Carter to the far sideline for Purse. Midge Purse flies over the center line. Suarez right with her. Forced Purse to throttle down. Now here's Howe, midfield far side. Davidson of the center circle. Davidson leaves with Wrighton. Back to Tierna Davidson. Now it's Jess Carter. The Gotham team with 12 shutouts in their 20 matches this season. They've won 7 matches this year by 1-0 scores. Tied for the most in NWSL history. Takeaway Angel City. Sentinor is bumped down by Carter. No foul called. McCaskill, the former Angel, into the center circle for Shaw.
3: Yeah, Carter won the ball there, but a lot of body. No call by the referee.
2: Takeaway Angel City again. Borges to Emsley. Outside of the right, Giselle Thompson. Giselle Thompson with Emsley overlapping. Giselle Thompson, right point of the area, and taken away from Borges was Davidson, upfield to Lavelle. Lavelle back to Howell, under pressure, clears it upfield. Shaw smothered by Giselle Thompson. It's there for the taking, but claimed, however, by Savannah McCaskill. And she tapped it back to Davidson in a scoreless ninth minute. Angel City looking a lot better over the last few minutes.
3: And as soon as the ball gets turned over by Angel City, we're seeing the counter press be ignited immediately, putting pressure on the ball, not allowing that midfield to get a hold of the ball of Gotham to then go and spring a transitional moment forward.
2: Here comes Shaw for Gotham. Down the left sideline to Wrighton. Wrighton approaches Giselle Thompson, gets the left-footed ball away, and it's caught by Angelina Anderson. Jordan Dudley knocked down Sarah Gordon as that ball was descending, and I guarantee you that Sarah Gordon just took note of that.
3: Yeah, she's getting up, and you could tell the expression on her face was not a good one, so Dudley's definitely going to be on her mind for sure, and I don't think that's a good thing if you're Dudley.
2: I don't either. And remember, Dudley, a rookie out of Florida State, 2 goals and 3 assists this year, but she's second in the league in fouls drawn, but also fouls committed. No score in the 10th minute. At midfield on the far sideline, Dudley right on cue, driving on Sentinor, and Sentinor actually ran her down. She had the angle and took it away, and then Dudley knocks down Sentinor! And a foul is called on Dudley.
3: Yeah, and a talking to, which I appreciate, because that's 2 in a row from Dudley.
2: Yeah, we're not surprised to see that from Jordan Dudley in the first 10 minutes. She is always in the middle of everything. Here's Emily Sams back in her end. She right puts it downfield for Chalufia. It sails over Chalufia and Davidson and is claimed by Ann Katrin Berger.
3: And with a goalkeeper like Ann Katrin Berger, she likes to play off her line. She likes to come off, be aggressive. So Angel City has to play those balls with a little more angle. Have to be more of a diagonal ball, not a straight and direct ball, because that will allow Ann Katrin Berger to kind of make it an easy scoop up.
2: Takeaway by Laguerre for Angel City. To the arc to Sentinor. Sentinor had it kicked away by Carter. Laguerre, nice pass to Suarez. Left side of the area against Purse. Purse smothers her. In to help out is Shaw. And Purse clears it for Gotham upfield. Chased down by Evelyn Shores against Dudley. But Angel City doing a good job of taking the ball away in Gotham's defensive end.
3: Yeah, they're understanding the trigger points where they want to go into their high pressure. And it's not necessarily the same trigger points that we saw last match against Washington. They're sitting back a little bit, just waiting for that first pass. And then there's the go, the signal.
2: No score in the 12th minute, but an uncharacteristic amount of defensive half turnovers so far for Gotham. At midfield of the near sideline, Emsley, a nice tap around right into Giselle Thompson, flying in from the right, gets a pick from Chalupia. Giselle Thompson drops it back. Emsley had it deflected off of Carter, and it's handled by Ann Katrin Berger, who just almost to make a point, says, I'm just going to handle it with my feet.
3: Yeah, I'm not going to let that count as a shot by any means, says Ann Katrenberger. But good sequence and attacking-wise from Angel City. There was space for Giselle Thompson. She cuts it back to Claire Imsley, but Claire Imsley's positioning wasn't far back enough to allow her to get a lot on that shot. So she's kind of got her shoulder facing the goal. Always tough to get any kind of power on that. In the end, it gets deflected anyway.
2: Crossing into the 13th minute, no score. Angel City Football Club, as we speak, 3 points behind Seattle for the eighth and final playoff spot in the NWSL. Gotham's ball in its area. Goalkeeper Ann Katrenberger walking on the dribble towards the Gotham arc. Gotham on a four-match winning streak. Unbeaten in eight. Here's Tierna Davidson now. Left foot to get to the far side for Lavelle, who chests it down there. Lavelle back to Carter. Where will the trigger point be for Angel City's press here? We've gotten off to a promising start in that department. Here's Lavelle, far sideline at midfield. Lavelle forced to retreat it back to Carter. Carter, along with the center circle over Shaw, but connected with Whiten. Attacking the goal to our left for Gotham. Back into the Gotham end for Davidson. And now it's McCaskill. Short pass to Howe. Howe, left sideline for Wrighton. Wrighton back outside left to McCaskill. Here's another potential long string of possession for Gotham. It's Wrighton outside left. Back to Davidson. And once they set it up in the attacking zone, they're probably going to keep it for a while, unlike the defensive half.
3: Yeah, and right now Angel City has set back beyond the half line now, allowing Gotham to possess.
2: No score in the 14th minute. Purse's pass taken away by Evelyn Shores. So it works. Angel City takes it away when the ball was at midfield as Shores banks it off of Dudley. It's going to be a throw in Angel City, far sideline at midfield.
3: Yeah, and the way that Mitch Purse received that last ball, that was which is what allowed Angel City to step in there with Prisca Chalufia alongside her. She was able to poke the ball away there. Really good defensive work and just reading the game and seeing what the opposition is giving you.
2: Off the throw-in, Tierna Davidson has it for Gotham. Back at its end. Davidson approaches the center circle. Left puts it for Dudley, far sideline, and she's just barely able to save it. And now moves in with a pass to Howe. Howe down the middle, Lavelle. Lavelle slings it back to Howe. Back to midfield at the center line. Here's Purse on the far side. To a backpedaling Jess Carter. Carter, who actually has a train named after her and her native Warwick, England. It was named after her last year. Got it to Purse and now up to Howe. Howe going long for Kerr. Kerr chests it down. Right of the arc, right side of the area. Lavelle to her left foot on Gordon. Flicks it into the goal box. Nobody there. It's handled by Angelina Anderson. Good defense by Gordon.
3: Fantastic cover by Gordon there. Just closing down Rose Lavelle quickly enough to not allow her to get off the shot, to have enough space to get off her shot. And then as she runs out of space, she's looking for Sam Kerr to continue her run. The run does not continue from Kerr. And it's an easy pickup for Anderson.
2: No score in the 16th minute. Gordon hacks it out to midfield near side and hits Giselle Thompson. Good pass by Gordon. Giselle Thompson down the middle for Emsley. Emsley escorts it to Chalupia. Right side of the area. Drops it back to the spot. Carter takes it away to Wrighton, who left puts it upfield. Comes down at midfield on the near side where it's claimed by Emily Sams for Angel City. Outside of the right, Chalupia. Chalupia down the right sideline. Giselle Thompson. Giselle Thompson right of the area, right foot of the ball into the goal box and caught by Berger just ahead of Emsley.
3: Yeah, a good job by Prisca Chalupia in these last two sequences for Angel City. And in the end, it's a good cross from Thompson.
2: Here's another takeaway by Angel City. Shores for Centenor. Double teamed immediately. Got it off to Suarez. Back outside left, Laguerre. Outside middle, Borges. Outside of the right, Giselle Thompson. Angel City really going toe-to-toe with the defending champs, who are in first place this year. Giselle Thompson right sideline. All over her is Shaw. They duel in the right corner. Shaw has her hands around Giselle Thompson's waist, but Thompson earns a corner kick for Angel City, presented by Cedars-Sinai.
3: That was fantastic by Giselle Thompson. You saw the confidence coming from Shaw as she ran over to defend Thompson. She thought she had it made there to pick her off. off the ball, but good job by Thompson, just deflecting it off of Shaw, not giving up on the ball once she lost body positioning.
2: Emsley with the quarter kick from the right quarter, takes it short right sideline. Giselle Thompson moving it on purse. Emsley right of the area. Her left-footed cross caught by Berger in the goal box.
3: Yeah, a good idea, though, on the short corner from Angel City. Emsley gets it on her left foot, curls it in, but unfortunately no runner able to get there before Berger.
2: Crossing into the 18th minute, no score, but really like the number of takeaways that Angel City has had in Gotham's defensive end.
3: Well, and that's going to be what is going to be good for Angel City and what can put them ahead here with their transition moments that they do win the ball over. They got to go quickly. They can't allow Gotham to get in their defensive shape, in their defensive posture, because they are so tough to break down.
2: Emily Sams takes over in the Angel City end, rolls it to Angelina Anderson in her goal box. It's a tap now to Gordon. As we said, Gotham the best record in the league despite being 10th in the NWSL offensively. Angel City in the same category is tied for 4th. But the reason Gotham is in first place is because of their defense. Going long is Sams for Chalufia, headed away by Davidson near sideline, and Emsley lets it go out. It's going to be an Angel City throw-in at midfield on the near sideline. Angel City missing its top two scorers for a third consecutive match. Bendis Yam's daughter and Mayara News, who have combined for 12 of their 27 goals this season. At midfield on the near side, Shaw to Kerr at midfield at the center line. Taken away by Angel City, Centenor to Emsley. Duel with McCaskill. It's knocked free. Another duel won by Chalufi, who knocks down Whiten, and a delayed foul got caught on Angel City. I don't know exactly who it was on because we had two Gotham players down, both McCaskill and Wrighton, as Sarah Gordon, wearing the captain's armband, wants an explanation from Gerald Flores, our ref.
3: Yeah, gets it. As she should, because that, to me, was not a foul. The first duel between McCaskill and Emsley, Emsley absolutely wins the ball. Then McCaskill goes down well after the ball bounces off of her. And then Prisca Chalufia comes in with Wrighton, shoulder to shoulder, wins the ball there.
2: We cross into a scoreless 20th minute. Gotham's ball in its end. Jess Carter looking downfield. No pressure yet, so she reverses it back to Ann Katrin Berger, who won a bronze medal in the 24 Olympics with Germany. Davidson, a slow pass, and lucky it was not intercepted by Centenor. McCaskill far side to Lavelle. Lavelle against Laguerre, drives on her right side. She's got a step. She hits Dudley right of the arc. Nice pass to Kerr, who rolls it just wide of the left goal post. But that was a terrific pass by Dudley.
3: Yeah, a great low post run by Sam Kerr. And she's actually facing the ball, so facing her own goal here, and then just dips the shoulder, a quick turn on the ball in one motion. She's trying to shoot on goal. Doesn't get all of her foot on the ball, so not a lot of power or accuracy on that shot from Kerr, but a great run.
2: No score, crossing into the 21st minute. Kerr with 3 goals and an assist in 7 matches with Gotham since returning to the NWSL when she signed with them on June 29th after 6 years with Chelsea. And one of 4 Chelsea alums in the starting 11 for Gotham in this match. Ann Katrin Berger, Jess Carter, and Guro Wrighton are the other 3. Tierra Davidson for Gotham. Left puts it over the center line. Looking for Shaw, who chests it down. Overcomes Sams to break it up to Ari Borges for Angel City. Borges over the center line to Emsley. Attacking the goal to our right. Left-footed pass for Chalufia. Right side of the area. Her cross chested just high by Centenor. She almost chested that ball into the net.
3: It's a round of applause. Applause from Centenor to Prisca Chalufia. Whatever it takes, right? As a goal scorer, you know that ball is coming in. She actually overran it a little bit, tried to chest slash shoulder it in. And that would have been a pretty amazing goal had that gone in.
2: So it'll be a goal kick, Gotham. Oh, that did not miss the crossbar by much. 22nd minute, no score. Fun chess match between these two. Off the goal kick, it's back in the Angel City end, and Emily Sams collects it at the near sideline.
3: but something that I'm taking note of already in this match for Angel City, we're seeing a lot better precision in those final balls being played inside the 18, those crosses in and decisions being made. They're a little more decisive than they looked against Washington, so that's great.
2: Here's Sarah Gordon, far sideline to Shores, over the center line and unable to connect with anybody except Jess Carter, who takes over for Gotham as Purse escorts it back to Ann Katrin Berger. And now it's Davidson near side. Left puts it to McCaskill. McCaskill near sideline to Wrighton. Wrighton over the center line for Shaw. Shaw against Giselle Thompson, back to McCaskill. Near sideline to midfield and back to Davidson once more in a scoreless 23rd minute. Jess Carter for Gotham, playing catch now with Purse. Angel City not closing yet with some pressure. And Angel City knows it's got to be locked in for this entire match. In fact, the possession, 66% to 34% Gotham right now. Not a surprise. 23rd minute, no score. Gotham still with it, and it's in. Bad pass by Carter into the near sideline. And did Shaw save it? She did, just barely. But Angel City has a chance to pressure now, and Chalupia takes it away from McCaskill. Here comes Borges. Borges slaloming over the ball, stepped over the ball. Towed away by Howell to Wrighton, the McCaskill under pressure. Back to Davidson, and Gotham restores order. But here comes Centnor pressuring Carter. Davidson to Howell. Back to Davidson. Now to Carter. Angel City's going to pressure here. Carter to Purse. She's got some room. Deep in the Gotham end. Upfield to Dudley. Bumped by Shores. Dudley keeps it in against Suarez. Former college teammates at Florida State. Her clearance off of Shores. Heeled down by Chalupia for a drive by Borges, and it's stopped by Berger.
3: Once again, it's a good opportunity coming off of a turnover forced by Angel City's pressure against its Gotham side. And it's Chalupia that has been impressive once again, just getting her foot in there to bring the ball down to Ari Borges. Borges collects it, tries to spin it and curve it into that far post. Again, just not enough on it to beat Berger.
2: Berger escorts it to Davidson near side. Davidson sends it upfield at the center line near side, and Emily Sams wins it from Sam Kerr. The back pass is bad. Right to Dudley. Dudley down the middle for Gotham. Dudley to the arc. Dudley 2-on-3. Towed away by Sams. Then Dudley goes down, but after Sams had already towed it away. Emily Sams cleans up her own mess, essentially.
3: Yeah. And great job by her not giving up on the play.
2: Chalupia around Davidson, backed up by Carter. Back it goes to Berger. Angel City is brimming with confidence right now, but the problem is Gotham is immune to pressure, an extremely experienced club.
3: And that's what gets teams, right? You almost feel like you have the momentum, and then all of a sudden, it just takes one moment for this Gotham side to strike.
2: And there are a lot of moments when you're talking about a 90-minute match.
3: Yeah.
2: Here's Davidson for Gotham. Center circle. Kerr has it deflected away by Borges, and Borges comes out of there. Hits Centnor. Centnor, nice pass. Chalupia, right side of the area against Davidson. Right end line, back to the goal. Flicks it to Emsley, right of the area. Her cross, up goes Berger, and comes down with it.
3: But I love the decision that is being made right now on the field. All the decisions from Prisca Chalupia. Again, it's leveled up. Her game, just from the last match to this game, has leveled up in terms of her decision-making. I think she would have rushed that cross last game. We saw her take a touch here. It wasn't on. There wasn't a runner available to make that cross in the box. She keeps possession, drops it back to Claire Emsley, and then the play stays alive. I just love what Prisca Chalupia is doing right now.
2: No score in the 26th minute. Carter back in the Gotham end. White puts it to the far side to Purse. Purse for Howell. Howell approaching midfield. It's Lavelle there. Center circle. Attack will go to our left. Lavelle escorts it outside left to Wrighton. Wrighton drops it back outside left. McCaskill. Back to the center line near side and Davidson. Back to McCaskill. Back to Tierna Davidson. Center circle to Carter. Gotham all set up now. Far side at the center line is Purse. Back into the center circle to Carter. Carter for Davidson. Davidson left puts it down the left sideline to Wrighton. Wrighton for McCaskill. Her pass to Lavelle taken away by Giselle Thompson. Laguerre for Angel City. Center circle, Centnor. Attack the goal to our right. Centnor on the drive. forced to throttle down by Howell. Centenor still with it, center circle. Near side in midfield, Giselle Thompson. Giselle Thompson glides down the right side gracefully. Right point of the area, flicks it to Emsley. Right side of the area, her cross for Suarez, nudged away by Purse. Left of the area, Purse claims the ball there against Suarez for Carter. Carter checks her rear view mirror. Wright puts it upfield to the far side. Headed away from Kerr by Gordon. The high bounce results in another duel, and Rose Lavelle claims it for Gotham to McCaskill in a scoreless 28th minute.

0: as Dudley looks back and gestures at referee Gerald Flores, and Flores is going to go over and talk to Jordan Dudley.
1: Yeah, and although that ball got swung for Gotham to the right side of the field, their right side of the field, it really appears to me that they're trying to work this left side of the field. They had Shaw over here with Wrighton along with Lavelle. They're trying to overload this near side, so the left side for Gotham. They just haven't been successful. Good defensive work by Claire Emsley, Giselle Thompson, and Emily Sams, all doing a great job of just communicating.
0: No score in the 29th minute. Here's a long pass for the Gotham end for a double-team Centaur, bicycled away by Purse. Up to Howe, far sideline in midfield to Dudley. Dudley has to reverse it to Purse. Purse right puts it up the middle. Bad pass, intercepted by Emsley. Emsley for Angel City. Flicks a pass left point of the area. Too cold to hold. Taken right back by Purse. McCaskill to Lavelle. Lavelle, a fantastic dribble. Traps it back to Purse. Purse for Carter at the Gotham arc as we cross into a scoreless 30th minute. Now it goes to the near side of midfield to Wrighton. Wrighton cut off by Chalufia over the near sideline. Gotham gets the throw-in, but good pressure there by Priska.
1: And Wrighton almost throwing her hands up like, what do you want me to do with that? There's no options right now, so Angel City just doing a great job of clogging up all the passing lanes.
0: Allie Sendor forces a turnover, knocking it off of Hallett. Went over the near sideline. It's going to be a throw-in for Angel City and the Gotham end. Attacking the goal to our right. Laguerre back into the center circle to Gordon. Gordon outside left to Shores. Here's Shores, left sideline. Leaves it there with Suarez. Back to Shores. Back to Suarez. Suarez outside left. Outside middle, Laguerre. Laguerre leaves it with Sams. Sams outside right, Giselle Thompson against Wrighton. Giselle Thompson on the drive. Turns the corner on her. Into the area. Her cross almost heeled in by Chalufia. It just went off the side of the net, outside of the right goalpost. So Angel City has almost scored goals with a chest and with a heel.
1: Yeah, and the crowd, you hear it. They love what they are seeing right now from Angel City. They are attacking with confidence. They are attacking with precision. And that time it's Giselle Thompson just dipping her shoulder, getting to the end line, making it difficult for this Gotham side to face their own goal. Cuts it back to Chalufia. And then Chalufia is, I would say, about maybe a foot wide of the goal.
0: No score, 31st minute. Here's Shaw through the center circle. Look out, Lavelle trying to split Gordon and Shores, and Gordon says no way. She claims it and then absorbs a bump from Dudley, and Gordon gets called for the foul, and Rose Lavelle was hurt on the previous challenge with Sarah Gordon, and Gerald Flores, the referee, is summoning Gotham's athletic trainer onto the field as Rose Lavelle lies down on the ground.
1: Yeah, it was an awkward fall by Rose Lavelle. I think it was the impact of her hitting the ground. So it was a good 50-50 challenge and tackle from Sarah Gordon. No call by the referee, so that was not where the foul was committed by Sarah Gordon. It was on the second 50-50 challenge between Dudley and Gordon. But Rose Lavelle right now still down on the ground.
0: In a scoreless 32nd minute, Lavelle lying on her back has her hand held up to her forehead. And as you said, it was a clean play by Sarah Gordon to break it up. But then in the collision, it was Lavelle appearing to land on the Bermuda on the back of her head. And then there was another challenge between Gordon and Dudley, and Gordon got called for the foul. So when play is restarted, we're going to have a free kick for Gotham in the Angel City end, attacking the goal to our left. One note while we have a minute on Jordan Dudley. She has had three fouls called against her in this match. So remember a moment ago when Gerald Flores, the referee, talked to her after that foul, after the third foul, he might have been saying, look, one more and it's going to be a yellow card because you've committed too many fouls individually.
1: Yeah, she's definitely close already in this match.
0: We're scoreless in the 33rd minute and we have a stoppage here because Rose Lavelle was hurt after a collision with Sarah Gordon. She fell backwards and appeared to hit the back of her head on the turf, and she is continuing to be treated and examined by Gotham's athletic training staff, and she lies on her back on the field. And yeah, she landed hard on the back left side

0: of her head, and she immediately on her back was grabbing her head with her hand. She now rolls over onto her left side and continues to have her hand cradled against her forehead, and now she rolls back onto her back here.
1: Yeah, now as she was going for the ball, her left foot was trying to hit the ball and was challenged by Sarah Gordon, and then the impact of Gordon winning the ball kind of flung her, so she didn't have any foot to kind of break her fall. Then what broke her fall was her head hitting the field, the turf. So no hand breaking the fall, no foot to break the fall. It was completely impact of her momentum hitting the turf.
0: They are now raising her, or trying to raise her, into a seated position. And there are members of both athletic training staffs treating her right now. Both the Angel City training staff joining the Gotham staff. As, again, it appeared that she landed on the back left side of her head. She is now speaking with Holly Wallace from Angel City's medical staff as we cross into the 35th minute. And it was clear immediately that it was a hard landing and a hard impact by the way Rose Lavelle reacted, spending a lot of time on her back and just holding her hand up to her forehead. And something that was the result of a clean but hard play in the collision involving Sarah Gordon. And so Lavelle, for the moment, is in a sitting position as we're in the 35th minute with no score between Angel City Football Club and Gotham FC. So she has been down there for the last 4-plus minutes, as that happened in the 31st minute.
1: Yeah, she's now sitting up here, blinking her eyes and going through what I would assume are sort of some sort of concussion protocol testing. But right now, it's just looking like she's just trying to see if she can sit up here. Now her head's facing down. And
0: yeah, this is now, you know, 5 minutes, and that's what's, you know, concerning.
1: Yeah,
0: is that she's being treated for so long. I mean, she's speaking with the, I mean, another sign of just the impact of the ground is it's not just the Gotham athletic training staff out there, it's the Angel City training staff, and she's able to be lifted onto her feet, and she's was initially, it looked like, having her arms around the athletic trainers, but now is able to walk very tentatively off the field under her own power and gets a nice round of applause from the fans here at BMO Stadium. Now, in the meantime, because the athletic training staff, they are able to communicate with the sideline via radios, I was looking down to see if Gotham was readying a substitution, and unfortunately it does look like they are readying a substitution, and it is Mandy Freeman. So Rose Lavelle's day is done after hitting the back of her head on the turf at BMO Stadium. And, you know, she might be an Angel City opponent, but it's a shame because she's one of the great stars in this league and one of the most entertaining players in this league. And she's actually going in the tunnel back to the locker room. Yeah. So we wish her all the best, and it's a shame that that happened.
1: Yeah, looking a little woozy, too. Not looking like she is confident on her feet right now as Mandy Freeman comes in. And definitely not a like-for-like sub here with Freeman and Lavelle, so we'll have to see how tactically this Gotham side switches things around. Right now they have a set piece here. Mitch Purse to be on the ball.
0: Attacking the goal to our left, and typically Lavelle would be a huge threat in this kind of situation. Purse runs up to the ball, then bluffs. Now steps back, drops it back to Carter. Carter at the center circle. Nice pass to right and left side of the area. Left-footed ball headed out of the area by Sams. McCaskill blocked by Centenor. Howell flicks it left side of the area. Wrighton puts it right of the spot, headed by Kerr to Davidson, intercepted by Shores, who clears. So Mandy Freeman into the match for Rose Lavelle. outside of the right. Here's Shaw trying to get it to Howell. Shielded from the ball by Gordon as Sams clears it over the right sideline. It'll be a throw in Gotham in a scoreless 38th minute.
1: Yeah, it looks like they're going to push right and up a little bit higher. Freeman will then take that left back position where Wrighton started the match.
0: Rose Lavelle leaving this match, being substituted out for Mandy Freeman just a few moments ago due to an apparent head injury. The throw on right side of the area for Kerr, bumped away by Sarah Gordon, and Ari Borg just wheels it out of there with a roundhouse right. Davidson held it in outside middle. Outside of the right to Purse. Purse confronted by Suarez. Back to midfield, far side for Carter. Into the center circle. Davidson had to scramble a little bit, but caught up to it. As Tracy said, the problem for Gotham, Freeman's an excellent player, but she's a defender, not a like-for-like sub. Long pass by Freeman goes over Dudley, and it's claimed by Angelina Anderson, Angel City's keeper.
1: And it almost looks to me like they're going to more of a 4-4-2 or a 4-2-3-1 formation.
0: Sam's dribbling upfield for Angel City. Long right-footed pass for Chalufia down the right sideline. It lays up, stays in, and Prisca claims it. Right of the area. Passes for Thompson, right end line. Anticipated well by Berger, who's got it for Gotham.
1: Yeah, but good idea from Chalufia. She saw Thompson making that run towards the end line. Just a little bit too much on the ball.
0: No score in the 40th minute. Here's McCaskill to midfield to Wrighton. Wrighton back now to Savannah once more. Like we said, and we're from an Angel City standpoint, it's very upsetting that Lavelle is not in the match. As we said, she's one of the most electrifying, exciting, and valuable players in the league. And we hope she's okay. At the same time, as Laguerre toes it back into the Gotham end, it's an advantage for Angel City that from a pure competitive standpoint, you need to be able to take advantage of because of how valuable Lavelle is for Gotham. Gotham attacking the goal to our left. Dudley's got a lot of room. She's in from the right. Dudley, right side of the area to Shaw. Flicked away by Gordon in the corner. Out it goes. Corner kick Gotham.
1: Yeah, good defending. Good team defending right there between Evelyn Shores and Sarah Gordon. Sarah Gordon was the cover. She was able to slide over quick enough to get there to deflect the ball and get there first. But unfortunately for Angel City, here's another corner opportunity for Gotham.
0: It was Sam Kerr who nearly scored on a header 41 seconds into the match. We're now in the 41st minute, not the 41st second, and we're scoreless still. Right in from the right corner, a left-footed line drive to the left side of the area, volleyed by Purse back to Dudley, who missed that volley. It spins way outside of the right where Shaw claims for Gotham, back to Carter at the center circle. Attack from the goal to our left. And now it's Freeman. Freeman, a very solid defender. Outside left, left sideline to Howe. And if there's an area where Gotham doesn't have a lot of depth, it's midfield, really. Taryn Torres is the only regular midfielder, but she just came back from an ACL tear. Here's Purse getting the ball into the area. Flicked up in the air by Wrighton and cleared away from Dudley by Gordon. Held in by Gotham. Outside left is Howe. For Freeman left side. Passes past McCaskill. Captured by Borges to Emsley for Angel City. Up to Centenor. Centenor swings it to Borges. Near sideline of midfield, Chalufia. Attack the goal to our right. Right side for Suarez. Getting to it first was Howe. Howe for Gotham. Back to Ann Katzenberger in a scoreless 42nd minute. Gotham Football Club, the defending NWSL champions. They won both of their championships last year and in 2023 as the last seed to get in the playoffs. And as we speak right now, they're in the driver's seat to be the one seed and to win the Shield for the first time in franchise history. Near sideline and midfield, Purse for Gotham. Left puts it back to Howe. Back to 2023, Angel City actually finished ahead of them in the standings. Here's Davidson now for Carter.
1: Yeah, they've had incredible runs in the playoffs, particularly, of course, just getting in is the name of the game now. And Gotham has been kind of the blueprint. So for Angel City, if they can just get into the playoffs, then you get momentum, you have a run.
0: Speaking of a run, here's Centenor for Suarez. Right side of the area against Davidson. Suarez to her right. shoots it off of Davidson over the right end line. Quarter kick, Angel City, presented by Cedar Sinai.
1: And you want to end up with something in the end there. That's a great job by Suarez getting the corner kick opportunity for Angel City.
0: Claire Emsley goes over to the right corner to take the corner kick. From the right corner, as we cross into a scoreless 44th minute. Emsley addressing it left-footed. Hammers this one to the left side of the area, headed by Borges. It tumbles over the left end line, and a goal kick got them. You can tell that Angel City really trying to keep the ball away from Ann Katrin Berger because of her range.
1: Yeah, and you have to understand what teams are their capabilities and their tendencies. So, yes, absolutely keep the ball away from Berger. She's aggressive off her line. So they've been doing a good job. They've come up with a few different looks that we've seen with the short corner options.
0: Berger serves it out to the center circle, chested down by Wrighton. Wright puts it into the center circle, taken down by Laguerre off the head of Wrighton. Kerr heads it back to Guro at the center circle, trying to send Kerr away, one on two. Sam Kerr, left side of the area, now one on one with Sams on an island. Back to the arc, it's past Wrighton, it goes to Shaw. Wright puts it wide left, goal kick Angel City, not a good shot.
1: Yeah, not a good shot in the end, fortunately for Angel City, but yeah, you don't want to see Jaden Shaw faced up with all kinds of space, and that's exactly what happened for Angel City. It got switched back to Jaden Shaw, and she was faced up, takes a touch, but doesn't aim correctly in the end, fortunately, again, for Angel City.
0: No score in the 45th minute. If you just tuned in, Gotham star Rose Lavelle had to exit this match a short time ago because of an apparent head injury. Mandy Freeman came in for Angel City's ball in its end. Shores left puts it off of Dudley over the far sideline. Throw in for Angel City. Shores and Dudley played against each other in college. They were teammates on U.S. 20 and under national teams, and they're both actually from the Atlanta area. In fact, Shores saying a few days ago that they actually played against each other on youth club teams. Small world. Far side of midfield, Suarez. Her pass taken away by Carter. Taken right back by Centnor. Centnor bearing in down the middle. Centnor left puts it to Giselle Thompson. Right side of the area. Left of the spot. Here's Emsley. Blocked by Purse. Emsley scrambles after it. Gets a hold of the handle. Outside left is Shores. Leading Angel City in assists. Her left footed cross goes off of Dudley over the left sideline. Throw in Angel City.
1: Yeah, Angel City will get the throw in back here, which I think it was forced a little bit, the decision by Shores, but a good job by Thompson to get involved. Great touch by Sittenor to allow Thompson to get involved. And then I'm not sure how that cross got all the way through to Claire Emsley, but good closing in the end.
0: It's into Emsley in the left quarter. We're going to get 6 minutes of first half stoppage time, no score, as it goes over the left sideline. And Angel City will get another throw in. Evelyn Shores throws it into Laguerre. Back to Shores, left sideline. Knocked down by Dudley. That's a foul. That's the fourth foul on Dudley. Not much of a foul, so no yellow card this time. But they're piling up. Again, second in fouls drawn and in fouls committed. And she might be back to number one at the end of this day. So from the left sideline, Emsley and Centnor commiserate over the free kick, holding their jerseys up to their mouths so Tracy can't read their lips. Centnor will take it. Wright puts it into the goal box, right to Ann Katrin Berger.
1: Yeah, and I almost wanted Claire Emsley to take that for that reason, because Claire Emsley would have whipped it in with her left foot and it would have been spinning away from Berger. That ball spins right into Berger's gloves. Not even an opportunity for Angel City to get on the end of it.
0: It's almost like we're talking about a left-handed pitcher against a right-handed batter in baseball. You're absolutely right. Here's Carter for Gotham in first half stoppage time, no score. Davidson to the near sideline for Freeman. Freeman with a back pass now for Davidson once more. Oh, what a fascinating first half this has been, as Angel City tries to break Gotham's streak of 8 straight matches unbeaten. Going long is Berger for Dudley, headed away by Thompson for Angel City. Borges, a slow back pass saved by Sams, with Sam Kerr lurking. Giselle Thompson back to Sams. Sams pressured by Sam Kerr. Back to Angelina Anderson, pressured by Kerr again. whacks it to Gordon, far side of the Angel City end, pressured by Wrighton. Left foot's into the far side of the field, taken there by Shores. Nice outlet pass from Suarez. Shores down the left sideline, Sentinel racing Carter. Carter got to it first and knocked it back to Berger.
1: Yeah, and I think that had that ball played been played.

0: a little bit longer, Sittner would have won the foot race, but Carter had the angle.
1: Carter pressured by Sittner, twirls away from Alley nicely, checks her rearview mirror again, and then Wright puts it to the center line. Gordon heads it to Suarez for Angel City. Suarez traps it to Laguerre, attacking the goal to our right through the center circle, and it finds its way to Giselle Thompson. Giselle Thompson down the right side, right sideline to Emsley. Scoreless in first half stoppage time, about 3 minutes to go. Giselle Thompson outside right, right sideline to Emsley. And now it's Borges. Her pass stopped by Wrighton. Wrighton comes away for Gotham, flicks it upfield, taken right back by Sam for Angel City. Sam switches the field, outside left, Evelyn Shores with room. Shores on the drive, left-footed shot, deflected, incredible save by Berger! It was deflected by Carter, and now Chalufian knocks down Berger at the left end line, and Berger is hurt.
0: Is she, though?
1: It was a hard collision, and no card came out. But moments ago, Angel City had its best chance as that shot was deflected by Carter and was going to go in, but Ann Katrenberg with unbelievable reflexes made the save. And then as the loose ball went to the left end line, and it's going to be a yellow card on Chalufia. There was a hard collision between Chalufia and Berger, and Berger is lying on her left side as she gets treated by Gotham's medical staff as Jess Carter glares back at Chalufia.
0: Yeah, great take by Evelyn Shores there. And I'm not sure how Berger was able to make that point-blank deflection save. And then Priska Chalufia, at this point, it's a 50-50 ball. Berger tries to go through Chalufia, in my opinion, and then sells it, goes to ground, gets a yellow card called on Priska Chalufia. But this is a 50-50 challenge, in my opinion. I understand trying to protect goalkeepers, so that's where maybe a foul comes into play. This is absolutely not a yellow, in my opinion. I know last week probably got me all flustered from the Sittner goal getting called back, but my goodness.
1: Yeah, it looked like Chalufia was just going for a typical shoulder charge.
0: And you put your body in between the oncoming pressure from the opposition, right? So she's putting her body in between the ball and where Berger is coming from. Nothing that I see wrong in that play, but yes, I understand maybe calling it a foul on Priska because of the fact it's a goalkeeper, but I don't know. To me, even that's a stretch.
1: Yeah, I completely understand where you're coming from, because the other thing was that Berger, as it turned out, was not shoulder level with Chalufia. She was reaching down for the ball, so she was a little lower than Chalufia, and
0: she initiates the contact. Yeah. She runs into Chalufia. So,
1: and the reason that she was hurt, it was a whiplash effect, as it looked like. At first, I was concerned that Chalufia might have shouldered Ann Katrenberger's head, but the contact was with Berger's shoulder,
0: yeah,
1: and it was sort of a whiplash effect. But I agree with you. I think if that's two players, like, in
0: if
1: a duel
0: in midfield, players,
1: yeah,
0: that's a no-call. So, again, I get the call. You're going to call it because you want to protect the goalkeepers. It's going to be a foul on Chalufia, but a yellow for me is a far reach.
1: We remain scoreless as we are through the full 6 minutes of stoppage time, but the stoppage there will tack on maybe a minute or two, and it kind of overshadowed what was a seemingly impossible save before that by Berger.
0: Because, it was a fantastic save. It was deflected by her own defender there on the shot from Shores, and she readjusted just to get a deflection on it.
1: No score as we wind down first half stoppage time as Berger handles back in her area. Yeah, that might be a candidate for NWSL Save of the Week. Just the unbelievable reflexes, cat-like reflexes by Ann Katrin. And now as she handles the ball, the crowd is getting on her because they disagree with Chalufia getting called for the yellow card. But Berger is unflappable. And now she's facing Chalufia, who's pressuring her and forces Berger to pick up the ball. Oh, man, this has been a delicious, fascinating match.
0: I knew she was going to do that.
1: Yeah, crowd continuing to get on Berger as she right puts it downfield. It's headed up in the air by Laguerre, far sideline, Dudley. It careens into the center circle. Emsley heads it to Chalufia. Chalufia tackle go to her right. Heavy touch. She tries to run down Davidson. She keeps Davidson away right of the area. Chalufia tries to turn the corner and forces a corner kick off of Davidson. Excellent run by Chalufia.
0: Yeah, great effort. You hear the applause coming from the crowd now. But it's the second, that long touch, she knows she can beat Davidson in that duel. It's the second touch for me that she's trying to turn the corner on Davidson. So again, the confidence growing with every touch for Chalufia is a great sign for Angel City.
1: No score, final moments of first half stoppage time. Claire Emsley will deliver the corner kick in the right quarter, presented by Cedar Sinai. Left-footed in-swinger, left end line, and caught by Berger.
0: Yeah, you almost can't hit anything inside the six-yard box here for the corner kicks for Angel City. That's two in a row. They go long, and they're inside the six.
1: Berger
0: scooping them up pretty easily.
1: Here's McCaskill for Gotham, towing it back into the Gotham end to Howell. Howell trying to switch the field for Freeman. Final moments of first half stoppage time. Hint, hint, Gerald Flores. Here is Freeman outside left to Wrighton. Wrighton back to the goal. Double team taken away by Angel City. And that's the end of the first half. Woo! Tracy Bailey and I have a lot to talk about. No score on the board between Angel City Football Club and Gotham FC. Tracy and I will snack on some orange slices, recap the first half after these. You're kicking it with Angel City FC on the iHeartRadio app.
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15: Halftime. More Angel City FC action is on the way. But first, Tracy Bailey and Isaac Lohenkron.
1: Angel City Football Club and Gotham FC scoreless at halftime. A captivating first half at BMO Stadium. But then again, what else is new? And I want to highlight Prisca Chalufia before I forget. Because if I can put it this way, last week against Washington, making her first start in an Angel City uniform, she looked like a reserve trying to play as a starter. The first half today, she looked like a starter all the way.
0: Yeah, and not taking anything away from her performance, because I thought, you know, her collective performance against Washington was fantastic. Her energy, the way she pressed, but just the confidence on the ball and her decision-making in the final third was a bit rushed to me, not as, you know, it lacked composure. What we're seeing tonight here, she's taking the right touches, she's making the right decision, so I definitely think that was a focus this week in practice for Prisca Chalufia, but I love the confidence that she has on the ball. In the final 18, she's making good crosses, and when it's not on, she's just keeping possession and trying to see if there's another option, which is fantastic for Angel City.
1: In the 31st minute, Rose Lavelle, one of Gotham's star players, one of the top stars in the league, a stalwart of the U.S. national team, a World Cup champion, and an Olympic gold medalist. She was involved in a collision with Sarah Gordon. It was a clean collision, no foul either way, but then on the landing, Rose Lavelle hit the back of her left, back of the left side of her head hard on the Bermuda turf. And she unfortunately had to leave the match with an apparent head injury and was replaced by defender Mandy Freeman. And as we said at the time, just as fans of the sport and of the NWSL, it's a shame because she's one of the most dazzling players, not only in the league, not only in the country, but in the entire world. After that, and obviously Gotham is not going to be as good with Rose Lavelle off the field. They're still going to be very good. But how did you sense this game change tactically and from a flow standpoint after Lavelle had to leave?
0: Well, they definitely had to make some adjustments because Freeman and Lavelle is not a like-for-like sub. So Freeman goes in the back, and then Guro Wrighton gets pushed up higher for Gotham. So it looked more like a 4-4-2 to me with Sam Kerr and Jordan Dudley up top, maybe a 4-2-3-1 at times. So that's going to change things a little bit in terms of numbers in the midfield. So for me, one of the keys was to own the midfield and the tempo for Angel City. It doesn't matter, you know, who possesses the ball more. And right now, in the first half, up to that point, I felt like Angel City did a great job of owning the midfield. And then when you take out a Rose Lavelle, that allows you to be a little more aggressive in your press. And we saw that line get moved up a little bit higher for Angel City once Lavelle was out of the game, because you don't have that one playmaker in the middle that's able to break lines single-handedly. You have to force a pass to break lines. So Angel City can now take a little bit more risk, get a little bit higher in their press. And so I think that's something that Gotham's going to go back and talk about at halftime. So I would expect maybe some tactical changes and adjustments at halftime for Gotham to start the second half. But I thought that Angel City did great adjusting to the tactical adjustments that were forced to be made because of the absence of Roosevelt.
1: No score at halftime between Angel City Football Club and Gotham FC. 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Tracy, this is the sixth consecutive match that Sean Harris is serving as the acting head coach of Gotham FC. Juan Carlos Amoros, their head coach, presently on the fifth week of a five-week paternity leave after the birth of his family's second child, and he announced that he'd be going on paternity leave after their amazing Cumbermine win over Seattle back on July 18th. They were down 2-0. They rallied to win it 3-2, but a couple of things. Good on Juan Carlos Amoros for doing that, and also I felt that he used it as an opportunity to spread the importance of what he did, and that's taking paternity leave.
0: Absolutely, and I love that we get to talk about this story, and he's sharing his story, because what's interesting, this is his second child. This isn't his first child. So he talks about how he had his first child while he was coaching in Sevilla, Spain, where actually fathers and mothers both get 16 weeks of leave, but he didn't take that leave because he felt like he wasn't in a place where he could, in terms of, you know, the structure that was in place to leave the team, and they were trying to, you know, fight to not be relegated to the division below, blah, blah, blah. He's in a position here with Gotham when he had this child where he felt like he owed it to his family to be there for his wife, for his young child, and to also show that, you know, hey, I trust my staff. This is an organization in Gotham that has everything in place for that I feel comfortable kind of leaving the team at this point, this critical point in the season, because of what Sean Harris has done and because of the technical team that he has behind them, the staff that he has, the support. And he can walk away with confidence knowing that, hey, everything's going to be okay, which I absolutely love that he's sharing the story.
1: Angel City Football Club and Gotham FC are scoreless at halftime. One other note, by the way, if Rose Lavelle's injury that caused her to leave the match is officially classified as a concussion substitution, and just watching it, we're expecting that it will be officially classified that way, Gotham and Angel City, by rule, would both get extra substitutions. So in the second half, Gotham has the option of making 5 full substitutions. Angel City could make 6 substitutions. But just in general, I feel that, look, Gotham has as many stars as any team in the league, but from a substitution standpoint, I think Angel City has the better caliber of available subs. Sidney LaRue, Riley Tiernan, Neely Martin, Savvy King, etc.
0: Yeah, just emotionally as well. I think this crowd will erupt if Sidney LaRue gets a little bit more than 1 minute that she got in her comeback. But yeah, the depth is there for Angel City. They have the opportunity to look a little bit differently, maybe put Savvy King in. We saw sort of a 3-back formation against Washington, so it's going to come as this game is going to call for it. So I'm confident that Leif Smarud will make his tactical adjustments as he sees fitting. But for me, for Angel City, I feel like you don't really change much right now going into the second half. You anticipate maybe some changes that Gotham's going to make. But the runs in the box were the only thing that were missing. And just having a little bit more finesse on the ball with the corners and the set pieces. So not fully taking advantage of those opportunities, because Ann Katchenberger is aggressive off her line and made those pretty easy for Gotham to take back. Can they take a little bit more risk when they make those runs in the box, send a little bit more numbers forward to have more options on those crosses? To me, that's the only thing that's missing from Angel City.
1: No score between Angel City and Gotham. We'll kick off the second half after these. You're kicking it with Angel City FC on the iHeartRadio app.
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1: It's been a grueling but scoreless battle between Angel City Football Club and the defending NWSL champion, Gotham FC. No scores. We get ready to kick off the second half at BMO Stadium with Angel City 3 points behind the Seattle Reign for the eighth and final playoff spot in the NWSL. Gotham in first place on a 4-match winning streak, unbeaten in 8, but having to play the full second half without star midfielder Rose Lavelle, who had to leave the game with an apparent head injury in the 37th minute. In the second half, Angel City defends the southern goal to our right in front of Angelina Anderson in black uniforms with pink numbers and pink socks. Gotham defends the northern goal to our left in front of Ann Katchenberger in light blue uniforms with black numbers. Prisca Chalufia over the ball in the center circle to kick off the second half. Gotham is 4-0 lifetime against Angel City here at BMO Stadium. As Chalufia kicks it back to Ari Borges. And now it's Sam's, pressured by Sam Kerr. Over the center line to Emsley. Bad touch, and it's claimed by Freeman. Up to former Angel Savannah McCaskill. Her back pass taken right back by Chalupia. Down the middle, Centnor. Attack will go to our left. Centnor winding up. Left-footed ball to the right end line, and it's out for a Gotham goal kick. I thought she was going to shoot there.
0: Yeah, I think she was caught between two minds there. It was too hard of a pass to find Prisca Chalupia making that run on the far post, but obviously not accurate enough for a shot.
1: Centnor had a goal overturned by VAR in the first half last week against Washington, but then scored a gorgeous goal from a long distance in the 65th minute to allow Angel City to pull into a tie with the Spirit, and that's how it ended, as a foul gets called against Angel City at midfield. The average distance of Ali Centnor's career non-penalty kick goals, officially 22.6 yards. So that's 4 yards outside of the penalty area on average, which shows you what kind of range she has. Here's Evelyn Shores taking away for Angel City in its end. Near sideline. Gets it back from Suarez. One touch pass to Centnor. Centnor gets stopped by Carter. Back to Purse. Up to Dudley. Dudley over the center line. Flicks a nice pass down the right side. Here's Jaden Shaw moving it on Gordon right of the area. Rolls across. What a sliding interception by Gordon. And she scissor kicks it up to Suarez. Suarez with a long pass to Centnor. Centnor pursued by Purse. It goes over the sideline and out. There's still not really been a signal yet about who's going to get the ball. And Angel City will get the ball. But Sarah Gordon made a spectacular play because that pass was targeted for Kerr.
0: And Sam Kerr made an excellent run, understanding that the center backs got separated there. And Angel City was under trouble facing their own goal. Jaden Shaw with the ball at her feet crosses it in. Gordon actually, I think you're right, Isaac, saves a potential goal for Gotham.
1: Into Laguerre. Looked like she lost it over the sideline. It doesn't matter as Carter comes away. Up to Kerr. Heads it, but intercepted by Ari Borges. And now here's Gordon center line. Through the center circle to the far side to Giselle Thompson. No score. 2.5 into the second half. Angel City trying to take down the defending NWSL champions. Sam's going long for Suarez. Trapped it outside left. Kicked away, however, by Purse, but held in by Shores. Shores left sideline for Suarez. Back to Shores. Left-footed ball. Right end line pass. Berger. Freeman has to chest it over the right end line, and it's going to be an Angel City corner kick presented by Cedars-Sinai.
0: Yeah, such a good ball from Evelyn Shores. I'm not sure if she actually picked somebody out there on the far post or was just trying to get it in a dangerous position.
1: Claire Emsley will take the corner kick. It's Angel City's fourth corner kick. Gotham has two.
0: Yeah, let's see if she can keep it away from that 6-yard box.
1: And in fact, she switches from her right foot to her left foot. And it's an outswinger trying to stay away from Berger. She's able to punch it outside middle, but it goes to Laguerre.
0: Yeah, and then gets a foul called on Evelyn Shores, but it was Berger who punched Shores in the head. It's tough. Yeah, it's a tough day. A good day for if you're Ann Catron Berger.
1: So the foul on Angel City gives Gotham a free kick as, I don't know why that was a foul on Angel City, to be honest with you. Back in the Gotham end, here's Ann Catron Berger. Berger sends it to the far side to Freeman. Nice outlet pass up to Wrighton. Wrighton turned back by Borges. Center circle to Howell for Gotham. Good fake on Suarez. Howell to Wrighton. Wrighton left foot's one for Kerr. Kerr left side of the area, one on three. Left-footed shot into the midsection of Anderson.
0: Yeah, a really good job by Giselle Thompson. And the delay by Emily Sams, just delaying Kerr and shuttling her away from the goal so the angle is better for Anderson. And in the end, it's a shot that's easily read and scooped up by Anderson.
1: Sarah Gordon motors towards the center line. Hits Suarez with a pass. Center circle past Emsley, taken over by Wrighton to Freeman for Gotham. And now it's Hal, center line near side, strokes a right-footed pass outside of the right to Shaw, taken away by Angel City. Gordon to Shores, dribble around Hal, dribbles past McCaskill, good run by Shores with a pass to Chalupia, just knocked away by Carter, taken over by Freeman.
0: Yeah, and
1: back to goal, bad pass, and Berger had to save it from Chalupia to the right sideline. Prisca snuck in there and almost got there first. Emsley outside right, leaves with Borges. Back to Emsley. Emsley approaches the right side of the area. To Chalupia, right of the area. Outside right, Giselle Thompson. 5 minutes into the second half. Angel City's got some momentum right now. Borges right of the area. Bluffs McCaskill. Scoops a cheeky pass to Giselle Thompson. Right end line and forces an Angel City corner kick. Presented by Cedars-Sinai as she banked it off of Wrighton.
0: Great combination play. And it's all from the hard work of Prisca Chalufia sneaking in there, forcing the turnover. And then that scoop ball to Thompson is always going to be tough because you have to take a touch to bring it down, which allowed Wrighton there to step in. But fortunately for Angel City, it's another chance with a corner kick here. Let's see if they can take more advantage of this opportunity.
1: You've heard of a cat and mouse game. It's a cat and Emsley game right now. The corner kick right of the spot, pursued by Shores, taken by Shaw, and she wins it. Good play by Shaw as she sends it out to midfield on the far side. Foot race between Dudley and Gordon. Gordon banks it off of Dudley, throwing Angel City. Oh, is this been a fun game?
0: It's so exciting. So many individual battles all over the field.
1: No score, 52nd minute. Here's Dudley attacking the goal to our right. She's got Kerr to the left. Dudley's got a lot of room down the middle. Gets to the arc. Nice pass to Kerr. Shot is smothered by Gordon. Stuffing the living legend. Clearing up field and Freeman holds it in. Taken back by Borges. Taken right back, however, for Gotham by Howe. Sarah Gordon having a best 11 game.
0: You hear it. You hear the crowd chanting Sarah Gordon right now.
1: Emma, are you listening?
0: Hello, Emma.
1: Emma, can you hear her? Left side of the area, Emily Sams rolls it upfield to Borges. Oh, what a show these teams are putting on. We're 7 minutes into the second half. Emsley took a knock behind the play, and a foul gets called on Gotham. The player fouled appeared to be Giselle Thompson.
0: And Sarah Gordon gets high fives from Angelina Anderson as this ball goes out of play. But, oh, my goodness. And what you hear over and over again as you kind of climb up the ranks in soccer is you can't teach speed. You cannot teach speed. That is something that Sarah Gordon has. And what a luxury, my goodness. She uses every inch of it.
1: No score on the 53rd minute. Sams upfield to Laguerre for Angel City. Midfield Shores attack will go to our left. Passes for Sentinor over her left shoulder. She tracks it down to the left end line, left of the area against Perse. Drives on her left side of the area. Allie Sentinor, drop pass to Suarez. Suarez, a heavy touch to the left end line. Banks it off of Perse, and Perse is going to be able to clear it, but clears it over the sideline for an Angel City throw-in.
0: Yeah, and I'd like to see Suarez take that shot there. The ball is actually stopped by Sentinor to be left for Suarez. Suarez then takes a touch to her outside, so away from the goal. I'd like to see her just crack it there at the top of the 18. She's well capable.
1: It's into Borges, outside middle to Sands. Outside right, Emsley, scoreless in the 54th minute. Emsley against Wrighton, kicks Sands the ball for Giselle Thompson. Thompson, right point of the area, cuts to her left. Left-footed ball, headed out of the area by Howe, comes down to Borges, heads it to Gordon, volleys it outside left for Ari. Ari Borges wide left, outside left to Shores, right-footed pass to Laguerre. Laguerre just past Sentinor, who cut to the left side of the area, and it's captured by Berger.
0: Yeah, and good read by Allie Sentinor. She was kind of waiting for the ball to head towards Laguerre. She makes her run before Laguerre even gets the ball, and then it's the pass from Laguerre that has a little bit too much pace on it, which doesn't allow Sentinor to get on the end of it, but good idea coming from Angel City right now.
1: No score in the 55th minute. First for Gotham, up to Shaw. Take it away. Pocket picked by Shores. She connects with Sentinor. It's kicked away from her. Shores fighting Perse left of the area. They both go down. Should be a foul on Perse, and it is. Free kick Angel City from the left sideline. And by the way, Tracy, you're not going to believe this, but in the second half, the possession, 58% to 42% Angel City.
0: Yeah, they definitely turned it up here now. Just moving the ball, forcing Gotham to have to chase a little bit. And the challenge for Angel City is now, with these set-piece moments and opportunities, can they be dangerous? The service has looked better in the second half.
1: Sandor from the left sideline will take the free kick. She's got to keep it away from Ann Katrenberger no matter what. Berger has a large, large radius that she covers. He strokes this one to the goal box, volleyed by Tierna Davidson to the left end line. Out it goes. Corner kick, Angel City, presented by Cedars-Sinai. And Sednor's going to take this corner kick with Giselle Thompson nearby. I thought it might be Emsley because she could take it left-footed. Allie Sednor from the left corner addressing it right-footed with Giselle Thompson nearby up the left sideline. Sednor strokes it to the left goalpost, headed by Freeman out of the area, taken by Giselle Thompson left sideline. Angel City sets up its offense. Thompson had the pass blocked by Shaw. Flicks it to Sams, outside left to Sednor. Sednor winding up, right-footed line drive, knocked away by Hal from Shores, comes to Chalufia. Chalufia driving on McCaskill, right side of the area. Her shot is blocked by Savannah. Chalufia gets it back right of the area. Slowly moving in. Chalufia, right point of the area. Drops it back to Laguerre. Laguerre's left-footed shot. High over the net. Goal kick Gotham.
0: Yeah, it was a good idea from Laguerre there. Just didn't hit the mark, but Prisca Chalufia gets the ball wide, has one opportunity to take on Savannah McCaskill. The ball gets deflected. I would like to see her take her on again. She knows she clearly has the advantage in terms of speed on McCaskill. Lays it off to Laguerre.
1: No score in the 57th minute. Chalufia pressuring Davidson up to Hal for Gotham. Now to Kerr. Kerr to the far sideline of midfield for Freeman. Freeman drops it back to Davidson. Remember, Gotham has won 7 matches this year by 1-0 scores, tying an NWSL record. Here is Purse, near side of midfield to Shaw. Up to Howell. Howell swings a beautiful flicked pass to Dudley. One touch pass to Kerr, just slightly behind her. Back to Dudley, look out. Right side of the area, through Laguerre to Kerr. Great save, Anderson! A lunging, one-handed save. Wouldn't have counted anyway. It was offside Gotham.
0: Well, fantastic save anyway from Anderson, and that's got to give her a lot of confidence. Gets down to ground so quickly and prevents the ball from seeing the back of the net for one of the most prolific goal scorers in NWSL history.
1: 58th minute, no score as she makes the save on the 3-time Golden Boot winner.
0: Yeah, and it was the initial pass from Dudley outside the 18 where Kerr was offside.
1: Anderson drives it downfield, headed back by Purse, get to the Angel City defensive end. Dudley against Gordon, back to the goal, way outside middle, swept away by Borges, back to Gordon. Sarah Gordon, near side of the Angel City end for Evelyn Shore.
0: And signs of frustration being shown right now from Jaden Shaw.
1: Long pass downfield for Chalufia and volleyed out of there by Berger. Excellent anticipation by Ann Katrin Berger. It goes out for an Angel City throw-in. Suarez took it quick to Sentinor. Borges outside left, outside middle. Emsley back to the goal. Bumped down by Davidson for a foul. Free kick Angel City from about 40 yards out.
0: I'm not sure how that's not a yellow card. Mm-hmm. That absolutely stopped Angel City's transition moment.
1: And off the free kick, here's Sentinor getting knocked down by Jaden Shaw. Gerald Flores shows the yellow card to Jaden Shaw, just her second of the season. And Angel City will get a free kick a lot closer, this time from about 30 yards out.
0: And Angel City looking right now like the number one team against this Gotham side who looks frustrated. They look like they're a step slow. When things aren't going their way, they're kind of swinging at the ball, and Angel City's playing on.
1: Yeah, they are clearly the more poised team right now. And I think part of that is a credit to Angel City, but also the fact that they don't have Rose Lavelle in there on the Gotham side. Free kick Angel City from 29 yards out. Attack from the goal to our left. Sentinor and Emsley are both over the ball as Gotham sets up a four-person wall. And now they thin it to a three-person wall. Will Emsley or Sentinor, both excellent long-range shooters, test Ann Katrin Berger, one of the top goalkeepers in the world? First up is Sentinor. Right-footed bender, easily handled by Berger right to her.
0: Man, I'm surprised Berger even got that. She wouldn't have been surprised if she chested it down.
1: Sure. Here's Dudley, her pass in midfield, knocked down, rejected by Laguerre, claimed by Sentinor, driving left side against Purse. Left-footed pass and a nice one for Suarez with Chalufia. Suarez to Emsley, right side of the area on Freeman, blocked by Freeman, cleared by Freeman. Comes down outside left to Shores. Shores outside left. Nice move on Shaw. Outside middle to Emsley. Emsley way outside to the right. Giselle Thompson scoreless after an hour. Ari Borges outside right. Kick stands the ball. Emsley had it kicked away. Backed up by Giselle Thompson. Gliding in and passes past Borges over the right end line. It goes. Goal kick Gotham.
0: Yeah, and Thompson saw the space where Borges had, could have had some time had she gotten to the ball there. Borges had her momentum actually facing towards the goal, so unable to connect on that.
1: Angel City has dominated the second half, no doubt about it. But again, they're playing the queens of the 1-0 score.
0: Yes.
1: Goal kick Gotham as they get ready to attack from our left to our right. And they take it short back to goalkeeper Berger. Berger right puts it into the center circle for Kerr. Sams and Gordon have done an outstanding job against Kerr so far. Howell over the center line, unable to hit. Jordan Dudley went over the near sideline, throwing Angel City.
0: Yeah, and you can tell the presence of Lavelle is missed right now from the Gotham side. They're just missing that link in the middle.
1: Throwing
0: usually
1: back,
0: that's Lavelle.
1: Throwing back to Gordon, and now it's Anderson, the Angel City keeper, for Sams on the far side. We're in the 62nd minute, no score. Bad touch by Gordon. She's able to clear it away from Shaw. It hits Dudley right back to Sarah. Someone lost a shin guard down there. It's claimed by Laguerre. Laguerre for Angel City over the center line. Centenor gets past Carter on the dribble. Centenor driving down the middle. Chased by Howell. Centenor's shot is wide right. Goal kick Gotham.
0: Yeah, just a little bit off balance there by Centenor, but great take, aggressive towards the goal. Couldn't collect herself to give herself the balance to be able to get the shot off to keep it on target.
1: Angel City has earned the lead, but that's what makes soccer so agonizing sometimes. It doesn't necessarily show up on the scoreboard yet. Davidson for Gotham. Far sideline in midfield to Freeman. Freeman out of USC. Subtle pass and a nice one to McCaskill for Wrighton. And almost sent Kerr away, but Emily Sam stopped it. And then takes it away from Wrighton. And then hits Chalufia. Attack will go to our left. Chalufia down the right side. Dances over the ball. Right side of the area. Rolls one past Suarez. And it goes over the left end line and out for a Gotham goal kick.
0: And that's exactly what I'm talking about. The conviction of your runs in the box. You have to turn it on. You have to assume you are going to get every single ball that gets played across the face of the goal. And on that last chance, it's Fiska Chalufia making an excellent run. Beats her defender in Tierna Davidson. And then actually plays a pretty decent ball across the face of the goal to the far post, but the run from Suarez just doesn't have enough pace on it. She didn't expect it, and she's not where she should be.
1: Long pass by Berger to Kerr, stopped by Sams in midfield far side. She gets it back to McCaskill, center circle Howell, attacking the goal to our right in a scoreless 64th minute. Gotham has been under siege here in the second half, but the defending champions do not get rattled, ever. Here's Davidson over the center line to Freeman. Freeman's pass, towed away by Giselle Thompson, claimed by Emily Sands. They did appear to get frustrated with their body language,
0: yep.
1: But in terms of their play was never rattled.
0: I agree.
1: Here's Borges, slow pass to Laguerre. She saves it back to Ari. Borges flicks it to Centenor. Centenor midfield of the center line, battling Carter, and Centenor comes out of there with it. Retreats back into the Angel City end for Shores. Shores left foots it past Borges, claimed by Howe. Back to Purse, who has trouble with it, and in the meantime, a foul got called on Angel City, and Gotham will get a free kick from its end in a scoreless 65th minute.
0: And it's actually a pretty good foul because it'll allow Angel City to get back in defensive positioning because it was a turnover by Angel City, and Gotham was looking to go out quick in transition.
1: Riley Tiernan and Savvy King are on deck for Angel City. And we felt that although Gotham is in first place in the league, Angel City had the better potential game changers available as subs. Gotham's ball in its end. Having to scramble backboard is Purse in the Gotham area. Here's Ann Katrin Berger at her spot. Going to get even more energy out there with Tiernan coming in, along with Savvy King. Though I will say this, Gordon and Sams have done an excellent job on Kerr, and Shores has done a really good job too, and so has Giselle Thompson. So I wonder who King's going to come in for.
0: That's a good question.
1: It's about to be answered. Davidson for Carter. Carter dribbles upfield, clubs a left-footed pass to the near sideline to Dudley. And Bruninha and Torres are getting ready to come in for Gotham. It's healed by Shaw, stopped in midfield by Shores to Laguerre. Borges to Laguerre in the Angel City end, approaches the center line, left foot for Chalufia. Tried to dummy it by Davidson, backed up by Freeman for Gotham to Carter.

0: of the season.
1: Yeah, and unfortunately for Borges, she didn't even see Kerr, in my opinion, coming there. She tries to go for the ball, and Kerr's on her blind shoulder there.
0: This game about to get a lot more interesting because we're going to have two more substitutions made by either team. Savvy King is going to come in for Angel City. So is Riley Tiernan. So Tiernan is going to come in for Emsley. Savvy King is going to come in for Taylor Suarez, which is not a like-for-like sub.
1: Yeah, I think they might go to a three-back here.
0: Meanwhile, Bruninha is going to come in for Gotham and replace Mitch Purse. And Taryn Torres comes in for Savannah McCaskill. These Angel City substitutions presented by Sprouts Farmers Market. So the Gotham subs are like-for-like subs, but one Angel City sub is not a like-for-like sub. So this game continues to get more and more fascinating as we're now in a scoreless 68th minute. And remember, Angel City still has Sydney LaRue available. So it'll be a free kick, Gotham, attacking the goal to our right. From 38 yards out to the left. You're wondering how Isaac knows that? It's because each grass cutout is 6 yards long. You do the math. All right, standing over the ball are Wrighton and Shaw for Gotham. Jaden Shaw with 5 goals and 4 assists this year to lead Gotham in goal contribution. So let's find out how the subs affect things. It'll be Shaw, right foot again, right side of the area for Kerr. Chests it down, left-footed ball, left side of the area, headed by Dudley over the left-hand line. Goal kick, Angel City.
1: Yeah, I think they might go to a 3-5-2 here with Tiernan and Chalufia, the high players up top. And then you have Ali Sitnor that'll pop down and be the support underneath those two players. And then you'll have Shores and Thompson as wingbacks.
0: Here's Anderson off the goal kick to Gordon in the Angel City end. Right foot to Shores, near sideline, around Dudley to Tiernan. Bruninha all over her. Shores had it stuffed by Dudley, and Shores has to flick it over the right sideline. Attack third throw in Gotham in a scoreless 69th minute. The throw in outside of the right. Howe, right sideline, Bruninha. Back to the center line, near side to Carter. Jess Carter back to goalkeeper and Katrin Berger. Back to Carter once more. The last time Gotham lost a match was the 4th of July, ironically, at San Diego in the state of California. Goes out of bounds on the near sideline, a throw in Gotham, attacking the goal to our right. It'll be Bruninha, fifth-year defender out of Brazil. Represented them in the 2023 World Cup. Throws it in at the center line. Here's Carter, left-footing it back to goalkeeper Berger. They won the championship last year. Bruninha assisted on the championship-winning goal in the title match, scored by Rose Lavelle, defeating Washington 1-0. Near sideline at midfield, Bruninha throws it back into Carter. We're now in the 70th minute. No score. Here's Bruninha near sideline, right footed over the center line. It's over Shaw. It's headed by Gordon. Gorgeous flicks to Laguerre. Now it's Shores. Left footing it back to Sarah Gordon. Gordon left puts it back to Angelina Anderson. Anderson left puts it to the far side, and here's Savvy King. Far side line, Giselle Thompson. Beautiful head fake on Freeman. Giselle flies over the center line. Look out. Thompson with a nice pass to Jalufia. Right side of the area. Puts it off of Carter, and Carter sends it into the right corner and over the sideline for a throw in Angel City instead of a corner. And Chalupi leaves it with Savvy King.
1: Yeah, really good build up for Angel City here.
0: King assisted on Ali Sentinor's goal against Washington last week after missing 13 matches recovering from ankle surgery. Throws it into a posted up Chalupi to Giselle Thompson, squeezes it into the area, cleared out by Howe. And a fly over the right sideline for another Angel City throw-in. King throws it into Ari Borges. Into the center circle, bad pass. Here's Dudley moving in. It's a two-on-two. Dudley moving in on Gordon, chased by Laguerre. Dudley's shot, save Anderson! Over the wide end line, corner kick, Gotham.
1: Yeah, great job defensively by Sarah Gordon. Just delaying, and then she has to step because there's a long setup touch from Dudley to take

0: the shot. Sarah Gordon not able to get a deflection, but closed down the angle just enough to allow Anderson to understand where the shot is going. But she springs forward and gets all the way across the face of the goal to get down to make that save for Angel City.
1: Girl Wrighton will take the subsequent corner kick from the right corner in a scoreless 72nd minute. Left-footed in-swinger, headed up in the air, headed again by Chalupia, and then headed out of the area upfield by Sendor. Held in by Carter outside middle for Gotham. They've got it set up. Jess Carter taps a left-footed pass outside right. Shaw's pass, knocked by Hal, outside right to Wrighton. The ball is spinning. She passes back to Shaw. Shaw opposing Tiernan to the right sideline to Hal. Hal versus Giselle Thompson. Back outside right to Shaw. Way outside of the right to Carter. Carter has to send it back into the Gotham end to goalkeeper Ann Katrin Berger in a scoreless 73rd minute. Wheels it to the far sideline to Freeman. Attack from the goal to right for Gotham. Freeman left sideline, Bruninha against Savvy King. A pair of number threes. Bruninha wide left. Back up the left sideline to Freeman. Freeman's right foot across for Kerr. Heads it back outside middle for Howell. And we get a whistle. The offside flag is up. Free kick, Angel City.
0: Yeah, Sam Kerr was absolutely offside there. The ball gets played in. She had a step or two in front of the entire back line of Angel City. So easy call by the referee to make in the end. But I always find it fascinating. I feel like that was a tough decision for Leif Smeru to have to make that formational change just because of the momentum that Angel City has had in this entire second half. And now the momentum seems like it's shifted a little bit more even.
1: Boy, I agree with you. Here's Bruninha with an no-look pass back to Ann Katrin Berger, the Gotham keeper. We're scoreless in the 74th minute. Since those subs, and Gotham made two subs at the same time, it's basically been even Steven. Berger up to midfield. It's won by Borges to Gordon. Gordon down the middle to Sentinor. Taps it back. Here's Laguerre outside middle to Borges. Moves it outside left to Tiernan. Tiernan cuts to her right. Tiernan approaches the arc. Flicks it back to Laguerre. Her pass finds Borges. Left of the area, here's Shores. Her left-footed cross headed high by Chalupia. Goal kick Gotham, but that was one of the few that Berger was unable to get to.
0: Yeah, a great set of touch by Evelyn Shores, and she knows exactly where she's putting this ball, and it's a good run from Priska Chalupia. In the end, it's just the quality on the finish there that gets away from Priska. She's trying to head the ball there. It's a little bit behind her. Kind of an awkward attempt, trying to keep this on frame, and her momentum is pushing her towards goal.
1: 75th minute, we remain scoreless. Berger off the goal kick, far side Gotham area, Davidson. Left lifted up to Wrighton under pressure, and they call a foul on Savvy King. Not much of a foul in my estimation, but Gotham will get a free kick from its end.
0: Yeah, and you'll take that foul if you're Angel City.
1: So Davidson comes up to take the free kick. Gotham on a four-match winning streak, unbeaten in eight. While Angel City, 3 points behind Seattle for the eighth and final playoff spot of the NWSL. As it's driven back into the Angel City end, it approaches Angelina Anderson. If this match ends in a tie, Angel City would be 2 points off the playoff line. They'd be tied along with Houston and Orlando. Here's Sarah Gordon. Back to Anderson in her goal box. She right blitz it past Kerr, far sideline to Savvy King. King, far sideline, Giselle Thompson. Marches upfield on the dribble. Confronted by Freeman to Sentinor. Pass back to Giselle Thompson. Got stopped by Davidson in the center circle. Going to be claimed by Hal. Down the middle to Shaw. Sets up Kerr behind the defense. Kerr had it knocked away by Savvy King. Kerr gets it back to the goal. Leaves it with Shaw. Shaw is stopped by Emily Sams at the arc, and there's a whistle. The offside flag was up.
0: Yeah, and that's the third offside, I believe, for Kerr in the second half. So Angel City just doing a good job. And it was an interesting play because Angel City had possession, and then there were a couple of duels in a row. Sarah Gordon goes to support, anticipating that Angel City will win the duel, and then gets pulled out of position. And then it's Sam Kerr making a run against two center backs in Savvy King and Emily Sams. In the end, her run is what pulls her offside there.
1: Kerr is from Australia, so perhaps she was at least onside in the southern hemisphere. In the center circle, Sendor heads it down the middle. Chalupia chasing Carter, who's able to left-foot it to the right end line back to Berger. Berger scrambling, left-foots it upfield.

0: And it's going to be claimed by Angel City Sentinel. Outside right. Alley, right point of the area. Chalupi against Davidson. Gets double teamed. And a foul gets called on Chalupi. Fouling Howe. And Chalupi feels that Howe was hit by friendly fire. And Katrin Berger comes all the way out there to apparently join in on the conversation as Chalupia was
1: stir
0: complaining to
1: up.
0: Gerald Flores as if this game didn't need more stirring up.
1: But again, it's a good individual battle there. Priska Chalupia and Taryn Torres actually was her. Chalupia and Davidson initially. Taryn Torres comes over to add more numbers to the mix.
0: Torres back in the Gotham end to their arc to Carter. Carter right puts it upfield at a scoreless 78th minute. Here's Torres, far side. Back to Freeman. Freeman for Howe. Howe reverses it back to Davidson. She has to send it back to Ann Katrin Berger, the Gotham keeper. Berger at her left end line. Taps it to the near sideline, Bruninha. Upfield. Here is Dudley. Dudley over the center line. Attack the goal to our right. Dudley for Gotham, surrounded, cuts to a right on Shores. Nice pass to Kerr. Kerr right side of the area against Gordon through the legs of Gordon, but it's cleared out by Sams. Up to the near sideline. Bruninha trying to wet it from Borges. It goes over the sideline, and it'll go to Gotham. Bruninha throws it in quickly to Shaw. Here's Shaw outside of the right. Looks a nice pass to Bruninha. Right end line in the area. Right-footed ball captured by Angelina Anderson.
1: And good job by Angel City. Just covering all their marks there. The options were slim. Sam Kerr was trying to lurk free on that far post. Good job by Anderson.
0: Chalupia on the Angel City counterattack. Attacking the goal to our left. Chalupia, nice pass right of the area. Giselle Thompson. Giselle Thompson right end line against Freeman. Right footed cross headed by Tiernan and wide to the left. As it tumbles over the left end line for a Gotham goal kick.
1: And that's one thing you can expect from Riley Tiernan. She's always going to make the run, even if she's not the player receiving the ball. And that time, she was the intended recipient of Thompson's cross in. And the ball just a little bit too high for Tiernan to keep on frame and redirect it.
0: No score in the 79th minute. Gotham has allowed just one goal this year after the 75th minute. And they've only allowed 13 goals, period. Shaw connecting with Howe. Long pass for Kerr. Stopped by Sam. She hits Chalupia. Ari Borges attacking the goal to our left. Center circle, Laguerre. Now to the far side to King. King for Angel City. Right sideline, Giselle Thompson. Back to King. Center line, far side. Back to Giselle Thompson. Kickstands the ball for Sentinel. Sentinel twirling, stopped by Davidson. Good takeaway. Torres for Gotham, far side at midfield.
1: Yeah, that's a tough place to lose the ball if you're Angel City, but fortunately, Gotham goes back towards their own goal there to reset.
0: Gotham losing star midfielder Rose Lavelle in the 37th minute due to an apparent head injury. They've got the ball attacking the goal to our right. Dudley back to the center line, near side, Bruninha for Howe. Back through the center circle to Davidson. No score as we cross into the 81st minute. Bruninha, right side to Shaw, right sideline Dudley. Dudley, nice pass, right point of the area. Jalen Howe, towed away cleanly by Sarah Gordon, hustles after it, but it goes out for a Gotham throw-in. What a game for Sarah Gordon. What else is new?
1: Yep.
0: Bruninha will throw it in from the right sideline. For Gotham. Into Howe, back to Bruninha. Right sideline. Double teamed by Shores and Tiernan. Bruninha deep in the right corner. Blocked by Shores. Easily taken away by Tiernan. Upfield near sideline. And Carter battling Chalupia. It went over the near sideline. And Chalupia forced it out off of Carter for an Angel City throw-in.
1: Yeah, good job by Chalupia. Just not giving up on the ball there and conceding it to Gotham. Applied some pressure and then forced a decision to have to be made.
0: Evelyn Shores near sideline will throw it in at midfield as we cross into a scoreless 82nd minute. The throw into Borges. Flicks it to Shores and she slides it out of bounds with a bad pass. Thrown in by Bruninha for Gotham. Into Howell. Back to Bruninha. Back into the Gotham end for Carter. Gotham trying to increase their lead for first place with a victory to 9 points in their pursuit of the Shield. Bruninha over the center line, right sideline. It's past Shaw, who leaped for the ball but missed it. Sarah Gordon trying to let it go over the end line. It's saved by Shaw, knocked down by Gordon, who comes out of there with it. Shaw down behind the play, now just getting up. Gorgeous in the Angel City end with a flick to Shores. In a scoreless 82nd minute, can Angel City take down the first place club in the league? Gordon turned it over. Dudley right side of the area for Gotham. Blocked by Gordon. Dudley is claiming a handball on Gordon. It's cleared upfield to Tiernan near sideline against Bruninha. VAR going to look at that for sure. Angel City doesn't want to hear the letters VAR after last week.
1: I don't either.
0: Here's Karina Laguerre. Near side to Shores over the center line. Left sideline to Tiernan. Tiernan outside left. Right puts it for Borges. Outside left to Shores. Shores with a left-footed cross for Giselle Thompson. It's over her. She tries to run it down. Freeman has position on her. Giselle Thompson battles. It goes over the right end line. It'll be a goal kick Gotham, but now all eyes are on Gerald Flores.
1: Yep, and Flores has his hand out here to pause play.
0: And he's holding his hand up to his ear. It looked to me like Dudley kicked it off the shoulder initially of Gordon. Oh, that's really tough.
1: It is tough. Oh, he's going to
0: the monitor. So we're going to have a VAR review to see if a handball is going to be called on Sarah Gordon. Could it be happening to Angel City again? Goal overturned by VAR last week. Later, it was officially communicated to Angel City that VAR was incorrectly applied and the goal should have counted. The pro referees organization even stating publicly that the goal should have been counted. And now a potential handball on Sarah Gordon in a scoreless game in the 84th minute. And that would be so disappointing because Sarah Gordon has played her guts out as usual and has had a fantastic game.
1: Yeah, and as we're looking at this over and over again, and my argument for Angel City would be that is it in an unnatural position? Her arm is down next to her body. It's not coming out. It's not hand to ball. It's ball to hand. So there is an argument for Angel City. It absolutely does hit part of her arm here. It's the upper part. So that's going to be up to the referee's discretion here.
0: Now, essentially, it's okay if it hits above the armpit. That's the line of demarcation, if you will.
1: Yeah, I think it's below, though.
0: Yeah, her arm goes back, but, you know, we could see things differently, of course, but I don't know if that hit below the armpit and hit the arm or the shoulder or the chest. And looking at it on a replay, it wasn't clear and obvious to me. I'm not saying it didn't hit her hand.
1: Yeah, and it's almost like she's trying to get her hand behind her body, like away from the ball to make sure that it doesn't hit her hand. And as the ball's coming, it's hitting her arm as it's going behind her body.
0: And this review, and look, I'm biased to Angel City, but this review has taken a long time, which would suggest it's not necessarily clear and obvious. But Elton Garcia has his decision. He will announce it now.
2: After review, number 11, Angel City, commits a handling offense. Final decision, penalty kick.
0: Oh, that's just brutal. Whether Angel City stops a penalty kick or not, it's a shame because Sarah Gordon played such a great game. And a beautiful performance by Angel City could be wiped out by a penalty kick. And now the attention turns to who is going to take the penalty kick for Gotham because their top penalty kick taker is no longer on the team. That would be Astair, who is 2 for 2. Sam Kerr missed one wide to the left, and as great as Sam Kerr is, and she's got the ball right now, Sam Kerr is 0-for-2 in her career on penalty kicks. And now Girl Wrighton is going to take the penalty kick, which is not surprising. It'll be Girl Wrighton taking the penalty kick against Angelina Anderson. Now this year, opponents are 0-for-2 against Angelina Anderson. Opponents are 4-for-7 lifetime against Angelina Anderson. Girl Wrighton of Gotham. Penalty kick in a scoreless 87th minute. Girl Wrighton as a pro 17 of 19 on penalty kicks in her career, including 8 out of 9 for Chelsea, who she played with for the last 7 years. This is her first penalty kick in the NWSL. Penalty kick, Girl Whiten at the goal to our right. Can Angelina Anderson save Angel City? Short windup by Whiten as she addresses it left-footed. Angelina Anderson pacing back and forth on her goal line 12 yards away. Showtime. Girl Whiten's left-footed penalty kick. Save Anderson! Rebound left and wide. Flipped out of there by Giselle Thompson. And Angelina Anderson has denied all three penalty kicks she has faced this year. Soccer ball don't lie. Left sideline, Bruninha. Bruninha driving on King, left of the area, swept away by King. They fight right of the area. Borges comes in there. Borges jukes it back to King, who clears it upfield. It's chested down by Chalufia. Pried free by Giselle Thompson for Priska. Chalufia has it kicked out of bounds, and now the crowd going to shower Angelina Anderson.
1: And Anderson is just pumping up this crowd. She is pumped up.
0: And that was a well-placed penalty by Wright.
1: It actually was a beautifully struck ball. She hit it actually with the inside of her left, trying to curl it in the right side of Angelina inside the post. And Angelina got to ground quickly and was able to deflect it. She's smiling right now. She's feeling it.
0: And Wright has just been substituted out of the match. And second-year midfielder Sophia Cook comes in. We remain scoreless in the 89th minute.
1: Well, an absolute gift given to Gotham. They didn't take it, though. So can Angel City now take momentum, use the crowd to try to get one here before the end of the game?
0: And ball, Angel City near midfield.
1: Well.
0: And the crowd commenting on referee Gerald Flores' socks, unless I heard that wrong. At the left end line, Shaw tries to keep it in. Sends it across the goal box, winds up right of the area. Jordan Dudley against Shores in a scoreless 89th minute. Jordan Dudley's pass stopped by Shores, who clears it upfield. Chased down by Chalufia and Carter. Carter left-puts it back to Ann Katrenberger. As moments ago, Angelina Anderson made a beautiful save on a penalty kick by Girl Whiten. Whiten hit it left-footed as Howell goes for Kerr. Kerr at the arc, one-on-two, flicked away by Sams. Kerr's got it, right side of the area. Her shot off the goalpost! Rebound! Giselle Thompson under siege in the area. Cleared it away from Cook. Chased down by Sednor in the Angel City end. Can it get more thrilling? It can. 90th minute, no score. Here's Jalen Howell for Gotham, winding up. Her left-footed ball, kneed by Kerr, left end line. It's blocked by Gordon away from Cook. And the play is shut down. Offside got called again on Gotham.
1: Yeah, and Sam Kerr is one of the best in the world at just adjusting her body weight, keeping her balance. That ball's in the air, and she's able to dance on the ball, get a turn off, face up, and unload a shot that careens off the crossbar, fortunately for Angel City.
0: We're going to get 5 minutes of second half stoppage time. No score between Angel City FC and Gotham. And I'll tell you what, I'm not saying that that, by the letter of the law, was not a ball that touched Gordon's hand, but I still contend it was not clear and obvious. So yeah. I think it was poetic justice that Angelina Anderson made the save. Off the kick, it's headed over the near sideline and out. No score, 4.5 left, second half stoppage time. It's into Chalufia. Chalufia left sideline against Carter, who bumps her. Chalufia bumps her right back. Priska left sideline with Tiernan. Riley Tiernan moving in. Left point of the area, right-footed ball, right side of the area. Just past Sentinor, who couldn't trap it. She sprints after it to the right quarter. Sentinor turns right on the dribble. Outside right now. King trying to stay onside. Sentinor gets knocked down cleanly by Shaw. Sentinor comes out of there still with it. Allie Sentinor leaves it with Shores. Shores scoops a pass for Sams outside of the right. Right sideline, Savvy King. King for Angel City to Borges outside right. Kicked away by Cook, saved by King, down the middle, Laguerre. Laguerre leaves with Gordon. Gordon outside left in second half, stoppage time, no score. Left sideline, Shores against Bruninha. Now to Tiernan. Tiernan driving left point of the area, into the area, one on two, left end line, and creates a corner kick for Angel City, presented by Cedars-Sinai, by banking off of Howe. Meanwhile, Dudley has a cramp, so a delay here.
1: Yeah, that's a great take by Riley Tiernan there. Three players are drawn to her, three Gotham defenders. She's made twice on the ball and the unable to get a deflection to get the corner here.
0: No score. At least 4 minutes left, second half stoppage time. Sendor attacking the goal to our left. We'll take the corner kick from the left corner. She addresses it right-footed. Can she keep it away from Berger? Allie scoops a right-footed corner kick, punched by Berger, off balance, but it's cleared away from the right end line by Kerr, and it went over the right sideline, and they call it a foul on Angel City as Berger got fouled, so it'll be a free kick, Gotham.
1: Yeah, I think the foul was called on Riley Tiernan there, just trying to stir things up, but that's what you have to do as a forward. You have to make it difficult for the goalkeeper. You can't just give them a free ride to jump up and get the ball. And catcher Berger is aggressive off her line, and Tiernan definitely gave a little bit too much contact there.
0: I agree with you. It's into Sentinor. Sentinor gets double team. Davidson saves it to Cook. Cook under pressure. Back into the Gotham area to Berger. No score. At least 3 minutes left in second half stoppage time. Comes down at midfield. It's going to be claimed by Gotham. Sophia Cook had it towed away by Laguerre, backed up by Bruninha, who's fouled by Tiernan. Free kick Gotham at the center line, near side. Bruninha wanted to take it quickly, but Riley got in her way. And gets a brief admonishment from referee Gerald Flores. But it delayed Bruninha in taking the free kick.
1: Yep, doing her job, Riley Tiernan.
0: Including sitting there, standing there and listening to Gerald Flores.
1: It's all part of the job description, right?
0: At least 2.5 to go. Second half stoppage time, no score. Thanks to Angelina Anderson, who made a rock star penalty kick save on Gurro Wrighton in the 88th minute. Back in the Gotham end is Carter. She taps it back to Berger, slow ball, and Berger gets it out of there past the onrushing Chalupia. Comes down to midfield near side. Tiernan wins it for Angel City to Laguerre. Attack will go to our left, left-footed pass, and just couldn't target anyone wearing an Angel City uniform as Carter clears it downfield with two to go. In second half, stopping it. Here's a hard collision between Dudley and Gordon. Angel City will get a free kick, and that's a yellow card on Dudley. Yellow card on Jordan Dudley, her fourth yellow card of the season. Not a surprise.
1: Yeah, and she's actually questioning and giving the signal, the universal signal as why, but come on.
0: Boy, Dudley has the temerity to continue to argue after the litany of fouls that she's gotten in this match. She's continuing to really gesture as she launched herself into Sarah Gordon. Clearly a foul. And maybe it's youthful confidence, but she is not shy about sticking to her guns. It's very entertaining.
1: Or ignorant.
0: Well, you know what they say, it's bliss. Anyway, we're in the final minute of second half stoppage time, unless they end it now. And they do. We've run the 5 minutes of second half stoppage time. Angel City and Gotham FC end in a scoreless draw. So Angel City plays the top two teams in the league, Tracy, the last 2 weeks. Both times they come away with a result. You obviously wish it would have been a couple of victories, but they get points each time against two of the best that the NWSL has to offer right now.
1: Yeah, two of the best defensive squads here were shown on display in a fantastic game from both sides. It was Angel City that I felt like had more of the momentum throughout the duration of the game. Both teams were caused to bend and to see which team was going to break. I felt like Angel City got bent a little bit more with that, you know, tough call, tough break with the PK call, but Angelina Anderson came up big with the save there. Just not enough time to get back the momentum, though, for Angel City to find the back of the net.
0: Woo! What a match at BMO Stadium as Angel City and Gotham FC play to a 1-1 tie, and it's the first time Angel City has ever gotten a result against Gotham here at BMO Stadium. Angel City now is tied with Houston and Orlando for ninth place, 2 points behind Seattle for the eighth and final playoff spot in the NWSL. They are 3-1-4 since the World Cup break, and it's also, by the way, Angel City's fourth consecutive tie. Stay tuned for Angel City Aftermath. The final score, Angel City Football Club nothing, Gotham FC nothing. You're kicking it with Angel City FC on the iHeartRadio app.
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0: Angel City Football Club. NWSL champion Gotham FC. Play to a riveting scoreless draw at BMO Stadium this evening. Angel City's fourth straight tie, and the point that they earn puts them into a three-way tie for ninth place with Houston and Orlando in the NWSL, 2 points behind the Seattle Reign for the eighth and final playoff spot. Big picture, and look, we're shameless NWSL addicts around here, but I used to think that the kiss of death in soccer in the United States was a match played to a scoreless tie. The stereotype of a scoreless tie, oh, teams just kicking the ball around for 90 minutes and all the fans yawning. This match that we just had the pleasure of witnessing today at BMO Stadium was as riveting, as dramatic, as controversial, as feisty, as skilled as any game that we've ever seen, and it just happened to finish in a scoreless draw.
1: Yeah, it was fantastic. It was so entertaining from the jump. The opening whistle, we saw Gotham with an opportunity with an unmarked Sam Kerr, and I'm like, uh-oh, this is going to be a long night here tonight. But then you start to see the confidence from Angel City grow a little bit, and then Angel City, although they didn't have a lot of possession in the first half, you saw the confidence build, grow. There were chances that were being created from Angel City. And then, oh my goodness, the second half, they came out on fire. And I feel like Gotham barely saw any action in their own attacking third. and there were tactical adjustments, there were formation changes, the substitutes came on. Yeah, it was absolutely one of the most entertaining 0-0 matches I've ever seen.
0: And, you know, as much as we praise Angel City, and rightly so, in fact, I think both teams deserve a ton of praise in this match. Gotham was able to pull out a result in their own right after losing one of their most valuable players, one of the most valuable players of the entire league, Rose Lavelle, to a potential concussion in the 37th minute of this match. And look, that's the sign of a championship team, is to maybe not necessarily be the best team of the two teams on the field that particular day, but to still get a result.
1: Yeah, and this is a team that has historically found a way to get it done in the right moments, right? And we've talked about, you know, past years, this team has not been finishing at the top of the table. They haven't been the top four seed at that, but they somehow find a way to get it done when it matters in playoffs. They get to the playoffs and then they just ride the wave of momentum through to the finals. So they know how to win, and that's incredibly tough to go up against. But I think what was on display was two fantastic defenses coming together. So you had the number one defense in the league in Gotham, and then the number three defense in the league in Angel City. And you know, coming into that, with the setup that says, there aren't going to be very many chances. But we saw chances here. And what I loved was that these players rose to the occasion. We saw defensive stops from Sarah Gordon. We saw Angelina Anderson come up with a huge PK save. And then on the other end, we saw Angel City getting things created on a defense that has been incredibly hard to break down and crack through.
0: It was Angel City's sixth shutout of the season, adding to their franchise record, all of them by Angelina Anderson, who now has 9 career shutouts. For Gotham, it is their 13th clean sheet of the season in 21 matches. Kansas City set the NWSL record last year with 16, so Gotham is certainly on the pace to break that record. It's Ann Katrin Berger's 10th shutout of the season. Even their backup, Shelby Hogan, has 3 shutouts in her own right. Berger now with 10 individual clean sheets. Lorena set the NWSL individual record last year with Kansas City with 14 shutouts. But back to Angelina Anderson, because she was a huge reason that this game indeed ended in a scoreless tie, as she had a second half for the ages. Through Laguerre, took her. Great save, Anderson! A lunging, one-handed save. Wouldn't have counted anyway. It was offside Gotham.
1: Well, fantastic save anyway from Anderson, and that's got to give her a lot of confidence. Gets down to ground so quickly and prevents the ball from seeing the back of the net for one of the most prolific goal scorers in NWSL history.
0: Dudley moving it on Gordon, chased by Laguerre. Dudley shot. Save, Anderson! Over the wide end line, corner kick, Gotham.
1: Yeah, a great job defensively by Sarah Gordon. Just delaying, and then she has to step because there's a long setup touch from Dudley to take the shot. Sarah Gordon not able to get a deflection.
0: So those two saves by Angelina Anderson were terrific enough, but they would not be their most prominent save of this match, because Gotham, after a VAR review, was awarded a penalty kick in controversial fashion in the 88th minute, and it was Guro Wrighton, 17 for 19 on penalty kicks in her career, including 8 out of 9 in 7 seasons with Chelsea, over the ball to try and give Gotham the win at the end of regulation in the second half. And it was our play of the match. Showtime. Guro Wrighton's left-footed penalty kick. Dave Anderson! Rebound left and wide. Flicked out of there by Giselle Thompson. And Angelina Anderson has denied all 3 penalty kicks she has faced this year. Soccer ball don't lie. That was this evening's play of the match.
1: And no other goalkeeper in Angel City history has been able to deny more than 1 PK in a season. So Angelina Anderson owns that record. And oh my goodness, you heard from the crowd there on that save what it meant for this team to be able to continue to be in this game. Just not enough time though in the end to be able to come back and get one themselves.
0: Angel City FC and Gotham FC play to a scoreless draw at BMO Stadium. By the way, this is the first of 2 matches in 4 days and 3 matches in 9 days for Angel City Football Club We'll look ahead coming up next. You're tuned to Angel City Aftermath. You're kicking it with Angel City FC on the iHeartRadio app.
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0: 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As Angel City Football Club and the defending NWSL champions, Gotham FC, play to a scoreless draw this evening at BMO Stadium. Now it's time to name this evening's player of the match presented by Once Upon a Farm.
1: And
0: Tracy?
1: None other than Sarah Gordon. She was remarkable tonight. Of course, she was the player that in the end gave up the penalty, the handball that was called on, which I thought was incredibly harsh. But I love the way that she played the entire match. Even after that call, she continued to lift this Angel City side with her defensive efforts. And she only lost one duel. I'm looking at the stats here. Ground duels won, 4 out of 5 for Gordon, and 3 out of 3 aerial duels. So she was in it to win it today. And I love what she brought to this team in this back line.
0: Now, here's where we are. 11 matches remaining in the regular season for Angel City. They're 2 points behind Seattle for the 8th and final playoff spot in the NWSL. This was Angel City's first of 2 matches in 4 days. And 3 matches in 9 days, they're staring at a 3-match road trip after this to boot. On Wednesday, they will be at North Carolina. The following Monday at Boston for their first ever meeting with Boston Legacy Football Club. And then the following Saturday at Racing Louisville. Now, as we look ahead, and we'll look ahead to North Carolina individually in a moment, but big picture, one thing that was notable is coming into this match, Angel City had played the fewest matches of any team in the league. But now they've got a 3-game week coming up, and there's a term in golf for round 3 of a golf tournament, moving day. I think this is moving day now for Angel City Football Club. Credit to them for getting results against the top 2 teams in the league in Washington and Gotham. But now this stretch is kind of entering the moving day phase if they're going to make the playoffs.
1: Yeah, it's the critical phase for sure. As we make our way for Angel City to the final third of the season, the last third of games left for Angel City. So points are crucial, critical, and we talked about them this being their 4th tie in a row. Yes, they are not getting those 3 points. 1 point in a lot of these games, I think, is a good thing, especially considering the opponents that they were coming up against and where they were playing their matches. So now it's go time. okay, yes, four ties in a row, but that means they're unbeaten in four, right? Mm-hmm. So use that momentum now as you go into this tough stretch. And we talked about the depth starting to come back for this team. Evelyn Shore is back in the starting lineup. Sydney LaRue now available. We saw Savvy King get more minutes here tonight. And we saw a little bit more unpredictability that Angel City can bring. Priska Chalufia coming to life. These are all pieces for me that are starting to come together. And then their two leading goal scorers, Svendis Jansdatter, Myra New, still not available yet, but according to Leif Smarud, they will be available soon. So I think that is an excellent thing if you're Angel City going into this long stretch. Hopefully those two players will be available, but having a little bit more unpredictability and depth will serve them well for this long stretch.
0: Now, that stretch starts on Wednesday at North Carolina at 5. We'll have it for you beginning at 4:45 Pacific time. And Tracy, let's get your thoughts on how Angel City will match up with North Carolina. North Carolina is 10-7-3. They've won 4 of their last 5. Last night, a dramatic victory at home over Boston, 2-1. Ali Sentnor, 2 goals, including the penalty kick winner in the 107th minute, the latest goal in NWSL history after Boston had tied it in the 92nd minute. That goal and the penalty kick decision that led to Sentnor's game winner both went to VAR reviews. But North Carolina presently in 6th place in the NWSL, 7 points ahead of Angel City. North Carolina leads the NWSL in scoring, and they have 2 of the top 5 scorers in the league. Ashley Sanchez leads everybody for the Golden Boot race with 13 goals. Evelyn EJ has 10. North Carolina actually leads the league in scoring at 1.8 goals per match. Here at BMO Stadium on May 31st, North Carolina defeated Angel City 2-1, but they're going to be facing a different Angel City team on Wednesday than they faced here on May 31st, which almost seems like ancient history.
1: Yeah, absolutely. And I think this was a good test in preparation for Angel City in terms of defensively, just having, you know, being connected and having a good performance against a top team. And this North Carolina team, you already alluded to it, they have been on fire offensively, scored 15 goals in the last 5 matches. So this is going to be another good big test for Angel City, but I think they're going to be up for it. What I saw here tonight, I am pleasantly, you know, surprised and optimistic and confident that they can go into North Carolina and stir some things up there and get some points.
0: And we will bring it to you really sooner rather than later. Again, it's going to be on Wednesday as Angel City visits the North Carolina Courage. Tracy and I will have it for you starting at 4:45 Pacific time on Wednesday afternoon with kickoff at 5. We'll talk to you then. For Tracy Bailey, our stadium engineer, Jake Warner, our studio engineer, Zach Alcaldi, and our associate producer, Osman Flamenco, this is Isaac Lohenkron saying goodbye from BMO Stadium, where Angel City Football Club and Gotham FC played to a scoreless draw. Good night, everyone.
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0: This is soccer for the City of Angels.
2: I love this squad.
0: This is Angel City FC. Angel City pregame on the pitch is on. Now with all the lead up to today's match, joined by Tracy Bailey, Isaac Lowenkrop.
3: The eyes of the National Women's Soccer League focusing on BMO Stadium. It's Angel City Football Club hosting the defending NWSL champion, Gotham FC. As we speak, Angel City is 3 points behind the Seattle Reign for the eighth and final playoff spot in the NWSL. I'm Isaac Lowenkrop with Tracy Bailey. 12 matches remain in the regular season. What does Angel City need to do to get above the playoff line and stay there?
4: Well, to me, there are two things, two most important things, and that is consistency and depth. So consistency, we've seen Angel City start to form this identity of being more of a consistent team, not just game to game, but throughout the entire 90-plus minutes of each match, which is a great thing. And then the depth piece. Every good team is a deep team because you're not just going to battle with them, you know, going to battle with opponents. You're going to battle with your teammates every single day in training, so that just makes you better. And then, of course, we see how much subs can change games. So Angel City's got Savvy King back. They got Sydney Lure back. They got Evelyn Shores back in the starting lineup. So those players are all adding to the depth of Angel City at the right time. And then we're still missing Svendis Jansdatter, Maya Arnuz, two top leading goal scorers for Angel City. So we hear those two players are coming back, I'm putting in air quotes, soon. So that's a great thing in terms of depth for Angel City if they want to get over that hump of that playoff line.
3: Gotham FC in first place in the NWSL. They're on a four-match winning streak. They're unbeaten in eight. And surprisingly, despite having stars like Sam Kerr, Rose Lavelle, Jaden Shaw, they're actually 10th in the NWSL offensively. However, they are a clear number one in the NWSL defensively. 12 shutouts in 20 matches this season. How does Angel City solve them today?
4: Well, Angel City's got to understand that this is a team they're not going to get a lot of looks against, right? So the goal-scoring chances will come maybe few and far between for Angel City. They have to understand that this is a Gotham side that likes to possess the ball, so they have to be comfortable not having the ball today. And for Angel City, they need to be a lot more relentless in that final third and definitely have the quality that I think was lacking the last few games for Angel City inside that 18-yard box. So when those chances do come, maybe one or two chances is all it has to take for Angel City today. They have to find the back of the net.
3: Kickoff is 17 minutes away. 2 minutes away, today's player availability report and the starting 11s. You're kicking it with Angel City FC on the iHeartRadio app.
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6: Angel City Football Club kicks off with defending NWSL champion Gotham FC 14 minutes from now. This afternoon's player availability report is presented by Cedars-Sinai. Angel City forward Spendis Jan's daughter missing her third consecutive match because of a right ankle injury. Forward Myara Neuse missing her fourth consecutive match with a lower leg injury. Backup goalkeeper Hannah Siebert unavailable for a fourth consecutive match because of a hand injury. That was this afternoon's player availability report presented by Cedars-Sinai. This afternoon's starting 11 is presented by DoorDash. In goal for Angel City, Angelina Anderson, fourth in the NWSL with a goals against average of 1.11.
7: Yeah, and that goals against average has increased or decreased slightly or considerably, since that World Cup break. My compadre to my right, Isaac Lohenkron, gave me some great stats to read off here. Pre-World Cup break, her goals against average, 1.27. Her save percentage, 69%. Post-World Cup break, 0.86 goals against average, 82% save percentage. So Angelina Anderson is rising up when the moment counts, and that's what they're going to need from her here today. In these moments where maybe, you know, the game is lulling and Angel City has, you know, momentum, this is a team in Gotham that can strike early, can strike fast, can strike quickly. She has to be ready. She has to be ready to come up with those huge saves like we saw against the Washington in those big moments. Hal Hirschfeld, she came up huge with a save, so she's got to be locked in here and ready today. She has looked really good for Angel City, especially since that break.
6: The outside backs for Angel City, Giselle Thompson on the right, Evelyn Shores on the left. The center backs, Emily Sams and Sarah Gordon, who, by the way, was once a teammate of Gotham star Sam Kerr with Chicago. Sam Kerr, the NWSL's all-time leading scorer. At one midfielder, Karina Laguerre, a rookie from Duke, making her 12th consecutive start. At another midfielder, Ari Borges.
7: And we don't talk a lot about Ari Borges, but I think that's good when you don't hear a lot of chatter about your defensive center midfielder. But Ari Borges has been excellent for Angel City all season long. Today, they are going to need her to be a big impact here. And that is impacting how she does in tackles, in duels, defensive contributions, but also her ability to intercept those passes when Angel City does employ their press. She's going to be the player that's going to have to pick out those passes, intercept them, so that Angel City can get forward and make some big things happen when that ball gets turned over. So Ari Borges is going to have a big game here today because Gotham's midfield, they are strong and they are lethal. So Ari Borges will take direction from those two center backs and Emily Sams and Sarah Gordon, but she'll also be directing in front of her during the press.
6: And the other midfielder for Angel City, Allie Sentnor.
7: And Allie Sentnor hopefully has been unlocked. She scored a goal. I'm going to call it two goals last game against Washington because her first goal absolutely should have counted. But I think that's all it's going to take for Allie Sentnor. We've seen a little bit of an evolution from her. I think she was rushing things a little bit, maybe, you know, taking shots prematurely, really trying to get that goal for Angel City. But then she relaxed a little bit in the last few matches. We saw her role change a little bit when Spinish Jansdotter went out. She has to be a lot more selective, a lot more aggressive in trying to make those good decisions in and around the 18, take those shots, because we know you can make them, Allie Sentnor. So she's going to have to be big here tonight for Angel City.
6: At one forward, Taylor Suarez, a rookie from Florida State. At another forward, Prisca Chalufia, coming off her first

0: And this is a player that typically plays left winger, but she's been converted to a left back by Gotham. She averages a team-leading 7 crosses per game. But what's interesting about Wrighton is that her connection with Kerr is definitely heating up. She played about 6.5 years together with Kerr at Chelsea, so the connection is already established. And this is a player that has a forward or attacking mentality, so she will get forward and look to find Sam Kerr in the box.
1: Yeah, they have 4 players in their starting lineup who all previously played with Chelsea. Speaking of previously playing somewhere, at one midfielder, an original Angel, Savannah McCaskill, played here for Angel City's first 2 seasons in 2022 and 2023, scoring a combined 11 goals. And another midfielder, Jalen Howell, with 2 assists this year, and the other midfielder with 4 goals this year, Rose Lavelle.
0: Yeah, and she has definitely taken on more of a leadership role. Last year, she was the captain. This year, we're seeing it convert to goals for this Gotham side, but this is one of the most dangerous minds and creative players and attackers in the world. So Rose Lavelle will float centrally. She'll float out wide. She'll go up into the front line. She will do it all for this Gotham side. So for Angel City, they have to be aware of a player like Rose Lavelle and just not allow her to get in a flow and a rhythm in the midfield.
1: Add one forward for Gotham. Jaden Shaw, 5 goals and 4 assists this year to lead Gotham in goal contributions. I think that she's a sneaky MVP candidate this season. Add another forward. Get used to this name. Jordan Dudley. A 5'11 rookie forward from Florida State with 2 goals and 3 assists this year. She always seems to be in the middle of everything, both in goal contributions, but also she's 2nd in the NWSL in fouls drawn, and she's also 2nd in the NWSL in fouls committed. And the other forward, as we said, the NWSL's all-time leading scorer, Sam Kerr.
0: Yeah, all-time leading scorer with 80 regular season goals. Sam Kerr is a goal scorer, quite point-blank period. She is a goal scorer. She can do dangerous things once she is anywhere near the goal, but she has the ability to understand and read the game as to where she needs to be when the crosses go in, when there's a deflection in the box. She seems to always be there. So for Angel City, the 2 center backs today are going to have their hands full, and Sarah Gordon, Emily Sams, lots of communication between the two because you have to be touch tight with Sam Kerr. You cannot give her any kind of space inside the 18.
1: Angel City Football Club is 7 minutes away from kickoff against Gotham FC, and they're going to be trying to change some history at BMO Stadium today because Angel City is 1-6-1 all time against Gotham. That's Angel City's worst record against any NWSL opponent. And believe it or don't, lifetime, Gotham is 4-0 in this stadium. And Tracy, we have some breaking news.
0: Uh-oh.
1: Bay FC taking on Houston as we speak. And Angel City, for the purposes of the playoff race, is rooting against Houston. And Bay FC's Christina Girelli just scored a goal in the 89th minute to give Bay FC a 1-0 lead over Houston. They are now in second half stoppage time. I'm not going to jinx it by saying anything else until the final whistle of that game, but that would be good news for Angel City if it holds up, because as we speak, Angel City is 3 points behind Seattle for the 8th and final playoff spot in the NWSL, but one of the teams presently ahead of them is Houston. And if Houston were to win that match, Houston would move into 8th place, and they would move the playoff line up to 29 points, which is 4 points ahead of where Angel City is right here. So we will cross our fingers about the rest of second half stoppage time at PayPal Park in San Jose, and certainly keep you updated. But in the meantime, the moment is at hand. Angel City Football Club taking on first place and defending NWSL champion Gotham FC. Stay tuned for Tracy Bailey's keys to the match, the opening kickoff, and all the play-by-play. You're kicking it with Angel City Football Club on the iHeartRadio app.
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10: Angel City Football Club ready to run against the defending NWSL champions, Gotham FC. Up first, Tracy Bailey's keys to the match.
11: My first key is that Angel City has to own the midfield. This Gotham side is talented, and they are deep. They are so good in the midfield. Jalen Howell, Rose Lavelle, Savannah McCaskill. And then also their attackers, Jaden Shaw, Jordan Dudley, will drop into the midfield at times. So Angel City has to get the pressure and spacing right in the midfield because of Gotham's rotations and movements, and they like to unbalance this us as Angel City side or their opposition, and they definitely did that against Kansas City. There were overloads everywhere, so Angel City has to focus on this, get the midfield right, and really own them, not let them get into a rhythm. My second key is that Angel City has to pull this Gotham defense out of their shape with unpredictability. This Gotham side is so good defensively, 13 goals allowed all season, over 20 matches, so it's going to be tough for Angel City. They are so good, so organized. They have to make them uncomfortable with that unpredictability. Allie Sittmore can be one of those unpredictable factors. She leads Angel City in big chances created, so she has to be on the ball in those dangerous positions so she can make those good decisions. And for me, what was lacking last game against Washington to put them over the top was their decision-making in the final third, that final ball. So I think that was something they focused on in practice this week. I want to see that get better here today because that will give them the opportunity to find the back of the net. My third and final key is that Angel City has to be ruthless and efficient in and around the 18 and on set pieces. Again, Gotham has the best defense in the NWSL. Chances will come at a premium. So that, again, was missing against Washington. When those chances come for Angel City today, they have to focus. They have to be decisive. They have to be confident and collected inside the 18. See the ball, hit the net, challenge, and Katrin Berger. They cannot miss those opportunities.
10: Angel City will defend the Northern Gold to our left in front of Angelina Anderson in their flare kits. Black uniforms with pink numbers and pink socks. Gotham defends the Southern Gold to our right in front of Ann Katrin Berger in light blue uniforms with black numbers. Gerald Flores is our referee on this 88-degree Sunday with Angel City coming off a 1-1 tie against the Washington Spirit here at BMO Stadium last Sunday. Gotham coming off a 2-1 victory over Kansas City last Friday, in which they allowed a goal just 23 seconds into the match before coming back for the win. They kick off, attack McGill to our left. Downfield, Evelyn Shores heads it into the right quarter. Rose Lavelle runs it down to the right end line, lets it go out, and Gotham, 15 seconds into the match, has a corner kick.
11: Definitely not the way you want to start a game if you're Angel City. They did so well against Washington, really starting out on the front foot.
10: LaBelle, who has four goals herself this year, will take the quarter kick from the right corner as she addresses the ball left-footed. Gotham 4-0 lifetime here at BMO Stadium. An in-swinger headed by Curran. It's just wide of the left goalpost. So Gotham yields 23 seconds in at Kansas City last week, and they almost score 41 seconds in this week.
11: Yeah, and again, Angel City has to collect their nerves or their focus right now for this match here. It's early, and Gotham's already had a good look on goal, and Sam Kerr got the ball. We have to understand who's in the box on those corner kicks, especially Sam Kerr's got to be your top priority.
10: And Rose LaBelle takes it away in the Angel City end again. Gets it back from Kerr up the middle, and Ari Board just kicks away from McCaskill, but it's held in by Jalen Howe for Gotham. Near side to Girl Wrighton, and she reverses it back to Ann Katrin Berger. Among other things, Gotham leads the NWSL in possession and passes completed per match. What does that mean for Angel City?
11: Well, Angel City has to know that, obviously, coming into this, but they have to be comfortable not having the ball. So allow Gotham to possess all they want. Just keep them in the areas of the field that they want them to be in, which is their own defensive third. We saw the press didn't come from Angel City in that last sequence for Gotham. So maybe allowing Gotham to pass it around the back four and just not give them much space up top.
10: Back at the Angel City end, Emily Sams cut off by Kerr from the back pass to Anderson, all the way to the far side of the field through a lot of interference, and she's able to connect with Shores over the center line, down the left sideline to Suarez, tries to heel it by Purse. It stays in along the sideline. It is banked out, and it'll go to Gotham. No score. We've just crossed to the third minute, but Gotham, just 41 seconds in, nearly scored off a corner kick and a Sam Kerr header. The throw into Dudley, the rookie out of Florida State, far sideline. Taken away by Borges. Allie Sendor outside left, surrounded immediately. Back to Shores. Center circle to Sams. Nice one-tap pass by Sams, and then Borges to Giselle Thompson. Another one-touch pass and a good one. Right of the area, Claire Emsley. Nutmegs Davidson, backed up by Wrighton, who clears it upfield to Jaden Shaw. Shaw left footed over the center line looking for Kerr. Sarah Gordon beats Kerr to the ball. Sarah Gordon's got wheels, especially today.
11: Well, and so good by Gordon to recognize that she had Kerr.
10: Long pass downfield for Chalufia is picked up by Berger.
11: She had Kerr on her shoulder there and just let the ball roll across her body to give her more time and space to turn, and then she had the whole field to play through.
10: No score in the fourth minute. Tierna Davidson for Gotham. Near sideline at midfield, Wrighton over the center line, attacking the goal to our left. Wrighton forced to pull up, back into the Gotham end for Davidson. Gotham on a four-match winning streak, unbeaten in eight. In first place in the NWSL by a six-point margin over Washington and Portland. In the center circle, here's LaBelle. LaBelle, right sideline to Dudley, moving it on Evelyn Shores, right point of the area, and Shores stops her with a left foot. Saved by LaBelle, flicks it a Purse outside right. Luring Suarez out to Greeter. Back to midfield, far side to Carter. Carter way outside of the right to Purse. Back to Carter. Again, Gotham leads the league in possession at 59%. Most in the league by a significant margin. Midge Purse to the far sideline to LaBelle. Back to midfield, far side to Purse. Two times in the league this year, a team has scored when all 11 players have touched it in the build-up to the goal. And both times it was by Gotham, including last week at Kansas City. Here's Shaw in the center circle, down the middle to Kerr. Passes to Dudley, nice pass to LaBelle. LaBelle, wide of the arc, dancing on the dribble, twisting on the dribble. Left-footed chip subtly outside left to Wrighton. Wrighton to McCaskill. Man, are they in sync. And the pass is past Shaw, backed up by Wrighton, who knocks it to the left side of the area, but it's cleared out of there by Emily Sams.
11: And just a really good job by Angel City. Just sticking with your marks, and that's what you have to do. You have to win your individual battles. You have to know where your marks are, because you see how quickly the ball can move for this Gotham side and how in sync they are. It doesn't surprise me at all that they have both of the 11 touches from all field players or from all players on the field to get a goal, because they are so good at just moving the ball so quickly from front to back.
10: No score in the 6 minute. Here's a takeaway by Shores. Shores to Suarez, left side. Her pass is stopped by Carter at the left side of the area, and Gotham cleans it up very quickly. But that's twice that Shores has won one-on-one duels with Dudley. Up it goes to Howell for Gotham FC. And she's going to leave it back to Carter. Dudley and Shores played against each other in college. Dudley from Florida State. She was there with Suarez, and Evelyn Shores at North Carolina, along with Centenor and Savvy King for that matter. Here's Girl Wrighton for Gotham. Over the center line for Lavelle. She toes it. It's saved by Shaw. Rolls it downfield. Intercepted by Giselle Thompson to Borges. Getting stopped in midfield is Laguerre by Howe. Shaw took it away. Down the middle to Dudley. Dudley's got Kerr. Dudley takes the shot. Saved by Anderson.
11: And that was good defending by Sarah Gordon and Evelyn Shores together collectively, because there were two players floating out to the right side, Angel City's left side, but good communication between Shores and Gordon allowed the shot to come from Dudley, but made it really predictable for Angelina Anderson.
10: No score, seventh minute. Anderson far side to Sarah Gordon, a former teammate of Sam Kerr's, by the way, with Chicago back in the day. Far sideline of midfield, Shores. Left puts it downfield for Chalupia against Davidson. Chalupia left sideline. Turns up the left sideline. Hits Centenor. Ali Centenor in from the left. Flicks a pass and it's behind Emily, but it goes to Giselle Thompson, right side of the area. Diving save, Berger at the base of the left goalpost.
11: And that movement from Angel City is what opened up that long ball into Prisca Chalufia. It was the checking run from Ali Centenor that allowed the space to open up for Chalufia. Good collecting by Chalufia to keep possession, and that ball then gets sprayed over to the far side. I thought that there was an opportunity for Thompson to hit that first time because of the texture that was put on the ball. It was kind of laid out for her. She opts to take a touch, but good shot in the end by Thompson.
10: We remain scoreless in the eighth minute. And Katrin Berger in her goal box. She leads the league in every significant goalkeeping category, including save percentage. Carter to the far sideline for Purse. Midge Purse flies over the center line. Suarez right with her. Forced Purse to throttle down. Now here's Hal midfield far side. Davidson to the center circle. Davidson leaves with Wrighton. Back to Tierna Davidson. And now it's Jess Carter. The Gotham team with 12 shutouts in their 20 matches this season. They've won 7 matches this year by 1-0 scores. Tied for the most in NWSL history. Takeaway, Angel City. Centenor is bumped down by Carter. No foul called. McCaskill, the former Angel, into the center circle for Shaw.
11: Yeah, Carter won the ball there, but a lot of body. No call by the referee.
10: Takeaway, Angel City again. Borges to Emsley. Outside of the right, Giselle Thompson. Giselle Thompson with Emsley overlapping. Giselle Thompson, right point of the area, and taking away from Borges was Davidson, upfield to Lavelle. Lavelle back to Howell under pressure, clears it upfield. Shaw smothered by Giselle Thompson. It's there for the taking, but claimed, however, by Savannah McCaskill. And she tapped it back to Davidson in a scoreless ninth minute. Angel City looking a lot better over the last few minutes.
11: And as soon as the ball gets turned over by Angel City, we're seeing the counter press be ignited immediately, putting pressure on the ball, not allowing that midfield to get a hold of the ball of Gotham to then go and spring a transitional moment forward.
10: Here comes Shaw for Gotham. Down the left sideline to Wrighton. Wrighton approaches Giselle Thompson. Gets the left-footed ball away, and it's caught by Angelina Anderson. Jordan Dudley knocked down Sarah Gordon as that ball was descending. And I guarantee you that Sarah Gordon just took note of that.
11: Yeah, she's getting up, and you could tell the expression on her face was not a good one. So Dudley's definitely going to be on her mind for sure, and I don't think that's a good thing if you're Dudley.
10: I don't either. And remember, Dudley, a rookie out of Florida State, 2 goals and 3 assists this year, but she's second in the league in fouls drawn, but also fouls committed. No score in the 10th minute. At midfield on the far sideline, Dudley right on cue, driving on Centenor, and Centenor actually ran her down. She had the angle and took it away, and then Dudley knocks down Centenor! And a foul is called on Dudley.
11: Yeah, and a talking to, which I appreciate, because that's 2 in a row from Dudley.
10: Yeah, we're not surprised to see that from Jordan Dudley in the first 10 minutes. She is always in the middle of everything. Here's Emily Sams back in her end. She right puts it downfield for Chalufia. It sails over Chalupia and Davidson and is claimed by Ann Katrin Berger.
11: And with a goalkeeper like Ann Katrin Berger, she likes to play off her line. She likes to come off, be aggressive. So Angel City has to play those balls with a little more angle. Have to be more of a diagonal ball, not a straight and direct ball, because that will allow Ann Katrin Berger to kind of make it an easy scoop up.
10: Takeaway by Laguerre for Angel City. To the arc to Centenor. Centenor had it kicked away by Carter. Laguerre, nice pass to Suarez. Left side of the area against Purse. Purse smothers her. In to help out is Shaw. And Purse clears it for Gotham upfield. Chased down by Evelyn Shores against Dudley. But Angel City doing a good job of taking the ball away in Gotham's defensive end.
11: Yeah, they're understanding the trigger points where they want to go into their high pressure. And it's not necessarily the same trigger points that we saw last match against Washington. They're sitting back a little bit, just waiting for that first pass. And then there's the go, the signal.
10: No score in the 12th minute, but an uncharacteristic amount of defensive half turnovers so far for Gotham. At midfield, near sideline, Emsley, a nice tap around right into Giselle Thompson, flying in from the right, gets a pick from Chalupia. Giselle Thompson drops it back. Emsley had it deflected off of Carter, and it's handled by Ann Katrin Berger, who, just almost to make a point, says, I'm just going to handle it with my feet.
11: Yeah, I'm not going to let that count as a shot by any means, says Ann Katrin Berger. But good sequence in attacking-wise from Angel City. There was space for Giselle Thompson. She cuts it back to Claire Emsley, but Claire Emsley's positioning wasn't far back enough to allow her to get a lot on that shot. So she's kind of got her shoulder facing the goal. Always tough to get any kind of power on that. In the end, it gets deflected anyway.
10: Crossing into the 13th minute, no score. Angel City Football Club, as we speak, 3 points behind Seattle for the eighth and final playoff spot in the NWSL. Gotham's ball in its area. Goalkeeper Ann Katrin Berger walking on the dribble towards the Gotham arc. Gotham on a four-match winning streak. Unbeaten in eight. Here's Tierna Davidson now. Left foot to get to the far side for Lavelle, who chests it down there. Lavelle back to Carter. Where will the trigger point be for Angel City's press here? Gotten off to a promising start in that department. Here's Lavelle far sideline at midfield. Lavelle forced to retreat it back to Carter. Carter, a long one through the center circle over Shaw, but connected with White. Attacking the goal to our left for Gotham. Back into the Gotham end for Davidson. And now it's McCaskill. Short pass to Howe. Howe, left sideline for White. White back outside left to McCaskill. Here's another potential long string of possession for Gotham. It's White and outside left. Back to Davidson, and once they set it up in the attacking zone, they're probably going to keep it for a while, unlike the defensive half.
11: Yeah, and right now Angel City has set back beyond the half line now, allowing Gotham to possess.
10: No score in the 14th minute. Purse's pass taken away by Evelyn Shores. So it works. Angel City takes it away when the ball was at midfield as Shores banks it off of Dudley. It's going to be a throw in Angel City, far sideline at midfield.
11: Yeah, and the way that Mitch Purse received that last ball, that was which is what allowed Angel City to step in there with Prisca Chalufia alongside her as she was able to poke the ball away there. Really good defensive work and just reading the game and seeing what the opposition is giving you.
10: Off the throw-in, Tierna Davidson has it for Gotham. Back at its end. Davidson approaches the center circle. Left puts it for Dudley, far sideline, and she's just barely able to save it. And now moves in with a pass to Howe. Howe down the middle, Lavelle. Lavelle slings it back to Howe. Back to midfield at the center line. Here's Purse on the far side. To a backpedaling Jess Carter. Carter, who actually has a train named after her and her native Warwick, England. It was named after her last year. Got it to Purse and now up to Howe. Howe going long for Kerr. Kerr chests it down. Right of the arc, right side of the area. Lavelle to her left foot on Gordon. Flicks it into the goal box. Nobody there. It's handled by Angelina Anderson. Good defense by Gordon.
11: Fantastic cover by Gordon there. Just closing down Rose Lavelle quickly enough to not allow her to get off the shot, to have enough space to get off her shot. And then as she runs out of space, she's looking for Sam Kerr to continue her run. The run does not continue from Kerr. And it's an easy pickup for Anderson.
10: No score in the 16th minute. Gordon hacks it out to midfield near side and hits Giselle Thompson. Good pass by Gordon. Giselle Thompson down the middle for Emsley. Emsley escorts it to Chalupia. Right side of the area. Drops it back to the spot. Carter takes it away to Wrighton, who left puts it upfield. Comes down at midfield to the near side where it's claimed by Emily Sams for Angel City. Outside of the right, Chalupia. Chalupia down the right sideline. Giselle Thompson. Giselle Thompson wide of the area, right-footed ball into the goal box and caught by Berger just ahead of Emsley.
11: Yeah, good job by Krista Chalupi in these last two sequences for Angel City. And in the end, it's a good cross from Thompson.
10: Here's another takeaway by Angel City. Shores for Centenor. Double-teamed immediately. Got it off to Suarez. Back outside left, Laguerre. Outside middle, Borges. Outside of the right, Giselle Thompson. Angel City really going toe-to-toe with the defending champs, who are in first place this year. Giselle Thompson right sideline. All over her is Shaw. They duel in the right quarter. Shaw has her hands around Giselle Thompson's waist, but Thompson earns a corner kick for Angel City, presented by Cedar Sinai.
11: That was fantastic by Giselle Thompson. You saw the confidence coming from Shaw as she ran over to defend Thompson. She thought she had it made there to pick her off the ball, but good job by Thompson just deflecting it off of Shaw, not giving up on the ball once she lost body positioning.
10: Emsley with the quarter kick from the right quarter, takes it short right sideline. Giselle Thompson moving it on purse. Emsley right of the area. Her left-footed cross caught by Berger in the goal box.
11: Yeah, a good idea though on the short corner from Angel City. Emsley gets it on her left foot, curls it in, but unfortunately no runner able to get there before Berger.
10: Crossing into the 18th minute, no score, but really like the number of takeaways that Angel City has had in Gotham's defensive end.
11: Well, and that's going to be what is going to be good for Angel City and what can put them ahead here with their transition moments that they do win the ball over. They got to go quickly. They can't allow Gotham to get in their defensive shape, in their defensive posture, because they are so tough to break down.
10: Emily Sams takes over in the Angel City end, rolls it to Angelina Anderson in her goal box. It's a tap now to Gordon. As we said, Gotham the best record in the league despite being 10th in the NWSL offensively. Angel City in the same category is tied for 4th. But the reason Gotham is in first place is because of their defense. Going long is Sams for Chalupia, headed away by Davidson near sideline, and Emsley lets it go out. It's going to be an Angel City throw-in at midfield on the near sideline. Angel City missing its top two scorers for a third consecutive match. Bendis Yam's daughter and Mayara Neuse, who have combined for 12 of their 27 goals this season. At midfield on the near side, Shaw to Kerr at midfield at the center line. Taken away by Angel City, Centenor to Emsley. Duel with McCaskill. It's knocked free. Another duel won by Chalupi, who knocks down Wrighton, and a delayed foul got caught on Angel City. I don't know exactly who it was on because we had two Gotham players down, both McCaskill and Wrighton, as Sarah Gordon, wearing the captain's armband, wants an explanation from Gerald Flores, our ref.
11: Yeah, gets it. As she should, because that, to me, was not a foul. The first duel between McCaskill and Emsley. Emsley absolutely wins the ball. Then McCaskill goes down well after the ball bounces off of her. And then Prisca Chalupia comes in with Wrighton shoulder to shoulder, wins the ball there.
10: We cross into a scoreless 20th minute. Gotham's ball in its end. Jess Carter looking downfield. No pressure yet, so she reverses it back to Ann Katrin Berger, won a bronze medal in the 24 Olympics with Germany. Davidson, a slow pass, and lucky it was not intercepted by Centenor. McCaskill far side to Lavelle. Lavelle against Laguerre, drives on her right side. She's got a step. She hits Dudley right of the arc. Nice pass to Kerr, who rolls it just wide of the left goal post. But that was a terrific pass by Dudley.
11: Yeah, a great low post run by Sam Kerr. And she's actually facing the ball, so facing her own goal here, and then just dips the shoulder, a quick turn on the ball in one motion. She's trying to shoot on goal. Doesn't get all of her foot on the ball, so not a lot of power or accuracy on that shot from Kerr, but a great run.
10: No score, crossing into the 21st minute. Kerr with 3 goals and an assist in 7 matches with Gotham since returning to the NWSL when she signed with them on June 29th after 6 years with Chelsea. And one of four Chelsea alums in the starting 11 for Gotham in this match. And Katrin Berger, Jess Carter, and Guro Wrighton are the other three. Tierna Davidson for Gotham. Left puts it over the center line. Looking for Shaw, who chests it down. Over comes Sams to break it up to Ari Borges for Angel City. Borges over the center line to Emsley. Attacking the goal to our right. Left-footed pass for Chalufia. Right side of the area. Her cross chested just high by Sednor. She almost chested that ball into the net.
11: It's a round of applause. Applause from Sednor to Priska Chalufia. Whatever it takes, right? As a goal scorer, you know that ball's coming in. She actually overran it a little bit, tried to chest slash shoulder it in, and that would have been a pretty amazing goal had that gone in.
10: So it'll be a goal kick, Gotham. Oh, that did not miss the crossbar by much. 22nd minute, no score. Fun chess match between these two. Off the goal kick, it's back in the Angel City end, and Emily Sams collects it at the near sideline.
11: But something that I'm taking note of already in this match for Angel City, we're seeing a lot better precision in those final balls being played inside the 18, those crosses in, and decisions being made. They're a little more decisive than they looked against Washington, so that's great.
10: Here's Sarah Gordon, far sideline to Shores, over the center line and unable to connect with anybody except Jess Carter, who takes over for Gotham as Purse escorts it back to Ann Katrin Berger. And now it's Davidson near side. Left puts it to McCaskill. McCaskill near sideline to Wrighton. Wrighton over the center line for Shaw. Shaw against Giselle Thompson. Back to McCaskill. Near sideline of midfield and back to Davidson once more in a scoreless 23rd minute. Jess Carter for Gotham. Playing catch now with Purse. Angel City not closing yet with some pressure. Angel City knows it's got to be locked in for this entire match. In fact, the possession, 66% to 34% Gotham right now. Not a surprise. 23rd minute, no score. Gotham still with it, and it's in. Bad pass by Carter into the near sideline. And did Shaw save it? She did, just barely. But Angel City has a chance to pressure now, and Chalupia takes it away from McCaskill. Here comes Borges. Borges slaloming over the ball, stepped over the ball. Towed away by Howell to Wrighton to McCaskill under pressure. Back to Davidson, and Gotham restores order. But here comes Sednor pressuring Carter. Davidson to Howell. Back to Davidson. Now to Carter. Angel City's going to pressure here. Carter to Purse. She's got some room. Deep in the Gotham end. Upfield to Dudley. Bumped by Shores. Dudley keeps it in against Suarez. Former college teammates at Florida State. Her clearance off of Shores. Heeled down by Chalufia for a drive by Borges, and it's stopped by Berger.
11: Once again, it's a good opportunity coming off of a turnover forced by Angel City's pressure against its Gotham side. And it's Chalufia that has been impressive once again, just getting her foot in there to bring the ball down to Ari Borges. Borges collects it, tries to spin it and curve it into that far post. Again, just not enough on it to beat Berger.
10: Berger escorts it to Davidson near side. Davidson sends it upfield at the center line near side, and Emily Sams wins it from Sam Kerr. The back pass is bad. Right to Dudley. Dudley down the middle for Gotham. Dudley to the arc. Dudley 2-on-3. Towed away by Sams. Then Dudley goes down, but after Sams had already towed it away. Emily Sams cleans up her own mess, essentially.
11: Yeah. And great job by her not giving up on the play.
10: Chalufia around Davidson, backed up by Carter. Back it goes to Berger. Angel City is brimming with confidence right now, but the problem is Gotham is immune to pressure, an extremely experienced club.
11: And that's what gets teams, right? You almost feel like you have the momentum, and then all of a sudden it just takes one moment for this Gotham side to strike.
10: And there are a lot of moments when you're talking about a 90-minute match.
11: Yep.
10: Here's Davidson for Gotham. Center circle. Kerr has it deflected away by Borges, and Borges comes out of there. Hits Sednor. Sednor, nice pass. Chalufia, right side of the area against Davidson. Right end line, back to the goal. Flicks it to Emsley, right of the area. Her cross, up goes Berger, and comes down with it.
11: But I love the decision that is being made right now on the field. All the decisions from Prisca Chalufia. Again, it's leveled up. Her game, just from the last match to this game, has leveled up in terms of her decision making. I think she would have rushed that cross last game. We saw her take a touch here. It wasn't on. There wasn't a runner available to make that cross in the box. She keeps possession, drops it back to Claire Emsley, and then the play stays alive. I just love what Prisca Chalufia is doing right now.
10: No score in the 26th minute. Carter back in the Gotham end. White puts it to the far side to Purse. Purse for Howell. Howell approaching midfield. Hits Lavelle there. Center circle. Attack will go to our left. Lavelle escorts it outside left to Wrighton. Wrighton drops it back outside left. McCaskill. Back to the center line near side and Davidson. Back to McCaskill. Back to Tierna Davidson. Center circle to Carter. Gotham all set up now. Far side at the center line is Purse. Back into the center circle to Carter. Carter for Davidson. Davidson left puts it down the left sideline to Wrighton. Wrighton for McCaskill. Her pass to Lavelle taken away by Giselle Thompson. Laguerre for Angel City. Center circle, Centenor. Attack the goal to our right. Centenor on the drive. Forced to throttle down by Howell. Centenor still with it, center circle. Near side in midfield, Giselle Thompson. Giselle Thompson glides down the right side gracefully. Right point of the area. Flicks it to Emsley. Right side of the area. Her cross for Suarez. Nudged away by Purse. Left of the area. Purse claims the ball there against Suarez for Carter. Carter checks her rear view mirror. Right puts it upfield to the far side. Headed away from Kerr by Gordon. The high bounce results in another duel, and Rose Lavelle claims it for Gotham to McCaskill in a scoreless 28th minute. Well, the possession, of course, being dominated by Gotham, but the field tilt and just the eyeball test, yep. And Angel City's doing just fine right now.
11: They are.
10: Here's Tierna Davidson dribbling upfield. Near side of midfield to right and attack. We'll go to our left over the center line to Shaw. Back to McCaskill. Gotham is also extremely patient. Tierna Davidson. Back to Carter. Back to Purse. Carter pressured by Centenor to the far sideline to Dudley with a ton of room. Dudley over the center line. Dudley, a right-footed pass for Kerr, volleyed away by Shores. Duel for the ball. Dudley knocks down Borges for a foul. As Dudley looks back and gestures at referee Gerald Flores, and Flores is going to go over and talk to Jordan Dudley.
11: Yeah, and although that ball got swung for Gotham to the right side of the field, their right side of the field, it really appears to me that they're trying to work this left side of the field. They had Shaw over here with Wrighton along with Lavelle. They're trying to overload this near side, so the left side for Gotham. They just haven't been successful. Good defensive work by Claire Emsley, Giselle Thompson, and Emily Sams, all doing a great job of just communicating.
10: No score in the 29th minute. Here's a long pass to the Gotham end for a double-team Centenor. Bicycled away by Purse. Up to Howell. Far sideline in midfield to Dudley. Dudley has to reverse it to Purse. Purse right puts it up the middle. Bad pass. Intercepted by Emsley. Emsley for Angel City. Flicks a pass left point of the area. Too cold to hold. Taken right back by Purse. McCaskill to Lavelle. Lavelle, a fantastic dribble. Traps it back to Purse. Purse for Carter at the Gotham arc as we cross into a scoreless 30th minute. Now it goes to the near side of midfield to Wrighton. Wrighton cut off by Chalufia over the near sideline. Gotham gets the throw-in, but good pressure there by Prisca.
11: And Wrighton almost throwing her hands up like, what do you want me to do with that? There's no options right now, so Angel City just doing a great job of clogging up all the passing lanes.
10: Allie Centenor forces a turnover. Knocking it off of Howell and went over the near sideline. It's going to be a throw-in for Angel City in the Gotham end. Attacking the goal to our right. Laguerre back into the center circle to Gordon. Gordon outside left to Shores. Here's Shores, left sideline. Leaves it there with Suarez. Back to Shores. Back to Suarez. Suarez outside left. Outside middle, Laguerre. Laguerre leaves it with Sams. Sams outside right, Giselle Thompson against Wrighton. Giselle Thompson on the drive, turns the corner on her, into the area, her cross almost heeled in by Chalufia. It just went off the side of the net, outside of the white goalpost. So Angel City has almost scored goals with a chest and with a heel.
11: Yeah, and the crowd, you hear it. They love what they are seeing right now from Angel City. They are attacking with confidence. They are attacking with precision, and that time it's Giselle Thompson just dipping her shoulder, getting to the end line, making it difficult for this Gotham side to face their own goal. Cuts it back to Chalufia, and then Chalufia is, I would say, about maybe a foot wide of the goal.
10: No score, 31st minute. Here's Shaw through the center circle. Look out, Lavelle trying to split Gordon and Shores, and Gordon says no way. She claims it and then absorbs a bump from Dudley, and Gordon gets called for the foul, and Rose Lavelle was hurt on the previous challenge with Sarah Gordon, and Gerald Flores, the referee, is summoning Gotham's athletic trainer onto the field as Rose Lavelle lies down on the ground.
11: Yeah, it was an awkward fall by Rose Lavelle. I think it was the impact of her hitting the ground. So it was a good 50-50 challenge and tackle from Sarah Gordon. No call by the referee, so that was not where the foul was committed by Sarah Gordon. It was on the second 50-50 challenge between Dudley and Gordon. But Rose Lavelle right now still down on the ground.
10: And a scoreless 32nd minute. Lavelle lying on her back has her hand held up to her forehead. And as you said, it was a clean play by Sarah Gordon to break it up. But then in the collision, it was Lavelle appearing to land on the Bermuda on the back of her head. And then there was another challenge between Gordon and Dudley, and Gordon got called for the foul. So when play is restarted, we're going to have a free kick for Gotham in the Angel City end, attacking the goal to our left. One note while we have a minute on Jordan Dudley. She has had three fouls called against her in this match. So remember a moment ago when Gerald Flores, the referee, talked to her after that foul, after the third foul, he might have been saying, look, one more and it's going to be a yellow card because you've committed too many fouls individually.
11: Yeah, she's definitely close already in this match.
10: We're scoreless in the 33rd minute and we have a stoppage here because Rose Lavelle was hurt after a collision with Sarah Gordon. She fell backwards and appeared to hit the back of her head on the turf, and she is continuing to be treated and examined by Gotham's athletic training staff, and she lies on her back on the field. And yeah, she landed hard on the back left side of her head, and she immediately on her back was grabbing her head with her hand. She now rolls over onto her left side and continues to have her hands cradled against her forehead. And now she rolls back onto her back here.
11: Yeah, now as she was going for the ball, her left foot was trying to hit the ball and was challenged by Sarah Gordon. And then the impact of Gordon winning the ball kind of flung her, so she didn't have any foot to kind of break her fall. Then what broke her fall was her head hitting the field, the turf. So no hand breaking the fall, no foot to break the fall. It was completely impact of her momentum hitting the turf.
10: They are now raising her, or trying to raise her, into a seated position. And there are members of both athletic training staffs treating her right now. Both the Angel City training staff joining the Gotham staff. As again, it appeared that she landed on the back left side of her head. She is now speaking with Holly Wallace from Angel City's medical staff as we cross into the 35th minute. And it was clear immediately that it was a hard landing and a hard impact by the way Rose Lavelle reacted, spending a lot of time on her back and just holding her hand up to her forehead. And something that was the result of a clean but hard play in the collision involving Sarah Gordon. And so Lavelle, for the moment, is in a sitting position as we're in the 35th minute with no score between Angel City Football Club and Gotham FC. So she has been down there for the last 4+ minutes, as that happened in the 31st minute.
11: Yeah, she's now sitting up here, blinking her eyes and going through what I would assume are sort of some sort of concussion protocol testing. But right now, it's just looking like she's just trying to see if she can sit up here. Now her head's facing down. And
10: yeah, this is now, you know, 5 minutes. And that's what's, you know, concerning.
11: Yeah.
10: Is that

0: being treated for so long. I mean, she's speaking with the, I mean, another sign of just the impact of the ground is it's not just the Gotham athletic training staff out there, it's the Angel City training staff, and she's able to be lifted onto her feet, and she's was initially, it looked like, having her arms around the athletic trainers, but now is able to walk very tentatively off the field under her own power and gets a nice round of applause from the fans here at BMO Stadium. Now, in the meantime, because the athletic training staff, they are able to communicate with the sideline via radios, I was looking down to see if Gotham was readying a substitution, and unfortunately, it does look like they are readying a substitution, and it is Mandy Freeman. So Rose LaBelle's day is done after hitting the back of her head on the turf at BMO Stadium. And, you know, she might be an Angel City opponent, but it's a shame because she's one of the great stars in this league and one of the most entertaining players in this league. And she's actually going in the tunnel back to the locker room. So we wish her all the best, and it's a shame that that happened.
1: Yeah, looking a little woozy, too. Not looking like she is confident on her feet right now as Mandy Freeman comes in. And definitely not a like-for-like sub here with Freeman and LaBelle, so we'll have to see how tactically this Gotham side switches things around. Right now they have a set piece here. Mitch Purse to be on the ball.
0: Attacking the goal to our left, and typically LaBelle would be a huge threat in this kind of situation. Purse runs up to the ball, then bluffs. Now steps back, drops it back to Carter. Carter at the center circle. Nice pass to right and left side of the area. Left-footed ball headed out of the area by Sams. McCaskill blocked by Centenor. Howell flicks it left side of the area. Wrighton puts it right of the spot. Headed by Kerr to Davidson. Intercepted by Shores, who clears. So Mandy Freeman into the match for Rose LaBelle. Outside of the right, here's Shaw trying to get it to Howell, shielded from the ball by Gordon as Sams clears it over the right sideline. It'll be a throw-in Gotham in a scoreless 38th minute.
1: Yeah, it looks like they're going to push Wrighton up a little bit higher. Freeman will then take that left back position where Wrighton started the match.
0: Rose LaBelle leaving this match, being substituted out for Mandy Freeman just a few moments ago due to an apparent head injury. The throw on right side of the area for Kerr, bumped away by Sarah Gordon, and Ari Borges wheels it out of there with a roundhouse right. Davidson held it in outside middle. Outside of the right to Purse. Purse confronted by Suarez. Back to midfield, far side for Carter. Into the center circle. Davidson had to scramble a little bit, but caught up to it. As Tracy said, the problem for Gotham, Freeman's an excellent player, but she's a defender, not a like-for-like sub. Long pass by Freeman goes over Dudley, and it's claimed by Angelina Anderson, Angel City's keeper.
1: And it almost looks to me like they're going to more of a 4-4-2 or a 4-2-3-1 formation.
0: Sam's dribbling upfield for Angel City. Long right-footed pass for Chalufia down the right sideline. It lays up, stays in, and Priska claims it. Right of the area. Passes for Thompson, right end line. Anticipated well by Berger, who's got it for Gotham.
1: Yeah, but good idea from Chalufia. She saw Thompson making that run towards the end line. Just a little bit too much on the ball.
0: No score in the 40th minute. Here's McCaskill to midfield to Wrighton. Wrighton back now to Savannah once more. Like we said, and we're from an Angel City standpoint, it's very upsetting that LaBelle is not in the match. As we said, she's one of the most electrifying, exciting, and valuable players in the league. And we hope she's okay. At the same time, as Laguerre tows it back into the Gotham end, it's an advantage for Angel City that from a pure competitive standpoint, you need to be able to take advantage of because of how valuable LaBelle is for Gotham. Gotham attacking the goal to our left. Dudley's got a lot of room. She's in from the right. Dudley, right side of the area to Shaw. Flicked away by Gordon in the corner. Out it goes. Quarter kick Gotham.
1: Yeah, good defending. Good team defending right there between Evelyn Shores and Sarah Gordon. Sarah Gordon was the cover. She was able to slide over quick enough to get there to deflect the ball and get there first. But unfortunately for Angel City, here's another corner opportunity for Gotham.
0: It was Sam Kerr who nearly scored on a header 41 seconds into the match. We're now in the 41st minute, not the 41st second, and we're scoreless still. Right in from the right quarter, a left-footed line drive to the left side of the area, volleyed by Peirce back to Dudley, who missed that volley. It spins way outside of the right where Shaw claims for Gotham, back to Carter at the center circle. Attacking the goal to our left, and now it's Freeman. Freeman, a very solid defender, outside left, left sideline to Howe. And if there's an area where Gotham doesn't have a lot of depth, it's midfield, really. Taryn Torres is the only regular midfielder, but she just came back from an ACL tear. Here's Peirce getting the ball into the area. Flicked up in the air by Wright and cleared away from Dudley by Gordon. Held in by Gotham. Outside left is Howe. For Freeman, left side, passes past McCaskill. Captured by Borges to Emsley for Angel City. Up to Centenor. Centenor swings it to Borges. Near sideline of midfield, Chalupia. Attack the goal to our right. Right side for Suarez. Getting to it first was Howe. Howe for Gotham. Back to Ann Katrenberger in a scoreless 42nd minute. Gotham Football Club, the defending NWSL champions. They won both of their championships last year and in 2023 as the last seed to get in the playoffs. And as we speak right now, they're in the driver's seat to be the one seed and to win the Shield for the first time in franchise history. Near sideline in midfield, Peirce for Gotham. Left puts it back to Howe. In fact, in 2023, Angel City actually finished ahead of them in the standings. Here's Davidson now for Carter.
1: Yeah, they've had incredible runs in the playoffs, particularly, of course, just getting in is the name of the game now. And Gotham has been kind of the blueprint. So for Angel City, if they can just get into the playoffs, then you get momentum, you have a run.
0: Speaking of a run, here's Centenor for Suarez. Right side of the area against Davidson. Suarez to her right. Shoots it off of Davidson over the right end line. Quarter kick, Angel City, presented by Cedars-Sinai.
1: And you want to end up with something in the end there. That's a great job by Suarez getting the corner kick opportunity for Angel City.
0: Claire Emsley goes over to the right corner to take the quarter kick. From the right corner as we cross into a scoreless 44th minute. Emsley addressing it left-footed. Hammers this one to the left side of the area, headed by Borges. It tumbles over the left end line, and a goal kick got them. You can tell that Angel City really trying to keep the ball away from Ann Katrenberger because of her range.
1: Yeah, and you have to understand what teams are their capabilities and their tendencies. So, yes, absolutely keep the ball away from Berger. She's aggressive off her line. So they've been doing a good job. They've come up with a few different looks that we've seen with the short corner options.
0: Berger serves it out to the center circle, chested down by Wrighton. Wright puts it into the center circle, taken down by Laguerre off the head of Wrighton. Kerr heads it back to Guro at the center circle, trying to send Kerr away, one on two. Sam Kerr, left side of the area, now one on one with Sams on an island. Back to the arc, it's past Wrighton, it goes to Shaw. Wright puts it wide left, goal kick Angel City, not a good shot.
1: Yeah, not a good shot in the end, fortunately for Angel City, but yeah, you don't want to see Jaden Shaw faced up with all kinds of space, and that's exactly what happened for Angel City. It got switched back to Jaden Shaw, and she was faced up, takes a touch, but doesn't aim correctly in the end, fortunately, again, for Angel City.
0: No score in the 45th minute. If you just tuned in, Gotham star Rose Lavelle had to exit this match a short time ago because of an apparent head injury. Mandy Freeman came in for Angel City's ball in its end. Shores left puts it off of Dudley over the far sideline. Throw in for Angel City. Shores and Dudley played against each other in college. They were teammates on U.S. 20 and under national teams, and they're both actually from the Atlanta area. In fact, Shores saying a few days ago that they actually played against each other on youth club teams. Small world. Far side in midfield, Suarez. Her pass taken away by Carter. Taken right back by Centenor. Centenor bearing in down the middle. Centenor left puts it to Giselle Thompson. Right side of the area. Left of the spot. Here's Emsley. Blocked by Peirce. Emsley scrambles after it. Gets a hold of the handle. Outside left is Shores. Leading Angel City in assists. Her left-footed cross goes off of Dudley over the left sideline. Throw in Angel City.
1: Yeah, Angel City will get the throw in back here, which I think it was forced a little bit, the decision by Shores, but a good job by Thompson to get involved. Great touch by Sitnor to allow Thompson to get involved. And then I'm not sure how that cross got all the way through to Claire Emsley, but good closing in the end.
0: It's into Emsley in the left quarter. We're going to get 6 minutes of first half stoppage time, no score, as it goes over the left sideline. And Angel City will get another throw in. Evelyn Shores throws it into Laguerre. Back to Shores, left sideline. Knocked down by Dudley. That's a foul. That's the fourth foul on Dudley. Not much of a foul, so no yellow card this time. But they're piling up. Again, second and fouls drawn and in fouls committed. And she might be back to number one at the end of this day. So from the left sideline, Emsley and Sentinor commiserate over the free kick, holding their jerseys up to their mouths so Tracy can't read their lips. Sentinor will take it. Right puts it into the goal box, right to Ann Katrenberger.
1: Yeah, and I almost wanted Claire Emsley to take that for that reason, because Claire Emsley would have whipped it in with her left foot and it would have been spinning away from Berger. That ball spins right into Berger's gloves. Not even an opportunity for Angel City to get on the end of it.
0: It's almost like we're talking about a left-handed pitcher against a right-handed batter in baseball. You're absolutely right. Here's Carter for Gotham in first half stoppage time, no score. Davidson to the near sideline for Freeman. Freeman with a back pass now for Davidson once more. Oh, what a fascinating first half this has been, as Angel City tries to break Gotham's streak of 8 straight matches unbeaten. Going long is Berger for Dudley, headed away by Thompson for Angel City. Borges, a slow back pass saved by Sams, with Sam Kerr lurking. Giselle Thompson back to Sams. Sams pressured by Sam Kerr. Back to Angelina Anderson, pressured by Kerr again. Whacks it to Gordon, far side of the Angel City end, pressured by Wrighton. Left puts it to the far side of the field, taken there by Shores. Nice outlet pass from Suarez. Shores down the left sideline, Sentinel racing Carter. Carter got to it first and knocked it back to Berger.
1: Yeah, and I think that had that ball been played a little bit longer, Sentinel would have won the foot race, but Carter had the angle.
0: Carter pressured by Sentinor, twirls away from Alley nicely, checks her rearview mirror again, and then right puts it to the center line. Gordon heads it to Suarez for Angel City. Suarez traps it to Laguerre, attacking the goal to our right through the center circle, and it finds its way to Giselle Thompson. Giselle Thompson down the right side, right sideline to Emsley. Scoreless in first half stoppage time, about 3 minutes to go. Giselle Thompson outside right sideline to Emsley. And now it's Borges. Her pass stopped by Wrighton. Wrighton comes away for Gotham. Flicks it upfield. Taken right back by Sam for Angel City. Sam switches the field. Outside left. Evelyn Shores with room. Shores on the drive. Left-footed shot. Deflect. Incredible save by Berger. It was deflected by Carter. And now Chalufia knocks down Berger at the left end line. And Berger is hurt.
1: Is she, though?
0: It was a hard collision and no card came out. But moments ago, Angel City had its best chance as that shot was deflected by Carter and was going to go in, but Ann Katrenberger with unbelievable reflexes made the save. And then as the loose ball went to the left end line, it's going to be a yellow card on Chalufia. There was a hard collision between Chalufia and Berger, and Berger is lying on her left side as she gets treated by Gotham's medical staff as Jess Carter glares back at Chalufia.
1: Yeah, great take by Evelyn Shores there. And I'm not sure how Berger was able to make that point blank deflection save. And then Prisca Chalufia, at this point, it's a 50-50 ball. Berger tries to go through Chalufia, in my opinion, and then sells it, goes to ground, gets a yellow card called on Prisca Chalufia. But this is a 50-50 challenge, in my opinion. I understand trying to protect goalkeepers, so that's where maybe a foul comes into play. This is absolutely not a yellow, in my opinion. I know last week probably got me all flustered from the Sitnor goal getting called back, but my goodness.
0: Yeah, it looked like Chalufia was just going for a typical shoulder charge.
1: And you put your body in between the oncoming pressure from the opposition, right? So she's putting her body in between the ball and where Berger is coming from. Nothing that I see wrong in that play, but yes, I understand maybe calling it a foul on Prisca because of the fact it's a goalkeeper, but I don't know. To me, even that's a stretch.
0: Yeah, I

0: protect the goalkeepers, it's going to be a foul on Chalupia, but a yellow for me is a far reach.
1: We remain scoreless as we are through the full 6 minutes of stoppage time, but the stoppage there will tack on maybe a minute or two, and it kind of overshadowed what was a seemingly impossible save before that by Berger.
0: It was a fantastic save. It was deflected by her own defender there on the shot from Shores, and she readjusted just to get a deflection on it.
1: No score as we wind down first half stoppage time as Berger handles back in her area. Yeah, that might be a candidate for NWSL save of the week. Just the unbelievable reflexes, cat-like reflexes by Ann Catron. And now as she handles the ball, the crowd is getting on her because they disagree with Chalupia getting called for the yellow card. But Berger is unflappable. And now she's facing Chalupia, who's pressuring her and forces Berger to pick up the ball. Oh, man, this has been a delicious, fascinating match.
0: I knew she was going to do that.
1: Yeah, crowd continuing to get on Berger as she right puts it downfield. It's headed up in the air by Laguerre, far sideline, Dudley. It careens into the center circle. Emsley heads it to Chalupia. Chalupia attacks the goal to our right. Heavy touch. She tries to run down Davidson. She keeps Davidson away, right of the area. Chalupia tries to turn the corner and forces a corner kick off of Davidson. Excellent run by Chalupia.
0: Yeah, great effort. You hear the applause coming from the crowd now. But it's the second, that long touch, she knows she can beat Davidson in that duel. It's the second touch for me that she's trying to turn the corner on Davidson. So again, the confidence growing with every touch for Chalupia is a great sign for Angel City.
1: No score, final moments of first half stoppage time. Claire Emsley will deliver the corner kick in the right quarter, presented by Cedars-Sinai. Left-footed in-swinger, left end line, and caught by Berger.
0: Yeah, you almost can't hit anything inside the six-yard box here for the corner kicks for Angel City. That's two in a row. They go long, and they're inside the six. Berger scooping them up pretty easily.
1: Here's McCaskill for Gotham, towing it back into the Gotham end to Howell. Howell trying to switch the field for Freeman. Final moments of first half stoppage time. Hint, hint, Gerald Flores. Here is Freeman outside left to Wrighton. Wrighton back to the goal. Double team taken away by Angel City. And that's the end of the first half. Woo! Tracy Bailey and I have a lot to talk about. No score on the board between Angel City Football Club and Gotham FC. Tracy and I will snack on some orange slices, recap the first half after these. You're kicking it with Angel City FC on the iHeartRadio app.
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1: Halftime. More Angel City FC action is on the way. But first, Tracy Bailey and Isaac Lowenkron.
2: Angel City Football Club and Gotham FC scoreless at halftime. A captivating first half at BMO Stadium. But then again, what else is new? And I want to highlight Prisca Chalupia before I forget. Because if I can put it this way, last week against Washington, making her first start in an Angel City uniform, she looked like a reserve trying to play as a starter. The first half today, she looked like a starter all the way.
3: Yeah, and not taking anything away from her performance, because I thought, you know, her collective performance against Washington was fantastic. Her energy, the way she pressed, but just the confidence on the ball and her decision-making in the final third was a bit rushed to me, not as, you know, it lacked composure. What we're seeing tonight here, she's taking the right touches, she's making the right decisions, so I definitely think that was a focus this week in practice for Prisca Chalupia, but I love the confidence that she has on the ball. In the final 18, she's making good crosses, and when it's not on, she's just keeping possession and trying to see if there's another option, which is fantastic for Angel City.
2: In the 31st minute, Rose Lavelle, one of Gotham's star players, one of the top stars in the league, a stalwart of the U.S. national team, a World Cup champion, and an Olympic gold medalist. She was involved in a collision with Sarah Gordon. It was a clean collision, no foul either way, but then on the landing, Rose Lavelle hit the back of her left, back of the left side of her head hard on the Bermuda turf. And she unfortunately had to leave the match with an apparent head injury and was replaced by defender Mandy Freeman. And as we said at the time, just as fans of the sport and of the NWSL, it's a shame because she's one of the most dazzling players, not only in the league, not only in the country, but in the entire world. After that, and obviously Gotham is not going to be as good with Rose Lavelle off the field. They're still going to be very good. But how did you sense this game change tactically and from a flow standpoint after Lavelle had to leave?
3: Well, they definitely had to make some adjustments because Freeman and Lavelle is not a like-for-like sub. So Freeman goes in the back, and then Guro Wrighton gets pushed up higher for Gotham. So it looked more like a 4-4-2 to me with Sam Kerr and Jordan Dudley up top, maybe a 4-2-3-1 at times. So that's going to change things a little bit in terms of numbers in the midfield. So for me, one of the keys was to own the midfield and the tempo for Angel City. It doesn't matter, you know, who possesses the ball more. And right now, in the first half, up to that point, I felt like Angel City did a great job of owning the midfield. And then when you take out a Rose Lavelle, that allows you to be a little more aggressive in your press. And we saw that line get moved up a little bit higher for Angel City once Lavelle was out of the game, because you don't have that one playmaker in the middle that's able to break lines single-handedly. You have to force a pass to break lines. So Angel City can now take a little bit more risk, get a little bit higher in their press. And so I think that's something that Gotham's going to go back and talk about at halftime. So I would expect maybe some tactical changes and adjustments at halftime for Gotham to start the second half. But I thought that Angel City did great adjusting to the tactical adjustments that were forced to be made because of the absence of Roosevelt.
2: No score at halftime between Angel City Football Club and Gotham FC. 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Tracy, this is the sixth consecutive match that Sean Harris is serving as the acting head coach of Gotham FC. Juan Carlos Amoros, their head coach, presently on the fifth week of a five-week paternity leave after the birth of his family's second child, and he announced that he'd be going on paternity leave after their amazing Cumbermine win over Seattle back on July 18th. They were down 2-0. They rallied to win it 3-2, but a couple of things. Good on Juan Carlos Amoros for doing that, and also I felt that he used it as an opportunity to spread the importance of what he did, and that's taking paternity leave.
3: Absolutely, and I love that we get to talk about this story and he's sharing his story, because what's interesting, this is his second child. This isn't his first child. So he talks about how he had his first child while he was coaching in Sevilla, Spain, where actually fathers and mothers both get 16 weeks of leave, but he didn't take that leave because he felt like he wasn't in a place where he could, in terms of, you know, the structure that was in place, to leave the team, and they were trying to, you know, fight to not be relegated to the division below, blah, blah, blah. He's in a position here with Gotham when he had this child where he felt like he owed it to his family to be there for his wife, for his young child, and to also show that, you know, hey, I trust my staff. This is an organization in Gotham that has everything in place for that, that I feel comfortable kind of leaving the team at this point, this critical point in the season, because of what Sean Harris has done and because of the technical team that he has behind them, the staff that he has, the support. And he can walk away with confidence knowing that, hey, everything's going to be okay, which I absolutely love that he's sharing this story.
2: Angel City Football Club and Gotham FC are scoreless at halftime. One other note, by the way, if Rose Lavelle's injury that caused her to leave the match is officially classified as a concussion substitution, and just watching it, we're expecting that it will be officially classified that way, Gotham and Angel City, by rule, would both get extra substitutions. So in the second half, Gotham has the option of making 5 full substitutions. Angel City could make 6 substitutions. But just in general, I feel that, look, Gotham has as many stars as any team in the league, but from a substitution standpoint, I think Angel City has the better caliber of available subs. Sydney LaRue, Riley Tiernan, Neely Martin, Savvy King, etc.
3: Yeah, just emotionally as well. I think this crowd will erupt if Sydney LaRue gets a little bit more than 1 minute that she got in her comeback. But yeah, the depth is there for Angel City. They have the opportunity to look a little bit differently, maybe put Savvy King in. We saw sort of a 3-back formation against Washington, so it's going to come as this game is going to call for it. So I'm confident that Leif Smarud will make his tactical adjustments as he sees fitting. But for me, for Angel City, I feel like you don't really change much right now going into the second half. You anticipate maybe some changes that Gotham's going to make. But the runs in the box were the only thing that were missing. And just having a little bit more finesse on the ball with the corners and the set pieces. So not fully taking advantage of those opportunities, because Ann Katchenberger is aggressive off her line and made those pretty easy for Gotham to take back. Can they take a little bit more risk when they make those runs in the box, send a little bit more numbers forward to have more options on those crosses? To me, that's the only thing that's missing from Angel City.
2: No score between Angel City and Gotham. We'll kick off the second half after these. You're kicking it with Angel City FC on the iHeartRadio app.
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2: It's been a grueling but scoreless battle between Angel City Football Club at the defending NWSL champion, Gotham FC. No scores. We get ready to kick off the second half at BMO Stadium with Angel City 3 points behind the Seattle Reign for the eighth and final playoff spot in the NWSL. Gotham in first place on a four-match winning streak, unbeaten in eight, but having to play the full second half without star midfielder Rose Lavelle, who had to leave the game with an apparent head injury in the 37th minute. In the second half, Angel City defends the southern goal to our right in front of Angelina Anderson in black uniforms with pink numbers and pink socks. Gotham defends the northern goal to our left in front of Ann Katrin Berger in light blue uniforms with black numbers. Priska Chalufia over the ball in the center circle to kick off the second half. Gotham is 4-0 lifetime against Angel City here at BMO Stadium. As Chalufia kicks it back to Ari Borges. And now it's Sams, pressured by Sam Kerr. Over the center line to Emsley. Bad touch, and it's claimed by Freeman. Up to former Angel Savannah McCaskill. Her back pass taken right back by Chalufia. Down the middle, Centnor. Attack will go to our left. Centnor winding up. Left-footed ball to the right end line, and it's out for a Gotham goal kick. I thought she was going to shoot there.
3: Yeah, I think she was caught between two minds there. It was too hard of a pass to find Priska Chalufia making that run on the far post, but obviously not accurate enough for a shot.
2: Centnor had a goal overturned by VAR in the first half last week against Washington, but then scored a gorgeous goal from a long distance in the 65th minute to allow Angel City to pull into a tie with the Spirit, and that's how it ended, as a foul gets called against Angel City at midfield. The average distance of Ali Centnor's career non-penalty kick goals, officially 22.6 yards. So that's 4 yards outside of the penalty area on average, which shows you what kind of range she has. Here's Evelyn Shores taking it away for Angel City in its end. Near sideline, gets it back from Suarez. One touch pass to Centnor. Centnor gets stopped by Carter. Back to Purse. Up to Dudley. Dudley over the center line. Flicks a nice pass down the right side. Here's Jaden Shaw moving it on Gordon right of the area. Rolls across. What a sliding interception by Gordon. And she scissor kicks it up to Suarez. Suarez with a long pass to Centnor. Centnor pursued by Purse. It goes over the sideline and out. There's still not really been a signal yet about who's going to get the ball. And Angel City will get the ball. But Sarah Gordon made a spectacular play because that pass was targeted for Kerr.
3: And Sam Kerr made an excellent run, understanding that the center backs got separated there. And Angel City was under trouble facing their own goal. Jaden Shaw with the ball at her feet crosses it in. Gordon actually, I think you're right, Isaac, saves a potential goal for Gotham.
2: Into Laguerre. Looked like she lost it over the sideline. It doesn't matter as Carter comes away. Up to Kerr. Heads it, but intercepted by Ari Borges. And now here's Gordon center line. Through the center circle to the far side to Giselle Thompson. No score. 2.5 into the second half. Angel City trying to take down the defending NWSL champions. Sam's going long for Suarez. Trapped it outside left. Kicked away, however, by Purse, but held in by Shores. Shores left sideline for Suarez. Back to Shores. Left-footed ball. Right end line pass Berger. Freeman has to chest it over the right end line, and it's going to be an Angel City corner kick presented by Cedar Sinai.
3: Yeah, such a good ball from Evelyn Shores. I'm not sure if she actually picked somebody out there on the far post or was just trying to get it in a dangerous position.
2: Claire Emsley will take the corner kick. It's Angel City's fourth corner kick. Gotham has two.
3: Yeah, let's see if she can keep it away from that 6-yard box.
2: And in fact, she switches from her right foot to her left foot. And it's an outswinger trying to stay away from Berger. She's able to punch it outside middle, but it goes to Laguerre.
3: Yeah, and then gets a foul called on Evelyn Shores, but it was Berger who punched Shores in the head. It's tough. Yeah, it's a tough day. A good day for if you're Ann Katrin Berger.
2: So the foul on Angel City gives Gotham a free kick as, I don't know why that was a foul on Angel City, to be honest with you. Back in the Gotham end, here's Ann Katrin Berger. Berger sends it to the far side to Freeman. Nice outlet pass up to Wrighton. Wrighton turned back by Borges. center circle to Howell for Gotham. Good fake on Suarez. Howell to Wrighton. Wrighton left foot's one for Kerr. Kerr left side of the area, one on three, left-footed shot into the midsection of Anderson.
3: Yeah, really good job by Giselle Thompson. And the delay by Emily Sams, just delaying Kerr and shuttling her away from the goal so the angle is better for Anderson. And in the end, it's a shot that's easily read and scooped up by Anderson.
2: Sarah Gordon motors towards the center line. Hits Suarez with a pass. Center circle pass Emsley, taken over by Wrighton to Freeman for Gotham. And now it's Howell. Center line near side. Strokes a right-footed pass outside of the right to Shaw. Taken away by Angel City. Gordon to Shores. Dribble around Howell. Dribbles past McCaskill. Good run by Shores with a pass. To Chalupia, just knocked away by Carter. Taken over by Freeman.
3: Yeah, and
2: back to goal. Bad pass. And Berger had to save it from Chalupia to the right sideline. Priska snuck in there and almost got there first. Emsley outside right. Leaves with Borges. Back to Emsley. Emsley approaches the right side of the area. To Chalupia, right of the area. Outside right, Giselle Thompson. 5 minutes into the second half. Angel City's got some momentum right now. Borges right of the area. Bluffs McCaskill. Scoops a cheeky pass to Giselle Thompson. Right end line and forces an Angel City corner kick. Presented by Cedars-Sinai as she banked it off of Wrighton.
3: Great combination play. And it's all from the hard work of Priska Chalupia sneaking in there, forcing the turnover. And then that scoop ball to Thompson is always going to be tough because you have to take a touch to bring it down, which allowed Wrighton there to step in. But fortunately for Angel City, it's another chance with a corner kick here. Let's see if they can take more advantage of this opportunity.
2: You've heard of a cat and mouse game. It's a cat and Emsley game right now. The corner kick, right of the spot, pursued by Shores, taken by Shaw, and she wins it. Good play by Shaw as she sends it out to midfield on the far side. Foot race between Dudley and Gordon. Gordon banks it off of Dudley, throwing Angel City. Oh, is this been a fun game?
3: So exciting. So many individual battles all over the field.
2: No score, 52nd minute. Here's Dudley attacking the goal to our right. She's got Kerr to the left. Dudley's got a lot of room down the middle. Gets to the arc. Nice pass to Kerr. Shot is smothered by Gordon. Stuffing the living legend. Clearing up field and Freeman holds it in. Take it back by Borges. Taken right back, however, for Gotham by Howell. Sarah Gordon having a best 11 game.
3: You hear it. You hear the crowd chanting Sarah Gordon right now.
2: Emma, are you listening?
3: Hello, Emma.
2: Emma, can you hear her? Left side of the area, Emily Sams rolls it upfield to Borges. Oh, what a show these teams are putting on. We're 7 minutes into the second half. Emsley took a knock behind the play, and a foul gets called on Gotham. The player fouled appeared to be Giselle Thompson.
3: And Sarah Gordon gets high fives from Angelina Anderson as this ball goes out of play. But, oh, my goodness. And what you hear over and over again as you kind of climb up the ranks in soccer is you can't teach speed. You cannot teach speed. That is something that Sarah Gordon has. And what a luxury, my goodness. She uses every inch of it.
2: No score on the 53rd minute. Sams upfield to Laguerre for Angel City. Midfield Shores attack Malone to our left. Passes for Centenor over her left shoulder. She tracks it down to the left end line, left of the area against Perch. Drives on her left side of the area. Allie Centenor, drop pass to Suarez. Suarez, a heavy touch to the left end line. Banks it off of Purse, and Purse is going to be able to clear it, but clears it over the sideline for an Angel City throwing.
3: Yeah, and I'd like to see Suarez take that shot there. The ball is actually stopped by Centenor to be left for Suarez. Suarez then takes a touch to her outside, so away from the goal. I'd like to see her just crack it there at the top of the 18. She's well capable.
2: It's into Borges, outside middle to Sams. Outside right, Emsley, scoreless in the 54th minute. Emsley against Wrighton, kicks Sams the ball for Giselle Thompson. Thompson, right point of the area, cuts to her left. Left-footed ball, headed out of the area by Howell, comes down to Borges, heads it to Gordon, volleys it outside left for Ari. Ari Borges wide left, outside left to Shores, right-footed pass to Laguerre. Laguerre just past Centenor, who cut to the left side of the area, and it's captured by Berger.
3: Yeah, and good read by Allie Centenor. She was kind of waiting for the ball to head towards Laguerre. She makes her run before Laguerre even gets the ball, and then it's the pass from Laguerre.

0: that has a little bit too much pace on it, which doesn't allow Sittner to get on the end of it, but good idea coming from Angel City right now.
1: No score in the 55th minute. First for Gotham, up to Shaw. Take it away. Pocket picked by Shores. She connects with Sittner. It's kicked away from her. Shores fighting Purse left of the area. They both go down. Should be a foul on Purse, and it is. Free kick Angel City from the left sideline. And by the way, Tracy, you're not going to believe this, but in the second half, the possession, 58% to 42% Angel City.
0: Yeah, they definitely turned it up here now. Just moving the ball, forcing Gotham to have to chase a little bit. And the challenge for Angel City is now, with these set-piece moments and opportunities, can they be dangerous? The service has looked better in the second half.
1: Sittner from the left sideline will take the free kick. She's got to keep it away from Ann Katrenberger no matter what. Berger has a large, large radius that she covers. She strokes this one to the goal box, volleyed by Tierna Davidson to the left end line. Out it goes. Corner kick, Angel City, presented by Cedars-Sinai. And Sittner is going to take this corner kick with Giselle Thompson nearby. I thought it might be Emsley because she could take it left-footed. Allie Sittner from the left quarter, addressing it right-footed, with Giselle Thompson nearby up the left sideline. Sittner strokes it to the left goalpost, headed by Freeman out of the area, taken by Giselle Thompson left sideline. Angel City sets up its offense. Thompson out of the pass, blocked by Shaw. Flicks it to Sams, outside left to Sittner. Sittner winding up, light-footed line drive, knocked away by Halcom Shores, comes to Chalufia. Chalufia driving on McCaskill, right side of the area. Her shot is blocked by Savannah. Chalufia gets it back right of the area. Slowly moving in. Chalufia right point of the area. Drops it back to Laguerre. Laguerre's left-footed shot. High over the net, goal kick Gotham.
0: Yeah, it was a good idea from Laguerre there, just didn't hit the mark, but Prisca Chalufia gets the ball wide, has one opportunity to take on Savannah McCaskill. The ball gets deflected. I would like to see her take her on again. She knows she clearly has the advantage in terms of speed on McCaskill. Lays it off to Laguerre.
1: No score in the 57th minute. Chalufia pressuring Davidson up to Hal for Gotham. Now to Kerr. Kerr to the far sideline of midfield for Freeman. Freeman drops it back to Davidson. Remember, Gotham has won 7 matches this year by 1-0 scores, tying an NWSL record. Here is Purse, near side of midfield to Shaw. Up to Howell. Howell swings a beautiful flicked pass to Dudley. One-touch pass to Kerr, just slightly behind her. Back to Dudley, look out. Right side of the area, through Laguerre to Kerr. Great save, Anderson! A lunging, one-handed save. Wouldn't have counted anyway. It was offside Gotham.
0: Well, fantastic save anyway from Anderson, and that's got to give her a lot of confidence. Gets down to ground so quickly and prevents the ball from seeing the back of the net for one of the most prolific goal scorers in NWSL history.
1: 58th minute, no score as she makes the save on the 3-time Golden Boot winner.
0: Yeah, and it was the initial pass from Dudley outside the 18 where Kerr was offside.
1: Anderson drives it downfield, headed back by Purse, into the Angel City defensive end. Dudley against Gordon, back to the goal, way outside middle, swept away by Borges, back to Gordon. Sarah Gordon, near side of the Angel City end for Evelyn Shore.
0: And signs of frustration being shown right now from Jaden Shaw.
1: Long pass downfield for Chalufia and volleyed out of there by Berger. Excellent anticipation by Ann Katrenberger. It goes out for an Angel City throw-in. Suarez took it quick to Sittner. Borges outside left, outside middle. Emsley back to the goal. Bumped down by Davidson for a foul. Free kick Angel City from about 40 yards out.
0: I'm not sure how that's not a yellow card. Mm-hmm. That absolutely stopped Angel City's transition moment.
1: And off the free kick, here's Sittner getting knocked down by Jaden Shaw. Gerald Flores shows the yellow card to Jaden Shaw, just her second of the season. And Angel City will get a free kick a lot closer, this time from about 30 yards out.
0: And Angel City looking right now like the number one team against this Gotham side, who looks frustrated. They look like they're a step slow. when things aren't going their way, they're kind of swinging at the ball, and Angel City's playing on.
1: Yeah, they're clearly the more poised team right now. And I think part of that is a credit to Angel City, but also the fact that they don't have Rose Lavelle in there on the Gotham side. Free kick, Angel City from 29 yards out. Attack from the go to our left. Centenor and Emsley are both over the ball. As Gotham sets up a four-person wall. And now they thin it to a three-person wall. Will Emsley or Centenor, both excellent long-range shooters, test and Katrin Berger, one of the top goalkeepers in the world. First up is Centenor. Right-footed bender, easily handled by Berger right to her.
0: And I'm surprised Berger even got that. She wouldn't have been surprised if she chested it down.
1: Sure. Here's Dudley, her pass in midfield, knocked down, rejected by Laguerre, claimed by Centenor, driving left side against Peirce, left-footed pass and a nice one for Suarez with Chalupia. Suarez to Emsley, right side of the area on Freeman, blocked by Freeman, cleared by Freeman, comes down outside left to Shores. Shores outside left, nice move on Shaw, outside middle to Emsley. Emsley way outside of the right, Giselle Thompson, scoreless after an hour. Ari Borges outside right. Kick stands the ball. Emsley had it kicked away, backed up by Giselle Thompson, gliding in and passes past Borges over the right end line. It goes. Goal kick Gotham.
0: Yeah, and Thompson saw the space where Borges had, could have had some time had she gotten to the ball there. Borges had her momentum actually facing towards the goal, so unable to connect on that.
1: Angel City has dominated the second half, no doubt about it. But again, they're playing the queens of the 1-0 scores.
0: Yes.
1: Goal kick Gotham as they get ready to attack from our left to our right. And they take it short back to goalkeeper Berger. Berger right puts it into the center circle for Kerr. Sams and Gordon have done an outstanding job against Kerr so far. Howell over the center line, unable to hit. Jordan Dudley went over the near sideline, throwing Angel City.
0: Yeah, and you can tell the presence of Lavelle is missed right now from this Gotham side. They're just missing that link in the middle.
1: Throwing
0: usually
1: back,
0: that's Lavelle.
1: Throwing back to Gordon, and now it's Anderson, the Angel City keeper, for Sams on the far side. We're in the 62nd minute, no score. Bad touch by Gordon. She's able to clear it away from Shaw. It hits Dudley right back to Sarah. Someone lost a shin guard down there. It's claimed by Laguerre. Laguerre for Angel City over the center line. Centenor gets past corner on the dribble. Centenor driving down the middle. Chased by Hal. Centenor's shot is wide right. Goal kick Gotham.
0: Yeah, just a little bit off balance there by Centenor, but great take, aggressive towards the goal. Couldn't collect herself to give herself the balance to be able to get the shot off to keep it on target.
1: Angel City has earned the lead, but that's what makes soccer so agonizing sometimes. It doesn't necessarily show up on the scoreboard yet. Davidson for Gotham, far sideline in midfield to Freeman. Freeman out of USC. Subtle pass and a nice one to McCaskill for Wrighton. And almost sent Kerr away, but Emily Sam stopped it. And then takes it away from Wrighton. And then hits Chalupia. Attack from the go to our left. Chalupia down the right side. Dances over the ball. Right side of the area. Rolls one past Suarez. And it goes over the left end line and out for a Gotham goal kick.
0: And that's exactly what I'm talking about. The conviction of your runs in the box. You have to turn it on. You have to assume you are going to get every single ball that gets played across the face of the goal. And on that last chance, it's Fiska Chalupia making an excellent run. Beats her defender in Tierna Davidson. And then actually plays a pretty decent ball across the face of the goal to the far post, but the run from Suarez just doesn't have enough pace on it. She didn't expect it, and she's not where she should be.
1: Long pass by Berger to Kerr, stopped by Sams at midfield far side. She gets it back to McCaskill, center circle Howell, attacking the goal to our right in a scoreless 64th minute. Gotham has been under siege here in the second half, but the defending champions do not get rattled, ever. Here's Davidson over the center line to Freeman. Freeman's pass, towed away by Giselle Thompson, claimed by Emily Sand. They did appear to get frustrated with their body language,
0: yep.
1: But in terms of their play was never rattled.
0: I agree.
1: Here's Borges, slow pass to Laguerre. She saves it back to Ari. Borges flicks it to Centnor. Centnor midfield at the center line, battling Carter, and Centnor comes out of there with it. Retreats back into the Angel City end for Shores. Shores left puts it past Borges, claimed by Howe. Back to Purse, who has trouble with it, and in the meantime, a foul got called on Angel City, and Gotham will get a free kick from its end in a scoreless 65th minute.
0: And it's actually a pretty good foul because it'll allow Angel City to get back in defensive positioning, because it was a turnover by Angel City, and Gotham was looking to go out quick in transition.
1: Riley Tiernan and Savvy King are on deck for Angel City. And we felt that although Gotham is in first place in the league, Angel City had the better potential game changers available as subs. Gotham's ball in its end. Having to scramble back for it is Purse in the Gotham area. Here's Ann Katrenberger at her spot. Going to get even more energy out there with Tiernan coming in, along with Savvy King. Though I will say this, Gordon and Sams have done an excellent job on Kerr. And Shores has done a really good job, too, and so has Giselle Thompson. So I wonder who King's going to come in for.
0: That's a good question.
1: It's about to be answered. Davidson for Carter. Carter dribbles upfield, clubs a left-footed pass to the near sideline to Dudley. And Bruninha and Torres are getting ready to come in for Gotham. It's healed by Shaw, stopped in midfield by Shores to Laguerre. Borges to Laguerre in the Angel City end, approaches the center line, left foot for Chalufia, tried to dummy it by Davidson, backed up by Freeman for Gotham to Carter. No score, 66th minute. Pass up to midfield to McCaskill, to Shaw, one touch pass to Kerr, to Shaw off of her, the pass was hard, and Gordon takes it away up to Emsley. Emsley center circle attack from the goal to our left. Laguerre, near-sided midfield to Shores. Shores drops it back to Sarah Gordon. Gordon to Borges in the Angel City end. And she left puts it back to Angel City keeper Angelina Anderson, who chips it right-footed up to midfield far side, headed by Freeman, looking for Kerr. Hard collision between Kerr and Borges, and it's a foul on Ari. And Sam Kerr is hurt. She gets up to her knees, and Ari Borges gets a yellow card out of it, her second of the season.
0: Yeah, and unfortunately for Borges, she didn't even see Kerr, in my opinion, coming there. She tries to go for the ball, and Kerr's on her blind shoulder there.
1: This game about to get a lot more interesting, because we're going to have two more substitutions made by either team. Savvy King is going to come in for Angel City. So is Riley Tiernan. So Tiernan is going to come in for Emsley. Savvy King is going to come in for Taylor Suarez, which is not a like-for-like sub.
0: Yeah, I think they might go to a three-back here.
1: Meanwhile, Bruninha is going to come in for Gotham and replace Midge Purse. And Taryn Torres comes in for Savannah McCaskill. These Angel City substitutions presented by Sprouts Farmers Market. So the Gotham subs are like-for-like subs, but one Angel City sub is not a like-for-like sub. So this game continues to get more and more fascinating as we're now in a scoreless 68th minute. And remember, Angel City still has Sydney LaRue available. So it'll be a free kick, Gotham, attacking the goal to our right. From 38 yards out to the left. You're wondering how Isaac knows that? It's because each grass cutout is 6 yards long. You do the math. All right, standing over the ball are Wrighton and Shaw for Gotham. Jaden Shaw with 5 goals and 4 assists this year to lead Gotham in goal contribution. So let's find out how the subs affect things. It'll be Shaw, right foot again, right side of the area for Kerr. Chests it down, left-footed ball, left side of the area, headed by Dudley over the left-end line. Goal kick, Angel City.
0: Yeah, I think they might go to a 3-5-2 here with Tiernan and Chalufia, the high players up top. And then you have Ali Sitnor that'll pop down and be the support underneath those two players. And then you'll have Shores and Thompson as wingbacks.
1: Here's Anderson off the goal kick to Gordon in the Angel City end. Right foot to Shores, near sideline, around Dudley to Tiernan. Bruninha all over her. Shores had it stuffed by Dudley, and Shores has to flick it over the right sideline. Attack third throw in Gotham in a scoreless 69th minute. The throw in outside of the right. Howe, right sideline, Bruninha. Back to the center line, near side to Carter. Jess Carter back to goalkeeper and Katrin Berger. Back to Carter once more. The last time Gotham lost a match was the 4th of July, ironically, at San Diego in the state of California. Goes out of bounds on the near sideline. A throw in. Gotham attacking the goal to our right. It'll be Bruninha, fifth-year defender out of Brazil. Represented them in the 2023 World Cup. Throws it in at the center line. Here's Carter, left-footing it back to goalkeeper Berger. They won the championship last year. Bruninha assisted on the championship-winning goal in the title match, scored by Rose Lavelle, defeating Washington 1-0. Near sideline at midfield, Bruninha throws it back into Carter. We're now in the 70th minute. No score. Here's Bruninha near sideline, right footed over the center line. It's overshot. It's headed by Gordon. Gorgeous flicks to Laguerre. Now it's Shores. Left footing it back to Sarah Gordon. Gordon left foots it back to Angelina Anderson. Anderson left puts it to the far side, and here's Savvy King. Far side line, Giselle Thompson. Beautiful head fake on Freeman. Giselle flies over the center line. Look out. Thompson with a nice pass to Jalufia. Right side of the area. Puts it off of Carter, and Carter sends it into the right corner and over the sideline for a throw in Angel City instead of a corner. And Jalufia leaves it with Savvy King.
0: Yeah, really good build-up for Angel City here.
1: King assisted on Natalie Centenor's goal against Washington last week after missing 13 matches recovering from ankle surgery. Throws it into a posted up Chalufia to Giselle Thompson. Squeezes it into the area. Cleared out by Howell. And a fly over the right sideline for another Angel City throw-in. King throws it into Ari Borges. Into the center circle. Bad pass. Here's Dudley moving in. It's a two-on-two. Dudley moving it on Gordon, chased by Laguerre. Dudley's shot, save Anderson! Over the wide end line, corner kick, Gotham.
0: Yeah, a great job defensively by Sarah Gordon. Just delaying, and then she has to step because there's a long setup touch from Dudley to take the shot. Sarah Gordon not able to get a deflection, but close down the angle just enough to allow Anderson to understand where the shot is going. But she springs forward and gets all the way across the face of the goal to get down to make that save for Angel City.
1: Girl Wright will take the subsequent corner kick from the right quarter in a scoreless 72nd minute. Left-footed in-swinger, headed up in the air, headed again by Chalupia, and then headed out of the area upfield by Sendor, held in by Carter outside middle for Gotham. They've got it set up. Jess Carter taps a left-footed pass outside right. Shaw's pass, knocked by Hal, outside right to Wrighton. The ball is spinning. She passes back to Shaw. Shaw opposing Tiernan to the right sideline to Hal. Hal versus Giselle Thompson. Back outside right to Shaw. Way outside of the right to Carter. Carter has to send it back into the Gotham end to goalkeeper and Katrin Berger in a scoreless 73rd minute. Wheels it to the far sideline to Freeman. Attack the goal to our right for Gotham. Freeman left sideline, Bruninha. Against Savvy King, a pair of number threes. Bruninha wide left. Back up the left sideline to Freeman. Freeman's right footed cross for Kerr. Heads it back outside middle for Howell. And we get a whistle. The offside flag is up. Free kick, Angel City.
0: Yeah, Sam Kerr was absolutely offside there. The ball gets played in. She had a step or two in front of the entire back line of Angel City. So easy call by the referee to make in the end. But I always find it fascinating. I feel like that was a tough decision for Leaf Smeru to have to make that formational change just because of the momentum that Angel City has had in this entire second half, and now the momentum seems like it's shifted a little bit more even.
1: Boy, I agree with you. Here's Bruninha with an no-look pass back to Ann Katrin Berger, the Gotham keeper. We're scoreless in the 74th minute. Since those subs, and Gotham made two subs at the same time, it's basically been even Steven. Berger up to midfield. It's won by Borges to Gordon. Gordon down the middle to Centenor. Taps it back. Here's Laguerre outside middle to Borges. Moves it outside left to Tiernan. Tiernan cuts to her right. Tiernan approaches the arc. Flicks it back to Laguerre. Her pass finds Borges. Left of the area, here's Shores. Her left-footed cross headed high by Chalufia. Goal kick Gotham, but that was one of the few that Berger was unable to get to.
0: Yeah, a great set of touch by Evelyn Shores, and she knows exactly where she's putting this ball, and it's a good run from Priska Chalupia. In the end, it's just the quality on the finish there that gets away from Priska. She's trying to head the ball there. It's a little bit behind her, kind of an awkward attempt, trying to keep this on frame, and her momentum is pushing her towards goal.
1: 75th minute, we remain scoreless. Berger off the goal kick, far side, Gotham area, Davidson. Left puts it up to Wrighton under pressure, and they call a foul on Savvy King. Not much of a foul, in my estimation, but Gotham will get a free kick from its end.
0: Yeah, and you'll take that foul if you're Angel City.
1: So Davidson comes up to take the free kick. Gotham on a four-match winning streak, unbeaten in eight. While Angel City, 3 points behind Seattle for the eighth and final playoff spot of the NWSL. As it's driven back into the Angel City end, it approaches Angelina Anderson. If this match ends in a tie, Angel City would be 2 points off the playoff line. They'd be tied along with Houston and Orlando. Here's Sarah Gordon. Back to Anderson in her goal box. She right-foots it past Kerr, far sideline to Savvy King. King, far sideline, Giselle Thompson. Marches upfield on the dribble. Confronted by Freeman to Centnor. Pass back to Giselle Thompson. Got stopped by Davidson in the center circle. Going to be claimed by Howe. Down the middle to Shaw. Sets up Kerr by the defense. Kerr had it knocked away by Savvy King. Kerr gets it back to the goal. Leaves it with Shaw. Shaw is stopped by Emily Sams at the arc. And there's a whistle. The offside flag was up.
0: Yeah, and that's the third offside, I believe, for Kerr in the second half. So Angel City just doing a good job in. It was an interesting play because Angel City had possession, and then there were a couple of duels in a row. Sarah Gordon goes to support, anticipating that Angel City will win the duel, and then gets pulled out of position. And then it's Sam Kerr making a run against two center backs in Savvy King and Emily Sams. In the end, her run is what pulls her offside there.
1: Kerr is from Australia, so perhaps she was at least onside in the southern hemisphere. In the center circle, Centnor heads it down the middle. Chalupia chasing Carter, who's able to left put it to the right end line, back to Berger. Berger scrambling, left puts it upfield, and it's going to be claimed by Angel City Centnor. Outside right, Alley, right point of the area. Chalupia against Davidson, gets double teamed, and a foul gets called on Chalupia. Fouling Howe, and Chalupia feels that Howe was hit by friendly fire, and Katrin Berger comes all the way out there to apparently join in on the conversation as Chalupia was
0: just
1: complaining to
0: up.
1: Gerald Flores as if this game didn't need more stirring up.
0: But again, it's a good individual battle there. Priska Chalupia and Taryn Torres actually was her. Chalupia and Davidson initially. Taryn Torres comes over to add more numbers to the mix.
1: Torres back in the Gotham end to their arc to Carter. Carter right puts it upfield at a scoreless 78th minute. Here's Torres, far side. Back to Freeman. Freeman for Howe. Howe reverses it back to Davidson. She has to send it back to Ann Katrin Berger, the Gotham keeper. Berger at her left end line. Taps it to the near sideline, Bruninha. Upfield. Here is Dudley. Dudley over the center line. Attack the goal to our right. Dudley for Gotham. Surrounded. Cuts to her right on Shores. Nice pass to Kerr. Kerr right side of the area against Gordon through the legs of Gordon. But it's cleared out by Sams. Up to the near sideline. Bruninha trying to win it from Borges. It goes over the sideline. And it'll go to Gotham. Bruninha throws it in quickly to Shaw. Here's Shaw outside of the right. Looks a nice pass to Bruninha. Right end line in the area. Right-footed ball captured by Angelina Anderson.
0: Yeah, and good job by Angel City. Just covering all their marks there. The options were slim. Sam Kerr was trying to lurk free on that far post. Good job by Anderson.
1: Chalupia on the Angel City counterattack. Attacking the goal to our left. Chalupia, nice pass right of the area. Giselle Thompson. Giselle Thompson right end line against Freeman. Right footed cross headed by Tiernan and wide to the left as it tumbles over the left end line for a Gotham goal kick.
0: And that's one thing you can expect from Riley Tiernan. She's always going to make the run, even if she's not the player receiving the ball. And that time, she was the intended recipient of Thompson's cross in. And the ball just a little bit too high for Tiernan to keep on frame and redirect it.
1: No score in the 79th minute. Gotham has allowed just one goal this year after the 75th minute. And they've only allowed 13 goals, period. Shaw connecting with Howell. Long pass for Kerr, stopped by Sam. She hits Chalupia. Ari Borges attacking the goal to our left. Center circle, Laguerre. Now to the far side to King. King for Angel City. Right sideline, Giselle Thompson. Back to King. Center line, far side. Back to Giselle Thompson. Kickstands the ball for Centnor. Centnor twirling, stopped by Davidson. Good takeaway. Torres for Gotham, far side at midfield.
0: Yeah, that's a tough place to lose the ball if you're Angel City, but fortunately Gotham goes back towards their own goal there to reset.
1: Gotham losing star midfielder Rose Lavelle in the 37th minute due to an apparent head injury. They've got the ball attacking goal to our right. Dudley back to the center line, near side, Bruninha for Howe. Back through the center circle to Davidson. No score as we cross into the 81st minute. Bruninha, right side to Shaw, right sideline Dudley. Dudley, nice pass, right point of the area. Jalen Howe, towed away cleanly by Sarah Gordon, hustles after it, but it goes out for a Gotham throw-in. What a game for Sarah Gordon. What else is new?
0: Yep.
1: Bruninha will throw it in from the right sideline for Gotham. Into Howe, back to Bruninha. Right sideline, double team by Shores and Tiernan. Bruninha deep in the right corner, blocked by Shores, easily taken away by Tiernan. Upfield near sideline, and Carter battling Chalupia. It went over the near sideline, and Chalupia forced it out off of Carter for an Angel City throw-in.
0: Yeah, good job by Chalupia, just not giving up on the ball there and conceding it to Gotham. Applied some pressure and then forced a decision to have to be made.
1: Evelyn Shores, near sideline, will throw it in at midfield as we cross into a scoreless 82nd minute. The throw into Borges, flicks it to Shores, and she slides it out of bounds with a bad pass. Thrown in by Bruninha for Gotham, into Howell, back to Bruninha, back into the Gotham end for Carter. Gotham trying to increase their lead for first place with a victory to 9 points in their pursuit of the Shield. Bruninha over the center line, right sideline. It's past Shaw, who leaped for the ball but missed it. Sarah Gordon trying to let it go over the end line. It's saved by Shaw, knocked down by Gordon, who comes out of there with it. Shaw down behind the play, now just getting up. Borges in the Angel City end with a flick to Shores. In a scoreless 82nd minute, can Angel City take down the first place club in the league? Gordon turned it over. Dudley right side of the area for Gotham. Blocked by Gordon. Dudley is claiming a handball on Gordon. It's cleared upfield to Tiernan near sideline against Bruninha. VAR going to look at that for sure. Angel City doesn't want to hear the letters VAR after last week.
0: I don't either.
1: Here's Karina Laguerre. Near side to Shores over the center line. Left sideline to Tiernan. Tiernan outside left. Right puts it for Borges. Outside left to Shores. Shores with a left-footed cross for Giselle Thompson. It's over her. She tries to run it down. Freeman has position on her. Giselle Thompson battles. It goes over the right end line. It'll be a goal kick Gotham, but now all eyes are on Gerald Flores.
0: Yep. And Flores has his hand out here to pause play.
1: He's holding his hand up to his ear. It looked to me like Dudley kicked it off the shoulder initially of Gordon. Oh, that's really tough.
0: It is tough. Oh, he's going to
1: it's
0: the
1: going to the monitor. So we're going to have a VAR review to see if a handball is going to be called on Sarah Gordon. Could it be happening to Angel City again? Goal overturned by VAR last week. Later, it was officially communicated to Angel City that VAR was incorrectly applied and the goal should have counted. The pro referees organization even stating publicly that the goal should have been counted. And now a potential handball on Sarah Gordon in a scoreless game in the 84th minute. And that would be so disappointing because Sarah Gordon has played her guts out as usual and has had a fantastic game.
0: Yeah, and as we're looking at this over and over again, and my argument for Angel City would be that is it in an unnatural position? Her arm is down next to her body. It's not coming out. It's not hand to ball. It's ball to hand. So there is an argument for Angel City. It absolutely does hit part of her arm here. It's the upper part. So that's going to be up to the referee's discretion here.
1: Now, essentially, it's okay if it hits above the armpit. That's the line of demarcation, if you will.
0: Yeah, I think it's below, though.
1: Yeah, her arm goes back, but, you know, we could see things differently, of course, but I don't know if that hit below the armpit and hit the arm or the shoulder or the chest. And looking at it on a replay, it wasn't clear and obvious to me. I'm not saying it didn't hit her hand.
0: Yeah, and it's almost like she's trying to get her hand behind her body, like away from the ball to make sure that it doesn't hit her hand. And as the ball's coming, it's hitting her arm as it's going behind her body.
1: And this review, and look, I'm biased to Angel City, but this review has taken a long time, which would suggest it's not necessarily clear and obvious. But Elton Garcia has his decision. He will announce it now.
2: After review, number 11, Angel City, commits a handling offense. Final decision, penalty kick.
1: Oh, that's just brutal. Whether Angel City stops the penalty kick or not, it's a shame because Sarah Gordon played such a great game. And a beautiful performance by Angel City could be wiped out by a penalty kick. And now the attention turns to who is going to take the penalty kick for Gotham because their top penalty kick taker is no longer on the team. That would be Astaire, who is 2 for 2. Sam Kerr missed one wide to the left, and as great as Sam Kerr is, and she's got the ball right now, Sam Kerr is 0 for 2 in her career on penalty kicks. And now Girl Whiten is going to take the penalty kick, which is not surprising. It'll be Girl Whiten taking the penalty kick against Angelina Anderson. Now this year, opponents are 0 for 2 against Angelina Anderson. Opponents are 4 for 7 lifetime against Angelina Anderson. Girl Whiten of Gotham. Penalty kick in a scoreless 87th minute. Girl Whiten as a pro, 17 of 19 on penalty kicks in her career, including 8 out of 9 for Chelsea, who she played with for the last 7 years. This is her first penalty kick in the NWSL. Penalty kick, Girl Whiten at the goal to our right. Can Angelina Anderson save Angel City? Short windup by Whiten as she addresses it left-footed. Angelina Anderson pacing back and forth on her goal line, 12 yards away. Showtime. Girl Whiten's left-footed penalty kick. Save Anderson! Rebound left and wide. Flipped out of there by Giselle Thompson. And Angelina Anderson has denied all three penalty kicks she has faced this year. Soccer ball don't lie. Left sideline, Bruninha. Bruninha driving on King, left of the area, swept away by King. They fight right of the area. Borges comes in there. Borges jukes it back to King, who clears it upfield. It's chested down by Chalufia. Pried free by Giselle Thompson for Prisca. Chalufia has it kicked out of bounds, and now the crowd going to shower Angelina Anderson.
0: And Anderson is just pumping up this crowd. She is pumped up.
1: And that was a well-placed penalty by Wright.
0: It actually was a beautifully struck ball. She hit it actually with the inside of her left, trying to curl it in the right side of Angelina inside the post. And Angelina got to the ground quickly and was able to deflect it. She's smiling right now. She's feeling it.
1: And Wright has just been substituted out of the match. And second-year midfielder Sophia Cook comes in. We remain scoreless in the 89th minute.
0: Well, an absolute gift given to Gotham. They didn't take it, though. So can Angel City now take momentum, use the crowd to try to get one here before the end of the game?
1: And ball, Angel City near midfield.
0: Well.
1: And the crowd commenting on referee Gerald Flores' socks, unless I heard that wrong. At the left end line, Shaw tries to keep it in, sends it across the goal box, winds up right of the area. Jordan Dudley against Shores at a scoreless 89th minute.

0: Clyde got called again on Gotham.
1: Yeah, and Sam Kerr is one of the best in the world at just adjusting her body weight, keeping her balance. That ball's in the air, and she's able to dance on the ball, get a turn off, face up, and unload a shot that careens off the crossbar, fortunately for Angel City.
0: We're going to get 5 minutes of second half stoppage time. No score between Angel City FC and Gotham. And I'll tell you what, I'm not saying that that, by the letter of the law, was not a ball that touched Gordon's hand, but I still contend it was not clear and obvious. So I think it was poetic justice that Angelina Anderson made the save. Off the kick, it's headed over the near sideline and out. No score. 4.5 left, second half stoppage time. It's into Chalufia. Chalufia left sideline against Carter, who bumps her. Chalufia bumps her right back. Priska left sideline. With Tiernan. Riley Tiernan moving in. Left point of the area. Right-footed ball, right side of the area. Just past Centenor, who couldn't trap it. She sprints after it to the right quarter. Centenor turns right on the dribble. Outside right now. King trying to stay onside. Centenor gets knocked down cleanly by Shaw. Centenor comes out of there still with it. Allie Centenor leaves it with Shores. Shores scoops a pass for Sams. Outside of the right. Right sideline, Savvy King. King for Angel City to Borges, outside right. Kicked away by Cook, saved by King. Down the middle, Laguerre. Laguerre leaves with Gordon. Gordon outside left in second half stoppage time, no score. Left sideline, Shores against Bruninha. Now to Tiernan. Tiernan driving left point of the area, into the area, one on two. Left end line, and creates a corner kick for Angel City. Presented by Cedars-Sinai by banking off of Howe. Meanwhile, Dudley has a cramp, so a delay here.
1: Yeah, that's a great take by Riley Tiernan there. Three players are drawn to her, three Gotham defenders. She's made twice on the ball and the unable to get a deflection to get the corner here.
0: No score. At least 4 minutes left, second half stoppage time. Centenor attacking the goal to our left. We'll take the corner kick from the left corner. She addresses it right-footed. Can she keep it away from Berger? Allie scoops a right-footed corner kick. Punched by Berger off balance, but it's cleared away from the right end line by Kerr. And it went over the right sideline, and they call it a foul on Angel City as Berger got fouled. So it'll be a free kick, Gotham.
1: Yeah, I think the foul was called on Riley Tiernan there, just trying to stir things up. But that's what you have to do as a forward. You have to make it difficult for the goalkeeper. You can't just give them a free ride to jump up and get the ball. And Katrin Berger is aggressive off her line, and Tiernan definitely gave a little bit too much contact there.
0: I agree with you. It's into Centenor. Centenor gets double teamed. Davidson saves it to Cook. Cook under pressure. Back into the Gotham area to Berger. No score, at least 3 minutes left in second half stoppage time. Comes down at midfield. It's going to be claimed by Gotham. Sophia Cook had a towed away by Laguerre, backed up by Bruninha, who's fouled by Tiernan. Free kick Gotham at the center line, near side. Bruninha wanted to take it quickly, but Riley got in her way. And gets a brief admonishment from referee Gerald Flores. But it delayed Bruninha in taking the free kick.
1: Yep, doing her job, Riley Tiernan.
0: Including sitting there, standing there, and listening to Gerald Flores.
1: It's all part of the job description, right?
0: At least 2.5 to go. Second half stoppage time, no score. Thanks to Angelina Anderson, who made a rock star penalty kick save on Gurro Wrighton in the 88th minute. Back in the Gotham end is Carter. She taps it back to Berger, slow ball, and Berger gets it out of there past the onrushing Chalufia. Comes down to midfield near side. Tiernan wins it for Angel City to Laguerre. Attack will go to our left, left-footed pass, and just couldn't target anyone wearing an Angel City uniform as Carter clears it downfield with two to go. In second half, stopping it. Here's a hard collision between Dudley and Gordon. Angel City will get a free kick, and that's a yellow card on Dudley. Yellow card on Jordan Dudley, her fourth yellow card of the season. Not a surprise.
1: Yeah, and she's actually questioning and giving the signal, the universal signal, as why. But come on.
0: Boy, Dudley has the temerity to continue to argue after the litany of fouls that she's gotten in this match. She's continuing to really gesture as she launches.

0: lost herself into Sarah Gordon. Clearly a foul. And maybe it's youthful confidence,
1: yeah.
0: But she is not shy about sticking to her guns. It's very entertaining.
1: Or ignorant.
0: Well, you know what they say, it's bliss. Anyway, we're in the final minute of second half stoppage time, unless they end it now. And they do. We've run the 5 minutes of second half stoppage time. Angel City and Gotham FC end in a scoreless draw. So Angel City plays the top two teams in the league, Tracy, the last 2 weeks. Both times they come away with a result. You obviously wish it would have been a couple of victories, but they get points each time against two of the best that the NWSL has to offer right now.
1: Yeah, two of the best defensive squads here were shown on display in a fantastic game from both sides. It was Angel City that I felt like had more of the momentum throughout the duration of the game. Both teams were caused to bend and to see which team was going to break. I felt like Angel City got bent a little bit more with that, you know, tough call, tough break with the PK call, but Angelina Anderson came up big with the save there. Just not enough time to get back the momentum, though, for Angel City to find the back of the net.
0: Woo! What a match at BMO Stadium as Angel City and Gotham FC play to a 1-1 tie, and it's the first time Angel City has ever gotten a result against Gotham here at BMO Stadium. Angel City now is tied with Houston and Orlando for ninth place, 2 points behind Seattle for the eighth and final playoff spot in the NWSL. They are 3-1-4 since the World Cup break, and it's also, by the way, Angel City's fourth consecutive tie. Stay tuned for Angel City Aftermath. The final score, Angel City Football Club nothing, Gotham FC nothing. You're kicking it with Angel City FC on the iHeartRadio app.
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0: Angel City Football Club, NWSL champion Gotham FC, play to a riveting scoreless draw at BMO Stadium this evening. Angel City's fourth straight tie, and the point that they earn puts them into a three-way tie for ninth place with Houston and Orlando in the NWSL, 2 points behind the Seattle Reign for the eighth and final playoff spot. Big picture, and look, we're shameless NWSL addicts around here, but I used to think that the kiss of death in soccer in the United States was a match played to a scoreless tie. The stereotype of a scoreless tie, oh, teams just kicking the ball around for 90 minutes and all the fans yawning. This match that we just had the pleasure of witnessing today at BMO Stadium was as riveting, as dramatic, as controversial, as feisty, as skilled as any game that we've ever seen, and it just happened to finish in a scoreless draw.
1: Yeah, it was fantastic. It was so entertaining from the jump. The opening whistle, we saw Gotham with an opportunity with an unmarked Sam Kerr, and I'm like, uh-oh, this is going to be a long night here tonight. But then you start to see the confidence from Angel City grow a little bit. And then Angel City, although they didn't have possession, a lot of possession in the first half, you saw the confidence build, grow. There were chances that were being created from Angel City. And then, oh my goodness, the second half, they came out on fire. And I feel like Gotham barely saw any action in their own attacking third. And there were tactical adjustments, there were formation changes, the substitutes came on. Yeah, it was absolutely one of the most entertaining 0-0 matches I've ever seen.
0: And, you know, as much as we praise Angel City, and rightly so, in fact, I think both teams deserve a ton of praise in this match. Gotham was able to pull out a result in their own right after losing one of their most valuable players, one of the most valuable players in the entire league, Rose Lavelle, to a potential concussion in the 37th minute of this match. And look, that's the sign of a championship team, is to maybe not necessarily be the best team of the two teams on the field that particular day, but to still get a result.
1: Yeah, and this is a team that has historically found a way to get it done in the right moments, right? And we've talked about, you know, the past years, this team has not been finishing at the top of the table. They haven't been the top four seed at that, but they somehow find a way to get it done when it matters in playoffs. They get to the playoffs and then they just ride the wave of momentum through to the finals. So they know how to win, and that's incredibly tough to go up against. But I think what was on display was two fantastic defenses coming together. So you had the number one defense in the league in Gotham, and then the number three defense in the league in Angel City. And you know, coming into that, with the setup that says, there aren't going to be very many chances. But we saw chances here. And what I loved was that these players rose to the occasion. We saw defensive stops from Sarah Gordon. We saw Angelina Anderson come up with a huge PK save. And then on the other end, we saw Angel City getting things created on a defense that has been incredibly hard to break down and crack through.
0: It was Angel City's sixth shutout of the season, adding to their franchise record, all of them by Angelina Anderson, who now has 9 career shutouts. For Gotham, it is their 13th clean sheet of the season in 21 matches. Kansas City set the NWSL record last year with 16, so Gotham is certainly on the pace to break that record. It's Ann Katrin Berger's 10th shutout of the season. Even their backup, Shelby Hogan, has 3 shutouts in her own right. Berger now with 10 individual clean sheets. Lorena set the NWSL individual record last year with Kansas City with 14 shutouts. But back to Angelina Anderson, because she was a huge reason that this game indeed ended in a scoreless tie, as she had a second half for the ages. Through Laguerre to Kerr. Great save, Anderson! A lunging, one-handed save. Wouldn't have counted anyway. It was offside Gotham.
1: Well, fantastic save anyway from Anderson, and that's got to give her a lot of confidence. Gets down to ground so quickly and prevents the ball from seeing the back of the net for one of the most prolific goal scorers in NWSL history.
0: Dudley moving it on Gordon, chased by Laguerre. Dudley shot, save, Anderson! Over the wide end line, corner kick, Gotham.
1: Yeah, great job defensively by Sarah Gordon. Just delaying. And then she has to step because there's a long setup touch from Dudley to take the shot. Sarah Gordon not able to get a deflection.
0: So those two saves by Angelina Anderson were terrific enough, but they would not be their most prominent save of this match, because Gotham, after a VAR review, was awarded a penalty kick in controversial fashion in the 88th minute. And it was Guro Wrighton, 17 for 19 on penalty kicks in her career, including 8 out of 9 in 7 seasons with Chelsea, over the ball to try and give Gotham the win at the end of regulation in the second half. And it was our play of the match. Showtime. Guro Wrighton's left-footed penalty kick. Steve Anderson! Rebound left and long, flipped out of there by Giselle Thompson. And Angelina Anderson has denied all 3 penalty kicks she has faced this year. Soccer ball don't lie. That was this evening's play of the match.
1: And no other goalkeeper in Angel City history has been able to deny more than one PK in a season. So Angelina Anderson owns that record. And oh my goodness, you heard from the crowd there on that save what it meant for this team to be able to continue to be in this game. Just not enough time though in the end to be able to come back and get one themselves.
0: Angel City FC and Gotham FC play to a scoreless draw at BMO Stadium. By the way, this is the first of 2 matches in 4 days and 3 matches in 9 days for Angel City Football Club. We'll look ahead coming up next. You're tuned to Angel City Aftermath. You're kicking it with Angel City FC on the iHeartRadio app.
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0: 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As Angel City Football Club and the defending NWSL champions, Gotham FC, play to a scoreless draw this evening at BMO Stadium. Now it's time to name this evening's player of the match, presented by Once Upon a Farm.
1: And
0: Tracy?
1: None other than Sarah Gordon. She was remarkable tonight. Of course, she was the player that in the end gave up the penalty, the handball that was called on, which I thought was incredibly harsh. But I love the way that she played the entire match. Even after that call, she continued to lift this Angel City side with her defensive efforts. And she only lost one duel. I'm looking at the stats here. Ground duels won, 4 out of 5 for Gordon, and 3 out of 3 aerial duels. So she was in it to win it today. And I love what she brought to this team in this back line.
0: Now, here's where we are. 11 matches remaining in the regular season for Angel City. They're 2 points behind Seattle for the 8th and final playoff spot in the NWSL. This was Angel City's first of 2 matches in 4 days. And 3 matches in 9 days, They're staring at a three-match road trip after this to boot. On Wednesday, they will be at North Carolina. The following Monday at Boston for their first ever meeting with Boston Legacy Football Club. And then the following Saturday at Racing Louisville. Now, as we look ahead, and we'll look ahead to North Carolina individually in a moment, but big picture, one thing that was notable is coming into this match, Angel City had played the fewest matches of any team in the league. But now they've got a three-game week coming up, and there's a term in golf for round three of a golf tournament, moving day. I think this is moving day now for Angel City Football Club. Credit to them for getting results against the top two teams in the league in Washington and Gotham. But now this stretch is kind of entering the moving day phase if they're going to make the playoffs.
1: Yeah, it's the critical phase for sure. As we make our way for Angel City to the final third of the season, the last third of games left for Angel City. So points are crucial, critical, and we talked about them this being their fourth tie in a row. Yes, they are not getting those 3 points. 1 point in a lot of these games, I think, is a good thing, especially considering the opponents that they were coming up against and where they were playing their matches. So now it's go time. Okay, yes, four ties in a row, but that means they're unbeaten in four, right? Mm-hmm. So use that momentum now as you go into this tough stretch. And we talked about the depth starting to come back for this team. Evelyn Shore is back in the starting lineup. Sydney LaRue now available. We saw Savvy King get more minutes here tonight. And we saw a little bit more unpredictability that Angel City can bring. Priska Chalufia coming to life. These are all pieces for me that are starting to come together. And then their two leading goal scorers, Svendis Jansdottir-Meyer and New, still not available yet, but according to Leif Smarud, they will be available soon. So I think that is an excellent thing if you're Angel City going into this long stretch. Hopefully those two players will be available, but having a little bit more unpredictability and depth will serve them well for this long stretch.
0: Now, that stretch starts on Wednesday at North Carolina at 5. We'll have it for you beginning at 4:45 Pacific time. And Tracy, let's get your thoughts on how Angel City will match up with North Carolina. North Carolina is 10-7-3. They've won 4 of their last 5. Last night, a dramatic victory at home over Boston, 2-1. Ali Sentnor, 2 goals, including the penalty kick winner in the 107th minute, the latest goal in NWSL history, after Boston had tied it in the 92nd minute. That goal and the penalty kick decision that led to Sentnor's game winner both went to VAR reviews, but North Carolina presently in 6th place in the NWSL, 7 points ahead of Angel City. North Carolina leads the NWSL in scoring, and they have 2 of the top 5 scorers in the league. Ashley Sanchez leads everybody for the Golden Boot race with 13 goals. Evelyn EJ has 10. North Carolina actually leads the league in scoring at 1.8 goals per match. Here at BMO Stadium on May 31st, North Carolina defeated Angel City 2-1, but they're going to be facing a different Angel City team on Wednesday than they faced here on May 31st, which almost seems like ancient history.
1: Yeah, absolutely. And I think this was a good test in preparation for Angel City in terms of defensively, just having, you know, being connected and having a good performance against a top team. And this North Carolina team, you already alluded to it, they have been on fire offensively, scored 15 goals in the last 5 matches. So this is going to be another good big test for Angel City, but I think they're going to be up for it. What I saw here tonight, I am pleasantly, you know, surprised and optimistic and confident that they can go into North Carolina and stir some things up there and get some points.
0: And we will bring it to you really sooner rather than later. Again, it's going to be on Wednesday as Angel City visits the North Carolina Courage. Tracy and I will have it for you starting at 4:45 Pacific time on Wednesday afternoon with kickoff at 5. We'll talk to you then. For Tracy Bailey, our stadium engineer, Jake Warner, our studio engineer, Zach Alcaldi, and our associate producer, Osman Flamenco, this is Isaac Lohenkron saying goodbye from BMO Stadium, where Angel City Football Club and Gotham FC played to a scoreless draw. Good night, everyone.
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0: This is soccer for the City of Angels.
2: I love this squad.
0: This is Angel City FC. Angel City pregame on the pitch is on. Now with all the lead up to today's match, joined by Tracy Bailey, Isaac Lowenkrau.
3: The eyes of the National Women's Soccer League focusing on BMO Stadium. It's Angel City Football Club hosting the defending NWSL champions, Gotham FC. As we speak, Angel City is 3 points behind the Seattle Reign for the eighth and final playoff spot in the NWSL. I'm Isaac Lowenkrau with Tracy Bailey. 12 matches remain in the regular season. What does Angel City need to do to get above the playoff line and stay there?
4: Well, to me, there are two things, two most important things, and that is consistency and depth. So consistency, we've seen Angel City start to form this identity of being more of a consistent team, not just game to game, but throughout the entire 90 plus minutes of each match, which is a great thing. And then the depth piece. Every good team is a deep team because you're not just going to battle with them, you know, going to battle with opponents. You're going to battle with your teammates every single day in training. So that just makes you better. And then, of course, we see how much subs can change games. So Angel City's got Savvy King back. They got Sydney Lure back. They got Evelyn Shores back in the starting lineup. So those players are all adding to the depth of Angel City at the right time. And then we're still missing Svendis Jansdotter, Myara Nuss, two top leading goal scorers for Angel City. So we hear those two players are coming back, I'm putting in air quotes, soon. So that's a great thing in terms of depth for Angel City if they want to get over that hump of that playoff line.
3: Gotham FC in first place in the NWSL. They're on a four-match winning streak. They're unbeaten in eight. And surprisingly, despite having stars like Sam Kerr, Rose Lavelle, Jaden Shaw, they're actually 10th in the NWSL offensively. However, they are a clear number one in the NWSL defensively. 12 shutouts in 20 matches this season. How does Angel City solve them today?
4: Well, Angel City's got to understand that this is a team they're not going to get a lot of looks against, right? So the goal-scoring chances will come maybe few and far between for Angel City. They have to understand that this is a Gotham side that likes to possess the ball, so they have to be comfortable not having the ball today.

0: And for Angel City, they need to be a lot more relentless in that final third and definitely have the quality that I think was lacking the last few games for Angel City inside that 18-yard back. So when those chances do come, maybe one or two chances is all it has to take for Angel City today. They have to find the back of the net.
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1: Angel City Football Club kicks off with defending NWSL champion Gotham FC 14 minutes from now. This afternoon's player availability report is presented by Cedars-Sinai. Angel City forward Spendis Yam's daughter missing her third consecutive match because of a right ankle injury. Forward Myara Neuse missing her fourth consecutive match with a lower leg injury. Backup goalkeeper Hannah Siebert unavailable for a fourth consecutive match because of a hand injury. That was this afternoon's player availability report presented by Cedars-Sinai. This afternoon's starting 11 is presented by DoorDash. In goal for Angel City, Angelina Anderson, fourth in the NWSL with a goals against average of 1.11.
0: Yeah, and that goals against average has increased or decreased slightly or considerably, since that World Cup break. My compadre to my right, Isaac Lohenkron, gave me some great stats to read off here. Pre-World Cup break, her goals against average 1.27, her save percentage 69%. Post-World Cup break, 0.86 goals against average, 82% save percentage. So Angelina Anderson is rising up when the moment counts, and that's what they're going to need from her here today. In these moments where maybe, you know, the game is lulling and Angel City has, you know, momentum, this is a team in Gotham that can strike early, can strike fast, can strike quickly. She has to be ready. She has to be ready to come up with those huge saves like we saw against the Washington in those big moments. Hal Hirschfeld, she came up huge with a save, so she's got to be locked in here and ready today. She has looked really good for Angel City, especially since that break.
1: The outside backs for Angel City, Giselle Thompson on the right, Evelyn Shores on the left. The center backs, Emily Sams and Sarah Gordon, who, by the way, was once a teammate of Gotham star Sam Kerr with Chicago. Sam Kerr, the NWSL's all-time leading scorer. At one midfielder, Karina Laguerre, a rookie from Duke, making her 12th consecutive start. At another midfielder, Ari Borges.
0: And we don't talk a lot about Ari Borges, but I think that's good when you don't hear a lot of chatter about your defensive center midfielder, but Ari Borges has been excellent for Angel City all season long. Today, they are going to need her to be a big impact here, and that is impacting how she does in tackles, in duels, defensive contributions, but also her ability to intercept those passes when Angel City does employ their press. She's going to be the player that's going to have to pick out those passes, intercept them, so that Angel City can get forward and make some big things happen when that ball gets turned over. So Ari Borges is going to have a big game here today, because Gotham's midfield, they are strong and they are lethal. So Ari Borges will take direction from those two center backs, and Emily Sams and Sarah Gordon, but she'll also be directing in front of her during the press.
1: And the other midfielder for Angel City, Allie Sentnor.
0: And Allie Sentnor hopefully has been unlocked. She scored a goal. I'm going to call it two goals last game against Washington, because her first goal absolutely should have counted. But I think that's all it's going to take for Allie Sentnor. We've seen a little bit of an evolution from her. I think she was rushing things a little bit, maybe, you know, taking shots prematurely, really trying to get that goal for Angel City. But then she relaxed a little bit in the last few matches. We saw her role change a little bit when Svenis Jansdotter went out. She has to be a lot more selective, a lot more aggressive in trying to make those good decisions in and around the 18, take those shots, because we know you can make them, Allie Sentnor. So she's going to have to be big here tonight for Angel City.
1: At one forward, Taylor Suarez, a rookie from Florida State. At another forward, Prisca Chalufia, coming off her first start in an Angel City uniform in Angel City's 1-1 tie at BMO Stadium against Washington last Sunday. The other forward, Claire Emsley, starting her sixth consecutive match for Angel City. Here's the starting lineup for Gotham FC. In goal, and Katrin Berger, the NWSL's Goalkeeper of the Year in 2024, and could be the NWSL's Goalkeeper of the Year again in 2026. She leads the NWSL with a goals against average of 0.76. She leads the NWSL with 9 clean sheets. She also leads the NWSL in save percentage at 82%. At right outside back, Midge Purse. The center backs, Tierna Davidson and Jess Carter, and the left outside back, a newcomer to the NWSL this season, Guro Wrighton.
0: And this is a player that typically plays left winger, but she's been converted to a left back by Gotham. She averages a team-leading 7 crosses per game. But what's interesting about Wrighton is that her connection with Kerr is definitely heating up. She played about 6.5 years together with Kerr at Chelsea, so the connection is already established. And this is a player that has a forward or attacking mentality, so she will get forward and look to find Sam Kerr in the box.
1: Yeah, they have 4 players in their starting lineup who all previously played with Chelsea. Speaking of previously playing somewhere, at one midfielder, an original Angel, Savannah McCaskill, played here for Angel City's first 2 seasons in 2022 and 2023, scoring a combined 11 goals. And another midfielder, Jalen Howe, with 2 assists this year. And the other midfielder with 4 goals this year, Rose Lavelle.
0: Yeah, and she has definitely taken on more of a leadership role. Last year, she was the captain. This year, we're seeing it convert to goals for this Gotham side. But this is one of the most dangerous minds and creative players and attackers in the world. So Rose Lavelle will float centrally. She'll float out wide. She'll go up into the front line. She will do it all for this Gotham side. So for Angel City, they have to be aware of a player like Rose Lavelle and just not allow her to get in a flow and a rhythm in the midfield.
1: At one forward for Gotham, Jaden Shaw, 5 goals and 4 assists this year to lead Gotham in goal contributions. I think that she's a sneaky MVP candidate this season. At another forward, get used to this name, Jordan Dudley. A 5'11 rookie forward from Florida State with 2 goals and 3 assists this year. She always seems to be in the middle of everything, both in goal contributions, but also she's 2nd in the NWSL in fouls drawn, and she's also 2nd in the NWSL in fouls committed. And the other forward, as we said, the NWSL's all-time leading scorer, Sam Kerr.
0: Yeah, all-time leading scorer with 80 regular season goals. Sam Kerr is a goal scorer, quite point-blank period. She is a goal scorer. She can do dangerous things once she is anywhere near the goal, but she has the ability to understand and read the game as to where she needs to be when the crosses go in, when there's a deflection in the box. She seems to always be there. So for Angel City, the two center backs today are going to have their hands full, and Sarah Gordon, Emily Sams, lots of communication between the two because you have to be touch tight with Sam Kerr. You cannot give her any kind of space inside the 18.
1: Angel City Football Club is 7 minutes away from kickoff against Gotham FC, and they're going to be trying to change some history at BMO Stadium today because Angel City is 1-6-1 all time against Gotham. That's Angel City's worst record against any NWSL opponent, and believe it or don't, lifetime, Gotham is 4-0 in this stadium. And Tracy, we have some breaking news. Bay FC taking on Houston as we speak, and Angel City, for the purposes of the playoff race, is rooting against Houston. And Bay FC's Christina Girelli just scored a goal in the 89th minute to give Bay FC a 1-0 lead over Houston. They are now in second half stoppage time. I'm not going to jinx it by saying anything else until the final whistle of that game, but that would be good news for Angel City if it holds up, because as we speak, Angel City is 3 points behind Seattle for the eighth and final playoff spot in the NWSL, but one of the teams presently ahead of them is Houston, and if Houston were to win that match, Houston would move into eighth place, and they would move the playoff line up to 29 points, which is 4 points ahead of where Angel City is right here. So we will cross our fingers about the rest of second half stoppage time at PayPal Park in San Jose and certainly keep you updated. But in the meantime, the moment is at hand. Angel City Football Club taking on first place and defending NWSL champion Gotham FC. Stay tuned for Tracy Bailey's keys to the match, the opening kickoff, and all the play-by-play. You're kicking it with Angel City Football Club on the iHeartRadio app.
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11: The talking is done.
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11: Now Angel City FC takes the pitch. 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
1: Angel City Football Club ready to run against the defending NWSL champions, Gotham FC. Up first, Tracy Bailey's keys to the match.
0: My first key is that Angel City has to own the midfield. This Gotham side is talented and they are deep. They are so good in the midfield. Jalen Howell, Rose Lavelle, Savannah McCaskill. And then also their attackers, Jaden Shaw, Jordan Dudley, will drop into the midfield at times. So Angel City has to get the pressure and spacing right in the midfield because of Gotham's rotations and movements, and they like to unbalance this us as Angel City side or their opposition, and they definitely did that against Kansas City. There were overloads everywhere, so Angel City has to focus on this, get the midfield right, and really own them, not let them get into a rhythm. My second key is that Angel City has to pull this Gotham defense out of their shape with unpredictability. This Gotham side is so good defensively, 13 goals allowed all season, over 20 matches, so it's going to be tough for Angel City. They are so good, so organized. They have to make them uncomfortable with that unpredictability. Allie Sittmore can be one of those unpredictable factors. She leads Angel City in big chances created, so she has to be on the ball in those dangerous positions so she can make those good decisions. And for me, what was lacking last game against Washington to put them over the top was their decision-making in the final third, that final ball. So I think that was something they focused on in practice this week. I want to see that get better here today because that will give them the opportunity to find the back of the net. My third and final key is that Angel City has to be ruthless and efficient in and around the 18 and on set pieces. Again, Gotham has the best defense in the NWSL. Chances will come at a premium. So that, again, was missing against Washington. When those chances come for Angel City today, they have to focus. They have to be decisive. They have to be confident and collected inside the 18. See the ball, hit the net, challenge, and Katrin Berger. They cannot miss those opportunities.
1: Angel City will defend the Northern Gold to our left in front of Angelina Anderson in their flare kits. Black uniforms with pink numbers and pink socks. Gotham defends the Southern Gold to our right in front of Ann Katrin Berger in light blue uniforms with black numbers. Gerald Flores is our referee on this 88-degree Sunday with Angel City coming off a 1-1 tie against the Washington Spirit here at BMO Stadium last Sunday. Gotham coming off a 2-1 victory over Kansas City last Friday, in which they allowed a goal just 23 seconds into the match before coming back for the win. They kick off, attack will go to our left. Downfield, Evelyn Shores heads it into the right quarter. Rose Lavelle runs it down to the right end line, lets it go out, and Gotham, 15 seconds into the match, has a corner kick.
0: Definitely not the way you want to start a game if you're Angel City. They did so well against Washington, really starting out on the front foot.
1: Lavello has four goals herself this year, will take the corner kick from the right corner as she addresses the ball left-footed. Gotham 4-0 lifetime here at BMO Stadium. An in-swinger headed by Curran. It's just wide of the left goalpost. So Gotham yields 23 seconds in at Kansas City last week, and they almost score 41 seconds in this week.
0: Yeah, and again, Angel City has to collect their nerves or their focus right now for this match here. It's early, and Gotham's already had a good look on goal, and Sam Kerr got the ball. We have to understand who's in the box on those corner kicks, especially Sam Kerr's got to be your top priority.
1: And Rose Lavelle takes it away in the Angel City end again. Gets it back from Kerr up the middle, and Ari Board just kicks away from McCaskill, but it's held in by Jalen Howe for Gotham. Near side to Girl Wrighton, and she reverses it back to Ann Katrin Berger. Among other things, Gotham leads the NWSL in possession and passes completed per match. What does that mean for Angel City?
0: Well, Angel City has to know that, obviously, coming into this, but they have to be comfortable not having the ball. So allow Gotham to possess all they want. Just keep them in the areas of the field that they want them to be in, which is their own defensive third. We saw the press didn't come from Angel City in that last sequence for Gotham. So maybe allowing Gotham to pass it around the back four and just not give them much space up top.
1: Back at the Angel City end, Emily Sams cut off by Kerr from the back pass to Anderson, all the way to the far side of the field through a lot of interference, and she's able to connect with Shores over the center line, down the left sideline to Suarez, tries to heel it by Purse. It stays in along the sideline. It is banked out, and it'll go to Gotham. No score. We've just crossed to the third minute, but Gotham, just 41 seconds in, nearly scored off a corner kick and a Sam Kerr header. The throw into Dudley, the rookie out of Florida State, far sideline. Taken away by Borges. Ali Sendor outside left, surrounded immediately. Back to Shores. Center circle to Sams. Nice one-tap pass by Sams, and then Borges to Giselle Thompson. Another one-touch pass and a good one. Right of the area, Claire Emsley. Nutmegs Davidson, backed up by Wrighton, who clears it upfield to Jayden Shaw. Shaw left footed over the center line, looking for Kerr. Sarah Gordon beats Kerr to the ball. Sarah Gordon's got wheels, especially today.
0: Well, and so good by Gordon to recognize that she had Kerr.
1: Long pass downfield for Chalufi is picked up by Berger.
0: She had Kerr on her shoulder there and just let the ball roll across her body to give her more time and space to turn, and then she had the whole field to play through.
1: No score in the fourth minute. Tierna Davidson for Gotham. Near sideline at midfield, Wrighton over the center line, attacking the goal to our left. Wrighton forced to pull up, back into the Gotham end for Davidson. Gotham on a four-match winning streak, unbeaten in eight. In first place in the NWSL by a six-point margin over Washington and Portland. In the center circle, here's Lavelle. Lavelle, right sideline to Dudley, moving it on Evelyn Shores, right point of the area, and Shores stops her with a left foot. Saved by Lavelle, flicks it a purse outside right. Luring Suarez out to Greeter. Back to midfield, far side to Carter. Carter way outside of the right to Purse. Back to Carter. Again, Gotham leads the league in possession at 59%. Most in the league by a significant margin. Midge Purse to the far sideline to Lavelle. Back to midfield, far side to Purse. Two times in the league this year, a team has scored when all 11 players have touched it in the build-up to the goal. And both times it was by Gotham, including last week at Kansas City. Here's Shaw in the center circle, down the middle to Kerr. Passes to Dudley, nice pass to Lavelle. Lavelle, wide of the arc, dancing on the dribble, twisting on the dribble. Left-footed chip, subtly outside left to Wrighton. Wrighton to McCaskill. Man, are they in sync. And the pass is past Shaw, backed up by Wrighton, who knocks it to the left side of the area, but it's cleared out of there by Emily Sams.
0: And just a really good job by Angel City, just sticking with your marks, and that's what you have to do. You have to win your individual battles. You have to know where your marks are, because you see how quickly the ball can move for this Gotham side and how in sync they are. It doesn't surprise me at all that they have both of the 11 touches from all field players, or from all players on the field, to get a goal, because they are so good at just moving the ball so quickly from front to back.
1: No score in the 6 minute. Here's a takeaway by Shores. Shores to Suarez, left side. Her pass is stopped by Carter at the left side of the area, and Gotham cleans it up very quickly. But that's twice that Shores has won one-on-one duels with Dudley. Up it goes to Howell for Gotham FC. And she's going to leave it back to Carter. Dudley and Shores played against each other in college. Dudley from Florida State. She was there with Suarez, and Evelyn Shores in North Carolina, along with Sentinor and Savvy King, for that matter. Here's Girl Wrighton for Gotham. Over the center line for Lavelle. She toes it. It's saved by Shaw. Rolls it downfield. Intercepted by Giselle Thompson to Borges. Getting stopped in midfield is Laguerre by Howe. Shaw took it away. Down the middle to Dudley. Dudley's got Kerr. Dudley takes the shot. Saved by Anderson.
0: And that was good defending by Sarah Gordon and Evelyn Shores together collectively, because there were two players floating out to the right side, Angel City's left side, but good communication between Shores and Gordon allowed the shot to come from Dudley, but made it really predictable for Angelina Anderson.
1: No score, seventh minute. Anderson far side to Sarah Gordon, a former teammate of Sam Kerr's, by the way, with Chicago back in the day. Far sideline of midfield, Shores. Left puts it downfield for Chalufia against Davidson. Chalufia left sideline. Turns up the left sideline. Hits Sendor. Ali Sendor in from the left. Flicks a pass and it's behind Emsley, but it goes to Giselle Thompson, right side of the area. Diving save, Berger at the base of the left goalpost.
0: And that movement from Angel City is what opened up that long ball into Prisca Chalufia. It was the checking run from Ali Sentinor that allowed the space to open up for Chalufia. Good collecting by Chalufia to keep possession, and that ball then gets sprayed over to the far side. I thought that there was an opportunity for Thompson to hit that first time because of the texture that was put on the ball. It was kind of laid out for her. She opts to take a touch, but good shot in the end by Thompson.
1: We remain scoreless in the eighth minute. Ann Katrenberger in her goal box. but he leads the league in every significant goalkeeping category, including save percentage. Carter to the far sideline for Purse. Midge Purse flies over the center line. Suarez right with her. Force Purse to throttle down. Now here's Howe, midfield far side. Davidson to the center circle. Davidson leaves with Wrighton. Back to Tierna Davidson. Now it's Jess Carter. The Gotham team with 12 shutouts in their 20 matches this season. They've won 7 matches this year by 1-0 scores. Tied for the most in NWSL history. Takeaway, Angel City. Centenor is bumped down by Carter. No foul called. McCaskill, the former Angel, into the center circle for Shaw.
0: Yeah, Carter won the ball there, but a lot of body. No call by the referee.
1: Takeaway, Angel City again. Borges to Emsley. Outside of the right, Giselle Thompson. Giselle Thompson with Emsley overlapping. Giselle Thompson, right point of the area, and taking away from Borges was Davidson, upfield to Lavelle. Lavelle back to Howell under pressure, clears it upfield. Shaw smothered by Giselle Thompson. It's there for the taking, but claimed, however, by Savannah McCaskill. And she tapped it back to Davidson in a scoreless ninth minute. Angel City looking a lot better over the last few minutes.
0: And as soon as the ball gets turned over by Angel City, we're seeing the counter press be ignited immediately, putting pressure on the ball, not allowing that midfield to get a hold of the ball of Gotham to then go and spring a transitional moment forward.
1: Here comes Shaw for Gotham. Down the left sideline to Wrighton. Wrighton approaches Giselle Thompson, gets the left-footed ball away, and it's caught by Angelina Anderson. Jordan Dudley knocked down Sarah Gordon as that ball was descending, and I guarantee you that Sarah Gordon just took note of that.
0: Yeah, she's getting up, and you could tell the expression on her face was not a good one, so Dudley's definitely going to be on her mind for sure, and I don't think that's a good thing if you're Dudley.
1: I don't either. And remember, Dudley, a rookie out of Florida State, 2 goals and 3 assists this year, but she's second in the league in fouls drawn, but also fouls committed. No score in the 10th minute. In midfield on the far sideline, Dudley right on cue, driving on Centenor, and Centenor actually ran her down. She had the angle and took it away, and then Dudley knocks down Centenor! And a foul is called on Dudley.
0: Yeah, and a talking to, which I appreciate, because that's 2 in a row from Dudley.
1: Yeah, we're not surprised to see that from Jordan Dudley in the first 10 minutes. She is always in the middle of everything. Here's Emily Sams back in her end. She right puts it downfield for Chalufia. It sails over Chalufia and Davidson and is claimed by Ann Katrin Berger.
0: And with a goalkeeper like Ann Katrin Berger, she likes to play off her line. She likes to come off, be aggressive. So Angel City has to play those balls with a little more angle. Have to be more of a diagonal ball, not a straight and direct ball, because that will allow Ann Katrin Berger to kind of make it an easy scoop up.
1: Takeaway by Laguerre for Angel City. To the arc to Centenor. Centenor had it kicked away by Carter. Laguerre, nice pass to Suarez. Left side of the area against Purse. Purse smothers her. In the help out is Shaw. And Purse clears it for Gotham upfield. Chased down by Evelyn Shores against Dudley. But Angel City doing a good job of taking the ball away in Gotham's defensive end.
0: Yeah, they're understanding the trigger points where they want to go into their high pressure. And it's not necessarily the same trigger points that we saw last match against Washington. They're sitting back a little bit, just waiting for that first pass. And then there's the go, the signal.
1: No score in the 12th minute, but an uncharacteristic amount of defensive half turnovers so far for Gotham. At midfield, the near sideline. Emsley, a nice tap around right into Giselle Thompson, flying in from the right. Gets a pick from Chalupia. Giselle Thompson drops it back. Emsley had it deflect off of Carter, and it's handled by Ann Katrin Berger, who, just almost to make a point, says, I'm just going to handle it with my feet.
0: Yeah, I'm not going to let that count as a shot by any means, says Ann Katrin Berger. But good sequence in attacking-wise from Angel City. There was space for Giselle Thompson. She cuts it back to Claire Emsley, but Claire Emsley's positioning wasn't far back enough to allow her to get a lot on that shot. So she's kind of got her shoulder facing the goal. Always tough to get any kind of power on that. In the end, it gets deflected anyway.
1: Crossing into the 13th minute, no score. Angel City Football Club, as we speak, 3 points behind Seattle for the 8th and final playoff spot in the NWSL. Gotham's ball in its area. Goalkeeper Ann Katrin Berger walking on the dribble towards the Gotham arc. Gotham on a 4-match winning streak. unbeaten in 8. Here's Tierna Davidson now. Left leg to the far side for Lavelle, who chests it down there. Lavelle back to Carter. Where will the trigger point be for Angel City's press here? Gotten off to a promising start in that department. Here's Lavelle, far sideline at midfield. Lavelle forced to retreat it back to Carter. Carter, a long one through the center circle over Shaw, but connected with Whiten. Attacking the goal to our left for Gotham. Back into the Gotham end for Davidson. And now it's McCaskill. Short pass to Howe. Howe, left sideline for Whiten.

0: denied her. She was able to poke the ball away there. Really good defensive work and just reading the game and seeing what the opposition is giving you.
1: Off the throw-in, Tierna Davidson has it for Gotham. Back at its end. Davidson approaches the center circle. Left puts it for Dudley, far sideline, and she's just barely able to save it. And now moves in with a pass to Howe. Howe down the middle, Lavelle. Lavelle slings it back to Howe. Back to midfield at the center line. Here's Purse on the far side. To a backpedaling Jess Carter. Carter, who actually has a train named after her in her native Warwick, England. It was named after her last year. Got it to Purse, and now up to Howe. Howe going long for Kerr. Kerr chests it down. Wide of the arc, right side of the area. Lavelle to her left foot on Gordon. Flicks it into the goal box. Nobody there. It's handled by Angelina Anderson. Good defense by Gordon.
0: Fantastic cover by Gordon there. Just closing down Rose Lavelle quickly enough to not allow her to get off the shot, to have enough space to get off her shot. And then as she runs out of space, she's looking for Sam Kerr to continue her run. The run does not continue from Kerr. And it's an easy pickup for Anderson.
1: No score in the 16th minute. Gordon hacks it out to midfield near side and hits Giselle Thompson. Good pass by Gordon. Giselle Thompson down the middle for Emsley. Emsley escorts it to Chalupia. Right side of the area. Drops it back to the spot. Carter takes it away to Wrighton, who left puts it upfield. Comes down at midfield on the near side where it's claimed by Emily Sams for Angel City. Outside of the right, Chalupia. Chalupia down the right sideline. Giselle Thompson. Giselle Thompson wide of the area, right-footed ball into the goal box and caught by Berger just ahead of Emsley.
0: Yeah, a good job by Krista Chalupi in these last two sequences for Angel City. And in the end, it's a good cross from Thompson.
1: Here's another takeaway by Angel City. Shores for Centenor. Double-teamed immediately. Got it off to Suarez. Back outside left, Laguerre. Outside middle, Borges. Outside of the right, Giselle Thompson. Angel City really going toe-to-toe with the defending champs, who are in first place this year. Giselle Thompson right sideline. All over her is Shaw. They duel in the right corner. Shaw has her hands around Giselle Thompson's waist, but Thompson earns a corner kick for Angel City, presented by Cedars-Sinai.
0: That was fantastic by Giselle Thompson. You saw the confidence coming from Shaw as she ran over to defend Thompson. She thought she had it made there to pick her off the ball, but good job by Thompson just deflecting it off of Shaw, not giving up on the ball once she lost body positioning.
1: Emsley with the quarter kick from the right quarter, takes it short right sideline. Giselle Thompson moving it on Purse. Emsley right of the area, her left footed cross caught by Berger in the goal box.
0: Yeah, a good idea though on the short corner from Angel City. Emsley gets it on her left foot, curls it in, but unfortunately no runner able to get there before Berger.
1: Crossing into the 18th minute, no score, but really like the number of takeaways that Angel City has had in Gotham's defensive end.
0: Well, and that's going to be what is going to be good for Angel City in what can put them ahead here with their transition moments that they do win the ball over. They got to go quickly. They can't allow Gotham to get in their defensive shape, in their defensive posture, because they are so tough to break down.
1: Emily Sams takes over in the Angel City end, rolls it to Angelina Anderson in her goal box. It's a tap now to Gordon. As we said, Gotham the best record in the league despite being 10th in the NWSL offensively. Angel City in the same category is tied for 4th. But the reason Gotham is in first place is because of their defense. Going long is Sams for Chalupia, headed away by Davidson near sideline, and Emsley lets it go out. It's going to be an Angel City throw-in at midfield on the near sideline. Angel City missing its top two scorers for a third consecutive match. Bendis Jansdotter and Myara Neuse, who have combined for 12 of their 27 goals this season. At midfield on the near side, Shaw to Kerr at midfield at the center line. Taken away by Angel City, Centenor to Emsley. Duel with McCaskill. It's knocked free. Another duel won by Chalupia, who knocks down Wrighton, and a delayed foul got called on Angel City. I don't know exactly who it was on because we had two Gotham players down, both McCaskill and Wrighton, as Sarah Gordon, wearing the captain's armband, wants an explanation from Gerald Flores, our ref.
0: Yeah,
1: gets it.
0: As she should, because that, to me, was not a foul. The first duel between McCaskill and Emsley.

0: absolutely wins the ball. Then McCaskill goes down well after the ball bounces off of her. And then Prisca Chalufia comes in with Wrighton, shoulder to shoulder, wins the ball there.
1: We cross into a scoreless 20th minute. Gotham's ball in its end. Jess Carter looking downfield. No pressure yet, so she reverses it back to Ann Katrin Berger, who won a bronze medal in the 24 Olympics with Germany. Davidson, a slow pass, and lucky it was not intercepted by Centnor. McCaskill, far side to Lavelle. Lavelle against Laguerre, drives on her right side. She's got a step. She hits Dudley right of the arc. Nice pass to Kerr, who rolls it just wide of the left goal post. But that was a terrific pass by Dudley.
0: Yeah, a great low post run by Sam Kerr. And her, she's actually facing the ball, so facing her own goal here, and then just dips the shoulder, a quick turn on the ball in one motion. She's trying to shoot on goal. Doesn't get all of her foot on the ball, so not a lot of power or accuracy on that shot from Kerr, but a great run.
1: No score crossing into the 21st minute. Kerr with three goals and an assist in seven matches with Gotham since returning to the NWSL when she signed with them on June 29th after 6 years with Chelsea. And one of four Chelsea alums in the starting 11 for Gotham in this match. Ann Katrin Berger, Jess Carter, and Guro Wrighton are the other three. Tierra Davidson for Gotham. Left puts it over the center line. Looking for Shaw, who chests it down. Over comes Sams to break it up to Ari Borges for Angel City. Borges over the center line to Emsley. Attacking the goal to our right. Left-footed pass for Chalufia. Right side of the area. Her cross chested just high by Centnor. She almost chested that ball into the net.
0: It's a round of applause. Applause from Centnor to Prisca Chalufia. Whatever it takes, right? As a goal scorer, you know that ball's coming in. She actually overran it a little bit, tried to chest slash shoulder it in. And that would have been a pretty amazing goal had that gone in.
1: So it'll be a goal kick, Gotham. Oh, that did not miss the crossbar by much. 22nd minute, no score. Fun chess match between these two. Off the goal kick, it's back in the Angel City end, and Emily Sams collects it at the near sideline.
0: But something that I'm taking note of already in this match for Angel City, we're seeing a lot better precision in those final balls being played inside the 18, those crosses in, and decisions being made. They're a little more decisive than they looked against Washington, so that's great.
1: Here's Sarah Gordon, far sideline to Shores, over the center line and unable to connect with anybody except Jess Carter, who takes over for Gotham as Purse escorts it back to Ann Katrin Berger. And now it's Davidson near side. Left puts it to McCaskill. McCaskill near sideline to Wrighton. Wrighton over the center line for Shaw. Shaw against Giselle Thompson. Back to McCaskill. Near sideline of midfield and back to Davidson once more in a scoreless 23rd minute. Jess Carter for Gotham. Playing catch now with Purse. Angel City not closing yet with some pressure. Angel City knows it's got to be locked in for this entire match. In fact, the possession, 66% to 34% Gotham right now. Not a surprise. 23rd minute, no score. Gotham still with it in its end. Bad pass by Carter into the near sideline. And did Shaw save it? She did, just barely. But Angel City has a chance to pressure now, and Chalufia takes it away from McCaskill. Here comes Borges. Borges slaloming over the ball, stepped over the ball. Towed away by Howell to Wrighton to McCaskill under pressure. Back to Davidson, and Gotham restores order. But here comes Centnor pressuring Carter. Davidson to Howell. Back to Davidson. Now to Carter. Angel City's going to pressure here. Carter to Purse. She's got some room. Deep in the Gotham end. Upfield to Dudley. Bumped by Shores. Dudley keeps it in against Suarez. Former college teammates at Florida State. Her clearance off of Shores. Heeled down by Chalufia for a drive by Borges, and it's stopped by Berger.
0: Once again, it's a good opportunity coming off of a turnover forced by Angel City's pressure against its Gotham side. And it's Chalufia that has been impressive once again, just getting her foot in there to bring the ball down to Ari Borges. Borges collects it, tries to spin it and curve it in.

0: to that far post again. Just not enough on it to beat Berger.
1: Berger escorts it to Davidson near side. Davidson sends it upfield at the center line near side, and Emily Sams wins it from Sam Kerr. The back pass is bad. Right to Dudley. Dudley down the middle for Gotham. Dudley to the arc. Dudley 2-on-3. Towed away by Sams. Then Dudley goes down, but after Sams had already towed it away. Emily Sams cleans up her own mess, essentially.
0: Yeah. And great job by her not giving up on the play.
1: Chalupi around Davidson, backed up by Carter. Back it goes to Berger. Angel City is brimming with confidence right now, but the problem is Gotham is immune to pressure. An extremely experienced club.
0: And that's what gets teams, right? You almost feel like you have the momentum, and then all of a sudden, it just takes one moment for this Gotham side to strike.
1: And there are a lot of moments when you're talking about a 90-minute match.
0: Yeah.
1: Here's Davidson for Gotham, center circle. Kerr has it deflected away by Borges, and Borges comes out of there. Hits Centnor. Centnor, nice pass to Lufia. Right side of the area against Davidson. Right end line, back to the goal. Flicks it to Emsley, right of the area. Her cross, up goes Berger and comes down with it.
0: But I love the decision that is being made right now on the field. All the decisions from Prisca Chalupia. Again, it's leveled up. Her game, just from the last match to this game, has leveled up in terms of her decision making. I think she would have rushed that cross last game. We saw her take a touch here. It wasn't on. There wasn't a runner available to make that cross in the box. She keeps possession, drops it back to Claire Emsley, and then the play stays alive. I just love what Prisca Chalupia is doing right now.
1: No score in the 26th minute. Carter back in the Gotham end. White puts it to the far side to Purse. Purse for Howell. Howell approaching midfield. Hits Lavelle there. Center circle. Attack from the goal to our left. Lavelle escorts it outside left to Wrighton. Wrighton drops it back outside left. McCaskill. Back to the center line near side and Davidson. Back to McCaskill. Back to Tierna Davidson. Center circle to Carter. Gotham all set up now. Far side at the center line is Purse. Back into the center circle to Carter. Carter for Davidson. Davidson left puts it down the left sideline to Wrighton. Wrighton for McCaskill. Her pass to Lavelle taken away by Giselle Thompson. Laguerre for Angel City. Center circle, Centnor. Attack the goal to our right. Centnor on the drive. Forced to throttle down by Howell. Centnor still with it. Center circle. Near side in midfield, Giselle Thompson. Giselle Thompson glides down the right side gracefully. Right point of the area. Flicks it to Emsley. Right side of the area. Her cross for Suarez. Nudged away by Purse. Left of the area. Purse claims the ball there against Suarez for Carter. Carter checks her rear view mirror. Right puts it upfield to the far side. Headed away from Kerr by Gordon. The high bounce results in another duel, and Rose Lavelle claims it for Gotham to McCaskill in a scoreless 28th minute. Well, the possession, of course, being dominated by Gotham, but the field tilt and just the eyeball test, and Angel City's doing just fine right now.
0: They are.
1: Here's Tierna Davidson dribbling upfield. Near side of midfield to right and attack from the goal to our left over the center line to Shaw. Back to McCaskill. Gotham is also extremely patient. Tierna Davidson. Back to Carter. Back to Purse. Carter pressured by Centnor to the far sideline to Dudley with a ton of room. Dudley over the center line. Dudley, a right-footed pass for Kerr, volleyed away by Shores. Duel for the ball. Dudley knocks down Borges for a foul. As Dudley looks back and gestures at referee Gerald Flores, and Flores is going to go over and talk to Jordan Dudley.
0: Yeah, and although that ball got swung for Gotham to the right side of the field, their right side of the field, it really appears to me that they're trying to work this left side of the field. They had Shaw over here with Wrighton along with Lavelle. They're trying to overload this near side, so the left side for Gotham. They just haven't been successful. Good defensive work by Claire Emsley, Giselle Thompson, and Emily Sams, all doing a great job of just communicating.
1: No score in the 29th minute. Here's a long pass to the Gotham end for a double-team Centnor, bicycled away by Purse. Up to Howell, far sideline and midfield to Dudley. Dudley has to reverse it to Purse. Purse right puts it up the middle. Bad pass, intercepted by Emsley. Emsley for Angel City. Flicks a pass left point of the area. Too cold to hold. Taken right back by Purse. McCaskill to Lavelle. Lavelle, a fantastic dribble. Traps it back to Purse. Purse for Carter at the Gotham arc. As we cross into a scoreless 30th minute. Now it goes to the near side of midfield to Wrighton. Wrighton cut off by Chalufia over the near sideline. Gotham gets the throw-in, but good pressure there by Priska.
0: And Wrighton almost throwing her hands up like, what do you want me to do with that? There's no options right now. So Angel City just doing a great job of clogging up all the passing lanes.
1: Allie Sendor forces a turnover, knocking it off of Hall. It went over the near sideline. It's going to be a throw-in for Angel City and the Gotham end. Attacking the goal to our right. Laguerre back into the center circle to Gordon. Gordon outside left to Shores. Here's Shores, left sideline. Leaves it there with Suarez. Back to Shores. Back to Suarez. Suarez outside left. Outside middle, Laguerre. Laguerre leaves it with Sams. Sams outside right, Giselle Thompson against Wrighton. Giselle Thompson on the drive. Turns the corner on her. Into the area. Her cross almost heeled in by Chalufia. It just went off the side of the net, outside of the right goalpost. So Angel City has almost scored goals with a chest and with a heel.
0: Yeah, and the crowd, you hear it. They love what they are seeing right now from Angel City. They are attacking with confidence. They are attacking with precision. And that time it's Giselle Thompson just dipping her shoulder, getting to the in line, making it difficult for this Gotham side to face their own goal. Cuts it back to Chalufia. And then Chalufia is, I would say, about maybe a foot wide of the goal.
1: No score, 31st minute. Here's Shaw through the center circle. Look out, Lavelle trying to split Gordon and Shores, and Gordon says no way. She claims it and then absorbs a bump from Dudley, and Gordon gets called for the foul, and Rose Lavelle was hurt on the previous challenge with Sarah Gordon, and Gerald Flores, the referee, is summoning Gotham's athletic trainer onto the field as Rose Lavelle lies down on the ground.
0: Yeah, it was an awkward fall by Rose Lavelle. I think it was the impact of her hitting the ground. So it was a good 50-50 challenge and tackle from Sarah Gordon. No call by the referee, so that was not where the foul was committed by Sarah Gordon. It was on the second 50-50 challenge between Dudley and Gordon. But Rose Lavelle right now still down on the ground.
1: And a scoreless 32nd minute. Lavelle, lying on her back, has her hand held up to her forehead. And as you said, it was a clean play by Sarah Gordon to break it up. But then, in the collision, it was Lavelle appearing to land on the Bermuda on the back of her head. And then there was another challenge between Gordon and Dudley, and Gordon got called for the foul. So when play is restarted, we're going to have a free kick for Gotham in the Angel City end, attacking the goal to our left. One note while we have a minute on Jordan Dudley. She has had three fouls called against her in this match. So remember a moment ago when Gerald Flores, the referee, talked to her after that foul, after the third foul, he might have been saying, look, one more and it's going to be a yellow card because you've committed too many fouls individually.
0: Yeah, she's definitely close already in this match.
1: We're scoreless in the 33rd minute and we have a stoppage here because Rose Lavelle was hurt after a collision with Sarah Gordon. She fell backwards and appeared to hit the back of her head on the turf, and she is continuing to be treated and examined by Gotham's athletic training staff, and she lies on her back on the field. And yeah, she landed hard on the back left side of her head, and she immediately on her back was grabbing her head with her hand. She now rolls over onto her left side and continues to have her hands cradled against her forehead. And now she rolls back onto her back here.
0: Yeah, now as she was going for the ball, her left foot was trying to hit the ball and was challenged by Sarah Gordon. And then the impact of Gordon winning the ball kind of flung her, so she didn't have any foot to kind of break her fall. Then what broke her fall was her head hitting the field, the turf. So no hand breaking the fall, no foot to break the fall. It was completely impact of her momentum hitting the turf.
1: They are now raising her, or trying to raise her, into a seated position. And There are members of both athletic training staffs treating her right now. Both the Angel City training staff joining the Gotham staff. As again, it appeared that she landed on the back left side of her head. She is now speaking with Holly Wallace from Angel City's medical staff as we cross into the 35th minute. And it was clear immediately that it was a hard landing and a hard impact by the way Rose Lavelle reacted, spending a lot of time on her back and just holding her hand up to her forehead. And something that was the result of a clean but hard play in the collision involving Sarah Gordon. And so Lavelle, for the moment, is in a sitting position as we're in the 35th minute with no score between Angel City Football Club and Gotham FC. So she has been down there for the last 4-plus minutes, as that happened in the 31st minute.
0: Yeah, she's now sitting up here, blinking her eyes and going through what I would assume are sort of some sort of concussion protocol testing. But right now, it's just looking like she's just trying to see if she can sit up here. Now her head's facing down. And
1: yeah, this is now, you know, 5 minutes. And that's what's, you know, concerning is that she's being treated for so long. I mean, she's speaking with the, I mean, another sign of just the impact of the ground is it's not just the Gotham athletic training staff out there, it's the Angel City training staff, and she's able to be lifted onto her feet, and she's was initially, it looked like, having her arms around the athletic trainers, but now is able to walk very tentatively off the field under her own power and gets a nice round of applause from the fans here at BMO Stadium. Now, in the meantime, because the athletic training staff, they are able to communicate with the sideline via radios, I was looking down to see if Gotham was readying a substitution, and unfortunately it does look like they are readying a substitution, and it is Mandy Freeman. So Rose Lavelle's day is done after hitting the back of her head on the turf at BMO Stadium. And, you know, she might be an Angel City opponent, but it's a shame because she's one of the great stars in this league and one of the most entertaining players in this league. And she's actually going in the tunnel back to the locker room. So we wish her all the best, and it's a shame that that happened.
0: Yeah, looking a little woozy, too. Not looking like she is confident on her feet right now as Mandy Freeman comes in. And definitely not a like-for-like sub here with Freeman and Lavelle, so we'll have to see how tactically this Gotham side switches things around. Right now they have a set piece here. Mitch Purse to be on the ball.
1: Attacking the goal to our left, and typically Lavelle would be a huge threat in this kind of situation. Purse runs up to the ball, then bluffs. Now steps back, drops it back to Carter. Carter at the center circle. Nice pass to right and left side of the area. Left-footed ball headed out of the area by Sams. McCaskill blocked by Centenor. Howell flicks it left side of the area. Wrighton puts it right of the spot, headed by Kerr to Davidson, intercepted by Shores, who clears. So Mandy Freeman into the match for Rose Lavelle. Outside of the right, here's Shaw trying to get it to Howell. Shielded from the ball by Gordon as Sams clears it over the right sideline. It'll be a throw-in, Gotham, in a scoreless 38th minute.
0: Yeah, it looks like they're going to push Wrighton up a little bit higher. Freeman will then take that left back position where Wrighton started the match.
1: Rose Lavelle leaving this match, being substituted out for Mandy Freeman just a few moments ago due to an apparent head injury. The throw on right side of the area for Kerr, bumped away by Sarah Gordon, and Ari Borg just wheels it out of there with a roundhouse right. Davidson held it in outside middle. Outside of the right to Purse. Purse confronted by Suarez. Back to midfield, far side for Carter. Into the center circle. Davidson had to scramble a little bit, but caught up to it. As Tracy said, the problem for Gotham, Freeman's an excellent player, but she's a defender, not a like-for-like sub. Long pass by Freeman goes over Dudley, and it's claimed by Angelina Anderson, Angel City's keeper.
0: And it almost looks to me like they're going to more of a 4-4-2 or a 4-2-3-1 formation.
1: Sam's dribbling upfield for Angel City. Long right-footed pass for Chalufia down the right sideline. It lays up, stays in, and Priska claims it. Right of the area. Passes for Thompson, right end line. Anticipated well by Berger, who's got it for Gotham.
0: Yeah, but good idea from Chalufia. She saw Thompson making that run towards the end line. Just a little bit too much on the ball.
1: No score in the 40th minute. Here's McCaskill to midfield to Wrighton. Wrighton back now to Savannah once more. Like we said, and we're from an Angel City standpoint, it's very upsetting that LaBelle is not in the match. As we said, she's one of the most electrifying, exciting, and valuable players in the league. And we hope she's okay. At the same time, as Laguerre tows it back into the Gotham end, it's an advantage for Angel City that from a pure competitive standpoint, you need to be able to take advantage of because of how valuable LaBelle is for Gotham. Gotham attacking the goal to our left. Dudley's got a lot of room. She's in from the right. Dudley, right side of the area to Shaw. Flicked away by Gordon in the corner. Out it goes. Quarter kick Gotham.
0: Yeah, good defending. Good team defending right there between Evelyn Shores and Sarah Gordon. Sarah Gordon was the cover. She was able to slide over quick enough to get there to deflect the ball and get there first. But unfortunately for Angel City, here's another corner opportunity for Gotham.
1: It was Sam Kerr who nearly scored on a header 41 seconds into the match. We're now in the 41st minute, not the 41st second, and we're scoreless still. Right in from the right corner, a left-footed line drive to the left side of the area, volleyed by Purse back to Dudley, who missed that volley. It spins way outside of the right where Shaw claims for Gotham, back to Carter at the center circle. Attack from the goal to our left. And now it's Freeman. Freeman, a very solid defender. Outside left, left sideline to Howe. And if there's an area where Gotham doesn't have a lot of depth, it's midfield, really. Taryn Torres is the only regular midfielder, but she just came back from an ACL tear. Here's Purse getting the ball into the area. Flicked up in the air by Wrighton and cleared away from Dudley by Gordon. Held in by Gotham. Outside left is Howe. For Freeman left side. Passes past McCaskill. Captured by Borges to Emsley for Angel City. Up to Centenor. Centenor swings it to Borges. Near sideline at midfield, Chalupi. Attack will go to our right. Right side for Suarez. Getting to it first was Howe. Howe for Gotham. Back to Ann Katzenberger in a scoreless 42nd minute. Gotham Football Club, the defending NWSL champions. They won both of their championships last year and in 2023 as the last seed to get in the playoffs. And as we speak right now, they're in the driver's seat to be the one seed and to win the Shield for the first time in franchise history. Near sideline and midfield, Purse for Gotham. Left puts it back to Howe. In fact, in 2023, Angel City actually finished ahead of them in the standings. Here's Davidson now for Carter.
0: Yeah, they've had incredible runs in the playoffs, particularly, of course, just getting in is the name of the game now. And Gotham has been kind of the blueprint. So for Angel City, if they can just get into the playoffs, then you get momentum, you have a run.
1: Speaking of a run, here's Centenor for Suarez. Right side of the area against Davidson. Suarez to her right. Shoots it off of Davidson over the right end line. Quarter kick, Angel City, presented by Cedars-Sinai.
0: And you want to end up with something in the end there. That's a great job by Suarez getting the corner kick opportunity for Angel City.
1: Claire Emsley goes over to the right corner to take the corner kick. From the right corner as we cross into a scoreless 44th minute. Emsley addressing it left-footed. Hammers this one to the left side of the area, headed by Borges. It tumbles over the left end line, and a goal kick got them. You can tell that Angel City really trying to keep the ball away from Ann Katzenberger because of her range.
0: Yeah, and you have to understand what teams are their capabilities and their tendencies. So, yes, absolutely keep the ball away from Berger. She's aggressive off her line. So they've been doing a good job. They've come up with a few different looks that we've seen with the short corner options.
1: Berger serves it out to the center circle, chested down by Wrighton. Wright puts it into the center circle, taken down by Laguerre off the head of Wrighton. Kerr heads it back to Guro at the center circle, trying to send Kerr away one on two. Sam Kerr, left side of the area, now one on one with Sams on an island. Back to the arc, it's past Wrighton, it goes to Shaw. Wright puts it wide left, goal kick Angel City, not a good shot.
0: Yeah, not a good shot in the end, fortunately for Angel City, but yeah, you don't want to see Jaden Shaw faced up with all kinds of space, and that's exactly what happened for Angel City. It got switched back to Jaden Shaw, and she was faced up, takes a touch, but doesn't aim correctly in the end, fortunately, again, for Angel City.
1: No score in the 45th minute. If you just tuned in, Gotham star Rose Lavelle had to exit this match a short time ago because of an apparent head injury. Andy Freeman came in for Angel City's ball in its end. Shores left puts it off of Dudley over the far sideline, throw in for Angel City. Shores and Dudley played against each other in college. They were teammates on U.S. 20 and under national teams, and they're both actually from the Atlanta area. In fact, Shores saying a few days ago that they actually played against each other on youth club teams. Small world. Far side of midfield, Suarez. Her pass taken away by Carter. Taken right back by Centenor. Centenor bearing in down the middle. Centenor left puts it to Giselle Thompson. Right side of the area. Left of the spot. Here's Emsley. Blocked by Purse. Emsley scrambles after it. Gets a hold of the handle. Outside left is Shores. Leading Angel City in assists. Her left footed cross goes off of Dudley over the left sideline. Throw in Angel City.
0: Yeah, Angel City will get the throw in back here, which I think it was forced a little bit, the decision by Shores, but a good job by Thompson to get involved. Great touch by Sittenor to allow Thompson to get involved. And then I'm not sure how that cross got all the way through to Claire Emsley, but good closing in the end.
1: It's into Emsley in the left quarter. We're going to get 6 minutes of first half stoppage time, no score, as it goes over the left sideline. And Angel City will get another throw in. Evelyn Shores throws it into Laguerre. Back to Shores, left sideline. Knocked down by Dudley. That's a foul. That's the fourth foul on Dudley. Not much of a foul, so no yellow card this time. But they're piling up. Again, second in fouls drawn and in fouls committed. And she might be back to number one at the end of this day. So from the left sideline, Emsley and Centenor commiserate over the free kick, holding their jerseys up to their mouths so Tracy can't read their lips. Centenor will take it. Wright puts it into the goal box, right to Ann Katrin Berger.
0: Yeah, and I almost wanted Claire Emsley to take that for that reason, because Claire Emsley would have whipped it in with her left foot and it would have been spinning away from Berger. That ball spins right into Berger's gloves. Not even an opportunity for Angel City to get on the end of it.
1: It's almost like we're talking about a left-handed pitcher against a right-handed batter in baseball. You're absolutely right. Here's Carter for Gotham in first half stoppage time, no score. Davidson to the near sideline for Freeman. Freeman with a back pass now for Davidson once more. Oh, what a fascinating first half this has been, as Angel City tries to break Gotham's streak of eight straight matches unbeaten. Going long is Berger for Dudley, headed away by Thompson for Angel City. Borges, a slow back pass saved by Sams, with Sam Kerr lurking. Giselle Thompson back to Sams. Sams pressured by Sam Kerr. Back to Angelina Anderson, pressured by Kerr again. Whacks it to Gordon, far side of the Angel City end, pressured by Wrighton. Left puts it to the far side of the field, taken there by Shores. Nice outlet pass from Suarez. Shores down the left sideline, Centenor racing Carter. Carter got to it first and knocked it back to Berger.
0: Yeah, and I think that had that ball been played a little bit longer, Centenor would have won the foot race, but Carter had the angle.
1: Carter pressured by Centenor, twirls away from Alley nicely, checks her rearview mirror again, and then Wright puts it to the center line. Gordon heads it to Suarez for Angel City. Suarez traps it to Laguerre, attacking the goal to our right through the center circle, and it finds its way to Giselle Thompson. Giselle Thompson down the right side, right sideline to Emsley. Scoreless in first half stoppage time, about 3 minutes to go. Giselle Thompson outside right, right sideline to Emsley. And now it's Borges. Her pass stopped by Wrighton. Wrighton comes away for Gotham. Flicks it upfield. Taken right back by Sam for Angel City. Sam switches the field. Outside left. Evelyn Shores with room. Shores on the drive, left footed shot, deflect, incredible save by Berger! It was deflected by Carter, and now Chalufian knocks down Berger at the left end line, and Berger is hurt.
0: Is she though?